cloudy. Lows in the lower 50s. Sunday, partly sunny. Highs in the upper 70s. Again, the forecast for Champaign, Urbana and surrounding areas of East Central Illinois for tonight, a chance of thunderstorms until midnight. Cloudy with a chance of showers. Cooler. Lows around 60. Northeast winds 10 to 15 miles an hour. Chance of rain 50%. The Champaign, Illinois Airport climate summary for this evening, as of 4 p.m., September 20, 2026. Today's high temperature was 83 degrees. The normal high is 79. Today's low temperature was 70 degrees. The normal low is 53. No precipitation fell today. Sunset tonight is at 6:53 p.m. Sunrise tomorrow is at 6:40 a.m. The Mattoon, Illinois Airport climate summary for this evening, as of 4 p.m., September 20, 2026. Today's high temperature was 89 degrees. The normal high is 78. Today's low temperature was 73 degrees. The normal low is 55. No precipitation fell today. Sunset tonight is at 6:53 p.m. Sunrise tomorrow is at 6:40 a.m. The time is currently 7:02 p.m. Central Daylight Time. 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Now for the official National Weather Service forecast for Champaign, Urbana and surrounding areas of East Central Illinois. Tonight, a chance of thunderstorms until midnight. Cloudy with a chance of showers. Cooler with lows around 60. Northeast winds 10 to 15 miles an hour. Chance of rain 50%. Monday, cloudy. A slight chance of showers in the morning. Much cooler with highs in the upper 60s. Northeast winds 10 to 15 miles an hour. Chance of rain 20%. Monday night, mostly cloudy. Lows in the mid-50s. Northeast winds 10 to 15 miles an hour with gusts up to 25 miles an hour. Tuesday, partly sunny. Highs in the upper 60s. Northeast winds 10 to 15 miles an hour. Tuesday night, mostly cloudy until midnight, then becoming partly cloudy. Lows in the lower 50s. Northeast winds 10 to 15 miles an hour. Wednesday and Wednesday night, partly cloudy. Highs in the upper 60s. Lows in the lower 50s. Thursday and Thursday night, mostly cloudy. Highs in the lower 70s. Lows in the lower 50s. Friday and Friday night, partly cloudy. Highs in the lower 70s. Lows in the lower 50s. Saturday, partly sunny. Highs in the mid-70s. Saturday night, partly cloudy. Lows in the lower 50s. Sunday, partly sunny. Highs in the upper 70s. Again, the forecast for Champaign, Urbana and surrounding areas of East Central Illinois for tonight, a chance of thunderstorms until midnight. Cloudy with a chance of showers. Cooler. Lows around 60. Northeast winds 10 to 15 miles an hour. Chance of rain 50%. At 7 p.m. at the Champaign Airport, skies were cloudy. The temperature was 72 degrees, the dew point was 68, and the relative humidity was 87%. The wind was north at 10 miles an hour. The pressure was 29.93 inches and rising. Elsewhere around the area, at Terre Haute, rain was falling, with a temperature of 78. It was mostly cloudy, with a temperature of 74 at Paris, 75 at Mattoon, 74 at Decatur, and 74 at Springfield. It was cloudy, with a temperature of 67 at Peoria, 67 at Bloomington, and 70 at Rantoul. And once again at 7 p.m. at the Champaign Airport, under cloudy skies, the temperature was 72. The time is currently 7:05 p.m. Central Daylight Time. 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Now for the official National Weather Service forecast for Champaign, Urbana and surrounding areas of East Central Illinois. Tonight, a chance of thunderstorms until midnight. Cloudy with a chance of showers. Cooler with lows around 60. Northeast winds 10 to 15 miles an hour. Chance of rain 50%. Monday, cloudy. A slight chance of showers in the morning. Much cooler with highs in the

upper 60s. Northeast winds 10 to 15 miles an hour. Chance of rain 20%. Monday night, mostly cloudy. Lows in the mid-50s. Northeast winds 10 to 15 miles an hour with gusts up to 25 miles an hour. Tuesday, partly sunny. Highs in the upper 60s. Northeast winds 10 to 15 miles an hour. Tuesday night, mostly cloudy until midnight, then becoming partly cloudy. Lows in the lower 50s. Northeast winds 10 to 15 miles an hour. Wednesday and Wednesday night, partly cloudy. Highs in the upper 60s. Lows in the lower 50s. Thursday and Thursday night, mostly cloudy. Highs in the lower 70s. Lows in the lower 50s. Friday and Friday night, partly cloudy. Highs in the lower 70s. Lows in the lower 50s. Saturday, partly sunny. Highs in the mid-70s. Saturday night, partly cloudy. Lows in the lower 50s. Sunday, partly sunny. Highs in the upper 70s. Again, the forecast for Champaign, Urbana and surrounding areas of East Central Illinois for tonight, a chance of thunderstorms until midnight. Cloudy with a chance of showers. Cooler. Lows around 60. Northeast winds 10 to 15 miles an hour. Chance of rain 50%. 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Programming originates from NOAA's National Weather Service office in Lincoln and transmits from the WCIA television tower near Seymour. The station serves the following counties: Champaign, DeWitt, Coles, Douglas, Edgar, Ford, Moultrie, Piatt, and Vermilion. 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At 7 p.m. at the Champaign Airport, skies were cloudy. The temperature was 72 degrees, the dew point was 68, and the relative humidity was 87%. The wind was north at 10 miles an hour. The pressure was 29.93 inches and rising. Elsewhere around the area, at Terre Haute, rain was falling, with a temperature of 78. It was mostly cloudy, with a temperature of 74 at Paris, 75 at Mattoon, 74 at Decatur, and 74 at Springfield. It was cloudy, with a temperature of 67 at Peoria, 67 at Bloomington, and 70 at Rantoul. And once again at 7 p.m. at the Champaign Airport, under cloudy skies, the temperature was 72. Looking elsewhere around the Midwest at 7 p.m., Chicago had drizzle, and 62. Indianapolis was mostly cloudy, and 76. St. Louis was mostly cloudy, and 89. Kansas City was cloudy, and 68. Des Moines was cloudy, and 63. Milwaukee was cloudy, and 61. The time is currently 7:09 p.m. Central Daylight Time. 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Now for the official National Weather Service forecast for Champaign, Urbana and surrounding areas of East Central Illinois. Tonight, a chance of thunderstorms until midnight. Cloudy with a chance of showers. Cooler with lows around 60. Northeast winds 10 to 15 miles an hour. Chance of rain 50%. Monday, cloudy. A slight chance of showers in the morning. Much cooler with highs in the upper 60s. Northeast winds 10 to 15 miles an hour. Chance of rain 20%. Monday night, mostly cloudy. Lows in the mid-50s. Northeast winds 10 to 15 miles an hour with gusts up to 25 miles an hour. Tuesday, partly sunny. Highs in the upper 60s. Northeast winds 10 to 15 miles an hour. Tuesday night, mostly cloudy until midnight, then becoming partly cloudy. Lows in the lower 50s. Northeast winds 10 to 15 miles an hour. Wednesday and Wednesday night, partly cloudy. Highs in the upper 60s. Lows in the lower 50s. Thursday and Thursday night, mostly cloudy. Highs in the lower 70s. Lows in the lower 50s. Friday and Friday night, partly cloudy. Highs in the lower 70s. Lows in the lower 50s. Saturday, partly sunny. Highs in the mid-70s.

Saturday night, partly cloudy. Lows in the lower 50s. Sunday, partly sunny. Highs in the upper 70s. Again, the forecast for Champaign, Urbana and surrounding areas of East Central Illinois for tonight, a chance of thunderstorms until midnight. Cloudy with a chance of showers. Cooler. Lows around 60. Northeast winds 10 to 15 miles an hour. Chance of rain 50%. At 7 p.m. at the Champaign Airport, skies were cloudy. The temperature was 72 degrees, the dew point was 68, and the relative humidity was 87%. The wind was north at 10 miles an hour. The pressure was 29.93 inches and rising. Elsewhere around the area, at Terre Haute, rain was falling, with a temperature of 78. It was mostly cloudy, with a temperature of 74 at Paris, 75 at Mattoon, 74 at Decatur, and 74 at Springfield. It was cloudy, with a temperature of 67 at Peoria, 67 at Bloomington, and 70 at Red Hill. And once again at 7 p.m. at the Champaign Airport, under cloudy skies, the temperature was 72. Looking elsewhere around the Midwest at 7 p.m., Chicago had drizzle, and 62. Indianapolis was mostly cloudy, and 76. St. Louis was mostly cloudy, and 89. Kansas City was cloudy, and 68. Des Moines was cloudy, and 63. Milwaukee was cloudy, and 61. The time is currently 7:13 p.m. Central Daylight Time. 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Now for the official National Weather Service forecast for Champaign, Urbana and surrounding areas of East Central Illinois. Tonight, a chance of thunderstorms until midnight. Cloudy with a chance of showers. Cooler with lows around 60. Northeast winds 10 to 15 miles an hour. Chance of rain 50%. Monday, cloudy. A slight chance of showers in the morning. Much cooler with highs in the upper 60s. Northeast winds 10 to 15 miles an hour. Chance of rain 20%. Monday night, mostly cloudy. Lows in the mid-50s. Northeast winds 10 to 15 miles an hour with gusts up to 25 miles an hour. Tuesday, partly sunny. Highs in the upper 60s. Northeast winds 10 to 15 miles an hour. Tuesday night, mostly cloudy until midnight, then becoming partly cloudy. Lows in the lower 50s. Northeast winds 10 to 15 miles an hour. Wednesday and Wednesday night, partly cloudy. Highs in the upper 60s. Lows in the lower 50s. Thursday and Thursday night, mostly cloudy. Highs in the lower 70s. Lows in the lower 50s. Friday and Friday night, partly cloudy. Highs in the lower 70s. Lows in the lower 50s. Saturday, partly sunny. Highs in the mid-70s. Saturday night, partly cloudy. Lows in the lower 50s. Sunday, partly sunny. Highs in the upper 70s. Again, the forecast for Champaign, Urbana and surrounding areas of East Central Illinois for tonight, a chance of thunderstorms until midnight. Cloudy with a chance of showers. Cooler. Lows around 60. Northeast winds 10 to 15 miles an hour. Chance of rain 50%. The Champaign, Illinois Airport Climate Summary for this evening, as of 4 p.m., September 20th, 2026. Today's high temperature was 83 degrees. The normal high is 79. Today's low temperature was 70 degrees. The normal low is 53. No precipitation fell today. Sunset tonight is at 6:53 p.m. Sunrise tomorrow is at 6:40 a.m. The Mattoon, Illinois Airport Climate Summary for this evening, as of 4 p.m., September 20th, 2026. Today's high temperature was 89 degrees. The normal high is 78. Today's low temperature was 73 degrees. The normal low is 55. No precipitation fell today. Sunset tonight is at 6:53 p.m. Sunrise tomorrow is at 6:40 a.m. At 7 p.m. at the Champaign Airport, skies were cloudy. The temperature was 72 degrees, the dew point was 68, and the relative humidity was 87%. The wind was north at 10 miles an hour.

The pressure was 29.93 inches and rising. Elsewhere around the area, at Terre Haute, rain was falling, with a temperature of 78. It was mostly cloudy, with a temperature of 74 at Paris, 75 at Mattoon, 74 at Decatur, and 74 at Springfield. It was cloudy, with a temperature of 67 at Peoria, 67 at Bloomington, and 70 at Rantoul. And once again at 7 p.m. at the Champaign Airport, under cloudy skies, the temperature was 72. Looking elsewhere around the Midwest at 7 p.m., Chicago had drizzle, and 62. Indianapolis was mostly cloudy, and 76. St. Louis was mostly cloudy, and 89. Kansas City was cloudy, and 68. Des Moines was cloudy, and 63. Milwaukee was cloudy, and 61. The time is currently 7:17 p.m. Central Daylight Time. 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Now for the official National Weather Service forecast for Champaign, Urbana, and surrounding areas of East Central Illinois. Tonight, a chance of thunderstorms until midnight. Cloudy with a chance of showers. Cooler with lows around 60. Northeast winds 10 to 15 miles an hour. Chance of rain 50%. Monday, cloudy. A slight chance of showers in the morning. Much cooler with highs in the upper 60s. Northeast winds 10 to 15 miles an hour. Chance of rain 20%. Monday night, mostly cloudy. Lows in the mid-50s. Northeast winds 10 to 15 miles an hour with gusts up to 25 miles an hour. Tuesday, partly sunny. Highs in the upper 60s. Northeast winds 10 to 15 miles an hour. Tuesday night, mostly cloudy until midnight, then becoming partly cloudy. Lows in the lower 50s. Northeast winds 10 to 15 miles an hour. Wednesday and Wednesday night, partly cloudy. Highs in the upper 60s. Lows in the lower 50s. Thursday and Thursday night, mostly cloudy. Highs in the lower 70s. Lows in the lower 50s. Friday and Friday night, partly cloudy. Highs in the lower 70s. Lows in the lower 50s. Saturday, partly sunny. Highs in the mid-70s. Saturday night, partly cloudy. Lows in the lower 50s. Sunday, partly sunny. Highs in the upper 70s. Again, the forecast for Champaign, Urbana, and surrounding areas of East Central Illinois for tonight, a chance of thunderstorms until midnight. Cloudy with a chance of showers. Cooler. Lows around 60. Northeast winds 10 to 15 miles an hour. Chance of rain 50%. At 7 p.m. at the Champaign Airport, skies were cloudy. The temperature was 72 degrees, the dew point was 68, and the relative humidity was 87%. The wind was north at 10 miles an hour. The pressure was 29.93 inches and rising. Elsewhere around the area, at Terre Haute, rain was falling, with a temperature of 78. It was mostly cloudy, with a temperature of 74 at Paris, 75 at Mattoon, 74 at Decatur, and 74 at Springfield. It was cloudy, with a temperature of 67 at Peoria, 67 at Bloomington, and 70 at Rantoul. And once again at 7 p.m. at the Champaign Airport, under cloudy skies, the temperature was 72. Looking elsewhere around the Midwest at 7 p.m., Chicago had drizzle, and 62. Indianapolis was mostly cloudy, and 76. St. Louis was mostly cloudy, and 89. Kansas City was cloudy, and 68. Des Moines was cloudy, and 63. Milwaukee was cloudy, and 61. The time is currently 7:20 p.m. Central Daylight Time. 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Now for the official National Weather Service forecast for Champaign, Urbana, and surrounding areas of East Central Illinois. Tonight, a chance of thunderstorms until midnight. Cloudy with a chance of showers. Cooler with lows around 60. Northeast winds 10 to 15 miles an hour. Chance of rain 50%. Monday, cloudy. A slight chance of showers in the morning. Much cooler with highs in the upper 60s. Northeast winds 10 to 15.

15 miles an hour. Chance of rain 20%. Monday night, mostly cloudy. Lows in the mid-50s. Northeast winds 10 to 15 miles an hour with gusts up to 25 miles an hour. Tuesday, partly sunny. Highs in the upper 60s. Northeast winds 10 to 15 miles an hour. Tuesday night, mostly cloudy until midnight, then becoming partly cloudy. Lows in the lower 50s. Northeast winds 10 to 15 miles an hour. Wednesday and Wednesday night, partly cloudy. Highs in the upper 60s. Lows in the lower 50s. Thursday and Thursday night, mostly cloudy. Highs in the lower 70s. Lows in the lower 50s. Friday and Friday night, partly cloudy. Highs in the lower 70s. Lows in the lower 50s. Saturday, partly sunny. Highs in the mid-70s. Saturday night, partly cloudy. Lows in the lower 50s. Sunday, partly sunny. Highs in the upper 70s. Again, the forecast for Champaign, Urbana and surrounding areas of east central Illinois for tonight, a chance of thunderstorms until midnight. Cloudy with a chance of showers. Cooler. Lows around 60. Northeast winds 10 to 15 miles an hour. Chance of rain 50%. At 7 p.m. at the Champaign Airport, skies were cloudy. The temperature was 72 degrees, the dew point was 68, and the relative humidity was 87%. The wind was north at 10 miles an hour. The pressure was 29.93 inches and rising. Elsewhere around the area, at Terre Haute, rain was falling, with a temperature of 78. It was partly cloudy, with a temperature of 74 at Decatur, and 74 at Springfield. It was mostly cloudy, with a temperature of 74 at Paris, and 75 at Mattoon. It was cloudy, with a temperature of 67 at Peoria, 67 at Bloomington, and 70 at Rantoul. And once again at 7 p.m. at the Champaign Airport, under cloudy skies, the temperature was 72. Looking elsewhere around the Midwest at 7 p.m., Chicago had drizzle, and 62. Indianapolis was mostly cloudy, and 76. St. Louis was mostly cloudy, and 89. Kansas City was cloudy, and 68. Des Moines was cloudy, and 63. Milwaukee was cloudy, and 61. The time is currently 7:24 p.m. Central Daylight Time. 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Now for the official National Weather Service forecast for Champaign, Urbana and surrounding areas of East Central Illinois. Tonight, a chance of thunderstorms until midnight. Cloudy with a chance of showers. Cooler with lows around 60. Northeast winds 10 to 15 miles an hour. Chance of rain 50%. Monday, cloudy. A slight chance of showers in the morning. Much cooler with highs in the upper 60s. Northeast winds 10 to 15 miles an hour. Chance of rain 20%. Monday night, mostly cloudy. Lows in the mid-50s. Northeast winds 10 to 15 miles an hour with gusts up to 25 miles an hour. Tuesday, partly sunny. Highs in the upper 60s. Northeast winds 10 to 15 miles an hour. Tuesday night, mostly cloudy until midnight, then becoming partly cloudy. Lows in the lower 50s. Northeast winds 10 to 15 miles an hour. Wednesday and Wednesday night, partly cloudy. Highs in the upper 60s. Lows in the lower 50s. Thursday and Thursday night, mostly cloudy. Highs in the lower 70s. Lows in the lower 50s. Friday and Friday night, partly cloudy. Highs in the lower 70s. Lows in the lower 50s. Saturday, partly sunny. Highs in the mid-70s. Saturday night, partly cloudy. Lows in the lower 50s. Sunday, partly sunny. Highs in the upper 70s. Again, the forecast for Champaign, Urbana and surrounding areas of East Central Illinois for tonight, a chance of thunderstorms until midnight. Cloudy with a chance of showers. Cooler. Lows around 60. Northeast winds 10 to 15 miles an hour. Chance of rain 50%. At 7 p.m. at the Champaign Airport, skies were cloudy. The temperature was 72 degrees.

Greece, the dew point was 68, and the relative humidity was 87%. The wind was north at 10 miles an hour. The pressure was 29.93 inches and rising. Elsewhere around the area, at Terre Haute, rain was falling, with a temperature of 78. It was partly cloudy, with a temperature of 74 at Decatur, and 74 at Springfield. It was mostly cloudy, with a temperature of 74 at Paris, and 75 at Mattoon. It was cloudy, with a temperature of 67 at Peoria, 67 at Bloomington, and 70 at Rantoul. And once again at 7 p.m. at the Champaign Airport, under cloudy skies, the temperature was 72. Looking elsewhere around the Midwest at 7 p.m., Chicago had drizzle, and 62. Indianapolis was mostly cloudy, and 76. St. Louis was mostly cloudy, and 89. Kansas City was cloudy, and 68. Des Moines was cloudy, and 63. Milwaukee was cloudy, and 61. The time is currently 7:27 p.m. Central Daylight Time. 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Now for the official National Weather Service forecast for Champaign, Urbana, and surrounding areas of East Central Illinois. Tonight, a chance of thunderstorms until midnight. Cloudy with a chance of showers. Cooler with lows around 60. Northeast winds 10 to 15 miles an hour. Chance of rain 50%. Monday, cloudy. A slight chance of showers in the morning. Much cooler with highs in the upper 60s. Northeast winds 10 to 15 miles an hour. Chance of rain 20%. Monday night, mostly cloudy. Lows in the mid-50s. Northeast winds 10 to 15 miles an hour with gusts up to 25 miles an hour. Tuesday, partly sunny. Highs in the upper 60s. Northeast winds 10 to 15 miles an hour. Tuesday night, mostly cloudy until midnight, then becoming partly cloudy. Lows in the lower 50s. Northeast winds 10 to 15 miles an hour. Wednesday and Wednesday night, partly cloudy. Highs in the upper 60s. Lows in the lower 50s. Thursday and Thursday night, mostly cloudy. Highs in the lower 70s. Lows in the lower 50s. Friday and Friday night, partly cloudy. Highs in the lower 70s. Lows in the lower 50s. Saturday, partly sunny. Highs in the mid-70s. Saturday night, partly cloudy. Lows in the lower 50s. Sunday, partly sunny. Highs in the upper 70s. Again, the forecast for Champaign, Urbana, and surrounding areas of East Central Illinois for tonight, a chance of thunderstorms until midnight. Cloudy with a chance of showers. Cooler. Lows around 60. Northeast winds 10 to 15 miles an hour. Chance of rain 50%. At 7 p.m. at the Champaign Airport, skies were cloudy. The temperature was 72 degrees, the dew point was 68, and the relative humidity was 87%. The wind was north at 10 miles an hour. The pressure was 29.93 inches and rising. Elsewhere around the area, at Terre Haute, rain was falling, with a temperature of 78. It was partly cloudy, with a temperature of 74 at Decatur, and 74 at Springfield. It was mostly cloudy, with a temperature of 74 at Paris, and 75 at Mattoon. It was cloudy, with a temperature of 67 at Peoria, 67 at Bloomington, and 70 at Rantoul. And once again at 7 p.m. at the Champaign Airport, under cloudy skies, the temperature was 72. The Champaign, Illinois Airport Climate Summary for this evening, as of 4 p.m., September 20, 2026. Today's high temperature was 83 degrees. The normal high is 79. Today's low temperature was 70 degrees. The normal low is 53. No precipitation fell today. Sunset tonight is at 6:53 p.m. Sunrise tomorrow is at 6:40 a.m. The Mattoon, Illinois Airport Climate Summary for this evening, as of 4 p.m., September 20, 2026. Today's high temperature was 89 degrees. The normal high is 78. Today's low temperature was 73 degrees. The normal low is 55. No precipitation fell today.
Sunset tonight is at 6:53 p.m. Sunrise tomorrow is at 6:40 a.m. Looking elsewhere around the Midwest at 7 p.m., Chicago had drizzle, and 62. Indianapolis was mostly cloudy, and 76. St. Louis was mostly cloudy, and 89. Kansas City was cloudy, and 68. Des Moines was cloudy, and 63. Milwaukee was cloudy, and 61. The time is currently 7:32 p.m. Central Daylight Time. 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Now for the official National Weather Service forecast for Champaign, Urbana, and surrounding areas of East Central Illinois. Tonight, a chance of thunderstorms until midnight. Cloudy with a chance of showers. Cooler with lows around 60. Northeast winds 10 to 15 miles an hour. Chance of rain 50%. Monday, cloudy. A slight chance of showers in the morning. Much cooler with highs in the upper 60s. Northeast winds 10 to 15 miles an hour. Chance of rain 20%. Monday night, mostly cloudy. Lows in the mid-50s. Northeast winds 10 to 15 miles an hour with gusts up to 25 miles an hour. Tuesday, partly sunny. Highs in the upper 60s. Northeast winds 10 to 15 miles an hour. Tuesday night, mostly cloudy until midnight, then becoming partly cloudy. Lows in the lower 50s. Northeast winds 10 to 15 to 25 miles an hour. Tuesday, partly sunny. Highs in the upper 60s. Northeast winds 10 to 15 miles an hour. Tuesday night, mostly cloudy until midnight, then becoming partly cloudy. Lows in the lower 50s. Northeast winds 10 to 15 miles an hour. Wednesday and Wednesday night, partly cloudy. Highs in the upper 60s. Lows in the lower 50s. Thursday and Thursday night, mostly cloudy. Highs in the lower 70s. Lows in the lower 50s. Friday and Friday night, partly cloudy. Highs in the lower 70s. Lows in the lower 50s. Saturday, partly sunny. Highs in the mid-70s. Saturday night, partly cloudy. Lows in the lower 50s. Sunday, partly sunny. Highs in the upper 70s. Again, the forecast for Champaign, Urbana, and surrounding areas of East Central Illinois for tonight, a chance of thunderstorms until midnight. Cloudy with a chance of showers. Cooler. Lows around 60. Northeast winds 10 to 15 miles an hour. Chance of rain 50%. At 7 p.m. at the Champaign Airport, skies were cloudy. The temperature was 72 degrees, the dew point was 68, and the relative humidity was 87%. The wind was north at 10 miles an hour. The pressure was 29.93 inches and rising. Elsewhere around the area, at Terre Haute, rain was falling, with a temperature of 78. It was partly cloudy, with a temperature of 74 at Decatur, and 74 at Springfield. It was mostly cloudy, with a temperature of 74 at Paris, and 75 at Mattoon. It was cloudy, with a temperature of 67 at Peoria, 67 at Bloomington, and 70 at Rantoul. And once again at 7 p.m. at the Champaign Airport, under cloudy skies, the temperature was 72. Looking elsewhere around the Midwest at 7 p.m., Chicago had drizzle, and 62. Indianapolis was mostly cloudy, and 76. St. Louis was mostly cloudy, and 89. Kansas City was cloudy, and 68. Des Moines was cloudy, and 63. Milwaukee was cloudy, and 61. The time is currently 7:35 p.m. Central Daylight Time. 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Now for the official National Weather Service forecast for Champaign, Urbana, and surrounding areas of East Central Illinois. Tonight, a chance of thunderstorms until midnight. Cloudy with a chance of showers. Cooler with lows around 60. Northeast winds 10 to 15 miles an hour. Chance of rain 50%. Monday, cloudy. A slight chance of showers in the morning. Much cooler with highs in the upper 60s. Northeast winds 10 to 15 miles an hour. Chance of rain 20%.
Monday night, mostly cloudy.

lows in the mid-50s. Northeast winds 10 to 15 miles an hour with gusts up to 25 miles an hour. Tuesday, partly sunny. Highs in the upper 60s. Northeast winds 10 to 15 miles an hour. Tuesday night, mostly cloudy until midnight, then becoming partly cloudy. Lows in the lower 50s. Northeast winds 10 to 15 miles an hour. Wednesday and Wednesday night, partly cloudy. Highs in the upper 60s. Lows in the lower 50s. Thursday and Thursday night, mostly cloudy. Highs in the lower 70s. Lows in the lower 50s. Friday and Friday night, partly cloudy. Highs in the lower 70s. Lows in the lower 50s. Saturday, partly sunny. Highs in the mid-70s. Saturday night, partly cloudy. Lows in the lower 50s. Sunday, partly sunny. Highs in the upper 70s. Again, the forecast for Champaign, Urbana and surrounding areas of East Central Illinois for tonight, a chance of thunderstorms until midnight. Cloudy with a chance of showers. Cooler. Lows around 60. Northeast winds 10 to 15 miles an hour. Chance of rain 50%. At 7 p.m. at the Champaign Airport, skies were cloudy. The temperature was 72 degrees, the dew point was 68, and the relative humidity was 87%. The wind was north at 10 miles an hour. The pressure was 29.93 inches and rising. Elsewhere around the area, at Terre Haute, rain was falling, with a temperature of 78. It was partly cloudy, with a temperature of 74 at Decatur, and 74 at Springfield. It was mostly cloudy, with a temperature of 74 at Paris, and 75 at Mattoon. It was cloudy, with a temperature of 67 at Peoria, 67 at Bloomington, and 70 at Rantoul. And once again at 7 p.m. at the Champaign Airport, under cloudy skies, the temperature was 72. Looking elsewhere around the Midwest at 7 p.m., Chicago had drizzle, and 62. Indianapolis was mostly cloudy, and 76. St. Louis was mostly cloudy, and 89. Kansas City was cloudy, and 68. Des Moines was cloudy, and 63. Milwaukee was cloudy, and 61. The time is currently 7:38 p.m. Central Daylight Time. 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Now for the official National Weather Service forecast for Champaign, Urbana and surrounding areas of East Central Illinois. Tonight, a chance of thunderstorms until midnight. Cloudy with a chance of showers. Cooler with lows around 60. Northeast winds 10 to 15 miles an hour. Chance of rain 50%. Monday, cloudy. A slight chance of showers in the morning. Much cooler with highs in the upper 60s. Northeast winds 10 to 15 miles an hour. Chance of rain 20%. Monday night, mostly cloudy. Lows in the mid-50s. Northeast winds 10 to 15 miles an hour with gusts up to 25 miles an hour. Tuesday, partly sunny. Highs in the upper 60s. Northeast winds 10 to 15 miles an hour. Tuesday night, mostly cloudy until midnight, then becoming partly cloudy. Lows in the lower 50s. Northeast winds 10 to 15 miles an hour. Wednesday and Wednesday night, partly cloudy. Highs in the upper 60s. Lows in the lower 50s. Thursday and Thursday night, mostly cloudy. Highs in the lower 70s. Lows in the lower 50s. Friday and Friday night, partly cloudy. Highs in the lower 70s. Lows in the lower 50s. Saturday, partly sunny. Highs in the mid-70s. Saturday night, partly cloudy. Lows in the lower 50s. Sunday, partly sunny. Highs in the upper 70s. Again, the forecast for Champaign, Urbana and surrounding areas of East Central Illinois for tonight, a chance of thunderstorms until midnight. Cloudy with a chance of showers. Cooler. Lows around 60. Northeast winds 10 to 15 miles an hour. Chance of rain 50%. At 7 p.m. at the Champaign Airport, skies were cloudy. The temperature was 72 degrees, the dew point was 68, and the relative humidity was 87%. The wind was

Cool. And once again at 7 p.m. at the Champaign Airport, under cloudy skies, the temperature was 72. Looking elsewhere around the Midwest at 7 p.m., Chicago had drizzle, and 62. Indianapolis was mostly cloudy, and 76. St. Louis was mostly cloudy, and 89. Kansas City was cloudy, and 68. Des Moines was cloudy, and 63. Milwaukee was cloudy, and 61. The time is currently 7:42 p.m. Central Daylight Time. 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Now for the official National Weather Service forecast for Champaign, Urbana, and surrounding areas of East Central Illinois. Tonight, a chance of thunderstorms until midnight. Cloudy with a chance of showers. Cooler with lows around 60. Northeast winds 10 to 15 miles an hour. Chance of rain 50%. Monday, cloudy. A slight chance of showers in the morning. Much cooler with highs in the upper 60s. Northeast winds 10 to 15 miles an hour. Chance of rain 20%. Monday night, mostly cloudy. Lows in the mid-50s. Northeast winds 10 to 15 miles an hour with gusts up to 25 miles an hour. Tuesday, partly sunny. Highs in the upper 60s. Northeast winds 10 to 15 miles an hour. Tuesday night, mostly cloudy until midnight, then becoming partly cloudy. Lows in the lower 50s. Northeast winds 10 to 15 miles an hour. Wednesday and Wednesday night, partly cloudy. Highs in the upper 60s. Lows in the lower 50s. Thursday and Thursday night, mostly cloudy. Highs in the lower 70s. Lows in the lower 50s. Friday and Friday night, partly cloudy. Highs in the lower 70s. Lows in the lower 50s. Saturday, partly sunny. Highs in the mid-70s. Saturday night, partly cloudy. Lows in the lower 50s. Sunday, partly sunny. Highs in the upper 70s. Again, the forecast for Champaign, Urbana, and surrounding areas of East Central Illinois for tonight, a chance of thunderstorms until midnight. Cloudy with a chance of showers. Cooler. Lows around 60. Northeast winds 10 to 15 miles an hour. Chance of rain 50%. At 7 p.m. at the Champaign Airport, skies were cloudy. The temperature was 72 degrees, the dew point was 68, and the relative humidity was 87%. The wind was north at 10 miles an hour. The pressure was 29.93 inches and rising. Elsewhere around the area, at Terre Haute, rain was falling, with a temperature of 78. It was partly cloudy, with a temperature of 74 at Decatur, and 74 at Springfield. It was mostly cloudy, with a temperature of 74 at Paris, and 75 at Mattoon. It was cloudy, with a temperature of 67 at Peoria, 67 at Bloomington, and 70 at Rantoul. And once again at 7 p.m. at the Champaign Airport, under cloudy skies, the temperature was 72. The Champaign, Illinois Airport Climate Summary for this evening, as of 4 p.m., September 20, 2026. Today's high temperature was 83 degrees. The normal high is 79. Today's low temperature was 70 degrees. The normal low is 53. No precipitation fell today. Sunset tonight is at 6:53 p.m. Sunrise tomorrow is at 6:40 a.m. The Mattoon, Illinois Airport Climate Summary for this evening, as of 4 p.m., September 20, 2026. Today's high temperature was 89 degrees. The normal high is 78. Today's low temperature was 73 degrees. The normal low is 55. No precipitation fell today. Sunset tonight is at 6:53 p.m. Sunrise tomorrow is at 6:40 a.m. Look elsewhere around the Midwest at 7 p.m., Chicago had drizzle, and 62. Indianapolis was mostly cloudy, and 76. St. Louis was mostly cloudy, and 89. Kansas City was cloudy, and 68. Des Moines was cloudy, and 63. Milwaukee was cloudy, and 61. The time is currently 7:46 p.m. Central Daylight Time. 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

WXJ76 in Champaign. Now for the official National Weather Service forecast for Champaign, Urbana, and surrounding areas of East Central Illinois. Tonight, a chance of thunderstorms until midnight. Cloudy with a chance of showers. Cooler with lows around 60. Northeast winds 10 to 15 miles an hour. Chance of rain 50%. Monday, cloudy. A slight chance of showers in the morning. Much cooler with highs in the upper 60s. Northeast winds 10 to 15 miles an hour. Chance of rain 20%. Monday night, mostly cloudy. Lows in the mid-50s. Northeast winds 10 to 15 miles an hour with gusts up to 25 miles an hour. Tuesday, partly sunny. Highs in the upper 60s. Northeast winds 10 to 15 miles an hour. Tuesday night, mostly cloudy until midnight, then becoming partly cloudy. Lows in the lower 50s. Northeast winds 10 to 15 miles an hour. Wednesday and Wednesday night, partly cloudy. Highs in the upper 60s. Lows in the lower 50s. Thursday and Thursday night, mostly cloudy. Highs in the lower 70s. Lows in the lower 50s. Friday and Friday night, partly cloudy. Highs in the lower 70s. Lows in the lower 50s. Saturday, partly sunny. Highs in the mid-70s. Saturday night, partly cloudy. Lows in the lower 50s. Sunday, partly sunny. Highs in the upper 70s. Again, the forecast for Champaign, Urbana, and surrounding areas of East Central Illinois for tonight. A chance of thunderstorms until midnight. Cloudy with a chance of showers. Cooler. Lows around 60. Northeast winds 10 to 15 miles an hour. Chance of rain 50%. At 7 p.m. at the Champaign Airport, skies were cloudy. The temperature was 72 degrees, the dew point was 68, and the relative humidity was 87%. The wind was north at 10 miles an hour. The pressure was 29.93 inches and rising. Elsewhere around the area, at Terre Haute, rain was falling, with a temperature of 78. It was partly cloudy, with a temperature of 74 at Decatur, and 74 at Springfield. It was mostly cloudy, with a temperature of 74 at Paris, and 75 at Mattoon. It was cloudy, with a temperature of 67 at Peoria, 67 at Bloomington, and 70 at Rantoul. And once again at 7 p.m. at the Champaign Airport, under cloudy skies, the temperature was 72. Looking elsewhere around the Midwest at 7 p.m., Chicago had drizzle, and 62. Indianapolis was mostly cloudy, and 76. St. Louis was mostly cloudy, and 89. Kansas City was cloudy, and 68. Des Moines was cloudy, and 63. Milwaukee was cloudy, and 61. The time is currently 7:50 p.m. Central Daylight Time. 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Now for the official National Weather Service forecast for Champaign, Urbana, and surrounding areas of East Central Illinois. Tonight, a chance of thunderstorms until midnight. Cloudy with a chance of showers. Cooler with lows around 60. Northeast winds 10 to 15 miles an hour. Chance of rain 50%. Monday, cloudy. A slight chance of showers in the morning. Much cooler with highs in the upper 60s. Northeast winds 10 to 15 miles an hour. Chance of rain 20%. Monday night, mostly cloudy. Lows in the mid-50s. Northeast winds 10 to 15 miles an hour with gusts up to 25 miles an hour. Tuesday, partly sunny. Highs in the upper 60s. Northeast winds 10 to 15 miles an hour. Tuesday night, mostly cloudy until midnight, then becoming partly cloudy. Lows in the lower 50s. Northeast winds 10 to 15 miles an hour. Wednesday and Wednesday night, partly cloudy. Highs in the upper 60s. Lows in the lower 50s. Thursday and Thursday night, mostly cloudy. Highs in the lower 70s. Lows in the lower 50s. Friday and Friday night, partly cloudy. Highs in the lower 70s. Lows in the lower 50s. Saturday, partly sunny. Highs in the mid-70s. Saturday night, partly cloudy.
Lows in the lower 50s. Sunday, partly sunny. Highs in the upper 70s. Again, the forecast for Champaign, Urbana and surrounding areas of east central Illinois for tonight, a chance of thunderstorms until midnight. Cloudy with a chance of showers. Cooler. Lows around 60. Northeast winds 10 to 15 miles an hour. Chance of rain 50%. At 7 p.m. at the Champaign Airport, skies were cloudy. The temperature was 72 degrees, the dew point was 68, and the relative humidity was 87%. The wind was north at 10 miles an hour. The pressure was 29.93 inches and rising. Elsewhere around the area, at Terre Haute, rain was falling, with a temperature of 78. It was partly cloudy, with a temperature of 74 at Decatur, and 74 at Springfield. It was mostly cloudy, with a temperature of 74 at Paris, and 75 at Mattoon. It was cloudy, with a temperature of 67 at Peoria, 67 at Bloomington, and 70 at Rantoul. And once again at 7 p.m. at the Champaign Airport, under cloudy skies, the temperature was 72. Looking elsewhere around the Midwest at 7 p.m., Chicago had drizzle, and 62. Indianapolis was mostly cloudy, and 76. St. Louis was mostly cloudy, and 89. Kansas City was cloudy, and 68. Des Moines was cloudy, and 63. Milwaukee was cloudy, and 61. The time is currently 7:53 p.m. Central Daylight Time. 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Now for the official National Weather Service forecast for Champaign, Urbana and surrounding areas of east central Illinois. Tonight, a chance of thunderstorms until midnight. Cloudy with a chance of showers. Cooler with lows around 60. Northeast winds 10 to 15 miles an hour. Chance of rain 50%. Monday, cloudy. A slight chance of showers in the morning. Much cooler with highs in the upper 60s. Northeast winds 10 to 15 miles an hour. Chance of rain 20%. Monday night, mostly cloudy. Lows in the mid-50s. Northeast winds 10 to 15 miles an hour with gusts up to 25 miles an hour. Tuesday, partly sunny. Highs in the upper 60s. Northeast winds 10 to 15 miles an hour. Tuesday night, mostly cloudy until midnight, then becoming partly cloudy. Lows in the lower 50s. Northeast winds 10 to 15 miles an hour. Wednesday and Wednesday night, partly cloudy. Highs in the upper 60s. Lows in the lower 50s. Thursday and Thursday night, mostly cloudy. Highs in the lower 70s. Lows in the lower 50s. Friday and Friday night, partly cloudy. Highs in the lower 70s. Lows in the lower 50s. Saturday, partly sunny. Highs in the mid-70s. Saturday night, partly cloudy. Lows in the lower 50s. Sunday, partly sunny. Highs in the upper 70s. Again, the forecast for Champaign, Urbana and surrounding areas of east central Illinois for tonight, a chance of thunderstorms until midnight. Cloudy with a chance of showers. Cooler. Lows around 60. Northeast winds 10 to 15 miles an hour. Chance of rain 50%. At 7 p.m. at the Champaign Airport, skies were cloudy. The temperature was 72 degrees, the dew point was 68, and the relative humidity was 87%. The wind was north at 10 miles an hour. The pressure was 29.93 inches and rising. Elsewhere around the area, at Terre Haute, rain was falling, with a temperature of 78. It was partly cloudy, with a temperature of 74 at Decatur, and 74 at Springfield. It was mostly cloudy, with a temperature of 74 at Paris, and 75 at Mattoon. It was cloudy, with a temperature of 67 at Peoria, 67 at Bloomington, and 70 at Rantoul. And once again at 7 p.m. at the Champaign Airport, under cloudy skies, the temperature was 72. Looking elsewhere around the Midwest at 7 p.m., Chicago had drizzle, and 62. Indianapolis was mostly cloudy, and 76. St. Louis was mostly cloudy, and 89. Kansas City was cloudy, and 68. Des Moines was

cloudy and 63. Milwaukee was cloudy and 61. The time is currently 7:57 p.m. Central Daylight Time. 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Now for the official National Weather Service forecast for Champaign, Urbana, and surrounding areas of East Central Illinois. Tonight, a chance of thunderstorms until midnight. Cloudy with a chance of showers. Cooler with lows around 60. Northeast winds 10 to 15 miles an hour. Chance of rain 50%. Monday, cloudy. A slight chance of showers in the morning. Much cooler with highs in the upper 60s. Northeast winds 10 to 15 miles an hour. Chance of rain 20%. Monday night, mostly cloudy. Lows in the mid-50s. Northeast winds 10 to 15 miles an hour with gusts up to 25 miles an hour. Tuesday, partly sunny. Highs in the upper 60s. Northeast winds 10 to 15 miles an hour. Tuesday night, mostly cloudy until midnight, then becoming partly cloudy. Lows in the lower 50s. Northeast winds 10 to 15 miles an hour. Wednesday and Wednesday night, partly cloudy. Highs in the upper 60s. Lows in the lower 50s. Thursday and Thursday night, mostly cloudy. Highs in the lower 70s. Lows in the lower 50s. Friday and Friday night, partly cloudy. Highs in the lower 70s. Lows in the lower 50s. Saturday, partly sunny. Highs in the mid-70s. Saturday night, partly cloudy. Lows in the lower 50s. Sunday, partly sunny. Highs in the upper 70s. Again, the forecast for Champaign, Urbana, and surrounding areas of East Central Illinois for tonight, a chance of thunderstorms until midnight. Cloudy with a chance of showers. Cooler. Lows around 60. Northeast winds 10 to 15 miles an hour. Chance of rain 50%. At 7 p.m. at the Champaign Airport, skies were cloudy. The temperature was 72 degrees, the dew point was 68, and the relative humidity was 87%. The wind was north at 10 miles an hour. The pressure was 29.93 inches and rising. Elsewhere around the area, at Terre Haute, rain was falling, with a temperature of 78. It was partly cloudy, with a temperature of 74 at Decatur, and 74 at Springfield. It was mostly cloudy, with a temperature of 74 at Paris, and 75 at Mattoon. It was cloudy, with a temperature of 67 at Peoria, 67 at Bloomington, and 70 at Rantoul. And once again at 7 p.m. at the Champaign Airport, under cloudy skies, the temperature was 72. The time is currently 8 p.m. Central Daylight Time. 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Now for the official National Weather Service forecast for Champaign, Urbana, and surrounding areas of East Central Illinois. Tonight, a chance of thunderstorms until midnight. Cloudy with a chance of showers. Cooler with lows around 60. Northeast winds 10 to 15 miles an hour. Chance of rain 50%. Monday, cloudy. A slight chance of showers in the morning. Much cooler with highs in the upper 60s. Northeast winds 10 to 15 miles an hour. Chance of rain 20%. Monday night, mostly cloudy. Lows in the mid-50s. Northeast winds 10 to 15 miles an hour with gusts up to 25 miles an hour. Tuesday, partly sunny. Highs in the upper 60s. Northeast winds 10 to 15 miles an hour. Tuesday night, mostly cloudy until midnight, then becoming partly cloudy. Lows in the lower 50s. Northeast winds 10 to 15 miles an hour. Wednesday and Wednesday night, partly cloudy. Highs in the upper 60s. Lows in the lower 50s. Thursday and Thursday night, mostly cloudy. Highs in the lower 70s. Lows in the lower 50s. Friday and Friday night, partly cloudy. Highs in the lower 70s. Lows in the lower 50s. Saturday, partly sunny. Highs in the mid-70s. Saturday night, partly cloudy. Lows in the lower 50s. Sunday, partly sunny. Highs in the upper 70s. Again, the forecast for

Champaign, Urbana, and surrounding areas of East Central Illinois for tonight. A chance of thunderstorms until midnight. Cloudy with a chance of showers. Cooler. Lows around 60. Northeast winds 10 to 15 miles an hour. Chance of rain 50%. The time is currently 8:02 p.m. Central Daylight Time. 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Now for the official National Weather Service forecast for Champaign, Urbana, and surrounding areas of East Central Illinois. Tonight, a chance of thunderstorms until midnight. Cloudy with a chance of showers. Cooler with lows around 60. Northeast winds 10 to 15 miles an hour. Chance of rain 50%. Monday, cloudy. A slight chance of showers in the morning. Much cooler with highs in the upper 60s. Northeast winds 10 to 15 miles an hour. Chance of rain 20%. Monday night, mostly cloudy. Lows in the mid-50s. Northeast winds 10 to 15 miles an hour with gusts up to 25 miles an hour. Tuesday, partly sunny. Highs in the upper 60s. Northeast winds 10 to 15 miles an hour. Tuesday night, mostly cloudy until midnight, then becoming partly cloudy. Lows in the lower 50s. Northeast winds 10 to 15 miles an hour. Wednesday and Wednesday night, partly cloudy. Highs in the upper 60s. Lows in the lower 50s. Thursday and Thursday night, mostly cloudy. Highs in the lower 70s. Lows in the lower 50s. Friday and Friday night, partly cloudy. Highs in the lower 70s. Lows in the lower 50s. Saturday, partly sunny. Highs in the mid-70s. Saturday night, partly cloudy. Lows in the lower 50s. Sunday, partly sunny. Highs in the upper 70s. Again, the forecast for Champaign, Urbana, and surrounding areas of East Central Illinois for tonight. A chance of thunderstorms until midnight. Cloudy with a chance of showers. Cooler. Lows around 60. Northeast winds 10 to 15 miles an hour. Chance of rain 50%. At 8 p.m. at the Champaign Airport, skies were mostly cloudy. The temperature was 71 degrees, the dew point was 67, and the relative humidity was 87%. The wind was north at 10 miles an hour. The pressure was 29.94 inches and rising. Elsewhere around the area, at Peoria, rain was falling, with a temperature of 66. It was mostly cloudy, with a temperature of 71 at Paris, 76 at Terre Haute, 73 at Mattoon, 71 at Decatur, and 71 at Springfield. It was cloudy, with a temperature of 65 at Bloomington, and 68 at Rantoul. And once again at 8 p.m. at the Champaign Airport, under mostly cloudy skies, the temperature was 71. The time is currently 8:05 p.m. Central Daylight Time. 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Now for the official National Weather Service forecast for Champaign, Urbana, and surrounding areas of East Central Illinois. Tonight, a chance of thunderstorms until midnight. Cloudy with a chance of showers. Cooler with lows around 60. Northeast winds 10 to 15 miles an hour. Chance of rain 50%. Monday, cloudy. A slight chance of showers in the morning. Much cooler with highs in the upper 60s. Northeast winds 10 to 15 miles an hour. Chance of rain 20%. Monday night, mostly cloudy. Lows in the mid-50s. Northeast winds 10 to 15 miles an hour with gusts up to 25 miles an hour. Tuesday, partly sunny. Highs in the upper 60s. Northeast winds 10 to 15 miles an hour. Tuesday night, mostly cloudy until midnight, then becoming partly cloudy. Lows in the lower 50s. Northeast winds 10 to 15 miles an hour. Wednesday and Wednesday night, partly cloudy. Highs in the upper 60s. Lows in the lower 50s. Thursday and Thursday night, mostly cloudy. Highs in the lower 70s. Lows in the lower 50s. Friday and Friday night, partly cloudy. Highs in the lower 70s. Lows in the lower 50s. Saturday, partly sunny. Highs in the mid-70s. Saturday night.

partly cloudy. Lows in the lower 50s. Sunday, partly sunny. Highs in the upper 70s. Again, the forecast for Champaign, Urbana and surrounding areas of East Central Illinois for tonight, a chance of thunderstorms until midnight. Cloudy with a chance of showers. Cooler. Lows around 60. Northeast winds 10 to 15 miles an hour. Chance of rain 50%. 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Programming originates from NOAA's National Weather Service office in Lincoln and transmits from the WCIA television tower near Seymour. The station serves the following counties: Champaign, DeWitt, Coles, Douglas, Edgar, Ford, Moultrie, Piatt, and Vermilion. 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At 8 p.m. at the Champaign Airport, skies were mostly cloudy. The temperature was 71 degrees, the dew point was 67, and the relative humidity was 87%. The wind was north at 10 miles an hour. The pressure was 29.94 inches and rising. Elsewhere around the area, at Peoria, rain was falling, with a temperature of 66. It was mostly cloudy, with a temperature of 71 at Paris, 76 at Terre Haute, 73 at Mattoon, 71 at Decatur, and 71 at Springfield. It was cloudy, with a temperature of 65 at Bloomington, and 68 at Rantoul. And once again at 8 p.m. at the Champaign Airport, under mostly cloudy skies, the temperature was 71. Looking elsewhere around the Midwest at 8 p.m., Chicago had light rain, and 62. Indianapolis reported a thunderstorm, and 72. St. Louis was mostly cloudy, and 84. Kansas City was cloudy, and 68. Des Moines had drizzle, and 63. Milwaukee was cloudy, and 61. The time is currently 8:09 p.m. Central Daylight Time. 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Now for the official National Weather Service forecast for Champaign, Urbana and surrounding areas of East Central Illinois. Tonight, a chance of thunderstorms until midnight. Cloudy with a chance of showers. Cooler with lows around 60. Northeast winds 10 to 15 miles an hour. Chance of rain 50%. Monday, cloudy. A slight chance of showers in the morning. Much cooler with highs in the upper 60s. Northeast winds 10 to 15 miles an hour. Chance of rain 20%. Monday night, mostly cloudy. Lows in the mid-50s. Northeast winds 10 to 15 miles an hour with gusts up to 25 miles an hour. Tuesday, partly sunny. Highs in the upper 60s. Northeast winds 10 to 15 miles an hour. Tuesday night, mostly cloudy until midnight, then becoming partly cloudy. Lows in the lower 50s. Northeast winds 10 to 15 miles an hour. Wednesday and Wednesday night, partly cloudy. Highs in the upper 60s. Lows in the lower 50s. Thursday and Thursday night, mostly cloudy. Highs in the lower 70s. Lows in the lower 50s. Friday and Friday night, partly cloudy. Highs in the lower 70s. Lows in the lower 50s. Saturday, partly sunny. Highs in the mid-70s. Saturday night, partly cloudy. Lows in the lower 50s. Sunday, partly sunny. Highs in the upper 70s. Again, the forecast for Champaign, Urbana and surrounding areas of East Central Illinois for tonight, a chance of thunderstorms until midnight. Cloudy with a chance of showers. Cooler. Lows around 60. Northeast winds 10 to 15 miles an hour. Chance of rain 50%. At 8 p.m. at the Champaign Airport, skies were mostly cloudy. The temperature was 71 degrees, the dew point was 67, and the relative humidity was 87%. The wind was north at 10 miles an hour. The pressure was 29.94 inches and rising. Elsewhere around the area, at Peoria, rain was falling, with a temperature of 66. It was mostly cloudy, with a temperature of 71 at Paris, 76 at Terre Haute, 73 at Mattoon, 71 at Decatur, and 71.
at Springfield. It was cloudy, with a temperature of 65 at Bloomington and 68 at Rantoul. And once again at 8 p.m. at the Champaign Airport, under mostly cloudy skies, the temperature was 71. Looking elsewhere around the Midwest at 8 p.m., Chicago had light rain and 62. Indianapolis reported a thunderstorm and 72. St. Louis was mostly cloudy and 84. Kansas City was cloudy and 68. Des Moines had drizzle and 63. Milwaukee was cloudy and 61. The time is currently 8:12 p.m. Central Daylight Time. 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Now for the official National Weather Service forecast for Champaign, Urbana, and surrounding areas of East Central Illinois. Tonight, a chance of thunderstorms until midnight. Cloudy with a chance of showers. Cooler with lows around 60. Northeast winds 10 to 15 miles an hour. Chance of rain 50%. Monday, cloudy. A slight chance of showers in the morning. Much cooler with highs in the upper 60s. Northeast winds 10 to 15 miles an hour. Chance of rain 20%. Monday night, mostly cloudy. Lows in the mid-50s. Northeast winds 10 to 15 miles an hour with gusts up to 25 miles an hour. Tuesday, partly sunny. Highs in the upper 60s. Northeast winds 10 to 15 miles an hour. Tuesday night, mostly cloudy until midnight, then becoming partly cloudy. Lows in the lower 50s. Northeast winds 10 to 15 miles an hour. Wednesday and Wednesday night, partly cloudy. Highs in the upper 60s. Lows in the lower 50s. Thursday and Thursday night, mostly cloudy. Highs in the lower 70s. Lows in the lower 50s. Friday and Friday night, partly cloudy. Highs in the lower 70s. Lows in the lower 50s. Saturday, partly sunny. Highs in the mid-70s. Saturday night, partly cloudy. Lows in the lower 50s. Sunday, partly sunny. Highs in the upper 70s. Again, the forecast for Champaign, Urbana, and surrounding areas of East Central Illinois for tonight, a chance of thunderstorms until midnight. Cloudy with a chance of showers. Cooler. Lows around 60. Northeast winds 10 to 15 miles an hour. Chance of rain 50%. At 8 p.m. at the Champaign Airport, skies were mostly cloudy. The temperature was 71 degrees, the dew point was 67, and the relative humidity was 87%. The wind was north at 10 miles an hour. The pressure was 29.94 inches and rising. Elsewhere around the area, at Peoria, rain was falling, with a temperature of 66. It was mostly cloudy, with a temperature of 71 at Paris, 76 at Terre Haute, 73 at Mattoon, 71 at Decatur, and 71 at Springfield. It was cloudy, with a temperature of 65 at Bloomington, and 68 at Rantoul. And once again at 8 p.m. at the Champaign Airport, under mostly cloudy skies, the temperature was 71. Looking elsewhere around the Midwest at 8 p.m., Chicago had light rain, and 62. Indianapolis had light rain, and 72. St. Louis was partly cloudy, and 83. Kansas City was cloudy, and 68. Des Moines had drizzle, and 63. Milwaukee was cloudy, and 61. The time is currently 8:16 p.m. Central Daylight Time. 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Now for the official National Weather Service forecast for Champaign, Urbana, and surrounding areas of East Central Illinois. Tonight, a chance of thunderstorms until midnight. Cloudy with a chance of showers. Cooler with lows around 60. Northeast winds 10 to 15 miles an hour. Chance of rain 50%. Monday, cloudy. A slight chance of showers in the morning. Much cooler with highs in the upper 60s. Northeast winds 10 to 15 miles an hour. Chance of rain 20%. Monday night, mostly cloudy. Lows in the mid-50s. Northeast winds 10 to 15 miles an hour with gusts up to 25 miles an hour. Tuesday, partly sunny. Highs in the upper

northeast winds 10 to 15 miles an hour. Tuesday night, mostly cloudy until midnight, then becoming partly cloudy. Lows in the lower 50s. Northeast winds 10 to 15 miles an hour. Wednesday and Wednesday night, partly cloudy. Highs in the upper 60s. Lows in the lower 50s. Thursday and Thursday night, mostly cloudy. Highs in the lower 70s. Lows in the lower 50s. Friday and Friday night, partly cloudy. Highs in the lower 70s. Lows in the lower 50s. Saturday, partly sunny. Highs in the mid-70s. Saturday night, partly cloudy. Lows in the lower 50s. Sunday, partly sunny. Highs in the upper 70s. Again, the forecast for Champaign, Urbana and surrounding areas of East Central Illinois for tonight, a chance of thunderstorms until midnight. Cloudy with a chance of showers. Cooler. Lows around 60. Northeast winds 10 to 15 miles an hour. Chance of rain 50%. At 8 p.m. at the Champaign Airport, skies were mostly cloudy. The temperature was 71 degrees, the dew point was 67, and the relative humidity was 87%. The wind was north at 10 miles an hour. The pressure was 29.94 inches and rising. Elsewhere around the area, at Peoria, rain was falling, with a temperature of 66. It was mostly cloudy, with a temperature of 71 at Paris, 76 at Terre Haute, 73 at Mattoon, 71 at Decatur, and 71 at Springfield. It was cloudy, with a temperature of 65 at Bloomington, and 68 at Rantoul. And once again at 8 p.m. at the Champaign Airport, under mostly cloudy skies, the temperature was 71. Looking elsewhere around the Midwest at 8 p.m., Chicago had light rain, and 62. Indianapolis had light rain, and 72. St. Louis was partly cloudy, and 83. Kansas City was cloudy, and 68. Des Moines had drizzle, and 63. Milwaukee was cloudy, and 61. The time is currently 8:19 p.m. Central Daylight Time. 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Now for the official National Weather Service forecast for Champaign, Urbana and surrounding areas of East Central Illinois. Tonight, a chance of thunderstorms until midnight. Cloudy with a chance of showers. Cooler with lows around 60. Northeast winds 10 to 15 miles an hour. Chance of rain 50%. Monday, cloudy. A slight chance of showers in the morning. Much cooler with highs in the upper 60s. Northeast winds 10 to 15 miles an hour. Chance of rain 20%. Monday night, mostly cloudy. Lows in the mid-50s. Northeast winds 10 to 15 miles an hour with gusts up to 25 miles an hour. Tuesday, partly sunny. Highs in the upper 60s. Northeast winds 10 to 15 miles an hour. Tuesday night, mostly cloudy until midnight, then becoming partly cloudy. Lows in the lower 50s. Northeast winds 10 to 15 miles an hour. Wednesday and Wednesday night, partly cloudy. Highs in the upper 60s. Lows in the lower 50s. Thursday and Thursday night, mostly cloudy. Highs in the lower 70s. Lows in the lower 50s. Friday and Friday night, partly cloudy. Highs in the lower 70s. Lows in the lower 50s. Saturday, partly sunny. Highs in the mid-70s. Saturday night, partly cloudy. Lows in the lower 50s. Sunday, partly sunny. Highs in the upper 70s. Again, the forecast for Champaign, Urbana and surrounding areas of East Central Illinois for tonight, a chance of thunderstorms until midnight. Cloudy with a chance of showers. Cooler. Lows around 60. Northeast winds 10 to 15 miles an hour. Chance of rain 50%. At 8 p.m. at the Champaign Airport, skies were mostly cloudy. The temperature was 71 degrees, the dew point was 67, and the relative humidity was 87%. The wind was north at 10 miles an hour. The pressure was 29.94 inches and rising. Elsewhere around the area, at Peoria, rain was falling, with a temperature of 66. It was mostly cloudy,

The temperature of 71 at Paris, 76 at Terre Haute, 73 at Mattoon, 71 at Decatur, and 71 at Springfield. It was cloudy, with a temperature of 65 at Bloomington, and 68 at Rantoul. And once again at 8 p.m. at the Champagne Airport, under mostly cloudy skies, the temperature was 71. Looking elsewhere around the Midwest at 8 p.m., Chicago had light rain, and 62. Indianapolis had light rain, and 72. St. Louis was partly cloudy, and 83. Kansas City was cloudy, and 68. Des Moines had drizzle, and 63. Milwaukee was cloudy, and 61. The time is currently 8:22 p.m. Central Daylight Time. 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Now for the official National Weather Service forecast for Champaign, Urbana, and surrounding areas of East Central Illinois. Tonight, a chance of thunderstorms until midnight. Cloudy with a chance of showers. Cooler with lows around 60. Northeast winds 10 to 15 miles an hour. Chance of rain 50%. Monday, cloudy. A slight chance of showers in the morning. Much cooler with highs in the upper 60s. Northeast winds 10 to 15 miles an hour. Chance of rain 20%. Monday night, mostly cloudy. Lows in the mid-50s. Northeast winds 10 to 15 miles an hour with gusts up to 25 miles an hour. Tuesday, partly sunny. Highs in the upper 60s. Northeast winds 10 to 15 miles an hour. Tuesday night, mostly cloudy until midnight, then becoming partly cloudy. Lows in the lower 50s. Northeast winds 10 to 15 miles an hour. Wednesday and Wednesday night, partly cloudy. Highs in the upper 60s. Lows in the lower 50s. Thursday and Thursday night, mostly cloudy. Highs in the lower 70s. Lows in the lower 50s. Friday and Friday night, partly cloudy. Highs in the lower 70s. Lows in the lower 50s. Saturday, partly sunny. Highs in the mid-70s. Saturday night, partly cloudy. Lows in the lower 50s. Sunday, partly sunny. Highs in the upper 70s. Again, the forecast for Champaign, Urbana, and surrounding areas of East Central Illinois for tonight, a chance of thunderstorms until midnight. Cloudy with a chance of showers. Cooler. Lows around 60. Northeast winds 10 to 15 miles an hour. Chance of rain 50%. At 8 p.m. at the Champaign Airport, skies were mostly cloudy. The temperature was 71 degrees, the dew point was 67, and the relative humidity was 87%. The wind was north at 10 miles an hour. The pressure was 29.94 inches and rising. Elsewhere around the area, at Peoria, rain was falling, with a temperature of 66. It was mostly cloudy, with a temperature of 71 at Paris, 76 at Terre Haute, 73 at Mattoon, 71 at Decatur, and 71 at Springfield. It was cloudy, with a temperature of 65 at Bloomington, and 68 at Rantoul. And once again at 8 p.m. at the Champaign Airport, under mostly cloudy skies, the temperature was 71. Looking elsewhere around the Midwest at 8 p.m., Chicago had drizzle, and 62. Indianapolis was mostly cloudy, and 71. St. Louis reported thunder, and 82. Kansas City was cloudy, and 68. Des Moines had drizzle, and 63. Milwaukee was cloudy, and 61. The time is currently 8:26 p.m. Central Daylight Time. 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Now for the official National Weather Service forecast for Champaign, Urbana, and surrounding areas of East Central Illinois. Tonight, a chance of thunderstorms until midnight. Cloudy with a chance of showers. Cooler with lows around 60. Northeast winds 10 to 15 miles an hour. Chance of rain 50%. Monday, cloudy. A slight chance of showers in the morning. Much cooler with highs in the upper 60s. Northeast winds 10 to 15 miles an hour. Chance of rain 20%. Monday night, mostly cloudy. Lows in the mid-50s. Northeast winds 10 to

15 miles an hour with gusts up to 25 miles an hour. Tuesday, partly sunny. Highs in the upper 60s. Northeast winds 10 to 15 miles an hour. Tuesday night, mostly cloudy until midnight, then becoming partly cloudy. Lows in the lower 50s. Northeast winds 10 to 15 miles an hour. Wednesday and Wednesday night, partly cloudy. Highs in the upper 60s. Lows in the lower 50s. Thursday and Thursday night, mostly cloudy. Highs in the lower 70s. Lows in the lower 50s. Friday and Friday night, partly cloudy. Highs in the lower 70s. Lows in the lower 50s. Saturday, partly sunny. Highs in the mid 70s. Saturday night, partly cloudy. Lows in the lower 50s. Sunday, partly sunny. Highs in the upper 70s. Again, the forecast for Champaign, Urbana and surrounding areas of East Central Illinois for tonight, a chance of thunderstorms until midnight. Cloudy with a chance of showers. Cooler. Lows around 60. Northeast winds 10 to 15 miles an hour. Chance of rain 50%. At 8 p.m. at the Champaign Airport, skies were mostly cloudy. The temperature was 71 degrees, the dew point was 67, and the relative humidity was 87%. The wind was north at 10 miles an hour. The pressure was 29.94 inches and rising. Elsewhere around the area, at Peoria, rain was falling, with a temperature of 66. It was mostly cloudy, with a temperature of 71 at Paris, 76 at Terre Haute, 73 at Mattoon, 71 at Decatur, and 71 at Springfield. It was cloudy, with a temperature of 65 at Bloomington, and 68 at Rantoul. And once again at 8 p.m. at the Champaign Airport, under mostly cloudy skies, the temperature was 71. Looking elsewhere around the Midwest at 8 p.m., Chicago had drizzle, and 62. Indianapolis was mostly cloudy, and 71. St. Louis reported thunder, and 82. Kansas City was cloudy, and 68. Des Moines had drizzle, and 63. Milwaukee was cloudy, and 61. The time is currently 8:29 p.m. Central Daylight Time. 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Now for the official National Weather Service forecast for Champaign, Urbana and surrounding areas of East Central Illinois. Tonight, a chance of thunderstorms until midnight. Cloudy with a chance of showers. Cooler with lows around 60. Northeast winds 10 to 15 miles an hour. Chance of rain 50%. Monday, cloudy. A slight chance of showers in the morning. Much cooler with highs in the upper 60s. Northeast winds 10 to 15 miles an hour. Chance of rain 20%. Monday night, mostly cloudy. Lows in the mid-50s. Northeast winds 10 to 15 miles an hour with gusts up to 25 miles an hour. Tuesday, partly sunny. Highs in the upper 60s. Northeast winds 10 to 15 miles an hour. Tuesday night, mostly cloudy until midnight, then becoming partly cloudy. Lows in the lower 50s. Northeast winds 10 to 15 miles an hour. Wednesday and Wednesday night, partly cloudy. Highs in the upper 60s. Lows in the lower 50s. Thursday and Thursday night, mostly cloudy. Highs in the lower 70s. Lows in the lower 50s. Friday and Friday night, partly cloudy. Highs in the lower 70s. Lows in the lower 50s. Saturday, partly sunny. Highs in the mid-70s. Saturday night, partly cloudy. Lows in the lower 50s. Sunday, partly sunny. Highs in the upper 70s. Again, the forecast for Champaign, Urbana and surrounding areas of East Central Illinois for tonight, a chance of thunderstorms until midnight. Cloudy with a chance of showers. Cooler. Lows around 60. Northeast winds 10 to 15 miles an hour. Chance of rain 50%. At 8 p.m. at the Champaign Airport, skies were mostly cloudy. The temperature was 71 degrees, the dew point was 67, and the relative humidity was 87%. The wind was north at 10 miles an hour. The pressure was 29.94 inches and rising.
Elsewhere around the area, at Peoria, rain was falling, with a temperature of 66. It was mostly cloudy, with a temperature of 71 at Paris, 76 at Terre Haute, 73 at Mattoon, 71 at Decatur, and 71 at Springfield. It was cloudy, with a temperature of 65 at Bloomington, and 68 at Rantoul. And once again at 8 p.m. at the Champaign Airport, under mostly cloudy skies, the temperature was 71. Looking elsewhere around the Midwest at 8 p.m., Chicago had drizzle, and 62. Indianapolis was mostly cloudy, and 71. St. Louis reported thunder, and 82. Kansas City was cloudy, and 68. Des Moines had drizzle, and 63. Milwaukee was cloudy, and 61. The time is currently 8:33 p.m. Central Daylight Time. 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Milwaukee was cloudy, and 61. The time is currently 8:33 p.m. Central Daylight Time. 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Now for the official National Weather Service forecast for Champaign, Urbana, and surrounding areas of East Central Illinois. Tonight, a chance of thunderstorms until midnight. Cloudy with a chance of showers. Cooler with lows around 60. Northeast winds 10 to 15 miles an hour. Chance of rain 50%. Monday, cloudy. A slight chance of showers in the morning. Much cooler with highs in the upper 60s. Northeast winds 10 to 15 miles an hour. Chance of rain 20%. Monday night, mostly cloudy. Lows in the mid-50s. Northeast winds 10 to 15 miles an hour with gusts up to 25 miles an hour. Tuesday, partly sunny. Highs in the upper 60s. Northeast winds 10 to 15 miles an hour. Tuesday night, mostly cloudy until midnight, then becoming partly cloudy. Lows in the lower 50s. Northeast winds 10 to 15 miles an hour. Wednesday and Wednesday night, partly cloudy. Highs in the upper 60s. Lows in the lower 50s. Thursday and Thursday night, mostly cloudy. Highs in the lower 70s. Lows in the lower 50s. Friday and Friday night, partly cloudy. Highs in the lower 70s. Lows in the lower 50s. Saturday, partly sunny. Highs in the mid-70s. Saturday night, partly cloudy. Lows in the lower 50s. Sunday, partly sunny. Highs in the upper 70s. Again, the forecast for Champaign, Urbana, and surrounding areas of East Central Illinois for tonight, a chance of thunderstorms until midnight. Cloudy with a chance of showers. Cooler. Lows around 60. Northeast winds 10 to 15 miles an hour. Chance of rain 50%. At 8 p.m. at the Champaign Airport, skies were mostly cloudy. The temperature was 71 degrees, the dew point was 67, and the relative humidity was 87%. The wind was north at 10 miles an hour. The pressure was 29.94 inches and rising. Elsewhere around the area, at Peoria, rain was falling, with a temperature of 66. It was mostly cloudy, with a temperature of 71 at Paris, 76 at Terre Haute, 73 at Mattoon, 71 at Decatur, and 71 at Springfield. It was cloudy, with a temperature of 65 at Bloomington, and 68 at Rantoul. And once again at 8 p.m. at the Champaign Airport, under mostly cloudy skies, the temperature was 71. Looking elsewhere around the Midwest at 8 p.m., Chicago had drizzle, and 62. Indianapolis was mostly cloudy, and 71. St. Louis reported thunder, and 82. Kansas City was cloudy, and 68. Des Moines had drizzle, and 63. Milwaukee was cloudy, and 61. The time is currently 8:36 p.m. Central Daylight Time. 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Now for the official National Weather Service forecast for Champaign, Urbana, and surrounding areas of East Central Illinois. Tonight, a chance of thunderstorms until midnight. Cloudy with a chance of showers. Cooler with lows around 60. North

Winds 10 to 15 miles an hour. Chance of rain 50%. Monday, cloudy. A slight chance of showers in the morning. Much cooler with highs in the upper 60s. Northeast winds 10 to 15 miles an hour. Chance of rain 20%. Monday night, mostly cloudy. Lows in the mid-50s. Northeast winds 10 to 15 miles an hour with gusts up to 25 miles an hour. Tuesday, partly sunny. Highs in the upper 60s. Northeast winds 10 to 15 miles an hour. Tuesday night, mostly cloudy until midnight, then becoming partly cloudy. Lows in the lower 50s. Northeast winds 10 to 15 miles an hour. Wednesday and Wednesday night, partly cloudy. Highs in the upper 60s. Lows in the lower 50s. Thursday and Thursday night, mostly cloudy. Highs in the lower 70s. Lows in the lower 50s. Friday and Friday night, partly cloudy. Highs in the lower 70s. Lows in the lower 50s. Saturday, partly sunny. Highs in the mid-70s. Saturday night, partly cloudy. Lows in the lower 50s. Sunday, partly sunny. Highs in the upper 70s. Again, the forecast for Champaign, Urbana and surrounding areas of East Central Illinois for tonight, a chance of thunderstorms until midnight. Cloudy with a chance of showers. Cooler. Lows around 60. Northeast winds 10 to 15 miles an hour. Chance of rain 50%. At 8 p.m. at the Champaign Airport, skies were mostly cloudy. The temperature was 71 degrees, the dew point was 67, and the relative humidity was 87%. The wind was north at 10 miles an hour. The pressure was 29.94 inches and rising. Elsewhere around the area, at Peoria, rain was falling, with a temperature of 66. It was mostly cloudy, with a temperature of 71 at Paris, 76 at Terre Haute, 73 at Mattoon, 71 at Decatur, and 71 at Springfield. It was cloudy, with a temperature of 65 at Bloomington, and 68 at Red Hill. And once again at 8 p.m. at the Champaign Airport, under mostly cloudy skies, the temperature was 71. Looking elsewhere around the Midwest at 8 p.m., Chicago had drizzle, and 62. Indianapolis was mostly cloudy, and 71. St. Louis reported thunder, and 82. Kansas City was cloudy, and 68. Des Moines had drizzle, and 63. Milwaukee was cloudy, and 61. The time is currently 8:39 p.m. Central Daylight Time. 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Now for the official National Weather Service forecast for Champaign, Urbana and surrounding areas of East Central Illinois. Tonight, a chance of thunderstorms until midnight. Cloudy with a chance of showers. Cooler with lows around 60. Northeast winds 10 to 15 miles an hour. Chance of rain 50%. Monday, cloudy. A slight chance of showers in the morning. Much cooler with highs in the upper 60s. Northeast winds 10 to 15 miles an hour. Chance of rain 20%. Monday night, mostly cloudy. Lows in the mid-50s. Northeast winds 10 to 15 miles an hour with gusts up to 25 miles an hour. Tuesday, partly sunny. Highs in the upper 60s. Northeast winds 10 to 15 miles an hour. Tuesday night, mostly cloudy until midnight, then becoming partly cloudy. Lows in the lower 50s. Northeast winds 10 to 15 miles an hour. Wednesday and Wednesday night, partly cloudy. Highs in the upper 60s. Lows in the lower 50s. Thursday and Thursday night, mostly cloudy. Highs in the lower 70s. Lows in the lower 50s. Friday and Friday night, partly cloudy. Highs in the lower 70s. Lows in the lower 50s. Saturday, partly sunny. Highs in the mid-70s. Saturday night, partly cloudy. Lows in the lower 50s. Sunday, partly sunny. Highs in the upper 70s. Again, the forecast for Champaign, Urbana and surrounding areas of East Central Illinois for tonight, a chance of thunderstorms until midnight. Cloudy with a chance of showers. Cooler. Lows around 60.

At Peoria, rain was falling with a temperature of 66. It was mostly cloudy with a temperature of 71 at Paris, 76 at Terre Haute, 73 at Mattoon, 71 at Decatur, and 71 at Springfield. It was cloudy with a temperature of 65 at Bloomington and 68 at Rantoul. And once again at 8 p.m. at the Champaign Airport, under mostly cloudy skies, the temperature was 71. Looking elsewhere around the Midwest at 8 p.m., Chicago had drizzle and 62. Indianapolis was mostly cloudy and 71. St. Louis reported thunder and 82. Kansas City was cloudy and 68. Des Moines had drizzle and 63. Milwaukee was cloudy and 61. The time is currently 8:43 p.m. Central Daylight Time. 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Now for the official National Weather Service forecast for Champaign, Urbana, and surrounding areas of East Central Illinois. Tonight, a chance of thunderstorms until midnight. Cloudy with a chance of showers. Cooler with lows around 60. Northeast winds 10 to 15 miles an hour. Chance of rain 50%. Monday, cloudy. A slight chance of showers in the morning. Much cooler with highs in the upper 60s. Northeast winds 10 to 15 miles an hour. Chance of rain 20%. Monday night, mostly cloudy. Lows in the mid-50s. Northeast winds 10 to 15 miles an hour with gusts up to 25 miles an hour. Tuesday, partly sunny. Highs in the upper 60s. Northeast winds 10 to 15 miles an hour. Tuesday night, mostly cloudy until midnight, then becoming partly cloudy. Lows in the lower 50s. Northeast winds 10 to 15 miles an hour. Wednesday and Wednesday night, partly cloudy. Highs in the upper 60s. Lows in the lower 50s. Thursday and Thursday night, mostly cloudy. Highs in the lower 70s. Lows in the lower 50s. Friday and Friday night, partly cloudy. Highs in the lower 70s. Lows in the lower 50s. Saturday, partly sunny. Highs in the mid-70s. Saturday night, partly cloudy. Lows in the lower 50s. Sunday, partly sunny. Highs in the upper 70s. Again, the forecast for Champaign, Urbana, and surrounding areas of East Central Illinois for tonight, a chance of thunderstorms until midnight. Cloudy with a chance of showers. Cooler. Lows around 60. Northeast winds 10 to 15 miles an hour. Chance of rain 50%. At 8 p.m. at the Champaign Airport, skies were mostly cloudy. The temperature was 71 degrees, the dew point was 67, and the relative humidity was 87%. The wind was north at 10 miles an hour. The pressure was 29.94 inches and rising. Elsewhere around the area, at Peoria, rain was falling with a temperature of 66. It was mostly cloudy, with a temperature of 71 at Paris, 76 at Terre Haute, 73 at Mattoon, 71 at Decatur, and 71 at Springfield. It was cloudy, with a temperature of 65 at Bloomington, and 68 at Rantoul. And once again at 8 p.m. at the Champaign Airport, under mostly cloudy skies, the temperature was 71. Looking elsewhere around the Midwest at 8 p.m., Chicago had drizzle, and 62. Indianapolis was mostly cloudy, and 71. St. Louis reported thunder, and 82. Kansas City was cloudy, and 68. Des Moines had drizzle, and 63. Milwaukee was cloudy, and 61. The time is currently 8:46 p.m. Central Daylight Time. 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Now for the official National Weather Service forecast for Champaign, Urbana, and surrounding areas of East Central Illinois. Tonight, a chance of thunderstorms until midnight. Cloudy with a chance of showers. Cooler with lows around 60. Northeast winds 10 to 15 miles an hour. Chance of rain 50%. Monday, cloudy. A slight chance of showers in the morning. Much cooler with highs in the upper 60s. Northeast winds 10 to 15 miles an hour. Chance of rain 20%.

Monday night, mostly cloudy. Lows in the mid-50s. Northeast winds 10 to 15 miles an hour with gusts up to 25 miles an hour. Tuesday, partly sunny. Highs in the upper 60s. Northeast winds 10 to 15 miles an hour. Tuesday night, mostly cloudy until midnight, then becoming partly cloudy. Lows in the lower 50s. Northeast winds 10 to 15 miles an hour. Wednesday and Wednesday night, partly cloudy. Highs in the upper 60s. Lows in the lower 50s. Thursday and Thursday night, mostly cloudy. Highs in the lower 70s. Lows in the lower 50s. Friday and Friday night, partly cloudy. Highs in the lower 70s. Lows in the lower 50s. Saturday, partly sunny. Highs in the mid-70s. Saturday night, partly cloudy. Lows in the lower 50s. Sunday, partly sunny. Highs in the upper 70s. Again, the forecast for Champaign, Urbana and surrounding areas of East Central Illinois for tonight, a chance of thunderstorms until midnight. Cloudy with a chance of showers. Cooler. Lows around 60. Northeast winds 10 to 15 miles an hour. Chance of rain 50%. At 8 p.m. at the Champaign Airport, skies were mostly cloudy. The temperature was 71 degrees, the dew point was 67, and the relative humidity was 87%. The wind was north at 10 miles an hour. The pressure was 29.94 inches and rising. Elsewhere around the area, at Peoria, rain was falling, with a temperature of 66. It was mostly cloudy, with a temperature of 71 at Paris, 76 at Terre Haute, 73 at Mattoon, 71 at Decatur, and 71 at Springfield. It was cloudy, with a temperature of 65 at Bloomington, and 68 at Rantoul. And once again at 8 p.m. at the Champaign Airport, under mostly cloudy skies, the temperature was 71. Looking elsewhere around the Midwest at 8 p.m., Chicago had drizzle, and 62. Indianapolis was mostly cloudy, and 71. St. Louis reported thunder, and 82. Kansas City was cloudy, and 68. Des Moines had drizzle, and 63. Milwaukee was cloudy, and 61. The time is currently 8:50 p.m. Central Daylight Time. 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Now for the official National Weather Service forecast for Champaign, Urbana and surrounding areas of East Central Illinois. Rest of tonight, cloudy with a slight chance of thunderstorms. A slight chance of showers until midnight, then a chance of showers after midnight. Lows in the lower 60s. Northeast winds 10 to 15 miles an hour. Chance of rain 50%. Monday, cloudy. A slight chance of showers in the morning. Much cooler with highs in the upper 60s. Northeast winds 10 to 15 miles an hour. Chance of rain 20%. Monday night, mostly cloudy. Lows in the mid-50s. Northeast winds 10 to 15 miles an hour with gusts up to 25 miles an hour. Tuesday, partly sunny. Highs in the upper 60s. Northeast winds 10 to 15 miles an hour. Tuesday night, mostly cloudy until midnight, then becoming partly cloudy. Lows in the lower 50s. Northeast winds 10 to 15 miles an hour. Wednesday and Wednesday night, partly cloudy. Highs in the upper 60s. Lows in the lower 50s. Thursday and Thursday night, mostly cloudy. Highs in the lower 70s. Lows in the lower 50s. Friday and Friday night, partly cloudy. Highs in the lower 70s. Lows in the lower 50s. Saturday, partly sunny. Highs in the mid-70s. Saturday night, partly cloudy. Lows in the lower 50s. Sunday, partly sunny. Highs in the upper 70s. Again, the forecast for Champaign, Urbana and surrounding areas of East Central Illinois for the rest of tonight, cloudy with a slight chance of thunderstorms. A slight chance of showers until midnight, then a chance of showers after midnight. Lows in the lower 60s. Northeast winds 10 to 15 miles an hour. Chance of rain 50%. At 8 p.m. at the Champaign Airport, skies were mostly cloudy. The temperature was 71 degrees, the dew point was

57, and the relative humidity was 87%. The wind was north at 10 miles an hour. The pressure was 29.94 inches and rising. Elsewhere around the area, at Peoria, rain was falling, with a temperature of 66. It was mostly cloudy, with a temperature of 71 at Paris, 76 at Terre Haute, 73 at Mattoon, 71 at Decatur, and 71 at Springfield. It was cloudy, with a temperature of 65 at Bloomington, and 68 at Rantoul. And once again at 8 p.m. at the Champaign Airport, under mostly cloudy skies, the temperature was 71. Looking elsewhere around the Midwest at 8 p.m., Chicago had drizzle, and 62. Indianapolis was mostly cloudy, and 71. St. Louis reported thunder, and 82. Kansas City was cloudy, and 68. Des Moines had drizzle, and 63. Milwaukee was cloudy, and 61. The time is currently 8:53 p.m. Central Daylight Time. 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Now for the official National Weather Service forecast for Champaign, Urbana, and surrounding areas of East Central Illinois. Rest of tonight, cloudy with a slight chance of thunderstorms. A slight chance of showers until midnight, then a chance of showers after midnight. Lows in the lower 60s. Northeast winds 10 to 15 miles an hour. Chance of rain 50%. Monday, cloudy. A slight chance of showers in the morning. Much cooler with highs in the upper 60s. Northeast winds 10 to 15 miles an hour. Chance of rain 20%. Monday night, mostly cloudy. Lows in the mid-50s. Northeast winds 10 to 15 miles an hour with gusts up to 25 miles an hour. Tuesday, partly sunny. Highs in the upper 60s. Northeast winds 10 to 15 miles an hour. Tuesday night, mostly cloudy until midnight, then becoming partly cloudy. Lows in the lower 50s. Northeast winds 10 to 15 miles an hour. Wednesday and Wednesday night, partly cloudy. Highs in the upper 60s. Lows in the lower 50s. Thursday and Thursday night, mostly cloudy. Highs in the lower 70s. Lows in the lower 50s. Friday and Friday night, partly cloudy. Highs in the lower 70s. Lows in the lower 50s. Saturday, partly sunny. Highs in the mid-70s. Saturday night, partly cloudy. Lows in the lower 50s. Sunday, partly sunny. Highs in the upper 70s. Again, the forecast for Champaign, Urbana, and surrounding areas of East Central Illinois for the rest of tonight, cloudy with a slight chance of thunderstorms. A slight chance of showers until midnight, then a chance of showers after midnight. Lows in the lower 60s. Northeast winds 10 to 15 miles an hour. Chance of rain 50%. At 8 p.m. at the Champaign Airport, skies were mostly cloudy. The temperature was 71 degrees, the dew point was 67, and the relative humidity was 87%. The wind was north at 10 miles an hour. The pressure was 29.94 inches and rising. Elsewhere around the area, at Peoria, rain was falling, with a temperature of 66. It was mostly cloudy, with a temperature of 71 at Paris, 76 at Terre Haute, 73 at Mattoon, 71 at Decatur, and 71 at Springfield. It was cloudy, with a temperature of 65 at Bloomington, and 68 at Rantoul. And once again at 8 p.m. at the Champaign Airport, under mostly cloudy skies, the temperature was 71. Looking elsewhere around the Midwest at 8 p.m., Chicago had drizzle, and 62. Indianapolis was mostly cloudy, and 71. St. Louis reported thunder, and 82. Kansas City was cloudy, and 68. Des Moines had drizzle, and 63. Milwaukee was cloudy, and 61. The time is currently 8:57 p.m. Central Daylight Time. 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Now for the official National Weather Service forecast for Champaign, Urbana, and surrounding areas of East Central Illinois. Rest of tonight, cloudy with a slight chance of thunderstorms. A slight chance of showers until midnight, then a chance of showers after midnight. Lows in the lower
60s. Northeast winds 10 to 15 miles an hour. Chance of rain 50%. Monday, cloudy. A slight chance of showers in the morning. Much cooler with highs in the upper 60s. Northeast winds 10 to 15 miles an hour. Chance of rain 20%. Monday night, mostly cloudy. Lows in the mid-50s. Northeast winds 10 to 15 miles an hour with gusts up to 25 miles an hour. Tuesday, partly sunny. Highs in the upper 60s. Northeast winds 10 to 15 miles an hour. Tuesday night, mostly cloudy until midnight, then becoming partly cloudy. Lows in the lower 50s. Northeast winds 10 to 15 miles an hour. Wednesday and Wednesday night, partly cloudy. Highs in the upper 60s. Lows in the lower 50s. Thursday and Thursday night, mostly cloudy. Highs in the lower 70s. Lows in the lower 50s. Friday and Friday night, partly cloudy. Highs in the lower 70s. Lows in the lower 50s. Saturday, partly sunny. Highs in the mid-70s. Saturday night, partly cloudy. Lows in the lower 50s. Sunday, partly sunny. Highs in the upper 70s. Again, the forecast for Champaign, Urbana and surrounding areas of East Central Illinois for the rest of tonight, cloudy with a slight chance of thunderstorms. A slight chance of showers until midnight, then a chance of showers after midnight. Lows in the lower 60s. Northeast winds 10 to 15 miles an hour. Chance of rain 50%. At 8 p.m. at the Champaign Airport, skies were mostly cloudy. The temperature was 71 degrees, the dew point was 67, and the relative humidity was 87%. The wind was north at 10 miles an hour. The pressure was 29.94 inches and rising. Elsewhere around the area, at Peoria, rain was falling, with a temperature of 66. It was mostly cloudy, with a temperature of 71 at Paris, 76 at Terre Haute, 73 at Mattoon, 71 at Decatur, and 71 at Springfield. It was cloudy, with a temperature of 65 at Bloomington, and 68 at Rantoul. And once again at 8 p.m. at the Champaign Airport, under mostly cloudy skies, the temperature was 71. The time is currently 9 p.m. Central Daylight Time. 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Now for the official National Weather Service forecast for Champaign, Urbana and surrounding areas of East Central Illinois. Rest of tonight, cloudy with a slight chance of thunderstorms. A slight chance of showers until midnight, then a chance of showers after midnight. Lows in the lower 60s. Northeast winds 10 to 15 miles an hour. Chance of rain 50%. Monday, cloudy. A slight chance of showers in the morning. Much cooler with highs in the upper 60s. Northeast winds 10 to 15 miles an hour. Chance of rain 20%. Monday night, mostly cloudy. Lows in the mid-50s. Northeast winds 10 to 15 miles an hour with gusts up to 25 miles an hour. Tuesday, partly sunny. Highs in the upper 60s. Northeast winds 10 to 15 miles an hour. Tuesday night, mostly cloudy until midnight, then becoming partly cloudy. Lows in the lower 50s. Northeast winds 10 to 15 miles an hour. Wednesday and Wednesday night, partly cloudy. Highs in the upper 60s. Lows in the lower 50s. Thursday and Thursday night, mostly cloudy. Highs in the lower 70s. Lows in the lower 50s. Friday and Friday night, partly cloudy. Highs in the lower 70s. Lows in the lower 50s. Saturday, partly sunny. Highs in the mid-70s. Saturday night, partly cloudy. Lows in the lower 50s. Sunday, partly sunny. Highs in the upper 70s. Again, the forecast for Champaign, Urbana and surrounding areas of East Central Illinois for the rest of tonight, cloudy with a slight chance of thunderstorms. A slight chance of showers until midnight, then a chance of showers after midnight. Lows in the lower 60s. Northeast winds 10 to 15 miles an hour. Chance of rain 50%. The time is currently 9:02 p.m. Central Daylight Time. 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

J76 in Champaign. Now for the official National Weather Service forecast for Champaign, Urbana, and surrounding areas of East Central Illinois. Rest of tonight, cloudy with a slight chance of thunderstorms. A slight chance of showers until midnight, then a chance of showers after midnight. Lows in the lower 60s. Northeast winds 10 to 15 miles an hour. Chance of rain 50%. Monday, cloudy. A slight chance of showers in the morning. Much cooler with highs in the upper 60s. Northeast winds 10 to 15 miles an hour. Chance of rain 20%. Monday night, mostly cloudy. Lows in the mid-50s. Northeast winds 10 to 15 miles an hour with gusts up to 25 miles an hour. Tuesday, partly sunny. Highs in the upper 60s. Northeast winds 10 to 15 miles an hour. Tuesday night, mostly cloudy until midnight, then becoming partly cloudy. Lows in the lower 50s. Northeast winds 10 to 15 miles an hour. Wednesday and Wednesday night, partly cloudy. Highs in the upper 60s. Lows in the lower 50s. Thursday and Thursday night, mostly cloudy. Highs in the lower 70s. Lows in the lower 50s. Friday and Friday night, partly cloudy. Highs in the lower 70s. Lows in the lower 50s. Saturday, partly sunny. Highs in the mid-70s. Saturday night, partly cloudy. Lows in the lower 50s. Sunday, partly sunny. Highs in the upper 70s. Again, the forecast for Champaign, Urbana, and surrounding areas of East Central Illinois for the rest of tonight, cloudy with a slight chance of thunderstorms. A slight chance of showers until midnight, then a chance of showers after midnight. Lows in the lower 60s. Northeast winds 10 to 15 miles an hour. Chance of rain 50%. At 9 p.m. at the Champaign Airport, skies were cloudy. The temperature was 70 degrees, the dew point was 66, and the relative humidity was 88%. The wind was northeast at 13 miles an hour, gusting to 20. The pressure was 29.97 inches and rising. Elsewhere around the area, at Springfield, it was cloudy, with a temperature of 70. At Peoria, Bloomington, Terre Haute, Mattoon, and Decatur, the weather conditions were not available. And once again at 9 p.m. at the Champaign Airport, under cloudy skies, the temperature was 70. The time is currently 9:05 p.m. Central Daylight Time. 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Now for the official National Weather Service forecast for Champaign, Urbana, and surrounding areas of East Central Illinois. Rest of tonight, cloudy with a slight chance of thunderstorms. A slight chance of showers until midnight, then a chance of showers after midnight. Lows in the lower 60s. Northeast winds 10 to 15 miles an hour. Chance of rain 50%. Monday, cloudy. A slight chance of showers in the morning. Much cooler with highs in the upper 60s. Northeast winds 10 to 15 miles an hour. Chance of rain 20%. Monday night, mostly cloudy. Lows in the mid-50s. Northeast winds 10 to 15 miles an hour with gusts up to 25 miles an hour. Tuesday, partly sunny. Highs in the upper 60s. Northeast winds 10 to 15 miles an hour. Tuesday night, mostly cloudy until midnight, then becoming partly cloudy. Lows in the lower 50s. Northeast winds 10 to 15 miles an hour. Wednesday and Wednesday night, partly cloudy. Highs in the upper 60s. Lows in the lower 50s. Thursday and Thursday night, mostly cloudy. Highs in the lower 70s. Lows in the lower 50s. Friday and Friday night, partly cloudy. Highs in the lower 70s. Lows in the lower 50s. Saturday, partly sunny. Highs in the mid-70s. Saturday night, partly cloudy. Lows in the lower 50s. Sunday, partly sunny. Highs in the upper 70s. Again, the forecast for Champaign, Urbana, and surrounding areas of East Central Illinois for the rest of tonight, cloudy with a slight chance of thunderstorms. A slight chance of showers until midnight, then a chance of showers after midnight. Lows in the lower 60s. Northeast winds 10 to 15 miles an hour. Chance of rain 50%.
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Programming originates from NOAA's National Weather Service office in Lincoln and transmits from the WCIA television tower near Seymour. The station serves the following counties: Champaign, DeWitt, Coles, Douglas, Edgar, Ford, Moultrie, Piatt, and Vermilion. 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At 9 p.m. at the Champaign Airport, skies were cloudy. The temperature was 70 degrees, the dew point was 66, and the relative humidity was 88%. The wind was northeast at 13 miles an hour, gusting to 20. The pressure was 29.97 inches and rising. Elsewhere around the area, at Springfield, it was cloudy, with a temperature of 70. At Peoria, Bloomington, Terre Haute, Mattoon, and Decatur, the weather conditions were not available. And once again at 9 p.m. at the Champaign Airport, under cloudy skies, the temperature was 70. Looking elsewhere around the Midwest at 9 p.m., Chicago had drizzle and fog and 62. Indianapolis was cloudy and 70. St. Louis was mostly cloudy and 81. Kansas City was cloudy and 68. Des Moines had drizzle and 62. Milwaukee was cloudy and 61. The time is currently 9:09 p.m. Central Daylight Time. 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Now for the official National Weather Service forecast for Champaign, Urbana, and surrounding areas of East Central Illinois. Rest of tonight, cloudy with a slight chance of thunderstorms. A slight chance of showers until midnight, then a chance of showers after midnight. Lows in the lower 60s. Northeast winds 10 to 15 miles an hour. Chance of rain 50%. Monday, cloudy. A slight chance of showers in the morning. Much cooler with highs in the 60s. Northeast winds 10 to 15 miles an hour. Chance of rain 20%. Monday night, mostly cloudy. Lows in the mid-50s. Northeast winds 10 to 15 miles an hour with gusts up to 25 miles an hour. Tuesday, partly sunny. Highs in the upper 60s. Northeast winds 10 to 15 miles an hour. Tuesday night, mostly cloudy until midnight, then becoming partly cloudy. Lows in the lower 50s. Northeast winds 10 to 15 miles an hour. Wednesday and Wednesday night, partly cloudy. Highs in the upper 60s. Lows in the lower 50s. Thursday and Thursday night, mostly cloudy. Highs in the lower 70s. Lows in the lower 50s. Friday and Friday night, partly cloudy. Highs in the lower 70s. Lows in the lower 50s. Saturday, partly sunny. Highs in the mid-70s. Saturday night, partly cloudy. Lows in the lower 50s. Sunday, partly sunny. Highs in the upper 70s. Again, the forecast for Champaign, Urbana, and surrounding areas of East Central Illinois for the rest of tonight, cloudy with a slight chance of thunderstorms. A slight chance of showers until midnight, then a chance of showers after midnight. Lows in the lower 60s. Northeast winds 10 to 15 miles an hour. Chance of rain 50%. At 9 p.m. at the Champaign Airport, skies were cloudy. The temperature was 69 degrees, the dew point was 66, and the relative humidity was 90%. The wind was northeast at 12 miles an hour, gusting to 21. The pressure was 29.97 inches and rising. Elsewhere around the area, at Terre Haute, rain was falling, with a temperature of 73. At Paris, it was mostly cloudy, with a temperature of 70. It was cloudy, with a temperature of 65 at Peoria, 64 at Bloomington, and 66 at Rantoul. Under cloudy skies, Mattoon reported 72, Decatur reported 71, and Springfield reported 70. And once again at 9 p.m. at the Champaign Airport, under cloudy skies, the temperature was 69. Looking elsewhere around the Midwest at 9 p.m., Chicago had drizzle and fog and 62. Indianapolis was cloudy and 70. St. Louis was mostly cloudy and 81.
Kansas City was cloudy and 68. Des Moines had drizzle and 62. Milwaukee was cloudy and 61. The time is currently 9:12 p.m. Central Daylight Time. 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Now for the official National Weather Service forecast for Champaign, Urbana, and surrounding areas of East Central Illinois. Rest of tonight, cloudy with a slight chance of thunderstorms. A slight chance of showers until midnight, then a chance of showers after midnight. Lows in the lower 60s. Northeast winds 10 to 15 miles an hour. Chance of rain 50%. Monday, cloudy. A slight chance of showers in the morning. Much cooler with highs in the upper 60s. Northeast winds 10 to 15 miles an hour. Chance of rain 20%. Monday night, mostly cloudy. Lows in the mid-50s. Northeast winds 10 to 15 miles an hour with gusts up to 25 miles an hour. Tuesday, partly sunny. Highs in the upper 60s. Northeast winds 10 to 15 miles an hour. Tuesday night, mostly cloudy until midnight, then becoming partly cloudy. Lows in the lower 50s. Northeast winds 10 to 15 miles an hour. Wednesday and Wednesday night, partly cloudy. Highs in the upper 60s. Lows in the lower 50s. Thursday and Thursday night, mostly cloudy. Highs in the lower 70s. Lows in the lower 50s. Friday and Friday night, partly cloudy. Highs in the lower 70s. Lows in the lower 50s. Saturday, partly sunny. Highs in the mid-70s. Saturday night, partly cloudy. Lows in the lower 50s. Sunday, partly sunny. Highs in the upper 70s. Again, the forecast for Champaign, Urbana, and surrounding areas of East Central Illinois for the rest of tonight, cloudy with a slight chance of thunderstorms. A slight chance of showers until midnight, then a chance of showers after midnight. Lows in the lower 60s. Northeast winds 10 to 15 miles an hour. Chance of rain 50%. At 9 p.m. at the Champaign Airport, skies were cloudy. The temperature was 69 degrees, the dew point was 66, and the relative humidity was 90%. The wind was northeast at 12 miles an hour, gusting to 21. The pressure was 29.97 inches and rising. Elsewhere around the area, at Terre Haute, rain was falling, with a temperature of 73. At Paris, it was mostly cloudy, with a temperature of 70. It was cloudy, with a temperature of 65 at Peoria, 64 at Bloomington, and 66 at Rantoul. Under cloudy skies, Mattoon reported 72, Decatur reported 71, and Springfield reported 70. And once again at 9 p.m. at the Champaign Airport, under cloudy skies, the temperature was 69. Looking elsewhere around the Midwest at 9 p.m., Chicago had drizzle and fog and 62. Indianapolis was mostly cloudy and 70. St. Louis was cloudy and 81. Kansas City was cloudy and 68. Des Moines had drizzle and 62. Milwaukee was cloudy and 61. The time is currently 9:16 p.m. Central Daylight Time. 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Now for the official National Weather Service forecast for Champaign, Urbana, and surrounding areas of East Central Illinois. Rest of tonight, cloudy with a slight chance of thunderstorms. A slight chance of showers until midnight, then a chance of showers after midnight. Lows in the lower 60s. Northeast winds 10 to 15 miles an hour. Chance of rain 50%. Monday, cloudy. A slight chance of showers in the morning. Much cooler with highs in the upper 60s. Northeast winds 10 to 15 miles an hour. Chance of rain 20%. Monday night, mostly cloudy. Lows in the mid-50s. Northeast winds 10 to 15 miles an hour with gusts up to 25 miles an hour. Tuesday, partly sunny. Highs in the upper 60s. Northeast winds 10 to 15 miles an hour. Tuesday night, mostly cloudy until midnight, then becoming partly cloudy. Lows in the lower 50s. Northeast winds 10 to 15 miles an hour. Wednesday and Wednesday night.

partly cloudy. Highs in the upper 60s. Lows in the lower 50s. Thursday and Thursday night, mostly cloudy. Highs in the lower 70s. Lows in the lower 50s. Friday and Friday night, partly cloudy. Highs in the lower 70s. Lows in the lower 50s. Saturday, partly sunny. Highs in the mid 70s. Saturday night, partly cloudy. Lows in the lower 50s. Sunday, partly sunny. Highs in the upper 70s. Again, the forecast for Champaign, Urbana and surrounding areas of East Central Illinois for the rest of tonight, cloudy with a slight chance of thunderstorms. A slight chance of showers until midnight, then a chance of showers after midnight. Lows in the lower 60s. Northeast winds 10 to 15 miles an hour. Chance of rain 50%. At 9 p.m. at the Champaign Airport, skies were cloudy. The temperature was 69 degrees, the dew point was 66, and the relative humidity was 90%. The wind was northeast at 12 miles an hour, gusting to 21. The pressure was 29.97 inches and rising. Elsewhere around the area, at Terre Haute, rain was falling, with a temperature of 73. At Paris, it was mostly cloudy, with a temperature of 70. It was cloudy, with a temperature of 65 at Peoria, 64 at Bloomington, and 66 at Rantoul. Under cloudy skies, Mattoon reported 72, Decatur reported 71, and Springfield reported 70. And once again at 9 p.m. at the Champaign Airport, under cloudy skies, the temperature was 69. Looking elsewhere around the Midwest at 9 p.m., Chicago had drizzle and fog and 62. Indianapolis was mostly cloudy and 70. St. Louis was cloudy and 81. Kansas City was cloudy and 68. Des Moines had drizzle and 62. Milwaukee was cloudy and 61. The time is currently 9:19 p.m. Central Daylight Time. 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Now for the official National Weather Service forecast for Champaign, Urbana and surrounding areas of East Central Illinois. Rest of tonight, cloudy with a slight chance of thunderstorms. A slight chance of showers until midnight, then a chance of showers after midnight. Lows in the lower 60s. Northeast winds 10 to 15 miles an hour. Chance of rain 50%. Monday, cloudy. A slight chance of showers in the morning. Much cooler with highs in the upper 60s. Northeast winds 10 to 15 miles an hour. Chance of rain 20%. Monday night, mostly cloudy. Lows in the mid-50s. Northeast winds 10 to 15 miles an hour with gusts up to 25 miles an hour. Tuesday, partly sunny. Highs in the upper 60s. Northeast winds 10 to 15 miles an hour. Tuesday night, mostly cloudy until midnight, then becoming partly cloudy. Lows in the lower 50s. Northeast winds 10 to 15 miles an hour. Wednesday and Wednesday night, partly cloudy. Highs in the upper 60s. Lows in the lower 50s. Thursday and Thursday night, mostly cloudy. Highs in the lower 70s. Lows in the lower 50s. Friday and Friday night, partly cloudy. Highs in the lower 70s. Lows in the lower 50s. Saturday, partly sunny. Highs in the mid 70s. Saturday night, partly cloudy. Lows in the lower 50s. Sunday, partly sunny. Highs in the upper 70s. Again, the forecast for Champaign, Urbana and surrounding areas of East Central Illinois for the rest of tonight, cloudy with a slight chance of thunderstorms. A slight chance of showers until midnight, then a chance of showers after midnight. Lows in the lower 60s. Northeast winds 10 to 15 miles an hour. Chance of rain 50%. At 9 p.m. at the Champaign Airport, skies were cloudy. The temperature was 69 degrees, the dew point was 66, and the relative humidity was 90%. The wind was northeast at 12 miles an hour, gusting to 21. The pressure was 29.97 inches and rising. Elsewhere around the area, at Terre Haute, rain was falling, with a temperature of 73. At Paris, it was mostly cloudy, with a temperature of 70.
It was cloudy, with a temperature of 65 at Peoria, 64 at Bloomington, and 66 at Rantoul. Under cloudy skies, Mattoon reported 72, Decatur reported 71, and Springfield reported 70. And once again at 9 p.m. at the Champaign Airport, under cloudy skies, the temperature was 69. Looking elsewhere around the Midwest at 9 p.m., Chicago had drizzle and fog and 62. Indianapolis was mostly cloudy and 70. St. Louis was cloudy and 81. Kansas City was cloudy and 68. Des Moines had drizzle and 62. Milwaukee was cloudy and 61. The time is currently 9:23 p.m. Central Daylight Time. 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Now for the official National Weather Service forecast for Champaign, Urbana, and surrounding areas of East Central Illinois. Rest of tonight, cloudy with a slight chance of thunderstorms. A slight chance of showers until midnight, then a chance of showers after midnight. Lows in the lower 60s. Northeast winds 10 to 15 miles an hour. Chance of rain 50%. Monday, cloudy. A slight chance of showers in the morning. Much cooler with highs in the upper 60s. Northeast winds 10 to 15 miles an hour. Chance of rain 20%. Monday night, mostly cloudy. Lows in the mid-50s. Northeast winds 10 to 15 miles an hour with gusts up to 25 miles an hour. Tuesday, partly sunny. Highs in the upper 60s. Northeast winds 10 to 15 miles an hour. Tuesday night, mostly cloudy until midnight, then becoming partly cloudy. Lows in the lower 50s. Northeast winds 10 to 15 miles an hour. Wednesday and Wednesday night, partly cloudy. Highs in the upper 60s. Lows in the lower 50s. Thursday and Thursday night, mostly cloudy. Highs in the lower 70s. Lows in the lower 50s. Friday and Friday night, partly cloudy. Highs in the lower 70s. Lows in the lower 50s. Saturday, partly sunny. Highs in the mid-70s. Saturday night, partly cloudy. Lows in the lower 50s. Sunday, partly sunny. Highs in the upper 70s. Again, the forecast for Champaign, Urbana, and surrounding areas of East Central Illinois for the rest of tonight, cloudy with a slight chance of thunderstorms. A slight chance of showers until midnight, then a chance of showers after midnight. Lows in the lower 60s. Northeast winds 10 to 15 miles an hour. Chance of rain 50%. At 9 p.m. at the Champaign Airport, skies were cloudy. The temperature was 69 degrees, the dew point was 66, and the relative humidity was 90%. The wind was northeast at 12 miles an hour, gusting to 21. The pressure was 29.97 inches and rising. Elsewhere around the area, at Terre Haute, rain was falling, with a temperature of 73. At Paris, it was mostly cloudy, with a temperature of 70. It was cloudy, with a temperature of 65 at Peoria, 64 at Bloomington, and 66 at Rantoul. Under cloudy skies, Mattoon reported 72, Decatur reported 71, and Springfield reported 70. And once again at 9 p.m. at the Champaign Airport, under cloudy skies, the temperature was 69. Looking elsewhere around the Midwest at 9 p.m., Chicago had drizzle, and 62. Indianapolis was mostly cloudy, and 70. St. Louis was cloudy, and 81. Kansas City was cloudy, and 68. Des Moines had drizzle, and 62. Milwaukee was cloudy, and 61. The time is currently 9:27 p.m. Central Daylight Time. 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Now for the official National Weather Service forecast for Champaign, Urbana, and surrounding areas of East Central Illinois. Rest of tonight, cloudy with a slight chance of thunderstorms. A slight chance of showers until midnight, then a chance of showers after midnight. Lows in the lower 60s. Northeast winds 10 to 15 miles an hour. Chance of rain 50%. Monday, cloudy. A slight chance of showers in the morning. Much cooler with highs in the upper 60s.
Northeast winds 10 to 15 miles an hour.

chance of rain 20%. Monday night, mostly cloudy. Lows in the mid-50s. Northeast winds 10 to 15 miles an hour with gusts up to 25 miles an hour. Tuesday, partly sunny. Highs in the upper 60s. Northeast winds 10 to 15 miles an hour. Tuesday night, mostly cloudy until midnight, then becoming partly cloudy. Lows in the lower 50s. Northeast winds 10 to 15 miles an hour. Wednesday and Wednesday night, partly cloudy. Highs in the upper 60s. Lows in the lower 50s. Thursday and Thursday night, mostly cloudy. Highs in the lower 70s. Lows in the lower 50s. Friday and Friday night, partly cloudy. Highs in the lower 70s. Lows in the lower 50s. Saturday, partly sunny. Highs in the mid-70s. Saturday night, partly cloudy. Lows in the lower 50s. Sunday, partly sunny. Highs in the upper 70s. Again, the forecast for Champaign, Urbana and surrounding areas of East Central Illinois for the rest of tonight, cloudy with a slight chance of thunderstorms. A slight chance of showers until midnight, then a chance of showers after midnight. Lows in the lower 60s. Northeast winds 10 to 15 miles an hour. Chance of rain 50%. At 9 p.m. at the Champaign Airport, skies were cloudy. The temperature was 69 degrees, the dew point was 66, and the relative humidity was 90%. The wind was northeast at 12 miles an hour, gusting to 21. The pressure was 29.97 inches and rising. Elsewhere around the area, at Terre Haute, rain was falling, with a temperature of 73. At Paris, it was mostly cloudy, with a temperature of 70. It was cloudy, with a temperature of 65 at Peoria, 64 at Bloomington, and 66 at Rantoul. Under cloudy skies, Mattoon reported 72, Decatur reported 71, and Springfield reported 70. And once again at 9 p.m. at the Champaign Airport, under cloudy skies, the temperature was 69. Looking elsewhere around the Midwest at 9 p.m., Chicago had drizzle, and 62. Indianapolis was mostly cloudy, and 70. St. Louis was cloudy, and 81. Kansas City was cloudy, and 68. Des Moines had drizzle, and 62. Milwaukee was cloudy, and 61. The time is currently 9:30 p.m. Central Daylight Time. 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Now for the official National Weather Service forecast for Champaign, Urbana and surrounding areas of East Central Illinois. Rest of tonight, cloudy with a slight chance of thunderstorms. A slight chance of showers until midnight, then a chance of showers after midnight. Lows in the lower 60s. Northeast winds 10 to 15 miles an hour. Chance of rain 50%. Monday, cloudy. A slight chance of showers in the morning. Much cooler with highs in the upper 60s. Northeast winds 10 to 15 miles an hour. Chance of rain 20%. Monday night, mostly cloudy. Lows in the mid-50s. Northeast winds 10 to 15 miles an hour with gusts up to 25 miles an hour. Tuesday, partly sunny. Highs in the upper 60s. Northeast winds 10 to 15 miles an hour. Tuesday night, mostly cloudy until midnight, then becoming partly cloudy. Lows in the lower 50s. Northeast winds 10 to 15 miles an hour. Wednesday and Wednesday night, partly cloudy. Highs in the upper 60s. Lows in the lower 50s. Thursday and Thursday night, mostly cloudy. Highs in the lower 70s. Lows in the lower 50s. Friday and Friday night, partly cloudy. Highs in the lower 70s. Lows in the lower 50s. Saturday, partly sunny. Highs in the mid-70s. Saturday night, partly cloudy. Lows in the lower 50s. Sunday, partly sunny. Highs in the upper 70s. Again, the forecast for Champaign, Urbana and surrounding areas of East Central Illinois for the rest of tonight, cloudy with a slight chance of thunderstorms. A slight chance of showers until midnight, then a chance of showers after midnight. Lows in the lower 60s. Northeast winds 10 to 15 miles an hour. Chance of rain 50%.

At 9 p.m. at the Champagne Airport, skies were cloudy. The temperature was 69 degrees, the dew point was 66, and the relative humidity was 90%. The wind was northeast at 12 miles an hour, gusting to 21. The pressure was 29.97 inches and rising. Elsewhere around the area, at Terre Haute, rain was falling, with a 56, and the relative humidity was 90%. The wind was northeast at 12 miles an hour, gusting to 21. The pressure was 29.97 inches and rising. Elsewhere around the area, at Terre Haute, rain was falling, with a temperature of 73. At Paris, it was mostly cloudy, with a temperature of 70. It was cloudy, with a temperature of 65 at Peoria, 64 at Bloomington, and 66 at Rantoul. Under cloudy skies, Mattoon reported 72, Decatur reported 71, and Springfield reported 70. And once again at 9 p.m. at the Champaign Airport, under cloudy skies, the temperature was 69. Looking elsewhere around the Midwest at 9 p.m., Chicago had drizzle, and 62. Indianapolis was mostly cloudy, and 70. St. Louis was cloudy, and 81. Kansas City was cloudy, and 68. Des Moines had drizzle, and 62. Milwaukee was cloudy, and 61. The time is currently 9:34 p.m. Central Daylight Time. 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Now for the official National Weather Service forecast for Champaign, Urbana, and surrounding areas of East Central Illinois. Rest of tonight, cloudy with a slight chance of thunderstorms. A slight chance of showers until midnight, then a chance of showers after midnight. Lows in the lower 60s. Northeast winds 10 to 15 miles an hour. Chance of rain 50%. Monday, cloudy. A slight chance of showers in the morning. Much cooler with highs in the upper 60s. Northeast winds 10 to 15 miles an hour. Chance of rain 20%. Monday night, mostly cloudy. Lows in the mid-50s. Northeast winds 10 to 15 miles an hour with gusts up to 25 miles an hour. Tuesday, partly sunny. Highs in the upper 60s. Northeast winds 10 to 15 miles an hour. Tuesday night, mostly cloudy until midnight, then becoming partly cloudy. Lows in the lower 50s. Northeast winds 10 to 15 miles an hour. Wednesday and Wednesday night, partly cloudy. Highs in the upper 60s. Lows in the lower 50s. Thursday and Thursday night, mostly cloudy. Highs in the lower 70s. Lows in the lower 50s. Friday and Friday night, partly cloudy. Highs in the lower 70s. Lows in the lower 50s. Saturday, partly sunny. Highs in the mid-70s. Saturday night, partly cloudy. Lows in the lower 50s. Sunday, partly sunny. Highs in the upper 70s. Again, the forecast for Champaign, Urbana, and surrounding areas of East Central Illinois for the rest of tonight, cloudy with a slight chance of thunderstorms. A slight chance of showers until midnight, then a chance of showers after midnight. Lows in the lower 60s. Northeast winds 10 to 15 miles an hour. Chance of rain 50%. At 9 p.m. at the Champaign Airport, skies were cloudy. The temperature was 69 degrees, the dew point was 66, and the relative humidity was 90%. The wind was northeast at 12 miles an hour, gusting to 21. The pressure was 29.97 inches and rising. Elsewhere around the area, at Terre Haute, rain was falling, with a temperature of 73. At Paris, it was mostly cloudy, with a temperature of 70. It was cloudy, with a temperature of 65 at Peoria, 64 at Bloomington, and 66 at Rantoul. Under cloudy skies, Mattoon reported 72, Decatur reported 71, and Springfield reported 70. And once again at 9 p.m. at the Champaign Airport, under cloudy skies, the temperature was 69. Looking elsewhere around the Midwest at 9 p.m., Chicago had drizzle, and 62. Indianapolis was mostly cloudy, and 70. St. Louis was cloudy, and 81. Kansas City was cloudy, and 68. Des Moines had drizzle, and 62. Milwaukee was cloudy, and

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Now for the official National Weather Service forecast for Champaign, Urbana, and surrounding areas of East Central Illinois. Rest of tonight, cloudy with a slight chance of thunderstorms. A slight chance of showers until midnight, then a chance of showers after midnight. Lows in the lower 60s. Northeast winds 10 to 15 miles an hour. Chance of rain 50%. Monday, cloudy. A slight chance of showers in the morning. Much cooler with highs in the upper 60s. Northeast winds 10 to 15 miles an hour. Chance of rain 20%. Monday night, mostly cloudy. Lows in the mid-50s. Northeast winds 10 to 15 miles an hour with gusts up to 25 miles an hour. Tuesday, partly sunny. Highs in the upper 60s. Northeast winds 10 to 15 miles an hour. Tuesday night, mostly cloudy until midnight, then becoming partly cloudy. Lows in the lower 50s. Northeast winds 10 to 15 miles an hour. Wednesday and Wednesday night, partly cloudy. Highs in the upper 60s. Lows in the lower 50s. Thursday and Thursday night, mostly cloudy. Highs in the lower 70s. Lows in the lower 50s. Friday and Friday night, partly cloudy. Highs in the lower 70s. Lows in the lower 50s. Saturday, partly sunny. Highs in the mid-70s. Saturday night, partly cloudy. Lows in the lower 50s. Sunday, partly sunny. Highs in the upper 70s. Again, the forecast for Champaign, Urbana, and surrounding areas of East Central Illinois for the rest of tonight, cloudy with a slight chance of thunderstorms. A slight chance of showers until midnight, then a chance of showers after midnight. Lows in the lower 60s. Northeast winds 10 to 15 miles an hour. Chance of rain 50%. At 9 p.m. at the Champaign Airport, skies were cloudy. The temperature was 69 degrees, the dew point was 66, and the relative humidity was 90%. The wind was northeast at 12 miles an hour, gusting to 21. The pressure was 29.97 inches and rising. Elsewhere around the area, at Terre Haute, rain was falling, with a temperature of 73. At Paris, it was mostly cloudy, with a temperature of 70. It was cloudy, with a temperature of 65 at Peoria, 64 at Bloomington, and 66 at Rantoul. Under cloudy skies, Mattoon reported 72, Decatur reported 71, and Springfield reported 70. And once again at 9 p.m. at the Champaign Airport, under cloudy skies, the temperature was 69. Looking elsewhere around the Midwest at 9 p.m., Chicago had drizzle, and 62. Indianapolis was mostly cloudy, and 70. St. Louis was cloudy, and 81. Kansas City was cloudy, and 68. Des Moines had drizzle, and 62. Milwaukee was cloudy, and 61. The time is currently 9:41 p.m. Central Daylight Time. 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Now for the official National Weather Service forecast for Champaign, Urbana, and surrounding areas of East Central Illinois. Rest of tonight, cloudy with a slight chance of thunderstorms. A slight chance of showers until midnight, then a chance of showers after midnight. Lows in the lower 60s. Northeast winds 10 to 15 miles an hour. Chance of rain 50%. Monday, cloudy. A slight chance of showers in the morning. Much cooler with highs in the upper 60s. Northeast winds 10 to 15 miles an hour. Chance of rain 20%. Monday night, mostly cloudy. Lows in the mid-50s. Northeast winds 10 to 15 miles an hour with gusts up to 25 miles an hour. Tuesday, partly sunny. Highs in the upper 60s. Northeast winds 10 to 15 miles an hour. Tuesday night, mostly cloudy until midnight, then becoming partly cloudy. Lows in the lower 50s. Northeast winds 10 to 15 miles an hour. Wednesday and Wednesday night, partly cloudy. Highs in the upper 60s. Lows in the lower 50s. Thursday and Thursday night, mostly cloudy.

highs in the upper 70s. Again, the forecast for Champaign, Urbana and surrounding areas of East Central Illinois for the rest of tonight, cloudy with a slight chance of thunderstorms. A slight chance of showers until midnight, then a chance of showers after midnight. Lows in the lower 60s. Northeast winds 10 to 15 miles an hour. Chance of rain 50%. At 9 p.m. at the Champaign Airport, skies were cloudy. The temperature was 69 degrees, the dew point was 66, and the relative humidity was 90%. The wind was northeast at 12 miles an hour, gusting to 21. The pressure was 29.97 inches and rising. Elsewhere around the area, at Terre Haute, rain was falling, with a temperature of 73. At Paris, it was mostly cloudy, with a temperature of 70. It was cloudy, with a temperature of 65 at Peoria, 64 at Bloomington, and 66 at Rantoul. Under cloudy skies, Mattoon reported 72, Decatur reported 71, and Springfield reported 70. And once again at 9 p.m. at the Champaign Airport, under cloudy skies, the temperature was 69. Looking elsewhere around the Midwest at 9 p.m., Chicago had drizzle, and 62. Indianapolis was mostly cloudy, and 70. St. Louis was cloudy, and 81. Kansas City was cloudy, and 68. Des Moines had drizzle, and 62. Milwaukee was cloudy, and 61. The time is currently 9:44 p.m. Central Daylight Time. 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Now for the official National Weather Service forecast for Champaign, Urbana and surrounding areas of East Central Illinois. Rest of tonight, cloudy with a slight chance of thunderstorms. A slight chance of showers until midnight, then a chance of showers after midnight. Lows in the lower 60s. Northeast winds 10 to 15 miles an hour. Chance of rain 50%. Monday, cloudy. A slight chance of showers in the morning. Much cooler with highs in the upper 60s. Northeast winds 10 to 15 miles an hour. Chance of rain 20%. Monday night, mostly cloudy. Lows in the mid-50s. Northeast winds 10 to 15 miles an hour with gusts up to 25 miles an hour. Tuesday, partly sunny. Highs in the upper 60s. Northeast winds 10 to 15 miles an hour. Tuesday night, mostly cloudy until midnight, then becoming partly cloudy. Lows in the lower 50s. Northeast winds 10 to 15 miles an hour. Wednesday and Wednesday night, partly cloudy. Highs in the upper 60s. Lows in the lower 50s. Thursday and Thursday night, mostly cloudy. Highs in the lower 70s. Lows in the lower 50s. Friday and Friday night, partly cloudy. Highs in the lower 70s. Lows in the lower 50s. Saturday, partly sunny. Highs in the mid-70s. Saturday night, partly cloudy. Lows in the lower 50s. Sunday, partly sunny. Highs in the upper 70s. Again, the forecast for Champaign, Urbana and surrounding areas of East Central Illinois for the rest of tonight, cloudy with a slight chance of thunderstorms. A slight chance of showers until midnight, then a chance of showers after midnight. Lows in the lower 60s. Northeast winds 10 to 15 miles an hour. Chance of rain 50%. At 9 p.m. at the Champaign Airport, skies were cloudy. The temperature was 69 degrees, the dew point was 66, and the relative humidity was 90%. The wind was northeast at 12 miles an hour, gusting to 21. The pressure was 29.97 inches and rising. Elsewhere around the area, at Terre Haute, rain was falling, with a temperature of 73. At Paris, it was mostly cloudy, with a temperature of 70. It was cloudy, with a temperature of 65 at Peoria, 64 at Bloomington, and 66 at Rantoul. Under cloudy skies, Mattoon reported 72, Decatur reported 71, and Springfield reported 70. And once again at 9 p.m. at the Champaign Airport, under cloudy skies, the temperature was 69. Looking elsewhere around the Midwest at 9 p.m., Chicago had drizzle, and 62. Indianapolis was mostly cloudy, and 70. St. Louis was cloudy, and 81.

Kansas City was cloudy and 68. Des Moines had drizzle and 62. Milwaukee was cloudy and 61. The time is currently 9:48 p.m. Central Daylight Time. 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Now for the official National Weather Service forecast for Champaign, Urbana, and surrounding areas of East Central Illinois. Rest of tonight, cloudy with a slight chance of thunderstorms. A slight chance of showers until midnight, then a chance of showers after midnight. Lows in the lower 60s. Northeast winds 10 to 15 miles an hour. Chance of rain 50%. Monday, cloudy. A slight chance of showers in the morning. Much cooler with highs in the upper 60s. Northeast winds 10 to 15 miles an hour. Chance of rain 20%. Monday night, mostly cloudy. Lows in the mid-50s. Northeast winds 10 to 15 miles an hour with gusts up to 25 miles an hour. Tuesday, partly sunny. Highs in the upper 60s. Northeast winds 10 to 15 miles an hour. Tuesday night, mostly cloudy until midnight, then becoming partly cloudy. Lows in the lower 50s. Northeast winds 10 to 15 miles an hour. Wednesday and Wednesday night, partly cloudy. Highs in the upper 60s. Lows in the lower 50s. Thursday and Thursday night, mostly cloudy. Highs in the lower 70s. Lows in the lower 50s. Friday and Friday night, partly cloudy. Highs in the lower 70s. Lows in the lower 50s. Saturday, partly sunny. Highs in the mid-70s. Saturday night, partly cloudy. Lows in the lower 50s. Sunday, partly sunny. Highs in the upper 70s. Again, the forecast for Champaign, Urbana, and surrounding areas of East Central Illinois for the rest of tonight, cloudy with a slight chance of thunderstorms. A slight chance of showers until midnight, then a chance of showers after midnight. Lows in the lower 60s. Northeast winds 10 to 15 miles an hour. Chance of rain 50%. At 9 p.m. at the Champaign Airport, skies were cloudy. The temperature was 69 degrees, the dew point was 66, and the relative humidity was 90%. The wind was northeast at 12 miles an hour, gusting to 21. The pressure was 29.97 inches and rising. Elsewhere around the area, at Terre Haute, rain was falling, with a temperature of 73. At Paris, it was mostly cloudy, with a temperature of 70. It was cloudy, with a temperature of 65 at Peoria, 64 at Bloomington, and 66 at Rantoul. Under cloudy skies, Mattoon reported 72, Decatur reported 71, and Springfield reported 70. And once again at 9 p.m. at the Champaign Airport, under cloudy skies, the temperature was 69. Looking elsewhere around the Midwest at 9 p.m., Chicago had drizzle, and 62. Indianapolis was mostly cloudy, and 70. St. Louis was cloudy, and 81. Kansas City was cloudy, and 68. Des Moines had drizzle, and 62. Milwaukee was cloudy, and 61. The time is currently 9:51 p.m. Central Daylight Time. 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Now for the official National Weather Service forecast for Champaign, Urbana, and surrounding areas of East Central Illinois. Rest of tonight, cloudy with a slight chance of thunderstorms. A slight chance of showers until midnight, then a chance of showers after midnight. Lows in the lower 60s. Northeast winds 10 to 15 miles an hour. Chance of rain 50%. Monday, cloudy. A slight chance of showers in the morning. Much cooler with highs in the upper 60s. Northeast winds 10 to 15 miles an hour. Chance of rain 20%. Monday night, mostly cloudy. Lows in the mid-50s. Northeast winds 10 to 15 miles an hour with gusts up to 25 miles an hour. Tuesday, partly sunny. Highs in the upper 60s. Northeast winds 10 to 15 miles an hour. Tuesday night, mostly cloudy until midnight, then becoming partly cloudy. Lows in the lower 50s. Northeast winds 10 to 15 miles an hour. Wednesday and Wednesday night, partly cloudy.

highs in the upper 60s, lows in the lower 50s. Thursday and Thursday night, mostly cloudy. Highs in the lower 70s, lows in the lower 50s. Friday and Friday night, partly cloudy. Highs in the lower 70s, lows in the lower 50s. Saturday, partly sunny. Highs in the mid 70s. Saturday night, partly cloudy. Lows in the lower 50s. Sunday, partly sunny. Highs in the upper 70s. Again, the forecast for Champaign, Urbana and surrounding areas of East Central Illinois for the rest of tonight, cloudy with a slight chance of thunderstorms. A slight chance of showers until midnight, then a chance of showers after midnight. Lows in the lower 60s. Northeast winds 10 to 15 miles an hour. Chance of rain 50%. At 9 p.m. at the Champaign Airport, skies were cloudy. The temperature was 69 degrees, the dew point was 66, and the relative humidity was 90%. The wind was northeast at 12 miles an hour, gusting to 21. The pressure was 29.97 inches and rising. Elsewhere around the area, at Terre Haute, rain was falling, with a temperature of 73. At Paris, it was mostly cloudy, with a temperature of 70. It was cloudy, with a temperature of 65 at Peoria, 64 at Bloomington, and 66 at Rantoul. Under cloudy skies, Mattoon reported 72, Decatur reported 71, and Springfield reported 70. And once again at 9 p.m. at the Champaign Airport, under cloudy skies, the temperature was 69. Looking elsewhere around the Midwest at 9 p.m., Chicago had drizzle, and 62. Indianapolis was mostly cloudy, and 70. St. Louis was cloudy, and 81. Kansas City was cloudy, and 68. Des Moines had drizzle, and 62. Milwaukee was cloudy, and 61. The time is currently 9:55 p.m. Central Daylight Time. 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Now for the official National Weather Service forecast for Champaign, Urbana and surrounding areas of East Central Illinois. Rest of tonight, cloudy with a slight chance of thunderstorms. A slight chance of showers until midnight, then a chance of showers after midnight. Lows in the lower 60s. Northeast winds 10 to 15 miles an hour. Chance of rain 50%. Monday, cloudy. A slight chance of showers in the morning. Much cooler with highs in the upper 60s. Northeast winds 10 to 15 miles an hour. Chance of rain 20%. Monday night, mostly cloudy. Lows in the mid-50s. Northeast winds 10 to 15 miles an hour with gusts up to 25 miles an hour. Tuesday, partly sunny. Highs in the upper 60s. Northeast winds 10 to 15 miles an hour. Tuesday night, mostly cloudy until midnight, then becoming partly cloudy. Lows in the lower 50s. Northeast winds 10 to 15 miles an hour. Wednesday and Wednesday night, partly cloudy. Highs in the upper 60s. Lows in the lower 50s. Thursday and Thursday night, mostly cloudy. Highs in the lower 70s. Lows in the lower 50s. Friday and Friday night, partly cloudy. Highs in the lower 70s. Lows in the lower 50s. Saturday, partly sunny. Highs in the mid-70s. Saturday night, partly cloudy. Lows in the lower 50s. Sunday, partly sunny. Highs in the upper 70s. Again, the forecast for Champaign, Urbana and surrounding areas of East Central Illinois for the rest of tonight, cloudy with a slight chance of thunderstorms. A slight chance of showers until midnight, then a chance of showers after midnight. Lows in the lower 60s. Northeast winds 10 to 15 miles an hour. Chance of rain 50%. At 9 p.m. at the Champaign Airport, skies were cloudy. The temperature was 69 degrees, the dew point was 66, and the relative humidity was 90%. The wind was northeast at 12 miles an hour, gusting to 21. The pressure was 29.97 inches and rising. Elsewhere around the area, at Terre Haute, rain was falling, with a temperature of 73. At Paris, it was mostly cloudy, with a temperature of 70. It was cloudy, with a temperature of 65 at Peoria.

64 at Bloomington, and 66 at Rantoul. Under cloudy skies, Mattoon reported 72, Decatur reported 71, and Springfield reported 70. And once again at 9 p.m. at the Champaign Airport, under cloudy skies, the temperature was 69. Looking elsewhere around the Midwest at 9 p.m., Chicago had drizzle, and 62. Indianapolis was mostly cloudy, and 70. St. Louis was cloudy, and 81. Kansas City was cloudy, and 68. Des Moines had drizzle, and 62. Milwaukee was cloudy, and 61. The time is currently 9:58 p.m. Central Daylight Time. 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Now for the official National Weather Service forecast for Champaign, Urbana, and surrounding areas of East Central Illinois. Rest of tonight, cloudy with a slight chance of thunderstorms. A slight chance of showers until midnight, then a chance of showers after midnight. Lows in the lower 60s. Northeast winds 10 to 15 miles an hour. Chance of rain 50%. Monday, cloudy. A slight chance of showers in the morning. Much cooler with highs in the upper 60s. Northeast winds 10 to 15 miles an hour. Chance of rain 20%. Monday night, mostly cloudy. Lows in the mid-50s. Northeast winds 10 to 15 miles an hour with gusts up to 25 miles an hour. Tuesday, partly sunny. Highs in the upper 60s. Northeast winds 10 to 15 miles an hour. Tuesday night, mostly cloudy until midnight, then becoming partly cloudy. Lows in the lower 50s. Northeast winds 10 to 15 miles an hour. Wednesday and Wednesday night, partly cloudy. Highs in the upper 60s. Lows in the lower 50s. Thursday and Thursday night, mostly cloudy. Highs in the lower 70s. Lows in the lower 50s. Friday and Friday night, partly cloudy. Highs in the lower 70s. Lows in the lower 50s. Saturday, partly sunny. Highs in the mid-70s. Saturday night, partly cloudy. Lows in the lower 50s. Sunday, partly sunny. Highs in the upper 70s. Again, the forecast for Champaign, Urbana, and surrounding areas of East Central Illinois for the rest of tonight, cloudy with a slight chance of thunderstorms. A slight chance of showers until midnight, then a chance of showers after midnight. Lows in the lower 60s. Northeast winds 10 to 15 miles an hour. Chance of rain 50%. The time is currently 10:01 p.m. Central Daylight Time. 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Now for the official National Weather Service forecast for Champaign, Urbana, and surrounding areas of East Central Illinois. Rest of tonight, cloudy with a slight chance of thunderstorms. A slight chance of showers until midnight, then a chance of showers after midnight. Lows in the lower 60s. Northeast winds 10 to 15 miles an hour. Chance of rain 50%. Monday, cloudy. A slight chance of showers in the morning. Much cooler with highs in the upper 60s. Northeast winds 10 to 15 miles an hour. Chance of rain 20%. Monday night, mostly cloudy. Lows in the mid-50s. Northeast winds 10 to 15 miles an hour with gusts up to 25 miles an hour. Tuesday, partly sunny. Highs in the upper 60s. Northeast winds 10 to 15 miles an hour. Tuesday night, mostly cloudy until midnight, then becoming partly cloudy. Lows in the lower 50s. Northeast winds 10 to 15 miles an hour. Wednesday and Wednesday night, partly cloudy. Highs in the upper 60s. Lows in the lower 50s. Thursday and Thursday night, mostly cloudy. Highs in the lower 70s. Lows in the lower 50s. Friday and Friday night, partly cloudy. Highs in the lower 70s. Lows in the lower 50s. Saturday, partly sunny. Highs in the mid-70s. Saturday night, partly cloudy. Lows in the lower 50s. Sunday, partly sunny. Highs in the upper 70s. Again, the forecast for Champaign, Urbana, and surrounding areas of East Central Illinois for the rest of tonight, cloudy with a slight chance of thunderstorms.
A slight chance of showers until midnight, then a chance of showers after midnight. Lows in the lower 60s. Northeast winds 10 to 15 miles an hour. Chance of rain 50%. At 10 p.m. at the Champaign Airport, skies were cloudy. The temperature was 69 degrees, the dew point was 67, and the relative humidity was 93%. The wind was northeast at 9 miles an hour, gusting to 23. The pressure was 29.98 inches and rising. Elsewhere around the area, at Terre Haute, rain was falling, with a temperature of 72. At Mattoon, it was mostly cloudy, with a temperature of 71. It was cloudy, with a temperature of 64 at Peoria, 64 at Bloomington, and 66 at Rantoul. Under cloudy skies, Paris reported 70, Decatur reported 69, and Springfield reported 70. And once again at 10 p.m. at the Champaign Airport, under cloudy skies, the temperature was 69. The time is currently 10:04 p.m. Central Daylight Time. 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Now for the official National Weather Service forecast for Champaign, Urbana, and surrounding areas of East Central Illinois. Rest of tonight, cloudy with a slight chance of thunderstorms. A slight chance of showers until midnight, then a chance of showers after midnight. Lows in the lower 60s. Northeast winds 10 to 15 miles an hour. Chance of rain 50%. Monday, cloudy. A slight chance of showers in the morning. Much cooler with highs in the upper 60s. Northeast winds 10 to 15 miles an hour. Chance of rain 20%. Monday night, mostly cloudy. Lows in the mid-50s. Northeast winds 10 to 15 miles an hour with gusts up to 25 miles an hour. Tuesday, partly sunny. Highs in the upper 60s. Northeast winds 10 to 15 miles an hour. Tuesday night, mostly cloudy until midnight, then becoming partly cloudy. Lows in the lower 50s. Northeast winds 10 to 15 miles an hour. Wednesday and Wednesday night, partly cloudy. Highs in the upper 60s. Lows in the lower 50s. Thursday and Thursday night, mostly cloudy. Highs in the lower 70s. Lows in the lower 50s. Friday and Friday night, partly cloudy. Highs in the lower 70s. Lows in the lower 50s. Saturday, partly sunny. Highs in the mid-70s. Saturday night, partly cloudy. Lows in the lower 50s. Sunday, partly sunny. Highs in the upper 70s. Again, the forecast for Champaign, Urbana, and surrounding areas of East Central Illinois for the rest of tonight, cloudy with a slight chance of thunderstorms. A slight chance of showers until midnight, then a chance of showers after midnight. Lows in the lower 60s. Northeast winds 10 to 15 miles an hour. Chance of rain 50%. 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Programming originates from NOAA's National Weather Service office in Lincoln and transmits from the WCIA television tower near Seymour. The station serves the following counties: Champaign, DeWitt, Coles, Douglas, Edgar, Ford, Moultrie, Piatt, and Vermilion. 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At 10 p.m. at the Champaign Airport, skies were cloudy. The temperature was 69 degrees, the dew point was 67, and the relative humidity was 93%. The wind was northeast at 9 miles an hour, gusting to 23. The pressure was 29.98 inches and rising. Elsewhere around the area, at Terre Haute, rain was falling, with a temperature of 72. At Mattoon, it was mostly cloudy, with a temperature of 71. It was cloudy, with a temperature of 64 at Peoria, 64 at Bloomington, and 66 at Rantoul. Under cloudy skies, Paris reported 70, Decatur reported 69, and Springfield reported 70. And once again at 10 p.m. at the Champaign Airport, under cloudy skies, the temperature was 69. Looking elsewhere around the Midwest at 10 p.m., Chicago had drizzle and fog and 62. Indianapolis was cloudy, and 69. St. Louis.

was cloudy and 79. Kansas City had drizzle and 68. Des Moines had drizzle and 62. Milwaukee was cloudy and 62. The time is currently 10:08 p.m. Central Daylight Time. 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Now for the official National Weather Service forecast for Champaign, Urbana, and surrounding areas of East Central Illinois. Rest of tonight, cloudy with a slight chance of thunderstorms. A slight chance of showers until midnight, then a chance of showers after midnight. Lows in the lower 60s. Northeast winds 10 to 15 miles an hour. Chance of rain 50%. Monday, cloudy. A slight chance of showers in the morning. Much cooler with highs in the upper 60s. Northeast winds 10 to 15 miles an hour. Chance of rain 20%. Monday night, mostly cloudy. Lows in the mid-50s. Northeast winds 10 to 15 miles an hour with gusts up to 25 miles an hour. Tuesday, partly sunny. Highs in the upper 60s. Northeast winds 10 to 15 miles an hour. Tuesday night, mostly cloudy until midnight, then becoming partly cloudy. Lows in the lower 50s. Northeast winds 10 to 15 miles an hour. Wednesday and Wednesday night, partly cloudy. Highs in the upper 60s. Lows in the lower 50s. Thursday and Thursday night, mostly cloudy. Highs in the lower 70s. Lows in the lower 50s. Friday and Friday night, partly cloudy. Highs in the lower 70s. Lows in the lower 50s. Saturday, partly sunny. Highs in the mid-70s. Saturday night, partly cloudy. Lows in the lower 50s. Sunday, partly sunny. Highs in the upper 70s. Again, the forecast for Champaign, Urbana, and surrounding areas of East Central Illinois for the rest of tonight, cloudy with a slight chance of thunderstorms. A slight chance of showers until midnight, then a chance of showers after midnight. Lows in the lower 60s. Northeast winds 10 to 15 miles an hour. Chance of rain 50%. At 10 p.m. at the Champaign Airport, skies were cloudy. The temperature was 69 degrees, the dew point was 67, and the relative humidity was 93%. The wind was northeast at 9 miles an hour, gusting to 23. The pressure was 29.98 inches and rising. Elsewhere around the area, at Terre Haute, rain was falling, with a temperature of 72. At Mattoon, it was mostly cloudy, with a temperature of 71. It was cloudy, with a temperature of 64 at Peoria, 64 at Bloomington, and 66 at Rantoul. Under cloudy skies, Paris reported 70, Decatur reported 69, and Springfield reported 70. And once again at 10 p.m. at the Champaign Airport, under cloudy skies, the temperature was 69. At 10 p.m. at the Champaign Airport, skies were cloudy. The temperature was 69 degrees, the dew point was 67, and the relative humidity was 93%. The wind was northeast at 9 miles an hour, gusting to 23. The pressure was 29.98 inches and rising. Elsewhere around the area, at Terre Haute, rain was falling, with a temperature of 72. At Mattoon, it was mostly cloudy, with a temperature of 71. It was cloudy, with a temperature of 64 at Peoria, 64 at Bloomington, and 66 at Rantoul. Under cloudy skies, Paris reported 70, Decatur reported 69, and Springfield reported 70. And once again at 10 p.m. at the Champaign Airport, under cloudy skies, the temperature was 69. Looking elsewhere around the Midwest at 10 p.m., Chicago had drizzle and fog and 62. Indianapolis was cloudy and 69. St. Louis was cloudy and 79. Kansas City had drizzle and 68. Des Moines had drizzle and 62. Milwaukee was cloudy and 62. The time is currently 10:12 p.m. Central Daylight Time. 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Now for the official National Weather Service forecast for Champaign, Urbana, and surrounding areas of East Central Illinois. Rest of tonight, cloudy with a slight chance of thunderstorms. A slight chance of showers.
till midnight, then a chance of showers after midnight. Lows in the lower 60s. Northeast winds 10 to 15 miles an hour. Chance of rain 50%. Monday, cloudy. A slight chance of showers in the morning. Much cooler with highs in the upper 60s. Northeast winds 10 to 15 miles an hour. Chance of rain 20%. Monday night, mostly cloudy. Lows in the mid-50s. Northeast winds 10 to 15 miles an hour with gusts up to 25 miles an hour. Tuesday, partly sunny. Highs in the upper 60s. Northeast winds 10 to 15 miles an hour. Tuesday night, mostly cloudy until midnight, then becoming partly cloudy. Lows in the lower 50s. Northeast winds 10 to 15 miles an hour. Wednesday and Wednesday night, partly cloudy. Highs in the upper 60s. Lows in the lower 50s. Thursday and Thursday night, mostly cloudy. Highs in the lower 70s. Lows in the lower 50s. Friday and Friday night, partly cloudy. Highs in the lower 70s. Lows in the lower 50s. Saturday, partly sunny. Highs in the mid-70s. Saturday night, partly cloudy. Lows in the lower 50s. Sunday, partly sunny. Highs in the upper 70s. Again, the forecast for Champaign, Urbana and surrounding areas of east central Illinois for the rest of tonight, cloudy with a slight chance of thunderstorms. A slight chance of showers until midnight, then a chance of showers after midnight. Lows in the lower 60s. Northeast winds 10 to 15 miles an hour. Chance of rain 50%. At 10 p.m. at the Champaign Airport, skies were cloudy. The temperature was 69 degrees, the dew point was 67, and the relative humidity was 93%. The wind was northeast at 9 miles an hour, gusting to 23. The pressure was 29.98 inches and rising. Elsewhere around the area, at Terre Haute, rain was falling, with a temperature of 72. At Mattoon, it was mostly cloudy, with a temperature of 71. It was cloudy, with a temperature of 64 at Peoria, 64 at Bloomington, and 66 at Rantoul. Under cloudy skies, Paris reported 70, Decatur reported 69, and Springfield reported 70. And once again at 10 p.m. at the Champaign Airport, under cloudy skies, the temperature was 69. Looking elsewhere around the Midwest at 10 p.m., Chicago had drizzle and fog and 62. Indianapolis was cloudy, and 69. St. Louis reported a thunderstorm, and 77. Kansas City had drizzle, and 68. Des Moines had drizzle, and 62. Milwaukee was cloudy, and 62. The time is currently 10:16 p.m. Central Daylight Time. 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Now for the official National Weather Service forecast for Champaign, Urbana and surrounding areas of east central Illinois. Rest of tonight, cloudy with a slight chance of thunderstorms. A slight chance of showers until midnight, then a chance of showers after midnight. Lows in the lower 60s. Northeast winds 10 to 15 miles an hour. Chance of rain 50%. Monday, cloudy. A slight chance of showers in the morning. Much cooler with highs in the upper 60s. Northeast winds 10 to 15 miles an hour. Chance of rain 20%. Monday night, mostly cloudy. Lows in the mid-50s. Northeast winds 10 to 15 miles an hour with gusts up to 25 miles an hour. Tuesday, partly sunny. Highs in the upper 60s. Northeast winds 10 to 15 miles an hour. Tuesday night, mostly cloudy until midnight, then becoming partly cloudy. Lows in the lower 50s. Northeast winds 10 to 15 miles an hour. Wednesday and Wednesday night, partly cloudy. Highs in the upper 60s. Lows in the lower 50s. Thursday and Thursday night, mostly cloudy. Highs in the lower 70s. Lows in the lower 50s. Friday and Friday night, partly cloudy. Highs in the lower 70s. Lows in the lower 50s. Saturday, partly sunny. Highs in the mid-70s. Saturday night, partly cloudy. Lows in the lower 50s. Sunday, partly sunny. Highs in the

0: the 70s.
1: Again, the forecast for Champaign, Urbana, and surrounding areas of East Central Illinois for the rest of tonight, cloudy with a slight chance of thunderstorms. A slight chance of showers until midnight, then a chance of showers after midnight. Lows in the lower 60s. Northeast winds 10 to 15 miles an hour. Chance of rain 50%. At 10 p.m. at the Champaign Airport, skies were cloudy. The temperature was 69 degrees, the dew point was 67, and the relative humidity was 93%. The wind was northeast at 9 miles an hour, gusting to 23. The pressure was 29.98 inches and rising. Elsewhere around the area, at Terre Haute, rain was falling, with a temperature of 72. At Mattoon, it was mostly cloudy, with a temperature of 71. It was cloudy, with a temperature of 64 at Peoria, 64 at Bloomington, and 66 at Rantoul. Under cloudy skies, Paris reported 70, Decatur reported 69, and Springfield reported 70. And once again at 10 p.m. at the Champaign Airport, under cloudy skies, the temperature was 69. Looking elsewhere around the Midwest at 10 p.m., Chicago had drizzle and fog and 62. Indianapolis was cloudy, and 69. St. Louis reported a thunderstorm, and 77. Kansas City had drizzle, and 68. Des Moines had drizzle, and 62. Milwaukee was cloudy, and 62. The time is currently 10:20 p.m. Central Daylight Time. 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Now for the official National Weather Service forecast for Champaign, Urbana, and surrounding areas of East Central Illinois. Rest of tonight, cloudy with a slight chance of thunderstorms. A slight chance of showers until midnight, then a chance of showers after midnight. Lows in the lower 60s. Northeast winds 10 to 15 miles an hour. Chance of rain 50%. Monday, cloudy. A slight chance of showers in the morning. Much cooler with highs in the upper 60s. Northeast winds 10 to 15 miles an hour. Chance of rain 20%. Monday night, mostly cloudy. Lows in the mid-50s. Northeast winds 10 to 15 miles an hour with gusts up to 25 miles an hour. Tuesday, partly sunny. Highs in the upper 60s. Northeast winds 10 to 15 miles an hour. Tuesday night, mostly cloudy until midnight, then becoming partly cloudy. Lows in the lower 50s. Northeast winds 10 to 15 miles an hour. Wednesday and Wednesday night, partly cloudy. Highs in the upper 60s. Lows in the lower 50s. Thursday and Thursday night, mostly cloudy. Highs in the lower 70s. Lows in the lower 50s. Friday and Friday night, partly cloudy. Highs in the lower 70s. Lows in the lower 50s. Saturday, partly sunny. Highs in the mid-70s. Saturday night, partly cloudy. Lows in the lower 50s. Sunday, partly sunny. Highs in the upper 70s. Again, the forecast for Champaign, Urbana, and surrounding areas of East Central Illinois for the rest of tonight, cloudy with a slight chance of thunderstorms. A slight chance of showers until midnight, then a chance of showers after midnight. Lows in the lower 60s. Northeast winds 10 to 15 miles an hour. Chance of rain 50%. At 10 p.m. at the Champaign Airport, skies were cloudy. The temperature was 69 degrees, the dew point was 67, and the relative humidity was 93%. The wind was northeast at 9 miles an hour, gusting to 23. The pressure was 29.98 inches and rising. Elsewhere around the area, at Terre Haute, rain was falling, with a temperature of 72. It was cloudy, with a temperature of 64 at Peoria, 64 at Bloomington, and 66 at Rantoul. Under cloudy skies, Paris reported 70, Decatur reported 69, and Springfield reported 70. At Mattoon, it was fair, with a temperature of 71. And once again at 10 p.m. at the Champaign Airport, under cloudy skies, the temperature was 69. Looking elsewhere around the Midwest at 10 p.m., Chicago had drizzle and fog and 62. Indianapolis was cloudy and 69. St. Louis reported a thunderstorm and 77.

Kansas City had drizzle and 68. Des Moines had drizzle and 62. Milwaukee was cloudy and 62. The time is currently 10:23 p.m. Central Daylight Time. 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Now for the official National Weather Service forecast for Champaign, Urbana, and surrounding areas of East Central Illinois. Rest of tonight, cloudy with a slight chance of thunderstorms. A slight chance of showers until midnight, then a chance of showers after midnight. Lows in the lower 60s. Northeast winds 10 to 15 miles an hour. Chance of rain 50%. Monday, cloudy. A slight chance of showers in the morning. Much cooler with highs in the upper 60s. Northeast winds 10 to 15 miles an hour. Chance of rain 20%. Monday night, mostly cloudy. Lows in the mid-50s. Northeast winds 10 to 15 miles an hour with gusts up to 25 miles an hour. Tuesday, partly sunny. Highs in the upper 60s. Northeast winds 10 to 15 miles an hour. Tuesday night, mostly cloudy until midnight, then becoming partly cloudy. Lows in the lower 50s. Northeast winds 10 to 15 miles an hour. Wednesday and Wednesday night, partly cloudy. Highs in the upper 60s. Lows in the lower 50s. Thursday and Thursday night, mostly cloudy. Highs in the lower 70s. Lows in the lower 50s. Friday and Friday night, partly cloudy. Highs in the lower 70s. Lows in the lower 50s. Saturday, partly sunny. Highs in the mid-70s. Saturday night, partly cloudy. Lows in the lower 50s. Sunday, partly sunny. Highs in the upper 70s. Again, the forecast for Champaign, Urbana, and surrounding areas of East Central Illinois for the rest of tonight, cloudy with a slight chance of thunderstorms. A slight chance of showers until midnight, then a chance of showers after midnight. Lows in the lower 60s. Northeast winds 10 to 15 miles an hour. Chance of rain 50%. At 10 p.m. at the Champaign Airport, skies were cloudy. The temperature was 69 degrees, the dew point was 67, and the relative humidity was 93%. The wind was northeast at 9 miles an hour, gusting to 23. The pressure was 29.98 inches and rising. Elsewhere around the area, at Terre Haute, rain was falling, with a temperature of 72. It was cloudy, with a temperature of 64 at Peoria, 64 at Bloomington, and 66 at Rantoul. Under cloudy skies, Paris reported 70, Decatur reported 69, and Springfield reported 70. At Mattoon, it was fair, with a temperature of 71. And once again at 10 p.m. at the Champaign Airport, under cloudy skies, the temperature was 69. Looking elsewhere around the Midwest at 10 p.m., Chicago had drizzle and fog and 62. Indianapolis was cloudy and 69. St. Louis reported a thunderstorm and 77. Kansas City had drizzle and 68. Des Moines had drizzle and 62. Milwaukee was cloudy and 62. The time is currently 10:27 p.m. Central.

The National Weather Service in Lincoln has issued a severe thunderstorm warning for Southern Coles County, East Central Shelby County, Northern Cumberland County, until 11:30 p.m. At 10:26 p.m., a severe thunderstorm was located near Leoga, moving east at 25 miles per hour. Expected hazards include 60 miles per hour wind gusts and penny-size hail. This is a radar-indicated threat. The following impacts are expected: expect damage to roofs, siding, and trees. This severe thunderstorm will be near Leoga around 10:30 p.m. Other locations in the path of the severe thunderstorm include Jeansville and Toledo. This includes the following highways: Interstate 57 between mile markers 177 and 185. Interstate 70 between mile markers 118 and 119, in between mile markers 121 and 126. This also includes

per hour. Expected hazards include 60 miles per hour wind gusts. This is a radar-indicated threat. The following impacts are expected. Expect damage to roofs, siding, and trees. This severe storm will be near Janesville around 10:50 p.m. Other locations impacted by the severe thunderstorm include Trilla, Fox Ridge State Park, Etna, and Paradise. This also includes Fox Ridge State Park. This includes the following highways: Interstate 57 between mile markers 177 and 185. Interstate 70 between mile markers 118 and 119, in between mile markers 121 and 126. The following is a summary of watches, warnings, and advisories in effect. For the WXJ76 listening area, a severe thunderstorm warning remains in effect until 11:30 p.m. for the following county: Coles, Illinois. At 10 p.m. at the Champaign Airport, skies were cloudy. The temperature was 69 degrees, the dew point was 67, and the relative humidity was 93%. The wind was northeast at 9 miles an hour, gusting to 23. The pressure was 29.98 inches and rising. Elsewhere around the area, at Terre Haute, rain was falling, with a temperature of 72. It was cloudy, with a temperature of 64 at Peoria, 64 at Bloomington, and 66 at Rantoul. Under cloudy skies, Paris reported 70, Decatur reported 69, and Springfield reported 70. At Mattoon, it was fair, with a temperature of 71. And once again at 10 p.m. at the Champaign Airport, under cloudy skies, the temperature was 69. The time is currently 10:50 p.m. Central Daylight Time. 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A severe thunderstorm warning remains in effect until 11:30 p.m. for southern Coles and northern Cumberland counties. At 10:42 p.m., a severe thunderstorm was located near Neoga, moving east at 25 miles per hour. Expected hazards include 60 miles per hour wind gusts. This is a radar-indicated threat. The following impacts are expected. Expect damage to roofs, siding, and trees. This severe storm will be near Janesville around 10:50 p.m. Other locations impacted by the severe thunderstorm include Trilla, Fox Ridge State Park, Etna, and Paradise. This also includes Fox Ridge State Park. This includes the following highways: Interstate 57 between mile markers 177 and 185. Interstate 70 between mile markers 118 and 119, in between mile markers 121 and 126. The following is a summary of watches, warnings, and advisories in effect. For the WXJ76 listening area, a severe thunderstorm warning remains in effect until 11:30 p.m. for the following county: Coles, Illinois. At 10 p.m. at the Champaign Airport, skies were cloudy. The temperature was 69 degrees, the dew point was 67, and the relative humidity was 93%. The wind was northeast at 9 miles an hour, gusting to 23. The pressure was 29.98 inches and rising. Elsewhere around the area, at Terre Haute, rain was falling, with a temperature of 72. It was cloudy, with a temperature of 64 at Peoria, 64 at Bloomington, and 66 at Rantoul. Under cloudy skies, Paris reported 70, Decatur reported 69, and Springfield reported 70. At Mattoon, it was fair, with a temperature of 71. And once again at 10 p.m. at the Champaign Airport, under cloudy skies, the temperature was 69. The time is currently 10:52 p.m. Central Daylight Time. 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A severe thunderstorm warning remains in effect until 11:30 p.m. for southern Coles and northern Cumberland counties. At 10:42 p.m., a severe thunderstorm was located near Neoga, moving east at 25 miles per hour. Expected hazards include 60 miles per hour wind gusts. This is a radar-indicated threat. The following impacts are expected. Expect damage to roofs, siding, and trees. This severe storm will be near Janesville around 10:50 p.m. Other locations impacted by the severe thunderstorm include Trilla, Fox Ridge State Park, Etna,
and Paradise. This also includes Fox Ridge State Park. This includes the following highways: Interstate 57 between mile markers 177 and 185. Interstate 70 between mile markers 118 and 119, in between mile markers 121 and 126. The following is a summary of watches, warnings, and advisories in effect. For the WXJ76 listening area, a severe thunderstorm warning remains in effect until 11:30 p.m. for the following county: Coles, Illinois. At 10 p.m. at the Champaign Airport, skies were cloudy. The temperature was 69 degrees, the dew point was 67, and the relative humidity was 93%. The wind was northeast at 9 miles an hour, gusting to 23. The pressure was 29.98 inches and rising. Elsewhere around the area, at Terre Haute, rain was falling, with a temperature of 72. It was cloudy, with a temperature of 64 at Peoria, 64 at Bloomington, and 66 at Rantoul. Under cloudy skies, Paris reported 70, Decatur reported 69, and Springfield reported 70. At Mattoon, it was fair, with a temperature of 71. And once again at 10 p.m. at the Champaign Airport, under cloudy skies, the temperature was 69. The time is currently 10:55 p.m. Central Daylight Time. 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A severe thunderstorm warning remains in effect until 11:30 p.m. for southern Coles and northern Cumberland counties. At 10:42 p.m., a severe thunderstorm was located near Neoga, moving east at 25 miles per hour. Expected hazards include 60 miles per hour wind gusts. This is a radar-indicated threat. The following impacts are expected: expect damage to roofs, siding, and trees. This severe storm will be near Janesville around 10:50 p.m. Other locations impacted by the severe thunderstorm include Trilla, Fox Ridge State Park, Edna, and Paradise. This also includes Fox Ridge State Park. This includes the following highways: Interstate 57 between mile markers 177 and 185. Interstate 70 between mile markers 118 and 119, in between mile markers 121 and 126. The following is a summary of watches, warnings, and advisories in effect. For the WXJ76 listening area, a severe thunderstorm warning remains in effect until 11:30 p.m. for the following county: Coles, Illinois. At 10 p.m. at the Champaign Airport, skies were cloudy. The temperature was 69 degrees, the dew point was 67, and the relative humidity was 93%. The wind was northeast at 9 miles an hour, gusting to 23. The pressure was 29.98 inches and rising. Elsewhere around the area, at Terre Haute, rain was falling, with a temperature of 72. It was cloudy, with a temperature of 64 at Peoria, 64 at Bloomington, and 66 at Rantoul. Under cloudy skies, Paris reported 70, Decatur reported 69, and Springfield reported 70. At Mattoon, it was fair, with a temperature of 71. And once again at 10 p.m. at the Champaign Airport, under cloudy skies, the temperature was 69. The time is currently 10:57 p.m. Central Daylight Time. 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A severe thunderstorm warning remains in effect until 11:30 p.m. for southern Coles and northern Cumberland counties. At 10:42 p.m., a severe thunderstorm was located near Neoga, moving east at 25 miles per hour. Expected hazards include 60 miles per hour wind gusts. This is a radar-indicated threat. The following impacts are expected: expect damage to roofs, siding, and trees. This severe storm will be near Janesville around 10:50 p.m. Other locations impacted by the severe thunderstorm include Trilla, Fox Ridge State Park, Edna, and Paradise. This also includes Fox Ridge State Park. This includes the following highways: Interstate 57 between mile markers 177 and 185. Interstate 70 between mile markers 118 and 119, in between mile markers 121 and 126. The following is a summary of watch.
warnings and advisories in effect. For the WXJ76 listening area, a severe thunderstorm warning remains in effect until 11:30 p.m. for the following county, Coles, Illinois. At 10 p.m. at the Champaign Airport, skies were cloudy. The temperature was 69 degrees, the dew point was 67, and the relative humidity was 93%. The wind was northeast at 9 miles an hour, gusting to 23. The pressure was 29.98 inches and rising. Elsewhere around the area, at Terre Haute, rain was falling, with a temperature of 72. It was cloudy, with a temperature of 64 at Peoria, 64 at Bloomington, and 66 at Rantoul. Under cloudy skies, Paris reported 70, Decatur reported 69, and Springfield reported 70. At Mattoon, it was fair, with a temperature of 71. And once again at 10 p.m. at the Champaign Airport, under cloudy skies, the temperature was 69. The time is currently 10:59 p.m. Central Daylight Time. 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A severe thunderstorm warning remains in effect until 11:30 p.m. for southern Coles and northern Cumberland counties. At 10:42 p.m., a severe thunderstorm was located near Leoga, moving east at 25 miles per hour. Expected hazards include 60 miles per hour wind gusts. This is a radar-indicated threat. The following impacts are expected: expect damage to roofs, siding, and trees. This severe storm will be near Janesville around 10:50 p.m. Other locations impacted by the severe thunderstorm include Trilla, Fox Ridge State Park, Etna, and Paradise. This also includes Fox Ridge State Park. This includes the following highways: Interstate 57 between mile markers 177 and 185. Interstate 70 between mile markers 118 and 119, and between mile markers 121 and 126. The following is a summary of watches, warnings, and advisories in effect. For the WXJ76 listening area, a severe thunderstorm warning remains in effect until 11:30 p.m. for the following county, Coles, Illinois. The time is currently 11:01 p.m. Central Daylight Time. 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A severe thunderstorm warning remains in effect until 11:30 p.m. for southern Coles and northern Cumberland counties. At 10:42 p.m., a severe thunderstorm was located near Leoga, moving east at 25 miles per hour. Expected hazards include 60 miles per hour wind gusts. This is a radar-indicated threat. The following impacts are expected: expect damage to roofs, siding, and trees. This severe storm will be near Janesville around 10:50 p.m. Other locations impacted by the severe thunderstorm include Trilla, Fox Ridge State Park, Etna, and Paradise. This also includes Fox Ridge State Park. This includes the following highways: Interstate 57 between mile markers 177 and 185. Interstate 70 between mile markers 118 and 119, and between mile markers 121 and 126. The following is a summary of watches, warnings, and advisories in effect. For the WXJ76 listening area, a severe thunderstorm warning remains in effect until 11:30 p.m. for the following county, Coles, Illinois. At 11 p.m. the report from Champaign was not available. Elsewhere around the area, at Peoria, Bloomington, Terre Haute, Mattoon, Decatur, and Springfield, the weather conditions were not available. And once again at 11 p.m. the report from Champaign was not available. The time is currently 11:03 p.m. Central Daylight Time. 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A severe thunderstorm warning remains in effect until 11:30 p.m. for southern Coles and northern Cumberland counties. At 10:42 p.m., a severe thunderstorm was located near Leoga, moving east at 25 miles per hour. Expected hazards include 60 miles per hour wind gusts. This is a radar-indicated threat. The following impacts are expected: expect damage to roofs, siding, and trees. This severe storm will be near Janesville around 10:50 p.m.
Other locations impacted by the severe thunderstorm include Trilla, Fox Ridge State Park, Etna, and Paradise. This also includes Fox Ridge State Park. This includes the following highways: Interstate 57 between mile markers 177 and 185. Interstate 70 between mile markers 118 and 119, in between mile markers 121 and 126. The following is a summary of watches, warnings, and advisories in effect. For the WXJ76 listening area, a severe thunderstorm warning remains in effect until 11:30 p.m. for the following county: Coles, Illinois. At 11 p.m. the report from Champaign was not available. Elsewhere around the area, at Peoria, Bloomington, Terre Haute, Mattoon, Decatur, a severe thunderstorm warning remains in effect until 11:30 p.m. for southeastern Coles and northeastern Cumberland counties. At 11:03 p.m., a severe thunderstorm was located over Janesville, moving east at 25 miles per hour. Expected hazards include 60 miles per hour wind gusts. This is a radar-indicated threat. The following impacts are expected: expects damage to roofs, siding, and trees. This severe thunderstorm will remain over mainly rural areas of southeastern Coles and northeastern Cumberland counties, including the following locations: Fox Ridge State Park. This includes Interstate 70 between mile markers 118 and 119, in between mile markers 121 and 126. At 11 p.m. the report from Champaign was not available. Elsewhere around the area, at Peoria, Bloomington, Terre Haute, Mattoon, Decatur, and Springfield, the weather conditions were not available. And once again at 11 p.m. the report from Champaign was not available. The time is currently 11:05 p.m. Central Daylight Time. 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A severe thunderstorm warning remains in effect until 11:30 p.m. for southeastern Coles and northeastern Cumberland counties. At 11:03 p.m., a severe thunderstorm was located over Janesville, moving east at 25 miles per hour. Expected hazards include 60 miles per hour wind gusts. This is a radar-indicated threat. The following impacts are expected: expects damage to roofs, siding, and trees. This severe thunderstorm will remain over mainly rural areas of southeastern Coles and northeastern Cumberland counties, including the following locations: Fox Ridge State Park. This includes Interstate 70 between mile markers 118 and 119, in between mile markers 121 and 126. The following is a summary of watches, warnings, and advisories in effect. For the WXJ76 listening area, a severe thunderstorm warning remains in effect until 11:30 p.m. for the following county: Coles, Illinois. At 11 p.m. the report from Champaign was not available. Elsewhere around the area, at Peoria, Bloomington, Terre Haute, Mattoon, Decatur, and Springfield, the weather conditions were not available. And once again at 11 p.m. the report from Champaign was not available. The time is currently 11:07 p.m. Central Daylight Time. 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A severe thunderstorm warning remains in effect until 11:30 p.m. for southeastern Coles and northeastern Cumberland counties. At 11:03 p.m., a severe thunderstorm was located over Janesville, moving east at 25 miles per hour. Expected hazards include 60 miles per hour wind gusts. This is a radar-indicated threat. The following impacts are expected: expects damage to roofs, siding, and trees. This severe thunderstorm will remain over mainly rural areas of southeastern Coles and northeastern Cumberland counties, including the following locations: Fox Ridge State Park. This includes Interstate 70 between mile markers 118 and 119, in between mile markers 121 and 126. The following is a summary of watches, warnings, and advisories in effect. For the WXJ76 listening area, a severe thunderstorm warning remains in effect until 11:30 p.m. for the following county: Coles, Illinois. At 11 p.m. the report from Champaign was not available.
Elsewhere around the area, Peoria, Bloomington, Terre Haute, Mattoon, Decatur, and Springfield, the weather conditions

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And once again at 11 p.m., the report from Champagne was not available. The time is currently 11:09 p.m. Central Daylight Time. 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A severe thunderstorm warning remains in effect until 11:30 p.m. for southeastern Coles and northeastern Cumberland counties. At 11:03 p.m., a severe thunderstorm was located over Janesville, moving east at 25 miles per hour. Expected hazards include 60 miles per hour wind gusts. This is a radar-indicated threat. The following impacts are expected. Expect damage to roofs, siding, and trees. This severe thunderstorm will remain over mainly rural areas of southeastern Coles and northeastern Cumberland counties, including the following locations: Fox Ridge State Park. This includes Interstate 70 between mile markers 118 and 119, in between mile markers 121 and 126. The following is a summary of watches, warnings, and advisories in effect. For the WXJ76 listening area, a severe thunderstorm warning remains in effect until 11:30 p.m. for the following county: Coles, Illinois. At 11 p.m. the report from Champaign was not available. Elsewhere around the area, at Peoria, Bloomington, Terre Haute, Mattoon, Decatur, and Springfield, the weather conditions were not available. And once again at 11 p.m. the report from Champaign was not available. The time is currently 11:10 p.m. Central Daylight Time. 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A severe thunderstorm warning remains in effect until 11:30 p.m. for southeastern Coles and northeastern Cumberland counties. At 11:03 p.m., a severe thunderstorm was located over Janesville, moving east at 25 miles per hour. Expected hazards include 60 miles per hour wind gusts. This is a radar-indicated threat. The following impacts are expected. Expect damage to roofs, siding, and trees. This severe thunderstorm will remain over mainly rural areas of southeastern Coles and northeastern Cumberland counties, including the following locations: Fox Ridge State Park. This includes Interstate 70 between mile markers 118 and 119, in between mile markers 121 and 126. The following is a summary of watches, warnings, and advisories in effect. For the WXJ76 listening area, a severe thunderstorm warning remains in effect until 11:30 p.m. for the following county: Coles, Illinois. At 11 p.m. the report from Champaign was not available. Elsewhere around the area, at Peoria, Bloomington, Terre Haute, Mattoon, Decatur, and Springfield, the weather conditions were not available. And once again at 11 p.m. the report from Champaign was not available. The time is currently 11:12 p.m. Central Daylight Time. 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A severe thunderstorm warning remains in effect until 11:30 p.m. for southeastern Coles and northeastern Cumberland counties. At 11:03 p.m., a severe thunderstorm was located over Janesville, moving east at 25 miles per hour. Expected hazards include 60 miles per hour wind gusts. This is a radar-indicated threat. The following impacts are expected. Expect damage to roofs, siding, and trees. This severe thunderstorm will remain over mainly rural areas of southeastern Coles and northeastern Cumberland counties, including the following locations: Fox Ridge State Park. This includes Interstate 70 between mile markers 118 and 119, in between mile markers 121 and 126. The following is a summary of watches, warnings, and advisories in effect. For the WXJ76 listening area, a severe thunderstorm warning remains in effect until 11:30 p.m. for the following county: Coles, Illinois. At 11 p.m. the report from Champaign was not available. Elsewhere around the area, at Peoria, Bloomington, Terre Haute, Mattoon, Decatur, and Springfield, the weather conditions were not available. And once again at 11 p.m. the report from Champaign was not available. The time is currently 11:13 p.m. Central Daylight Time. 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

expects damage to roofs, siding, and trees. This severe thunderstorm will remain over mainly rural areas of southeastern Coles and northeastern Cumberland counties, including the following locations: Fox Ridge State Park. This includes Interstate 70 between mile markers 118 and 119, and between mile markers 121 and 126. The following is a summary of watches, warnings, and advisories in effect. For the WXJ76 listening area, a severe thunderstorm warning remains in effect until 11:30 p.m. for the following county: Coles, Illinois. At 11 p.m. at the Champaign Airport, light rain was falling. The temperature was 67 degrees, the dew point was 66, and the relative humidity was 97%. The wind was northeast at 13 miles an hour, gusting to 21. The pressure was 29.98 inches and steady. Elsewhere around the area, rain was falling, with the severe thunderstorm warning for southeastern Coles and northeastern Cumberland counties will expire at 11:30 p.m. The storm which prompted the warning has weakened below severe limits, and no longer poses an immediate threat to life or property. Therefore, the warning will be allowed to expire. However, gusty winds are still possible with this thunderstorm. At 11 p.m. at the Champaign Airport, light rain was falling. The temperature was 67 degrees, the dew point was 66, and the relative humidity was 97%. The wind was northeast at 13 miles an hour, gusting to 21. The pressure was 29.98 inches and steady. Elsewhere around the area, rain was falling, with a temperature of 70 at Mattoon and 68 at Decatur. At Terre Haute, it was mostly cloudy, with a temperature of 71. It was cloudy, with a temperature of 64 at Peoria, 63 at Bloomington, 66 at Rantoul, 70 at Paris, and 68 at Springfield. And once again at 11 p.m. at the Champaign Airport, with light rain, the temperature was 67. The time is currently 11:31 p.m. Central Daylight Time. 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The severe thunderstorm warning for southeastern Coles and northeastern Cumberland counties will expire at 11:30 p.m. The storm which prompted the warning has weakened below severe limits and no longer poses an immediate threat to life or property. Therefore, the warning will be allowed to expire. However, gusty winds are still possible with this thunderstorm. The following is a summary of watches, warnings, and advisories in effect. For the WXJ76 listening area, no watches, warnings, or advisories remain in effect. At 11 p.m. at the Champaign Airport, light rain was falling. The temperature was 67 degrees, the dew point was 66, and the relative humidity was 97%. The wind was northeast at 13 miles an hour, gusting to 21. The pressure was 29.98 inches and steady. Elsewhere around the area, rain was falling, with a temperature of 70 at Mattoon and 68 at Decatur. At Terre Haute, it was mostly cloudy, with a temperature of 71. It was cloudy, with a temperature of 64 at Peoria, 63 at Bloomington, 66 at Rantoul, 70 at Paris, and 68 at Springfield. And once again at 11 p.m. at the Champaign Airport, with light rain, the temperature was 67. The time is currently 11:32 p.m. Central Daylight Time. 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The severe thunderstorm warning for southeastern Coles and northeastern Cumberland counties will expire at 11:30 p.m. The storm which prompted the warning has weakened below severe limits. Listening to NOAA Weather Radio All Hazards, station WXJ76 in Champaign. The severe thunderstorm warning for southeastern Coles and northeastern Cumberland counties will expire at 11:30 p.m. The storm which prompted the warning has weakened below severe limits and no longer poses an immediate threat to life or property. Therefore, the warning will be allowed to expire. However, gusty winds are still possible with this thunderstorm. The following is a summary of watches, warnings, and advisories in effect. For the WXJ76 listening area, no watches, warnings, or advisories remain in effect. At 11 p.m. at the Champaign Airport, light rain was falling. The temperature was

9.98 inches and steady. Elsewhere around the area, rain was falling, with a temperature of 70 at Mattoon and 68 at Decatur. At Terre Haute, it was mostly cloudy, with a temperature of 71. It was cloudy, with a temperature of 64 at Peoria, 63 at Bloomington, 66 at Rantoul, 70 at Paris, and 68 at Springfield. And once again at 11 p.m. at the Champaign Airport, with light rain, the temperature was 67. 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Programming originates from NOAA's National Weather Service office in Lincoln and transmits from the WCIA television tower near Seymour. 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Now for the official National Weather Service forecast for Champaign, Urbana, and surrounding areas of East Central Illinois. Rest of tonight, cloudy with a chance of showers and thunderstorms. Lows in the lower 60s. Northeast winds 10 to 15 miles an hour. Chance of rain 50%. Monday, cloudy. A slight chance of showers in the morning. Much cooler with highs in the upper 60s. Northeast winds 10 to 15 miles an hour. Chance of rain 20%. Monday night, mostly cloudy. Lows in the mid-50s. Northeast winds 10 to 15 miles an hour with gusts up to 25 miles an hour. Tuesday, partly sunny. Highs in the upper 60s. Northeast winds 10 to 15 miles an hour. Tuesday night, mostly cloudy until midnight, then becoming partly cloudy. Lows in the lower 50s. Northeast winds 10 to 15 miles an hour. Wednesday and Wednesday night, partly cloudy. Highs in the upper 60s. Lows in the lower 50s. Thursday and Thursday night, mostly cloudy. Highs in the lower 70s. Lows in the lower 50s. Friday and Friday night, partly cloudy. Highs in the lower 70s. Lows in the lower 50s. Saturday, partly sunny. Highs in the mid-70s. Saturday night, partly cloudy. Lows in the lower 50s. Sunday, partly sunny. Highs in the upper 70s. Again, the forecast for Champaign, Urbana, and surrounding areas of East Central Illinois for the rest of tonight, cloudy with a chance of showers and thunderstorms. Lows in the lower 60s. Northeast winds 10 to 15 miles an hour. Chance of rain 50%. At 11 p.m. at the Champaign Airport, light rain was falling. The temperature was 67 degrees, the dew point was 66, and the relative humidity was 97%. The wind was northeast at 13 miles an hour, gusting to 21. The pressure was 29.98 inches and steady. Elsewhere around the area, rain was falling, with a temperature of 70 at Mattoon and 68 at Decatur. At Terre Haute, it was mostly cloudy, with a temperature of 71. It was cloudy, with a temperature of 64 at Peoria, 63 at Bloomington, 66 at Rantoul, 70 at Paris, and 68 at Springfield. And once again at 11 p.m. at the Champaign Airport, with light rain, the temperature was 67. Looking elsewhere around the Midwest at 11 p.m., Chicago had drizzle and fog and 62. Indianapolis was mostly cloudy and 67. St. Louis reported a thunderstorm and 74. Kansas City was cloudy and 67. Des Moines had drizzle and 61. Milwaukee was cloudy and 61. The time is currently 11:43 p.m. Central Daylight Time. 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Now for the official National Weather Service forecast for Champaign, Urbana, and surrounding areas of East Central Illinois. Rest of tonight, cloudy with a chance of showers and thunderstorms. Lows in the lower 60s. Northeast winds 10 to 15 miles an hour. Chance of rain 50%. Monday, cloudy.

night, then becoming partly cloudy. Lows in the lower 50s. Northeast winds 10 to 15 miles an hour. Wednesday and Wednesday night, partly cloudy. Highs in the upper 60s. Lows in the lower 50s. Thursday and Thursday night, mostly cloudy. Highs in the lower 70s. Lows in the lower 50s. Friday and Friday night, partly cloudy. Highs in the lower 70s. Lows in the lower 50s. Saturday, partly sunny. Highs in the mid-70s. Saturday night, partly cloudy. Lows in the lower 50s. Sunday, partly sunny. Highs in the upper 70s. Again, the forecast for Champaign, Urbana and surrounding areas of East Central Illinois for the rest of tonight, cloudy with a chance of showers and thunderstorms. Lows in the lower 60s. Northeast winds 10 to 15 miles an hour. Chance of rain 50%. At 11 p.m. at the Champaign Airport, light rain was falling. The temperature was 67 degrees, the dew point was 66, and the relative humidity was 97%. The wind was northeast at 13 miles an hour, gusting to 21. The pressure was 29.98 inches and steady. Elsewhere around the area, rain was falling, with a temperature of 70 at Mattoon and 68 at Decatur. At Terre Haute, it was mostly cloudy, with a temperature of 71. It was cloudy, with a temperature of 64 at Peoria, 63 at Bloomington, 66 at Rantoul, 70 at Paris, and 68 at Springfield. And once again at 11 p.m. at the Champaign Airport, with light rain, the temperature was 67. Looking elsewhere around the Midwest at 11 p.m., Chicago had drizzle and fog and 62. Indianapolis was mostly cloudy, and 67. St. Louis reported a thunderstorm, and 74. Kansas City was cloudy, and 67. Des Moines had drizzle, and 61. Milwaukee was cloudy, and 61. The time is currently 11:46 p.m. Central Daylight Time. 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Now for the official National Weather Service forecast for Champaign, Urbana and surrounding areas of East Central Illinois. Rest of tonight, cloudy with a chance of showers and thunderstorms. Lows in the lower 60s. Northeast winds 10 to 15 miles an hour. Chance of rain 50%. Monday, cloudy. A slight chance of showers in the morning. Much cooler with highs in the upper 60s. Northeast winds 10 to 15 miles an hour. Chance of rain 20%. Monday night, mostly cloudy. Lows in the mid-50s. Northeast winds 10 to 15 miles an hour with gusts up to 25 miles an hour. Tuesday, partly sunny. Highs in the upper 60s. Northeast winds 10 to 15 miles an hour. Tuesday night, mostly cloudy until midnight, then becoming partly cloudy. Lows in the lower 50s. Northeast winds 10 to 15 miles an hour. Wednesday and Wednesday night, partly cloudy. Highs in the upper 60s. Lows in the lower 50s. Thursday and Thursday night, mostly cloudy. Highs in the lower 70s. Lows in the lower 50s. Friday and Friday night, partly cloudy. Highs in the lower 70s. Lows in the lower 50s. Saturday, partly sunny. Highs in the mid-70s. Saturday night, partly cloudy. Lows in the lower 50s. Sunday, partly sunny. Highs in the upper 70s. Again, the forecast for Champaign, Urbana and surrounding areas of East Central Illinois for the rest of tonight, cloudy with a chance of showers and thunderstorms. Lows in the lower 60s. Northeast winds 10 to 15 miles an hour. Chance of rain 50%. At 11 p.m. at the Champaign Airport, light rain was falling. The temperature was 67 degrees, the dew point was 66, and the relative humidity was 97%. The wind was northeast at 13 miles an hour, gusting to 21. The pressure was 29.98 inches and steady. Elsewhere around the area, rain was falling, with a temperature of 70 at Mattoon and 68 at Decatur. At Terre Haute, it was mostly cloudy, with a temperature of 71. It was cloudy, with a temperature of 64 at Peoria, 63 at Bloomington,

56 at Rantoul, 70 at Paris, and 68 at Springfield. And once again at 11 p.m. at the Champagne Airport, with light rain, the temperature was 67. Looking elsewhere around the Midwest at 11 p.m., Chicago had drizzle and fog and 62. Indianapolis was mostly cloudy, and 67. St. Louis reported a thunderstorm, and 74. Kansas City was cloudy, and 67. Des Moines had drizzle, and 61. Milwaukee was cloudy, and 61. The time is currently 11:50 p.m. Central Daylight Time. 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Now for the official National Weather Service forecast for Champaign, Urbana, and surrounding areas of East Central Illinois. Rest of tonight, cloudy with a chance of showers and thunderstorms. Lows in the lower 60s. Northeast winds 10 to 15 miles an hour. Chance of rain 50%. Monday, cloudy. A slight chance of showers in the morning. Much cooler with highs in the upper 60s. Northeast winds 10 to 15 miles an hour. Chance of rain 20%. Monday night, mostly cloudy. Lows in the mid-50s. Northeast winds 10 to 15 miles an hour with gusts up to 25 miles an hour. Tuesday, partly sunny. Highs in the upper 60s. Northeast winds 10 to 15 miles an hour. Tuesday night, mostly cloudy until midnight, then becoming partly cloudy. Lows in the lower 50s. Northeast winds 10 to 15 miles an hour. Wednesday and Wednesday night, partly cloudy. Highs in the upper 60s. Lows in the lower 50s. Thursday and Thursday night, mostly cloudy. Highs in the lower 70s. Lows in the lower 50s. Friday and Friday night, partly cloudy. Highs in the lower 70s. Lows in the lower 50s. Saturday, partly sunny. Highs in the mid-70s. Saturday night, partly cloudy. Lows in the lower 50s. Sunday, partly sunny. Highs in the upper 70s. Again, the forecast for Champaign, Urbana, and surrounding areas of East Central Illinois for the rest of tonight, cloudy with a chance of showers and thunderstorms. Lows in the lower 60s. Northeast winds 10 to 15 miles an hour. Chance of rain 50%. At 11 p.m. at the Champaign Airport, light rain was falling. The temperature was 67 degrees, the dew point was 66, and the relative humidity was 97%. The wind was northeast at 13 miles an hour, gusting to 21. The pressure was 29.98 inches and steady. Elsewhere around the area, rain was falling, with a temperature of 70 at Mattoon and 68 at Decatur. At Terre Haute, it was mostly cloudy, with a temperature of 71. It was cloudy, with a temperature of 64 at Peoria, 63 at Bloomington, 66 at Rantoul, 70 at Paris, and 68 at Springfield. And once again at 11 p.m. at the Champaign Airport, with light rain, the temperature was 67. Looking elsewhere around the Midwest at 11 p.m., Chicago had drizzle and fog and 62. Indianapolis was mostly cloudy, and 67. St. Louis reported a thunderstorm, and 74. Kansas City was cloudy, and 67. Des Moines had drizzle, and 61. Milwaukee was cloudy, and 61. The time is currently 11:53 p.m. Central Daylight Time. 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Now for the official National Weather Service forecast for Champaign, Urbana, and surrounding areas of East Central Illinois. Rest of tonight, cloudy with a chance of showers and thunderstorms. Lows in the lower 60s. Northeast winds 10 to 15 miles an hour. Chance of rain 50%. Monday, cloudy. A slight chance of showers in the morning. Much cooler with highs in the upper 60s. Northeast winds 10 to 15 miles an hour. Chance of rain 20%. Monday night, mostly cloudy. Lows in the mid-50s. Northeast winds 10 to 15 miles an hour with gusts up to 25 miles an hour. Tuesday, partly sunny. Highs in the upper 60s. Northeast winds 10 to 15 miles an hour. Tuesday night, mostly

partly cloudy until midnight, then becoming partly cloudy. Lows in the lower 50s. Northeast winds 10 to 15 miles an hour. Wednesday and Wednesday night, partly cloudy. Highs in the upper 60s. Lows in the lower 50s. Thursday and Thursday night, mostly cloudy. Highs in the lower 70s. Lows in the lower 50s. Friday and Friday night, partly cloudy. Highs in the lower 70s. Lows in the lower 50s. Saturday, partly sunny. Highs in the mid-70s. Saturday night, partly cloudy. Lows in the lower 50s. Sunday, partly sunny. Highs in the upper 70s. Again, the forecast for Champaign, Urbana and surrounding areas of East Central Illinois for the rest of tonight, cloudy with a chance of showers and thunderstorms. Lows in the lower 60s. Northeast winds 10 to 15 miles an hour. Chance of rain 50%. At 11 p.m. at the Champaign Airport, light rain was falling. The temperature was 67 degrees, the dew point was 66, and the relative humidity was 97%. The wind was northeast at 13 miles an hour, gusting to 21. The pressure was 29.98 inches and steady. Elsewhere around the area, rain was falling, with a temperature of 70 at Mattoon and 68 at Decatur. At Terre Haute, it was mostly cloudy, with a temperature of 71. It was cloudy, with a temperature of 64 at Peoria, 63 at Bloomington, 66 at Rantoul, 70 at Paris, and 68 at Springfield. And once again at 11 p.m. at the Champaign Airport, with light rain, the temperature was 67. Looking elsewhere around the Midwest at 11 p.m., Chicago had drizzle and fog and 62. Indianapolis was mostly cloudy, and 67. St. Louis reported a thunderstorm, and 74. Kansas City was cloudy, and 67. Des Moines had drizzle, and 61. Milwaukee was cloudy, and 61. The time is currently 11:56 p.m. Central Daylight Time. 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Now for the official National Weather Service forecast for Champaign, Urbana and surrounding areas of East Central Illinois. Rest of tonight, cloudy with a chance of showers and thunderstorms. Lows in the lower 60s. Northeast winds 10 to 15 miles an hour. Chance of rain 50%. Monday, cloudy. A slight chance of showers in the morning. Much cooler with highs in the upper 60s. Northeast winds 10 to 15 miles an hour. Chance of rain 20%. Monday night, mostly cloudy. Lows in the mid-50s. Northeast winds 10 to 15 miles an hour with gusts up to 25 miles an hour. Tuesday, partly sunny. Highs in the upper 60s. Northeast winds 10 to 15 miles an hour. Tuesday night, mostly cloudy until midnight, then becoming partly cloudy. Lows in the lower 50s. Northeast winds 10 to 15 miles an hour. Wednesday and Wednesday night, partly cloudy. Highs in the upper 60s. Lows in the lower 50s. Thursday and Thursday night, mostly cloudy. Highs in the lower 70s. Lows in the lower 50s. Friday and Friday night, partly cloudy. Highs in the lower 70s. Lows in the lower 50s. Saturday, partly sunny. Highs in the mid-70s. Saturday night, partly cloudy. Lows in the lower 50s. Sunday, partly sunny. Highs in the upper 70s. Again, the forecast for Champaign, Urbana and surrounding areas of East Central Illinois for the rest of tonight, cloudy with a chance of showers and thunderstorms. Lows in the lower 60s. Northeast winds 10 to 15 miles an hour. Chance of rain 50%. At 11 p.m. at the Champaign Airport, light rain was falling. The temperature was 67 degrees, the dew point was 66, and the relative humidity was 97%. The wind was northeast at 13 miles an hour, gusting to 21. The pressure was 29.98 inches and steady. Elsewhere around the area, rain was falling, with a temperature of 70 at Mattoon and 68 at Decatur. At Terre Haute, it was mostly cloudy, with a temperature of 71. It was cloudy, with a temperature of 64 at Peoria,
63 at Bloomington, 66 at Rantoul, 70 at Paris, and 68 at Springfield. And once again at 11 p.m. at the Champaign Airport, with light rain, the temperature was 67. Looking elsewhere around the Midwest at 11 p.m., Chicago had drizzle and fog and 62. Indianapolis was mostly cloudy, and 67. St. Louis reported a thunderstorm, and 74. Kansas City was cloudy, and 67. Des Moines had drizzle, and 61. Milwaukee was cloudy, and 61. The time is currently 12 a.m. Central Daylight Time. 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Now for the official National Weather Service forecast for Champaign, Urbana, and surrounding areas of East Central Illinois. Rest of tonight, cloudy with a chance of showers and thunderstorms. Lows in the lower 60s. Northeast winds 10 to 15 miles an hour. Chance of rain 50%. Monday, cloudy. A slight chance of showers in the morning. Much cooler with highs in the upper 60s. Northeast winds 10 to 15 miles an hour. Chance of rain 20%. Monday night, mostly cloudy. Lows in the mid-50s. Northeast winds 10 to 15 miles an hour with gusts up to 25 miles an hour. Tuesday, partly sunny. Highs in the upper 60s. Northeast winds 10 to 15 miles an hour. Tuesday night, mostly cloudy until midnight, then becoming partly cloudy. Lows in the lower 50s. Northeast winds 10 to 15 miles an hour. Wednesday and Wednesday night, partly cloudy. Highs in the upper 60s. Lows in the lower 50s. Thursday and Thursday night, mostly cloudy. Highs in the lower 70s. Lows in the lower 50s. Friday and Friday night, partly cloudy. Highs in the lower 70s. Lows in the lower 50s. Saturday, partly sunny. Highs in the mid-70s. Saturday night, partly cloudy. Lows in the lower 50s. Sunday, partly sunny. Highs in the upper 70s. Again, the forecast for Champaign, Urbana, and surrounding areas of East Central Illinois for the rest of tonight, cloudy with a chance of showers and thunderstorms. Lows in the lower 60s. Northeast winds 10 to 15 miles an hour. Chance of rain 50%. The time is currently 12:02 a.m. Central Daylight Time. 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Now for the official National Weather Service forecast for Champaign, Urbana, and surrounding areas of East Central Illinois. Rest of tonight, cloudy with a chance of showers and thunderstorms. Lows in the lower 60s. Northeast winds 10 to 15 miles an hour. Chance of rain 50%. Monday, cloudy. A slight chance of showers in the morning. Much cooler with highs in the upper 60s. Northeast winds 10 to 15 miles an hour. Chance of rain 20%. Monday night, mostly cloudy. Lows in the mid-50s. Northeast winds 10 to 15 miles an hour with gusts up to 25 miles an hour. Tuesday, partly sunny. Highs in the upper 60s. Northeast winds 10 to 15 miles an hour. Tuesday night, mostly cloudy until midnight, then becoming partly cloudy. Lows in the lower 50s. Northeast winds 10 to 15 miles an hour. Wednesday and Wednesday night, partly cloudy. Highs in the upper 60s. Lows in the lower 50s. Thursday and Thursday night, mostly cloudy. Highs in the lower 70s. Lows in the lower 50s. Friday and Friday night, partly cloudy. Highs in the lower 70s. Lows in the lower 50s. Saturday, partly sunny. Highs in the mid-70s. Saturday night, partly cloudy. Lows in the lower 50s. Sunday, partly sunny. Highs in the upper 70s. Again, the forecast for Champaign, Urbana, and surrounding areas of East Central Illinois for the rest of tonight, cloudy with a chance of showers and thunderstorms. Lows in the lower 60s. Northeast winds 10 to 15 miles an hour. Chance of rain 50%. At midnight, the report from Champaign was not available.
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field. The weather conditions were not available. And once again at midnight, the report from Champagne was not available. The time is currently 12:04 a.m. Central Daylight Time. 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Now for the official National Weather Service forecast for Champaign, Urbana, and surrounding areas of East Central Illinois. Rest of tonight, cloudy with a chance of showers and thunderstorms. Lows in the lower 60s. Northeast winds 10 to 15 miles an hour. Chance of rain 50%. Monday, cloudy. A slight chance of showers in the morning. Much cooler with highs in the upper 60s. Northeast winds 10 to 15 miles an hour. Chance of rain 20%. Monday night, mostly cloudy. Lows in the mid-50s. Northeast winds 10 to 15 miles an hour with gusts up to 25 miles an hour. Tuesday, partly sunny. Highs in the upper 60s. Northeast winds 10 to 15 miles an hour. Tuesday night, mostly cloudy until midnight, then becoming partly cloudy. Lows in the lower 50s. Northeast winds 10 to 15 miles an hour. Wednesday and Wednesday night, partly cloudy. Highs in the upper 60s. Lows in the lower 50s. Thursday and Thursday night, mostly cloudy. Highs in the lower 70s. Lows in the lower 50s. Friday and Friday night, partly cloudy. Highs in the lower 70s. Lows in the lower 50s. Saturday, partly sunny. Highs in the mid-70s. Saturday night, partly cloudy. Lows in the lower 50s. Sunday, partly sunny. Highs in the upper 70s. Again, the forecast for Champaign, Urbana, and surrounding areas of East Central Illinois for the rest of tonight, cloudy with a chance of showers and thunderstorms. Lows in the lower 60s. Northeast winds 10 to 15 miles an hour. Chance of rain 50%. 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Programming originates from NOAA's National Weather Service office in Lincoln and transmits from the WCIA television tower near Seymour. The station serves the following counties: Champaign, DeWitt, Coles, Douglas, Edgar, Ford, Moultrie, Piatt, and Vermilion. WXJ76 is part of the All Hazards network of NOAA Weather Radio. At midnight, the report from Champaign was not available. Elsewhere around the area, at Peoria, Bloomington, Terre Haute, Mattoon, Decatur, and Springfield, the weather conditions were not available. And once again at midnight, the report from Champaign was not available. Looking elsewhere around the Midwest at midnight, the report from Chicago was not available. The report from Indianapolis was not available. The report from St. Louis was not available. The report from Kansas City was not available. The report from Des Moines was not available. The report from Milwaukee was not available. The time is currently 12:08 a.m. Central Daylight Time. 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Now for the official National Weather Service forecast for Champaign, Urbana, and surrounding areas of East Central Illinois. Rest of tonight, cloudy with a chance of showers and thunderstorms. Lows in the lower 60s. Northeast winds 10 to 15 miles an hour. Chance of rain 50%. Monday, cloudy. A slight chance of showers in the morning. Much cooler with highs in the upper 60s. Northeast winds 10 to 15 miles an hour. Chance of rain 20%. Monday night, mostly cloudy. Lows in the mid-50s. Northeast winds 10 to 15 miles an hour with gusts up to 25 miles an hour. Tuesday, partly sunny. Highs in the upper 60s. Northeast winds 10 to 15 miles an hour. Tuesday night, mostly cloudy until midnight, then becoming partly cloudy. Lows in the lower 50s. Northeast winds 10 to 15 miles an hour. Wednesday and Wednesday night, partly cloudy. Highs in the upper 60s. Lows in the lower 50s. Thursday and Thursday night, mostly cloudy. Highs in the lower 70s. Lows in the lower 50s. Friday and Friday night, partly cloudy.
Highs in the lower 70s. Lows in the lower 50s. Saturday, partly sunny. Highs in the mid 70s. Saturday night, partly cloudy. Lows in the lower 50s. Sunday, partly sunny. Highs in the upper 70s. Again, the forecast for Champaign, Urbana and surrounding areas of East Central Illinois for the rest of tonight, cloudy with a chance of showers and thunderstorms. Lows in the lower 60s. Northeast winds 10 to 15 miles an hour. Chance of rain 50%. At midnight, the report from Champaign was not available. Elsewhere around the area, at Peoria, Bloomington, Terre Haute, Mattoon, Decatur, and Springfield, the weather conditions were not available. And once again at midnight, the report from Champaign was not available. Looking elsewhere around the Midwest at midnight, the report from Chicago was not available. The report from Indianapolis was not available. The report from St. Louis was not available. The report from Kansas City was not available. The report from Des Moines was not available. The report from Milwaukee was not available. The time is currently 12:10 a.m. Central Daylight Time. 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Now for the official National Weather Service forecast for Champaign, Urbana and surrounding areas of East Central Illinois. Rest of tonight, cloudy with a chance of showers and thunderstorms. Lows in the lower 60s. Northeast winds 10 to 15 miles an hour. Chance of rain 50%. Monday, cloudy. A slight chance of showers in the morning. Much cooler with highs in the upper 60s. Northeast winds 10 to 15 miles an hour. Chance of rain 20%. Monday night, mostly cloudy. Lows in the mid-50s. Northeast winds 10 to 15 miles an hour with gusts up to 25 miles an hour. Tuesday, partly sunny. Highs in the upper 60s. Northeast winds 10 to 15 miles an hour. Tuesday night, mostly cloudy until midnight, then becoming partly cloudy. Lows in the lower 50s. Northeast winds 10 to 15 miles an hour. Wednesday and Wednesday night, partly cloudy. Highs in the upper 60s. Lows in the lower 50s. Thursday and Thursday night, mostly cloudy. Highs in the lower 70s. Lows in the lower 50s. Friday and Friday night, partly cloudy. Highs in the lower 70s. Lows in the lower 50s. Saturday, partly sunny. Highs in the mid-70s. Saturday night, partly cloudy. Lows in the lower 50s. Sunday, partly sunny. Highs in the upper 70s. Again, the forecast for Champaign, Urbana and surrounding areas of East Central Illinois for the rest of tonight, cloudy with a chance of showers and thunderstorms. Lows in the lower 60s. Northeast winds 10 to 15 miles an hour. Chance of rain 50%. At midnight at the Champaign Airport, light rain was falling. The temperature was 66 degrees, the dew point was 65, and the relative humidity was 96%. The wind was northeast at 15 miles an hour. The pressure was 29.99 inches and steady. Elsewhere around the area, at Mattoon, rain was falling, with a temperature of 69. It was cloudy, with a temperature of 70 at Terre Haute, and 67 at Springfield. At Peoria, Bloomington, and Decatur, the weather conditions were not available. And once again at midnight at the Champaign Airport, with light rain, the temperature was 66. Looking elsewhere around the Midwest at midnight, the report from Chicago was not available. The report from Indianapolis was not available. The report from St. Louis was not available. The report from Kansas City was not available. The report from Des Moines was not available. The report from Milwaukee was not available. The time is currently 12:14 a.m. Central Daylight Time. 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Now for the official National Weather Service forecast for Champaign, Urbana and surrounding areas of East Central Illinois. Rest of tonight, cloudy with a chance of showers and thunderstorms. Lows in the lower 60s. Northeast winds 10 to 15 miles an hour. Chance of rain 50%. Monday, cloudy. A slight chance of showers in the morning.

much cooler with highs in the upper 60s. Northeast winds 10 to 15 miles an hour. Chance of rain 20%. Monday night, mostly cloudy. Lows in the mid-50s. Northeast winds 10 to 15 miles an hour with gusts up to 25 miles an hour. Tuesday, partly sunny. Highs in the upper 60s. Northeast winds 10 to 15 miles an hour. Tuesday night, mostly cloudy until midnight, then becoming partly cloudy. Lows in the lower 50s. Northeast winds 10 to 15 miles an hour. Wednesday and Wednesday night, partly cloudy. Highs in the upper 60s. Lows in the lower 50s. Thursday and Thursday night, mostly cloudy. Highs in the lower 70s. Lows in the lower 50s. Friday and Friday night, partly cloudy. Highs in the lower 70s. Lows in the lower 50s. Saturday, partly sunny. Highs in the mid-70s. Saturday night, partly cloudy. Lows in the lower 50s. Sunday, partly sunny. Highs in the upper 70s. Again, the forecast for Champaign, Urbana and surrounding areas of East Central Illinois for the rest of tonight, cloudy with a chance of showers and thunderstorms. Lows in the lower 60s. Northeast winds 10 to 15 miles an hour. Chance of rain 50%. At midnight at the Champaign Airport, light rain was falling. The temperature was 66 degrees, the dew point was 65, and the relative humidity was 96%. The wind was northeast at 15 miles an hour. The pressure was 29.99 inches and steady. Elsewhere around the area, at Mattoon, rain was falling, with a temperature of 69. It was cloudy, with a temperature of 70 at Terre Haute, and 67 at Springfield. At Peoria, Bloomington, and Decatur, the weather conditions were not available. And once again at midnight at the Champaign Airport, with light rain, the temperature was 66. Looking elsewhere around the Midwest at midnight, Chicago was cloudy, and 63. The report from Indianapolis was not available. St. Louis reported a thunderstorm, and 73. Kansas City was mostly cloudy, and 66. Des Moines was cloudy, and 61. Milwaukee was cloudy, and 61. The time is currently 12:17 a.m. Central Daylight Time. 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Now for the official National Weather Service forecast for Champaign, Urbana and surrounding areas of East Central Illinois. Rest of tonight, cloudy with a chance of showers and thunderstorms. Lows in the lower 60s. Northeast winds 10 to 15 miles an hour. Chance of rain 50%. Monday, cloudy. A slight chance of showers in the morning. Much cooler with highs in the upper 60s. Northeast winds 10 to 15 miles an hour. Chance of rain 20%. Monday night, mostly cloudy. Lows in the mid-50s. Northeast winds 10 to 15 miles an hour with gusts up to 25 miles an hour. Tuesday, partly sunny. Highs in the upper 60s. Northeast winds 10 to 15 miles an hour. Tuesday night, mostly cloudy until midnight, then becoming partly cloudy. Lows in the lower 50s. Northeast winds 10 to 15 miles an hour. Wednesday and Wednesday night, partly cloudy. Highs in the upper 60s. Lows in the lower 50s. Thursday and Thursday night, mostly cloudy. Highs in the lower 70s. Lows in the lower 50s. Friday and Friday night, partly cloudy. Highs in the lower 70s. Lows in the lower 50s. Saturday, partly sunny. Highs in the mid-70s. Saturday night, partly cloudy. Lows in the lower 50s. Sunday, partly sunny. Highs in the upper 70s. Again, the forecast for Champaign, Urbana and surrounding areas of East Central Illinois for the rest of tonight, cloudy with a chance of showers and thunderstorms. Lows in the lower 60s. Northeast winds 10 to 15 miles an hour. Chance of rain 50%. At midnight at the Champaign Airport, light rain was falling. The temperature was 66 degrees, the dew point was 65, and the relative humidity was 96%. The wind was northeast at 15 miles an hour. The pressure was 29.9.

99 inches and steady. Elsewhere around the area, Edmonton, rain was falling with a temperature of 69. It was cloudy with a temperature of 70 at Terre Haute and 67 at Springfield. At Peoria, Bloomington, and Decatur, the weather conditions were not available. And once again at midnight at the Champaign Airport, with light rain, the temperature was 66. Looking elsewhere around the Midwest at midnight, Chicago was cloudy, and 63. The report from Indianapolis was not available. St. Louis reported a thunderstorm, and 73. Kansas City was mostly cloudy, and 66. Des Moines was cloudy, and 61. Milwaukee was cloudy, and 61. The time is currently 12:20 a.m. Central Daylight Time. 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Now for the official National Weather Service forecast for Champaign, Urbana, and surrounding areas of East Central Illinois. Rest of tonight, cloudy with a chance of showers and thunderstorms. Lows in the lower 60s. Northeast winds 10 to 15 miles an hour. Chance of rain 50%. Monday, cloudy. A slight chance of showers in the morning. Much cooler with highs in the upper 60s. Northeast winds 10 to 15 miles an hour. Chance of rain 20%. Monday night, mostly cloudy. Lows in the mid-50s. Northeast winds 10 to 15 miles an hour with gusts up to 25 miles an hour. Tuesday, partly sunny. Highs in the upper 60s. Northeast winds 10 to 15 miles an hour. Tuesday night, mostly cloudy until midnight, then becoming partly cloudy. Lows in the lower 50s. Northeast winds 10 to 15 miles an hour. Wednesday and Wednesday night, partly cloudy. Highs in the upper 60s. Lows in the lower 50s. Thursday and Thursday night, mostly cloudy. Highs in the lower 70s. Lows in the lower 50s. Friday and Friday night, partly cloudy. Highs in the lower 70s. Lows in the lower 50s. Saturday, partly sunny. Highs in the mid-70s. Saturday night, partly cloudy. Lows in the lower 50s. Sunday, partly sunny. Highs in the upper 70s. Again, the forecast for Champaign, Urbana, and surrounding areas of East Central Illinois for the rest of tonight, cloudy with a chance of showers and thunderstorms. Lows in the lower 60s. Northeast winds 10 to 15 miles an hour. Chance of rain 50%. At midnight at the Champaign Airport, light rain was falling. The temperature was 66 degrees, the dew point was 65, and the relative humidity was 96%. The wind was northeast at 15 miles an hour. The pressure was 29.99 inches and steady. Elsewhere around the area, at Paris, rain was falling, with a temperature of 69. It was cloudy, with a temperature of 63 at Peoria, 63 at Bloomington, 64 at Rantoul, and 70 at Terre Haute. Under cloudy skies, Mattoon reported 69, Decatur reported 68, and Springfield reported 67. And once again at midnight at the Champaign Airport, with light rain, the temperature was 66. Looking elsewhere around the Midwest at midnight, Chicago was cloudy, and 63. The report from Indianapolis was not available. St. Louis reported a thunderstorm, and 73. Kansas City was mostly cloudy, and 66. Des Moines was cloudy, and 61. Milwaukee was cloudy, and 61. The time is currently 12:23 a.m. Central Daylight Time. 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Now for the official National Weather Service forecast for Champaign, Urbana, and surrounding areas of East Central Illinois. Rest of tonight, cloudy with a chance of showers and thunderstorms. Lows in the lower 60s. Northeast winds 10 to 15 miles an hour. Chance of rain 50%. Monday, cloudy. A slight chance of showers in the morning. Much cooler with highs in the upper 60s. Northeast winds 10 to 15 miles an hour. Chance of rain 20%. Monday night, mostly cloudy. Lows in the mid-50s. Northeast winds 10 to 15 miles an hour with gusts up to 25 miles an hour.

Tuesday, partly sunny. Highs in the upper 60s. Northeast winds 10 to 15 miles an hour. Tuesday night, mostly cloudy until midnight, then becoming partly cloudy. Lows in the lower 50s. Northeast winds 10 to 15 miles an hour. Wednesday and Wednesday night, partly cloudy. Highs in the upper 60s. Lows in the lower 50s. Thursday and Thursday night, mostly cloudy. Highs in the lower 70s. Lows in the lower 50s. Friday and Friday night, partly cloudy. Highs in the lower 70s. Lows in the lower 50s. Saturday, partly sunny. Highs in the mid 70s. Saturday night, partly cloudy. Lows in the lower 50s. Sunday, partly sunny. Highs in the upper 70s. Again, the forecast for Champaign, Urbana and surrounding areas of East Central Illinois for the rest of tonight, cloudy with a chance of showers and thunderstorms. Lows in the lower 60s. Northeast winds 10 to 15 miles an hour. Chance of rain 50%. At midnight at the Champaign Airport, light rain was falling. The temperature was 66 degrees, the dew point was 65, and the relative humidity was 96%. The wind was northeast at 15 miles an hour. The pressure was 29.99 inches and steady. Elsewhere around the area, at Paris, rain was falling, with a temperature of 69. It was cloudy, with a temperature of 63 at Peoria, 63 at Bloomington, 64 at Rantoul, and 70 at Terre Haute. Under cloudy skies, Mattoon reported 69, Decatur reported 68, and Springfield reported 67. And once again at midnight at the Champaign Airport, with light rain, the temperature was 66. Looking elsewhere around the Midwest at midnight, Chicago was cloudy, and 63. Indianapolis was cloudy, and 65. St. Louis reported a thunderstorm, and 73. Kansas City was mostly cloudy, and 66. Des Moines was cloudy, and 61. Milwaukee was cloudy, and 61. The time is currently 12:27 a.m. Central Daylight Time. 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Now for the official National Weather Service forecast for Champaign, Urbana and surrounding areas of East Central Illinois. Rest of tonight, cloudy with a chance of showers and thunderstorms. Lows in the lower 60s. Northeast winds 10 to 15 miles an hour. Chance of rain 50%. Monday, cloudy. A slight chance of showers in the morning. Much cooler with highs in the upper 60s. Northeast winds 10 to 15 miles an hour. Chance of rain 20%. Monday night, mostly cloudy. Lows in the mid-50s. Northeast winds 10 to 15 miles an hour with gusts up to 25 miles an hour. Tuesday, partly sunny. Highs in the upper 60s. Northeast winds 10 to 15 miles an hour. Tuesday night, mostly cloudy until midnight, then becoming partly cloudy. Lows in the lower 50s. Northeast winds 10 to 15 miles an hour. Wednesday and Wednesday night, partly cloudy. Highs in the upper 60s. Lows in the lower 50s. Thursday and Thursday night, mostly cloudy. Highs in the lower 70s. Lows in the lower 50s. Friday and Friday night, partly cloudy. Highs in the lower 70s. Lows in the lower 50s. Saturday, partly sunny. Highs in the mid-70s. Saturday night, partly cloudy. Lows in the lower 50s. Sunday, partly sunny. Highs in the upper 70s. Again, the forecast for Champaign, Urbana and surrounding areas of East Central Illinois for the rest of tonight, cloudy with a chance of showers and thunderstorms. Lows in the lower 60s. Northeast winds 10 to 15 miles an hour. Chance of rain 50%. At midnight at the Champaign Airport, light rain was falling. The temperature was 66 degrees, the dew point was 65, and the relative humidity was 96%. The wind was northeast at 15 miles an hour. The pressure was 29.99 inches and steady. Elsewhere around the area, at Paris, rain was falling, with a temperature of 69. It was cloudy, with a temperature of 63 at Peoria, 63 at Bloomington,
64 at Rantoul, and 70 at Terre Haute. Under cloudy skies, Mattoon reported 69, Decatur reported 68, and Springfield reported 67. And once again at midnight at the Champaign Airport, with light rain, the temperature was 66. Looking elsewhere around the Midwest at midnight, Chicago was cloudy, and 63. Indianapolis was cloudy, and 65. St. Louis reported a thunderstorm, and 73. Kansas City was mostly cloudy, and 66. Des Moines was cloudy, and 61. Milwaukee was cloudy, and 61. The time is currently 12:30 a.m. Central Daylight Time. 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Now for the official National Weather Service forecast for Champaign, Urbana, and surrounding areas of East Central Illinois. Rest of tonight, cloudy with a chance of showers and thunderstorms. Lows in the lower 60s. Northeast winds 10 to 15 miles an hour. Chance of rain 50%. Monday, cloudy. A slight chance of showers in the morning. Much cooler with highs in the upper 60s. Northeast winds 10 to 15 miles an hour. Chance of rain 20%. Monday night, mostly cloudy. Lows in the mid-50s. Northeast winds 10 to 15 miles an hour with gusts up to 25 miles an hour. Tuesday, partly sunny. Highs in the upper 60s. Northeast winds 10 to 15 miles an hour. Tuesday night, mostly cloudy until midnight, then becoming partly cloudy. Lows in the lower 50s. Northeast winds 10 to 15 miles an hour. Wednesday and Wednesday night, partly cloudy. Highs in the upper 60s. Lows in the lower 50s. Thursday and Thursday night, mostly cloudy. Highs in the lower 70s. Lows in the lower 50s. Friday and Friday night, partly cloudy. Highs in the lower 70s. Lows in the lower 50s. Saturday, partly sunny. Highs in the mid-70s. Saturday night, partly cloudy. Lows in the lower 50s. Sunday, partly sunny. Highs in the upper 70s. Again, the forecast for Champaign, Urbana, and surrounding areas of East Central Illinois for the rest of tonight, cloudy with a chance of showers and thunderstorms. Lows in the lower 60s. Northeast winds 10 to 15 miles an hour. Chance of rain 50%. At midnight at the Champaign Airport, light rain was falling. The temperature was 66 degrees, the dew point was 65, and the relative humidity was 96%. The wind was northeast at 15 miles an hour. The pressure was 29.99 inches and steady. Elsewhere around the area, at Paris, rain was falling, with a temperature of 69. It was cloudy, with a temperature of 63 at Peoria, 63 at Bloomington, 64 at Rantoul, and 70 at Terre Haute. Under cloudy skies, Mattoon reported 69, Decatur reported 68, and Springfield reported 67. And with a temperature of 63 at Peoria, 63 at Bloomington, 64 at Rantoul, and 70 at Terre Haute. Under cloudy skies, Mattoon reported 69, Decatur reported 68, and Springfield reported 67. And once again at midnight at the Champaign Airport, with light rain, the temperature was 66. Looking elsewhere around the Midwest at midnight, Chicago was cloudy, and 63. Indianapolis was cloudy, and 65. St. Louis reported a thunderstorm, and 73. Kansas City was mostly cloudy, and 66. Des Moines was cloudy, and 61. Milwaukee was cloudy, and 61. The time is currently 12:33 a.m. Central Daylight Time. 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Now for the official National Weather Service forecast for Champaign, Urbana, and surrounding areas of East Central Illinois. Rest of tonight, cloudy with a chance of showers and thunderstorms. Lows in the lower 60s. Northeast winds 10 to 15 miles an hour. Chance of rain 50%. Monday, cloudy. A slight chance of showers in the morning. Much cooler with highs in the upper 60s. Northeast winds 10 to 15 miles an hour. Chance of rain 20%. Monday night, mostly

cloudy. Lows in the mid-50s. Northeast winds 10 to 15 miles an hour with gusts up to 25 miles an hour. Tuesday, partly sunny. Highs in the upper 60s. Northeast winds 10 to 15 miles an hour. Tuesday night, mostly cloudy until midnight, then becoming partly cloudy. Lows in the lower 50s. Northeast winds 10 to 15 miles an hour. Wednesday and Wednesday night, partly cloudy. Highs in the upper 60s. Lows in the lower 50s. Thursday and Thursday night, mostly cloudy. Highs in the lower 70s. Lows in the lower 50s. Friday and Friday night, partly cloudy. Highs in the lower 70s. Lows in the lower 50s. Saturday, partly sunny. Highs in the mid-70s. Saturday night, partly cloudy. Lows in the lower 50s. Sunday, partly sunny. Highs in the upper 70s. Again, the forecast for Champaign, Urbana and surrounding areas of East Central Illinois for the rest of tonight, cloudy with a chance of showers and thunderstorms. Lows in the lower 60s. Northeast winds 10 to 15 miles an hour. Chance of rain 50%. At midnight at the Champaign Airport, light rain was falling. The temperature was 66 degrees, the dew point was 65, and the relative humidity was 96%. The wind was northeast at 15 miles an hour. The pressure was 29.99 inches and steady. Elsewhere around the area, at Paris, rain was falling, with a temperature of 69. It was cloudy, with a temperature of 63 at Peoria, 63 at Bloomington, 64 at Rantoul, and 70 at Terre Haute. Under cloudy skies, Mattoon reported 69, Decatur reported 68, and Springfield reported 67. And once again at midnight at the Champaign Airport, with light rain, the temperature was 66. Looking elsewhere around the Midwest at midnight, Chicago was cloudy, and 63. Indianapolis was cloudy, and 65. St. Louis reported a thunderstorm, and 73. Kansas City was mostly cloudy, and 66. Des Moines was cloudy, and 61. Milwaukee was cloudy, and 61. The time is currently 12:37 a.m. Central Daylight Time. 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Now for the official National Weather Service forecast for Champaign, Urbana and surrounding areas of East Central Illinois. Rest of tonight, cloudy with a chance of showers and thunderstorms. Lows in the lower 60s. Northeast winds 10 to 15 miles an hour. Chance of rain 50%. Monday, cloudy. A slight chance of showers in the morning. Much cooler with highs in the upper 60s. Northeast winds 10 to 15 miles an hour. Chance of rain 20%. Monday night, mostly cloudy. Lows in the mid-50s. Northeast winds 10 to 15 miles an hour with gusts up to 25 miles an hour. Tuesday, partly sunny. Highs in the upper 60s. Northeast winds 10 to 15 miles an hour. Tuesday night, mostly cloudy until midnight, then becoming partly cloudy. Lows in the lower 50s. Northeast winds 10 to 15 miles an hour. Wednesday and Wednesday night, partly cloudy. Highs in the upper 60s. Lows in the lower 50s. Thursday and Thursday night, mostly cloudy. Highs in the lower 70s. Lows in the lower 50s. Friday and Friday night, partly cloudy. Highs in the lower 70s. Lows in the lower 50s. Saturday, partly sunny. Highs in the mid-70s. Saturday night, partly cloudy. Lows in the lower 50s. Sunday, partly sunny. Highs in the upper 70s. Again, the forecast for Champaign, Urbana and surrounding areas of East Central Illinois for the rest of tonight, cloudy with a chance of showers and thunderstorms. Lows in the lower 60s. Northeast winds 10 to 15 miles an hour. Chance of rain 50%. At midnight at the Champaign Airport, light rain was falling. The temperature was 66 degrees, the dew point was 65, and the relative humidity was 96%. The wind was northeast at 15 miles an hour. The pressure was 29.99 inches and steady. Elsewhere around the area,

Paris, rain was falling with a temperature of 69. It was cloudy with a temperature of 63 at Peoria, 63 at Bloomington, 64 at Rantoul, and 70 at Terre Haute. Under cloudy skies, Mattoon reported 69, Decatur reported 68, and Springfield reported 67. And once again at midnight at the Champaign Airport, with light rain, the temperature was 66. Looking elsewhere around the Midwest at midnight, Chicago was cloudy, and 63. Indianapolis was cloudy, and 65. St. Louis reported a thunderstorm, and 73. Kansas City was mostly cloudy, and 66. Des Moines was cloudy, and 61. Milwaukee was cloudy, and 61. The time is currently 12:40 a.m. Central Daylight Time. 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Now for the official National Weather Service forecast for Champaign, Urbana, and surrounding areas of East Central Illinois. Rest of tonight, cloudy with a chance of showers and thunderstorms. Lows in the lower 60s. Northeast winds 10 to 15 miles an hour. Chance of rain 50%. Monday, cloudy. A slight chance of showers in the morning. Much cooler with highs in the upper 60s. Northeast winds 10 to 15 miles an hour. Chance of rain 20%. Monday night, mostly cloudy. Lows in the mid-50s. Northeast winds 10 to 15 miles an hour with gusts up to 25 miles an hour. Tuesday, partly sunny. Highs in the upper 60s. Northeast winds 10 to 15 miles an hour. Tuesday night, mostly cloudy until midnight, then becoming partly cloudy. Lows in the lower 50s. Northeast winds 10 to 15 miles an hour. Wednesday and Wednesday night, partly cloudy. Highs in the upper 60s. Lows in the lower 50s. Thursday and Thursday night, mostly cloudy. Highs in the lower 70s. Lows in the lower 50s. Friday and Friday night, partly cloudy. Highs in the lower 70s. Lows in the lower 50s. Saturday, partly sunny. Highs in the mid-70s. Saturday night, partly cloudy. Lows in the lower 50s. Sunday, partly sunny. Highs in the upper 70s. Again, the forecast for Champaign, Urbana, and surrounding areas of East Central Illinois for the rest of tonight, cloudy with a chance of showers and thunderstorms. Lows in the lower 60s. Northeast winds 10 to 15 miles an hour. Chance of rain 50%. At midnight at the Champaign Airport, light rain was falling. The temperature was 66 degrees, the dew point was 65, and the relative humidity was 96%. The wind was northeast at 15 miles an hour. The pressure was 29.99 inches and steady. Elsewhere around the area, at Paris, rain was falling, with a temperature of 69. It was cloudy, with a temperature of 63 at Peoria, 63 at Bloomington, 64 at Rantoul, and 70 at Terre Haute. Under cloudy skies, Mattoon reported 69, Decatur reported 68, and Springfield reported 67. And once again at midnight at the Champaign Airport, with light rain, the temperature was 66. Looking elsewhere around the Midwest at midnight, Chicago was cloudy, and 63. Indianapolis was cloudy, and 65. St. Louis reported a thunderstorm, and 73. Kansas City was mostly cloudy, and 66. Des Moines was cloudy, and 61. Milwaukee was cloudy, and 61. The time is currently 12:43 a.m. Central Daylight Time. 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Now for the official National Weather Service forecast for Champaign, Urbana, and surrounding areas of East Central Illinois. Rest of tonight, cloudy with a chance of showers and thunderstorms. Lows in the lower 60s. Northeast winds 10 to 15 miles an hour. Chance of rain 50%. Monday, cloudy. A slight chance of showers in the morning. Much cooler with highs in the upper 60s. Northeast winds 10 to 15 miles an hour. Chance of rain 20%. Monday night, mostly cloudy. Lows in the mid-50s. Northeast winds 10 to 15 miles an hour with gusts up.

Thursday and Thursday night, mostly cloudy. Highs in the lower 70s. Lows in the lower 50s. Friday and Friday night, partly cloudy. Highs in the lower 70s. Lows in the lower 50s. Saturday, partly sunny. Highs in the mid 70s. Saturday night, partly cloudy. Lows in the lower 50s. Sunday, partly sunny. Highs in the upper 70s. Again, the forecast for Champaign, Urbana and surrounding areas of East Central Illinois for the rest of tonight, cloudy with a chance of showers and thunderstorms. Lows in the lower 60s. Northeast winds 10 to 15 miles an hour. Chance of rain 50%. At midnight at the Champaign Airport, light rain was falling. The temperature was 66 degrees, the dew point was 65, and the relative humidity was 96%. The wind was northeast at 15 miles an hour. The pressure was 29.99 inches and steady. Elsewhere around the area, at Paris, rain was falling, with a temperature of 69. It was cloudy, with a temperature of 63 at Peoria, 63 at Bloomington, 64 at Rantoul, and 70 at Terre Haute. Under cloudy skies, Mattoon reported 69, Decatur reported 68, and Springfield reported 67. And once again at midnight at the Champaign Airport, with light rain, the temperature was 66. Looking elsewhere around the Midwest at midnight, Chicago was cloudy, and 63. Indianapolis was cloudy, and 65. St. Louis reported a thunderstorm, and 73. Kansas City was mostly cloudy, and 66. Des Moines was cloudy, and 61. Milwaukee was cloudy, and 61. The time is currently 12:47 a.m. Central Daylight Time. 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Now for the official National Weather Service forecast for Champaign, Urbana and surrounding areas of East Central Illinois. Rest of tonight, cloudy with a chance of showers and thunderstorms. Lows in the lower 60s. Northeast winds 10 to 15 miles an hour. Chance of rain 50%. Monday, cloudy. A slight chance of showers in the morning. Much cooler with highs in the upper 60s. Northeast winds 10 to 15 miles an hour. Chance of rain 20%. Monday night, mostly cloudy. Lows in the mid-50s. Northeast winds 10 to 15 miles an hour with gusts up to 25 miles an hour. Tuesday, partly sunny. Highs in the upper 60s. Northeast winds 10 to 15 miles an hour. Tuesday night, mostly cloudy until midnight, then becoming partly cloudy. Lows in the lower 50s. Northeast winds 10 to 15 miles an hour. Wednesday and Wednesday night, partly cloudy. Highs in the upper 60s. Lows in the lower 50s. Thursday and Thursday night, mostly cloudy. Highs in the lower 70s. Lows in the lower 50s. Friday and Friday night, partly cloudy. Highs in the lower 70s. Lows in the lower 50s. Saturday, partly sunny. Highs in the mid-70s. Saturday night, partly cloudy. Lows in the lower 50s. Sunday, partly sunny. Highs in the upper 70s. Again, the forecast for Champaign, Urbana and surrounding areas of East Central Illinois for the rest of tonight, cloudy with a chance of showers and thunderstorms. Lows in the lower 60s. Northeast winds 10 to 15 miles an hour. Chance of rain 50%. At midnight at the Champaign Airport, light rain was falling. The temperature was 66 degrees, the dew point was 65, and the relative humidity was 96%. The wind was northeast at 15 miles an hour. The pressure was 29.99 inches and steady. Elsewhere around the area, at Paris, rain was falling, with a temperature of 69. It was cloudy, with a temperature of 63 at Peoria, 63 at Bloomington, 64 at Rantoul, and 70 at Terre Haute. Under cloudy skies, Mattoon reported 69, Decatur reported 68, and Springfield reported 67. And once again at midnight at the Champaign Airport, with light rain, the temperature was 66. Looking elsewhere around the Midwest at midnight, Chicago was cloudy, and 63. Indianapolis was cloudy.

in 65. St. Louis reported a thunderstorm in 73. Kansas City was mostly cloudy in 66. Des Moines was cloudy in 61. Milwaukee was cloudy in 61. The time is currently 12:50 a.m. Central Daylight Time. 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Now for the official National Weather Service forecast for Champaign, Urbana, and surrounding areas of East Central Illinois. Rest of tonight, cloudy with a chance of showers and thunderstorms. Lows in the lower 60s. Northeast winds 10 to 15 miles an hour. Chance of rain 50%. Monday, cloudy. A slight chance of showers in the morning. Much cooler with highs in the upper 60s. Northeast winds 10 to 15 miles an hour. Chance of rain 20%. Monday night, mostly cloudy. Lows in the mid-50s. Northeast winds 10 to 15 miles an hour with gusts up to 25 miles an hour. Tuesday, partly sunny. Highs in the upper 60s. Northeast winds 10 to 15 miles an hour. Tuesday night, mostly cloudy until midnight, then becoming partly cloudy. Lows in the lower 50s. Northeast winds 10 to 15 miles an hour. Wednesday and Wednesday night, partly cloudy. Highs in the upper 60s. Lows in the lower 50s. Thursday and Thursday night, mostly cloudy. Highs in the lower 70s. Lows in the lower 50s. Friday and Friday night, partly cloudy. Highs in the lower 70s. Lows in the lower 50s. Saturday, partly sunny. Highs in the mid-70s. Saturday night, partly cloudy. Lows in the lower 50s. Sunday, partly sunny. Highs in the upper 70s. Again, the forecast for Champaign, Urbana, and surrounding areas of East Central Illinois for the rest of tonight, cloudy with a chance of showers and thunderstorms. Lows in the lower 60s. Northeast winds 10 to 15 miles an hour. Chance of rain 50%. At midnight at the Champaign Airport, light rain was falling. The temperature was 66 degrees, the dew point was 65, and the relative humidity was 96%. The wind was northeast at 15 miles an hour. The pressure was 29.99 inches and steady. Elsewhere around the area, at Paris, rain was falling, with a temperature of 69. It was cloudy, with a temperature of 63 at Peoria, 63 at Bloomington, 64 at Rantoul, and 70 at Terre Haute. Under cloudy skies, Mattoon reported 69, Decatur reported 68, and Springfield reported 67. And once again at midnight at the Champaign Airport, with light rain, the temperature was 66. Looking elsewhere around the Midwest at midnight, Chicago was cloudy, and 63. Indianapolis was cloudy, and 65. St. Louis reported a thunderstorm, and 73. Kansas City was mostly cloudy, and 66. Des Moines was cloudy, and 61. Milwaukee was cloudy, and 61. The time is currently 12:53 a.m. Central Daylight Time. 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Now for the official National Weather Service forecast for Champaign, Urbana, and surrounding areas of East Central Illinois. Rest of tonight, cloudy with a chance of showers and thunderstorms. Lows in the lower 60s. Northeast winds 10 to 15 miles an hour. Chance of rain 50%. Monday, cloudy. A slight chance of showers in the morning. Much cooler with highs in the upper 60s. Northeast winds 10 to 15 miles an hour. Chance of rain 20%. Monday night, mostly cloudy. Lows in the mid-50s. Northeast winds 10 to 15 miles an hour with gusts up to 25 miles an hour. Tuesday, partly sunny. Highs in the upper 60s. Northeast winds 10 to 15 miles an hour. Tuesday night, mostly cloudy until midnight, then becoming partly cloudy. Lows in the lower 50s. Northeast winds 10 to 15 miles an hour. Wednesday and Wednesday night, partly cloudy. Highs in the upper 60s. Lows in the lower 50s. Thursday and Thursday night, mostly cloudy. Highs in the lower 70s. Lows in the lower 50s.
50s. Friday and Friday night, partly cloudy. Highs in the lower 70s. Lows in the lower 50s. Saturday, partly sunny. Highs in the mid-70s. Saturday night, partly cloudy. Lows in the lower 50s. Sunday, partly sunny. Highs in the upper 70s. Again, the forecast for Champaign, Urbana and surrounding areas of East Central Illinois for the rest of tonight, cloudy with a chance of showers and thunderstorms. Lows in the lower 60s. Northeast winds 10 to 15 miles an hour. Chance of rain 50%. At midnight at the Champaign Airport, light rain was falling. The temperature was 66 degrees, the dew point was 65, and the relative humidity was 96%. The wind was northeast at 15 miles an hour. The pressure was 29.99 inches and steady. Elsewhere around the area, at Paris, rain was falling, with a temperature of 69. It was cloudy, with a temperature of 63 at Peoria, 63 at Bloomington, 64 at Rantoul, and 70 at Terre Haute. Under cloudy skies, Mattoon reported 69, Decatur reported 68, and Springfield reported 67. And once again at midnight at the Champaign Airport, with light rain, the temperature was 66. Looking elsewhere around the Midwest at midnight, Chicago was cloudy, and 63. Indianapolis was cloudy, and 65. St. Louis reported a thunderstorm, and 73. Kansas City was mostly cloudy, and 66. Des Moines was cloudy, and 61. Milwaukee was cloudy, and 61. The time is currently 12:57 a.m. Central Daylight Time. 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Now for the official National Weather Service forecast for Champaign, Urbana and surrounding areas of East Central Illinois. Rest of tonight, cloudy with a chance of showers and thunderstorms. Lows in the lower 60s. Northeast winds 10 to 15 miles an hour. Chance of rain 50%. Monday, cloudy. A slight chance of showers in the morning. Much cooler with highs in the upper 60s. Northeast winds 10 to 15 miles an hour. Chance of rain 20%. Monday night, mostly cloudy. Lows in the mid-50s. Northeast winds 10 to 15 miles an hour with gusts up to 25 miles an hour. Tuesday, partly sunny. Highs in the upper 60s. Northeast winds 10 to 15 miles an hour. Tuesday night, mostly cloudy until midnight, then becoming partly cloudy. Lows in the lower 50s. Northeast winds 10 to 15 miles an hour. Wednesday and Wednesday night, partly cloudy. Highs in the upper 60s. Lows in the lower 50s. Thursday and Thursday night, mostly cloudy. Highs in the lower 70s. Lows in the lower 50s. Friday and Friday night, partly cloudy. Highs in the lower 70s. Lows in the lower 50s. Saturday, partly sunny. Highs in the mid-70s. Saturday night, partly cloudy. Lows in the lower 50s. Sunday, partly sunny. Highs in the upper 70s. Again, the forecast for Champaign, Urbana and surrounding areas of East Central Illinois for the rest of tonight, cloudy with a chance of showers and thunderstorms. Lows in the lower 60s. Northeast winds 10 to 15 miles an hour. Chance of rain 50%. At midnight at the Champaign Airport, light rain was falling. The temperature was 66 degrees, the dew point was 65, and the relative humidity was 96%. The wind was northeast at 15 miles an hour. The pressure was 29.99 inches and steady. Elsewhere around the area, at Paris, rain was falling, with a temperature of 69. It was cloudy, with a temperature of 63 at Peoria, 63 at Bloomington, 64 at Rantoul, and 70 at Terre Haute. Under cloudy skies, Mattoon reported 69, Decatur reported 68, and Springfield reported 67. And once again at midnight at the Champaign Airport, with light rain, the temperature was 66. Looking elsewhere around the Midwest at midnight, Chicago was cloudy, and 63. Indianapolis was cloudy, and 65. St. Louis reported a thunderstorm, and 73.
Kansas City was mostly cloudy, and 66. Des Moines was cloudy, and 61. Milwaukee was cloudy, and 61. The time is currently 1 a.m. Central Daylight Time. 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Now for the official National Weather Service forecast for Champaign, Urbana, and surrounding areas of East Central Illinois. Rest of tonight, cloudy with a chance of showers and thunderstorms. Lows in the lower 60s. Northeast winds 10 to 15 miles an hour. Chance of rain 50%. Monday, cloudy. A slight chance of showers in the morning. Much cooler with highs in the upper 60s. Northeast winds 10 to 15 miles an hour. Chance of rain 20%. Monday night, mostly cloudy. Lows in the mid-50s. Northeast winds 10 to 15 miles an hour with gusts up to 25 miles an hour. Tuesday, partly sunny. Highs in the upper 60s. Northeast winds 10 to 15 miles an hour. Tuesday night, mostly cloudy until midnight, then becoming partly cloudy. Lows in the lower 50s. Northeast winds 10 to 15 miles an hour. Wednesday and Wednesday night, partly cloudy. Highs in the upper 60s. Lows in the lower 50s. Thursday and Thursday night, mostly cloudy. Highs in the lower 70s. Lows in the lower 50s. Friday and Friday night, partly cloudy. Highs in the lower 70s. Lows in the lower 50s. Saturday, partly sunny. Highs in the mid-70s. Saturday night, partly cloudy. Lows in the lower 50s. Sunday, partly sunny. Highs in the upper 70s. Again, the forecast for Champaign, Urbana, and surrounding areas of East Central Illinois for the rest of tonight, cloudy with a chance of showers and thunderstorms. Lows in the lower 60s. Northeast winds 10 to 15 miles an hour. Chance of rain 50%. The time is currently 1:02 a.m. Central Daylight Time. 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Now for the official National Weather Service forecast for Champaign, Urbana, and surrounding areas of East Central Illinois. Rest of tonight, cloudy with a chance of showers and thunderstorms. Lows in the lower 60s. Northeast winds 10 to 15 miles an hour. Chance of rain 50%. Monday, cloudy. A slight chance of showers in the morning. Much cooler with highs in the upper 60s. Northeast winds 10 to 15 miles an hour. Chance of rain 20%. Monday night, mostly cloudy. Lows in the mid-50s. Northeast winds 10 to 15 miles an hour with gusts up to 25 miles an hour. Tuesday, partly sunny. Highs in the upper 60s. Northeast winds 10 to 15 miles an hour. Tuesday night, mostly cloudy until midnight, then becoming partly cloudy. Lows in the lower 50s. Northeast winds 10 to 15 miles an hour. Wednesday and Wednesday night, partly cloudy. Highs in the upper 60s. Lows in the lower 50s. Thursday and Thursday night, mostly cloudy. Highs in the lower 70s. Lows in the lower 50s. Friday and Friday night, partly cloudy. Highs in the lower 70s. Lows in the lower 50s. Saturday, partly sunny. Highs in the mid-70s. Saturday night, partly cloudy. Lows in the lower 50s. Sunday, partly sunny. Highs in the upper 70s. Again, the forecast for Champaign, Urbana, and surrounding areas of East Central Illinois for the rest of tonight, cloudy with a chance of showers and thunderstorms. Lows in the lower 60s. Northeast winds 10 to 15 miles an hour. Chance of rain 50%. At 1 a.m. at the Champaign Airport, rain was falling. Visibility was 5 miles. The temperature was 65 degrees, the dew point was 64, and the relative humidity was 97%. The wind was northeast at 14 miles an hour. The pressure was 29.98 inches and falling. Elsewhere around the area, at Terre Haute, a thunderstorm was reported, with a temperature of 68.
It was cloudy, with a temperature of 63 at Peoria, 62 at Bloomington, 70 at Mattoon, 67 at Decatur, and 66 at Springfield. And once again at 1 a.m. at the Champaign Airport, with rain, the temperature was 65. The time is currently 1:05 a.m. Central Daylight Time. 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Now for the official National Weather Service forecast for Champaign, Urbana, and surrounding areas of East Central Illinois. Rest of tonight, cloudy with a chance of showers and thunderstorms. Lows in the lower 60s. Northeast winds 10 to 15 miles an hour. Chance of rain 50%. Monday, cloudy. A slight chance of showers in the morning. Much cooler with highs in the upper 60s. Northeast winds 10 to 15 miles an hour. Chance of rain 20%. Monday night, mostly cloudy. Lows in the mid-50s. Northeast winds 10 to 15 miles an hour with gusts up to 25 miles an hour. Tuesday, partly sunny. Highs in the upper 60s. Northeast winds 10 to 15 miles an hour. Tuesday night, mostly cloudy until midnight, then becoming partly cloudy. Lows in the lower 50s. Northeast winds 10 to 15 miles an hour. Wednesday and Wednesday night, partly cloudy. Highs in the upper 60s. Lows in the lower 50s. Thursday and Thursday night, mostly cloudy. Highs in the lower 70s. Lows in the lower 50s. Friday and Friday night, partly cloudy. Highs in the lower 70s. Lows in the lower 50s. Saturday, partly sunny. Highs in the mid-70s. Saturday night, partly cloudy. Lows in the lower 50s. Sunday, partly sunny. Highs in the upper 70s. Again, the forecast for Champaign, Urbana, and surrounding areas of East Central Illinois for the rest of tonight, cloudy with a chance of showers and thunderstorms. Lows in the lower 60s. Northeast winds 10 to 15 miles an hour. Chance of rain 50%. 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Programming originates from NOAA's National Weather Service office in Lincoln and transmits from the WCIA television tower near Seymour. 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At 1 a.m. at the Champaign Airport, rain was falling. Visibility was 5 miles. The temperature was 65 degrees, the dew point was 64, and the relative humidity was 97%. The wind was northeast at 14 miles an hour. The pressure was 29.98 inches and falling. Elsewhere around the area, at Terre Haute, a thunderstorm was reported, with a temperature of 68. It was cloudy, with a temperature of 63 at Peoria, 62 at Bloomington, 70 at Mattoon, 67 at Decatur, and 66 at Springfield. And once again at 1 a.m. at the Champaign Airport, with rain, the temperature was 65. Looking elsewhere around the Midwest at 1 a.m., Chicago was cloudy, and 63. Indianapolis was cloudy, and 64. St. Louis reported a thunderstorm, and 70. Kansas City was cloudy, and 66. Des Moines was cloudy, and 60. Milwaukee was cloudy, and 61. The time is currently 1:09 a.m. Central Daylight Time. 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Now for the official National Weather Service forecast for Champaign, Urbana, and surrounding areas of East Central Illinois. Rest of tonight, cloudy with a chance of showers and thunderstorms. Lows in the lower 60s. Northeast winds 10 to 15 miles an hour. Chance of rain 50%. Monday, cloudy. A slight chance of showers in the morning. Much cooler with highs in the upper 60s. Northeast winds 10 to 15 miles an hour. Chance of rain 20%. Monday night, mostly cloudy. Lows in the mid-50s. Northeast winds 10 to 15 miles an hour with gusts up to 25 miles an hour.
Tuesday, partly sunny. Highs in the upper 60s. Northeast winds 10 to 15 miles an hour. Tuesday night, mostly cloudy until midnight, then becoming partly cloudy.

Lows in the lower 50s. Northeast winds 10 to 15 miles an hour. Wednesday and Wednesday night, partly cloudy. Highs in the upper 60s. Lows in the lower 50s. Thursday and Thursday night, mostly cloudy. Highs in the lower 70s. Lows in the lower 50s. Friday and Friday night, partly cloudy. Highs in the lower 70s. Lows in the lower 50s. Saturday, partly sunny. Highs in the mid-70s. Saturday night, partly cloudy. Lows in the lower 50s. Sunday, partly sunny. Highs in the upper 70s. Again, the forecast for Champaign, Urbana and surrounding areas of East Central Illinois for the rest of tonight, cloudy with a chance of showers and thunderstorms. Lows in the lower 60s. Northeast winds 10 to 15 miles an hour. Chance of rain 50%. At 1 a.m. at the Champaign Airport, rain was falling. Visibility was 5 miles. The temperature was 65 degrees, the dew point was 64, and the relative humidity was 97%. The wind was northeast at 14 miles an hour. The pressure was 29.98 inches and falling. Elsewhere around the area, at Terre Haute, a thunderstorm was reported, with a temperature of 68. At Paris, rain was falling, with a temperature of 67. It was cloudy, with a temperature of 63 at Peoria, 62 at Bloomington, and 64 at Rantoul. Under cloudy skies, Mattoon reported 70, Decatur reported 67, and Springfield reported 66. And once again at 1 a.m. at the Champaign Airport, with rain, the temperature was 65. Looking elsewhere around the Midwest at 1 a.m., Chicago was cloudy, and 63. Indianapolis was cloudy, and 64. St. Louis reported a thunderstorm, and 70. Kansas City was cloudy, and 66. Des Moines was cloudy, and 60. Milwaukee was cloudy, and 61. The time is currently 1:12 a.m. Central Daylight Time. 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Now for the official National Weather Service forecast for Champaign, Urbana and surrounding areas of East Central Illinois. Rest of tonight, cloudy with a chance of showers and thunderstorms. Lows in the lower 60s. Northeast winds 10 to 15 miles an hour. Chance of rain 50%. Monday, cloudy. A slight chance of showers in the morning. Much cooler with highs in the upper 60s. Northeast winds 10 to 15 miles an hour. Chance of rain 20%. Monday night, mostly cloudy. Lows in the mid-50s. Northeast winds 10 to 15 miles an hour with gusts up to 25 miles an hour. Tuesday, partly sunny. Highs in the upper 60s. Northeast winds 10 to 15 miles an hour. Tuesday night, mostly cloudy until midnight, then becoming partly cloudy. Lows in the lower 50s. Northeast winds 10 to 15 miles an hour. Wednesday and Wednesday night, partly cloudy. Highs in the upper 60s. Lows in the lower 50s. Thursday and Thursday night, mostly cloudy. Highs in the lower 70s. Lows in the lower 50s. Friday and Friday night, partly cloudy. Highs in the lower 70s. Lows in the lower 50s. Saturday, partly sunny. Highs in the mid-70s. Saturday night, partly cloudy. Lows in the lower 50s. Sunday, partly sunny. Highs in the upper 70s. Again, the forecast for Champaign, Urbana and surrounding areas of East Central Illinois for the rest of tonight, cloudy with a chance of showers and thunderstorms. Lows in the lower 60s. Northeast winds 10 to 15 miles an hour. Chance of rain 50%. Now for the official National Weather Service forecast for Champaign, Urbana and surrounding areas of East Central Illinois. Rest of tonight, cloudy with a chance of showers with a slight chance of thunderstorms. Near steady temperature in the lower 60s. Northeast winds around 10 miles an hour with gusts up to 20 miles an hour. Chance of rain 50%. Monday, mostly cloudy. A chance of showers in the morning. Cooler with highs around 70. Northeast winds 10 to 15 miles an hour. Chance of rain 50%. Monday night, mostly cloudy.

Lows in the mid-50s. Northeast winds 10 to 15 miles an hour with gusts up to 25 miles an hour. Tuesday, partly sunny. Highs in the upper 60s. Northeast winds 10 to 15 miles an hour. Tuesday night, mostly cloudy until midnight, then becoming partly cloudy. Lows in the lower 50s. Northeast winds 10 to 15 miles an hour. Wednesday and Wednesday night, partly cloudy. Highs in the upper 60s. Lows in the lower 50s. Thursday and Thursday night, mostly cloudy. Highs in the lower 70s. Lows in the lower 50s. Friday and Friday night, partly cloudy. Highs in the lower 70s. Lows in the lower 50s. Saturday, partly sunny. Highs in the mid-70s. Saturday night, partly cloudy. Lows in the lower 50s. Sunday, partly sunny. Highs in the upper 70s. Again, the forecast for Champaign, Urbana and surrounding areas of East Central Illinois for the rest of tonight, cloudy with a chance of showers and a slight chance of thunderstorms. Near steady temperature in the lower 60s. Northeast winds around 10 miles an hour with gusts up to 20 miles an hour. Chance of rain 50%. At 1 a.m. at the Champaign Airport, rain was falling. Visibility was 5 miles. The temperature was 65 degrees, the dew point was 64, and the relative humidity was 97%. The wind was northeast at 14 miles an hour. The pressure was 29.98 inches and falling. Elsewhere around the area, at Terre Haute, a thunderstorm was reported, with a temperature of 68. At Paris, rain was falling, with a temperature of 67. It was cloudy, with a temperature of 63 at Peoria, 62 at Bloomington, and 64 at Rantoul. Under cloudy skies, Mattoon reported 70, Decatur reported 67, and Springfield reported 66. And once again at 1 a.m. at the Champaign Airport, with rain, the temperature was 65. Looking elsewhere around the Midwest at 1 a.m., Chicago was cloudy, and 63. Indianapolis was cloudy, and 64. St. Louis reported a thunderstorm, and 70. Kansas City was cloudy, and 66. Des Moines was cloudy, and 60. Milwaukee was cloudy, and 61. The time is currently 1:18 a.m. Central Daylight Time. 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Now for the official National Weather Service forecast for Champaign, Urbana and surrounding areas of East Central Illinois. Rest of tonight, cloudy with a chance of showers with a slight chance of thunderstorms. Near steady temperature in the lower 60s. Northeast winds around 10 miles an hour with gusts up to 20 miles an hour. Chance of rain 50%. Monday, mostly cloudy. A chance of showers in the morning. Cooler with highs around 70. Northeast winds 10 to 15 miles an hour. Chance of rain 50%. Monday night, mostly cloudy. Lows in the mid-50s. Northeast winds 10 to 15 miles an hour with gusts up to 25 miles an hour. Tuesday, partly sunny. Highs in the upper 60s. Northeast winds 10 to 15 miles an hour. Tuesday night, mostly cloudy until midnight, then becoming partly cloudy. Lows in the lower 50s. Northeast winds 10 to 15 miles an hour. Wednesday and Wednesday night, partly cloudy. Highs in the upper 60s. Lows in the lower 50s. Thursday and Thursday night, mostly cloudy. Highs in the lower 70s. Lows in the lower 50s. Friday and Friday night, partly cloudy. Highs in the lower 70s. Lows in the lower 50s. Saturday, partly sunny. Highs in the mid-70s. Saturday night, partly cloudy. Lows in the lower 50s. Sunday, partly sunny. Highs in the upper 70s. Again, the forecast for Champaign, Urbana and surrounding areas of East Central Illinois for the rest of tonight, cloudy with a chance of showers and a slight chance of thunderstorms. Near steady temperature in the lower 60s. Northeast winds around 10 miles an hour with gusts up to 20 miles an hour. Chance of rain 50%. At 1 a.m. at the Champaign Airport, rain was falling. Visibility was 5 miles. The temperature

Northeast winds 10 to 15 miles an hour. Wednesday and Wednesday night, partly cloudy. Highs in the upper 60s. Lows in the lower 50s. Thursday and Thursday night, mostly cloudy. Highs in the lower 70s. Lows in the lower 50s. Friday and Friday night, partly cloudy. Highs in the lower 70s. Lows in the lower 50s. Saturday, partly sunny. Highs in the mid-70s. Saturday night, partly cloudy. Lows in the lower 50s. Sunday, partly sunny. Highs in the upper 70s. Again, the forecast for Champaign, Urbana and surrounding areas of East Central Illinois for the rest of tonight, cloudy with a chance of showers and a slight chance of thunderstorms. Near steady temperature in the lower 60s. Northeast winds around 10 miles an hour with gusts up to 20 miles an hour. Chance of rain 50%. At 1 a.m. at the Champaign Airport, rain was falling. Visibility was 5 miles. The temperature was 65 degrees, the dew point was 64, and the relative humidity was 97%. The wind was northeast at 14 miles an hour. The pressure was 29.98 inches and falling. Elsewhere around the area, at Paris, rain was falling, with a temperature of 67. It was cloudy, with a temperature of 63 at Peoria, 62 at Bloomington, 64 at Rantoul, and 68 at Terre Haute. Under cloudy skies, Mattoon reported 70, Decatur reported 67, and Springfield reported 66. And once again at 1 a.m. at the Champaign Airport, with rain, the temperature was 65. Looking elsewhere around the Midwest at 1 a.m., Chicago was cloudy, and 63. Indianapolis was cloudy, and 64. St. Louis reported a thunderstorm, and 70. Kansas City was cloudy, and 66. Des Moines was cloudy, and 60. Milwaukee was cloudy, and 61. The time is currently 1:32 a.m. Central Daylight Time. 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Now for the official National Weather Service forecast for Champaign, Urbana and surrounding areas of East Central Illinois. Rest of tonight, cloudy with a chance of showers with a slight chance of thunderstorms. Near steady temperature in the lower 60s. Northeast winds around 10 miles an hour with gusts up to 20 miles an hour. Chance of rain 50 Illinois. Rest of tonight, cloudy with a chance of showers with a slight chance of thunderstorms. Near steady temperature in the lower 60s. Northeast winds around 10 miles an hour with gusts up to 20 miles an hour. Chance of rain 50%. Monday, mostly cloudy. A chance of showers in the morning. Cooler with highs around 70. Northeast winds 10 to 15 miles an hour. Chance of rain 50%. Monday night, mostly cloudy. Lows in the mid-50s. Northeast winds 10 to 15 miles an hour with gusts up to 25 miles an hour. Tuesday, partly sunny. Highs in the upper 60s. Northeast winds 10 to 15 miles an hour. Tuesday night, mostly cloudy until midnight, then becoming partly cloudy. Lows in the lower 50s. Northeast winds 10 to 15 miles an hour. Wednesday and Wednesday night, partly cloudy. Highs in the upper 60s. Lows in the lower 50s. Thursday and Thursday night, mostly cloudy. Highs in the lower 70s. Lows in the lower 50s. Friday and Friday night, partly cloudy. Highs in the lower 70s. Lows in the lower 50s. Saturday, partly sunny. Highs in the mid-70s. Saturday night, partly cloudy. Lows in the lower 50s. Sunday, partly sunny. Highs in the upper 70s. Again, the forecast for Champaign, Urbana and surrounding areas of East Central Illinois for the rest of tonight, cloudy with a chance of showers and a slight chance of thunderstorms. Near steady temperature in the lower 60s. Northeast winds around 10 miles an hour with gusts up to 20 miles an hour. Chance of rain 50%. At 1 a.m. at the Champaign Airport, rain was falling. Visibility was 5 miles. The temperature was 65 degrees, the dew point was 64, and the relative humidity was 97%. The wind was northeast at 14 miles an hour.

the pressure was 29.98 inches and falling. Elsewhere around the area, at Paris, rain was falling, with a temperature of 67. It was cloudy, with a temperature of 63 at Peoria, 62 at Bloomington, 64 at Rantoul, and 68 at Terre Haute. Under cloudy skies, Mattoon reported 70, Decatur reported 67, and Springfield reported 66. And once again at 1 a.m. at the Champaign Airport, with rain, the temperature was 65. Looking elsewhere around the Midwest at 1 a.m., Chicago was cloudy, and 63. Indianapolis was cloudy, and 64. St. Louis reported a thunderstorm, and 70. Kansas City was cloudy, and 66. Des Moines was cloudy, and 60. Milwaukee was cloudy, and 61. The time is currently 1:36 a.m. Central Daylight Time. 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Now for the official National Weather Service forecast for Champaign, Urbana, and surrounding areas of East Central Illinois. Rest of tonight, cloudy with a chance of showers with a slight chance of thunderstorms. Near steady temperature in the lower 60s. Northeast winds around 10 miles an hour with gusts up to 20 miles an hour. Chance of rain 50%. Monday, mostly cloudy. A chance of showers in the morning. Cooler with highs around 70. Northeast winds 10 to 15 miles an hour. Chance of rain 50%. Monday night, mostly cloudy. Lows in the mid-50s. Northeast winds 10 to 15 miles an hour with gusts up to 25 miles an hour. Tuesday, partly sunny. Highs in the upper 60s. Northeast winds 10 to 15 miles an hour. Tuesday night, mostly cloudy until midnight, then becoming partly cloudy. Lows in the lower 50s. Northeast winds 10 to 15 miles an hour. Wednesday and Wednesday night, partly cloudy. Highs in the upper 60s. Lows in the lower 50s. Thursday and Thursday night, mostly cloudy. Highs in the lower 70s. Lows in the lower 50s. Friday and Friday night, partly cloudy. Highs in the lower 70s. Lows in the lower 50s. Saturday, partly sunny. Highs in the mid-70s. Saturday night, partly cloudy. Lows in the lower 50s. Sunday, partly sunny. Highs in the upper 70s. Again, the forecast for Champaign, Urbana, and surrounding areas of East Central Illinois for the rest of tonight, cloudy with a chance of showers and a slight chance of thunderstorms. Near steady temperature in the lower 60s. Northeast winds around 10 miles an hour with gusts up to 20 miles an hour. Chance of rain 50%. At 1 a.m. at the Champaign Airport, rain was falling. Visibility was 5 miles. The temperature was 65 degrees, the dew point was 64, and the relative humidity was 97%. The wind was northeast at 14 miles an hour. The pressure was 29.98 inches and falling. Elsewhere around the area, at Paris, rain was falling, with a temperature of 67. It was cloudy, with a temperature of 63 at Peoria, 62 at Bloomington, 64 at Rantoul, and 68 at Terre Haute. Under cloudy skies, Mattoon reported 70, Decatur reported 67, and Springfield reported 66. And once again at 1 a.m. at the Champaign Airport, with rain, the temperature was 65. Looking elsewhere around the Midwest at 1 a.m., Chicago was cloudy, and 63. Indianapolis was cloudy, and 64. St. Louis reported a thunderstorm, and 70. Kansas City was cloudy, and 66. Des Moines was cloudy, and 60. Milwaukee was cloudy, and 61. The time is currently 1:39 a.m. Central Daylight Time. 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Now for the official National Weather Service forecast for Champaign, Urbana, and surrounding areas of East Central Illinois. Rest of tonight, cloudy with a chance of showers with a slight chance of thunderstorms. Near steady temperature in the lower 60s. Northeast winds around 10 miles an hour with gusts up to 20 miles an hour. Chance of rain 50%. Monday, mostly cloudy. A chance of showers in the morning,

cooler with highs around 70. Northeast winds 10 to 15 miles an hour. Chance of rain 50%. Monday night, mostly cloudy. Lows in the mid-50s. Northeast winds 10 to 15 miles an hour with gusts up to 25 miles an hour. Tuesday, partly sunny. Highs in the upper 60s. Northeast winds 10 to 15 miles an hour. Tuesday night, mostly cloudy until midnight, then becoming partly cloudy. Lows in the lower 50s. Northeast winds 10 to 15 miles an hour. Wednesday and Wednesday night, partly cloudy. Highs in the upper 60s. Lows in the lower 50s. Thursday and Thursday night, mostly cloudy. Highs in the lower 70s. Lows in the lower 50s. Friday and Friday night, partly cloudy. Highs in the lower 70s. Lows in the lower 50s. Saturday, partly sunny. Highs in the mid-70s. Saturday night, partly cloudy. Lows in the lower 50s. Sunday, partly sunny. Highs in the upper 70s. Again, the forecast for Champaign, Urbana and surrounding areas of East Central Illinois for the rest of tonight, cloudy with a chance of showers and a slight chance of thunderstorms. Near steady temperature in the lower 60s. Northeast winds around 10 miles an hour with gusts up to 20 miles an hour. Chance of rain 50%. At 1 a.m. at the Champaign Airport, rain was falling. Visibility was 5 miles. The temperature was 65 degrees, the dew point was 64, and the relative humidity was 97%. The wind was northeast at 14 miles an hour. The pressure was 29.98 inches and falling. Elsewhere around the area, at Paris, rain was falling, with a temperature of 67. It was cloudy, with a temperature of 63 at Peoria, 62 at Bloomington, 64 at Rantoul, and 68 at Terre Haute. Under cloudy skies, Mattoon reported 70, Decatur reported 67, and Springfield reported 66. And once again at 1 a.m. at the Champaign Airport, with rain, the temperature was 65. Looking elsewhere around the Midwest at 1 a.m., Chicago was cloudy, and 63. Indianapolis was cloudy, and 64. St. Louis reported a thunderstorm, and 70. Kansas City was cloudy, and 66. Des Moines was cloudy, and 60. Milwaukee was cloudy, and 61. The time is currently 1:43 a.m. Central Daylight Time. 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Now for the official National Weather Service forecast for Champaign, Urbana and surrounding areas of East Central Illinois. Rest of tonight, cloudy with a chance of showers with a slight chance of thunderstorms. Near steady temperature in the lower 60s. Northeast winds around 10 miles an hour with gusts up to 20 miles an hour. Chance of rain 50%. Monday, mostly cloudy. A chance of showers in the morning. Cooler with highs around 70. Northeast winds 10 to 15 miles an hour. Chance of rain 50%. Monday night, mostly cloudy. Lows in the mid-50s. Northeast winds 10 to 15 miles an hour with gusts up to 25 miles an hour. Tuesday, partly sunny. Highs in the upper 60s. Northeast winds 10 to 15 miles an hour. Tuesday night, mostly cloudy until midnight, then becoming partly cloudy. Lows in the lower 50s. Northeast winds 10 to 15 miles an hour. Wednesday and Wednesday night, partly cloudy. Highs in the upper 60s. Lows in the lower 50s. Thursday and Thursday night, mostly cloudy. Highs in the lower 70s. Lows in the lower 50s. Friday and Friday night, partly cloudy. Highs in the lower 70s. Lows in the lower 50s. Saturday, partly sunny. Highs in the mid-70s. Saturday night, partly cloudy. Lows in the lower 50s. Sunday, partly sunny. Highs in the upper 70s. Again, the forecast for Champaign, Urbana and surrounding areas of East Central Illinois for the rest of tonight, cloudy with a chance of showers and a slight chance of thunderstorms. Near steady temperature in the lower 60s. Northeast winds around 10 miles an hour with gusts up to 20 miles an hour. Chance of rain 50%.

It was cloudy, with a temperature of 63 at Peoria, 62 at Bloomington, 64 at Rantoul, and 68 at Terre Haute. Under cloudy skies, Mattoon reported 70, Decatur reported 67, and Springfield reported 66. And once again at 1 a.m. at the Champaign Airport, with rain, the temperature was 65. Looking elsewhere around the Midwest at 1 a.m., Chicago was cloudy, and 63. Indianapolis was cloudy, and 64. St. Louis reported a thunderstorm, and 70. Kansas City was cloudy, and 66. Des Moines was cloudy, and 60. Milwaukee was cloudy, and 61. The time is currently 1:46 a.m. Central Daylight Time. 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Now for the official National Weather Service forecast for Champaign, Urbana, and surrounding areas of East Central Illinois. Rest of tonight, cloudy with a chance of showers with a slight chance of thunderstorms. Near steady temperature in the lower 60s. Northeast winds around 10 miles an hour with gusts up to 20 miles an hour. Chance of rain 50%. Monday, mostly cloudy. A chance of showers in the morning. Cooler with highs around 70. Northeast winds 10 to 15 miles an hour. Chance of rain 50%. Monday night, mostly cloudy. Lows in the mid-50s. Northeast winds 10 to 15 miles an hour with gusts up to 25 miles an hour. Tuesday, partly sunny. Highs in the upper 60s. Northeast winds 10 to 15 miles an hour. Tuesday night, mostly cloudy until midnight, then becoming partly cloudy. Lows in the lower 50s. Northeast winds 10 to 15 miles an hour. Wednesday and Wednesday night, partly cloudy. Highs in the upper 60s. Lows in the lower 50s. Thursday and Thursday night, mostly cloudy. Highs in the lower 70s. Lows in the lower 50s. Friday and Friday night, partly cloudy. Highs in the lower 70s. Lows in the lower 50s. Saturday, partly sunny. Highs in the mid-70s. Saturday night, partly cloudy. Lows in the lower 50s. Sunday, partly sunny. Highs in the upper 70s. Again, the forecast for Champaign, Urbana, and surrounding areas of East Central Illinois for the rest of tonight, cloudy with a chance of showers and a slight chance of thunderstorms. Near steady temperature in the lower 60s. Northeast winds around 10 miles an hour with gusts up to 20 miles an hour. Chance of rain 50%. At 1 a.m. at the Champaign Airport, rain was falling. Visibility was 5 miles. The temperature was 65 degrees, the dew point was 64, and the relative humidity was 97%. The wind was northeast at 14 miles an hour. The pressure was 29.98 inches and falling. Elsewhere around the area, at Paris, rain was falling, with a temperature of 67. It was cloudy, with a temperature of 63 at Peoria, 62 at Bloomington, 64 at Rantoul, and 68 at Terre Haute. Under cloudy skies, Mattoon reported 70, Decatur reported 67, and Springfield reported 66. And once again at 1 a.m. at the Champaign Airport, with rain, the temperature was 65. Looking elsewhere around the Midwest at 1 a.m., Chicago was cloudy, and 63. Indianapolis was cloudy, and 64. St. Louis reported a thunderstorm, and 70. Kansas City was cloudy, and 66. Des Moines was cloudy, and 60. Milwaukee was cloudy, and 61. The time is currently 1:49 a.m. Central Daylight Time. 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Now for the official National Weather Service forecast for Champaign, Urbana, and surrounding areas of East Central Illinois. Rest of tonight, cloudy with a chance of showers with a slight chance of thunderstorms. Near steady temperature in the lower 60s. Northeast winds around 10 miles an hour with gusts up to 20 miles an hour. Chance of rain 50%. Monday, mostly cloudy. A chance of showers in the morning. Cooler with highs around 70. Northeast winds 10 to 15 miles an hour. Chance of rain 50%. Monday night,

Mostly cloudy. Lows in the mid-50s. Northeast winds 10 to 15 miles an hour with gusts up to 25 miles an hour. Tuesday, partly sunny. Highs in the upper 60s. Northeast winds 10 to 15 miles an hour. Tuesday night, mostly cloudy until midnight, then becoming partly cloudy. Lows in the lower 50s. Northeast winds 10 to 15 miles an hour. Wednesday and Wednesday night, partly cloudy. Highs in the upper 60s. Lows in the lower 50s. Thursday and Thursday night, mostly cloudy. Highs in the lower 70s. Lows in the lower 50s. Friday and Friday night, partly cloudy. Highs in the lower 70s. Lows in the lower 50s. Saturday, partly sunny. Highs in the mid-70s. Saturday night, partly cloudy. Lows in the lower 50s. Sunday, partly sunny. Highs in the upper 70s. Again, the forecast for Champaign, Urbana and surrounding areas of East Central Illinois for the rest of tonight, cloudy with a chance of showers and a slight chance of thunderstorms. Near steady temperature in the lower 60s. Northeast winds around 10 miles an hour with gusts up to 20 miles an hour. Chance of rain 50%. At 1 a.m. at the Champaign Airport, rain was falling. Visibility was 5 miles. The temperature was 65 degrees, the dew point was 64, and the relative humidity was 97%. The wind was northeast at 14 miles an hour. The pressure was 29.98 inches and falling. Elsewhere around the area, at Paris, rain was falling, with a temperature of 67. It was cloudy, with a temperature of 63 at Peoria, 62 at Bloomington, 64 at Rantoul, and 68 at Terre Haute. Under cloudy skies, Mattoon reported 70, Decatur reported 67, and Springfield reported 66. And once again at 1 a.m. at the Champaign Airport, with rain, the temperature was 65. Looking elsewhere around the Midwest at 1 a.m., Chicago was cloudy, and 63. Indianapolis was cloudy, and 64. St. Louis reported a thunderstorm, and 70. Kansas City was cloudy, and 66. Des Moines was cloudy, and 60. Milwaukee was cloudy, and 61. The time is currently 1:53 a.m. Central Daylight Time. 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Now for the official National Weather Service forecast for Champaign, Urbana and surrounding areas of East Central Illinois. Rest of tonight, cloudy with a chance of showers with a slight chance of thunderstorms. Near steady temperature in the lower 60s. Northeast winds around 10 miles an hour with gusts up to 20 miles an hour. Chance of rain 50%. Monday, mostly cloudy. A chance of showers in the morning. Cooler with highs around 70. Northeast winds 10 to 15 miles an hour. Chance of rain 50%. Monday night, mostly cloudy. Lows in the mid-50s. Northeast winds 10 to 15 miles an hour with gusts up to 25 miles an hour. Tuesday, partly sunny. Highs in the upper 60s. Northeast winds 10 to 15 miles an hour. Tuesday night, mostly cloudy until midnight, then becoming partly cloudy. Lows in the lower 50s. Northeast winds 10 to 15 miles an hour. Wednesday and Wednesday night, partly cloudy. Highs in the upper 60s. Lows in the lower 50s. Thursday and Thursday night, mostly cloudy. Highs in the lower 70s. Lows in the lower 50s. Friday and Friday night, partly cloudy. Highs in the lower 70s. Lows in the lower 50s. Saturday, partly sunny. Highs in the mid-70s. Saturday night, partly cloudy. Lows in the lower 50s. Sunday, partly sunny. Highs in the upper 70s. Again, the forecast for Champaign, Urbana and surrounding areas of East Central Illinois for the rest of tonight, cloudy with a chance of showers and a slight chance of thunderstorms. Near steady temperature in the lower 60s. Northeast winds around 10 miles an hour with gusts up to 20 miles an hour. Chance of rain 50%. At 1 a.m. at the Champaign Airport, rain was falling. Visibility was 5 miles. The temperature was 65 degrees,

dew point was 64, and the relative humidity was 97%. The wind was northeast at 14 miles an hour. The pressure was 29.98 inches and falling. Elsewhere around the area, at Paris, rain was falling, with a temperature of 67. It was cloudy, with a temperature of 63 at Peoria, 62 at Bloomington, 64 at Rantoul, and 68 at Terre Haute. Under cloudy skies, Mattoon reported 70, Decatur reported 67, and Springfield reported 66. And once again at 1 a.m. at the Champaign Airport, with rain, the temperature was 65. Looking elsewhere around the Midwest at 1 a.m., Chicago was cloudy, and 63. Indianapolis was cloudy, and 64. St. Louis reported a thunderstorm, and 70. Kansas City was cloudy, and 66. Des Moines was cloudy, and 60. Milwaukee was cloudy, and 61. The time is currently 1:56 a.m. Central Daylight Time. 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Now for the official National Weather Service forecast for Champaign, Urbana, and surrounding areas of East Central Illinois. Rest of tonight, cloudy with a chance of showers with a slight chance of thunderstorms. Near steady temperature in the lower 60s. Northeast winds around 10 miles an hour with gusts up to 20 miles an hour. Chance of rain 50%. Monday, mostly cloudy. A chance of showers in the morning. Cooler with highs around 70. Northeast winds 10 to 15 miles an hour. Chance of rain 50%. Monday night, mostly cloudy. Lows in the mid-50s. Northeast winds 10 to 15 miles an hour with gusts up to 25 miles an hour. Tuesday, partly sunny. Highs in the upper 60s. Northeast winds 10 to 15 miles an hour. Tuesday night, mostly cloudy until midnight, then becoming partly cloudy. Lows in the lower 50s. Northeast winds 10 to 15 miles an hour. Wednesday and Wednesday night, partly cloudy. Highs in the upper 60s. Lows in the lower 50s. Thursday and Thursday night, mostly cloudy. Highs in the lower 70s. Lows in the lower 50s. Friday and Friday night, partly cloudy. Highs in the lower 70s. Lows in the lower 50s. Saturday, partly sunny. Highs in the mid-70s. Saturday night, partly cloudy. Lows in the lower 50s. Sunday, partly sunny. Highs in the upper 70s. Again, the forecast for Champaign, Urbana, and surrounding areas of East Central Illinois for the rest of tonight, cloudy with a chance of showers and a slight chance of thunderstorms. Near steady temperature in the lower 60s. Northeast winds around 10 miles an hour with gusts up to 20 miles an hour. Chance of rain 50%. At 1 a.m. at the Champaign Airport, rain was falling. Visibility was 5 miles. The temperature was 65 degrees, the dew point was 64, and the relative humidity was 97%. The wind was northeast at 14 miles an hour. The pressure was 29.98 inches and falling. Elsewhere around the area, at Paris, rain was falling, with a temperature of 67. It was cloudy, with a temperature of 63 at Peoria, 62 at Bloomington, 64 at Rantoul, and 68 at Terre Haute. Under cloudy skies, Mattoon reported 70, Decatur reported 67, and Springfield reported 66. And once again at 1 a.m. at the Champaign Airport, with rain, the temperature was 65. Looking elsewhere around the Midwest at 1 a.m., Chicago was cloudy, and 63. Indianapolis was cloudy, and 64. St. Louis reported a thunderstorm, and 70. Kansas City was cloudy, and 66. Des Moines was cloudy, and 60. Milwaukee was cloudy, and 61. The time is currently 2 a.m. Central Daylight Time. 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Now for the official National Weather Service forecast for Champaign, Urbana, and surrounding areas of East Central Illinois. Rest of tonight, cloudy with a chance of showers with a slight chance of thunderstorms. Near steady temperature in the lower 60s. Northeast winds around 10 miles an hour with gusts up to 20 miles an hour.

chance of rain 50%. Monday, mostly cloudy. A chance of showers in the morning. Cooler with highs around 70. Northeast winds 10 to 15 miles an hour. Chance of rain 50%. Monday night, mostly cloudy. Lows in the mid-50s. Northeast winds 10 to 15 miles an hour with gusts up to 25 miles an hour. Tuesday, partly sunny. Highs in the upper 60s. Northeast winds 10 to 15 miles an hour. Tuesday night, mostly cloudy until midnight, then becoming partly cloudy. Lows in the lower 50s. Northeast winds 10 to 15 miles an hour. Wednesday and Wednesday night, partly cloudy. Highs in the upper 60s. Lows in the lower 50s. Thursday and Thursday night, mostly cloudy. Highs in the lower 70s. Lows in the lower 50s. Friday and Friday night, partly cloudy. Highs in the lower 70s. Lows in the lower 50s. Saturday, partly sunny. Highs in the mid-70s. Saturday night, partly cloudy. Lows in the lower 50s. Sunday, partly sunny. Highs in the upper 70s. Again, the forecast for Champaign, Urbana and surrounding areas of East Central Illinois for the rest of tonight, cloudy with a chance of showers and a slight chance of thunderstorms. Near steady temperature in the lower 60s. Northeast winds around 10 miles an hour with gusts up to 20 miles an hour. Chance of rain 50%. The time is currently 2:02 a.m. Central Daylight Time. 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Now for the official National Weather Service forecast for Champaign, Urbana and surrounding areas of East Central Illinois. Rest of tonight, cloudy with a chance of showers with a slight chance of thunderstorms. Near steady temperature in the lower 60s. Northeast winds around 10 miles an hour with gusts up to 20 miles an hour. Chance of rain 50%. Monday, mostly cloudy. A chance of showers in the morning. Cooler with highs around 70. Northeast winds 10 to 15 miles an hour. Chance of rain 50%. Monday night, mostly cloudy. Lows in the mid-50s. Northeast winds 10 to 15 miles an hour with gusts up to 25 miles an hour. Tuesday, partly sunny. Highs in the upper 60s. Northeast winds 10 to 15 miles an hour. Tuesday night, mostly cloudy until midnight, then becoming partly cloudy. Lows in the lower 50s. Northeast winds 10 to 15 miles an hour. Wednesday and Wednesday night, partly cloudy. Highs in the upper 60s. Lows in the lower 50s. Thursday and Thursday night, mostly cloudy. Highs in the lower 70s. Lows in the lower 50s. Friday and Friday night, partly cloudy. Highs in the lower 70s. Lows in the lower 50s. Saturday, partly sunny. Highs in the mid-70s. Saturday night, partly cloudy. Lows in the lower 50s. Sunday, partly sunny. Highs in the upper 70s. Again, the forecast for Champaign, Urbana and surrounding areas of East Central Illinois for the rest of tonight, cloudy with a chance of showers and a slight chance of thunderstorms. Near steady temperature in the lower 60s. Northeast winds around 10 miles an hour with gusts up to 20 miles an hour. Chance of rain 50%. At 2 a.m. at the Champaign Airport, light rain was falling. The temperature was 63 degrees, the dew point was 62, and the relative humidity was 97%. The wind was northeast at 13 miles an hour, gusting to 23. The pressure was 29.99 inches and rising. Elsewhere around the area, at Terre Haute, a thunderstorm was reported, with a temperature of 67. At Rantoul, rain was falling, with a temperature of 60. It was cloudy, with a temperature of 62 at Peoria, 61 at Bloomington, 69 at Mattoon, 66 at Decatur, and 66 at Springfield. And once again at 2 a.m. at the Champaign Airport, with light rain, the temperature was 63. The time is currently 2:05 a.m. Central Daylight Time. 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Now for the official National Weather Service forecast for Champaign, Urbana and surrounding areas of East

Central Illinois. Rest of tonight, cloudy with a chance of showers with a slight chance of thunderstorms. Near steady temperature in the lower 60s. Northeast winds around 10 miles an hour with gusts up to 20 miles an hour. Chance of rain 50%. Monday, mostly cloudy. A chance of showers in the morning. Cooler with highs around 70. Northeast winds 10 to 15 miles an hour. Chance of rain 50%. Monday night, mostly cloudy. Lows in the mid-50s. Northeast winds 10 to 15 miles an hour with gusts up to 25 miles an hour. Tuesday, partly sunny. Highs in the upper 60s. Northeast winds 10 to 15 miles an hour. Tuesday night, mostly cloudy until midnight, then becoming partly cloudy. Lows in the lower 50s. Northeast winds 10 to 15 miles an hour. Wednesday and Wednesday night, partly cloudy. Highs in the upper 60s. Lows in the lower 50s. Thursday and Thursday night, mostly cloudy. Highs in the lower 70s. Lows in the lower 50s. Friday and Friday night, partly cloudy. Highs in the lower 70s. Lows in the lower 50s. Saturday, partly sunny. Highs in the mid-70s. Saturday night, partly cloudy. Lows in the lower 50s. Sunday, partly sunny. Highs in the upper 70s. Again, the forecast for Champaign, Urbana and surrounding areas of East Central Illinois for the rest of tonight, cloudy with a chance of showers and a slight chance of thunderstorms. Near steady temperature in the lower 60s. Northeast winds around 10 miles an hour with gusts up to 20 miles an hour. Chance of rain 50%. 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Programming originates from NOAA's National Weather Service office in Lincoln and transmits from the WCIA television tower near Seymour. 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At 2 a.m. at the Champaign Airport, light rain was falling. The temperature was 63 degrees, the dew point was 62, and the relative humidity was 97%. The wind was northeast at 13 miles an hour, gusting to 23. The pressure was 29.99 inches and rising. Elsewhere around the area, at Terre Haute, a thunderstorm was reported, with a temperature of 67. At Rantoul, rain was falling, with a temperature of 60. It was cloudy, with a temperature of 62 at Peoria, 61 at Bloomington, 69 at Mattoon, 66 at Decatur, and 66 at Springfield. And once again at 2 a.m. at the Champaign Airport, with light rain, the temperature was 63. Looking elsewhere around the Midwest at 2 a.m., Chicago had drizzle, and 61. Indianapolis had light rain, and 63. St. Louis had heavy rain, and 71. Kansas City was cloudy, and 66. Des Moines was cloudy, and 60. Milwaukee was cloudy, and 60. The time is currently 2:09 a.m. Central Daylight Time. 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Now for the official National Weather Service forecast for Champaign, Urbana and surrounding areas of East Central Illinois. Rest of tonight, cloudy with a chance of showers with a slight chance of thunderstorms. Near steady temperature in the lower 60s. Northeast winds around 10 miles an hour with gusts up to 20 miles an hour. Chance of rain 50%. Monday, mostly cloudy. A chance of showers in the morning. Cooler with highs around 70. Northeast winds 10 to 15 miles an hour. Chance of rain 50%. Monday night, mostly cloudy. Lows in the mid-50s. Northeast winds 10 to 15 miles an hour with gusts up to 25 miles an hour. Tuesday, partly sunny. Highs in the upper 60s. Northeast winds 10 to 15 miles an hour. Tuesday night, mostly cloudy until midnight, then becoming partly cloudy. Lows in the lower 50s. Northeast winds 10 to 15 miles an hour. Wednesday and Wednesday night, partly cloudy.

night, mostly cloudy until midnight, then becoming partly cloudy. Lows in the lower 50s. Northeast winds 10 to 15 miles an hour. Wednesday and Wednesday night, partly cloudy. Highs in the upper 60s. Lows in the lower 50s. Thursday and Thursday night, mostly cloudy. Highs in the lower 70s. Lows in the lower 50s. Friday and Friday night, partly cloudy. Highs in the lower 70s. Lows in the lower 50s. Saturday, partly sunny. Highs in the mid-70s. Saturday night, partly cloudy. Lows in the lower 50s. Sunday, partly sunny. Highs in the upper 70s. Again, the forecast for Champaign, Urbana and surrounding areas of East Central Illinois for the rest of tonight, cloudy with a chance of showers and a slight chance of thunderstorms. Near steady temperature in the lower 60s. Northeast winds around 10 miles an hour with gusts up to 20 miles an hour. Chance of rain 50%. At 2 a.m. at the Champaign Airport, light rain was falling. The temperature was 63 degrees, the dew point was 62, and the relative humidity was 97%. The wind was northeast at 13 miles an hour, gusting to 23. The pressure was 29.99 inches and rising. Elsewhere around the area, at Terre Haute, a thunderstorm was reported, with a temperature of 66. At Rantoul, rain was falling, with a temperature of 60. It was cloudy, with a temperature of 62 at Peoria, 61 at Bloomington, and 64 at Paris. Under cloudy skies, Mattoon reported 69, Decatur reported 66, and Springfield reported 66. And once again at 2 a.m. at the Champaign Airport, with light rain, the temperature was 63. Looking elsewhere around the Midwest at 2 a.m., Chicago had drizzle, and 61. Indianapolis had light rain, and 63. St. Louis had heavy rain, and 71. Kansas City was cloudy, and 66. Des Moines was cloudy, and 60. Milwaukee was cloudy, and 60. The time is currently 2:23 a.m. Central Daylight Time. 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Now for the official National Weather Service forecast for Champaign, Urbana and surrounding areas of East Central Illinois. Rest of tonight, cloudy with a chance of showers with a slight chance of thunderstorms. Near steady temperature in the lower 60s. Northeast winds around 10 miles an hour with gusts up to 20 miles an hour. Chance of rain 50%. Monday, mostly cloudy. A chance of showers in the morning. Cooler with highs around 70. Northeast winds 10 to 15 miles an hour. Chance of rain 50%. Monday night, mostly cloudy. Lows in the mid-50s. Northeast winds 10 to 15 miles an hour with gusts up to 25 miles an hour. Tuesday, partly sunny. Highs in the upper 60s. Northeast winds 10 to 15 miles an hour. Tuesday night, mostly cloudy until midnight, then becoming partly cloudy. Lows in the lower 50s. Northeast winds 10 to 15 miles an hour. Wednesday and Wednesday night, partly cloudy. Highs in the upper 60s. Lows in the lower 50s. Thursday and Thursday night, mostly cloudy. Highs in the lower 70s. Lows in the lower 50s. Friday and Friday night, partly cloudy. Highs in the lower 70s. Lows in the lower 50s. Saturday, partly sunny. Highs in the mid-70s. Saturday night, partly cloudy. Lows in the lower 50s. Sunday, partly sunny. Highs in the upper 70s. Again, the forecast for Champaign, Urbana and surrounding areas of East Central Illinois for the rest of tonight, cloudy with a chance of showers and a slight chance of thunderstorms. Near steady temperature in the lower 60s. Northeast winds around 10 miles an hour with gusts up to 20 miles an hour. Chance of rain 50%. Now for the official National Weather Service forecast for Champaign, Urbana and surrounding areas of East Central Illinois. Rest of tonight, cloudy with a chance of showers with a slight chance of thunderstorms. Near steady temperature in the lower 60s. Northeast winds 10 to 15 miles an hour. Chance of rain 50%. Monday, cloudy. A chance of showers in the

morning. Much cooler with highs in the upper 60s. Northeast winds 10 to 15 miles an hour. Chance of rain 50%. Monday night, mostly cloudy. Lows in the mid-50s. Northeast winds around 10 miles an hour with gusts up to 20 miles an hour. Tuesday, partly sunny. Highs in the upper 60s. Northeast winds 10 to 15 miles an hour. Tuesday night, mostly cloudy. Lows in the lower 50s. Northeast winds 10 to 15 miles an hour. Wednesday through Sunday, partly cloudy. Highs in the lower 70s. Lows in the lower 50s. Again, the forecast for Champaign, Urbana and surrounding areas of East Central Illinois for the rest of tonight, cloudy with a chance of showers and a slight chance of thunderstorms. Near steady temperature in the lower 60s. Northeast winds 10 to 15 miles an hour. Chance of rain 50%. At 2 a.m. at the Champaign Airport, light rain was falling. The temperature was 63 degrees, the dew point was 62, and the relative humidity was 97%. The wind was northeast at 13 miles an hour, gusting to 23. The pressure was 29.99 inches and rising. Elsewhere around the area, at Terre Haute, a thunderstorm was reported, with a temperature of 66. At Red Tool, rain was falling, with a temperature of 60. It was cloudy, with a temperature of 62 at Peoria, 61 at Bloomington, and 64 at Paris. Under cloudy skies, Mattoon reported 69, Decatur reported 66, and Springfield reported 66. And once again at 2 a.m. at the Champaign Airport, with light rain, the temperature was 63. Looking elsewhere around the Midwest at 2 a.m., Chicago had drizzle, and 61. Indianapolis had light rain, and 63. St. Louis had heavy rain, and 71. Kansas City was cloudy, and 66. Des Moines was cloudy, and 60. Milwaukee was cloudy, and 60. The time is currently 2:28 a.m. Central Daylight Time. 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Now for the official National Weather Service forecast for Champaign, Urbana and surrounding areas of East Central Illinois. Rest of tonight, cloudy with a chance of showers with a slight chance of thunderstorms. Near steady temperature in the lower 60s. Northeast winds 10 to 15 miles an hour. Chance of rain 50%. Monday, cloudy. A chance of showers in the morning. Much cooler with highs in the upper 60s. Northeast winds 10 to 15 miles an hour. Chance of rain 50%. Monday night, mostly cloudy. Lows in the mid-50s. Northeast winds around 10 miles an hour with gusts up to 20 miles an hour. Tuesday, partly sunny. Highs in the upper 60s. Northeast winds 10 to 15 miles an hour. Tuesday night, mostly cloudy. Lows in the lower 50s. Northeast winds 10 to 15 miles an hour. Wednesday through Sunday, partly cloudy. Highs in the lower 70s. Lows in the lower 50s. Again, the forecast for Champaign, Urbana and surrounding areas of East Central Illinois for the rest of tonight, cloudy with a chance of showers and a slight chance of thunderstorms. Near steady temperature in the lower 60s. Northeast winds 10 to 15 miles an hour. Chance of rain 50%. At 2 a.m. at the Champaign Airport, light rain was falling. The temperature was 63 degrees, the dew point was 62, and the relative humidity was 97%. The wind was northeast at 13 miles an hour, gusting to 23. The pressure was 29.99 inches and rising. Elsewhere around the area, at Terre Haute, a thunderstorm was reported, with a temperature of 66. At Red Tool, rain was falling, with a temperature of 60. It was cloudy, with a temperature of 62 at Peoria, 61 at Bloomington, and 64 at Paris. Under cloudy skies, Mattoon reported 69, Decatur reported 66, and Springfield reported 66. And once again at 2 a.m. at the Champaign Airport, with light rain, the temperature was 63. Looking elsewhere around the Midwest at 2 a.m., Chicago had drizzle, and 61. Indianapolis had light rain, and 63. St. Louis had heavy rain, and 71. Kansas

He was cloudy and 66. Des Moines was cloudy and 60. Milwaukee was cloudy and 60. The time is currently 2:31 a.m. Central Daylight Time. 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Now for the official National Weather Service forecast for Champaign, Urbana, and surrounding areas of East Central Illinois. Rest of tonight, cloudy with a chance of showers with a slight chance of thunderstorms. Near steady temperature in the lower 60s. Northeast winds 10 to 15 miles an hour. Chance of rain 50%. Monday, cloudy. A chance of showers in the morning. Much cooler with highs in the upper 60s. Northeast winds 10 to 15 miles an hour. Chance of rain 50%. Monday night, mostly cloudy. Lows in the mid-50s. Northeast winds around 10 miles an hour with gusts up to 20 miles an hour. Tuesday, partly sunny. Highs in the upper 60s. Northeast winds 10 to 15 miles an hour. Tuesday night, mostly cloudy. Lows in the lower 50s. Northeast winds 10 to 15 miles an hour. Wednesday through Sunday, partly cloudy. Highs in the lower 70s. Lows in the lower 50s. Again, the forecast for Champaign, Urbana, and surrounding areas of East Central Illinois for the rest of tonight, cloudy with a chance of showers and a slight chance of thunderstorms. Near steady temperature in the lower 60s. Northeast winds 10 to 15 miles an hour. Chance of rain 50%. At 2 a.m. at the Champaign Airport, light rain was falling. The temperature was 63 degrees, the dew point was 62, and the relative humidity was 97%. The wind was northeast at 13 miles an hour, gusting to 23. The pressure was 29.99 inches and rising. Elsewhere around the area, at Terre Haute, and the relative humidity was 97%. The wind was northeast at 13 miles an hour, gusting to 23. The pressure was 29.99 inches and rising. Elsewhere around the area, at Terre Haute, a thunderstorm was reported, with a temperature of 66. At Rantoul, rain was falling, with a temperature of 60. It was cloudy, with a temperature of 62 at Peoria, 61 at Bloomington, and 64 at Paris. Under cloudy skies, Mattoon reported 69, Decatur reported 66, and Springfield reported 66. And once again at 2 a.m. at the Champaign Airport, with light rain, the temperature was 63. Looking elsewhere around the Midwest at 2 a.m., Chicago had drizzle, and 61. Indianapolis had light rain, and 63. St. Louis had heavy rain, and 71. Kansas City was cloudy, and 66. Des Moines was cloudy, and 60. Milwaukee was cloudy, and 60. The time is currently 2:34 a.m. Central Daylight Time. 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Now for the official National Weather Service forecast for Champaign, Urbana, and surrounding areas of East Central Illinois. Rest of tonight, cloudy with a chance of showers with a slight chance of thunderstorms. Near steady temperature in the lower 60s. Northeast winds 10 to 15 miles an hour. Chance of rain 50%. Monday, cloudy. A chance of showers in the morning. Much cooler with highs in the upper 60s. Northeast winds 10 to 15 miles an hour. Chance of rain 50%. Monday night, mostly cloudy. Lows in the mid-50s. Northeast winds around 10 miles an hour with gusts up to 20 miles an hour. Tuesday, partly sunny. Highs in the upper 60s. Northeast winds 10 to 15 miles an hour. Tuesday night, mostly cloudy. Lows in the lower 50s. Northeast winds 10 to 15 miles an hour. Wednesday through Sunday, partly cloudy. Highs in the lower 70s. Lows in the lower 50s. Again, the forecast for Champaign, Urbana, and surrounding areas of East Central Illinois for the rest of tonight, cloudy with a chance of showers and a slight chance of thunderstorms. Near steady temperature in the lower 60s. Northeast winds 10 to 15 miles an hour. Chance of rain 50%. At 2 a.m. at the Champaign Airport, light rain was falling. The temperature was 63 degrees,

Much cooler with highs in the upper 60s. Northeast winds 10 to 15 miles an hour. Chance of rain 50%. Monday night, mostly cloudy. Lows in the mid-50s. Northeast winds around 10 miles an hour with gusts up to 20 miles an hour. Tuesday, partly sunny. Highs in the upper 60s. Northeast winds 10 to 15 miles an hour. Tuesday night, mostly cloudy. Lows in the lower 50s. Northeast winds 10 to 15 miles an hour. Wednesday through Sunday, partly cloudy. Highs in the lower 70s. Lows in the lower 50s. Again, the forecast for Champaign, Urbana and surrounding areas of East Central Illinois for the rest of tonight, cloudy with a chance of showers and a slight chance of thunderstorms. Near steady temperature in the lower 60s. Northeast winds 10 to 15 miles an hour. Chance of rain 50%. At 2 a.m. at the Champaign Airport, light rain was falling. The temperature was 63 degrees, the dew point was 62, and the relative humidity was 97%. The wind was northeast at 13 miles an hour, gusting to 23. The pressure was 29.99 inches and rising. Elsewhere around the area, at Terre Haute, a thunderstorm was reported, with a temperature of 66. At Rantoul, rain was falling, with a temperature of 60. It was cloudy, with a temperature of 62 at Peoria, 61 at Bloomington, and 64 at Paris. Under cloudy skies, Mattoon reported 69, Decatur reported 66, and Springfield reported 66. And once again at 2 a.m. at the Champaign Airport, with light rain, the temperature was 63. Looking elsewhere around the Midwest at 2 a.m., Chicago had drizzle, and 61. Indianapolis had light rain, and 63. St. Louis had heavy rain, and 71. Kansas City was cloudy, and 66. Des Moines was cloudy, and 60. Milwaukee was cloudy, and 60. The time is currently 2:48 a.m. Central Daylight Time. 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Now for the official National Weather Service forecast for Champaign, Urbana and surrounding areas of East Central Illinois. Rest of tonight, cloudy with a chance of showers with a slight chance of thunderstorms. Near steady temperature in the lower 60s. Northeast winds 10 to 15 miles an hour. Chance of rain 50%. Monday, cloudy. A chance of showers in the morning. Much cooler with highs in the upper 60s. Northeast winds 10 to 15 miles an hour. Chance of rain 50%. Monday night, mostly cloudy. Lows in the mid-50s. Northeast winds around 10 miles an hour with gusts up to 20 miles an hour. Tuesday, partly sunny. Highs in the upper 60s. Northeast winds 10 to 15 miles an hour. Tuesday night, mostly cloudy. Lows in the lower 50s. Northeast winds 10 to 15 miles an hour. Wednesday through Sunday, partly cloudy. Highs in the lower 70s. Lows in the lower 50s. Again, the forecast for Champaign, Urbana and surrounding areas of East Central Illinois for the rest of tonight, cloudy with a chance of showers and a slight chance of thunderstorms. Near steady temperature in the lower 60s. Northeast winds 10 to 15 miles an hour. Chance of rain 50%. At 2 a.m. at the Champaign Airport, light rain was falling. The temperature was 63 degrees, the dew point was 62, and the relative humidity was 97%. The wind was northeast at 13 miles an hour, gusting to 23. The pressure was 29.99 inches and rising. Elsewhere around the area, at Terre Haute, a thunderstorm was reported, with a temperature of 66. At Rantoul, rain was falling, with a temperature of 60. It was cloudy, with a temperature of 62 at Peoria, 61 at Bloomington, and 64 at Paris. Under cloudy skies, Mattoon reported 69, Decatur reported 66, and Springfield reported 66. And once again at 2 a.m. at the Champaign Airport, with light rain, the temperature was 63. Looking elsewhere around the Midwest at 2 a.m., Chicago had drizzle, and 61. Indianapolis had light rain, and 63. St. Louis had heavy rain, and 71. Kansas City was

cloudy, and 66. Des Moines was cloudy, and 60. Milwaukee was cloudy, and 60. The time is currently 2:51 a.m. Central Daylight Time. 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Now for the official National Weather Service forecast for Champaign, Urbana, and surrounding areas of East Central Illinois. Rest of tonight, cloudy with a chance of showers with a slight chance of thunderstorms. Near steady temperature in the lower 60s. Northeast winds 10 to 15 miles an hour. Chance of rain 50%. Monday, cloudy. A chance of showers in the morning. Much cooler with highs in the upper 60s. Northeast winds 10 to 15 miles an hour. Chance of rain 50%. Monday night, mostly cloudy. Lows in the mid-50s. Northeast winds around 10 miles an hour with gusts up to 20 miles an hour. Tuesday, partly sunny. Highs in the upper 60s. Northeast winds 10 to 15 miles an hour. Tuesday night, mostly cloudy. Lows in the lower 50s. Northeast winds 10 to 15 miles an hour. Wednesday through Sunday, partly cloudy. Highs in the lower 70s. Lows in the lower 50s. Again, the forecast for Champaign, Urbana, and surrounding areas of East Central Illinois for the rest of tonight, cloudy with a chance of showers and a slight chance of thunderstorms. Near steady temperature in the lower 60s. Northeast winds 10 to 15 miles an hour. Chance of rain 50%. At 2 a.m. at the Champaign Airport, light rain was falling. The temperature was 63 degrees, the dew point was 62, and the relative humidity was 97%. The wind was northeast at 13 miles an hour, gusting to 23. The pressure was 29.99 inches and rising. Elsewhere around the area, at Terre Haute, a thunderstorm was reported, with a temperature of 66. At Rantoul, rain was falling, with a temperature of 60. It was cloudy, with a temperature of 62 at Peoria, 61 at Bloomington, and 64 at Paris. Under cloudy skies, Mattoon reported 69, Decatur reported 66, and Springfield reported 66. And once again at 2 a.m. at the Champaign Airport, with light rain, the temperature was 63. Looking elsewhere around the Midwest at 2 a.m., Chicago had drizzle, and 61. Indianapolis had light rain, and 63. St. Louis had heavy rain, and 71. Kansas City was cloudy, and 66. Des Moines was cloudy, and 60. Milwaukee was cloudy, and 60. The time is currently 2:54 a.m. Central Daylight Time. 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Now for the official National Weather Service forecast for Champaign, Urbana, and surrounding areas of East Central Illinois. Rest of tonight, cloudy with a chance of showers with a slight chance of thunderstorms. Near steady temperature in the lower 60s. Northeast winds 10 to 15 miles an hour. Chance of rain 50%. Monday, cloudy. A chance of showers in the morning. Much cooler with highs in the upper 60s. Northeast winds 10 to 15 miles an hour. Chance of rain 50%. Monday night, mostly cloudy. Lows in the mid-50s. Northeast winds around 10 miles an hour with gusts up to 20 miles an hour. Tuesday, partly sunny. Highs in the upper 60s. Northeast winds 10 to 15 miles an hour. Tuesday night, mostly cloudy. Lows in the lower 50s. Northeast winds 10 to 15 miles an hour. Wednesday through Sunday, partly cloudy. Highs in the lower 70s. Lows in the lower 50s. Again, the forecast for Champaign, Urbana, and surrounding areas of East Central Illinois for the rest of tonight, cloudy with a chance of showers and a slight chance of thunderstorms. Near steady temperature in the lower 60s. Northeast winds 10 to 15 miles an hour. Chance of rain 50%. At 2 a.m. at the Champaign Airport, light rain was falling. The temperature was 63 degrees, the dew point was 62, and the relative humidity was 97%. The wind was northeast at 13 miles an hour, gusting to 23. The pressure was 29.99 inches and rising. Elsewhere around the area,

Terre Haute, a thunderstorm was reported, with a temperature of 66. At Rantoul, rain was falling, with a temperature of 60. It was cloudy, with a temperature of 62 at Peoria, 61 at Bloomington, and 64 at Paris. Under cloudy skies, Mattoon reported 69, Decatur reported 66, and Springfield reported 66. And once again at 2 a.m. at the Champaign Airport, with light rain, the temperature was 63. Looking elsewhere around the Midwest at 2 a.m., Chicago had drizzle, and 61. Indianapolis had light rain, and 63. St. Louis had heavy rain, and 71. Kansas City was cloudy, and 66. Des Moines was cloudy, and 60. Milwaukee was cloudy, and 60. The time is currently 2:57 a.m. Central Daylight Time. 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Now for the official National Weather Service forecast for Champaign, Urbana, and surrounding areas of East Central Illinois. Rest of tonight, cloudy with a chance of showers with a slight chance of thunderstorms. Near steady temperature in the lower 60s. Northeast winds 10 to 15 miles an hour. Chance of rain 50%. Monday, cloudy. A chance of showers in the morning. Much cooler with highs in the upper 60s. Northeast winds 10 to 15 miles an hour. Chance of rain 50%. Monday night, mostly cloudy. Lows in the mid-50s. Northeast winds around 10 miles an hour with gusts up to 20 miles an hour. Tuesday, partly sunny. Highs in the upper 60s. Northeast winds 10 to 15 miles an hour. Tuesday night, mostly cloudy. Lows in the lower 50s. Northeast winds 10 to 15 miles an hour. Wednesday through Sunday, partly cloudy. Highs in the lower 70s. Lows in the lower 50s. Again, the forecast for Champaign, Urbana, and surrounding areas of East Central Illinois for the rest of tonight, cloudy with a chance of showers and a slight chance of thunderstorms. Near steady temperature in the lower 60s. Northeast winds 10 to 15 miles an hour. Chance of rain 50%. At 2 a.m. at the Champaign Airport, light rain was falling. The temperature was 63 degrees, the dew point was 62, and the relative humidity was 97%. The wind was northeast at 13 miles an hour, gusting to 23. The pressure was 29.99 inches and rising. Elsewhere around the area, at Terre Haute, a thunderstorm was reported, with a temperature of 66. At Rantoul, rain was falling, with a temperature of 60. It was cloudy, with a temperature of 62 at Peoria, 61 at Bloomington, and 64 at Paris. Under cloudy skies, Mattoon reported 69, Decatur reported 66, and Springfield reported 66. And once again at 2 a.m. at the Champaign Airport, with light rain, the temperature was 63. Looking elsewhere around the Midwest at 2 a.m., Chicago had drizzle, and 61. Indianapolis had light rain, and 63. St. Louis had heavy rain, and 71. Kansas City was cloudy, and 66. Des Moines was cloudy, and 60. Milwaukee was cloudy, and 60. The time is currently 3 a.m. Central Daylight Time. 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Now for the official National Weather Service forecast for Champaign, Urbana, and surrounding areas of East Central Illinois. Rest of tonight, cloudy with a chance of showers with a slight chance of thunderstorms. Near steady temperature in the lower 60s. Northeast winds 10 to 15 miles an hour. Chance of rain 50%. Monday, cloudy. A chance of showers in the morning. Much cooler with highs in the upper 60s. Northeast winds 10 to 15 miles an hour. Chance of rain 50%. Monday night, mostly cloudy. Lows in the mid-50s. Northeast winds around 10 miles an hour with gusts up to 20 miles an hour. Tuesday, partly sunny. Highs in the upper 60s. Northeast winds 10 to 15 miles an hour. Tuesday night, mostly cloudy. Lows in the lower 50s. Northeast winds 10 to 15 miles an hour. Wednesday through Sunday, partly cloudy. Highs in the lower 70s.

lows in the lower 50s. Again, the forecast for Champaign, Urbana and surrounding areas of east central Illinois for the rest of tonight, cloudy with a chance of showers and a slight chance of thunderstorms. Near steady temperature in the lower 60s. Northeast winds 10 to 15 miles an hour. Chance of rain 50%. The time is currently 3:01 a.m. Central Daylight Time. 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Now for the official National Weather Service forecast for Champaign, Urbana and surrounding areas of east central Illinois. Rest of tonight, cloudy with a chance of showers with a slight chance of thunderstorms. Near steady temperature in the lower 60s. Northeast winds 10 to 15 miles an hour. Chance of rain 50%. Monday, cloudy. A chance of showers in the morning. Much cooler with highs in the upper 60s. Northeast winds 10 to 15 miles an hour. Chance of rain 50%. Monday night, mostly cloudy. Lows in the mid-50s. Northeast winds around 10 miles an hour with gusts up to 20 miles an hour. Tuesday, partly sunny. Highs in the upper 60s. Northeast winds 10 to 15 miles an hour. Tuesday night, mostly cloudy. Lows in the lower 50s. Northeast winds 10 to 15 miles an hour. Wednesday through Sunday, partly cloudy. Highs in the lower 70s. Lows in the lower 50s. Again, the forecast for Champaign, Urbana and surrounding areas of east central Illinois for the rest of tonight, cloudy with a chance of showers and a slight chance of thunderstorms. Near steady temperature in the lower 60s. Northeast winds 10 to 15 miles an hour. Chance of rain 50%. At 3 a.m. at the Champaign Airport, light rain was falling. The temperature was 61 degrees, the dew point was 60, and the relative humidity was 97%. The wind was east at 14 miles an hour, gusting to 22. The pressure was 29.99 inches and steady. Elsewhere around the area, at Terre Haute, a thunderstorm was reported, with a temperature of 65. It was cloudy, with a temperature of 61 at Peoria, 60 at Bloomington, and 65 at Springfield. At Mattoon, rain and fog were reported, with a temperature of 69. At Decatur, rain and fog were reported, with a temperature of 65. And once again at 3 a.m. at the Champaign Airport, with light rain, the temperature was 61. The time is currently 3:04 a.m. Central Daylight Time. 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Now for the official National Weather Service forecast for Champaign, Urbana and surrounding areas of east central Illinois. Rest of tonight, cloudy with a chance of showers with a slight chance of thunderstorms. Near steady temperature in the lower 60s. Northeast winds 10 to 15 miles an hour. Chance of rain 50%. Monday, cloudy. A chance of showers in the morning. Much cooler with highs in the upper 60s. Northeast winds 10 to 15 miles an hour. Chance of rain 50%. Monday night, mostly cloudy. Lows in the mid-50s. Northeast winds around 10 miles an hour with gusts up to 20 miles an hour. Tuesday, partly sunny. Highs in the upper 60s. Northeast winds 10 to 15 miles an hour. Tuesday night, mostly cloudy. Lows in the lower 50s. Northeast winds 10 to 15 miles an hour. Wednesday through Sunday, partly cloudy. Highs in the lower 70s. Lows in the lower 50s. Again, the forecast for Champaign, Urbana and surrounding areas of east central Illinois for the rest of tonight, cloudy with a chance of showers and a slight chance of thunderstorms. Near steady temperature in the lower 60s. Northeast winds 10 to 15 miles an hour. Chance of rain 50%. At 3 a.m. at the Champaign Airport, light rain was falling. The temperature was 61 degrees, the dew point was 60, and the relative humidity was 97%. The wind was east at 14 miles an hour, gusting to 22. The pressure was 29.99 inches and steady. Elsewhere around the area, at Terre Haute, a thunderstorm was reported, with a temperature of 65. It was cloudy, with a temperature of 61 at Peoria, 60 at Bloomington, and 65 at Springfield. At Mattoon, rain
rain and fog were reported, with a temperature of 69. At Decatur, rain and fog were reported, with a temperature of 65. And once again at 3 a.m. at the Champaign Airport, with light rain, the temperature was 61. 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Now for the official National Weather Service forecast for Champaign, Urbana, and surrounding areas of East Central Illinois. Rest of tonight, cloudy with a chance of showers with a slight chance of thunderstorms. Near steady temperature in the lower 60s. Northeast winds 10 to 15 miles an hour. Chance of rain 50%. Monday, cloudy. A chance of showers in the morning. Much cooler with highs in the upper 60s. Northeast winds 10 to 15 miles an hour. Chance of rain 50%. Monday night, mostly cloudy. Lows in the mid-50s. Northeast winds around 10 miles an hour with gusts up to 20 miles an hour. Tuesday, partly sunny. Highs in the upper 60s. Northeast winds 10 to 15 miles an hour. Tuesday night, mostly cloudy. Lows in the lower 50s. Northeast winds 10 to 15 miles an hour. Wednesday through Sunday, partly cloudy. Highs in the lower 70s. Lows in the lower 50s. Again, the forecast for Champaign, Urbana, and surrounding areas of East Central Illinois for the rest of tonight, cloudy with a chance of showers and a slight chance of thunderstorms. Near steady temperature in the lower 60s. Northeast winds 10 to 15 miles an hour. Chance of rain 50%. At 3 a.m. at the Champaign Airport, light rain was falling. The temperature was 61 degrees, the dew point was 60, and the relative humidity was 97%. The wind was east at 14 miles an hour, gusting to 22. The pressure was 29.99 inches and steady. Elsewhere around the area, at Terre Haute, a thunderstorm was reported, with a temperature of 65. It was cloudy, with a temperature of 61 at Peoria, 60 at Bloomington, and 65 at Springfield. At Mattoon, rain and fog were reported, with a temperature of 69. At Decatur, rain and fog were reported, with a temperature of 65. And once again at 3 a.m. at the Champaign Airport, with light rain, the temperature was 61. Looking elsewhere around the Midwest at 3 a.m., Chicago was cloudy, and 61. Indianapolis had rain, and 62. St. Louis was cloudy, and 70. Kansas City was cloudy, and 66. Des Moines was cloudy, and 60. Milwaukee was cloudy, and 60. The time is currently 3:10 a.m. Central Daylight Time. 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Now for the official National Weather Service forecast for Champaign, Urbana, and surrounding areas of East Central Illinois. Rest of tonight, cloudy with a chance of showers with a slight chance of thunderstorms. Near steady temperature in the lower 60s. Northeast winds 10 to 15 miles an hour. Chance of rain 50%. Monday, cloudy. A chance of showers in the morning. Much cooler with highs in the upper 60s. Northeast winds 10 to 15 miles an hour. Chance of rain 50%. Monday night, mostly cloudy. Lows in the mid-50s. Northeast winds around 10 miles an hour with gusts up to 20 miles an hour. Tuesday, partly sunny. Highs in the upper 60s. Northeast winds 10 to 15 miles an hour. Tuesday night, mostly cloudy. Lows in the lower 50s. Northeast winds 10 to 15 miles an hour. Wednesday through Sunday, partly cloudy. Highs in the lower 70s. Lows in the lower 50s.
Again, the forecast for Champaign, Urbana and surrounding areas of East Central Illinois for the rest of tonight, cloudy with a chance of showers and a slight chance of thunderstorms. Near steady temperature in the lower 60s. Northeast winds 10 to 15 miles an hour. Chance of rain 50%. At 3 a.m. at the Champaign Airport, light rain was falling. The temperature was 61 degrees, the dew point was 60, and the relative humidity was 97%. The wind was east at 14 miles an hour, gusting to 22. The pressure was 29.99 inches and steady. Elsewhere around the area, a thunderstorm was reported, with a temperature of 65 at Terre Haute and 68 at Mattoon. At Paris, thunder was reported, with a temperature of 63. It was cloudy, with a temperature of 61 at Peoria, 60 at Bloomington, 60 at Rantoul, and 65 at Springfield. At Decatur, rain and fog were reported, with a temperature of 64. And once again at 3 a.m. at the Champaign Airport, with light rain, the temperature was 61. Looking elsewhere around the Midwest at 3 a.m., Chicago was cloudy, and 61. Indianapolis had rain, and 62. St. Louis was cloudy, and 70. Kansas City was cloudy, and 66. Des Moines was cloudy, and 60. Milwaukee was cloudy, and 60. The time is currently 3:13 a.m. Central Daylight Time. 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Now for the official National Weather Service forecast for Champaign, Urbana and surrounding areas of East Central Illinois. Rest of tonight, cloudy with a chance of showers with a slight chance of thunderstorms. Near steady temperature in the lower 60s. Northeast winds 10 to 15 miles an hour. Chance of rain 50%. Monday, cloudy. A chance of showers in the morning. Much cooler with highs in the upper 60s. Northeast winds 10 to 15 miles an hour. Chance of rain 50%. Monday night, mostly cloudy. Lows in the mid-50s. Northeast winds around 10 miles an hour with gusts up to 20 miles an hour. Tuesday, partly sunny. Highs in the upper 60s. Northeast winds 10 to 15 miles an hour. Tuesday night, mostly cloudy. Lows in the lower 50s. Northeast winds 10 to 15 miles an hour. Wednesday through Sunday, partly cloudy. Highs in the lower 70s. Lows in the lower 50s. Again, the forecast for Champaign, Urbana and surrounding areas of East Central Illinois for the rest of tonight, cloudy with a chance of showers and a slight chance of thunderstorms. Near steady temperature in the lower 60s. Northeast winds 10 to 15 miles an hour. Chance of rain 50%. At 3 a.m. at the Champaign Airport, light rain was falling. The temperature was 61 degrees, the dew point was 60, and the relative humidity was 97%. The wind was east at 14 miles an hour, gusting to 22. The pressure was 29.99 inches and steady. Elsewhere around the area, a thunderstorm was reported, with a temperature of 65 at Terre Haute and 68 at Mattoon. At Paris, thunder was reported, with a temperature of 63. It was cloudy, with a temperature of 61 at Peoria, 60 at Bloomington, 60 at Rantoul, and 65 at Springfield. At Decatur, rain and fog were reported, with a temperature of 64. And once again at 3 a.m. at the Champaign Airport, with light rain, the temperature was 61. Looking elsewhere around the Midwest at 3 a.m., Chicago was cloudy, and 61. Indianapolis had rain, and 62. St. Louis was cloudy, and 70. Kansas City was cloudy, and 66. Des Moines was cloudy, and 60. Milwaukee was cloudy, and 60. The time is currently 3:15 a.m. Central Daylight Time. 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Now for the official National Weather Service forecast for Champaign, Urbana and surrounding areas of East Central Illinois. Rest of tonight, cloudy with a chance of showers with a slight chance of thunderstorms. Near steady temperature in the lower 60s. Northeast winds 10 to 15 miles an hour. Chance of rain 50%. Monday, cloudy. A chance of showers in the morning.
much cooler with highs in the upper 60s.

Northeast winds 10 to 15 miles an hour. Chance of rain 50%. Monday night, mostly cloudy. Lows in the mid-50s. Northeast winds around 10 miles an hour with gusts up to 20 miles an hour. Tuesday, partly sunny. Highs in the upper 60s. Northeast winds 10 to 15 miles an hour. Tuesday night, mostly cloudy. Lows in the lower 50s. Northeast winds 10 to 15 miles an hour. Wednesday through Sunday, partly cloudy. Highs in the lower 70s. Lows in the lower 50s. Again, the forecast for Champaign, Urbana, and surrounding areas of east central Illinois for the rest of tonight, cloudy with a chance of showers and a slight chance of thunderstorms. Near steady temperature in the lower 60s. Northeast winds 10 to 15 miles an hour. Chance of rain 50%. At 3 a.m. at the Champaign Airport, light rain was falling. The temperature was 61 degrees, the dew point was 60, and the relative humidity was 97%. The wind was east at 14 miles an hour, gusting to 22. The pressure was 29.99 inches and steady. Elsewhere around the area, a thunderstorm was reported, with a temperature of 65 at Terre Haute and 68 at Mattoon. At Paris, thunder was reported, with a temperature of 63. It was cloudy, with a temperature of 61 at Peoria, 60 at Bloomington, 60 at Rantoul, and 65 at Springfield. At Decatur, rain and fog were reported, with a temperature of 64. And once again at 3 a.m. at the Champaign Airport, with light rain, the temperature was 61. Looking elsewhere around the Midwest at 3 a.m., Chicago was cloudy, and 61. Indianapolis had rain, and 62. St. Louis was cloudy, and 70. Kansas City was cloudy, and 66. Des Moines was cloudy, and 60. Milwaukee was cloudy, and 60. The time is currently 3:18 a.m. Central Daylight Time. 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Now for the official National Weather Service forecast for Champaign, Urbana, and surrounding areas of east central Illinois. Rest of tonight, cloudy with a chance of showers with a slight chance of thunderstorms. Near steady temperature in the lower 60s. Northeast winds 10 to 15 miles an hour. Chance of rain 50%. Monday, cloudy. A chance of showers in the morning. Much cooler with highs in the upper 60s. Northeast winds 10 to 15 miles an hour. Chance of rain 50%. Monday night, mostly cloudy. Lows in the mid-50s. Northeast winds around 10 miles an hour with gusts up to 20 miles an hour. Tuesday, partly sunny. Highs in the upper 60s. Northeast winds 10 to 15 miles an hour. Tuesday night, mostly cloudy. Lows in the lower 50s. Northeast winds 10 to 15 miles an hour. Wednesday through Sunday, partly cloudy. Highs in the lower 70s. Lows in the lower 50s. Again, the forecast for Champaign, Urbana, and surrounding areas of east central Illinois for the rest of tonight, cloudy with a chance of showers and a slight chance of thunderstorms. Near steady temperature in the lower 60s. Northeast winds 10 to 15 miles an hour. Chance of rain 50%. At 3 a.m. at the Champaign Airport, light rain was falling. The temperature was 61 degrees, the dew point was 60, and the relative humidity was 97%. The wind was east at 14 miles an hour, gusting to 22. The pressure was 29.99 inches and steady. Elsewhere around the area, a thunderstorm was reported, with a temperature of 65 at Terre Haute and 68 at Mattoon. At Paris, thunder was reported, with a temperature of 63. It was cloudy, with a temperature of 61 at Peoria, 60 at Bloomington, 60 at Rantoul, and 65 at Springfield. At Decatur, rain and fog were reported, with a temperature of 64. And once again at 3 a.m. at the Champaign Airport, with light rain, the temperature was 61. Looking elsewhere around the Midwest at 3 a.m., Chicago was cloudy, and 61. Indianapolis had rain, and 62. St. Louis was cloudy, and 70. Kansas City was cloudy, and 66. Des Moines was cloudy, and 60. Milwaukee was cloudy, and 60.
The time is currently 3:21 a.m. Central Daylight Time. 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Now for the official National Weather Service forecast for Champaign, Urbana, and surrounding areas of East Central Illinois. Rest of tonight, cloudy with a chance of showers with a slight chance of thunderstorms. Near steady temperature in the lower 60s. Northeast winds 10 to 15 miles an hour. Chance of rain 50%. Monday, cloudy. A chance of showers in the morning. Much cooler with highs in the upper 60s. Northeast winds 10 to 15 miles an hour. Chance of rain 50%. Monday night, mostly cloudy. Lows in the mid-50s. Northeast winds around 10 miles an hour with gusts up to 20 miles an hour. Tuesday, partly sunny. Highs in the upper 60s. Northeast winds 10 to 15 miles an hour. Tuesday night, mostly cloudy. Lows in the lower 50s. Northeast winds 10 to 15 miles an hour. Wednesday through Sunday, partly cloudy. Highs in the lower 70s. Lows in the lower 50s. Again, the forecast for Champaign, Urbana, and surrounding areas of East Central Illinois for the rest of tonight, cloudy with a chance of showers and a slight chance of thunderstorms. Near steady temperature in the lower 60s. Northeast winds 10 to 15 miles an hour. Chance of rain 50%. At 3 a.m. at the Champaign Airport, light rain was falling. The temperature was 61 degrees, the dew point was 60, and the relative humidity was 97%. The wind was east at 14 miles an hour, gusting to 22. The pressure was 29.99 inches and steady. Elsewhere around the area, a thunderstorm was reported, with a temperature of 65 at Terre Haute and 68 at Mattoon. At Decatur, rain was falling, with a temperature of 64. At Paris, thunder was reported, with a temperature of 63. It was cloudy, with a temperature of 61 at Peoria, 60 at Bloomington, 60 at Rantoul, and 65 at Springfield. And once again at 3 a.m. at the Champaign Airport, with light rain, the temperature was 61. Looking elsewhere around the Midwest at 3 a.m., Chicago was cloudy, and 61. Indianapolis had rain, and 62. St. Louis was cloudy, and 70. Kansas City was cloudy, and 66. Des Moines was cloudy, and 60. Milwaukee was cloudy, and 60. The time is currently 3:24 a.m. Central Daylight Time. 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Now for the official National Weather Service forecast for Champaign, Urbana, and surrounding areas of East Central Illinois. Rest of tonight, cloudy with a chance of showers with a slight chance of thunderstorms. Near steady temperature in the lower 60s. Northeast winds 10 to 15 miles an hour. Chance of rain 50%. Monday, cloudy. A chance of showers in the morning. Much cooler with highs in the upper 60s. Northeast winds 10 to 15 miles an hour. Chance of rain 50%. Monday night, mostly cloudy. Lows in the mid-50s. Northeast winds around 10 miles an hour with gusts up to 20 miles an hour. Tuesday, partly sunny. Highs in the upper 60s. Northeast winds 10 to 15 miles an hour. Tuesday night, mostly cloudy. Lows in the lower 50s. Northeast winds 10 to 15 miles an hour. Wednesday through Sunday, partly cloudy. Highs in the lower 70s. Lows in the lower 50s. Again, the forecast for Champaign, Urbana, and surrounding areas of East Central Illinois for the rest of tonight, cloudy with a chance of showers and a slight chance of thunderstorms. Near steady temperature in the lower 60s. Northeast winds 10 to 15 miles an hour. Chance of rain 50%. At 3 a.m. at the Champaign Airport, light rain was falling. The temperature was 61 degrees, the dew point was 60, and the relative humidity was 97%. The wind was east at 14 miles an hour, gusting to 22. The pressure was 29.99 inches and steady. Elsewhere around the area, a thunderstorm was reported, with a temperature of 65 at Terre Haute and 68 at Mattoon. At Decatur, rain was falling, with a temperature of 64.

at Paris, thunder was reported, with a temperature of 63. It was cloudy, with a temperature of 61 at Peoria, 60 at Bloomington, 60 at Rantoul, and 65 at Springfield. And once again at 3 a.m. at the Champaign Airport, with light rain, the temperature was 61. Looking elsewhere around the Midwest at 3 a.m., Chicago was cloudy, and 61. Indianapolis had rain, and 62. St. Louis was cloudy, and 70. Kansas City was cloudy, and 66. Des Moines was cloudy, and 60. Milwaukee was cloudy, and 60. The time is currently 3:27 a.m. Central Daylight Time. 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Now for the official National Weather Service forecast for Champaign, Urbana, and surrounding areas of East Central Illinois. Rest of tonight, cloudy with a chance of showers with a slight chance of thunderstorms. Near steady temperature in the lower 60s. Northeast winds 10 to 15 miles an hour. Chance of rain 50%. Monday, cloudy. A chance of showers in the morning. Much cooler with highs in the upper 60s. Northeast winds 10 to 15 miles an hour. Chance of rain 50%. Monday night, mostly cloudy. Lows in the mid-50s. Northeast winds around 10 miles an hour with gusts up to 20 miles an hour. Tuesday, partly sunny. Highs in the upper 60s. Northeast winds 10 to 15 miles an hour. Tuesday night, mostly cloudy. Lows in the lower 50s. Northeast winds 10 to 15 miles an hour. Wednesday through Sunday, partly cloudy. Highs in the lower 70s. Lows in the lower 50s. Again, the forecast for Champaign, Urbana, and surrounding areas of East Central Illinois for the rest of tonight, cloudy with a chance of showers and a slight chance of thunderstorms. Near steady temperature in the lower 60s. Northeast winds 10 to 15 miles an hour. Chance of rain 50%. At 3 a.m. at the Champaign Airport, light rain was falling. The temperature was 61 degrees, the dew point was 60, and the relative humidity was 97%. The wind was east at 14 miles an hour, gusting to 22. The pressure was 29.99 inches and steady. Elsewhere around the area, a thunderstorm was reported, with a temperature of 65 at Terre Haute and 68 at Mattoon. At Decatur, rain was falling, with a temperature of 64. At Paris, thunder was reported, with a temperature of 63. It was cloudy, with a temperature of 61 at Peoria, 60 at Bloomington, 60 at Rantoul, and 65 at Springfield. And once again at 3 a.m. at the Champaign Airport, with light rain, the temperature was 61. Looking elsewhere around the Midwest at 3 a.m., Chicago was cloudy, and 61. Indianapolis had rain, and 62. St. Louis was cloudy, and 70. Kansas City was cloudy, and 66. Des Moines was cloudy, and 60. Milwaukee was cloudy, and 60. The time is currently 3:30 a.m. Central Daylight Time. 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Now for the official National Weather Service forecast for Champaign, Urbana, and surrounding areas of East Central Illinois. Rest of tonight, cloudy with a chance of showers with a slight chance of thunderstorms. Near steady temperature in the lower 60s. Northeast winds 10 to 15 miles an hour. Chance of rain 50%. Monday, cloudy. A chance of showers in the morning. Much cooler with highs in the upper 60s. Northeast winds 10 to 15 miles an hour. Chance of rain 50%. Monday night, mostly cloudy. Lows in the mid-50s. Northeast winds around 10 miles an hour with gusts up to 20 miles an hour. Tuesday, partly sunny. Highs in the upper 60s. Northeast winds 10 to 15 miles an hour. Tuesday night, mostly cloudy. Lows in the lower 50s. Northeast winds 10 to 15 miles an hour. Wednesday through Sunday, partly cloudy. Highs in the lower 70s. Lows in the lower 50s. Again, the forecast for Champaign, Urbana, and surrounding areas of East Central Illinois for the rest of tonight, cloudy with a chance of showers and a slight chance of thunderstorms.
near steady temperature in the lower 60s. Northeast winds 10 to 15 miles an hour. Chance of rain 50%. At 3 a.m. at the Champaign Airport, light rain was falling. The temperature was 61 degrees, the dew point was 60, and the relative humidity was 97%. The wind was east at 14 miles an hour, gusting to 22. The pressure was 29.99 inches and steady. Elsewhere around the area, a thunderstorm was reported, with a temperature of 65 at Terre Haute and 68 at Mattoon. At Decatur, rain was falling, with a temperature of 64. At Paris, thunder was reported, with a temperature of 63. It was cloudy, with a temperature of 61 at Peoria, 60 at Bloomington, 60 at Rantoul, and 65 at Springfield. And once again at 3 a.m. at the Champaign Airport, with light rain, the temperature was 61. Looking elsewhere around the Midwest at 3 a.m., Chicago was cloudy, and 61. Indianapolis had rain, and 62. St. Louis was cloudy, and 70. Kansas City was cloudy, and 66. Des Moines was cloudy, and 60. Milwaukee was cloudy, and 60. The time is currently 3:33 a.m. Central Daylight Time. 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Milwaukee was cloudy, N60. The time is currently 3:33 a.m. Central Daylight Time. 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Now for the official National Weather Service forecast for Champaign, Urbana, and surrounding areas of East Central Illinois. Rest of tonight, cloudy with a chance of showers with a slight chance of thunderstorms. Near steady temperature in the lower 60s. Northeast winds 10 to 15 miles an hour. Chance of rain 50%. Monday, cloudy. A chance of showers in the morning. Much cooler with highs in the upper 60s. Northeast winds 10 to 15 miles an hour. Chance of rain 50%. Monday night, mostly cloudy. Lows in the mid-50s. Northeast winds around 10 miles an hour with gusts up to 20 miles an hour. Tuesday, partly sunny. Highs in the upper 60s. Northeast winds 10 to 15 miles an hour. Tuesday night, mostly cloudy. Lows in the lower 50s. Northeast winds 10 to 15 miles an hour. Wednesday through Sunday, partly cloudy. Highs in the lower 70s. Lows in the lower 50s. Again, the forecast for Champaign, Urbana, and surrounding areas of East Central Illinois for the rest of tonight, cloudy with a chance of showers and a slight chance of thunderstorms. Near steady temperature in the lower 60s. Northeast winds 10 to 15 miles an hour. Chance of rain 50%. At 3 a.m. at the Champaign Airport, light rain was falling. The temperature was 61 degrees, the dew point was 60, and the relative humidity was 97%. The wind was east at 14 miles an hour, gusting to 22. The pressure was 29.99 inches and steady. Elsewhere around the area, a thunderstorm was reported, with a temperature of 65 at Terre Haute and 68 at Mattoon. At Decatur, rain was falling, with a temperature of 64. At Paris, thunder was reported, with a temperature of 63. It was cloudy, with a temperature of 61 at Peoria, 60 at Bloomington, 60 at Rantoul, and 65 at Springfield. And once again at 3 a.m. at the Champaign Airport, with light rain, the temperature was 61. Looking elsewhere around the Midwest at 3 a.m., Chicago was cloudy, and 61. Indianapolis had rain, and 62. St. Louis was cloudy, and 70. Kansas City was cloudy, and 66. Des Moines was cloudy, and 60. Milwaukee was cloudy, and 60. The time is currently 3:35 a.m. Central Daylight Time. 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Now for the official National Weather Service forecast for Champaign, Urbana, and surrounding areas of East Central Illinois. Rest of tonight, cloudy with a chance of showers with a slight chance of thunderstorms. Near steady temperature in the lower 60s. Northeast wind.

the temperature was 61. Looking elsewhere around the Midwest at 3 a.m., Chicago was cloudy, and 61. Indianapolis had rain, and 62. St. Louis was cloudy, and 70. Kansas City was cloudy, and 66. Des Moines was cloudy, and 60. Milwaukee was cloudy, and 60. The time is currently 3:47 a.m. Central Daylight Time. 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Now for the official National Weather Service forecast for Champaign, Urbana, and surrounding areas of East Central Illinois. Rest of tonight, cloudy with a chance of showers with a slight chance of thunderstorms. Near steady temperature in the lower 60s. Northeast winds 10 to 15 miles an hour. Chance of rain 50%. Monday, cloudy. A chance of showers in the morning. Much cooler with highs in the upper 60s. Northeast winds 10 to 15 miles an hour. Chance of rain 50%. Monday night, mostly cloudy. Lows in the mid-50s. Northeast winds around 10 miles an hour with gusts up to 20 miles an hour. Tuesday, partly sunny. Highs in the upper 60s. Northeast winds 10 to 15 miles an hour. Tuesday night, mostly cloudy. Lows in the lower 50s. Northeast winds 10 to 15 miles an hour. Wednesday through Sunday, partly cloudy. Highs in the lower 70s. Lows in the lower 50s. Again, the forecast for Champaign, Urbana, and surrounding areas of East Central Illinois for the rest of tonight, cloudy with a chance of showers and a slight chance of thunderstorms. Near steady temperature in the lower 60s. Northeast winds 10 to 15 miles an hour. Chance of rain 50%. At 3 a.m. at the Champaign Airport, light rain was falling. The temperature was 61 degrees, the dew point was 60, and the relative humidity was 97%. The wind was east at 14 miles an hour, gusting to 22. The pressure was 29.99 inches and steady. Elsewhere around the area, a thunderstorm was reported, with a temperature of 65 at Terre Haute and 68 at Mattoon. At Decatur, rain was falling, with a temperature of 64. At Paris, thunder was reported, with a temperature of 63. It was cloudy, with a temperature of 61 at Peoria, 60 at Bloomington, 60 at Rantoul, and 65 at Springfield. And once again at 3 a.m. at the Champaign Airport, with light rain, the temperature was 61. Looking elsewhere around the Midwest at 3 a.m., Chicago was cloudy, and 61. Indianapolis had rain, and 62. St. Louis was cloudy, and 70. Kansas City was cloudy, and 66. Des Moines was cloudy, and 60. Milwaukee was cloudy, and 60. The time is currently 3:50 a.m. Central Daylight Time. 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Now for the official National Weather Service forecast for Champaign, Urbana, and surrounding areas of East Central Illinois. Rest of tonight, cloudy with a chance of showers with a slight chance of thunderstorms. Near steady temperature in the lower 60s. Northeast winds 10 to 15 miles an hour. Chance of rain 50%. Monday, cloudy. A chance of showers in the morning. Much cooler with highs in the upper 60s. Northeast winds 10 to 15 miles an hour. Chance of rain 50%. Monday night, mostly cloudy. Lows in the mid-50s. Northeast winds around 10 miles an hour with gusts up to 20 miles an hour. Tuesday, partly sunny. Highs in the upper 60s. Northeast winds 10 to 15 miles an hour. Tuesday night, mostly cloudy. Lows in the lower 50s. Northeast winds 10 to 15 miles an hour. Wednesday through Sunday, partly cloudy. Highs in the lower 70s. Lows in the lower 50s. Again, the forecast for Champaign, Urbana, and surrounding areas of East Central Illinois for the rest of tonight, cloudy with a chance of showers and a slight chance of thunderstorms. Near steady temperature in the lower 60s. Northeast winds 10 to 15 miles an hour. Chance of rain 50%. At 3 a.m. at the Champaign Airport, light rain was falling. The temperature was 61 degrees, the dew point was

60, and the relative humidity was 97%. The wind was east at 14 miles an hour, gusting to 22. The pressure was 29.99 inches and steady. Elsewhere around the area, a thunderstorm was reported, with a temperature of 65 at Terre Haute and 68 at Mattoon. At Decatur, rain was falling, with a temperature of 64. At Paris, thunder was reported, with a temperature of 63. It was cloudy, with a temperature of 61 at Peoria, 60 at Bloomington, 60 at Rantoul, and 65 at Springfield. And once again at 3 a.m. at the Champaign Airport, with light rain, the temperature was 61. Looking elsewhere around the Midwest at 3 a.m., Chicago was cloudy, and 61. Indianapolis had rain, and 62. St. Louis was cloudy, and 70. Kansas City was cloudy, and 66. Des Moines was cloudy, and 60. Milwaukee was cloudy, and 60. The time is currently 3:53 a.m. Central Daylight Time. 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Now for the official National Weather Service forecast for Champaign, Urbana, and surrounding areas of East Central Illinois. Rest of tonight, cloudy with a chance of showers with a slight chance of thunderstorms. Near steady temperature in the lower 60s. Northeast winds 10 to 15 miles an hour. Chance of rain 50%. Monday, cloudy. A chance of showers in the morning. Much cooler with highs in the upper 60s. Northeast winds 10 to 15 miles an hour. Chance of rain 50%. Monday night, mostly cloudy. Lows in the mid-50s. Northeast winds around 10 miles an hour with gusts up to 20 miles an hour. Tuesday, partly sunny. Highs in the upper 60s. Northeast winds 10 to 15 miles an hour. Tuesday night, mostly cloudy. Lows in the lower 50s. Northeast winds 10 to 15 miles an hour. Wednesday through Sunday, partly cloudy. Highs in the lower 70s. Lows in the lower 50s. Again, the forecast for Champaign, Urbana, and surrounding areas of East Central Illinois for the rest of tonight, cloudy with a chance of showers and a slight chance of thunderstorms. Near steady temperature in the lower 60s. Northeast winds 10 to 15 miles an hour. Chance of rain 50%. At 3 a.m. at the Champaign Airport, light rain was falling. The temperature was 61 degrees, the dew point was 60, and the relative humidity was 97%. The wind was east at 14 miles an hour, gusting to 22. The pressure was 29.99 inches and steady. Elsewhere around the area, a thunderstorm was reported, with a temperature of 65 at Terre Haute and 68 at Mattoon. At Decatur, rain was falling, with a temperature of 64. At Paris, thunder was reported, with a temperature of 63. It was cloudy, with a temperature of 61 at Peoria, 60 at Bloomington, 60 at Rantoul, and 65 at Springfield. And once again at 3 a.m. at the Champaign Airport, with light rain, the temperature was 61. Looking elsewhere around the Midwest at 3 a.m., Chicago was cloudy, and 61. Indianapolis had rain, and 62. St. Louis was cloudy, and 70. Kansas City was cloudy, and 66. Des Moines was cloudy, and 60. Milwaukee was cloudy, and 60. The time is currently 3:55 a.m. Central Daylight Time. 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Now for the official National Weather Service forecast for Champaign, Urbana, and surrounding areas of East Central Illinois. Rest of tonight, cloudy with a chance of showers with a slight chance of thunderstorms. Near steady temperature in the lower 60s. Northeast winds 10 to 15 miles an hour. Chance of rain 50%. Monday, cloudy. A chance of showers in the morning. Much cooler with highs in the upper 60s. Northeast winds 10 to 15 miles an hour. Chance of rain 50%. Monday night, mostly cloudy. Lows in the mid-50s. Northeast winds around 10 miles an hour with gusts up to 20 miles an hour. Tuesday, partly sunny. Highs in the upper 60s. Northeast winds 10 to 15 miles an hour.
Tuesday night, mostly cloudy. Lows in the lower 50s. Northeast winds 10 to 15 miles an hour. Wednesday through Sunday, partly cloudy. Highs in the lower 70s. Lows in the lower 50s. Again, the forecast for Champaign, Urbana and surrounding areas of East Central Illinois for the rest of tonight, cloudy with a chance of showers and a slight chance of thunderstorms. Near steady temperature in the lower 60s. Northeast winds 10 to 15 miles an hour. Chance of rain 50%. At 3 a.m. at the Champaign Airport, light rain was falling. The temperature was 61 degrees, the dew point was 60, and the relative humidity was 97%. The wind was east at 14 miles an hour, gusting to 22. The pressure was 29.99 inches and steady. Elsewhere around the area, a thunderstorm was reported, with a temperature of 65 at Terre Haute and 68 at Mattoon. At Decatur, rain was falling, with a temperature of 64. At Paris, thunder was reported, with a temperature of 63. It was cloudy, with a temperature of 61 at Peoria, 60 at Bloomington, 60 at Rantoul, and 65 at Springfield. And once again at 3 a.m. at the Champaign Airport, with light rain, the temperature was 61. Looking elsewhere around the Midwest at 3 a.m., Chicago was cloudy, and 61. Indianapolis had rain, and 62. St. Louis was cloudy, and 70. Kansas City was cloudy, and 66. Des Moines was cloudy, and 60. Milwaukee was cloudy, and 60. The time is currently 3:58 a.m. Central Daylight Time. 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Now for the official National Weather Service forecast for Champaign, Urbana and surrounding areas of East Central Illinois. Rest of tonight, cloudy with a chance of showers with a slight chance of thunderstorms. Near steady temperature in the lower 60s. Northeast winds 10 to 15 miles an hour. Chance of rain 50%. Monday, cloudy. A chance of showers in the morning. Much cooler with highs in the upper 60s. Northeast winds 10 to 15 miles an hour. Chance of rain 50%. Monday night, mostly cloudy. Lows in the mid-50s. Northeast winds around 10 miles an hour with gusts up to 20 miles an hour. Tuesday, partly sunny. Highs in the upper 60s. Northeast winds 10 to 15 miles an hour. Tuesday night, mostly cloudy. Lows in the lower 50s. Northeast winds 10 to 15 miles an hour. Wednesday through Sunday, partly cloudy. Highs in the lower 70s. Lows in the lower 50s. Again, the forecast for Champaign, Urbana and surrounding areas of East Central Illinois for the rest of tonight, cloudy with a chance of showers and a slight chance of thunderstorms. Near steady temperature in the lower 60s. Northeast winds 10 to 15 miles an hour. Chance of rain 50%. The time is currently 4 a.m. Central Daylight Time. 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Now for the official National Weather Service forecast for Champaign, Urbana and surrounding areas of East Central Illinois. Rest of tonight, cloudy with a chance of showers with a slight chance of thunderstorms. Near steady temperature in the lower 60s. Northeast winds 10 to 15 miles an hour. Chance of rain 50%. Monday, cloudy. A chance of showers in the morning. Much cooler with highs in the upper 60s. Northeast winds 10 to 15 miles an hour. Chance of rain 50%. Monday night, mostly cloudy. Lows in the mid-50s. Northeast winds around 10 miles an hour with gusts up to 20 miles an hour. Tuesday, partly sunny. Highs in the upper 60s. Northeast winds 10 to 15 miles an hour. Tuesday night, mostly cloudy. Lows in the lower 50s. Northeast winds 10 to 15 miles an hour. Wednesday through Sunday, partly cloudy. Highs in the lower 70s. Lows in the lower 50s. Again, the forecast for Champaign, Urbana and surrounding areas of East Central Illinois for the rest of tonight, cloudy with a chance of showers and a slight chance of thunderstorms. Near steady temperature in the lower 60s. Northeast winds 10 to 15 miles an hour.
Chance of rain 50%.

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Now for the official National Weather Service forecast for Champaign, Urbana, and surrounding areas of East Central Illinois. Rest of tonight, cloudy with a chance of showers with a slight chance of thunderstorms. Near steady temperature in the lower 60s. Northeast winds 10 to 15 miles an hour. Chance of rain 50%. Monday, cloudy. A chance of showers in the morning. Much cooler with highs in the upper 60s. Northeast winds 10 to 15 miles an hour. Chance of rain 50%. Monday night, mostly cloudy. Lows in the mid-50s. Northeast winds around 10 miles an hour with gusts up to 20 miles an hour. Tuesday, partly sunny. Highs in the upper 60s. Northeast winds 10 to 15 miles an hour. Tuesday night, mostly cloudy. Lows in the lower 50s. Northeast winds 10 to 15 miles an hour. Wednesday through Sunday, partly cloudy. Highs in the lower 70s. Lows in the lower 50s. Again, the forecast for Champaign, Urbana, and surrounding areas of East Central Illinois for the rest of tonight, cloudy with a chance of showers and a slight chance of thunderstorms. Near steady temperature in the lower 60s. Northeast winds 10 to 15 miles an hour. Chance of rain 50%. At 4 a.m. at the Champaign Airport, skies were cloudy. The temperature was 60 degrees, the dew point was 59, and the relative humidity was 96%. The wind was east at 10 miles an hour. The pressure was 30.02 inches and rising. Elsewhere around the area, at Terre Haute, a thunderstorm was reported, with a temperature of 65. Rain was falling, with a temperature of 61 at Paris, 66 at Mattoon, 63 at Decatur, and 64 at Springfield. It was cloudy, with a temperature of 62 at Peoria, 60 at Bloomington, and 60 at Rantoul. And once again at 4 a.m. at the Champaign Airport, under cloudy skies, the temperature was 60. The time is currently 4:04 a.m. Central Daylight Time. 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Now for the official National Weather Service forecast for Champaign, Urbana, and surrounding areas of East Central Illinois. Rest of tonight, cloudy with a chance of showers with a slight chance of thunderstorms. Near steady temperature in the lower 60s. Northeast winds 10 to 15 miles an hour. Chance of rain 50%. Monday, cloudy. A chance of showers in the morning. Much cooler with highs in the upper 60s. Northeast winds 10 to 15 miles an hour. Chance of rain 50%. Monday night, mostly cloudy. Lows in the mid-50s. Northeast winds around 10 miles an hour with gusts up to 20 miles an hour. Tuesday, partly sunny. Highs in the upper 60s. Northeast winds 10 to 15 miles an hour. Tuesday night, mostly cloudy. Lows in the lower 50s. Northeast winds 10 to 15 miles an hour. Wednesday through Sunday, partly cloudy. Highs in the lower 70s. Lows in the lower 50s. Again, the forecast for Champaign, Urbana, and surrounding areas of East Central Illinois for the rest of tonight, cloudy with a chance of showers and a slight chance of thunderstorms. Near steady temperature in the lower 60s. Northeast winds 10 to 15 miles an hour. Chance of rain 50%. 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Programming originates from NOAA's National Weather Service office in Lincoln and transmits from the WCIA television tower near Seymour. The station serves the following counties: Champaign, DeWitt, Coles, Douglas, Edgar, Ford, Moultrie, Piatt, and Vermilion. WXJ76 is part of the All Hazards network of NOAA Weather Radio. At 4 a.m. at the Champaign Airport, skies were cloudy. The temperature was 60 degrees, the dew point was 59, and the relative humidity was 96%. The wind was east at 10 miles an hour. The pressure was 30.02 inches and rising. Elsewhere around the area, at Terre Haute, a thunderstorm was reported, with a temperature of 65.
rain was falling, with a temperature of 61 at Paris, 66 at Mattoon, 63 at Decatur, and 64 at Springfield. It was cloudy, with a temperature of 62 at Peoria, 60 at Bloomington, and 60 at Rantoul. And once again at 4 a.m. at the Champagne Airport, under cloudy skies, the temperature was 60. Looking elsewhere around the Midwest at 4 a.m., Chicago was cloudy, and 61. Indianapolis had light rain, and 62. St. Louis was cloudy, and 70. Kansas City had drizzle, and 66. Des Moines was cloudy, and 59. Milwaukee was cloudy, and 59. The time is currently 4:07 a.m. Central Daylight Time. 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Now for the official National Weather Service forecast for Champaign, Urbana, and surrounding areas of East Central Illinois. Rest of tonight, cloudy with a chance of showers with a slight chance of thunderstorms. Near steady temperature in the lower 60s. Northeast winds 10 to 15 miles an hour. Chance of rain 50%. Monday, cloudy. A chance of showers in the morning. Much cooler with highs in the upper 60s. Northeast winds 10 to 15 miles an hour. Chance of rain 50%. Monday night, mostly cloudy. Lows in the mid-50s. Northeast winds around 10 miles an hour with gusts up to 20 miles an hour. Tuesday, partly sunny. Highs in the upper 60s. Northeast winds 10 to 15 miles an hour. Tuesday night, mostly cloudy. Lows in the lower 50s. Northeast winds 10 to 15 miles an hour. Wednesday through Sunday, partly cloudy. Highs in the lower 70s. Lows in the lower 50s. Again, the forecast for Champaign, Urbana, and surrounding areas of East Central Illinois for the rest of tonight, cloudy with a chance of showers and a slight chance of thunderstorms. Near steady temperature in the lower 60s. Northeast winds 10 to 15 miles an hour. Chance of rain 50%. At 4 a.m. at the Champaign Airport, skies were cloudy. The temperature was 60 degrees, the dew point was 59, and the relative humidity was 96%. The wind was east at 10 miles an hour. The pressure was 30.02 inches and rising. Elsewhere around the area, at Terre Haute, a thunderstorm was reported, with a temperature of 65. Rain was falling, with a temperature of 61 at Paris, 66 at Mattoon, 63 at Decatur, and 64 at Springfield. It was cloudy, with a temperature of 62 at Peoria, 60 at Bloomington, and 60 at Rantoul. And once again at 4 a.m. at the Champaign Airport, under cloudy skies, the temperature was 60. Looking elsewhere around the Midwest at 4 a.m., Chicago was cloudy, and 61. Indianapolis had light rain, and 62. St. Louis was cloudy, and 70. Kansas City had drizzle, and 66. Des Moines was cloudy, and 59. Milwaukee was cloudy, and 59. And now a discussion of hazardous weather conditions for the following counties in Illinois: Champaign, Coles, DeWitt, Douglas, Edgar, Moultrie, Piatt, and Vermilion. This hazardous weather outlook is for Central Illinois, East Central Illinois, Southeast Illinois, and West Central Illinois. For today and tonight, showers and thunderstorms are ongoing this morning, especially near and south of Interstate 72, but will gradually taper off by early this afternoon. Severe thunderstorms are not expected, but dangerous cloud-to-ground lightning is possible at times. For Tuesday through Sunday, no hazardous weather is expected at this time. Spotter information statement: spotter activation may be needed later this afternoon and evening. Expected storm motion is toward the east around 30 miles per hour. The time is currently 4:11 a.m. Central Daylight Time. 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Now for the official National Weather Service forecast for Champaign, Urbana, and surrounding areas of East Central Illinois. Rest of tonight, cloudy with a chance of showers with a slight chance of thunderstorms. Near steady temperature in the lower 60s. Northeast winds 10 to 15 miles an hour. Chance of rain 50%. Monday, cloudy. A chance of showers in the morning. Much cooler.
Highs in the upper 60s. Northeast winds 10 to 15 miles an hour. Chance of rain 50%. Monday night, mostly cloudy. Lows in the mid-50s. Northeast winds around 10 miles an hour with gusts up to 20 miles an hour. Tuesday, partly sunny. Highs in the upper 60s. Northeast winds 10 to 15 miles an hour. Tuesday night, mostly cloudy. Lows in the lower 50s. Northeast winds 10 to 15 miles an hour. Wednesday through Sunday, partly cloudy. Highs in the lower 70s. Lows in the lower 50s. Again, the forecast for Champaign, Urbana and surrounding areas of East Central Illinois for the rest of tonight, cloudy with a chance of showers and a slight chance of thunderstorms. Near steady temperature in the lower 60s. Northeast winds 10 to 15 miles an hour. Chance of rain 50%. At 4 a.m. at the Champaign Airport, skies were cloudy. The temperature was 60 degrees, the dew point was 59, and the relative humidity was 96%. The wind was east at 10 miles an hour. The pressure was 30.02 inches and rising. Elsewhere around the area, at Terre Haute, a thunderstorm was reported, with a temperature of 64. Rain was falling, with a temperature of 61 at Paris, 66 at Mattoon, and 64 at Springfield. It was cloudy, with a temperature of 62 at Peoria, 60 at Bloomington, and 60 at Rantoul. At Decatur, rain and fog were reported, with a temperature of 63. And once again at 4 a.m. at the Champaign Airport, under cloudy skies, the temperature was 60. Looking elsewhere around the Midwest at 4 a.m., Chicago was cloudy, and 61. Indianapolis had light rain, and 62. St. Louis was cloudy, and 70. Kansas City had drizzle, and 66. Des Moines was cloudy, and 59. Milwaukee was cloudy, and 59. And now a discussion of hazardous weather conditions for the following counties in Illinois: Champaign, Coles, DeWitt, Douglas, Edgar, Moultrie, Piatt, and Vermilion. This hazardous weather outlook is for Central Illinois, East Central Illinois, Southeast Illinois, and West Central Illinois. For today and tonight, showers and thunderstorms are ongoing this morning, especially near and south of Interstate 72, but will gradually taper off by early this afternoon. Severe thunderstorms are not expected, but dangerous cloud-to-ground lightning is possible at times. For Tuesday through Sunday, no hazardous weather is expected at this time. Spotter information statement: spotter activation may be needed later this afternoon and evening. Expected storm motion is toward the east around 30 miles per hour. The time is currently 4:15 a.m. Central Daylight Time. 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Now for the official National Weather Service forecast for Champaign, Urbana and surrounding areas of East Central Illinois. Rest of tonight, cloudy with a chance of showers with a slight chance of thunderstorms. Near steady temperature in the lower 60s. Northeast winds 10 to 15 miles an hour. Chance of rain 50%. Monday, cloudy. A chance of showers in the morning. Much cooler with highs in the upper 60s. Northeast winds 10 to 15 miles an hour. Chance of rain 50%. Monday night, mostly cloudy. Lows in the mid-50s. Northeast winds around 10 miles an hour with gusts up to 20 miles an hour. Tuesday, partly sunny. Highs in the upper 60s. Northeast winds 10 to 15 miles an hour. Tuesday night, mostly cloudy. Lows in the lower 50s. Northeast winds 10 to 15 miles an hour. Wednesday through Sunday, partly cloudy. Highs in the lower 70s. Lows in the lower 50s. Again, the forecast for Champaign, Urbana and surrounding areas of East Central Illinois for the rest of tonight, cloudy with a chance of showers and a slight chance of thunderstorms. Near steady temperature in the lower 60s. Northeast winds 10 to 15 miles an hour. Chance of rain 50%. At 4 a.m. at the Champaign Airport, skies were cloudy. The temperature was 60 degrees, the dew point was 59, and the relative humidity was 96%. The wind was east at 10 miles an hour. The pressure was 30.02 inches and rising. Elsewhere around the area, at Terre Haute, a

storm was reported, with a temperature of 64. Rain was falling, with a temperature of 61 at Paris, 66 at Mattoon, and 64 at Springfield. It was cloudy, with a temperature of 62 at Peoria, 60 at Bloomington, and 60 at Rantoul. At Decatur, rain and fog were reported, with a temperature of 63. And once again at 4 a.m. at the Champagne Airport, under cloudy skies, the temperature was 60. Looking elsewhere around the Midwest at 4 a.m., Chicago was cloudy, and 61. Indianapolis had light rain, and 62. St. Louis was cloudy, and 70. Kansas City had drizzle, and 66. Des Moines was cloudy, and 59. Milwaukee was cloudy, and 59. And now a discussion of hazardous weather conditions for the following counties in Illinois: Champaign, Coles, DeWitt, Douglas, Edgar, Moultrie, Piatt, and Vermilion. This hazardous weather outlook is for Central Illinois, East Central Illinois, Southeast Illinois, and West Central Illinois. For today and tonight, showers and thunderstorms are ongoing this morning, especially near and south of Interstate 72, but will gradually taper off by early this afternoon. Severe thunderstorms are not expected, but dangerous cloud-to-ground lightning is possible at times. For Tuesday through Sunday, no hazardous weather is expected at this time. Spotter information statement: spotter activation may be needed later this afternoon and evening. Expected storm motion is toward the east, around 30 miles per hour. The time is currently 4:18 a.m. Central Daylight Time. 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Now for the official National Weather Service forecast for Champaign, Urbana, and surrounding areas of East Central Illinois. Rest of tonight, cloudy with a chance of showers with a slight chance of thunderstorms. Near steady temperature in the lower 60s. Northeast winds 10 to 15 miles an hour. Chance of rain 50%. Monday, cloudy. A chance of showers in the morning. Much cooler with highs in the upper 60s. Northeast winds 10 to 15 miles an hour. Chance of rain 50%. Monday night, mostly cloudy. Lows in the mid-50s. Northeast winds around 10 miles an hour with gusts up to 20 miles an hour. Tuesday, partly sunny. Highs in the upper 60s. Northeast winds 10 to 15 miles an hour. Tuesday night, mostly cloudy. Lows in the lower 50s. Northeast winds 10 to 15 miles an hour. Wednesday through Sunday, partly cloudy. Highs in the lower 70s. Lows in the lower 50s. Again, the forecast for Champaign, Urbana, and surrounding areas of East Central Illinois for the rest of tonight: cloudy with a chance of showers and a slight chance of thunderstorms. Near steady temperature in the lower 60s. Northeast winds 10 to 15 miles an hour. Chance of rain 50%. At 4 a.m. at the Champaign Airport, skies were cloudy. The temperature was 60 degrees, the dew point was 59, and the relative humidity was 96%. The wind was east at 10 miles an hour. The pressure was 30.02 inches and rising. Elsewhere around the area, at Terre Haute, a thunderstorm was reported, with a temperature of 64. Rain was falling, with a temperature of 61 at Paris, 66 at Mattoon, and 64 at Springfield. It was cloudy, with a temperature of 62 at Peoria, 60 at Bloomington, and 60 at Rantoul. At Decatur, rain and fog were reported, with a temperature of 63. And once again at 4 a.m. at the Champaign Airport, under cloudy skies, the temperature was 60. At 4 a.m. at the Champaign Airport, skies were cloudy. The temperature was 60 degrees, the dew point was 59, and the relative humidity was 96%. The wind was east at 10 miles an hour. The pressure was 30.02 inches and rising. Elsewhere around the area, temperatures were in the lower to mid-60s. At Terre Haute, a thunderstorm was reported. Rain was falling at Paris, Mattoon, Decatur, and Springfield. It was cloudy at Peoria, Bloomington, and Rantoul. And once again at 4 a.m. at the Champaign Airport, under cloudy skies, the temperature was 60. Looking elsewhere around the Midwest at 4 a.m., Chicago was cloudy, and 61. Indianapolis had light rain, and 62. St. Louis was cloudy.

3 and 70. Kansas City had drizzle and 66. Des Moines was cloudy and 59. Milwaukee was cloudy and 59. And now a discussion of hazardous weather conditions for the following counties in Illinois: Champaign, Coles, DeWitt, Douglas, Edgar, Moultrie, Piatt, and Vermilion. This hazardous weather outlook is for Central Illinois, East Central Illinois, Southeast Illinois, and West Central Illinois. For today and tonight, showers and thunderstorms are ongoing this morning, especially near and south of Interstate 72, but will gradually taper off by early this afternoon. Severe thunderstorms are not expected, but dangerous cloud-to-ground lightning is possible at times. For Tuesday through Sunday, no hazardous weather is expected at this time. Spotter information statement: spotter activation may be needed later this afternoon and evening. Expected storm motion is toward the east, around 30 miles per hour. The time is currently 4:23 a.m. Central Daylight Time. 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Now for the official National Weather Service forecast for Champaign, Urbana, and surrounding areas of East Central Illinois. Rest of tonight, cloudy with a chance of showers with a slight chance of thunderstorms. Near steady temperature in the lower 60s. Northeast winds 10 to 15 miles an hour. Chance of rain 50%. Monday, cloudy. A chance of showers in the morning. Much cooler with highs in the upper 60s. Northeast winds 10 to 15 miles an hour. Chance of rain 50%. Monday night, mostly cloudy. Lows in the mid-50s. Northeast winds around 10 miles an hour with gusts up to 20 miles an hour. Tuesday, partly sunny. Highs in the upper 60s. Northeast winds 10 to 15 miles an hour. Tuesday night, mostly cloudy. Lows in the lower 50s. Northeast winds 10 to 15 miles an hour. Wednesday through Sunday, partly cloudy. Highs in the lower 70s. Lows in the lower 50s. Again, the forecast for Champaign, Urbana, and surrounding areas of East Central Illinois for the rest of tonight: cloudy with a chance of showers and a slight chance of thunderstorms. Near steady temperature in the lower 60s. Northeast winds 10 to 15 miles an hour. Chance of rain 50%. At 4 a.m. at the Champaign Airport, skies were cloudy. The temperature was 60 degrees, the dew point was 59, and the relative humidity was 96%. The wind was east at 10 miles an hour. The pressure was 30.02 inches and rising. Elsewhere around the area, temperatures were in the lower to mid-60s. At Terre Haute, a thunderstorm was reported. Rain was falling at Paris, Mattoon, Decatur, and Springfield. It was cloudy at Peoria, Bloomington, and Rentoul. And once again at 4 a.m. at the Champaign Airport, under cloudy skies, the temperature was 60. Looking elsewhere around the Midwest at 4 a.m., Chicago was cloudy, and 61. Indianapolis had light rain, and 62. St. Louis was cloudy, and 70. Kansas City had drizzle and fog, and 66. Des Moines was cloudy, and 59. Milwaukee was cloudy, and 59. And now a discussion of hazardous weather conditions for the following counties in Illinois: Champaign, Coles, DeWitt, Douglas, Edgar, Moultrie, Piatt, and Vermilion. This hazardous weather outlook is for Central Illinois, East Central Illinois, Southeast Illinois, and West Central Illinois. For today and tonight, showers and thunderstorms are ongoing this morning, especially near and south of Interstate 72, but will gradually taper off by early this afternoon. Severe thunderstorms are not expected, but dangerous cloud-to-ground lightning is possible at times. For Tuesday through Sunday, no hazardous weather is expected at this time. Spotter information statement: spotter activation may be needed later this afternoon and evening. Expected storm motion is toward the east, around 30 miles per hour. The time is currently 4:26 a.m. Central Daylight Time. 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Now for the official National Weather Service forecast for Champaign, Urbana, and surrounding areas of East Central Illinois. Rest of tonight, cloudy with a chance of showers with a slight chance of thunderstorms. Near steady temperature in the lower 60s.

northeast winds 10 to 15 miles an hour. Chance of rain 50%. Monday, cloudy. A chance of showers in the morning. Much cooler with highs in the upper 60s. Northeast winds 10 to 15 miles an hour. Chance of rain 50%. Monday night, mostly cloudy. Lows in the mid-50s. Northeast winds around 10 miles an hour with gusts up to 20 miles an hour. Tuesday, partly sunny. Highs in the upper 60s. Northeast winds 10 to 15 miles an hour. Tuesday night, mostly cloudy. Lows in the lower 50s. Northeast winds 10 to 15 miles an hour. Wednesday through Sunday, partly cloudy. Highs in the lower 70s. Lows in the lower 50s. Again, the forecast for Champaign, Urbana and surrounding areas of East Central Illinois for the rest of tonight, cloudy with a chance of showers and a slight chance of thunderstorms. Near steady temperature in the lower 60s. Northeast winds 10 to 15 miles an hour. Chance of rain 50%. At 4 a.m. at the Champaign Airport, skies were cloudy. The temperature was 60 degrees, the dew point was 59, and the relative humidity was 96%. The wind was east at 10 miles an hour. The pressure was 30.02 inches and rising. Elsewhere around the area, temperatures were in the lower to mid-60s. At Terre Haute, a thunderstorm was reported. Rain was falling at Paris, Mattoon, Decatur, and Springfield. It was cloudy at Peoria, Bloomington, and Rentoul. And once again at 4 a.m. at the Champaign Airport, under cloudy skies, the temperature was 60. Looking elsewhere around the Midwest at 4 a.m., Chicago was cloudy, and 61. Indianapolis had light rain, and 62. St. Louis was cloudy, and 70. Kansas City had drizzle and fog, and 66. Des Moines was cloudy, and 59. Milwaukee was cloudy, and 59. And now a discussion of hazardous weather conditions for the following counties in Illinois: Champaign, Coles, DeWitt, Douglas, Edgar, Moultrie, Piatt, and Vermilion. This hazardous weather outlook is for Central Illinois, East Central Illinois, Southeast Illinois, and West Central Illinois. For today and tonight, showers and thunderstorms are ongoing this morning, especially near and south of Interstate 72, but will gradually taper off by early this afternoon. Severe thunderstorms are not expected, but dangerous cloud-to-ground lightning is possible at times. For Tuesday through Sunday, no hazardous weather is expected at this time. Spotter information statement: spotter activation may be needed later this afternoon and evening. Expected storm motion is toward the east around 30 miles per hour. The time is currently 4:30 a.m. Central Daylight Time. 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Now for the official National Weather Service forecast for Champaign, Urbana and surrounding areas of East Central Illinois. Rest of tonight, cloudy with a chance of showers with a slight chance of thunderstorms. Near steady temperature in the lower 60s. Northeast winds 10 to 15 miles an hour. Chance of rain 50%. Monday, cloudy. A chance of showers in the morning. Much cooler with highs in the upper 60s. Northeast winds 10 to 15 miles an hour. Chance of rain 50%. Monday night, mostly cloudy. Lows in the mid-50s. Northeast winds around 10 miles an hour with gusts up to 20 miles an hour. Tuesday, partly sunny. Highs in the upper 60s. Northeast winds 10 to 15 miles an hour. Tuesday night, mostly cloudy. Lows in the lower 50s. Northeast winds 10 to 15 miles an hour. Wednesday through Sunday, partly cloudy. Highs in the lower 70s. Lows in the lower 50s. Again, the forecast for Champaign, Urbana and surrounding areas of East Central Illinois for the rest of tonight, cloudy with a chance of showers and a slight chance of thunderstorms. Near steady temperature in the lower 60s. Northeast winds 10 to 15 miles an hour. Chance of rain 50%. At 4 a.m. at the Champaign Airport, skies were cloudy. The temperature was 60 degrees, the dew point was 59, and the relative humidity was 96%. The wind was east at 10 miles an hour. The pressure was 30.02 inches and rising.

where around the area, temperatures were in the lower to mid-60s. At Terre Haute, a thunderstorm was reported. Rain was falling at Paris, Mattoon, Decatur, and Springfield. It was cloudy at Peoria, Bloomington, and Rantoul. And once again at 4 a.m. at the Champaign Airport, under cloudy skies, the temperature was 60. Looking elsewhere around the Midwest at 4 a.m., Chicago was cloudy, and 61. Indianapolis had light rain, and 62. St. Louis was cloudy, and 70. Kansas City had drizzle and fog, and 66. Des Moines was cloudy, and 59. Milwaukee was cloudy, and 59. And now a discussion of hazardous weather conditions for the following counties in Illinois: Champaign, Coles, DeWitt, Douglas, Edgar, Moultrie, Piatt, and Vermilion. This hazardous weather outlook is for Central Illinois, East Central Illinois, Southeast Illinois, and West Central. And now a discussion of hazardous weather conditions for the following counties in Illinois: Champaign, Coles, DeWitt, Douglas, Edgar, Moultrie, Piatt, and Vermilion. This hazardous weather outlook is for Central Illinois, East Central Illinois, Southeast Illinois, and West Central Illinois. For today and tonight, showers and thunderstorms are ongoing this morning, especially near and south of Interstate 72, but will gradually taper off by early this afternoon. Severe thunderstorms are not expected, but dangerous cloud-to-ground lightning is possible at times. For Tuesday through Sunday, no hazardous weather is expected at this time. Spotter information statement. Spotter activation may be needed later this afternoon and evening. Expected storm motion is toward the east around 30 miles per hour. The time is currently 4:33 a.m. Central Daylight Time. 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Now for the official National Weather Service forecast for Champaign, Urbana, and surrounding areas of East Central Illinois. Rest of tonight, cloudy with a chance of showers with a slight chance of thunderstorms. Near steady temperature in the lower 60s. Northeast winds 10 to 15 miles an hour. Chance of rain 50%. Monday, cloudy. A chance of showers in the morning. Much cooler with highs in the upper 60s. Northeast winds 10 to 15 miles an hour. Chance of rain 50%. Monday night, mostly cloudy. Lows in the mid-50s. Northeast winds around 10 miles an hour with gusts up to 20 miles an hour. Tuesday, partly sunny. Highs in the upper 60s. Northeast winds 10 to 15 miles an hour. Tuesday night, mostly cloudy. Lows in the lower 50s. Northeast winds 10 to 15 miles an hour. Wednesday through Sunday, partly cloudy. Highs in the lower 70s. Lows in the lower 50s. Again, the forecast for Champaign, Urbana, and surrounding areas of East Central Illinois for the rest of tonight: cloudy with a chance of showers and a slight chance of thunderstorms. Near steady temperature in the lower 60s. Northeast winds 10 to 15 miles an hour. Chance of rain 50%. At 4 a.m. at the Champaign Airport, skies were cloudy. The temperature was 60 degrees, the dew point was 59, and the relative humidity was 96%. The wind was east at 10 miles an hour. The pressure was 30.02 inches and rising. Elsewhere around the area, temperatures were in the lower to mid-60s. At Terre Haute, a thunderstorm was reported. Rain was falling at Paris, Mattoon, Decatur, and Springfield. It was cloudy at Peoria, Bloomington, and Rantoul. And once again at 4 a.m. at the Champaign Airport, under cloudy skies, the temperature was 60. Looking elsewhere around the Midwest at 4 a.m., Chicago was cloudy, and 61. Indianapolis had light rain, and 62. St. Louis was cloudy, and 70. Kansas City had drizzle and fog, and 66. Des Moines was cloudy, and 59. Milwaukee was cloudy, and 59. And now a discussion of hazardous weather conditions for the following counties in Illinois: Champaign, Coles, DeWitt, Douglas, Edgar, Moultrie, Piatt, and Vermilion. This hazardous weather outlook is for Central Illinois, East Central Illinois, Southeast Illinois, and West Central Illinois. For today and tonight, showers and thunderstorms are ongoing this morning, especially near and south of Interstate 7.

Me too, but will gradually taper off by early this afternoon. Severe thunderstorms are not expected, but dangerous cloud-to-ground lightning is possible at times. For Tuesday through Sunday, no hazardous weather is expected at this time. Spotter information statement, spotter activation may be needed later this afternoon and evening. Expected storm motion is toward the east around 30 miles per hour. The time is currently 4:37 a.m. Central Daylight Time. 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Now for the official National Weather Service forecast for Champaign, Urbana and surrounding areas of East Central Illinois. Rest of tonight, cloudy with a chance of showers with a slight chance of thunderstorms. Near steady temperature in the lower 60s. Northeast winds 10 to 15 miles an hour. Chance of rain 50%. Monday, cloudy. A chance of showers in the morning. Much cooler with highs in the upper 60s. Northeast winds 10 to 15 miles an hour. Chance of rain 50%. Monday night, mostly cloudy. Lows in the mid-50s. Northeast winds around 10 miles an hour with gusts up to 20 miles an hour. Tuesday, partly sunny. Highs in the upper 60s. Northeast winds 10 to 15 miles an hour. Tuesday night, mostly cloudy. Lows in the lower 50s. Northeast winds 10 to 15 miles an hour. Wednesday through Sunday, partly cloudy. Highs in the lower 70s. Lows in the lower 50s. Again, the forecast for Champaign, Urbana and surrounding areas of East Central Illinois for the rest of tonight, cloudy with a chance of showers and a slight chance of thunderstorms. Near steady temperature in the lower 60s. Northeast winds 10 to 15 miles an hour. Chance of rain 50%. At 4 a.m. at the Champaign Airport, skies were cloudy. The temperature was 60 degrees, the dew point was 59, and the relative humidity was 96%. The wind was east at 10 miles an hour. The pressure was 30.02 inches and rising. Elsewhere around the area, temperatures were in the lower to mid-60s. At Terre Haute, a thunderstorm was reported. Rain was falling at Paris, Mattoon, Decatur, and Springfield. It was cloudy at Peoria, Bloomington, and Rentoul. And once again at 4 a.m. at the Champaign Airport, under cloudy skies, the temperature was 60. Looking elsewhere around the Midwest at 4 a.m., Chicago was cloudy, and 61. Indianapolis had light rain, and 62. St. Louis was cloudy, and 70. Kansas City had drizzle and fog, and 66. Des Moines was cloudy, and 59. Milwaukee was cloudy, and 59. And now a discussion of hazardous weather conditions for the following counties in Illinois: Champaign, Coles, DeWitt, Douglas, Edgar, Moultrie, Piatt, and Vermilion. This hazardous weather outlook is for Central Illinois, East Central Illinois, Southeast Illinois, and West Central Illinois. For today and tonight, showers and thunderstorms are ongoing this morning, especially near and south of Interstate 72, but will gradually taper off by early this afternoon. Severe thunderstorms are not expected, but dangerous cloud-to-ground lightning is possible at times. For Tuesday through Sunday, no hazardous weather is expected at this time. Spotter information statement, spotter activation may be needed later this afternoon and evening. Expected storm motion is toward the east around 30 miles per hour. The time is currently 4:41 a.m. Central Daylight Time. 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Now for the official National Weather Service forecast for Champaign, Urbana and surrounding areas of East Central Illinois. Rest of tonight, cloudy with a chance of showers with a slight chance of thunderstorms. Near steady temperature in the lower 60s. Northeast winds 10 to 15 miles an hour. Chance of rain 50%. Monday, cloudy. A chance of showers in the morning. Much cooler with highs in the upper 60s. Northeast winds 10 to 15 miles an hour. Chance of rain 50%. Monday night, mostly cloudy. Lows in the mid-50s. Northeast winds around 10 miles an hour with gusts up to 20 miles an hour. Tuesday, partly sunny. Highs in the upper 60s. Northeast winds 10 to 15 miles an hour.

Tuesday night, mostly cloudy. Lows in the lower 50s. Northeast winds 10 to 15 miles an hour. Wednesday through Sunday, partly cloudy. Highs in the lower 70s. Lows in the lower 50s. Again, the forecast for Champaign, Urbana and surrounding areas of east central Illinois for the rest of tonight, cloudy with a chance of showers and a slight chance of thunderstorms. Near steady temperature in the lower 60s. Northeast winds 10 to 15 miles an hour. Chance of rain 50%. At 4 a.m. at the Champaign Airport, skies were cloudy. The temperature was 60 degrees, the dew point was 59, and the relative humidity was 96%. The wind was east at 10 miles an hour. The pressure was 30.02 inches and rising. Elsewhere around the area, temperatures were in the lower to mid-60s. At Terre Haute, a thunderstorm was reported. Rain was falling at Paris, Mattoon, Decatur, and Springfield. It was cloudy at Peoria, Bloomington, and Rentoul. And once again at 4 a.m. at the Champaign Airport, under cloudy skies, the temperature was 60. Looking elsewhere around the Midwest at 4 a.m., Chicago was cloudy, and 61. Indianapolis had light rain, and 62. St. Louis was cloudy, and 70. Kansas City had drizzle and fog, and 66. Des Moines was cloudy, and 59. Milwaukee was cloudy, and 59. And now a discussion of hazardous weather conditions for the following counties in Illinois: Champaign, Coles, DeWitt, Douglas, Edgar, Moultrie, Piatt, and Vermilion. This hazardous weather outlook is for central Illinois, east central Illinois, southeast Illinois, and west central Illinois. For today and tonight, showers and thunderstorms are ongoing this morning, especially near and south of Interstate 72, but will gradually taper off by early this afternoon. Severe thunderstorms are not expected, but dangerous cloud-to-ground lightning is possible at times. For Tuesday through Sunday, no hazardous weather is expected at this time. Spotter information statement: spotter activation may be needed later this afternoon and evening. Expected storm motion is toward the east around 30 miles per hour. The time is currently 4:44 a.m. Central Daylight Time. 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Now for the official National Weather Service forecast for Champaign, Urbana and surrounding areas of east central Illinois. Rest of tonight, cloudy with a chance of showers with a slight chance of thunderstorms. Near steady temperature in the lower 60s. Northeast winds 10 to 15 miles an hour. Chance of rain 50%. Monday, cloudy. A chance of showers in the morning. Much cooler with highs in the upper 60s. Northeast winds 10 to 15 miles an hour. Chance of rain 50%. Monday night, mostly cloudy. Lows in the mid-50s. Northeast winds around 10 miles an hour with gusts up to 20 miles an hour. Tuesday, partly sunny. Highs in the upper 60s. Northeast winds 10 to 15 miles an hour. Tuesday night, mostly cloudy. Lows in the lower 50s. Northeast winds 10 to 15 miles an hour. Wednesday through Sunday, partly cloudy. Highs in the lower 70s. Lows in the lower 50s. Again, the forecast for Champaign, Urbana and surrounding areas of east central Illinois for the rest of tonight, cloudy with a chance of showers and a slight chance of thunderstorms. Near steady temperature in the lower 60s. Northeast winds 10 to 15 miles an hour. Chance of rain 50%. At 4 a.m. at the Champaign Airport, skies were cloudy. The temperature was 60 degrees, the dew point was 59, and the relative humidity was 96%. The wind was east at 10 miles an hour. The pressure was 30.02 inches and rising. Elsewhere around the area, temperatures were in the lower to mid-60s. At Terre Haute, a thunderstorm was reported. Rain was falling at Paris, Mattoon, Decatur, and Springfield. It was cloudy at Peoria, Bloomington, and Rentoul. And once again at 4 a.m. at the Champaign Airport, under cloudy skies, the temperature was 60. Looking elsewhere around the Midwest at 4 a.m., Chicago was cloudy, and 61. Indianapolis had light rain, and 62. St. Louis was cloudy, and 70. Kansas

at 5 a.m. at the Champaign Airport, skies were cloudy. The temperature was 60 degrees, the dew point was 58, and the relative humidity was 92%. The wind was northeast at 10 miles an hour. The pressure was 30.02 inches and steady. Elsewhere around the area, temperatures were around 60 degrees. Rain was falling at Rantoul, Paris, Terre Haute, Mattoon, and Decatur. It was cloudy at Peoria, Bloomington, and Springfield. And once again at 5 a.m. at the Champaign Airport, under cloudy skies, the temperature was 60. Looking elsewhere around the Midwest at 5 a.m., Chicago was cloudy, and 61. Indianapolis had light rain, and 63. St. Louis was cloudy, and 70. Kansas City had drizzle and fog, and 66. Des Moines was cloudy, and 59. Milwaukee was cloudy, and 59. And now a discussion of hazardous weather conditions for the following counties in Illinois: Champaign, Coles, DeWitt, Douglas, Edgar, Moultrie, Piatt, and Vermilion. This hazardous weather outlook is for Central Illinois, East Central Illinois, Southeast Illinois, and West Central Illinois. For today and tonight, showers and thunderstorms are ongoing this morning, especially near and south of Interstate 72, but will gradually taper off by early this afternoon. Severe thunderstorms are not expected, but dangerous cloud-to-ground lightning is possible at times. For Tuesday through Sunday, no hazardous weather is expected at this time. Spotter information statement: spotter activation may be needed later this afternoon and evening. Expected storm motion is toward the east, around 30 miles per hour. The time is currently 5:50 a.m. Central Daylight Time. 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Now for the official National Weather Service forecast for Champaign, Urbana, and surrounding areas of East Central Illinois. Today, cloudy. A chance of showers this morning. Much cooler with highs in the upper 60s. Northeast winds 10 to 15 miles an hour. Chance of rain 40%. Tonight, mostly cloudy. Lows in the mid-50s. Northeast winds around 10 miles an hour with gusts up to 20 miles an hour. Tuesday, partly sunny. Highs in the upper 60s. Northeast winds 10 to 15 miles an hour. Tuesday night, mostly cloudy. Lows in the lower 50s. Northeast winds 10 to 15 miles an hour. Wednesday, mostly sunny. Highs around 70. Northeast winds 10 to 15 miles an hour. Wednesday night through Sunday, partly cloudy. Lows in the lower 50s. Highs in the mid-70s. Again, the forecast for Champaign, Urbana, and surrounding areas of East Central Illinois for today: cloudy. A chance of showers this morning. Much cooler. Highs in the upper 60s. Northeast winds 10 to 15 miles an hour. Chance of rain 40%. At 5 a.m. at the Champaign Airport, skies were cloudy. The temperature was 60 degrees, the dew point was 58, and the relative humidity was 92%. The wind was northeast at 10 miles an hour. The pressure was 30.02 inches and steady. Elsewhere around the area, temperatures were around 60 degrees. Rain was falling at Rantoul, Paris, Terre Haute, Mattoon, and Decatur. It was cloudy at Peoria, Bloomington, and Springfield. And once again at 5 a.m. at the Champaign Airport, under cloudy skies, the temperature was 60. Looking elsewhere around the Midwest at 5 a.m., Chicago was cloudy, and 61. Indianapolis had light rain, and 63. St. Louis was cloudy, and 70. Kansas City had drizzle and fog, and 66. Des Moines was cloudy, and 59. Milwaukee was cloudy, and 59. And now a discussion of hazardous weather conditions for the following counties in Illinois: Champaign, Coles, DeWitt, Douglas, Edgar, Moultrie, Piatt, and Vermilion. This hazardous weather outlook is for Central Illinois, East Central Illinois, Southeast Illinois, and West Central Illinois. For today and tonight, showers and thunderstorms are ongoing this morning, especially near and south of Interstate 72, but will gradually taper off by early this afternoon. Severe thunderstorms are not expected, but dangerous cloud-to-ground lightning is possible at times. For Tuesday through Sunday,

Low hazardous weather is expected at this time. Spotter information statement. Spotter activation may be needed later this afternoon and evening. Expected storm motion is toward the east around 30 miles per hour. The time is currently 5:53 a.m. Central Daylight Time. 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Now for the official National Weather Service forecast for Champaign, Urbana and surrounding areas of East Central Illinois. Today, cloudy. A chance of showers this morning. Much cooler with highs in the upper 60s. Northeast winds 10 to 15 miles an hour. Chance of rain 40%. Tonight, mostly cloudy. Lows in the mid-50s. Northeast winds around 10 miles an hour with gusts up to 20 miles an hour. Tuesday, partly sunny. Highs in the upper 60s. Northeast winds 10 to 15 miles an hour. Tuesday night, mostly cloudy. Lows in the lower 50s. Northeast winds 10 to 15 miles an hour. Wednesday, mostly sunny. Highs around 70. Northeast winds 10 to 15 miles an hour. Wednesday night through Sunday, partly cloudy. Lows in the lower 50s. Highs in the mid-70s. Again, the forecast for Champaign, Urbana and surrounding areas of East Central Illinois for today, cloudy. A chance of showers this morning. Much cooler. Highs in the upper 60s. Northeast winds 10 to 15 miles an hour. Chance of rain 40%. At 5 a.m. at the Champaign Airport, skies were cloudy. The temperature was 60 degrees, the dew point was 58, and the relative humidity was 92%. The wind was northeast at 10 miles an hour. The pressure was 30.02 inches and steady. Elsewhere around the area, temperatures were around 60 degrees. Rain was falling at Rantoul, Paris, Terre Haute, Mattoon, and Decatur. It was cloudy at Peoria, Bloomington, and Springfield. And once again at 5 a.m. at the Champaign Airport, under cloudy skies, the temperature was 60. Looking elsewhere around the Midwest at 5 a.m., Chicago was cloudy, and 61. Indianapolis had light rain, and 63. St. Louis was cloudy, and 70. Kansas City had drizzle and fog, and 66. Des Moines was cloudy, and 59. Milwaukee was cloudy, and 59. And now a discussion of hazardous weather conditions for the following counties in Illinois, Champaign, Coles, DeWitt, Douglas, Edgar, Moultrie, Piatt, and Vermilion. This hazardous weather outlook is for Central Illinois, East Central Illinois, Southeast Illinois, and West Central Illinois. For today and tonight, showers and thunderstorms are ongoing this morning, especially near and south of Interstate 72, but will gradually taper off by early this afternoon. Severe thunderstorms are not expected, but dangerous cloud-to-ground lightning is possible at times. For Tuesday through Sunday, no hazardous weather is expected at this time. Spotter information statement. Spotter activation may be needed later this afternoon and evening. Expected storm motion is toward the east around 30 miles per hour. The time is currently 5:56 a.m. Central Daylight Time. 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Now for the official National Weather Service forecast for Champaign, Urbana and surrounding areas of East Central Illinois. Today, cloudy. A chance of showers this morning. Much cooler with highs in the upper 60s. Northeast winds 10 to 15 miles an hour. Chance of rain 40%. Tonight, mostly cloudy. Lows in the mid-50s. Northeast winds around 10 miles an hour with gusts up to 20 miles an hour. Tuesday, partly sunny. Highs in the upper 60s. Northeast winds 10 to 15 miles an hour. Tuesday night, mostly cloudy. Lows in the lower 50s. Northeast winds 10 to 15 miles an hour. Wednesday, mostly sunny. Highs around 70. Northeast winds 10 to 15 miles an hour. Wednesday night through Sunday, partly cloudy. Lows in the lower 50s. Highs in the mid-70s. Again, the forecast for Champaign, Urbana and surrounding areas of East Central Illinois for today, cloudy. A chance of showers this morning. Much cooler.

in the upper 60s. Northeast winds 10 to 15 miles an hour. Chance of rain 40%. At 5 a.m. at the Champaign Airport, skies were cloudy. The temperature was 60 degrees, the dew point was 58, and the relative humidity was 92%. The wind was northeast at 10 miles an hour. The pressure was 30.02 inches and steady. Elsewhere around the area, temperatures were around 60 degrees. Rain was falling at Rethul, Paris, Terre Haute, Mattoon, and Decatur. It was cloudy at Peoria, Bloomington, and Springfield. And once again at 5 a.m. at the Champaign Airport, under cloudy skies, the temperature was 60. Looking elsewhere around the Midwest at 5 a.m., Chicago was cloudy, and 61. Indianapolis had light rain, and 63. St. Louis was cloudy, and 70. Kansas City had drizzle and fog, and 66. Des Moines was cloudy, and 59. Milwaukee was cloudy, and 59. And now a discussion of hazardous weather conditions for the following counties in Illinois: Champaign, Coles, DeWitt, Douglas, Edgar, Moultrie, Piatt, and Vermilion. This hazardous weather outlook is for Central Illinois, East Central Illinois, Southeast Illinois, and West Central Illinois. For today and tonight, showers and thunderstorms are ongoing this morning, especially near and south of Interstate 72, but will gradually taper off by early this afternoon. Severe thunderstorms are not expected, but dangerous cloud-to-ground lightning is possible at times. For Tuesday through Sunday, no hazardous weather is expected at this time. Spotter information statement: spotter activation may be needed later this afternoon and evening. Expected storm motion is toward the east around 30 miles per hour. The Champaign, Illinois Airport Climate Summary for yesterday, September 20, 2026. Yesterday's high temperature of 83 degrees occurred at 3:09 p.m. The normal high is 79. Yesterday's low temperature of 65 degrees occurred at 11:59 p.m. The normal low is 53. 1.02 inches of precipitation fell yesterday. Yesterday the maximum wind observed was 16 miles an hour from the northeast. The highest wind gust observed was 23 miles per hour from the northeast, which occurred at 8:45 p.m. Yesterday the average wind speed was 8 miles per hour. Sunrise today is at 6:40 a.m. and sunset is at 6:32 p.m. The Mattoon, Illinois Airport Climate Summary for yesterday, September 20, 2026. Yesterday's high temperature of 89 degrees occurred at 2:38 p.m. The normal high is 78. Yesterday's low temperature of 69 degrees occurred at 11:15 p.m. The normal low is 55. 0.17 inches of precipitation fell yesterday. Yesterday the maximum wind observed was 17 miles an hour from the north. The highest wind gust observed was 30 miles per hour from the north, which occurred at 5:41 p.m. Yesterday the average wind speed was 8 miles per hour. Sunrise today is at 6:40 a.m. and sunset is at 6:32 p.m. The time is currently 6:01 a.m. Central Daylight Time. 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Now for the official National Weather Service forecast for Champaign, Urbana, and surrounding areas of East Central Illinois. Today, cloudy. A chance of showers this morning. Much cooler with highs in the upper 60s. Northeast winds 10 to 15 miles an hour. Chance of rain 40%. Tonight, mostly cloudy. Lows in the mid-50s. Northeast winds around 10 miles an hour with gusts up to 20 miles an hour. Tuesday, partly sunny. Highs in the upper 60s. Northeast winds 10 to 15 miles an hour. Tuesday night, mostly cloudy. Lows in the lower 50s. Northeast winds 10 to 15 miles an hour. Wednesday, mostly sunny. Highs around 70. Northeast winds 10 to 15 miles an hour. Wednesday night through Sunday, partly cloudy. Lows in the lower 50s. Highs in the mid-70s. Again, the forecast for Champaign, Urbana, and surrounding areas of East Central Illinois for today, cloudy. A chance of showers this morning. Much cooler. Highs in the upper 60s. Northeast winds 10 to 15 miles an hour. Chance of rain 40%.

And now a discussion of hazardous weather conditions for the following counties in Illinois: Champaign, Coles, DeWitt, Douglas, Edgar, Moultrie, Piatt, and Vermilion. This hazardous weather outlook is for Central Illinois, East Central Illinois, Southeast Illinois, and West Central Illinois. For today and tonight, showers and thunderstorms are ongoing this morning, especially near and south of Interstate 72, but will gradually taper off by early this afternoon. Severe thunderstorms are not expected, but dangerous cloud-to-ground lightning is possible at times. For Tuesday through Sunday, no hazardous weather is expected at this time. Spotter information statement: spotter activation may be needed later this afternoon and evening. Expected storm motion is toward the east, around 30 miles per hour. The time is currently 6:04 a.m. Central Daylight Time. 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Now for the official National Weather Service forecast for Champaign, Urbana, and surrounding areas of East Central Illinois. Today, cloudy. A chance of showers this morning. Much cooler with highs in the upper 60s. Northeast winds 10 to 15 miles an hour. Chance of rain 40%. Tonight, mostly cloudy. Lows in the mid-50s. Northeast winds around 10 miles an hour with gusts up to 20 miles an hour. Tuesday, partly sunny. Highs in the upper 60s. Northeast winds 10 to 15 miles an hour. Tuesday night, mostly cloudy. Lows in the lower 50s. Northeast winds 10 to 15 miles an hour. Wednesday, mostly sunny. Highs around 70. Northeast winds 10 to 15 miles an hour. Wednesday night through Sunday, partly cloudy. Lows in the lower 50s. Highs in the mid-70s. Again, the forecast for Champaign, Urbana, and surrounding areas of East Central Illinois for today: cloudy. A chance of showers this morning. Much cooler. Highs in the upper 60s. Northeast winds 10 to 15 miles an hour. Chance of rain 40%. At 6 a.m. at the Champaign Airport, skies were cloudy. The temperature was 60 degrees, the dew point was 58, and the relative humidity was 92%. The wind was northeast at 15 miles an hour, gusting to 21. The pressure was 30.01 inches and falling. Elsewhere around the area, rain was falling, with a temperature of 63 at Terre Haute and 61 at Decatur. It was cloudy, with a temperature of 61 at Peoria, 59 at Bloomington, 59 at Rantoul, 62 at Mattoon, and 63 at Springfield. And once again at 6 a.m. at the Champaign Airport, under cloudy skies, the temperature was 60. 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Programming originates from NOAA's National Weather Service office in Lincoln and transmits from the WCIA television tower near Seymour. The station serves the following counties: Champaign, DeWitt, Coles, Douglas, Edgar, Ford, Moultrie, Piatt, and Vermilion. 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And now a discussion of hazardous weather conditions for the following counties in Illinois: Champaign, Coles, DeWitt, Douglas, Edgar, Moultrie, Piatt, and Vermilion. This hazardous weather outlook is for Central Illinois, East Central Illinois, Southeast Illinois, and West Central Illinois. For today and tonight, showers and thunderstorms are ongoing this morning, especially near and south of Interstate 72, but will gradually taper off by early this afternoon. Severe thunderstorms are not expected, but dangerous cloud-to-ground lightning is possible at times. For Tuesday through Sunday, no hazardous weather is expected at this time. Spotter information statement: spotter activation may be needed later this afternoon and evening. Expected storm motion is toward the east, around 30 miles per hour. The time is currently 6:07 a.m. Central Daylight Time. 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Now for the official National Weather Service forecast for Champaign, Urbana, and surrounding areas of East Central Illinois. Today, cloudy. A chance of showers this morning. Much cooler with highs in the upper 60s. Northeast winds 10 to 15 miles an hour.

chance of rain 40%. Tonight, mostly cloudy. Lows in the mid-50s. Northeast winds around 10 miles an hour with gusts up to 20 miles an hour. Tuesday, partly sunny. Highs in the upper 60s. Northeast winds 10 to 15 miles an hour. Tuesday night, mostly cloudy. Lows in the lower 50s. Northeast winds 10 to 15 miles an hour. Wednesday, mostly sunny. Highs around 70. Northeast winds 10 to 15 miles an hour. Wednesday night through Sunday, partly cloudy. Lows in the lower 50s. Highs in the mid-70s. Again, the forecast for Champaign, Urbana, and surrounding areas of East Central Illinois for today, cloudy. A chance of showers this morning. Much cooler. Highs in the upper 60s. Northeast winds 10 to 15 miles an hour. Chance of rain 40%. At 6 a.m. at the Champaign Airport, skies were cloudy. The temperature was 60 degrees, the dew point was 58, and the relative humidity was 92%. The wind was northeast at 15 miles an hour, gusting to 21. The pressure was 30.01 inches and falling. Elsewhere around the area, rain was falling, with a temperature of 63 at Terre Haute and 61 at Decatur. It was cloudy, with a temperature of 61 at Peoria, 59 at Bloomington, 59 at Rantoul, 62 at Mattoon, and 63 at Springfield. And once again at 6 a.m. at the Champaign Airport, under cloudy skies, the temperature was 60. Looking elsewhere around the Midwest at 6 a.m., Chicago was cloudy, and 61. Indianapolis reported a thunderstorm, and 63. St. Louis was cloudy, and 70. Kansas City had light rain and fog and 66. Des Moines was cloudy and 58. Milwaukee was cloudy and 59. And now a discussion of hazardous weather conditions for the following counties in Illinois: Champaign, Coles, DeWitt, Douglas, Edgar, Moultrie, Piatt, and Vermilion. This hazardous weather outlook is for Central Illinois, East Central Illinois, Southeast Illinois, and West Central Illinois. For today and tonight, showers and thunderstorms are ongoing this morning, especially near and south of Interstate 72, but will gradually taper off by early this afternoon. Severe thunderstorms are not expected, but dangerous cloud-to-ground lightning is possible at times. For Tuesday through Sunday, no hazardous weather is expected at this time. Spotter information statement: spotter activation may be needed later this afternoon and evening. Expected storm motion is toward the east around 30 miles per hour. The time is currently 6:11 a.m. Central Daylight Time. 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Now for the official National Weather Service forecast for Champaign, Urbana, and surrounding areas of East Central Illinois. Today, cloudy. A chance of showers this morning. Much cooler with highs in the upper 60s. Northeast winds 10 to 15 miles an hour. Chance of rain 40%. Tonight, mostly cloudy. Lows in the mid-50s. Northeast winds around 10 miles an hour with gusts up to 20 miles an hour. Tuesday, partly sunny. Highs in the upper 60s. Northeast winds 10 to 15 miles an hour. Tuesday night, mostly cloudy. Lows in the lower 50s. Northeast winds 10 to 15 miles an hour. Wednesday, mostly sunny. Highs around 70. Northeast winds 10 to 15 miles an hour. Wednesday night through Sunday, partly cloudy. Lows in the lower 50s. Highs in the mid-70s. Again, the forecast for Champaign, Urbana, and surrounding areas of East Central Illinois for today, cloudy. A chance of showers this morning. Much cooler. Highs in the upper 60s. Northeast winds 10 to 15 miles an hour. Chance of rain 40%. At 6 a.m. at the Champaign Airport, skies were cloudy. The temperature was 60 degrees, the dew point was 58, and the relative humidity was 92%. The wind was northeast at 15 miles an hour, gusting to 21. The pressure was 30.01 inches and falling. Elsewhere around the area, temperatures were around 60 degrees. Rain was falling at Paris, Terre Haute, and Decatur. It was cloudy at Peoria,

Bloomington, Rantoul, Mattoon, and Springfield. And once again at 6 a.m. at the Champaign Airport, under cloudy skies, the temperature was 60. Looking elsewhere around the Midwest at 6 a.m., Chicago was cloudy, and 61. Indianapolis reported a thunderstorm, and 63. St. Louis was cloudy, and 70. Kansas City had light rain and fog, and 66. Des Moines was cloudy, and 58. Milwaukee was cloudy, and 59. And now a discussion of hazardous weather conditions for the following counties in Illinois: Champaign, Coles, DeWitt, Douglas, Edgar, Moultrie, Piatt, and Vermilion. This hazardous weather outlook is for Central Illinois, East Central Illinois, Southeast Illinois, and West Central Illinois. For today and tonight, showers and thunderstorms are ongoing this morning, especially near and south of Interstate 72, but will gradually taper off by early this afternoon. Severe thunderstorms are not expected, but dangerous cloud-to-ground lightning is possible at times. For Tuesday through Sunday, no hazardous weather is expected at this time. Spotter information statement: spotter activation may be needed later this afternoon and evening. Expected storm motion is toward the east, around 30 miles per hour. The time is currently 6:14 a.m. Central Daylight Time. 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The Champaign, Illinois Airport Climate Summary for yesterday, September 20, 2026. Yesterday's high temperature of 83 degrees occurred at 3:09 p.m. The normal high is 79. Yesterday's low temperature of 65 degrees occurred at 11:59 p.m. The normal low is 53. 1.02 inches of precipitation fell yesterday. Yesterday the maximum wind observed was 16 miles an hour from the northeast. The highest wind gust observed was 23 miles per hour from the northeast, which occurred at 8:45 p.m. Yesterday the average wind speed was 8 miles per hour. Sunrise today is at 6:40 a.m. and sunset is at 6:32 p.m. The Mattoon, Illinois Airport Climate Summary for yesterday, September 20, 2026. Yesterday's high temperature of 89 degrees occurred at 2:38 p.m. The normal high is 78. Yesterday's low temperature of 69 degrees occurred at 11:15 p.m. The normal low is 55. 0.17 inches of precipitation fell yesterday. Yesterday the maximum wind observed was 17 miles an hour from the north. The highest wind gust observed was 30 miles per hour from the north, which occurred at 5:41 p.m. Yesterday the average wind speed was 8 miles per hour. Sunrise today is at 6:40 a.m. and sunset is at 6:32 p.m. And now a discussion of hazardous weather conditions for the following counties in Illinois: Champaign, Coles, DeWitt, Douglas, Edgar, Moultrie, Piatt, and Vermilion. This hazardous weather outlook is for Central Illinois, East Central Illinois, Southeast Illinois, and West Central Illinois. For today and tonight, showers and thunderstorms are ongoing this morning, especially near and south of Interstate 72, but will gradually taper off by early this afternoon. Severe thunderstorms are not expected, but dangerous cloud-to-ground lightning is possible at times. For Tuesday through Sunday, no hazardous weather is expected at this time. Spotter information statement: spotter activation may be needed later this afternoon and evening. Expected storm motion is toward the east, around 30 miles per hour. The time is currently 6:17 a.m. Central Daylight Time. 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Now for the official National Weather Service forecast for Champaign, Urbana, and surrounding areas of East Central Illinois. Today, cloudy. A chance of showers this morning. Much cooler with highs in the upper 60s. Northeast winds 10 to 15 miles an hour. Chance of rain 40%. Tonight, mostly cloudy. Lows in the mid-50s. Northeast winds around 10 miles an hour with gusts up to 20 miles an hour. Tuesday, partly sunny. Highs in the upper 60s. Northeast winds 10 to 15 miles an hour. Tuesday night, mostly cloudy. Lows in the lower 50s. Northeast winds 10 to 15 miles an hour. Wednesday, mostly sunny. Highs around 70. Northeast winds 10 to

15 miles an hour. Wednesday night through Sunday, partly cloudy. Lows in the lower 50s. Highs in the mid-70s. Again, the forecast for Champaign, Urbana, and surrounding areas of East Central Illinois for today, cloudy. A chance of showers this morning. Much cooler. Highs in the upper 60s. Northeast winds 10 to 15 miles an hour. Chance of rain 40%. At 6 a.m. at the Champaign Airport, skies were cloudy. The temperature was 60 degrees, the dew point was 58, and the relative humidity was 92%. The wind was northeast at 15 miles an hour, gusting to 21. The pressure was 30.01 inches and falling. Elsewhere around the area, temperatures were around 60 degrees. Rain was falling at Paris, Terre Haute, and Decatur. It was cloudy at Peoria, Bloomington, Rantoul, Mattoon, and Springfield. And once again at 6 a.m. at the Champaign Airport, under cloudy skies, the temperature was 60. Looking elsewhere around the Midwest at 6 a.m., Chicago was cloudy, and 61. Indianapolis reported a thunderstorm, and 63. St. Louis was cloudy, and 70. Kansas City had light rain and fog, and 66. Des Moines was cloudy, and 58. Milwaukee was cloudy, and 59. And now a discussion of hazardous weather conditions for the following counties in Illinois: Champaign, Coles, DeWitt, Douglas, Edgar, Moultrie, Piatt, and Vermilion. This hazardous weather outlook is for Central Illinois, East Central Illinois, Southeast Illinois, and West Central Illinois. For today and tonight, showers and thunderstorms are ongoing this morning, especially near and south of Interstate 72, but will gradually taper off by early this afternoon. Severe thunderstorms are not expected, but dangerous cloud-to-ground lightning is possible at times. For Tuesday through Sunday, no hazardous weather is expected at this time. Spotter information statement: spotter activation may be needed later this afternoon and evening. Expected storm motion is toward the east, around 30 miles per hour. The time is currently 6:20 a.m. Central Daylight Time. 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Now for the official National Weather Service forecast for Champaign, Urbana, and surrounding areas of East Central Illinois. Today, cloudy. A chance of showers this morning. Much cooler with highs in the upper 60s. Northeast winds 10 to 15 miles an hour. Chance of rain 40%. Tonight, mostly cloudy. Lows in the mid-50s. Northeast winds around 10 miles an hour with gusts up to 20 miles an hour. Tuesday, partly sunny. Highs in the upper 60s. Northeast winds 10 to 15 miles an hour. Tuesday night, mostly cloudy. Lows in the lower 50s. Northeast winds 10 to 15 miles an hour. Wednesday, mostly sunny. Highs around 70. Northeast winds 10 to 15 miles an hour. Wednesday night through Sunday, partly cloudy. Lows in the lower 50s. Highs in the mid-70s. Again, the forecast for Champaign, Urbana, and surrounding areas of East Central Illinois for today, cloudy. A chance of showers this morning. Much cooler. Highs in the upper 60s. Northeast winds 10 to 15 miles an hour. Chance of rain 40%. At 6 a.m. at the Champaign Airport, skies were cloudy. The temperature was 60 degrees, the dew point was 58, and the relative humidity was 92%. The wind was northeast at 15 miles an hour, gusting to 21. The pressure was 30.01 inches and falling. Elsewhere around the area, temperatures were around 60 degrees. Rain was falling at Paris, Terre Haute, and Decatur. It was cloudy at Peoria, Bloomington, Rantoul, Mattoon, and Springfield. And once again at 6 a.m. at the Champaign Airport, under cloudy skies, the temperature was 60. Looking elsewhere around the Midwest at 6 a.m., Chicago was cloudy, and 61. Indianapolis reported a thunderstorm, and 63. St. Louis was cloudy, and 70. Kansas City had light rain and fog, and 66. Des Moines was cloudy, and 58. Milwaukee was cloudy, and 59. And now a discussion of hazardous weather conditions for the following

counties in Illinois, Champaign, Coles, DeWitt, Douglas, Edgar, Moultrie, Piatt, and Vermilion. This hazardous weather outlook is for Central Illinois, East Central Illinois, Southeast Illinois, and West Central Illinois. For today and tonight, showers and thunderstorms are ongoing this morning, especially near and south of Interstate 72, but will gradually taper off by early this afternoon. Severe thunderstorms are not expected, but dangerous cloud-to-ground lightning is possible at times. For Tuesday through Sunday, no hazardous weather is expected at this time. Spotter information statement. Spotter activation may be needed later this afternoon and evening. Expected storm motion is toward the east around 30 miles per hour. The time is currently 6:24 a.m. Central Daylight Time. 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Now for the official National Weather Service forecast for Champaign, Urbana, and surrounding areas of East Central Illinois. Today, cloudy. A chance of showers this morning. Much cooler with highs in the upper 60s. Northeast winds 10 to 15 miles an hour. Chance of rain 40%. Tonight, mostly cloudy. Lows in the mid-50s. Northeast winds around 10 miles an hour with gusts up to 20 miles an hour. Tuesday, partly sunny. Highs in the upper 60s. Northeast winds 10 to 15 miles an hour. Tuesday night, mostly cloudy. Lows in the lower 50s. Northeast winds 10 to 15 miles an hour. Wednesday, mostly sunny. Highs around 70. Northeast winds 10 to 15 miles an hour. Wednesday night through Sunday, partly cloudy. Lows in the lower 50s. Highs in the mid-70s. Again, the forecast for Champaign, Urbana, and surrounding areas of East Central Illinois for today, cloudy. A chance of showers this morning. Much cooler. Highs in the upper 60s. Northeast winds 10 to 15 miles an hour. Chance of rain 40%. At 6 a.m. at the Champaign Airport, skies were cloudy. The temperature was 60 degrees, the dew point was 58, and the relative humidity was 92%. The wind was northeast at 15 miles an hour, gusting to 21. The pressure was 30.01 inches and falling. Elsewhere around the area, temperatures were around 60 degrees. Rain was falling at Paris, Terre Haute, and Decatur. It was cloudy at Peoria, Bloomington, Rattoul, Mattoon, and Springfield. And once again at 6 a.m. at the Champaign Airport, under cloudy skies, the temperature was 60. Looking elsewhere around the Midwest at 6 a.m., Chicago was cloudy, and 61. Indianapolis reported a thunderstorm, and 63. St. Louis was mostly cloudy, and 70. Kansas City had light rain and fog, and 66. Des Moines was cloudy, and 58. Milwaukee was cloudy, and 59. And now a discussion of hazardous weather conditions for the following counties in Illinois, Champaign, Coles, DeWitt, Douglas, Edgar, Moultrie, Piatt, and Vermilion. This hazardous weather outlook is for Central Illinois, East Central Illinois, Southeast Illinois, and West Central Illinois. For today and tonight, showers and thunderstorms are ongoing this morning, especially near and south of Interstate 72, but will gradually taper off by early this afternoon. Severe thunderstorms are not expected, but dangerous cloud-to-ground lightning is possible at times. For Tuesday through Sunday, no hazardous weather is expected at this time. Spotter information statement. Spotter activation may be needed later this afternoon and evening. Expected storm motion is toward the east around 30 miles per hour. The time is currently 6:27 a.m. Central Daylight Time. 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Now for the official National Weather Service forecast for Champaign, Urbana, and surrounding areas of East Central Illinois. Today, cloudy. A chance of showers this morning. Much cooler with highs in the upper 60s. Northeast winds 10 to 15 miles an hour. Chance of rain 40%. Tonight, mostly cloudy. Lows in the mid-50s. Northeast winds around 10 miles an hour with gusts up to 20 miles an hour. Tuesday, partly sunny. Highs in the upper 60s. Northeast winds 10 to 15 miles an hour.

Tuesday night, mostly cloudy. Lows in the lower 50s. Northeast winds 10 to 15 miles an hour. Wednesday, mostly sunny. Highs around 70. Northeast winds 10 to 15 miles an hour. Wednesday night through Sunday, partly cloudy. Lows in the lower 50s. Highs in the mid-70s. Again, the forecast for Champaign, Urbana, and surrounding areas of East Central Illinois for today, cloudy. A chance of showers this morning. Much cooler. Highs in the upper 60s. Northeast winds 10 to 15 miles an hour. Chance of rain 40%. At 6 a.m. at the Champaign Airport, skies were cloudy. The temperature was 60 degrees, the dew point was 58, and the relative humidity was 92%. The wind was northeast at 15 miles an hour, gusting to 21. The pressure was 30.01 inches and falling. Elsewhere around the area, temperatures were around 60 degrees. Rain was falling at Paris, Terre Haute, and Decatur. It was cloudy at Peoria, Bloomington, Rantoul, Mattoon, and Springfield. And once again at 6 a.m. at the Champaign Airport, under cloudy skies, the temperature was 60. Looking elsewhere around the Midwest at 6 a.m., Chicago was cloudy, and 61. Indianapolis reported a thunderstorm, and 63. St. Louis was mostly cloudy, and 70. Kansas City had light rain and fog, and 66. Des Moines was cloudy, and 58. Milwaukee was cloudy, and 59. The Champaign, Illinois Airport Climate Summary for yesterday, September 20, 2026. Yesterday's high temperature of 83 degrees occurred at 3:09 p.m. The normal high is 79. Yesterday's low temperature of 65 degrees occurred at 11:59 p.m. The normal low is 53. 1.02 inches of precipitation fell yesterday. Yesterday the maximum wind observed was 16 miles an hour from the northeast. The highest wind gust observed was 23 miles per hour from the northeast, which occurred at 8:45 p.m. Yesterday the average wind speed was 8 miles per hour. Sunrise today is at 6:40 a.m. and sunset is at 6:52 p.m. The Mattoon, Illinois Airport Climate Summary for yesterday, September 20, 2026. Yesterday's high temperature of 89 degrees occurred at 2:38 p.m. The normal high is 78. Yesterday's low temperature of 69 degrees occurred at 11:15 p.m. The normal low is 55. 0.17 inches of precipitation fell yesterday. Yesterday the maximum wind observed was 17 miles an hour from the north. The highest wind gust observed was 30 miles per hour from the north, which occurred at 5:41 p.m. Yesterday the average wind speed was 8 miles per hour. Sunrise today is at 6:40 a.m. and sunset is at 6:52 p.m. And now a discussion of hazardous weather conditions for the following counties in Illinois: Champaign, Coles, DeWitt, Douglas, Edgar, Moultrie, Piatt, and Vermilion. This hazardous weather outlook is for Central Illinois, East Central Illinois, Southeast Illinois, and West Central Illinois. For today and tonight, showers and thunderstorms are ongoing this morning, especially near and south of Interstate 72, but will gradually taper off by early this afternoon. Severe thunderstorms are not expected, but dangerous cloud-to-ground lightning is possible at times. For Tuesday through Sunday, no hazardous weather is expected at this time. Spotter information statement: spotter activation may be needed later this afternoon and evening. Expected storm motion is toward the east around 30 miles per hour. The time is currently 6:32 a.m. Central Daylight Time. 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Now for the official National Weather Service forecast for Champaign, Urbana, and surrounding areas of East Central Illinois. Today, cloudy. A chance of showers this morning. Much cooler with highs in the upper 60s. Northeast winds 10 to 15 miles. Now for the official National Weather Service forecast for Champaign, Urbana, and surrounding areas of East Central Illinois. Today, cloudy. A chance of showers this morning. Much cooler with highs in the upper 60s. Northeast winds 10 to 15 miles an hour. Chance of rain 40%. Tonight, mostly cloudy. Lows in the mid-50s.

Northeast winds around 10 miles an hour with gusts up to 20 miles an hour. Tuesday, partly sunny. Highs in the upper 60s. Northeast winds 10 to 15 miles an hour. Tuesday night, mostly cloudy. Lows in the lower 50s. Northeast winds 10 to 15 miles an hour. Wednesday, mostly sunny. Highs around 70. Northeast winds 10 to 15 miles an hour. Wednesday night through Sunday, partly cloudy. Lows in the lower 50s. Highs in the mid-70s. Again, the forecast for Champaign, Urbana, and surrounding areas of East Central Illinois for today, cloudy. A chance of showers this morning. Much cooler. Highs in the upper 60s. Northeast winds 10 to 15 miles an hour. Chance of rain 40%. At 6 a.m. at the Champaign Airport, skies were cloudy. The temperature was 60 degrees, the dew point was 58, and the relative humidity was 92%. The wind was northeast at 15 miles an hour, gusting to 21. The pressure was 30.01 inches and falling. Elsewhere around the area, temperatures were around 60 degrees. Rain was falling at Paris, Terre Haute, and Decatur. It was cloudy at Peoria, Bloomington, Rantoul, Mattoon, and Springfield. And once again at 6 a.m. at the Champaign Airport, under cloudy skies, the temperature was 60. Looking elsewhere around the Midwest at 6 a.m., Chicago was cloudy, and 61. Indianapolis reported a thunderstorm, and 63. St. Louis was mostly cloudy, and 70. Kansas City had light rain and fog, and 66. Des Moines was cloudy, and 58. Milwaukee was cloudy, and 59. And now a discussion of hazardous weather conditions for the following counties in Illinois: Champaign, Coles, DeWitt, Douglas, Edgar, Moultrie, Piatt, and Vermilion. This hazardous weather outlook is for Central Illinois, East Central Illinois, Southeast Illinois, and West Central Illinois. For today and tonight, showers and thunderstorms are ongoing this morning, especially near and south of Interstate 72, but will gradually taper off by early this afternoon. Severe thunderstorms are not expected, but dangerous cloud-to-ground lightning is possible at times. For Tuesday through Sunday, no hazardous weather is expected at this time. Spotter information statement: spotter activation may be needed later this afternoon and evening. Expected storm motion is toward the east around 30 miles per hour. The time is currently 6:36 a.m. Central Daylight Time. 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Now for the official National Weather Service forecast for Champaign, Urbana, and surrounding areas of East Central Illinois. Today, cloudy. A chance of showers this morning. Much cooler with highs in the upper 60s. Northeast winds 10 to 15 miles an hour. Chance of rain 40%. Tonight, mostly cloudy. Lows in the mid-50s. Northeast winds around 10 miles an hour with gusts up to 20 miles an hour. Tuesday, partly sunny. Highs in the upper 60s. Northeast winds 10 to 15 miles an hour. Tuesday night, mostly cloudy. Lows in the lower 50s. Northeast winds 10 to 15 miles an hour. Wednesday, mostly sunny. Highs around 70. Northeast winds 10 to 15 miles an hour. Wednesday night through Sunday, partly cloudy. Lows in the lower 50s. Highs in the mid-70s. Again, the forecast for Champaign, Urbana, and surrounding areas of East Central Illinois for today, cloudy. A chance of showers this morning. Much cooler. Highs in the upper 60s. Northeast winds 10 to 15 miles an hour. Chance of rain 40%. At 6 a.m. at the Champaign Airport, skies were cloudy. The temperature was 60 degrees, the dew point was 58, and the relative humidity was 92%. The wind was northeast at 15 miles an hour, gusting to 21. The pressure was 30.01 inches and falling. Elsewhere around the area, temperatures were around 60 degrees. Rain was falling at Paris, Terre Haute, and Decatur. It was cloudy at Peoria, Bloomington, Rantoul, Mattoon, and Springfield. And once again at 6 a.m. at the Champaign Airport, under cloudy skies, the temperature was 60.

Looking elsewhere around the Midwest at 6 a.m., Chicago was cloudy and 61. Indianapolis reported a thunderstorm and 63. St. Louis was mostly cloudy and 70. Kansas City had light rain and fog and 66. Des Moines was cloudy and 58. Milwaukee was cloudy and 59. And now a discussion of hazardous weather conditions for the following counties in Illinois: Champaign, Coles, DeWitt, Douglas, Edgar, Moultrie, Piatt, and Vermilion. This hazardous weather outlook is for Central Illinois, East Central Illinois, Southeast Illinois, and West Central Illinois. For today and tonight, showers and thunderstorms are ongoing this morning, especially near and south of Interstate 72, but will gradually taper off by early this afternoon. Severe thunderstorms are not expected, but dangerous cloud-to-ground lightning is possible at times. For Tuesday through Sunday, no hazardous weather is expected at this time. Spotter information statement: spotter activation may be needed later this afternoon and evening. Expected storm motion is toward the east, around 30 miles per hour. The time is currently 6:39 a.m. Central Daylight Time. 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Now for the official National Weather Service forecast for Champaign, Urbana, and surrounding areas of East Central Illinois. Today, cloudy. A chance of showers this morning. Much cooler with highs in the upper 60s. Northeast winds 10 to 15 miles an hour. Chance of rain 40%. Tonight, mostly cloudy. Lows in the mid-50s. Northeast winds around 10 miles an hour with gusts up to 20 miles an hour. Tuesday, partly sunny. Highs in the upper 60s. Northeast winds 10 to 15 miles an hour. Tuesday night, mostly cloudy. Lows in the lower 50s. Northeast winds 10 to 15 miles an hour. Wednesday, mostly sunny. Highs around 70. Northeast winds 10 to 15 miles an hour. Wednesday night through Sunday, partly cloudy. Lows in the lower 50s. Highs in the mid-70s. Again, the forecast for Champaign, Urbana, and surrounding areas of East Central Illinois for today: cloudy. A chance of showers this morning. Much cooler. Highs in the upper 60s. Northeast winds 10 to 15 miles an hour. Chance of rain 40%. At 6 a.m. at the Champaign Airport, skies were cloudy. The temperature was 60 degrees, the dew point was 58, and the relative humidity was 92%. The wind was northeast at 15 miles an hour, gusting to 21. The pressure was 30.01 inches and falling. Elsewhere around the area, temperatures were around 60 degrees. Rain was falling at Paris, Terre Haute, and Decatur. It was cloudy at Peoria, Bloomington, Rantoul, Mattoon, and Springfield. And once again at 6 a.m. at the Champaign Airport, under cloudy skies, the temperature was 60. Looking elsewhere around the Midwest at 6 a.m., Chicago was cloudy and 61. Indianapolis reported a thunderstorm and 63. St. Louis was mostly cloudy and 70. Kansas City had light rain and fog and 66. Des Moines was cloudy and 58. Milwaukee was cloudy and 59. And now a discussion of hazardous weather conditions for the following counties in Illinois: Champaign, Coles, DeWitt, Douglas, Edgar, Moultrie, Piatt, and Vermilion. This hazardous weather outlook is for Central Illinois, East Central Illinois, Southeast Illinois, and West Central Illinois. For today and tonight, showers and thunderstorms are ongoing this morning, especially near and south of Interstate 72, but will gradually taper off by early this afternoon. Severe thunderstorms are not expected, but dangerous cloud-to-ground lightning is possible at times. For Tuesday through Sunday, no hazardous weather is expected at this time. Spotter information statement: spotter activation may be needed later this afternoon and evening. Expected storm motion is toward the east, around 30 miles per hour. The time is currently 6:43 a.m. Central Daylight Time. 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Now for the official National Weather Service forecast for Champaign, Urbana, and surrounding areas of East Central Illinois. Today, cloudy.
a chance of showers this morning. Much cooler with highs in the upper 60s. Northeast winds 10 to 15 miles an hour. Chance of rain 40%. Tonight, mostly cloudy. Lows in the mid-50s. Northeast winds around 10 miles an hour with gusts up to 20 miles an hour. Tuesday, partly sunny. Highs in the upper 60s. Northeast winds 10 to 15 miles an hour. Tuesday night, mostly cloudy. Lows in the lower 50s. Northeast winds 10 to 15 miles an hour. Wednesday, mostly sunny. Highs around 70. Northeast winds 10 to 15 miles an hour. Wednesday night through Sunday, partly cloudy. Lows in the lower 50s. Highs in the mid-70s. Again, the forecast for Champaign, Urbana, and surrounding areas of East Central Illinois for today, cloudy. A chance of showers this morning. Much cooler. Highs in the upper 60s. Northeast winds 10 to 15 miles an hour. Chance of rain 40%. At 6 a.m. at the Champaign Airport, skies were cloudy. The temperature was 60 degrees, the dew point was 58, and the relative humidity was 92%. The wind was northeast at 15 miles an hour, gusting to 21. The pressure was 30.01 inches and falling. Elsewhere around the area, temperatures were around 60 degrees. Rain was falling at Paris, Terre Haute, and Decatur. It was cloudy at Peoria, Bloomington, Rantoul, Mattoon, and Springfield. And once again at 6 a.m. at the Champaign Airport, under cloudy skies, the temperature was 60. The Champaign, Illinois Airport Climate Summary for yesterday, September 20, 2026. Yesterday's high temperature of 83 degrees occurred at 3:09 p.m. The normal high is 79. Yesterday's low temperature of 65 degrees occurred at 11:59 p.m. The normal low is 53. 1.02 inches of precipitation fell yesterday. Yesterday the maximum wind observed was 16 miles an hour from the northeast. The highest wind gust observed was 23 miles per hour from the northeast, which occurred at 8:45 p.m. Yesterday the average wind speed was 8 miles per hour. Sunrise today is at 6:40 a.m. and sunset is at 6:52 p.m. The Mattoon, Illinois Airport Climate Summary for yesterday, September 20, 2026. Yesterday's high temperature of 89 degrees occurred at 2:38 p.m. The normal high is 78. Yesterday's low temperature of 69 degrees occurred at 11:15 p.m. The normal low is 55. 0.17 inches of precipitation fell yesterday. Yesterday the maximum wind observed was 17 miles an hour from the north. The highest wind gust observed was 30 miles per hour from the north, which occurred at 5:41 p.m. Yesterday the average wind speed was 8 miles per hour. Sunrise today is at 6:40 a.m. and sunset is at 6:52 p.m. Looking elsewhere around the Midwest at 6 a.m., Chicago was cloudy and 61. Indianapolis reported a thunderstorm and 63. St. Louis was mostly cloudy, and 70. Kansas City had light rain and fog, and 66. Des Moines was cloudy, and 58. Milwaukee was cloudy, and 59. And now a discussion of hazardous weather conditions for the following counties in Illinois: Champaign, Coles, DeWitt, Douglas, Edgar, Moultrie, Piatt, and Vermilion. This hazardous weather outlook is for Central Illinois, East Central Illinois, Southeast Illinois, and West Central Illinois. For today and tonight, showers and thunderstorms are ongoing this morning, especially near and south of Interstate 72, but will gradually taper off by early this afternoon. Severe thunderstorms are not expected, but dangerous cloud-to-ground lightning is possible at times. For Tuesday through Sunday, no hazardous weather is expected at this time. Spotter information statement: spotter activation may be needed later this afternoon and evening. Expected storm motion is toward the east around 30 miles per hour. The time is currently 6:48 a.m. Central Daylight Time. 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Now for the official National Weather Service forecast for Champaign, Urbana, and surrounding areas of East Central Illinois. Today, cloudy. A chance of showers this morning. Much cooler with highs in the

mostly cloudy. Lows in the lower 50s. Northeast winds 10 to 15 miles an hour. Wednesday, mostly sunny. Highs around 70. Northeast winds 10 to 15 miles an hour. Wednesday night through Sunday, partly cloudy. Lows in the lower 50s. Highs in the mid-70s. Again, the forecast for Champaign, Urbana and surrounding areas of East Central Illinois for today, cloudy. A chance of showers this morning. Much cooler. Highs in the upper 60s. Northeast winds 10 to 15 miles an hour. Chance of rain 40%. At 6 a.m. at the Champaign Airport, skies were cloudy. The temperature was 60 degrees, the dew point was 58, and the relative humidity was 92%. The wind was northeast at 15 miles an hour, gusting to 21. The pressure was 30.01 inches and falling. Elsewhere around the area, temperatures were around 60 degrees. Rain was falling at Paris, Terre Haute, and Decatur. It was cloudy at Peoria, Bloomington, Rantoul, Mattoon, and Springfield. And once again at 6 a.m. at the Champaign Airport, under cloudy skies, the temperature was 60. Looking elsewhere around the Midwest at 6 a.m., Chicago was cloudy, and 61. Indianapolis reported a thunderstorm, and 63. St. Louis was mostly cloudy, and 70. Kansas City had light rain and fog, and 66. Des Moines was cloudy, and 58. Milwaukee was cloudy, and 59. And now a discussion of hazardous weather conditions for the following counties in Illinois: Champaign, Coles, DeWitt, Douglas, Edgar, Moultrie, Piatt, and Vermilion. This hazardous weather outlook is for Central Illinois, East Central Illinois, Southeast Illinois, and West Central Illinois. For today and tonight, showers and thunderstorms are ongoing this morning, especially near and south of Interstate 72, but will gradually taper off by early this afternoon. Severe thunderstorms are not expected, but dangerous cloud-to-ground lightning is possible at times. For Tuesday through Sunday, no hazardous weather is expected at this time. Spotter information statement: spotter activation may be needed later this afternoon and evening. Expected storm motion is toward the east around 30 miles per hour. The time is currently 6:51 a.m. Central Daylight Time. 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Now for the official National Weather Service forecast for Champaign, Urbana and surrounding areas of East Central Illinois. Today, cloudy. A chance of showers this morning. Much cooler with highs in the upper 60s. Northeast winds 10 to 15 miles an hour. Chance of rain 40%. Tonight, mostly cloudy. Lows in the mid-50s. Northeast winds around 10 miles an hour with gusts up to 20 miles an hour. Tuesday, partly sunny. Highs in the upper 60s. Northeast winds 10 to 15 miles an hour. Tuesday night, mostly cloudy. Lows in the lower 50s. Northeast winds 10 to 15 miles an hour. Wednesday, mostly sunny. Highs around 70. Northeast winds 10 to 15 miles an hour. Wednesday night through Sunday, partly cloudy. Lows in the lower 50s. Highs in the mid-70s. Again, the forecast for Champaign, Urbana and surrounding areas of East Central Illinois for today, cloudy. A chance of showers this morning. Much cooler. Highs in the upper 60s. Northeast winds 10 to 15 miles an hour. Chance of rain 40%. At 6 a.m. at the Champaign Airport, skies were cloudy. The temperature was 60 degrees, the dew point was 58, and the relative humidity was 92%. The wind was northeast at 15 miles an hour, gusting to 21. The pressure was 30.01 inches and falling. Elsewhere around the area, temperatures were around 60 degrees. Rain was falling at Paris, Terre Haute, and Decatur. It was cloudy at Peoria, Bloomington, Rantoul, Mattoon, and Springfield. And once again at 6 a.m. at the Champaign Airport, under cloudy skies, the temperature was 60. Looking elsewhere around the Midwest at 6 a.m., Chicago was cloudy, and 61. Indianapolis reported a thunderstorm, and 63. St. Louis was mostly cloudy, and 70.

City had light rain and fog and 66. Des Moines was cloudy and 58. Milwaukee was cloudy and 59. And now a discussion of hazardous weather conditions for the following counties in Illinois: Champaign, Coles, DeWitt, Douglas, Edgar, Moultrie, Piatt, and Vermilion. This hazardous weather outlook is for Central Illinois, East Central Illinois, Southeast Illinois, and West Central Illinois. For today and tonight, showers and thunderstorms are ongoing this morning, especially near and south of Interstate 72, but will gradually taper off by early this afternoon. Severe thunderstorms are not expected, but dangerous cloud-to-ground lightning is possible at times. For Tuesday through Sunday, no hazardous weather is expected at this time. Spotter information statement: spotter activation may be needed later this afternoon and evening. Expected storm motion is toward the east, around 30 miles per hour. The time is currently 6:54 a.m. Central Daylight Time. 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Now for the official National Weather Service forecast for Champaign, Urbana, and surrounding areas of East Central Illinois. Today, cloudy. A chance of showers this morning. Much cooler with highs in the upper 60s. Northeast winds 10 to 15 miles an hour. Chance of rain 40%. Tonight, mostly cloudy. Lows in the mid-50s. Northeast winds around 10 miles an hour with gusts up to 20 miles an hour. Tuesday, partly sunny. Highs in the upper 60s. Northeast winds 10 to 15 miles an hour. Tuesday night, mostly cloudy. Lows in the lower 50s. Northeast winds 10 to 15 miles an hour. Wednesday, mostly sunny. Highs around 70. Northeast winds 10 to 15 miles an hour. Wednesday night through Sunday, partly cloudy. Lows in the lower 50s. Highs in the mid-70s. Again, the forecast for Champaign, Urbana, and surrounding areas of East Central Illinois for today: cloudy. A chance of showers this morning. Much cooler. Highs in the upper 60s. Northeast winds 10 to 15 miles an hour. Chance of rain 40%. At 6 a.m. at the Champaign Airport, skies were cloudy. The temperature was 60 degrees, the dew point was 58, and the relative humidity was 92%. The wind was northeast at 15 miles an hour, gusting to 21. The pressure was 30.01 inches and falling. Elsewhere around the area, temperatures were around 60 degrees. Rain was falling at Paris, Terre Haute, and Decatur. It was cloudy at Peoria, Bloomington, Rantoul, Mattoon, and Springfield. And once again at 6 a.m. at the Champaign Airport, under cloudy skies, the temperature was 60. Looking elsewhere around the Midwest at 6 a.m., Chicago was cloudy and 61. Indianapolis reported a thunderstorm and 63. St. Louis was mostly cloudy and 70. Kansas City had light rain and fog and 66. Des Moines was cloudy and 58. Milwaukee was cloudy and 59. And now a discussion of hazardous weather conditions for the following counties in Illinois: Champaign, Coles, DeWitt, Douglas, Edgar, Moultrie, Piatt, and Vermilion. This hazardous weather outlook is for Central Illinois, East Central Illinois, Southeast Illinois, and West Central Illinois. For today and tonight, showers and thunderstorms are ongoing this morning, especially near and south of Interstate 72, but will gradually taper off by early this afternoon. Severe thunderstorms are not expected, but dangerous cloud-to-ground lightning is possible at times. For Tuesday through Sunday, no hazardous weather is expected at this time. Spotter information statement: spotter activation may be needed later this afternoon and evening. Expected storm motion is toward the east, around 30 miles per hour. The time is currently 6:58 a.m. Central Daylight Time. 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Now for the official National Weather Service forecast for Champaign, Urbana, and surrounding areas of East Central Illinois. Today, cloudy. A chance of showers this morning. Much cooler with highs in the upper 60s. Northeast winds 10 to 15 miles an hour. Chance of rain 40%. Tonight, mostly cloudy.

in the mid-50s. Northeast winds around 10 miles an hour with gusts up to 20 miles an hour. Tuesday, partly sunny. Highs in the upper 60s. Northeast winds 10 to 15 miles an hour. Tuesday night, mostly cloudy. Lows in the lower 50s. Northeast winds 10 to 15 miles an hour. Wednesday, mostly sunny. Highs around 70. Northeast winds 10 to 15 miles an hour. Wednesday night through Sunday, partly cloudy. Lows in the lower 50s. Highs in the mid-70s. Again, the forecast for Champaign, Urbana and surrounding areas of East Central Illinois for today, cloudy. A chance of showers this morning. Much cooler. Highs in the upper 60s. Northeast winds 10 to 15 miles an hour. Chance of rain 40%. At 6 a.m. at the Champaign Airport, skies were cloudy. The temperature was 60 degrees, the dew point was 58, and the relative humidity was 92%. The wind was northeast at 15 miles an hour, gusting to 21. The pressure was 30.01 inches and falling. Elsewhere around the area, temperatures were around 60 degrees. Rain was falling at Paris, Terre Haute, and Decatur. It was cloudy at Peoria, Bloomington, Rantoul, Mattoon, and Springfield. And once again at 6 a.m. at the Champaign Airport, under cloudy skies, the temperature was 60. The Champaign, Illinois Airport Climate Summary for yesterday, September 20, 2026. Yesterday's high temperature of 83 degrees occurred at 3:09 p.m. The normal high is 79. Yesterday's low temperature of 65 degrees occurred at 11:59 p.m. The normal low is 53. 1.02 inches of precipitation fell yesterday. Yesterday the maximum wind observed was 16 miles an hour from the northeast. The highest wind gust observed was 23 miles per hour from the northeast, which occurred at 8:45 p.m. Yesterday the average wind speed was 8 miles per hour. Sunrise today is at 6:40 a.m. and sunset is at 6:32 p.m. The Mattoon, Illinois Airport Climate Summary for yesterday, September 20, 2026. Yesterday's high temperature of 89 degrees occurred at 2:38 p.m. The normal high is 78. Yesterday's low temperature of 69 degrees occurred at 11:15 p.m. The normal low is 55. 0.17 inches of precipitation fell yesterday. Yesterday the maximum wind observed was 17 miles an hour from the north. The highest wind gust observed was 30 miles per hour from the north, which occurred at 5:41 p.m. Yesterday the average wind speed was 8 miles per hour. Sunrise today is at 6:40 a.m. and sunset is at 6:32 p.m. And now a discussion of hazardous weather conditions for the following counties in Illinois: Champaign, Coles, DeWitt, Douglas, Edgar, Moultrie, Piatt, and Vermilion. This hazardous weather outlook is for Central Illinois, East Central Illinois, Southeast Illinois, and West Central Illinois. For today and tonight, showers and thunderstorms are ongoing this morning, especially near and south of Interstate 72, but will gradually taper off by early this afternoon. Severe thunderstorms are not expected, but dangerous cloud-to-ground lightning is possible at times. For Tuesday through Sunday, no hazardous weather is expected at this time. Spotter information statement: spotter activation may be needed later this afternoon and evening. Expected storm motion is toward the east, around 30 miles per hour. The time is currently 7:02 a.m. Central Daylight Time. 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Now for the official National Weather Service forecast for Champaign, Urbana and surrounding areas of East Central Illinois. Today, cloudy. A chance of showers this morning. Much cooler with highs in the upper 60s. Northeast winds 10 to 15 miles an hour. Chance of rain 40%. Tonight, mostly cloudy. Lows in the mid-50s. Northeast winds around 10 miles an hour with gusts up to 20 miles an hour. Tuesday, partly sunny. Highs in the upper 60s. Northeast winds 10 to 15 miles an hour. Tuesday night, mostly cloudy. Lows in the lower 50s. Northeast winds 10 to 15 miles an hour. Wednesday, mostly sunny. Highs around 70. Northeast winds 10

to 15 miles an hour. Wednesday night through Sunday, partly cloudy. Lows in the lower 50s. Highs in the mid-70s. Again, the forecast for Champaign, Urbana and surrounding areas of east central Illinois for today, cloudy. A chance of showers this morning. Much cooler. Highs in the upper 60s. Northeast winds 10 to 15 miles an hour. Chance of rain 40%. At 7 a.m. at the Champaign Airport, skies were cloudy. The temperature was 60 degrees, the dew point was 58, and the relative humidity was 92%. The wind was east at 14 miles an hour, gusting to 23. The pressure was 30.00 inches and falling. Elsewhere around the area, temperatures were around 60 degrees. At Paris, rain was falling. It was cloudy at Peoria, Bloomington, Rantoul, and Terre Haute. At Mattoon, Decatur, and Springfield, it was cloudy. And once again at 7 a.m. at the Champaign Airport, under cloudy skies, the temperature was 60. And now a discussion of hazardous weather conditions for the following counties in Illinois: Champaign, Coles, DeWitt, Douglas, Edgar, Moultrie, Piatt, and Vermilion. This hazardous weather outlook is for central Illinois, east central Illinois, southeast Illinois, and west central Illinois. For today and tonight, showers and thunderstorms are ongoing this morning, especially near and south of Interstate 72, but will gradually taper off by early this afternoon. Severe thunderstorms are not expected, but dangerous cloud-to-ground lightning is possible at times. For Tuesday through Sunday, no hazardous weather is expected at this time. Spotter information statement: spotter activation may be needed later this afternoon and evening. Expected storm motion is toward the east around 30 miles per hour. 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Programming originates from NOAA's National Weather Service office in Lincoln and transmits from the WCIA television tower near Seymour. 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Now for the official National Weather Service forecast for Champaign, Urbana, and surrounding areas of east central Illinois. Today, cloudy. A chance of showers this morning. Much cooler with highs in the upper 60s. Northeast winds 10 to 15 miles an hour. Chance of rain 40%. Tonight, mostly cloudy. Lows in the mid-50s. Northeast winds around 10 miles an hour with gusts up to 20 miles an hour. Tuesday, partly sunny. Highs in the upper 60s. Northeast winds 10 to 15 miles an hour. Tuesday night, mostly cloudy. Lows in the lower 50s. Northeast winds 10 to 15 miles an hour. Wednesday, mostly sunny. Highs around 70. Northeast winds 10 to 15 miles an hour. Wednesday night through Sunday, partly cloudy. Lows in the lower 50s. Highs in the mid-70s. Again, the forecast for Champaign, Urbana, and surrounding areas of east central Illinois for today, cloudy. A chance of showers this morning. Much cooler. Highs in the upper 60s. Northeast winds 10 to 15 miles an hour. Chance of rain 40%. At 7 a.m. at the Champaign Airport, skies were cloudy. The temperature was 60 degrees, the dew point was 58, and the relative humidity was 92%. The wind was east at 14 miles an hour, gusting to 23. The pressure was 30.00 inches and falling. Elsewhere around the area, temperatures were around 60 degrees. At Paris, rain was falling. It was cloudy at Peoria, Bloomington, Rantoul, and Terre Haute. At Mattoon, Decatur, and Springfield, it was cloudy. And once again at 7 a.m. at the Champaign Airport, under cloudy skies, the temperature was 60. Looking elsewhere around the Midwest at 7 a.m., Chicago was cloudy, and 61. Indianapolis had rain, and 61. St. Louis.
was cloudy, and 69. Kansas City had drizzle, and 65. Des Moines had drizzle, and 58. Milwaukee was cloudy, and 59. And now a discussion of hazardous weather conditions for the following counties in Illinois: Champaign, Coles, DeWitt, Douglas, Edgar, Moultrie, Piatt, and Vermilion. This hazardous weather outlook is for Central Illinois, East Central Illinois, Southeast Illinois, and West Central Illinois. For today and tonight, showers and thunderstorms are ongoing this morning, especially near and south of Interstate 72, but will gradually taper off by early this afternoon. Severe thunderstorms are not expected, but dangerous cloud-to-ground lightning is possible at times. For Tuesday through Sunday, no hazardous weather is expected at this time. Spotter information statement: spotter activation may be needed later this afternoon and evening. Expected storm motion is toward the east, around 30 miles per hour. The time is currently 7:10 a.m. Central Daylight Time. 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Now for the official National Weather Service forecast for Champaign, Urbana, and surrounding areas of East Central Illinois. Today, cloudy. A chance of showers this morning. Much cooler with highs in the upper 60s. Northeast winds 10 to 15 miles an hour. Chance of rain 40%. Tonight, mostly cloudy. Lows in the mid-50s. Northeast winds around 10 miles an hour with gusts up to 20 miles an hour. Tuesday, partly sunny. Highs in the upper 60s. Northeast winds 10 to 15 miles an hour. Tuesday night, mostly cloudy. Lows in the lower 50s. Northeast winds 10 to 15 miles an hour. Wednesday, mostly sunny. Highs around 70. Northeast winds 10 to 15 miles an hour. Wednesday night through Sunday, partly cloudy. Lows in the lower 50s. Highs in the mid-70s. Again, the forecast for Champaign, Urbana, and surrounding areas of East Central Illinois for today: cloudy. A chance of showers this morning. Much cooler. Highs in the upper 60s. Northeast winds 10 to 15 miles an hour. Chance of rain 40%. At 7 a.m. at the Champaign Airport, skies were cloudy. The temperature was 60 degrees, the dew point was 58, and the relative humidity was 92%. The wind was east at 14 miles an hour, gusting to 23. The pressure was 30.00 inches and falling. Elsewhere around the area, temperatures were around 60 degrees. At Paris, rain was falling. It was cloudy at Peoria, Bloomington, Rantoul, and Terre Haute. At Mattoon, Decatur, and Springfield, it was cloudy. And once again at 7 a.m. at the Champaign Airport, under cloudy skies, the temperature was 60. Looking elsewhere around the Midwest at 7 a.m., Chicago was cloudy, and 61. Indianapolis had rain, and 61. St. Louis was cloudy, and 69. Kansas City had drizzle, and 65. Des Moines had drizzle, and 58. Milwaukee was cloudy, and 59. And now a discussion of hazardous weather conditions for the following counties in Illinois: Champaign, Coles, DeWitt, Douglas, Edgar, Moultrie, Piatt, and Vermilion. This hazardous weather outlook is for Central Illinois, East Central Illinois, Southeast Illinois, and West Central Illinois. For today and tonight, showers and thunderstorms are ongoing this morning, especially near and south of Interstate 72, but will gradually taper off by early this afternoon. Severe thunderstorms are not expected, but dangerous cloud-to-ground lightning is possible at times. For Tuesday through Sunday, no hazardous weather is expected at this time. Spotter information statement: spotter activation may be needed later this afternoon and evening. Expected storm motion is toward the east, around 30 miles per hour. The time is currently 7:13 a.m. Central Daylight Time. 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Now for the official National Weather Service forecast for Champaign, Urbana, and surrounding areas of East Central Illinois. Today, cloudy. A chance of showers this morning. Much cooler with highs in the upper 60s. Northeast winds 10 to 15 miles an hour. Chance of rain 40%.

Tonight, mostly cloudy. Lows in the mid-50s. Northeast winds around 10 miles an hour with gusts up to 20 miles an hour. Tuesday, partly sunny. Highs in the upper 60s. Northeast winds 10 to 15 miles an hour. Tuesday night, mostly cloudy. Lows in the lower 50s. Northeast winds 10 to 15 miles an hour. Wednesday, mostly sunny. Highs around 70. Northeast winds 10 to 15 miles an hour. Wednesday night through Sunday, partly cloudy. Lows in the lower 50s. Highs in the mid-70s. Again, the forecast for Champaign, Urbana, and surrounding areas of East Central Illinois for today, cloudy. A chance of showers this morning. Much cooler. Highs in the upper 60s. Northeast winds 10 to 15 miles an hour. Chance of rain 40%. The Champaign, Illinois Airport Climate Summary for yesterday, September 20, 2026. Yesterday's high temperature of 83 degrees occurred at 3:09 p.m. The normal high is 79. Yesterday's low temperature of 65 degrees occurred at 11:59 p.m. The normal low is 53. 1.02 inches of precipitation fell yesterday. Yesterday the maximum wind observed was 16 miles an hour from the northeast. The highest wind gust observed was 23 miles per hour from the northeast, which occurred at 8:45 p.m. Yesterday the average wind speed was 8 miles per hour. Sunrise today is at 6:40 a.m. and sunset is at 6:52 p.m. The Mattoon, Illinois Airport Climate Summary for yesterday, September 20, 2026. Yesterday's high temperature of 89 degrees occurred at 2:38 p.m. The normal high is 78. Yesterday's low temperature of 69 degrees occurred at 11:15 p.m. The normal low is 55. 0.17 inches of precipitation fell yesterday. Yesterday the maximum wind observed was 17 miles an hour from the north. The highest wind gust observed was 30 miles per hour from the north, which occurred at 5:41 p.m. Yesterday the average wind speed was 8 miles per hour. Sunrise today is at 6:40 a.m. and sunset is at 6:52 p.m. At 7 a.m. at the Champaign Airport, skies were cloudy. The temperature was 60 degrees, the dew point was 58, and the relative humidity was 92%. The wind was east at 14 miles an hour, gusting to 23. The pressure was 30.00 inches and falling. Elsewhere around the area, temperatures were around 60 degrees. At Paris, rain was falling. It was cloudy at Peoria, Bloomington, Rantoul, and Terre Haute. At Mattoon, Decatur, and Springfield, it was cloudy. And once again at 7 a.m. at the Champaign Airport, under cloudy skies, the temperature was 60. Looking elsewhere around the Midwest at 7 a.m., Chicago was cloudy, and 61. Indianapolis had rain, and 61. St. Louis was cloudy, and 69. Kansas City had drizzle, and 65. Des Moines had drizzle, and 58. Milwaukee was cloudy, and 59. And now a discussion of hazardous weather conditions for the following counties in Illinois: Champaign, Coles, DeWitt, Douglas, Edgar, Moultrie, Piatt, and Vermilion. This hazardous weather outlook is for Central Illinois, East Central Illinois, Southeast Illinois, and West Central Illinois. For today and tonight, showers and thunderstorms are ongoing this morning, especially near and south of Interstate 72, but will gradually taper off by early this afternoon. Severe thunderstorms are not expected, but dangerous cloud-to-ground lightning is possible at times. For Tuesday through Sunday, no hazardous weather is expected at this time. Spotter information statement. Spotter activation may be needed later this afternoon and evening. Expected storm motion is toward the east around 30 miles per hour. The time is currently 7:18 a.m. Central Daylight Time. 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Now for the official National Weather Service forecast for Champaign, Urbana, and surrounding areas of East Central Illinois. Today, cloudy. A chance of showers this morning. Much cooler with highs in the upper 60s. Northeast winds 10 to 15 miles an hour. Chance of rain 40%. Tonight, mostly cloudy. Lows in the mid-50s.

Northeast winds around 10 miles an hour with gusts up to 20 miles an hour. Tuesday, partly sunny. Highs in the upper 60s. Northeast winds 10 to 15 miles an hour. Tuesday night, mostly cloudy. Lows in the lower 50s. Northeast winds 10 to 15 miles an hour. Wednesday, mostly sunny. Highs around 70. Northeast winds 10 to 15 miles an hour. Wednesday night through Sunday, partly cloudy. Lows in the lower 50s. Highs in the mid-70s. Again, the forecast for Champaign, Urbana, and surrounding areas of East Central Illinois for today, cloudy. A chance of showers this morning. Much cooler. Highs in the upper 60s. Northeast winds 10 to 15 miles an hour. Chance of rain 40%. At 7 a.m. at the Champaign Airport, skies were cloudy. The temperature was 60 degrees, the dew point was 58, and the relative humidity was 92%. The wind was east at 14 miles an hour, gusting to 23. The pressure was 30.00 inches and falling. Elsewhere around the area, temperatures were around 60 degrees. At Paris, rain was falling. It was cloudy at Peoria, Bloomington, Rantoul, and Terre Haute. At Mattoon, Decatur, and Springfield, it was cloudy. And once again at 7 a.m. at the Champaign Airport, under cloudy skies, the temperature was 60. At 7 a.m. at the Champaign Airport, skies were cloudy. The temperature was 60 degrees, the dew point was 58, and the relative humidity was 92%. The wind was east at 14 miles an hour, gusting to 23. The pressure was 30.00 inches and falling. Elsewhere around the area, temperatures were around 60 degrees. At Paris, rain was falling. It was cloudy at Peoria, Bloomington, Rantoul, and Terre Haute. At Mattoon, Decatur, and Springfield, it was cloudy. And once again at 7 a.m. at the Champaign Airport, under cloudy skies, the temperature was 60. Looking elsewhere around the Midwest at 7 a.m., Chicago was cloudy, and 61. Indianapolis had rain, and 61. St. Louis was cloudy, and 69. Kansas City had drizzle, and 65. Des Moines had drizzle, and 58. Milwaukee was cloudy, and 59. And now a discussion of hazardous weather conditions for the following counties in Illinois: Champaign, Coles, DeWitt, Douglas, Edgar, Moultrie, Piatt, and Vermilion. This hazardous weather outlook is for Central Illinois, East Central Illinois, Southeast Illinois, and West Central Illinois. For today and tonight, showers and thunderstorms are ongoing this morning, especially near and south of Interstate 72, but will gradually taper off by early this afternoon. Severe thunderstorms are not expected, but dangerous cloud-to-ground lightning is possible at times. For Tuesday through Sunday, no hazardous weather is expected at this time. Spotter information statement: spotter activation may be needed later this afternoon and evening. Expected storm motion is toward the east around 30 miles per hour. The time is currently 7:22 a.m. Central Daylight Time. 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Now for the official National Weather Service forecast for Champaign, Urbana, and surrounding areas of East Central Illinois. Today, cloudy. A chance of showers this morning. Much cooler with highs in the upper 60s. Northeast winds 10 to 15 miles an hour. Chance of rain 40%. Tonight, mostly cloudy. Lows in the mid-50s. Northeast winds around 10 miles an hour with gusts up to 20 miles an hour. Tuesday, partly sunny. Highs in the upper 60s. Northeast winds 10 to 15 miles an hour. Tuesday night, mostly cloudy. Lows in the lower 50s. Northeast winds 10 to 15 miles an hour. Wednesday, mostly sunny. Highs around 70. Northeast winds 10 to 15 miles an hour. Wednesday night through Sunday, partly cloudy. Lows in the lower 50s. Highs in the mid-70s. Again, the forecast for Champaign, Urbana, and surrounding areas of East Central Illinois for today, cloudy. A chance of showers this morning. Much cooler. Highs in the upper 60s. Northeast winds 10 to 15.

miles an hour. Chance of rain 40%. At 7 a.m. at the Champaign Airport, skies were cloudy. The temperature was 60 degrees, the dew point was 58, and the relative humidity was 92%. The wind was east at 14 miles an hour, gusting to 23. The pressure was 30.00 inches and falling. Elsewhere around the area, temperatures were around 60 degrees. At Paris, rain was falling. It was cloudy at Peoria, Bloomington, Rantoul, and Terre Haute. At Mattoon, Decatur, and Springfield, it was cloudy. And once again at 7 a.m. at the Champaign Airport, under cloudy skies, the temperature was 60. Looking elsewhere around the Midwest at 7 a.m., Chicago was cloudy, and 61. Indianapolis had rain, and 61. St. Louis was cloudy, and 69. Kansas City had drizzle, and 65. Des Moines reported fog, and 58. Milwaukee was cloudy, and 59. And now a discussion of hazardous weather conditions for the following counties in Illinois: Champaign, Coles, DeWitt, Douglas, Edgar, Moultrie, Piatt, and Vermilion. This hazardous weather outlook is for Central Illinois, East Central Illinois, Southeast Illinois, and West Central Illinois. For today and tonight, showers and thunderstorms are ongoing this morning, especially near and south of Interstate 72, but will gradually taper off by early this afternoon. Severe thunderstorms are not expected, but dangerous cloud-to-ground lightning is possible at times. For Tuesday through Sunday, no hazardous weather is expected at this time. Spotter information statement: spotter activation may be needed later this afternoon and evening. Expected storm motion is toward the east around 30 miles per hour. The time is currently 7:26 a.m. Central Daylight Time. 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Now for the official National Weather Service forecast for Champaign, Urbana, and surrounding areas of East Central Illinois. Today, cloudy. A chance of showers this morning. Much cooler with highs in the upper 60s. Northeast winds 10 to 15 miles an hour. Chance of rain 40%. Tonight, mostly cloudy. Lows in the mid-50s. Northeast winds around 10 miles an hour with gusts up to 20 miles an hour. Tuesday, partly sunny. Highs in the upper 60s. Northeast winds 10 to 15 miles an hour. Tuesday night, mostly cloudy. Lows in the lower 50s. Northeast winds 10 to 15 miles an hour. Wednesday, mostly sunny. Highs around 70. Northeast winds 10 to 15 miles an hour. Wednesday night through Sunday, partly cloudy. Lows in the lower 50s. Highs in the mid-70s. Again, the forecast for Champaign, Urbana, and surrounding areas of East Central Illinois for today: cloudy. A chance of showers this morning. Much cooler. Highs in the upper 60s. Northeast winds 10 to 15 miles an hour. Chance of rain 40%. At 7 a.m. at the Champaign Airport, skies were cloudy. The temperature was 60 degrees, the dew point was 58, and the relative humidity was 92%. The wind was east at 14 miles an hour, gusting to 23. The pressure was 30.00 inches and falling. Elsewhere around the area, temperatures were around 60 degrees. At Paris, rain was falling. It was cloudy at Peoria, Bloomington, Rantoul, and Terre Haute. At Mattoon, Decatur, and Springfield, it was cloudy. And once again at 7 a.m. at the Champaign Airport, under cloudy skies, the temperature was 60. Looking elsewhere around the Midwest at 7 a.m., Chicago was cloudy, and 61. Indianapolis had rain, and 61. St. Louis was cloudy, and 69. Kansas City had drizzle, and 65. Des Moines reported fog, and 58. Milwaukee was cloudy, and 59. And now a discussion of hazardous weather conditions for the following counties in Illinois: Champaign, Coles, DeWitt, Douglas, Edgar, Moultrie, Piatt, and Vermilion. This hazardous weather outlook is for Central Illinois, East Central Illinois, Southeast Illinois, and West Central Illinois. For today and tonight, showers and thunderstorms are ongoing this morning, especially near and south of Interstate 7.

too, but will gradually taper off by early this afternoon. Severe thunderstorms are not expected, but dangerous cloud-to-ground lightning is possible at times. For Tuesday through Sunday, no hazardous weather is expected at this time. Spotter information statement. Spotter activation may be needed later this afternoon and evening. Expected storm motion is toward the east around 30 miles per hour. The time is currently 7:29 a.m. Central Daylight Time. 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Now for the official National Weather Service forecast for Champaign, Urbana, and surrounding areas of East Central Illinois. Today, cloudy. A chance of showers this morning. Much cooler with highs in the upper 60s. Northeast winds 10 to 15 miles an hour. Chance of rain 40%. Tonight, mostly cloudy. Lows in the mid-50s. Northeast winds around 10 miles an hour with gusts up to 20 miles an hour. Tuesday, partly sunny. Highs in the upper 60s. Northeast winds 10 to 15 miles an hour. Tuesday night, mostly cloudy. Lows in the lower 50s. Northeast winds 10 to 15 miles an hour. Wednesday, mostly sunny. Highs around 70. Northeast winds 10 to 15 miles an hour. Wednesday night through Sunday, partly cloudy. Lows in the lower 50s. Highs in the mid-70s. Again, the forecast for Champaign, Urbana, and surrounding areas of East Central Illinois for today, cloudy. A chance of showers this morning. Much cooler. Highs in the upper 60s. Northeast winds 10 to 15 miles an hour. Chance of rain 40%. The Champaign, Illinois Airport Climate Summary for yesterday, September 20, 2026. Yesterday's high temperature of 83 degrees occurred at 3:09 p.m. The normal high is 79. Yesterday's low temperature of 65 degrees occurred at 11:59 p.m. The normal low is 53. 1.02 inches of precipitation fell yesterday. Yesterday the maximum wind observed was 16 miles an hour from the northeast. The highest wind gust observed was 23 miles per hour from the northeast, which occurred at 8:45 p.m. Yesterday the average wind speed was 8 miles per hour. Sunrise today is at 6:40 a.m. and sunset is at 6:32 p.m. The Mattoon, Illinois Airport Climate Summary for yesterday, September 20, 2026. Yesterday's high temperature of 89 degrees occurred at 2:38 p.m. The normal high is 78. Yesterday's low temperature of 69 degrees occurred at 11:15 p.m. The normal low is 55. 0.17 inches of precipitation fell yesterday. Yesterday the maximum wind observed was 17 miles an hour from the north. The highest wind gust observed was 30 miles per hour from the north, which occurred at 5:41 p.m. Yesterday the average wind speed was 8 miles per hour. Sunrise today is at 6:40 a.m. and sunset is at 6:32 p.m. At 7 a.m. at the Champaign Airport, skies were cloudy. The temperature was 60 degrees, the dew point was 58, and the relative humidity was 92%. The wind was east at 14 miles an hour, gusting to 23. The pressure was 30.00 inches and falling. Elsewhere around the area, temperatures were around 60 degrees. At Paris, rain was falling. It was cloudy at Peoria, Bloomington, Rantoul, and Terre Haute. At Mattoon, Decatur, and Springfield, it was cloudy. And once again at 7 a.m. at the Champaign Airport, geez. At Paris, rain was falling. It was cloudy at Peoria, Bloomington, Rantoul, and Terre Haute. At Mattoon, Decatur, and Springfield, it was cloudy. And once again at 7 a.m. at the Champaign Airport, under cloudy skies, the temperature was 60. Looking elsewhere around the Midwest at 7 a.m., Chicago was cloudy, and 61. Indianapolis had rain, and 61. St. Louis was cloudy, and 69. Kansas City had drizzle, and 65. Des Moines reported fog, and 58. Milwaukee was cloudy, and 59. And now a discussion of hazardous weather conditions for the following counties in Illinois: Champaign, Coles, DeWitt, Douglas, Edgar, Moultrie, Piatt, and Vermilion. This hazardous

Their outlook is for Central Illinois, East Central Illinois, Southeast Illinois, and West Central Illinois. For today and tonight, showers and thunderstorms are ongoing this morning, especially near and south of Interstate 72, but will gradually taper off by early this afternoon. Severe thunderstorms are not expected, but dangerous cloud-to-ground lightning is possible at times. For Tuesday through Sunday, no hazardous weather is expected at this time. Spotter information statement, spotter activation may be needed later this afternoon and evening. Expected storm motion is toward the east around 30 miles per hour. The time is currently 7:34 a.m. Central Daylight Time. 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Now for the official National Weather Service forecast for Champaign, Urbana, and surrounding areas of East Central Illinois. Today, cloudy. A chance of showers this morning. Much cooler with highs in the upper 60s. Northeast winds 10 to 15 miles an hour. Chance of rain 40%. Tonight, mostly cloudy. Lows in the mid-50s. Northeast winds around 10 miles an hour with gusts up to 20 miles an hour. Tuesday, partly sunny. Highs in the upper 60s. Northeast winds 10 to 15 miles an hour. Tuesday night, mostly cloudy. Lows in the lower 50s. Northeast winds 10 to 15 miles an hour. Wednesday, mostly sunny. Highs around 70. Northeast winds 10 to 15 miles an hour. Wednesday night through Sunday, partly cloudy. Lows in the lower 50s. Highs in the mid-70s. Again, the forecast for Champaign, Urbana, and surrounding areas of East Central Illinois for today, cloudy. A chance of showers this morning. Much cooler. Highs in the upper 60s. Northeast winds 10 to 15 miles an hour. Chance of rain 40%. At 7 a.m. at the Champaign Airport, skies were cloudy. The temperature was 60 degrees, the dew point was 58, and the relative humidity was 92%. The wind was east at 14 miles an hour, gusting to 23. The pressure was 30.00 inches and falling. Elsewhere around the area, temperatures were around 60 degrees. At Paris, rain was falling. It was cloudy at Peoria, Bloomington, Rantoul, and Terre Haute. At Mattoon, Decatur, and Springfield, it was cloudy. And once again at 7 a.m. at the Champaign Airport, under cloudy skies, the temperature was 60. Looking elsewhere around the Midwest at 7 a.m., Chicago was cloudy, and 61. Indianapolis had rain, and 61. St. Louis was cloudy, and 69. Kansas City had drizzle, and 65. Des Moines reported fog, and 58. Milwaukee was cloudy, and 59. And now a discussion of hazardous weather conditions for the following counties in Illinois: Champaign, Coles, DeWitt, Douglas, Edgar, Moultrie, Piatt, and Vermilion. This hazardous weather outlook is for Central Illinois, East Central Illinois, Southeast Illinois, and West Central Illinois. For today and tonight, showers and thunderstorms are ongoing this morning, especially near and south of Interstate 72, but will gradually taper off by early this afternoon. Severe thunderstorms are not expected, but dangerous cloud-to-ground lightning is possible at times. For Tuesday through Sunday, no hazardous weather is expected at this time. Spotter information statement, spotter activation may be needed later this afternoon and evening. Expected storm motion is toward the east around 30 miles per hour. The time is currently 7:38 a.m. Central Daylight Time. 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Now for the official National Weather Service forecast for Champaign, Urbana, and surrounding areas of East Central Illinois. Today, cloudy. A chance of showers this morning. Much cooler with highs in the upper 60s. Northeast winds 10 to 15 miles an hour. Chance of rain 40%. Tonight, mostly cloudy. Lows in the mid-50s. Northeast winds around 10 miles an hour with gusts up to 20 miles an hour. Tuesday, partly sunny. Highs in the upper 60s. Northeast winds 10 to 15 miles an hour. Tuesday night, mostly cloudy. Lows in the lower 50s. Northeast winds 10 to

15 miles an hour. Wednesday, mostly sunny. Highs around 70. Northeast winds 10 to 15 miles an hour. Wednesday night through Sunday, partly cloudy. Lows in the lower 50s. Highs in the mid-70s. Again, the forecast for Champaign, Urbana, and surrounding areas of East Central Illinois for today, cloudy. A chance of showers this morning. Much cooler. Highs in the upper 60s. Northeast winds 10 to 15 miles an hour. Chance of rain 40%. At 7 a.m. at the Champaign Airport, skies were cloudy. The temperature was 60 degrees, the dew point was 58, and the relative humidity was 92%. The wind was east at 14 miles an hour, gusting to 23. The pressure was 30.00 inches and falling. Elsewhere around the area, temperatures were around 60 degrees. At Paris, rain was falling. It was cloudy at Peoria, Bloomington, Rantoul, and Terre Haute. At Mattoon, Decatur, and Springfield, it was cloudy. And once again at 7 a.m. at the Champaign Airport, under cloudy skies, the temperature was 60. Looking elsewhere around the Midwest at 7 a.m., Chicago was cloudy, and 61. Indianapolis had rain, and 61. St. Louis was cloudy, and 69. Kansas City had drizzle, and 65. Des Moines reported fog, and 58. Milwaukee was cloudy, and 59. And now a discussion of hazardous weather conditions for the following counties in Illinois: Champaign, Coles, DeWitt, Douglas, Edgar, Moultrie, Piatt, and Vermilion. This hazardous weather outlook is for Central Illinois, East Central Illinois, Southeast Illinois, and West Central Illinois. For today and tonight, showers and thunderstorms are ongoing this morning, especially near and south of Interstate 72, but will gradually taper off by early this afternoon. Severe thunderstorms are not expected, but dangerous cloud-to-ground lightning is possible at times. For Tuesday through Sunday, no hazardous weather is expected at this time. Spotter information statement: spotter activation may be needed later this afternoon and evening. Expected storm motion is toward the east around 30 miles per hour. The time is currently 7:41 a.m. Central Daylight Time. 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Now for the official National Weather Service forecast for Champaign, Urbana, and surrounding areas of East Central Illinois. Today, cloudy. A chance of showers this morning. Much cooler with highs in the upper 60s. Northeast winds 10 to 15 miles an hour. Chance of rain 40%. Tonight, mostly cloudy. Lows in the mid-50s. Northeast winds around 10 miles an hour with gusts up to 20 miles an hour. Tuesday, partly sunny. Highs in the upper 60s. Northeast winds 10 to 15 miles an hour. Tuesday night, mostly cloudy. Lows in the lower 50s. Northeast winds 10 to 15 miles an hour. Wednesday, mostly sunny. Highs around 70. Northeast winds 10 to 15 miles an hour. Wednesday night through Sunday, partly cloudy. Lows in the lower 50s. Highs in the mid-70s. Again, the forecast for Champaign, Urbana, and surrounding areas of East Central Illinois for today, cloudy. A chance of showers this morning. Much cooler. Highs in the upper 60s. Northeast winds 10 to 15 miles an hour. Chance of rain 40%. At 7 a.m. at the Champaign Airport, skies were cloudy. The temperature was 60 degrees, the dew point was 58, and the relative humidity was 92%. The wind was east at 14 miles an hour, gusting to 23. The pressure was 30.00 inches and falling. Elsewhere around the area, temperatures were around 60 degrees. At Paris, rain was falling. It was cloudy at Peoria, Bloomington, Rantoul, and Terre Haute. At Mattoon, Decatur, and Springfield, it was cloudy. And once again at 7 a.m. at the Champaign Airport, under cloudy skies, the temperature was 60. Looking elsewhere around the Midwest at 7 a.m., Chicago was cloudy, and 61. Indianapolis had rain, and 61. St. Louis was cloudy, and 69. Kansas City had drizzle, and 65.

Des Moines reported fog and 58. Milwaukee was cloudy and 59. And now a discussion of hazardous weather conditions for the following counties in Illinois: Champaign, Coles, DeWitt, Douglas, Edgar, Moultrie, Piatt, and Vermilion. This hazardous weather outlook is for Central Illinois, East Central Illinois, Southeast Illinois, and West Central Illinois. For today and tonight, showers and thunderstorms are ongoing this morning, especially near and south of Interstate 72, but will gradually taper off by early this afternoon. Severe thunderstorms are not expected, but dangerous cloud-to-ground lightning is possible at times. For Tuesday through Sunday, no hazardous weather is expected at this time. Spotter information statement: spotter activation may be needed later this afternoon and evening. Expected storm motion is toward the east, around 30 miles per hour. The Champaign, Illinois Airport Climate Summary for yesterday, September 20, 2026. Yesterday's high temperature of 83 degrees occurred at 3:09 p.m. The normal high is 79. Yesterday's low temperature of 65 degrees occurred at 11:59 p.m. The normal low is 53. 1.02 inches of precipitation fell yesterday. Yesterday the maximum wind observed was 16 miles an hour from the northeast. The highest wind gust observed was 23 miles per hour from the northeast, which occurred at 8:45 p.m. Yesterday the average wind speed was 8 miles per hour. Sunrise today is at 6:40 a.m. and sunset is at 6:52 p.m. The Mattoon, Illinois Airport Climate Summary for yesterday, September 20, 2026. Yesterday's high temperature of 89 degrees occurred at 2:38 p.m. The normal high is 78. Yesterday's low temperature of 69 degrees occurred at 11:15 p.m. The normal low is 55. 0.17 inches of precipitation fell yesterday. Yesterday the maximum wind observed was 17 miles an hour from the north. The highest wind gust observed was 30 miles per hour from the north, which occurred at 5:41 p.m. Yesterday the average wind speed was 8 miles per hour. Sunrise today is at 6:40 a.m. and sunset is at 6:52 p.m. The time is currently 7:46 a.m. Central Daylight Time. 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Now for the official National Weather Service forecast for Champaign, Urbana, and surrounding areas of East Central Illinois. Today, cloudy. A chance of showers this morning. Much cooler with highs in the upper 60s. Northeast winds 10 to 15 miles an hour. Chance of rain 40%. Tonight, mostly cloudy. Lows in the mid-50s. Northeast winds around 10 miles an hour with gusts up to 20 miles an hour. Tuesday, partly sunny. Highs in the upper 60s. Northeast winds 10 to 15 miles an hour. Tuesday night, mostly cloudy. Lows in the lower 50s. Northeast winds 10 to 15 miles an hour. Wednesday, mostly sunny. Highs around 70. Northeast winds 10 to 15 miles an hour. Wednesday night through Sunday, partly cloudy. Lows in the lower 50s. Highs in the mid-70s. Again, the forecast for Champaign, Urbana, and surrounding areas of East Central Illinois for today, cloudy. A chance of showers this morning. Much cooler. Highs in the upper 60s. Northeast winds 10 to 15 miles an hour. Chance of rain 40%. At 7 a.m. at the Champaign Airport, skies were cloudy. The temperature was 60 degrees, the dew point was 58, and the relative humidity was 92%. The wind was east at 14 miles an hour, gusting to 23. The pressure was 30.00 inches and falling. Elsewhere around the area, temperatures were around 60 degrees. At Paris, rain was falling. It was cloudy at Peoria, Bloomington, Rantoul, and Terre Haute. At Mattoon, Decatur, and Springfield, it was cloudy. And once again at 7 a.m. at the Champaign Airport, under cloudy skies, the temperature was 60. Looking elsewhere around the Midwest at 7 a.m., Chicago was cloudy, and 61. Indianapolis had rain, and 61. St. Louis was cloudy, and 69. Kansas City had drizzle, and 65. Des Moines reported fog, and 58.

only near and south of Interstate 72, but will gradually taper off by early this afternoon. Severe thunderstorms are not expected, but dangerous cloud-to-ground lightning is possible at times. For Tuesday through Sunday, no hazardous weather is expected at this time. Spotter information statement, spotter activation may be needed later this afternoon and evening. Expected storm motion is toward the east around 30 miles per hour. The time is currently 7:50 a.m. Central Daylight Time. 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Now for the official National Weather Service forecast for Champaign, Urbana, and surrounding areas of East Central Illinois. Today, cloudy. A chance of showers this morning. Much cooler with highs in the upper 60s. Northeast winds 10 to 15 miles an hour. Chance of rain 40%. Tonight, mostly cloudy. Lows in the mid-50s. Northeast winds around 10 miles an hour with gusts up to 20 miles an hour. Tuesday, partly sunny. Highs in the upper 60s. Northeast winds 10 to 15 miles an hour. Tuesday night, mostly cloudy. Lows in the lower 50s. Northeast winds 10 to 15 miles an hour. Wednesday, mostly sunny. Highs around 70. Northeast winds 10 to 15 miles an hour. Wednesday night through Sunday, partly cloudy. Lows in the lower 50s. Highs in the mid-70s. Again, the forecast for Champaign, Urbana, and surrounding areas of East Central Illinois for today, cloudy. A chance of showers this morning. Much cooler. Highs in the upper 60s. Northeast winds 10 to 15 miles an hour. Chance of rain 40%. At 7 a.m. at the Champaign Airport, skies were cloudy. The temperature was 60 degrees, the dew point was 58, and the relative humidity was 92%. The wind was east at 14 miles an hour, gusting to 23. The pressure was 30.00 inches and falling. Elsewhere around the area, temperatures were around 60 degrees. At Paris, rain was falling. It was cloudy at Peoria, Bloomington, Rantoul, and Terre Haute. At Mattoon, Decatur, and Springfield, it was cloudy. And once again at 7 a.m. at the Champaign Airport, under cloudy skies, the temperature was 60. Looking elsewhere around the Midwest at 7 a.m., Chicago was cloudy, and 61. Indianapolis had rain, and 61. St. Louis was cloudy, and 69. Kansas City had drizzle, and 65. Des Moines reported fog, and 58. Milwaukee was cloudy, and 59. And now a discussion of hazardous weather conditions for the following counties in Illinois: Champaign, Coles, DeWitt, Douglas, Edgar, Moultrie, Piatt, and Vermilion. This hazardous weather outlook is for Central Illinois, East Central Illinois, Southeast Illinois, and West Central Illinois. For today and tonight, showers and thunderstorms are ongoing this morning, especially near and south of Interstate 72, but will gradually taper off by early this afternoon. Severe thunderstorms are not expected, but dangerous cloud-to-ground lightning is possible at times. For Tuesday through Sunday, no hazardous weather is expected at this time. Spotter information statement, spotter activation may be needed later this afternoon and evening. Expected storm motion is toward the east around 30 miles per hour. The time is currently 7:53 a.m. Central Daylight Time. 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Now for the official National Weather Service forecast for Champaign, Urbana, and surrounding areas of East Central Illinois. Today, cloudy. A chance of showers this morning. Much cooler with highs in the upper 60s. Northeast winds 10 to 15 miles an hour. Chance of rain 40%. Tonight, mostly cloudy. Lows in the mid-50s. Northeast winds around 10 miles an hour with gusts up to 20 miles an hour. Tuesday, partly sunny. Highs in the upper 60s. Northeast winds 10 to 15 miles an hour. Tuesday night, mostly cloudy. Lows in the lower 50s. Northeast winds 10 to 15 miles an hour. Wednesday, mostly sunny. Highs around 70. Northeast winds 10 to 15 miles an hour. Wednesday night through

Sunday, partly cloudy. Lows in the lower 50s. Highs in the mid-70s. Again, the forecast for Champaign, Urbana, and surrounding areas of East Central Illinois for today, cloudy. A chance of showers this morning. Much cooler. Highs in the upper 60s. Northeast winds 10 to 15 miles an hour. Chance of rain 40%. At 7 a.m. at the Champaign Airport, skies were cloudy. The temperature was 60 degrees, the dew point was 58, and the relative humidity was 92%. The wind was east at 14 miles an hour, gusting to 23. The pressure was 30.00 inches and falling. Elsewhere around the area, temperatures were around 60 degrees. At Paris, rain was falling. It was cloudy at Peoria, Bloomington, Rantoul, and Terre Haute. At Mattoon, Decatur, and Springfield, it was cloudy. And once again at 7 a.m. at the Champaign Airport, under cloudy skies, the temperature was 60. Looking elsewhere around the Midwest at 7 a.m., Chicago was cloudy, and 61. Indianapolis had rain, and 61. St. Louis was cloudy, and 69. Kansas City had drizzle, and 65. Des Moines reported fog, and 58. Milwaukee was cloudy, and 59. And now a discussion of hazardous weather conditions for the following counties in Illinois: Champaign, Coles, DeWitt, Douglas, Edgar, Moultrie, Piatt, and Vermilion. This hazardous weather outlook is for Central Illinois, East Central Illinois, Southeast Illinois, and West Central Illinois. For today and tonight, showers and thunderstorms are ongoing this morning, especially near and south of Interstate 72, but will gradually taper off by early this afternoon. Severe thunderstorms are not expected, but dangerous cloud-to-ground lightning is possible at times. For Tuesday through Sunday, no hazardous weather is expected at this time. Spotter information statement: spotter activation may be needed later this afternoon and evening. Expected storm motion is toward the east, around 30 miles per hour. The time is currently 7:56 a.m. Central Daylight Time. 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Now for the official National Weather Service forecast for Champaign, Urbana, and surrounding areas of East Central Illinois. Today, cloudy. A chance of showers this morning. Much cooler with highs in the upper 60s. Northeast winds 10 to 15 miles an hour. Chance of rain 40%. Tonight, mostly cloudy. Lows in the mid-50s. Northeast winds around 10 miles an hour with gusts up to 20 miles an hour. Tuesday, partly sunny. Highs in the upper 60s. Northeast winds 10 to 15 miles an hour. Tuesday night, mostly cloudy. Lows in the lower 50s. Northeast winds 10 to 15 miles an hour. Wednesday, mostly sunny. Highs around 70. Northeast winds 10 to 15 miles an hour. Wednesday night through Sunday, partly cloudy. Lows in the lower 50s. Highs in the mid-70s. Again, the forecast for Champaign, Urbana, and surrounding areas of East Central Illinois for today, cloudy. A chance of showers this morning. Much cooler. Highs in the upper 60s. Northeast winds 10 to 15 miles an hour. Chance of rain 40%. At 7 a.m. at the Champaign Airport, skies were cloudy. The temperature was 60 degrees, the dew point was 58, and the relative humidity was 92%. The wind was east at 14 miles an hour, gusting to 23. The pressure was 30.00 inches and falling. Elsewhere around the area, temperatures were around 60 degrees. At Paris, rain was falling. It was cloudy at Peoria, Bloomington, Rantoul, and Terre Haute. At Mattoon, Decatur, and Springfield, it was cloudy. And once again at 7 a.m. at the Champaign Airport, under cloudy skies, the temperature was 60. Looking elsewhere around the Midwest at 7 a.m., Chicago was cloudy, and 61. Indianapolis had rain, and 61. St. Louis was cloudy, and 69. Kansas City had drizzle, and 65. Des Moines reported fog, and 58. Milwaukee was cloudy, and 59. And now a discussion of hazardous weather conditions for the following.
counties in Illinois, Champaign, Coles, DeWitt, Douglas, Edgar, Moultrie, Piatt, and Vermilion. This hazardous weather outlook is for Central Illinois, East Central Illinois, Southeast Illinois, and West Central Illinois. For today and tonight, showers and thunderstorms are ongoing this morning, especially near and south of Interstate 72, but will gradually taper off by early this afternoon. Severe thunderstorms are not expected, but dangerous cloud-to-ground lightning is possible at times. For Tuesday through Sunday, no hazardous weather is expected at this time. Spotter information statement. Spotter activation may be needed later this afternoon and evening. Expected storm motion is toward the east around 30 miles per hour. The Champaign, Illinois Airport Climate Summary for yesterday, September 20, 2026. Yesterday's high temperature of 83 degrees occurred at 3:09 p.m. The normal high is 79. Yesterday's low temperature of 65 degrees occurred at 11:59 p.m. The normal low is 53. 1.02 inches of precipitation fell yesterday. Yesterday the maximum wind observed was 16 miles an hour from the northeast. The highest wind gust observed was 23 miles per hour from the northeast, which occurred at 8:45 p.m. Yesterday the average wind speed was 8 miles per hour. Sunrise today is at 6:40 a.m. and sunset is at 6:52 p.m. The Mattoon, Illinois Airport Climate Summary for yesterday, September 20, 2026. Yesterday's high temperature of 89 degrees occurred at 2:38 p.m. The normal high is 78. Yesterday's low temperature of 69 degrees occurred at 11:15 p.m. The normal low is 55. 0.17 inches of precipitation fell yesterday. Yesterday the maximum wind observed was 17 miles an hour from the north. The highest wind gust observed was 30 miles per hour from the north, which occurred at 5:41 p.m. Yesterday the average wind speed was 8 miles per hour. Sunrise today is at 6:40 a.m. and sunset is at 6:52 p.m. The time is currently 8:01 a.m. Central Daylight Time. 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Now for the official National Weather Service forecast for Champaign, Urbana, and surrounding areas of East Central Illinois. Today, cloudy. A chance of showers this morning. Much cooler with highs in the upper 60s. Northeast winds 10 to 15 miles an hour. Chance of rain 40%. Tonight, mostly cloudy. Lows in the mid-50s. Northeast winds around 10 miles an hour with gusts up to 20 miles an hour. Tuesday, partly sunny. Highs in the upper 60s. Northeast winds 10 to 15 miles an hour. Tuesday night, mostly cloudy. Lows in the lower 50s. Northeast winds 10 to 15 miles an hour. Wednesday, mostly sunny. Highs around 70. Northeast winds 10 to 15 miles an hour. Wednesday night through Sunday, partly cloudy. Lows in the lower 50s. Highs in the mid-70s. Again, the forecast for Champaign, Urbana, and surrounding areas of East Central Illinois for today, cloudy. A chance of showers this morning. Much cooler. Highs in the upper 60s. Northeast winds 10 to 15 miles an hour. Chance of rain 40%. And now a discussion of hazardous weather conditions for the following counties in Illinois, Champaign, Coles, DeWitt, Douglas, Edgar, Moultrie, Piatt, and Vermilion. This hazardous weather outlook is for Central Illinois, East Central Illinois, Southeast Illinois, and West Central Illinois. For today and tonight, showers and thunderstorms are ongoing this morning, especially near and south of Interstate 72, but will gradually taper off by early this afternoon. Severe thunderstorms are not expected, but dangerous cloud-to-ground lightning is possible at times. For Tuesday through Sunday, no hazardous weather is expected at this time. Spotter information statement. Spotter activation may be needed later this afternoon and evening. Expected storm motion is toward the east around 30 miles per hour. The time is currently 8:04 a.m. Central Daylight Time. 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Now for the official National Weather Service forecast for Champaign, Urbana, and surrounding areas of East Central Illinois. Today, cloudy. A chance of shower.

this morning. Much cooler with highs in the upper 60s. Northeast winds 10 to 15 miles an hour. Chance of rain 40%. Tonight, mostly cloudy. Lows in the mid-50s. Northeast winds around 10 miles an hour with gusts up to 20 miles an hour. Tuesday, partly sunny. Highs in the upper 60s. Northeast winds 10 to 15 miles an hour. Tuesday night, mostly cloudy. Lows in the lower 50s. Northeast winds 10 to 15 miles an hour. Wednesday, mostly sunny. Highs around 70. Northeast winds 10 to 15 miles an hour. Wednesday night through Sunday, partly cloudy. Lows in the lower 50s. Highs in the mid-70s. Again, the forecast for Champaign, Urbana, and surrounding areas of East Central Illinois for today, cloudy. A chance of showers this morning. Much cooler. Highs in the upper 60s. Northeast winds 10 to 15 miles an hour. Chance of rain 40%. At 8 a.m. at the Champaign Airport, skies were cloudy. The temperature was 61 degrees, the dew point was 59, and the relative humidity was 93%. The wind was east at 13 miles an hour. The pressure was 30.03 inches and rising. Elsewhere around the area, temperatures were in the lower to mid-60s. At Terre Haute, rain was falling. At Paris, drizzle was falling. It was cloudy at Peoria, Bloomington, and Rentoul. At Mattoon, Decatur, and Springfield, it was cloudy. And once again at 8 a.m. at the Champaign Airport, under cloudy skies, the temperature was 61. 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Programming originates from NOAA's National Weather Service office in Lincoln and transmits from the WCIA television tower near Seymour. The station serves the following counties: Champaign, DeWitt, Coles, Douglas, Edgar, Ford, Moultrie, Piatt, and Vermilion. WXJ76 is part of the All Hazards Network of NOAA Weather Radio. Looking elsewhere around the Midwest at 8 a.m., Chicago was cloudy and 60. Indianapolis had light rain and 60. St. Louis was cloudy and 68. Kansas City had drizzle and fog and 66. Des Moines had light rain and fog and 58. Milwaukee was cloudy and 59. And now a discussion of hazardous weather conditions for the following counties in Illinois: Champaign, Coles, DeWitt, Douglas, Edgar, Moultrie, Piatt, and Vermilion. This hazardous weather outlook is for Central Illinois, East Central Illinois, Southeast Illinois, and West Central Illinois. For today and tonight, showers and thunderstorms are ongoing this morning, especially near and south of Interstate 72, but will gradually taper off by early this afternoon. Severe thunderstorms are not expected, but dangerous cloud-to-ground lightning is possible at times. For Tuesday through Sunday, no hazardous weather is expected at this time. Spotter information statement: spotter activation may be needed later this afternoon and evening. Expected storm motion is toward the east around 30 miles per hour. The time is currently 8:08 a.m. Central Daylight Time. 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Now for the official National Weather Service forecast for Champaign, Urbana, and surrounding areas of East Central Illinois. Today, cloudy. A chance of showers this morning. Much cooler with highs in the upper 60s. Northeast winds 10 to 15 miles an hour. Chance of rain 40%. Tonight, mostly cloudy. Lows in the mid-50s. Northeast winds around 10 miles an hour with gusts up to 20 miles an hour. Tuesday, partly sunny. Highs in the upper 60s. Northeast winds 10 to 15 miles an hour. Tuesday night, mostly cloudy. Lows in the lower 50s. Northeast winds 10 to 15 miles an hour. Wednesday, mostly sunny. Highs around 70. Northeast winds 10 to 15 miles an hour. Wednesday night through Sunday, partly cloudy. Lows in the lower 50s. Highs in the mid-70s. Again, the forecast for Champaign, Urbana, and surrounding areas of East Central Illinois for today, cloudy. A chance of

Doors this morning. Much cooler. Highs in the upper 60s. Northeast winds 10 to 15 miles an hour. Chance of rain 40%. At 8 a.m. at the Champaign Airport, skies were cloudy. The temperature was 61 degrees, the dew point was 59, and the relative humidity was 93%. The wind was east at 13 miles an hour. The pressure was 30.03 inches and rising. Elsewhere around the area, temperatures were in the lower to mid-60s. At Terre Haute, rain was falling. At Paris, drizzle was falling. It was cloudy at Peoria, Bloomington, and Rantoul. At Mattoon, Decatur, and Springfield, it was cloudy. And once again at 8 a.m. at the Champaign Airport, under cloudy skies, the temperature was 61. Looking elsewhere around the Midwest at 8 a.m., Chicago was cloudy, and 60. Indianapolis had light rain, and 60. St. Louis was cloudy, and 68. Kansas City had drizzle and fog, and 66. Des Moines had light rain and fog, and 58. Milwaukee was cloudy, and 59. The time is currently 8:11 a.m. Central Daylight Time. 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Now for the official National Weather Service forecast for Champaign, Urbana, and surrounding areas of East Central Illinois. Today, cloudy. A chance of showers this morning. Much cooler with highs in the upper 60s. Northeast winds 10 to 15 miles an hour. Chance of rain 40%. Tonight, mostly cloudy. Lows in the mid-50s. Northeast winds around 10 miles an hour with gusts up to 20 miles an hour. Tuesday, partly sunny. Highs in the upper 60s. Northeast winds 10 to 15 miles an hour. Tuesday night, mostly cloudy. Lows in the lower 50s. Northeast winds 10 to 15 miles an hour. Wednesday, mostly sunny. Highs around 70. Northeast winds 10 to 15 miles an hour. Wednesday night through Sunday, partly cloudy. Lows in the lower 50s. Highs in the mid-70s. Again, the forecast for Champaign, Urbana, and surrounding areas of East Central Illinois for today, cloudy. A chance of showers this morning. Much cooler. Highs in the upper 60s. Northeast winds 10 to 15 miles an hour. Chance of rain 40%. At 8 a.m. at the Champaign Airport, skies were cloudy. The temperature was 61 degrees, the dew point was 59, and the relative humidity was 93%. The wind was east at 13 miles an hour. The pressure was 30.03 inches and rising. Elsewhere around the area, temperatures were in the lower to mid-60s. At Paris, drizzle was falling. It was cloudy at Peoria, Bloomington, Rantoul, and Terre Haute. At Mattoon, Decatur, and Springfield, it was cloudy. And once again at 8 a.m. at the Champaign Airport, under cloudy skies, the temperature was 61. Looking elsewhere around the Midwest at 8 a.m., Chicago was cloudy, and 60. Indianapolis had light rain, and 60. St. Louis was cloudy, and 68. Kansas City had drizzle and fog, and 66. Des Moines had light rain and fog, and 58. Milwaukee was cloudy, and 59. The time is currently 8:13 a.m. Central Daylight Time. 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Now for the official National Weather Service forecast for Champaign, Urbana, and surrounding areas of East Central Illinois. Today, cloudy. A chance of showers this morning. Much cooler with highs in the upper 60s. Northeast winds 10 to 15 miles an hour. Chance of rain 40%. Tonight, mostly cloudy. Lows in the mid-50s. Northeast winds around 10 miles an hour with gusts up to 20 miles an hour. Tuesday, partly sunny. Highs in the upper 60s. Northeast winds 10 to 15 miles an hour. Tuesday night, mostly cloudy. Lows in the lower 50s. Northeast winds 10 to 15 miles an hour. Wednesday, mostly sunny. Highs around 70. Northeast winds 10 to 15 miles an hour. Wednesday night through Sunday, partly cloudy. Lows in the lower 50s.
60s. Highs in the mid-70s. Again, the forecast for Champaign, Urbana, and surrounding areas of East Central Illinois for today, cloudy. A chance of showers this morning. Much cooler. Highs in the upper 60s. Northeast winds 10 to 15 miles an hour. Chance of rain 40%. The Champaign, Illinois Airport Climate Summary for yesterday, September 20, 2026. Yesterday's high temperature of 83 degrees occurred at 3:09 p.m. The normal high is 79. Yesterday's low temperature of 65 degrees occurred at 11:59 p.m. The normal low is 53. 1.02 inches of precipitation fell yesterday. Yesterday the maximum wind observed was 16 miles an hour from the northeast. The highest wind gust observed was 23 miles per hour from the northeast, which occurred at 8:45 p.m. Yesterday the average wind speed was 8 miles per hour. Sunrise today is at 6:40 a.m. and sunset is at 6:52 p.m. The Mattoon, Illinois Airport Climate Summary for yesterday, September 20, 2026. Yesterday's high temperature of 89 degrees occurred at 2:38 p.m. The normal high is 78. Yesterday's low temperature of 69 degrees occurred at 11:15 p.m. The normal low is 55. 0.17 inches of precipitation fell yesterday. Yesterday the maximum wind observed was 17 miles an hour from the north. The highest wind gust observed was 30 miles per hour from the north, which occurred at 5:41 p.m. Yesterday the average wind speed was 8 miles per hour. Sunrise today is at 6:40 a.m. and sunset is at 6:52 p.m. The time is currently 8:16 a.m. Central Daylight Time. 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Now for the official National Weather Service forecast for Champaign, Urbana, and surrounding areas of East Central Illinois. Today, cloudy. A chance of showers this morning. Much cooler with highs in the upper 60s. Northeast winds 10 to 15 miles an hour. Chance of rain 40%. Tonight, mostly cloudy. Lows in the mid-50s. Northeast winds around 10 miles an hour with gusts up to 20 miles an hour. Tuesday, partly sunny. Highs in the upper 60s. Northeast winds 10 to 15 miles an hour. Tuesday night, mostly cloudy. Lows in the lower 50s. Northeast winds 10 to 15 miles an hour. Wednesday, mostly sunny. Highs around 70. Northeast winds 10 to 15 miles an hour. Wednesday night through Sunday, partly cloudy. Lows in the lower 50s. Highs in the mid-70s. Again, the forecast for Champaign, Urbana, and surrounding areas of East Central Illinois for today, cloudy. A chance of showers this morning. Much cooler. Highs in the upper 60s. Northeast winds 10 to 15 miles an hour. Chance of rain 40%. At 8 a.m. at the Champaign Airport, skies were cloudy. The temperature was 61 degrees, the dew point was 59, and the relative humidity was 93%. The wind was east at 13 miles an hour. The pressure was 30.03 inches and rising. Elsewhere around the area, temperatures were in the lower to mid-60s. At Paris, drizzle was falling. It was cloudy at Peoria, Bloomington, Rantoul, and Terre Haute. At Mattoon, Decatur, and Springfield, it was cloudy. And once again at 8 a.m. at the Champaign Airport, under cloudy skies, the temperature was 61. Looking elsewhere around the Midwest at 8 a.m., Chicago was cloudy, and 60. Indianapolis had light rain, and 60. St. Louis was cloudy, and 68. Kansas City had drizzle and fog, and 66. Des Moines had light rain and fog, and 58. Milwaukee was cloudy, and 59. The time is currently 8:19 a.m. Central Daylight Time. 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Now for the official National Weather Service forecast for Champaign, Urbana, and surrounding areas of East Central Illinois. Today, cloudy. A chance of showers this morning. Much cooler with highs in the upper 60s. Northeast winds 10 to 15 miles an hour. Chance of rain 40%. Tonight, mostly

cloudy. Lows in the mid-50s. Northeast winds around 10 miles an hour with gusts up to 20 miles an hour. Tuesday, partly sunny. Highs in the upper 60s. Northeast winds 10 to 15 miles an hour. Tuesday night, mostly cloudy. Lows in the lower 50s. Northeast winds 10 to 15 miles an hour. Wednesday, mostly sunny. Highs around 70. Northeast winds 10 to 15 miles an hour. Wednesday night through Sunday, partly cloudy. Lows in the lower 50s. Highs in the mid-70s. Again, the forecast for Champaign, Urbana, and surrounding areas of East Central Illinois for today, cloudy. A chance of showers this morning. Much cooler. Highs in the upper 60s. Northeast winds 10 to 15 miles an hour. Chance of rain 40%. At 8 a.m. at the Champaign Airport, skies were cloudy. The temperature was 61 degrees, the dew point was 59, and the relative humidity was 93%. The wind was east at 13 miles an hour. The pressure was 30.03 inches and rising. Elsewhere around the area, temperatures were in the lower to mid-60s. At Paris, drizzle was falling. It was cloudy at Peoria, Bloomington, Rantoul, and Terre Haute. At Mattoon, Decatur, and Springfield, it was cloudy. And once again at 8 a.m. at the Champaign Airport, under cloudy skies, the temperature was 61. At 8 a.m. at the Champaign Airport, skies were cloudy. The temperature was 61 degrees, the dew point was 59, and the relative humidity was 93%. The wind was east at 13 miles an hour. The pressure was 30.03 inches and rising. Elsewhere around the area, temperatures were in the lower to mid-60s. At Paris, drizzle was falling. At Terre Haute, it was partly sunny. It was cloudy at Peoria, Bloomington, and Rantoul. At Mattoon, Decatur, and Springfield, it was cloudy. And once again at 8 a.m. at the Champaign Airport, under cloudy skies, the temperature was 61. Looking elsewhere around the Midwest at 8 a.m., Chicago was cloudy, and 60. Indianapolis had light rain, and 60. St. Louis was cloudy, and 68. Kansas City had drizzle and fog, and 66. Des Moines had light rain and fog, and 58. Milwaukee was cloudy, and 59. The time is currently 8:22 a.m. Central Daylight Time. 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Now for the official National Weather Service forecast for Champaign, Urbana, and surrounding areas of East Central Illinois. Today, cloudy. A chance of showers this morning. Much cooler with highs in the upper 60s. Northeast winds 10 to 15 miles an hour. Chance of rain 40%. Tonight, mostly cloudy. Lows in the mid-50s. Northeast winds around 10 miles an hour with gusts up to 20 miles an hour. Tuesday, partly sunny. Highs in the upper 60s. Northeast winds 10 to 15 miles an hour. Tuesday night, mostly cloudy. Lows in the lower 50s. Northeast winds 10 to 15 miles an hour. Wednesday, mostly sunny. Highs around 70. Northeast winds 10 to 15 miles an hour. Wednesday night through Sunday, partly cloudy. Lows in the lower 50s. Highs in the mid-70s. Again, the forecast for Champaign, Urbana, and surrounding areas of East Central Illinois for today, cloudy. A chance of showers this morning. Much cooler. Highs in the upper 60s. Northeast winds 10 to 15 miles an hour. Chance of rain 40%. At 8 a.m. at the Champaign Airport, skies were cloudy. The temperature was 61 degrees, the dew point was 59, and the relative humidity was 93%. The wind was east at 13 miles an hour. The pressure was 30.03 inches and rising. Elsewhere around the area, temperatures were in the lower to mid-60s. At Paris, drizzle was falling. At Terre Haute, it was partly sunny. It was cloudy at Peoria, Bloomington, and Rantoul. At Mattoon, Decatur, and Springfield, it was cloudy. And once again at 8 a.m. at the Champaign Airport, under cloudy skies, the temperature was 61. Looking elsewhere around the Midwest,

at 8 a.m., Chicago was cloudy and 60. Indianapolis had light rain and 60. St. Louis was cloudy and 68. Kansas City had drizzle and fog and 66. Des Moines had light rain and fog and 58. Milwaukee was cloudy and 59. The time is currently 8:25 a.m. Central Daylight Time. 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Now for the official National Weather Service forecast for Champaign, Urbana, and surrounding areas of East Central Illinois. Today, cloudy. A chance of showers this morning. Much cooler with highs in the upper 60s. Northeast winds 10 to 15 miles an hour. Chance of rain 40%. Tonight, mostly cloudy. Lows in the mid-50s. Northeast winds around 10 miles an hour with gusts up to 20 miles an hour. Tuesday, partly sunny. Highs in the upper 60s. Northeast winds 10 to 15 miles an hour. Tuesday night, mostly cloudy. Lows in the lower 50s. Northeast winds 10 to 15 miles an hour. Wednesday, mostly sunny. Highs around 70. Northeast winds 10 to 15 miles an hour. Wednesday night through Sunday, partly cloudy. Lows in the lower 50s. Highs in the mid-70s. Again, the forecast for Champaign, Urbana, and surrounding areas of East Central Illinois for today, cloudy. A chance of showers this morning. Much cooler. Highs in the upper 60s. Northeast winds 10 to 15 miles an hour. Chance of rain 40%. At 8 a.m. at the Champaign Airport, skies were cloudy. The temperature was 61 degrees, the dew point was 59, and the relative humidity was 93%. The wind was east at 13 miles an hour. The pressure was 30.03 inches and rising. Elsewhere around the area, temperatures were in the lower to mid-60s. At Paris, drizzle was falling. At Terre Haute, it was partly sunny. It was cloudy at Peoria, Bloomington, and Rantoul. At Mattoon, Decatur, and Springfield, it was cloudy. And once again at 8 a.m. at the Champaign Airport, under cloudy skies, the temperature was 61. Looking elsewhere around the Midwest at 8 a.m., Chicago was cloudy, and 60. Indianapolis had light rain, and 60. St. Louis was cloudy, and 68. Kansas City had drizzle and fog, and 65. Des Moines had light rain and fog, and 58. Milwaukee was cloudy, and 59. The time is currently 8:27 a.m. Central Daylight Time. 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Now for the official National Weather Service forecast for Champaign, Urbana, and surrounding areas of East Central Illinois. Today, cloudy. A chance of showers this morning. Much cooler with highs in the upper 60s. Northeast winds 10 to 15 miles an hour. Chance of rain 40%. Tonight, mostly cloudy. Lows in the mid-50s. Northeast winds around 10 miles an hour with gusts up to 20 miles an hour. Tuesday, partly sunny. Highs in the upper 60s. Northeast winds 10 to 15 miles an hour. Tuesday night, mostly cloudy. Lows in the lower 50s. Northeast winds 10 to 15 miles an hour. Wednesday, mostly sunny. Highs around 70. Northeast winds 10 to 15 miles an hour. Wednesday night through Sunday, partly cloudy. Lows in the lower 50s. Highs in the mid-70s. Again, the forecast for Champaign, Urbana, and surrounding areas of East Central Illinois for today, cloudy. A chance of showers this morning. Much cooler. Highs in the upper 60s. Northeast winds 10 to 15 miles an hour. Chance of rain 40%. At 8 a.m. at the Champaign Airport, skies were cloudy. The temperature was 61 degrees, the dew point was 59, and the relative humidity was 93%. The wind was east at 13 miles an hour. The pressure was 30.03 inches and rising. Elsewhere around the area, temperatures were in the lower to mid-60s. At Paris, drizzle was falling. At Terre Haute, it was partly sunny. It was cloudy at Peoria, Bloomington, and Rantoul.
Mattoon, Decatur, and Springfield, it was cloudy. And once again at 8 a.m. at the Champaign Airport, under cloudy skies, the temperature was 61. The Champaign, Illinois Airport Climate Summary for yesterday, September 20, 2026. Yesterday's high temperature of 83 degrees occurred at 3:09 p.m. The normal high is 79. Yesterday's low temperature of 65 degrees occurred at 11:59 p.m. The normal low is 53. 1.02 inches of precipitation fell yesterday. Yesterday the maximum wind observed was 16 miles an hour from the northeast. The highest wind gust observed was 23 miles per hour from the northeast, which occurred at 8:45 p.m. Yesterday the average wind speed was 8 miles per hour. Sunrise today is at 6:40 a.m. and sunset is at 6:32 p.m. The Mattoon, Illinois Airport Climate Summary for yesterday, September 20, 2026. Yesterday's high temperature of 89 degrees occurred at 2:38 p.m. The normal high is 78. Yesterday's low temperature of 69 degrees occurred at 11:15 p.m. The normal low is 55. 0.17 inches of precipitation fell yesterday. Yesterday the maximum wind observed was 17 miles an hour from the north. The highest wind gust observed was 30 miles per hour from the north, which occurred at 5:41 p.m. Yesterday the average wind speed was 8 miles per hour. Sunrise today is at 6:40 a.m. and sunset is at 6:32 p.m. Looking elsewhere around the Midwest at 8 a.m., Chicago was cloudy and 60. Indianapolis had light rain and 60. St. Louis was cloudy and 68. Kansas City had drizzle and fog and 65. Des Moines had light rain and fog and 58. Milwaukee was cloudy and 59. The time is currently 8:31 a.m. Central Daylight Time. 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Now for the official National Weather Service forecast for Champaign, Urbana, and surrounding areas of East Central Illinois. Today, cloudy. A chance of showers this morning. Much cooler with highs in the upper 60s. Northeast winds 10 to 15 miles an hour. Chance of rain 40%. Tonight, mostly cloudy. Lows in the mid-50s. Northeast winds around 10 miles an hour with gusts up to 20 miles an hour. Tuesday, partly sunny. Highs in the upper 60s. Northeast winds 10 to 15 miles an hour. Tuesday night, mostly cloudy. Lows in the lower 50s. Northeast winds 10 to 15 miles an hour. Wednesday, mostly sunny. Highs around 70. Northeast winds 10 to 15 miles an hour. Wednesday night through Sunday, partly cloudy. Lows in the lower 50s. Highs in the mid-70s. Again, the forecast for Champaign, Urbana, and surrounding areas of East Central Illinois for today, cloudy. Northeast winds 10 to 15 miles an hour. Wednesday night through Sunday, partly cloudy. Lows in the lower 50s. Highs in the mid-70s. Again, the forecast for Champaign, Urbana, and surrounding areas of East Central Illinois for today, cloudy. A chance of showers this morning. Much cooler. Highs in the upper 60s. Northeast winds 10 to 15 miles an hour. Chance of rain 40%. At 8 a.m. at the Champaign Airport, skies were cloudy. The temperature was 61 degrees, the dew point was 59, and the relative humidity was 93%. The wind was east at 13 miles an hour. The pressure was 30.03 inches and rising. Elsewhere around the area, temperatures were in the lower to mid-60s. At Paris, drizzle was falling. At Terre Haute, it was partly sunny. It was cloudy at Peoria, Bloomington, and Rantoul. At Mattoon, Decatur, and Springfield, it was cloudy. And once again at 8 a.m. at the Champaign Airport, under cloudy skies, the temperature was 61. Looking elsewhere around the Midwest at 8 a.m., Chicago was cloudy, and 60. Indianapolis had light rain, and 60. St. Louis was cloudy, and 68. Kansas City had drizzle and fog, and 65. Des Moines had light rain and fog, and 58. Milwaukee was cloudy, and 59. The time is currently 8:34.

Looking elsewhere around them, Midwest at 8 a.m., Chicago was cloudy and 60. Indianapolis had light rain and 60. St. Louis was cloudy and 68. Kansas City had drizzle and fog and 65. Des Moines had light rain and fog and 58. Milwaukee was cloudy and 59. The Champaign, Illinois Airport Climate Summary for yesterday, September 20, 2026. Yesterday's high temperature of 83 degrees occurred at 3:09 p.m. The normal high is 79. Yesterday's low temperature of 65 degrees occurred at 11:59 p.m. The normal low is 53. 1.02 inches of precipitation fell yesterday. Yesterday the maximum wind observed was 16 miles an hour from the northeast. The highest wind gust observed was 23 miles per hour from the northeast, which occurred at 8:45 p.m. Yesterday the average wind speed was 8 miles per hour. Sunrise today is at 6:40 a.m. and sunset is at 6:32 p.m. The Mattoon, Illinois Airport Climate Summary for yesterday, September 20, 2026. Yesterday's high temperature of 89 degrees occurred at 2:38 p.m. The normal high is 78. Yesterday's low temperature of 69 degrees occurred at 11:15 p.m. The normal low is 55. 0.17 inches of precipitation fell yesterday. Yesterday the maximum wind observed was 17 miles an hour from the north. The highest wind gust observed was 30 miles per hour from the north, which occurred at 5:41 p.m. Yesterday the average wind speed was 8 miles per hour. Sunrise today is at 6:40 a.m. and sunset is at 6:32 p.m. The time is currently 8:46 a.m. Central Daylight Time. 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Now for the official National Weather Service forecast for Champaign, Urbana and surrounding areas of East Central Illinois. Today, cloudy. A chance of showers this morning. Much cooler with highs in the upper 60s. Northeast winds 10 to 15 miles an hour. Chance of rain 40%. Tonight, mostly cloudy. Lows in the mid-50s. Northeast winds around 10 miles an hour with gusts up to 20 miles an hour. Tuesday, partly sunny. Highs in the upper 60s. Northeast winds 10 to 15 miles an hour. Tuesday night, mostly cloudy. Lows in the lower 50s. Northeast winds 10 to 15 miles an hour. Wednesday, mostly sunny. Highs around 70. Northeast winds 10 to 15 miles an hour. Wednesday night through Sunday, partly cloudy. Lows in the lower 50s. Highs in the mid-70s. Again, the forecast for Champaign, Urbana and surrounding areas of East Central Illinois for today, cloudy. A chance of showers this morning. Much cooler. Highs in the upper 60s. Northeast winds 10 to 15 miles an hour. Chance of rain 40%. At 8 a.m. at the Champaign Airport, skies were cloudy. The temperature was 61 degrees, the dew point was 59, and the relative humidity was 93%. The wind was east at 13 miles an hour. The pressure was 30.03 inches and rising. Elsewhere around the area, temperatures were in the lower to mid-60s. At Paris, drizzle was falling. At Terre Haute, it was partly sunny. It was cloudy at Peoria, Bloomington, and Rantoul. At Mattoon, Decatur, and Springfield, it was cloudy. And once again at 8 a.m. at the Champaign Airport, under cloudy skies, the temperature was 61. Looking elsewhere around the Midwest at 8 a.m., Chicago was cloudy, and 60. Indianapolis had light rain, and 60. St. Louis was cloudy, and 68. Kansas City had drizzle and fog and 65. Des Moines had light rain and fog and 58. Milwaukee was cloudy and 59. The time is currently 8:49 a.m. Central Daylight Time. 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Now for the official National Weather Service forecast for Champaign, Urbana and surrounding areas of East Central Illinois. Today, cloudy. A chance of showers this morning. Much cooler with highs in the upper 60s. Northeast winds 10 to 15 miles an hour. Chance of

Wednesday, mostly sunny. Highs around 70. Northeast winds 10 to 15 miles an hour. Wednesday night through Sunday, partly cloudy. Lows in the lower 50s. Highs in the mid-70s. Again, the forecast for Champaign, Urbana and surrounding areas of East Central Illinois for today, cloudy. A chance of showers this morning. Much cooler. Highs in the upper 60s. Northeast winds 10 to 15 miles an hour. Chance of rain 40%. At 8 a.m. at the Champaign Airport, skies were cloudy. The temperature was 61 degrees, the dew point was 59, and the relative humidity was 93%. The wind was east at 13 miles an hour. The pressure was 30.03 inches and rising. Elsewhere around the area, temperatures were in the lower to mid-60s. At Paris, drizzle was falling. At Terre Haute, it was partly sunny. It was cloudy at Peoria, Bloomington, and Rantoul. At Mattoon, Decatur, and Springfield, it was cloudy. And once again at 8 a.m. at the Champaign Airport, under cloudy skies, the temperature was 61. Looking elsewhere around the Midwest at 8 a.m., Chicago was cloudy, and 60. Indianapolis had light rain, and 60. St. Louis was cloudy, and 68. Kansas City had drizzle and fog, and 65. Des Moines had light rain and fog, and 58. Milwaukee was cloudy, and 59. The time is currently 8:51 a.m. Central Daylight Time. 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Now for the official National Weather Service forecast for Champaign, Urbana and surrounding areas of East Central Illinois. Today, cloudy. A chance of showers this morning. Much cooler with highs in the upper 60s. Northeast winds 10 to 15 miles an hour. Chance of rain 40%. Tonight, mostly cloudy. Lows in the mid-50s. Northeast winds around 10 miles an hour with gusts up to 20 miles an hour. Tuesday, partly sunny. Highs in the upper 60s. Northeast winds 10 to 15 miles an hour. Tuesday night, mostly cloudy. Lows in the lower 50s. Northeast winds 10 to 15 miles an hour. Wednesday, mostly sunny. Highs around 70. Northeast winds 10 to 15 miles an hour. Wednesday night through Sunday, partly cloudy. Lows in the lower 50s. Highs in the mid-70s. Again, the forecast for Champaign, Urbana and surrounding areas of East Central Illinois for today, cloudy. A chance of showers this morning. Much cooler. Highs in the upper 60s. Northeast winds 10 to 15 miles an hour. Chance of rain 40%. At 8 a.m. at the Champaign Airport, skies were cloudy. The temperature was 61 degrees, the dew point was 59, and the relative humidity was 93%. The wind was east at 13 miles an hour. The pressure was 30.03 inches and rising. Elsewhere around the area, temperatures were in the lower to mid-60s. At Paris, drizzle was falling. At Terre Haute, it was partly sunny. It was cloudy at Peoria, Bloomington, and Rantoul. At Mattoon, Decatur, and Springfield, it was cloudy. And once again at 8 a.m. at the Champaign Airport, under cloudy skies, the temperature was 61. Looking elsewhere around the Midwest at 8 a.m., Chicago was cloudy, and 60. Indianapolis had light rain, and 60. St. Louis was cloudy, and 68. Kansas City had drizzle and fog, and 65. Des Moines had light rain and fog, and 58. Milwaukee was cloudy, and 59. The time is currently 8:54 a.m. Central Daylight Time. 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Now for the official National Weather Service forecast for Champaign, Urbana and surrounding areas of East Central Illinois. Today, cloudy. A chance of showers this morning. Much cooler with highs in the upper 60s. Northeast winds 10 to 15 miles an hour. Chance of rain 40%. Tonight, mostly cloudy. Lows in the mid-50s. Northeast winds around 10 miles an hour with gusts up to 20 miles an hour. Tuesday, partly sunny.

in the upper 60s. Northeast winds 10 to 15 miles an hour. Tuesday night, mostly cloudy. Lows in the lower 50s. Northeast winds 10 to 15 miles an hour. Wednesday, mostly sunny. Highs around 70. Northeast winds 10 to 15 miles an hour. Wednesday night through Sunday, partly cloudy. Lows in the lower 50s. Highs in the mid-70s. Again, the forecast for Champaign, Urbana and surrounding areas of East Central Illinois for today, cloudy. A chance of showers this morning. Much cooler. Highs in the upper 60s. Northeast winds 10 to 15 miles an hour. Chance of rain 40%. At 8 a.m. at the Champaign Airport, skies were cloudy. The temperature was 61 degrees, the dew point was 59, and the relative humidity was 93%. The wind was east at 13 miles an hour. The pressure was 30.03 inches and rising. Elsewhere around the area, temperatures were in the lower to mid-60s. At Paris, drizzle was falling. At Terre Haute, it was partly sunny. It was cloudy at Peoria, Bloomington, and Rantoul. At Mattoon, Decatur, and Springfield, it was cloudy. And once again at 8 a.m. at the Champaign Airport, under cloudy skies, the temperature was 61. Looking elsewhere around the Midwest at 8 a.m., Chicago was cloudy, and 60. Indianapolis had light rain, and 60. St. Louis was cloudy, and 68. Kansas City had drizzle and fog, and 65. Des Moines had light rain and fog, and 58. Milwaukee was cloudy, and 59. The time is currently 8:57 a.m. Central Daylight Time. 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Now for the official National Weather Service forecast for Champaign, Urbana and surrounding areas of East Central Illinois. Today, cloudy. A chance of showers this morning. Much cooler with highs in the upper 60s. Northeast winds 10 to 15 miles an hour. Chance of rain 40%. Tonight, mostly cloudy. Lows in the mid-50s. Northeast winds around 10 miles an hour with gusts up to 20 miles an hour. Tuesday, partly sunny. Highs in the upper 60s. Northeast winds 10 to 15 miles an hour. Tuesday night, mostly cloudy. Lows in the lower 50s. Northeast winds 10 to 15 miles an hour. Wednesday, mostly sunny. Highs around 70. Northeast winds 10 to 15 miles an hour. Wednesday night through Sunday, partly cloudy. Lows in the lower 50s. Highs in the mid-70s. Again, the forecast for Champaign, Urbana and surrounding areas of East Central Illinois for today, cloudy. A chance of showers this morning. Much cooler. Highs in the upper 60s. Northeast winds 10 to 15 miles an hour. Chance of rain 40%. At 8 a.m. at the Champaign Airport, skies were cloudy. The temperature was 61 degrees, the dew point was 59, and the relative humidity was 93%. The wind was east at 13 miles an hour. The pressure was 30.03 inches and rising. Elsewhere around the area, temperatures were in the lower to mid-60s. At Paris, drizzle was falling. At Terre Haute, it was partly sunny. It was cloudy at Peoria, Bloomington, and Rantoul. At Mattoon, Decatur, and Springfield, it was cloudy. And once again at 8 a.m. at the Champaign Airport, under cloudy skies, the temperature was 61. Looking elsewhere around the Midwest at 8 a.m., Chicago was cloudy, and 60. Indianapolis had light rain, and 60. St. Louis was cloudy, and 68. Kansas City had drizzle and fog, and 65. Des Moines had light rain and fog, and 58. Milwaukee was cloudy, and 59. The time is currently 8:59 a.m. Central Daylight Time. 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Now for the official National Weather Service forecast for Champaign, Urbana and surrounding areas of East Central Illinois. Rest of today, cloudy. A slight chance of showers late this morning. Much cooler with highs in the upper 60s. Northeast winds 10 to 15 miles an hour. Chance of rain.

20%. Tonight, mostly cloudy. Lows in the mid-50s. Northeast winds around 10 miles an hour with gusts up to 20 miles an hour. Tuesday, partly sunny. Highs in the upper 60s. Northeast winds 10 to 15 miles an hour. Tuesday night, mostly cloudy. Lows in the lower 50s. Northeast winds 10 to 15 miles an hour. Wednesday, mostly sunny. Highs around 70. Northeast winds 10 to 15 miles an hour. Wednesday night through Sunday, partly cloudy. Lows in the lower 50s. Highs in the mid-70s. Again, the forecast for Champaign, Urbana and surrounding areas of East Central Illinois for the rest of today, cloudy. A slight chance of showers late this morning. Much cooler. Highs in the upper 60s. Northeast winds 10 to 15 miles an hour. Chance of rain 20%. The time is currently 9:01 a.m. Central Daylight Time. 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Now for the official National Weather Service forecast for Champaign, Urbana and surrounding areas of East Central Illinois. Rest of today, cloudy. A slight chance of showers late this morning. Much cooler with highs in the upper 60s. Northeast winds 10 to 15 miles an hour. Chance of rain 20%. Tonight, mostly cloudy. Lows in the mid-50s. Northeast winds around 10 miles an hour with gusts up to 20 miles an hour. Tuesday, partly sunny. Highs in the upper 60s. Northeast winds 10 to 15 miles an hour. Tuesday night, mostly cloudy. Lows in the lower 50s. Northeast winds 10 to 15 miles an hour. Wednesday, mostly sunny. Highs around 70. Northeast winds 10 to 15 miles an hour. Wednesday night through Sunday, partly cloudy. Lows in the lower 50s. Highs in the mid-70s. Again, the forecast for Champaign, Urbana and surrounding areas of East Central Illinois for the rest of today, cloudy. A slight chance of showers late this morning. Much cooler. Highs in the upper 60s. Northeast winds 10 to 15 miles an hour. Chance of rain 20%. At 9 a.m. at the Champaign Airport, skies were cloudy. The temperature was 62 degrees, the dew point was 59, and the relative humidity was 90%. The wind was east at 13 miles an hour. The pressure was 30.04 inches and rising. Elsewhere around the area, it was cloudy, and temperatures were in the lower to mid-60s. And once again at 9 a.m. at the Champaign Airport, under cloudy skies, the temperature was 62. The time is currently 9:03 a.m. Central Daylight Time. 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Now for the official National Weather Service forecast for Champaign, Urbana and surrounding areas of East Central Illinois. Rest of today, cloudy. A slight chance of showers late this morning. Much cooler with highs in the upper 60s. Northeast winds 10 to 15 miles an hour. Chance of rain 20%. Tonight, mostly cloudy. Lows in the mid-50s. Northeast winds around 10 miles an hour with gusts up to 20 miles an hour. Tuesday, partly sunny. Highs in the upper 60s. Northeast winds 10 to 15 miles an hour. Tuesday night, mostly cloudy. Lows in the lower 50s. Northeast winds 10 to 15 miles an hour. Wednesday, mostly sunny. Highs around 70. Northeast winds 10 to 15 miles an hour. Wednesday night through Sunday, partly cloudy. Lows in the lower 50s. Highs in the mid-70s. Again, the forecast for Champaign, Urbana and surrounding areas of East Central Illinois for the rest of today, cloudy. A slight chance of showers late this morning. Much cooler. Highs in the upper 60s. Northeast winds 10 to 15 miles an hour. Chance of rain 20%. At 9 a.m. at the Champaign Airport, skies were cloudy. The temperature was 62 degrees, the dew point was 59, and the relative humidity was 90%. The wind was east at 13 miles an hour. The pressure was 30.04 inches and rising. Elsewhere around the area, it was cloudy, and temperatures were in the

or to mid-60s. And once again at 9 a.m. at the Champaign Airport, under cloudy skies, the temperature was 62. The time is currently 9:05 a.m. Central Daylight Time. 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Now for the official National Weather Service forecast for Champaign, Urbana, and surrounding areas of East Central Illinois. Rest of today, cloudy. A slight chance of showers late this morning. Much cooler with highs in the upper 60s. Northeast winds 10 to 15 miles an hour. Chance of rain 20%. Tonight, mostly cloudy. Lows in the mid-50s. Northeast winds around 10 miles an hour with gusts up to 20 miles an hour. Tuesday, partly sunny. Highs in the upper 60s. Northeast winds 10 to 15 miles an hour. Tuesday night, mostly cloudy. Lows in the lower 50s. Northeast winds 10 to 15 miles an hour. Wednesday, mostly sunny. Highs around 70. Northeast winds 10 to 15 miles an hour. Wednesday night through Sunday, partly cloudy. Lows in the lower 50s. Highs in the mid-70s. Again, the forecast for Champaign, Urbana, and surrounding areas of East Central Illinois for the rest of today, cloudy. A slight chance of showers late this morning. Much cooler. Highs in the upper 60s. Northeast winds 10 to 15 miles an hour. Chance of rain 20%. 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Programming originates from NOAA's National Weather Service office in Lincoln and transmits from the WCIA television tower near Seymour. The station serves the following counties: Champaign, DeWitt, Coles, Douglas, Edgar, Ford, Moultrie, Piatt, and Vermilion. 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At 9 a.m. at the Champaign Airport, skies were cloudy. The temperature was 62 degrees, the dew point was 59, and the relative humidity was 90%. The wind was east at 13 miles an hour. The pressure was 30.04 inches and rising. Elsewhere around the area, it was cloudy, and temperatures were in the lower to mid-60s. And once again at 9 a.m. at the Champaign Airport, under cloudy skies, the temperature was 62. Looking elsewhere around the Midwest at 9 a.m., Chicago was cloudy, and 60. Indianapolis was cloudy, and 61. St. Louis was cloudy, and 69. Kansas City had drizzle and fog, and 66. Des Moines had drizzle and fog, and 58. Milwaukee was cloudy, and 60. The time is currently 9:08 a.m. Central Daylight Time. 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Now for the official National Weather Service forecast for Champaign, Urbana, and surrounding areas of East Central Illinois. Rest of today, cloudy. A slight chance of showers late this morning. Much cooler with highs in the upper 60s. Northeast winds 10 to 15 miles an hour. Chance of rain 20%. Tonight, mostly cloudy. Lows in the mid-50s. Northeast winds around 10 miles an hour with gusts up to 20 miles an hour. Tuesday, partly sunny. Highs in the upper 60s. Northeast winds 10 to 15 miles an hour. Tuesday night, mostly cloudy. Lows in the lower 50s. Northeast winds 10 to 15 miles an hour. Wednesday, mostly sunny. Highs around 70. Northeast winds 10 to 15 miles an hour. Wednesday night through Sunday, partly cloudy. Lows in the lower 50s. Highs in the mid-70s. Again, the forecast for Champaign, Urbana, and surrounding areas of East Central Illinois for the rest of today, cloudy. A slight chance of showers late this morning. Much cooler. Highs in the upper 60s. Northeast winds 10 to 15 miles an hour. Chance of rain 20%. At 9 a.m. at the Champaign Airport, skies were cloudy. The temperature was 62 degrees, the dew point was 59, and the relative humidity was 90%. The wind was east at 13 miles an hour. The pressure was 30.04 inches and rising.

cloudy skies, the temperature was 62. Looking elsewhere around the Midwest at 9 a.m., Chicago was cloudy and 60. Indianapolis was cloudy and 61. St. Louis was cloudy and 69. Kansas City had drizzle and fog and 66. Des Moines had drizzle and fog and 58. Milwaukee was cloudy and 60. Looking elsewhere around the Midwest at 9 a.m., Chicago was cloudy and 60. Indianapolis was cloudy and 61. St. Louis was cloudy and 69. Kansas City had drizzle and fog and 66. Des Moines had drizzle and fog and 58. Milwaukee was cloudy and 60. The time is currently 9:16 a.m. Central Daylight Time. 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Now for the official National Weather Service forecast for Champaign, Urbana, and surrounding areas of East Central Illinois. Rest of today, cloudy. A slight chance of showers late this morning. Much cooler with highs in the upper 60s. Northeast winds 10 to 15 miles an hour. Chance of rain 20%. Tonight, mostly cloudy. Lows in the mid-50s. Northeast winds around 10 miles an hour with gusts up to 20 miles an hour. Tuesday, partly sunny. Highs in the upper 60s. Northeast winds 10 to 15 miles an hour. Tuesday night, mostly cloudy. Lows in the lower 50s. Northeast winds 10 to 15 miles an hour. Wednesday, mostly sunny. Highs around 70. Northeast winds 10 to 15 miles an hour. Wednesday night through Sunday, partly cloudy. Lows in the lower 50s. Highs in the mid-70s. Again, the forecast for Champaign, Urbana, and surrounding areas of East Central Illinois for the rest of today, cloudy. A slight chance of showers late this morning. Much cooler. Highs in the upper 60s. Northeast winds 10 to 15 miles an hour. Chance of rain 20%. At 9 a.m. at the Champaign Airport, skies were cloudy. The temperature was 62 degrees, the dew point was 59, and the relative humidity was 90%. The wind was east at 13 miles an hour. The pressure was 30.04 inches and rising. Elsewhere around the area, it was cloudy, and temperatures were in the lower to mid-60s. And once again at 9 a.m. at the Champaign Airport, under cloudy skies, the temperature was 62. Looking elsewhere around the Midwest at 9 a.m., Chicago was cloudy and 60. Indianapolis was cloudy and 61. St. Louis was cloudy and 69. Kansas City had drizzle and fog and 66. Des Moines had drizzle and fog and 58. Milwaukee was cloudy and 60. The time is currently 9:18 a.m. Central Daylight Time. 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Now for the official National Weather Service forecast for Champaign, Urbana, and surrounding areas of East Central Illinois. Rest of today, cloudy. A slight chance of showers late this morning. Much cooler with highs in the upper 60s. Northeast winds 10 to 15 miles an hour. Chance of rain 20%. Tonight, mostly cloudy. Lows in the mid-50s. Northeast winds around 10 miles an hour with gusts up to 20 miles an hour. Tuesday, partly sunny. Highs in the upper 60s. Northeast winds 10 to 15 miles an hour. Tuesday night, mostly cloudy. Lows in the lower 50s. Northeast winds 10 to 15 miles an hour. Wednesday, mostly sunny. Highs around 70. Northeast winds 10 to 15 miles an hour. Wednesday night through Sunday, partly cloudy. Lows in the lower 50s. Highs in the mid-70s. Again, the forecast for Champaign, Urbana, and surrounding areas of East Central Illinois for the rest of today, cloudy. A slight chance of showers late this morning. Much cooler. Highs in the upper 60s. Northeast winds 10 to 15 miles an hour. Chance of rain 20%. At 9 a.m. at the Champaign Airport, skies were cloudy. The temperature was 62 degrees, the dew point was 59, and the relative humidity was 90%. The wind was east at 13 miles an hour.
the pressure was 30.04 inches and rising. Elsewhere around the area, it was cloudy, and temperatures were in the lower to mid-60s. And once again at 9 a.m. at the Champaign Airport, under cloudy skies, the temperature was 62. Looking elsewhere around the Midwest at 9 a.m., Chicago was cloudy, and 60. Indianapolis was cloudy, and 61. St. Louis was cloudy, and 69. Kansas City had drizzle and fog, and 66. Des Moines had drizzle and fog, and 58. Milwaukee was cloudy, and 60. The time is currently 9:21 a.m. Central Daylight Time. 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Now for the official National Weather Service forecast for Champaign, Urbana, and surrounding areas of East Central Illinois. Rest of today, cloudy. A slight chance of showers late this morning. Much cooler with highs in the upper 60s. Northeast winds 10 to 15 miles an hour. Chance of rain 20%. Tonight, mostly cloudy. Lows in the mid-50s. Northeast winds around 10 miles an hour with gusts up to 20 miles an hour. Tuesday, partly sunny. Highs in the upper 60s. Northeast winds 10 to 15 miles an hour. Tuesday night, mostly cloudy. Lows in the lower 50s. Northeast winds 10 to 15 miles an hour. Wednesday, mostly sunny. Highs around 70. Northeast winds 10 to 15 miles an hour. Wednesday night through Sunday, partly cloudy. Lows in the lower 50s. Highs in the mid-70s. Again, the forecast for Champaign, Urbana, and surrounding areas of East Central Illinois for the rest of today, cloudy. A slight chance of showers late this morning. Much cooler. Highs in the upper 60s. Northeast winds 10 to 15 miles an hour. Chance of rain 20%. At 9 a.m. at the Champaign Airport, skies were cloudy. The temperature was 62 degrees, the dew point was 59, and the relative humidity was 90%. The wind was east at 13 miles an hour. The pressure was 30.04 inches and rising. Elsewhere around the area, it was cloudy, and temperatures were in the lower to mid-60s. And once again at 9 a.m. at the Champaign Airport, under cloudy skies, the temperature was 62. Looking elsewhere around the Midwest at 9 a.m., Chicago was cloudy, and 60. Indianapolis was cloudy, and 61. St. Louis was cloudy, and 69. Kansas City had drizzle and fog, and 66. Des Moines had drizzle and fog, and 58. Milwaukee was cloudy, and 60. The time is currently 9:23 a.m. Central Daylight Time. 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Now for the official National Weather Service forecast for Champaign, Urbana, and surrounding areas of East Central Illinois. Rest of today, cloudy. A slight chance of showers late this morning. Much cooler with highs in the upper 60s. Northeast winds 10 to 15 miles an hour. Chance of rain 20%. Tonight, mostly cloudy. Lows in the mid-50s. Northeast winds around 10 miles an hour with gusts up to 20 miles an hour. Tuesday, partly sunny. Highs in the upper 60s. Northeast winds 10 to 15 miles an hour. Tuesday night, mostly cloudy. Lows in the lower 50s. Northeast winds 10 to 15 miles an hour. Wednesday, mostly sunny. Highs around 70. Northeast winds 10 to 15 miles an hour. Wednesday night through Sunday, partly cloudy. Lows in the lower 50s. Highs in the mid-70s. Again, the forecast for Champaign, Urbana, and surrounding areas of East Central Illinois for the rest of today, cloudy. A slight chance of showers late this morning. Much cooler. Highs in the upper 60s. Northeast winds 10 to 15 miles an hour. Chance of rain 20%. At 9 a.m. at the Champaign Airport, skies were cloudy. The temperature was 62 degrees, the dew point was 59, and the relative humidity was 90%. The wind was east at 13 miles an hour. The pressure was 30.04 inches and rising. Elsewhere around the area, it was cloudy, and temperatures were in the lower

Looking elsewhere around the Midwest at 9 a.m., Chicago was cloudy and 61. Indianapolis was cloudy and 61. St. Louis was cloudy and 69. Kansas City had drizzle and fog and 66. Des Moines had drizzle and fog and 58. Milwaukee was cloudy and 60. The time is currently 9:30 a.m. Central Daylight Time. 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Now for the official National Weather Service forecast for Champaign, Urbana, and surrounding areas of East Central Illinois. Rest of today, cloudy. A slight chance of showers late this morning. Much cooler with highs in the upper 60s. Northeast winds 10 to 15 miles an hour. Chance of rain 20%. Tonight, mostly cloudy. Lows in the mid-50s. Northeast winds around 10 miles an hour with gusts up to 20 miles an hour. Tuesday, partly sunny. Highs in the upper 60s. Northeast winds 10 to 15 miles an hour. Tuesday night, mostly cloudy. Lows in the lower 50s. Northeast winds 10 to 15 miles an hour. Wednesday, mostly sunny. Highs around 70. Northeast winds 10 to 15 miles an hour. Wednesday night through Sunday, partly cloudy. Lows in the lower 50s. Highs in the mid-70s. Again, the forecast for Champaign, Urbana, and surrounding areas of East Central Illinois for the rest of today, cloudy. A slight chance of showers late this morning. Much cooler. Highs in the upper 60s. Northeast winds 10 to 15 miles an hour. Chance of rain 20%. At 9 a.m. at the Champaign Airport, skies were cloudy. The temperature was 62 degrees, the dew point was 59, and the relative humidity was 90%. The wind was east at 13 miles an hour. The pressure was 30.04 inches and rising. Elsewhere around the area, it was cloudy, and temperatures were in the lower to mid-60s. And once again at 9 a.m. at the Champaign Airport, under cloudy skies, the temperature was 62. Looking elsewhere around the Midwest at 9 a.m., Chicago was cloudy and 61. Indianapolis was cloudy and 61. St. Louis was cloudy and 69. Kansas City had drizzle and fog and 66. Des Moines had drizzle and fog and 58. Milwaukee, too. Looking elsewhere around the Midwest at 9 a.m., Chicago was cloudy and 61. Indianapolis was cloudy and 61. St. Louis was cloudy and 69. Kansas City had drizzle and fog and 66. Des Moines had drizzle and fog and 58. Milwaukee was cloudy and 60. The time is currently 9:33 a.m. Central Daylight Time. 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Now for the official National Weather Service forecast for Champaign, Urbana, and surrounding areas of East Central Illinois. Rest of today, cloudy. A slight chance of showers late this morning. Much cooler with highs in the upper 60s. Northeast winds 10 to 15 miles an hour. Chance of rain 20%. Tonight, mostly cloudy. Lows in the mid-50s. Northeast winds around 10 miles an hour with gusts up to 20 miles an hour. Tuesday, partly sunny. Highs in the upper 60s. Northeast winds 10 to 15 miles an hour. Tuesday night, mostly cloudy. Lows in the lower 50s. Northeast winds 10 to 15 miles an hour. Wednesday, mostly sunny. Highs around 70. Northeast winds 10 to 15 miles an hour. Wednesday night through Sunday, partly cloudy. Lows in the lower 50s. Highs in the mid-70s. Again, the forecast for Champaign, Urbana, and surrounding areas of East Central Illinois for the rest of today, cloudy. A slight chance of showers late this morning. Much cooler. Highs in the upper 60s. Northeast winds 10 to 15 miles an hour. Chance of rain 20%. At 9 a.m. at the Champaign Airport, skies were cloudy. The temperature was 62 degrees, the dew point was 59, and the relative humidity was 90%. The wind was east at 13 miles an hour. The pressure was 30.04 inches.

and rising. Elsewhere around the area, it was cloudy, and temperatures were in the lower to mid-60s. And once again at 9 a.m. at the Champaign Airport, under cloudy skies, the temperature was 62. Looking elsewhere around the Midwest at 9 a.m., Chicago was cloudy, and 61. Indianapolis was cloudy, and 61. St. Louis was cloudy, and 69. Kansas City had drizzle and fog, and 66. Des Moines had drizzle and fog, and 58. Milwaukee was cloudy, and 60. The time is currently 9:35 a.m. Central Daylight Time. 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Now for the official National Weather Service forecast for Champaign, Urbana, and surrounding areas of East Central Illinois. Rest of today, cloudy. A slight chance of showers late this morning. Much cooler with highs in the upper 60s. Northeast winds 10 to 15 miles an hour. Chance of rain 20%. Tonight, mostly cloudy. Lows in the mid-50s. Northeast winds around 10 miles an hour with gusts up to 20 miles an hour. Tuesday, partly sunny. Highs in the upper 60s. Northeast winds 10 to 15 miles an hour. Tuesday night, mostly cloudy. Lows in the lower 50s. Northeast winds 10 to 15 miles an hour. Wednesday, mostly sunny. Highs around 70. Northeast winds 10 to 15 miles an hour. Wednesday night through Sunday, partly cloudy. Lows in the lower 50s. Highs in the mid-70s. Again, the forecast for Champaign, Urbana, and surrounding areas of East Central Illinois for the rest of today, cloudy. A slight chance of showers late this morning. Much cooler. Highs in the upper 60s. Northeast winds 10 to 15 miles an hour. Chance of rain 20%. At 9 a.m. at the Champaign Airport, skies were cloudy. The temperature was 62 degrees, the dew point was 59, and the relative humidity was 90%. The wind was east at 13 miles an hour. The pressure was 30.04 inches and rising. Elsewhere around the area, it was cloudy, and temperatures were in the lower to mid-60s. And once again at 9 a.m. at the Champaign Airport, under cloudy skies, the temperature was 62. Looking elsewhere around the Midwest at 9 a.m., Chicago was cloudy, and 61. Indianapolis was cloudy, and 61. St. Louis was cloudy, and 69. Kansas City had drizzle and fog, and 66. Des Moines had drizzle and fog, and 58. Milwaukee was cloudy, and 60. The time is currently 9:38 a.m. Central Daylight Time. 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Now for the official National Weather Service forecast for Champaign, Urbana, and surrounding areas of East Central Illinois. Rest of today, cloudy. A slight chance of showers late this morning. Much cooler with highs in the upper 60s. Northeast winds 10 to 15 miles an hour. Chance of rain 20%. Tonight, mostly cloudy. Lows in the mid-50s. Northeast winds around 10 miles an hour with gusts up to 20 miles an hour. Tuesday, partly sunny. Highs in the upper 60s. Northeast winds 10 to 15 miles an hour. Tuesday night, mostly cloudy. Lows in the lower 50s. Northeast winds 10 to 15 miles an hour. Wednesday, mostly sunny. Highs around 70. Northeast winds 10 to 15 miles an hour. Wednesday night through Sunday, partly cloudy. Lows in the lower 50s. Highs in the mid-70s. Again, the forecast for Champaign, Urbana, and surrounding areas of East Central Illinois for the rest of today, cloudy. A slight chance of showers late this morning. Much cooler. Highs in the upper 60s. Northeast winds 10 to 15 miles an hour. Chance of rain 20%. Now for the official National Weather Service forecast for Champaign, Urbana, and surrounding areas of East Central Illinois. Rest of today, cloudy. A slight chance of showers late this morning. Much cooler with highs in the upper 60s. Northeast winds 10 to 15 miles an hour. Chance of rain 20%. Tonight, mostly cloudy. Lows in the mid-50s.

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Station WXJ76 in Champaign. Now for the official National Weather Service forecast for Champaign, Urbana, and surrounding areas of East Central Illinois. Rest of today, cloudy. A slight chance of showers late this morning. Much cooler with highs in the upper 60s. Northeast winds 10 to 15 miles an hour. Chance of rain 20%. Tonight, mostly cloudy. Lows in the mid-50s. Northeast winds around 10 miles an hour with gusts up to 20 miles an hour. Tuesday, partly sunny. Highs in the upper 60s. Northeast winds 10 to 15 miles an hour. Tuesday night, mostly cloudy. Lows in the lower 50s. Northeast winds 10 to 15 miles an hour. Wednesday, mostly sunny. Highs around 70. Northeast winds 10 to 15 miles an hour. Wednesday night through Sunday, partly cloudy. Lows in the lower 50s. Highs in the mid-70s. Again, the forecast for Champaign, Urbana, and surrounding areas of East Central Illinois for the rest of today, cloudy. A slight chance of showers late this morning. Much cooler. Highs in the upper 60s. Northeast winds 10 to 15 miles an hour. Chance of rain 20%. The time is currently 10:02 a.m. Central Daylight Time. 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Station WXJ76 in Champaign. Now for the official National Weather Service forecast for Champaign, Urbana, and surrounding areas of East Central Illinois. Rest of today, cloudy. A slight chance of showers late this morning. Much cooler with highs in the upper 60s. Northeast winds 10 to 15 miles an hour. Chance of rain 20%. Tonight, mostly cloudy. Lows in the mid-50s. Northeast winds around 10 miles an hour with gusts up to 20 miles an hour. Tuesday, partly sunny. Highs in the upper 60s. Northeast winds 10 to 15 miles an hour. Tuesday night, mostly cloudy. Lows in the lower 50s. Northeast winds 10 to 15 miles an hour. Wednesday, mostly sunny. Highs around 70. Northeast winds 10 to 15 miles an hour. Wednesday night through Sunday, partly cloudy. Lows in the lower 50s. Highs in the mid-70s. Again, the forecast for Champaign, Urbana, and surrounding areas of East Central Illinois for the rest of today, cloudy. A slight chance of showers late this morning. Much cooler. Highs in the upper 60s. Northeast winds 10 to 15 miles an hour. Chance of rain 20%. At 10 a.m. at the Champaign Airport, skies were cloudy. The temperature was 62 degrees, the dew point was 60, and the relative humidity was 93%. The wind was east at 13 miles an hour. The pressure was 30.05 inches and rising. Elsewhere around the area, at Terre Haute, rain was falling, with a temperature of 64. It was cloudy, with a temperature of 61 at Peoria, 60 at Bloomington, 63 at Mattoon, 63 at Decatur, and 63 at Springfield. And once again at 10 a.m. at the Champaign Airport, under cloudy skies, the temperature was 62. The time is currently 10:04 a.m. Central Daylight Time. 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Now for the official National Weather Service forecast for Champaign, Urbana, and surrounding areas of East Central Illinois. Rest of today, cloudy. A slight chance of showers late this morning. Much cooler with highs in the upper 60s. Northeast winds 10 to 15 miles an hour. Chance of rain 20%. Tonight, mostly cloudy. Lows in the mid-50s. Northeast winds around 10 miles an hour with gusts up to 20 miles an hour. Tuesday, partly sunny. Highs in the upper 60s. Northeast winds 10 to 15 miles an hour. Tuesday night, mostly cloudy. Lows in the lower 50s. Northeast winds 10 to 15 miles an hour. Wednesday, mostly sunny. Highs around 70. Northeast winds 10 to 15 miles an hour. Wednesday night through Sunday, partly cloudy. Lows in the lower 50s. Highs in the mid-70s. Again, the forecast for Champaign, Urbana, and surrounding areas of East Central Illinois for the rest of today,

Cloudy. A slight chance of showers late this morning. Much cooler. Highs in the upper 60s. Northeast winds 10 to 15 miles an hour. Chance of rain 20%. 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Programming originates from NOAA's National Weather Service office in Lincoln and transmits from the WCIA television tower near Seymour. 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At 10 a.m. at the Champaign Airport, skies were cloudy. The temperature was 62 degrees, the dew point was 60, and the relative humidity was 93%. The wind was east at 13 miles an hour. The pressure was 30.05 inches and rising. Elsewhere around the area, at Terre Haute, rain was falling, with a temperature of 64. It was cloudy, with a temperature of 61 at Peoria, 60 at Bloomington, 63 at Mattoon, 63 at Decatur, and 63 at Springfield. And once again at 10 a.m. at the Champaign Airport, under cloudy skies, the temperature was 62. Looking elsewhere around the Midwest at 10 a.m., Chicago was cloudy, and 61. Indianapolis was cloudy, and 60. St. Louis was cloudy, and 69. Kansas City reported fog and 67. Des Moines had drizzle and fog and 58. Milwaukee was cloudy and 61. The time is currently 10:07 a.m. Central Daylight Time. 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Now for the official National Weather Service forecast for Champaign, Urbana, and surrounding areas of East Central Illinois. Rest of today, cloudy. A slight chance of showers late this morning. Much cooler with highs in the upper 60s. Northeast winds 10 to 15 miles an hour. Chance of rain 20%. Tonight, mostly cloudy. Lows in the mid-50s. Northeast winds around 10 miles an hour with gusts up to 20 miles an hour. Tuesday, partly sunny. Highs in the upper 60s. Northeast winds 10 to 15 miles an hour. Tuesday night, mostly cloudy. Lows in the lower 50s. Northeast winds 10 to 15 miles an hour. Wednesday, mostly sunny. Highs around 70. Northeast winds 10 to 15 miles an hour. Wednesday night through Sunday, partly cloudy. Lows in the lower 50s. Highs in the mid-70s. Again, the forecast for Champaign, Urbana, and surrounding areas of East Central Illinois for the rest of today, cloudy. A slight chance of showers late this morning. Much cooler. Highs in the upper 60s. Northeast winds 10 to 15 miles an hour. Chance of rain 20%. At 10 a.m. at the Champaign Airport, skies were cloudy. The temperature was 62 degrees, the dew point was 60, and the relative humidity was 93%. The wind was east at 13 miles an hour. The pressure was 30.05 inches and rising. Elsewhere around the area, at Terre Haute, rain was falling, with a temperature of 64. It was cloudy, with a temperature of 61 at Peoria, 60 at Bloomington, 63 at Mattoon, 63 at Decatur, and 63 at Springfield. And once again at 10 a.m. at the Champaign Airport, under cloudy skies, the temperature was 62. Looking elsewhere around the Midwest at 10 a.m., Chicago was cloudy, and 61. Indianapolis was cloudy, and 60. St. Louis was cloudy, and 69. Kansas City reported fog and 67. Des Moines had drizzle and fog and 58. Milwaukee was cloudy and 61. The time is currently 10:10 a.m. Central Daylight Time. 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Now for the official National Weather Service forecast for Champaign, Urbana, and surrounding areas of East Central Illinois. Rest of today, cloudy. A slight chance of showers late this morning. Much cooler with highs in the upper 60s. Northeast winds 10 to 15 miles an hour. Chance of rain 20%. Tonight.
mostly cloudy. Lows in the mid-50s. Northeast winds around 10 miles an hour with gusts up to 20 miles an hour. Tuesday, partly sunny. Highs in the upper 60s. Northeast winds 10 to 15 miles an hour. Tuesday night, mostly cloudy. Lows in the lower 50s. Northeast winds 10 to 15 miles an hour. Wednesday, mostly sunny. Highs around 70. Northeast winds 10 to 15 miles an hour. Wednesday night through Sunday, partly cloudy. Lows in the lower 50s. Highs in the mid-70s. Again, the forecast for Champaign, Urbana and surrounding areas of East Central Illinois for the rest of today, cloudy. A slight chance of showers late this morning. Much cooler. Highs in the upper 60s. Northeast winds 10 to 15 miles an hour. Chance of rain 20%. At 10 a.m. at the Champaign Airport, skies were cloudy. The temperature was 62 degrees, the dew point was 60, and the relative humidity was 93%. The wind was east at 13 miles an hour. The pressure was 30.05 inches and rising. Elsewhere around the area, temperatures were in the lower to mid-60s. At Terre Haute, rain was falling. It was cloudy at Peoria, Bloomington, Rantoul, and Paris. At Mattoon, Decatur, and Springfield, it was cloudy. And once again at 10 a.m. at the Champaign Airport, under cloudy skies, the temperature was 62. Looking elsewhere around the Midwest at 10 a.m., Chicago was cloudy, and 61. Indianapolis was cloudy, and 60. St. Louis was cloudy, and 69. Kansas City reported fog and 67. Des Moines had drizzle and fog and 58. Milwaukee was cloudy, and 61. The time is currently 10:13 a.m. Central Daylight Time. 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Now for the official National Weather Service forecast for Champaign, Urbana, and surrounding areas of East Central Illinois. Rest of today, cloudy. A slight chance of showers late this morning. Much cooler with highs in the upper 60s. Northeast winds 10 to 15 miles an hour. Chance of rain 20%. Tonight, mostly cloudy. Lows in the mid-50s. Northeast winds around 10 miles an hour with gusts up to 20 miles an hour. Tuesday, partly sunny. Highs in the upper 60s. Northeast winds 10 to 15 miles an hour. Tuesday night, mostly cloudy. Lows in the lower 50s. Northeast winds 10 to 15 miles an hour. Wednesday, mostly sunny. Highs around 70. Northeast winds 10 to 15 miles an hour. Wednesday night through Sunday, partly cloudy. Lows in the lower 50s. Highs in the mid-70s. Again, the forecast for Champaign, Urbana, and surrounding areas of East Central Illinois for the rest of today, cloudy. A slight chance of showers late this morning. Much cooler. Highs in the upper 60s. Northeast winds 10 to 15 miles an hour. Chance of rain 20%. At 10 a.m. at the Champaign Airport, skies were cloudy. The temperature was 62 degrees, the dew point was 60, and the relative humidity was 93%. The wind was east at 13 miles an hour. The pressure was 30.05 inches and rising. Elsewhere around the area, temperatures were in the lower to mid-60s. At Terre Haute, rain was falling. It was cloudy at Peoria, Bloomington, Rantoul, and Paris. At Mattoon, Decatur, and Springfield, it was cloudy. And once again at 10 a.m. at the Champaign Airport, under cloudy skies, the temperature was 62. Looking elsewhere around the Midwest at 10 a.m., Chicago was cloudy, and 61. Indianapolis was cloudy, and 60. St. Louis was cloudy, and 69. Kansas City reported fog, and 67. Des Moines had drizzle and fog, and 58. Milwaukee was cloudy, and 61. Looking elsewhere around the Midwest at 10 a.m., Chicago was cloudy, and 61. Indianapolis was cloudy, and 60. St. Louis was cloudy, and 70. Kansas City reported fog, and 67. Des Moines had drizzle and fog, and 58. Milwaukee was cloudy, and 61.

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Now for the official National Weather Service forecast for Champaign, Urbana, and surrounding areas of East Central Illinois. Rest of today, cloudy. A slight chance of showers late this morning. Much cooler with highs in the upper 60s. Northeast winds 10 to 15 miles an hour. Chance of rain 20%. Tonight, mostly cloudy. Lows in the mid-50s. Northeast winds around 10 miles an hour with gusts up to 20 miles an hour. Tuesday, partly sunny. Highs in the upper 60s. Northeast winds 10 to 15 miles an hour. Tuesday night, mostly cloudy. Lows in the lower 50s. Northeast winds 10 to 15 miles an hour. Wednesday, mostly sunny. Highs around 70. Northeast winds 10 to 15 miles an hour. Wednesday night through Sunday, partly cloudy. Lows in the lower 50s. Highs in the mid-70s. Again, the forecast for Champaign, Urbana, and surrounding areas of East Central Illinois for the rest of today, cloudy. A slight chance of showers late this morning. Much cooler. Highs in the upper 60s. Northeast winds 10 to 15 miles an hour. Chance of rain 20%. At 10 a.m. at the Champaign Airport, skies were cloudy. The temperature was 62 degrees, the dew point was 60, and the relative humidity was 93%. The wind was east at 13 miles an hour. The pressure was 30.05 inches and rising. Elsewhere around the area, temperatures were in the lower to mid-60s. At Terre Haute, rain was falling. It was cloudy at Peoria, Bloomington, Rantoul, and Paris. At Mattoon, Decatur, and Springfield, it was cloudy. And once again at 10 a.m. at the Champaign Airport, under cloudy skies, the temperature was 62. Looking elsewhere around the Midwest at 10 a.m., Chicago was cloudy, and 61. Indianapolis was cloudy, and 60. St. Louis was cloudy, and 70. Kansas City reported fog and 67. Des Moines had drizzle and fog and 58. Milwaukee was cloudy and 61. The time is currently 10:18 a.m. Central Daylight Time. 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Now for the official National Weather Service forecast for Champaign, Urbana, and surrounding areas of East Central Illinois. Rest of today, cloudy. A slight chance of showers late this morning. Much cooler with highs in the upper 60s. Northeast winds 10 to 15 miles an hour. Chance of rain 20%. Tonight, mostly cloudy. Lows in the mid-50s. Northeast winds around 10 miles an hour with gusts up to 20 miles an hour. Tuesday, partly sunny. Highs in the upper 60s. Northeast winds 10 to 15 miles an hour. Tuesday night, mostly cloudy. Lows in the lower 50s. Northeast winds 10 to 15 miles an hour. Wednesday, mostly sunny. Highs around 70. Northeast winds 10 to 15 miles an hour. Wednesday night through Sunday, partly cloudy. Lows in the lower 50s. Highs in the mid-70s. Again, the forecast for Champaign, Urbana, and surrounding areas of East Central Illinois for the rest of today, cloudy. A slight chance of showers late this morning. Much cooler. Highs in the upper 60s. Northeast winds 10 to 15 miles an hour. Chance of rain 20%. At 10 a.m. at the Champaign Airport, skies were cloudy. The temperature was 62 degrees, the dew point was 60, and the relative humidity was 93%. The wind was east at 13 miles an hour. The pressure was 30.05 inches and rising. Elsewhere around the area, temperatures were in the lower to mid-60s. At Terre Haute, rain was falling. It was cloudy at Peoria, Bloomington, Rantoul, and Paris. At Mattoon, Decatur, and Springfield, it was cloudy. And once again at 10 a.m. at the Champaign Airport, under cloudy skies, the temperature was 62. Looking elsewhere around the Midwest at 10 a.m., Chicago was cloudy, and 61. Indianapolis was cloudy, and 60. St. Louis
was cloudy and 70. Kansas City reported fog and 67. Des Moines had drizzle and fog and 58. Milwaukee was cloudy and 61. The time is currently 10:21 a.m. Central Daylight Time. 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Now for the official National Weather Service forecast for Champaign, Urbana, and surrounding areas of East Central Illinois. Rest of today, cloudy. A slight chance of showers late this morning. Much cooler with highs in the upper 60s. Northeast winds 10 to 15 miles an hour. Chance of rain 20%. Tonight, mostly cloudy. Lows in the mid-50s. Northeast winds around 10 miles an hour with gusts up to 20 miles an hour. Tuesday, partly sunny. Highs in the upper 60s. Northeast winds 10 to 15 miles an hour. Tuesday night, mostly cloudy. Lows in the lower 50s. Northeast winds 10 to 15 miles an hour. Wednesday, mostly sunny. Highs around 70. Northeast winds 10 to 15 miles an hour. Wednesday night through Sunday, partly cloudy. Lows in the lower 50s. Highs in the mid-70s. Again, the forecast for Champaign, Urbana, and surrounding areas of East Central Illinois for the rest of today, cloudy. A slight chance of showers late this morning. Much cooler. Highs in the upper 60s. Northeast winds 10 to 15 miles an hour. Chance of rain 20%. At 10 a.m. at the Champaign Airport, skies were cloudy. The temperature was 62 degrees, the dew point was 60, and the relative humidity was 93%. The wind was east at 13 miles an hour. The pressure was 30.05 inches and rising. Elsewhere around the area, temperatures were in the lower to mid-60s. At Terre Haute, rain was falling. It was cloudy at Peoria, Bloomington, Rantoul, and Paris. At Mattoon, Decatur, and Springfield, it was cloudy. And once again at 10 a.m. at the Champaign Airport, under cloudy skies, the temperature was 62. Looking elsewhere around the Midwest at 10 a.m., Chicago was cloudy, and 61. Indianapolis was cloudy, and 60. St. Louis was cloudy, and 70. Kansas City reported fog and 67. Des Moines had drizzle and fog and 58. Milwaukee was cloudy and 61. The time is currently 10:23 a.m. Central Daylight Time. 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Now for the official National Weather Service forecast for Champaign, Urbana, and surrounding areas of East Central Illinois. Rest of today, cloudy. A slight chance of showers late this morning. Much cooler with highs in the upper 60s. Northeast winds 10 to 15 miles an hour. Chance of rain 20%. Tonight, mostly cloudy. Lows in the mid-50s. Northeast winds around 10 miles an hour with gusts up to 20 miles an hour. Tuesday, partly sunny. Highs in the upper 60s. Northeast winds 10 to 15 miles an hour. Tuesday night, mostly cloudy. Lows in the lower 50s. Northeast winds 10 to 15 miles an hour. Wednesday, mostly sunny. Highs around 70. Northeast winds 10 to 15 miles an hour. Wednesday night through Sunday, partly cloudy. Lows in the lower 50s. Highs in the mid-70s. Again, the forecast for Champaign, Urbana, and surrounding areas of East Central Illinois for the rest of today, cloudy. A slight chance of showers late this morning. Much cooler. Highs in the upper 60s. Northeast winds 10 to 15 miles an hour. Chance of rain 20%. At 10 a.m. at the Champaign Airport, skies were cloudy. The temperature was 62 degrees, the dew point was 60, and the relative humidity was 93%. The wind was east at 13 miles an hour. The pressure was 30.05 inches and rising. Elsewhere around the area, temperatures were in the lower to mid-60s. At Terre Haute, rain was falling. It was cloudy at Peoria, Bloomington, Rantoul, and Paris. At Mattoon, Decatur, and Springfield, it was cloudy. And once again at 10 a.m. at the Champaign Airport, under cloudy skies, the temperature

Looking elsewhere around the Midwest at 10 a.m., Chicago was cloudy and 62. Indianapolis was cloudy and 60. St. Louis was cloudy and 70. Kansas City reported fog and 67. Des Moines had drizzle and fog and 58. Milwaukee was cloudy and 61. The time is currently 10:26 a.m. Central Daylight Time. 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Now for the official National Weather Service forecast for Champaign, Urbana, and surrounding areas of East Central Illinois. Rest of today, cloudy. A slight chance of showers late this morning. Much cooler with highs in the upper 60s. Northeast winds 10 to 15 miles an hour. Chance of rain 20%. Tonight, mostly cloudy. Lows in the mid-50s. Northeast winds around 10 miles an hour with gusts up to 20 miles an hour. Tuesday, partly sunny. Highs in the upper 60s. Northeast winds 10 to 15 miles an hour. Tuesday night, mostly cloudy. Lows in the lower 50s. Northeast winds 10 to 15 miles an hour. Wednesday, mostly sunny. Highs around 70. Northeast winds 10 to 15 miles an hour. Wednesday night through Sunday, partly cloudy. Lows in the lower 50s. Highs in the mid-70s. Again, the forecast for Champaign, Urbana, and surrounding areas of East Central Illinois for the rest of today, cloudy. A slight chance of showers late this morning. Much cooler. Highs in the upper 60s. Northeast winds 10 to 15 miles an hour. Chance of rain 20%. At 10 a.m. at the Champaign Airport, skies were cloudy. The temperature was 62 degrees, the dew point was 60, and the relative humidity was 93%. The wind was east at 13 miles an hour. The pressure was 30.05 inches and rising. Elsewhere around the area, temperatures were in the lower to mid-60s. At Terre Haute, rain was falling. It was cloudy at Peoria, Bloomington, Rantoul, and Paris. At Mattoon, Decatur, and Springfield, it was cloudy. And once again at 10 a.m. at the Champaign Airport, under cloudy skies, the temperature was 62. Looking elsewhere around the Midwest at 10 a.m., Chicago was cloudy and 62. Indianapolis was cloudy and 60. St. Louis was cloudy and 70. Kansas City reported fog and 67. Des Moines had drizzle and fog and 58. Milwaukee was cloudy and 61. The time is currently 10:29 a.m. Central Daylight Time. 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Now for the official National Weather Service forecast for Champaign, Urbana, and surrounding areas of East Central Illinois. Rest of today, cloudy. A slight chance of showers late this morning. Much cooler with highs in the upper 60s. Northeast winds 10 to 15 miles an hour. Chance of rain 20%. Tonight, mostly cloudy. Lows in the mid-50s. Northeast winds around 10 miles an hour with gusts up to 20 miles an hour. Tuesday, partly sunny. Highs in the upper 60s. Northeast winds 10 to 15 miles an hour. Tuesday night, mostly cloudy. Lows in the lower 50s. Northeast winds 10 to 15 miles an hour. Wednesday, mostly sunny. Highs around 70. Northeast winds 10 to 15 miles an hour. Wednesday night through Sunday, partly cloudy. Lows in the lower 50s. Highs in the mid-70s. Again, the forecast for Champaign, Urbana, and surrounding areas of East Central Illinois for the rest of today, cloudy. A slight chance of showers late this morning. Much cooler. Highs in the upper 60s. Northeast winds 10 to 15 miles an hour. Chance of rain 20%. At 10 a.m. at the Champaign Airport, skies were cloudy. The temperature was 62 degrees, the dew point was 60, and the relative humidity was 93%. The wind was east at 13 miles an hour. The pressure was 30.05 inches and rising. Elsewhere around the area, temperatures were in the lower to mid-60s. At Terre Haute, rain was falling. It was cloudy at Peoria, Bloomington, Rantoul, and Paris.
Edmonton, Decatur, and Springfield, it was cloudy. And once again at 10 a.m. at the Champaign Airport, under cloudy skies, the temperature was 62. Looking elsewhere around the Midwest at 10 a.m., Chicago was cloudy, and 62. Indianapolis was cloudy, and 60. St. Louis was cloudy, and 70. Kansas City reported fog and 67. Des Moines had drizzle and fog and 58. Milwaukee was cloudy and 61. The time is currently 10:31 a.m. Central Daylight Time. 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Now for the official National Weather Service forecast for Champaign, Urbana, and surrounding areas of East Central Illinois. Rest of today, cloudy. A slight chance of showers late this morning. Much cooler with highs in the upper 60s. Northeast winds 10 to 15 miles an hour. Chance of rain 20%. Tonight, mostly cloudy. Lows in the mid-50s. Northeast winds around 10 miles an hour with gusts up to 20 miles an hour. Tuesday, partly sunny. Highs in the upper 60s. Northeast winds 10 to 15 miles an hour. Tuesday night, mostly cloudy. Lows in the lower 50s. Northeast winds 10 to 15 miles an hour. Wednesday, mostly sunny. Highs around 70. Northeast winds 10 to 15 miles an hour. Wednesday night through Sunday, partly cloudy. Lows in the lower 50s. Highs in the mid-70s. Again, the forecast for Champaign, Urbana, and surrounding areas of East Central Illinois for the rest of today, cloudy. A slight chance of showers late this morning. Much cooler. Highs in the upper 60s. Northeast for the rest of today, cloudy. A slight chance of showers late this morning. Much cooler. Highs in the upper 60s. Northeast winds 10 to 15 miles an hour. Chance of rain 20%. At 10 a.m. at the Champaign Airport, skies were cloudy. The temperature was 62 degrees, the dew point was 60, and the relative humidity was 93%. The wind was east at 13 miles an hour. The pressure was 30.05 inches and rising. Elsewhere around the area, temperatures were in the lower to mid-60s. At Terre Haute, rain was falling. It was cloudy at Peoria, Bloomington, Rantoul, and Paris. At Mattoon, Decatur, and Springfield, it was cloudy. And once again at 10 a.m. at the Champaign Airport, under cloudy skies, the temperature was 62. Looking elsewhere around the Midwest at 10 a.m., Chicago was cloudy, and 62. Indianapolis was cloudy, and 60. St. Louis was cloudy, and 70. Kansas City reported fog and 67. Des Moines had drizzle and fog and 58. Milwaukee was cloudy and 61. The time is currently 10:34 a.m. Central Daylight Time. 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Now for the official National Weather Service forecast for Champaign, Urbana, and surrounding areas of East Central Illinois. Rest of today, cloudy. A slight chance of showers late this morning. Much cooler with highs in the upper 60s. Northeast winds 10 to 15 miles an hour. Chance of rain 20%. Tonight, mostly cloudy. Lows in the mid-50s. Northeast winds around 10 miles an hour with gusts up to 20 miles an hour. Tuesday, partly sunny. Highs in the upper 60s. Northeast winds 10 to 15 miles an hour. Tuesday night, mostly cloudy. Lows in the lower 50s. Northeast winds 10 to 15 miles an hour. Wednesday, mostly sunny. Highs around 70. Northeast winds 10 to 15 miles an hour. Wednesday night through Sunday, partly cloudy. Lows in the lower 50s. Highs in the mid-70s. Again, the forecast for Champaign, Urbana, and surrounding areas of East Central Illinois for the rest of today, cloudy. A slight chance of showers late this morning. Much cooler. Highs in the upper 60s. Northeast winds 10 to 15 miles an hour. Chance of rain 20%. At 10 a.m. at the Champaign Airport, skies were cloudy. The temperature was

62 degrees, the dew point was 60, and the relative humidity was 93%. The wind was east at 13 miles an hour. The pressure was 30.05 inches and rising. Elsewhere around the area, temperatures were in the lower to mid-60s. At Terre Haute, rain was falling. It was cloudy at Peoria, Bloomington, Rantoul, and Paris. At Mattoon, Decatur, and Springfield, it was cloudy. And once again at 10 a.m. at the Champaign Airport, under cloudy skies, the temperature was 62. Looking elsewhere around the Midwest at 10 a.m., Chicago was cloudy, and 62. Indianapolis was cloudy, and 60. St. Louis was cloudy, and 70. Kansas City reported fog and 67. Des Moines had drizzle and fog and 58. Milwaukee was cloudy and 61. The time is currently 10:37 a.m. Central Daylight Time. 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Now for the official National Weather Service forecast for Champaign, Urbana, and surrounding areas of East Central Illinois. Rest of today, cloudy. A slight chance of showers late this morning. Much cooler with highs in the upper 60s. Northeast winds 10 to 15 miles an hour. Chance of rain 20%. Tonight, mostly cloudy. Lows in the mid-50s. Northeast winds around 10 miles an hour with gusts up to 20 miles an hour. Tuesday, partly sunny. Highs in the upper 60s. Northeast winds 10 to 15 miles an hour. Tuesday night, mostly cloudy. Lows in the lower 50s. Northeast winds 10 to 15 miles an hour. Wednesday, mostly sunny. Highs around 70. Northeast winds 10 to 15 miles an hour. Wednesday night through Sunday, partly cloudy. Lows in the lower 50s. Highs in the mid-70s. Again, the forecast for Champaign, Urbana, and surrounding areas of East Central Illinois for the rest of today, cloudy. A slight chance of showers late this morning. Much cooler. Highs in the upper 60s. Northeast winds 10 to 15 miles an hour. Chance of rain 20%. At 10 a.m. at the Champaign Airport, skies were cloudy. The temperature was 62 degrees, the dew point was 60, and the relative humidity was 93%. The wind was east at 13 miles an hour. The pressure was 30.05 inches and rising. Elsewhere around the area, temperatures were in the lower to mid-60s. At Terre Haute, rain was falling. It was cloudy at Peoria, Bloomington, Rantoul, and Paris. At Mattoon, Decatur, and Springfield, it was cloudy. And once again at 10 a.m. at the Champaign Airport, under cloudy skies, the temperature was 62. Looking elsewhere around the Midwest at 10 a.m., Chicago was cloudy, and 62. Indianapolis was cloudy, and 60. St. Louis was cloudy, and 70. Kansas City reported fog and 67. Des Moines had drizzle and fog and 58. Milwaukee was cloudy and 61. The time is currently 10:39 a.m. Central Daylight Time. 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Now for the official National Weather Service forecast for Champaign, Urbana, and surrounding areas of East Central Illinois. Rest of today, cloudy. Much cooler with highs in the upper 60s. Northeast winds 10 to 15 miles an hour. Tonight, mostly cloudy. Lows in the mid-50s. Northeast winds around 10 miles an hour with gusts up to 20 miles an hour. Tuesday, partly sunny. Highs in the upper 60s. Northeast winds 10 to 15 miles an hour. Tuesday night, mostly cloudy. Lows in the lower 50s. Northeast winds 10 to 15 miles an hour. Wednesday, mostly sunny. Highs around 70. Northeast winds 10 to 15 miles an hour. Wednesday night through Sunday, partly cloudy. Lows in the lower 50s. Highs in the mid-70s. Again, the forecast for Champaign, Urbana, and surrounding areas of East Central Illinois for the rest of today, cloudy. Much cooler. Highs in the upper 60s. Northeast winds 10 to 15 miles an hour. At 10 a.m. at the Champaign Airport, skies were cloudy.

St. Louis was cloudy and 70. Kansas City reported fog and 67. Des Moines had drizzle and fog and 58. Milwaukee was cloudy and 61. The time is currently 10:56 a.m. Central Daylight Time. 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Now for the official National Weather Service forecast for Champaign, Urbana, and surrounding areas of East Central Illinois. Rest of today, cloudy. Much cooler with highs in the upper 60s. Northeast winds 10 to 15 miles an hour. Tonight, mostly cloudy. Lows in the mid-50s. Northeast winds around 10 miles an hour with gusts up to 20 miles an hour. Tuesday, partly sunny. Highs in the upper 60s. Northeast winds 10 to 15 miles an hour. Tuesday night, mostly cloudy. Lows in the lower 50s. Northeast winds 10 to 15 miles an hour. Wednesday, mostly sunny. Highs around 70. Northeast winds 10 to 15 miles an hour. Wednesday night through Sunday, partly cloudy. Lows in the lower 50s. Highs in the mid-70s. Again, the forecast for Champaign, Urbana, and surrounding areas of East Central Illinois for the rest of today, cloudy. Much cooler. Highs in the upper 60s. Northeast winds 10 to 15 miles an hour. At 10 a.m. at the Champaign Airport, skies were cloudy. The temperature was 62 degrees, the dew point was 60, and the relative humidity was 93%. The wind was east at 13 miles an hour. The pressure was 30.05 inches and rising. Elsewhere around the area, temperatures were in the lower to mid-60s. At Terre Haute, rain was falling. It was cloudy at Peoria, Bloomington, Rantoul, and Paris. At Mattoon, Decatur, and Springfield, it was cloudy. And once again at 10 a.m. at the Champaign Airport, under cloudy skies, the temperature was 62. Looking elsewhere around the Midwest at 10 a.m., Chicago was cloudy, and 62. Indianapolis was cloudy, and 60. St. Louis was cloudy, and 70. Kansas City reported fog and 67. Des Moines had drizzle and fog and 58. Milwaukee was cloudy and 61. The time is currently 10:59 a.m. Central Daylight Time. 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Now for the official National Weather Service forecast for Champaign, Urbana, and surrounding areas of East Central Illinois. Rest of today, cloudy. Much cooler with highs in the upper 60s. Northeast winds 10 to 15 miles an hour. Tonight, mostly cloudy. Lows in the mid-50s. Northeast winds around 10 miles an hour with gusts up to 20 miles an hour. Tuesday, partly sunny. Highs in the upper 60s. Northeast winds 10 to 15 miles an hour. Tuesday night, mostly cloudy. Lows in the lower 50s. Northeast winds 10 to 15 miles an hour. Wednesday, mostly sunny. Highs around 70. Northeast winds 10 to 15 miles an hour. Wednesday night through Sunday, partly cloudy. Lows in the lower 50s. Highs in the mid-70s. Again, the forecast for Champaign, Urbana, and surrounding areas of East Central Illinois for the rest of today, cloudy. Much cooler. Highs in the upper 60s. Northeast winds 10 to 15 miles an hour. The time is currently 11 a.m. Central Daylight Time. 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Now for the official National Weather Service forecast for Champaign, Urbana, and surrounding areas of East Central Illinois. Rest of today, cloudy. Much cooler with highs in the upper 60s. Northeast winds 10 to 15 miles an hour. Tonight, mostly cloudy. Lows in the mid-50s. Northeast winds around 10 miles an hour with gusts up to 20 miles an hour. Tuesday, partly sunny. Highs in the upper 60s. Northeast winds 10 to 15 miles an hour. Tuesday night, mostly cloudy. Lows in the lower 50s. Northeast winds 10 to 15 miles an hour. Wednesday, mostly sunny. Highs around 70.
northeast winds 10 to 15 miles an hour. Wednesday night through Sunday, partly cloudy. Lows in the lower 50s. Highs in the mid-70s. Again, the forecast for Champaign, Urbana, and surrounding areas of east-central Illinois for the rest of today, cloudy. Much cooler. Highs in the upper 60s. Northeast winds 10 to 15 miles an hour. The time is currently 11:02 a.m. Central Daylight Time. 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Now for the official National Weather Service forecast for Champaign, Urbana, and surrounding areas of east-central Illinois. Rest of today, cloudy. Much cooler with highs in the upper 60s. Northeast winds 10 to 15 miles an hour. Tonight, mostly cloudy. Lows in the mid-50s. Northeast winds around 10 miles an hour with gusts up to 20 miles an hour. Tuesday, partly sunny. Highs in the upper 60s. Northeast winds 10 to 15 miles an hour. Tuesday night, mostly cloudy. Lows in the lower 50s. Northeast winds 10 to 15 miles an hour. Wednesday, mostly sunny. Highs around 70. Northeast winds 10 to 15 miles an hour. Wednesday night through Sunday, partly cloudy. Lows in the lower 50s. Highs in the mid-70s. Again, the forecast for Champaign, Urbana, and surrounding areas of east-central Illinois for the rest of today, cloudy. Much cooler. Highs in the upper 60s. Northeast winds 10 to 15 miles an hour. At 11 a.m. at the Champaign Airport, skies were cloudy. The temperature was 63 degrees, the dew point was 60, and the relative humidity was 90%. The wind was east at 10 miles an hour. The pressure was 30.07 inches and rising. Elsewhere around the area, Decatur, fog was reported, with a temperature of 63. It was cloudy, with a temperature of 61 at Peoria, 61 at Bloomington, 64 at Terre Haute, 65 at Mattoon, and 63 at Springfield. And once again at 11 a.m. at the Champaign Airport, under cloudy skies, the temperature was 63. The time is currently 11:04 a.m. Central Daylight Time. 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Now for the official National Weather Service forecast for Champaign, Urbana, and surrounding areas of east-central Illinois. Rest of today, cloudy. Much cooler with highs in the upper 60s. Northeast winds 10 to 15 miles an hour. Tonight, mostly cloudy. Lows in the mid-50s. Northeast winds around 10 miles an hour with gusts up to 20 miles an hour. Tuesday, partly sunny. Highs in the upper 60s. Northeast winds 10 to 15 miles an hour. Tuesday night, mostly cloudy. Lows in the lower 50s. Northeast winds 10 to 15 miles an hour. Wednesday, mostly sunny. Highs around 70. Northeast winds 10 to 15 miles an hour. Wednesday night through Sunday, partly cloudy. Lows in the lower 50s. Highs in the mid-70s. Again, the forecast for Champaign, Urbana, and surrounding areas of east-central Illinois for the rest of today, cloudy. Much cooler. Highs in the upper 60s. Northeast winds 10 to 15 miles an hour. At 11 a.m. at the Champaign Airport, skies were cloudy. The temperature was 63 degrees, the dew point was 60, and the relative humidity was 90%. The wind was east at 10 miles an hour. The pressure was 30.07 inches and rising. Elsewhere around the area, Decatur, fog was reported, with a temperature of 63. It was cloudy, with a temperature of 61 at Peoria, 61 at Bloomington, 64 at Terre Haute, 65 at Mattoon, and 63 at Springfield. And once again at 11 a.m. at the Champaign Airport, under cloudy skies, the temperature was 63. 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Programming originates from NOAA's National Weather Service office in Lincoln and transmits from the WCIA television tower near Seymour. 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
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Now for the official National Weather Service forecast for Champaign, Urbana, and surrounding areas of East Central Illinois. Rest of today, cloudy. Much cooler with highs in the upper 60s. Northeast winds 10 to 15 miles an hour. Tonight, mostly cloudy. Lows in the mid-50s. Northeast winds around 10 miles an hour with gusts up to 20 miles an hour. Tuesday, partly sunny. Highs in the upper 60s. Northeast winds 10 to 15 miles an hour. Tuesday night, mostly cloudy. Lows in the lower 50s. Northeast winds 10 to 15 miles an hour. Wednesday, mostly sunny. Highs around 70. Northeast winds 10 to 15 miles an hour. Wednesday night through Sunday, partly cloudy. Lows in the lower 50s. Highs in the mid-70s. Again, the forecast for Champaign, Urbana, and surrounding areas of East Central Illinois for the rest of today, cloudy. Much cooler. Highs in the upper 60s. Northeast winds 10 to 15 miles an hour. At 11 a.m. at the Champaign Airport, skies were cloudy. The temperature was 63 degrees, the dew point was 60, and the relative humidity was 90%. The wind was east at 10 miles an hour. The pressure was 30.07 inches and rising. Elsewhere around the area, Decatur, fog was reported, with a temperature of 63. It was cloudy, with a temperature of 61 at Peoria, 61 at Bloomington, 64 at Terre Haute, 65 at Mattoon, and 63 at Springfield. And once again at 11 a.m. at the Champaign Airport, under cloudy skies, the temperature was 63. Looking elsewhere around the Midwest at 11 a.m., Chicago was cloudy, and 63. Indianapolis was cloudy, and 61. St. Louis was cloudy, and 71. Kansas City was cloudy, and 68. Des Moines had drizzle, and 59. Milwaukee was partly sunny, and 61. The time is currently 11:09 a.m. Central Daylight Time. 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Now for the official National Weather Service forecast for Champaign, Urbana, and surrounding areas of East Central Illinois. Rest of today, cloudy. Much cooler with highs in the upper 60s. Northeast winds 10 to 15 miles an hour. Tonight, mostly cloudy. Lows in the mid-50s. Northeast winds around 10 miles an hour with gusts up to 20 miles an hour. Tuesday, partly sunny. Highs in the upper 60s. Northeast winds 10 to 15 miles an hour. Tuesday night, mostly cloudy. Lows in the lower 50s. Northeast winds 10 to 15 miles an hour. Wednesday, mostly sunny. Highs around 70. Northeast winds 10 to 15 miles an hour. Wednesday night through Sunday, partly cloudy. Lows in the lower 50s. Highs in the mid-70s. Again, the forecast for Champaign, Urbana, and surrounding areas of East Central Illinois for the rest of today, cloudy. Much cooler. Highs in the upper 60s. Northeast winds 10 to 15 miles an hour. At 11 a.m. at the Champaign Airport, skies were cloudy. The temperature was 63 degrees, the dew point was 60, and the relative humidity was 90%. The wind was east at 10 miles an hour. The pressure was 30.07 inches and rising. Elsewhere around the area, Decatur, fog was reported, with a temperature of 63. It was cloudy, with a temperature of 61 at Peoria, 61 at Bloomington, 64 at Terre Haute, 65 at Mattoon, and 63 at Springfield. And once again at 11 a.m. at the Champaign Airport, under cloudy skies, the temperature was 63. At 11 a.m. at the Champaign Airport, skies were cloudy. The temperature was 63 degrees, the dew point was 60, and the relative humidity was 90%. The wind was east at 9 miles an hour. The pressure was 30.07 inches and rising.
Elsewhere around the area, temperatures were in the lower to mid-60s.

Once again at 11 a.m. at the Champaign Airport, under cloudy skies, the temperature was 63. At 11 a.m. at the Champaign Airport, skies were cloudy. Visibility was 6 miles. The temperature was 63 degrees, the dew point was 60, and the relative humidity was 90%. The wind was northeast at 8 miles an hour. The pressure was 30.07 inches and rising. Elsewhere around the area, temperatures were in the lower to mid-60s. Educator, fog was reported. It was cloudy at Peoria, Bloomington, Rantoul, and Paris. At Terre Haute, Mattoon, and Springfield, it was cloudy. And once again at 11 a.m. at the Champaign Airport, under cloudy skies, the temperature was 63. Looking elsewhere around the Midwest at 11 a.m., Chicago was cloudy, and 63. Indianapolis was cloudy, and 61. St. Louis was cloudy, and 72. Kansas City was cloudy, and 68. Des Moines had drizzle, and 59. Milwaukee was partly sunny, and 61. The time is currently 11:22 a.m. Central Daylight Time. 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Now for the official National Weather Service forecast for Champaign, Urbana, and surrounding areas of East Central Illinois. Rest of today, cloudy. Much cooler with highs in the upper 60s. Northeast winds 10 to 15 miles an hour. Tonight, mostly cloudy. Lows in the mid-50s. Northeast winds around 10 miles an hour with gusts up to 20 miles an hour. Tuesday, partly sunny. Highs in the upper 60s. Northeast winds 10 to 15 miles an hour. Tuesday night, mostly cloudy. Lows in the lower 50s. Northeast winds 10 to 15 miles an hour. Wednesday, mostly sunny. Highs around 70. Northeast winds 10 to 15 miles an hour. Wednesday night through Sunday, partly cloudy. Lows in the lower 50s. Highs in the mid-70s. Again, the forecast for Champaign, Urbana, and surrounding areas of East Central Illinois for the rest of today, cloudy. Much cooler. Highs in the upper 60s. Northeast winds 10 to 15 miles an hour. At 11 a.m. at the Champaign Airport, skies were cloudy. Visibility was 6 miles. The temperature was 63 degrees, the dew point was 60, and the relative humidity was 90%. The wind was northeast at 8 miles an hour. The pressure was 30.07 inches and rising. Elsewhere around the area, temperatures were in the lower to mid-60s. Educator, fog was reported. It was cloudy at Peoria, Bloomington, Rantoul, and Paris. At Terre Haute, Mattoon, and Springfield, it was cloudy. And once again at 11 a.m. at the Champaign Airport, under cloudy skies, the temperature was 63. Looking elsewhere around the Midwest at 11 a.m., Chicago was cloudy, and 63. Indianapolis was cloudy, and 61. St. Louis was cloudy, and 72. Kansas City was cloudy, and 68. Des Moines had drizzle, and 59. Milwaukee was partly sunny, and 61. Looking elsewhere around the Midwest at 11 a.m., Chicago was cloudy, and 63. Indianapolis was cloudy, and 61. St. Louis was cloudy, and 72. Kansas City was cloudy, and 68. Des Moines had drizzle, and 59. Milwaukee was partly sunny, and 61. The time is currently 11:25 a.m. Central Daylight Time. 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Now for the official National Weather Service forecast for Champaign, Urbana, and surrounding areas of East Central Illinois. Rest of today, cloudy. Much cooler with highs in the upper 60s. Northeast winds 10 to 15 miles an hour. Tonight, mostly cloudy. Lows in the mid-50s. Northeast winds around 10 miles an hour with gusts up to 20 miles an hour. Tuesday, partly sunny. Highs in the upper 60s. Northeast winds 10 to 15 miles an hour. Tuesday night, mostly cloudy. Lows in the lower 50s. Northeast winds 10 to 15 miles an hour. Wednesday,

highs around 70. Northeast winds 10 to 15 miles an hour. Wednesday night through Sunday, partly cloudy. Lows in the lower 50s. Highs in the mid-70s. Again, the forecast for Champaign, Urbana and surrounding areas of east central Illinois for the rest of today, cloudy. Much cooler. Highs in the upper 60s. Northeast winds 10 to 15 miles an hour. At 11 a.m. at the Champaign Airport, skies were cloudy. Visibility was 6 miles. The temperature was 63 degrees, the dew point was 60, and the relative humidity was 90%. The wind was northeast at 8 miles an hour. The pressure was 30.07 inches and rising. Elsewhere around the area, temperatures were in the lower to mid-60s. At Decatur, fog was reported. It was cloudy at Peoria, Bloomington, Rantoul, and Paris. At Terre Haute, Mattoon, and Springfield, it was cloudy. And once again at 11 a.m. at the Champaign Airport, under cloudy skies, the temperature was 63. Looking elsewhere around the Midwest at 11 a.m., Chicago was cloudy, and 63. Indianapolis was cloudy, and 61. St. Louis was cloudy, and 70. Under cloudy skies, the temperature was 63. Looking elsewhere around the Midwest at 11 a.m., Chicago was cloudy, and 63. Indianapolis was cloudy, and 61. St. Louis was cloudy, and 72. Kansas City was cloudy, and 68. Des Moines had drizzle, and 59. Milwaukee was partly sunny, and 61. The time is currently 11:33 a.m. Central Daylight Time. 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Now for the official National Weather Service forecast for Champaign, Urbana and surrounding areas of east central Illinois. Rest of today, cloudy. Much cooler with highs in the upper 60s. Northeast winds 10 to 15 miles an hour. Tonight, mostly cloudy. Lows in the mid-50s. Northeast winds around 10 miles an hour with gusts up to 20 miles an hour. Tuesday, partly sunny. Highs in the upper 60s. Northeast winds 10 to 15 miles an hour. Tuesday night, mostly cloudy. Lows in the lower 50s. Northeast winds 10 to 15 miles an hour. Wednesday, mostly sunny. Highs around 70. Northeast winds 10 to 15 miles an hour. Wednesday night through Sunday, partly cloudy. Lows in the lower 50s. Highs in the mid-70s. Again, the forecast for Champaign, Urbana and surrounding areas of east central Illinois for the rest of today, cloudy. Much cooler. Highs in the upper 60s. Northeast winds 10 to 15 miles an hour. At 11 a.m. at the Champaign Airport, skies were cloudy. Visibility was 6 miles. The temperature was 63 degrees, the dew point was 60, and the relative humidity was 90%. The wind was northeast at 8 miles an hour. The pressure was 30.07 inches and rising. Elsewhere around the area, temperatures were in the lower to mid-60s. At Decatur, fog was reported. It was cloudy at Peoria, Bloomington, Rantoul, and Paris. At Terre Haute, Mattoon, and Springfield, it was cloudy. And once again at 11 a.m. at the Champaign Airport, under cloudy skies, the temperature was 63. Looking elsewhere around the Midwest at 11 a.m., Chicago was cloudy, and 63. Indianapolis was cloudy, and 61. St. Louis was cloudy, and 72. Kansas City was cloudy, and 68. Des Moines had drizzle, and 59. Milwaukee was partly sunny, and 61. The time is currently 11:35 a.m. Central Daylight Time. 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Now for the official National Weather Service forecast for Champaign, Urbana and surrounding areas of east central Illinois. Rest of today, cloudy. Much cooler with highs in the upper 60s. Northeast winds 10 to 15 miles an hour. Tonight, mostly cloudy. Lows in the mid-50s. Northeast winds around 10 miles an hour with gusts up to 20 miles an hour. Tuesday, partly sunny. Highs in

upper 60s. Northeast winds 10 to 15 miles an hour. Tuesday night, mostly cloudy. Lows in the lower 50s. Northeast winds 10 to 15 miles an hour. Wednesday, mostly sunny. Highs around 70. Northeast winds 10 to 15 miles an hour. Wednesday night through Sunday, partly cloudy. Lows in the lower 50s. Highs in the mid-70s. Again, the forecast for Champaign, Urbana and surrounding areas of East Central Illinois for the rest of today, cloudy. Much cooler. Highs in the upper 60s. Northeast winds 10 to 15 miles an hour. At 11 a.m. at the Champaign Airport, skies were cloudy. Visibility was 6 miles. The temperature was 63 degrees, the dew point was 60, and the relative humidity was 90%. The wind was northeast at 8 miles an hour. The pressure was 30.07 inches and rising. Elsewhere around the area, temperatures were in the lower to mid-60s. At Decatur, fog was reported. It was cloudy at Peoria, Bloomington, Rantoul, and Paris. At Terre Haute, Mattoon, and Springfield, it was cloudy. And once again at 11 a.m. at the Champaign Airport, under cloudy skies, the temperature was 63. Looking elsewhere around the Midwest at 11 a.m., Chicago was cloudy, and 63. Indianapolis was cloudy, and 61. St. Louis was cloudy, and 72. Kansas City was cloudy, and 68. Des Moines had drizzle, and 59. Milwaukee was partly sunny, and 61. The time is currently 11:38 a.m. Central Daylight Time. 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Now for the official National Weather Service forecast for Champaign, Urbana and surrounding areas of East Central Illinois. Rest of today, cloudy. Much cooler with highs in the upper 60s. Northeast winds 10 to 15 miles an hour. Tonight, mostly cloudy. Lows in the mid-50s. Northeast winds around 10 miles an hour with gusts up to 20 miles an hour. Tuesday, partly sunny. Highs in the upper 60s. Northeast winds 10 to 15 miles an hour. Tuesday night, mostly cloudy. Lows in the lower 50s. Northeast winds 10 to 15 miles an hour. Wednesday, mostly sunny. Highs around 70. Northeast winds 10 to 15 miles an hour. Wednesday night through Sunday, partly cloudy. Lows in the lower 50s. Highs in the mid-70s. Again, the forecast for Champaign, Urbana and surrounding areas of East Central Illinois for the rest of today, cloudy. Much cooler. Highs in the upper 60s. Northeast winds 10 to 15 miles an hour. Now for the official National Weather Service forecast for Champaign, Urbana and surrounding areas of East Central Illinois. Rest of today, cloudy with a chance of sprinkles. Much cooler. Near steady temperature in the mid-60s. Northeast winds 10 to 15 miles an hour. Tonight, mostly cloudy with a chance of sprinkles. Lows in the mid-50s. Northeast winds 10 to 15 miles an hour. Tuesday, mostly cloudy with a chance of sprinkles in the morning, then partly sunny in the afternoon. Highs in the upper 60s. Northeast winds 10 to 15 miles an hour. Tuesday night, mostly cloudy. Lows in the lower 50s. Northeast winds 10 to 15 miles an hour. Wednesday, mostly sunny. Highs around 70. Northeast winds 10 to 15 miles an hour. Wednesday night through Sunday, partly cloudy. Lows in the lower 50s. Highs in the mid-70s. Again, the forecast for Champaign, Urbana and surrounding areas of East Central Illinois for the rest of today, cloudy with a chance of sprinkles. Much cooler. Near steady temperature in the mid-60s. Northeast winds 10 to 15 miles an hour. At 11 a.m. at the Champaign Airport, skies were cloudy. Visibility was 6 miles. The temperature was 63 degrees, the dew point was 60, and the relative humidity was 90%. The wind was northeast at 8 miles an hour. The pressure was 30.07 inches and rising. Elsewhere around the area, temperatures were in the lower to mid-60s. At Decatur, fog was reported. It was cloudy at Peoria.

Bloomington, Rantoul, and Paris. At Terre Haute, Mattoon, and Springfield, it was cloudy. And once again at 11 a.m. at the Champaign Airport, under cloudy skies, the temperature was 63. Looking elsewhere around the Midwest at 11 a.m., Chicago was cloudy, and 63. Indianapolis was cloudy, and 61. St. Louis was cloudy, and 72. Kansas City was cloudy, and 68. Des Moines had drizzle, and 59. Milwaukee was partly sunny, and 61. The time is currently 11:42 a.m. Central Daylight Time. 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Now for the official National Weather Service forecast for Champaign, Urbana, and surrounding areas of East Central Illinois. Rest of today, cloudy with a chance of sprinkles. Much cooler. Near steady temperature in the mid-60s. Northeast winds 10 to 15 miles an hour. Tonight, mostly cloudy with a chance of sprinkles. Lows in the mid-50s. Northeast winds 10 to 15 miles an hour. Tuesday, mostly cloudy with a chance of sprinkles in the morning, then partly sunny in the afternoon. Highs in the upper 60s. Northeast winds 10 to 15 miles an hour. Tuesday night, mostly cloudy. Lows in the lower 50s. Northeast winds 10 to 15 miles an hour. Wednesday, mostly sunny. Highs around 70. Northeast winds 10 to 15 miles an hour. Wednesday night through Sunday, partly cloudy. Lows in the lower 50s. Highs in the mid-70s. Again, the forecast for Champaign, Urbana, and surrounding areas of East Central Illinois for the rest of today, cloudy with a chance of sprinkles. Much cooler. Near steady temperature in the mid-60s. Northeast winds 10 to 15 miles an hour. At 11 a.m. at the Champaign Airport, skies were cloudy. Visibility was 6 miles. The temperature was 63 degrees, the dew point was 60, and the relative humidity was 90%. The wind was northeast at 8 miles an hour. The pressure was 30.07 inches and rising. Elsewhere around the area, temperatures were in the lower to mid-60s. At Decatur, fog was reported. It was cloudy at Peoria, Bloomington, Rantoul, and Paris. At Terre Haute, Mattoon, and Springfield, it was cloudy. And once again at 11 a.m. at the Champaign Airport, under cloudy skies, the temperature was 63. Looking elsewhere around the Midwest at 11 a.m., Chicago was cloudy, and 63. Indianapolis was cloudy, and 61. St. Louis was cloudy, and 72. Kansas City was cloudy, and 68. Des Moines had drizzle, and 59. Milwaukee was partly sunny, and 61. The time is currently 11:44 a.m. Central Daylight Time. 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Now for the official National Weather Service forecast for Champaign, Urbana, and surrounding areas of East Central Illinois. Rest of today, cloudy with a chance of sprinkles. Much cooler. Near steady temperature in the mid-60s. Northeast winds 10 to 15 miles an hour. Tonight, mostly cloudy with a chance of sprinkles. Lows in the mid-50s. Northeast winds 10 to 15 miles an hour. Tuesday, mostly cloudy with a chance of sprinkles in the morning, then partly sunny in the afternoon. Highs in the upper 60s. Northeast winds 10 to 15 miles an hour. Tuesday night, mostly cloudy. Lows in the lower 50s. Northeast winds 10 to 15 miles an hour. Wednesday, mostly sunny. Highs around 70. Northeast winds 10 to 15 miles an hour. Wednesday night through Sunday, partly cloudy. Lows in the lower 50s. Highs in the mid-70s. Again, the forecast for Champaign, Urbana, and surrounding areas of East Central Illinois for the rest of today, cloudy with a chance of sprinkles. Much cooler. Near steady temperature in the mid-60s. Northeast winds 10 to 15 miles an hour. At 11 a.m. at the Champaign Airport, skies were cloudy. Visibility was 6 miles. The temperature was 63 degrees, the dew point was 60, and the relative humidity was 90%. The wind was north.

east at 8 miles an hour. The pressure was 30.07 inches and rising. Elsewhere around the area, temperatures were in the lower to mid-60s. Educator, fog was reported. It was cloudy at Peoria, Bloomington, Rantoul, and Paris. At Terre Haute, Mattoon, and Springfield, it was cloudy. And once again at 11 a.m. at the Champaign Airport, under cloudy skies, the temperature was 63. Looking elsewhere around the Midwest at 11 a.m., Chicago was cloudy, and 63. Indianapolis was cloudy, and 61. St. Louis was cloudy, and 72. Kansas City was cloudy, and 68. Des Moines had drizzle, and 59. Milwaukee was partly sunny, and 61. The time is currently 11:47 a.m. Central Daylight Time. 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Now for the official National Weather Service forecast for Champaign, Urbana, and surrounding areas of East Central Illinois. Rest of today, cloudy with a chance of sprinkles. Much cooler. Near steady temperature in the mid-60s. Northeast winds 10 to 15 miles an hour. Tonight, mostly cloudy with a chance of sprinkles. Lows in the mid-50s. Northeast winds 10 to 15 miles an hour. Tuesday, mostly cloudy with a chance of sprinkles in the morning, then partly sunny in the afternoon. Highs in the upper 60s. Northeast winds 10 to 15 miles an hour. Tuesday night, mostly cloudy. Lows in the lower 50s. Northeast winds 10 to 15 miles an hour. Wednesday, mostly sunny. Highs around 70. Northeast winds 10 to 15 miles an hour. Wednesday night through Sunday, partly cloudy. Lows in the lower 50s. Highs in the mid-70s. Again, the forecast for Champaign, Urbana, and surrounding areas of East Central Illinois for the rest of today, cloudy with a chance of sprinkles. Much cooler. Near steady temperature in the mid-60s. Northeast winds 10 to 15 miles an hour. At 11 a.m. at the Champaign Airport, skies were cloudy. Visibility was 6 miles. The temperature was 63 degrees, the dew point was 60, and the relative humidity was 90%. The wind was northeast at 8 miles an hour. The pressure was 30.07 inches and rising. Elsewhere around the area, temperatures were in the lower to mid-60s. Educator, fog was reported. It was cloudy at Peoria, Bloomington, Rantoul, and Paris. At Terre Haute, Mattoon, and Springfield, it was cloudy. And once again at 11 a.m. at the Champaign Airport, under cloudy skies, the temperature was 63. Looking elsewhere around the Midwest at 11 a.m., Chicago was cloudy, and 63. Indianapolis was cloudy, and 61. St. Louis was cloudy, and 72. Kansas City was cloudy, and 68. Des Moines had drizzle, and 59. Milwaukee was partly sunny, and 61. The time is currently 11:50 a.m. Central Daylight Time. 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Now for the official National Weather Service forecast for Champaign, Urbana, and surrounding areas of East Central Illinois. Rest of today, cloudy with a chance of sprinkles. Much cooler. Near steady temperature in the mid-60s. Northeast winds 10 to 15 miles an hour. Tonight, mostly cloudy with a chance of sprinkles. Lows in the mid-50s. Northeast winds 10 to 15 miles an hour. Tuesday, mostly cloudy with a chance of sprinkles in the morning, then partly sunny in the afternoon. Highs in the upper 60s. Northeast winds 10 to 15 miles an hour. Tuesday night, mostly cloudy. Lows in the lower 50s. Northeast winds 10 to 15 miles an hour. Wednesday, mostly sunny. Highs around 70. Northeast winds 10 to 15 miles an hour. Wednesday night through Sunday, partly cloudy. Lows in the lower 50s. Highs in the mid-70s. Again, the forecast for Champaign, Urbana, and surrounding areas of East Central Illinois for the rest of today, cloudy with a chance of sprinkles. Much cooler. Near steady temperature in the mid-60s. Northeast winds 10 to 15 miles an hour.

recorded. It was cloudy at Peoria, Bloomington, Rantoul, and Paris. At Terre Haute, Mattoon, and Springfield, it was cloudy. And once again at 11 a.m. at the Champaign Airport, under cloudy skies, the temperature was 63. Looking elsewhere around the Midwest at 11 a.m., Chicago was cloudy, and 63. Indianapolis was cloudy, and 61. St. Louis was cloudy, and 72. Kansas City was cloudy, and 68. Des Moines had drizzle, and 59. Milwaukee was partly sunny, and 61. And now a discussion of hazardous weather conditions for the following counties in Illinois: Champaign, Coles, DeWitt, Douglas, Edgar, Moultrie, Piatt, and Vermilion. This hazardous weather outlook is for Central Illinois, East Central Illinois, Southeast Illinois, and West Central Illinois. For this afternoon and tonight, no hazardous weather is expected at this time. For Tuesday through Sunday, no hazardous weather is expected at this time. Spotter information statement: spotter activation may be needed later this afternoon and evening. Expected storm motion is toward the east, around 30 miles per hour. The time is currently 11:53 a.m. Central Daylight Time. 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Now for the official National Weather Service forecast for Champaign, Urbana, and surrounding areas of East Central Illinois. Rest of today, cloudy with a chance of sprinkles. Much cooler. Near steady temperature in the mid-60s. Northeast winds 10 to 15 miles an hour. Tonight, mostly cloudy with a chance of sprinkles. Lows in the mid-50s. Northeast winds 10 to 15 miles an hour. Tuesday, mostly cloudy with a chance of sprinkles in the morning, then partly sunny in the afternoon. Highs in the upper 60s. Northeast winds 10 to 15 miles an hour. Tuesday night, mostly cloudy. Lows in the lower 50s. Northeast winds 10 to 15 miles an hour. Wednesday, mostly sunny. Highs around 70. Northeast winds 10 to 15 miles an hour. Wednesday night through Sunday, partly cloudy. Lows in the lower 50s. Highs in the mid-70s. Again, the forecast for Champaign, Urbana, and surrounding areas of East Central Illinois for the rest of today: cloudy with a chance of sprinkles. Much cooler. Near steady temperature in the mid-60s. Northeast winds 10 to 15 miles an hour. At 11 a.m. at the Champaign Airport, skies were cloudy. Visibility was 6 miles. The temperature was 63 degrees, the dew point was 60, and the relative humidity was 90%. The wind was northeast at 8 miles an hour. The pressure was 30.07 inches and rising. Elsewhere around the area, temperatures were in the lower to mid-60s. Educator, fog was reported. It was cloudy at Peoria, Bloomington, Rantoul, and Paris. At Terre Haute, Mattoon, and Springfield, it was cloudy. And once again at 11 a.m. at the Champaign Airport, under cloudy skies, the temperature was 63. Looking elsewhere around the Midwest at 11 a.m., Chicago was cloudy, and 63. Indianapolis was cloudy, and 61. St. Louis was cloudy, and 72. Kansas City was cloudy, and 68. Des Moines had drizzle, and 59. Milwaukee was partly sunny, and 61. And now a discussion of hazardous weather conditions for the following counties in Illinois: Champaign, Coles, DeWitt, Douglas, Edgar, Moultrie, Piatt, and Vermilion. This hazardous weather outlook is for Central Illinois, East Central Illinois, Southeast Illinois, West Central Illinois. For this afternoon and tonight, no hazardous weather is expected at this time. For Tuesday through Sunday, no hazardous weather is expected at this time. Spotter information statement: spotter activation may be needed later this afternoon and evening. Expected storm motion is toward the east, around 30 miles per hour. The time is currently 11:56 a.m. Central Daylight Time. 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Now for the official National Weather Service forecast for Champaign, Urbana, and surrounding areas of East Central Illinois. Rest of today, cloudy with a chance of sprinkles. Much cooler.

steady temperature in the mid-60s. Northeast winds 10 to 15 miles an hour. Tonight, mostly cloudy with a chance of sprinkles. Lows in the mid-50s. Northeast winds 10 to 15 miles an hour. Tuesday, mostly cloudy with a chance of sprinkles in the morning, then partly sunny in the afternoon. Highs in the upper 60s. Northeast winds 10 to 15 miles an hour. Tuesday night, mostly cloudy. Lows in the lower 50s. Northeast winds 10 to 15 miles an hour. Wednesday, mostly sunny. Highs around 70. Northeast winds 10 to 15 miles an hour. Wednesday night through Sunday, partly cloudy. Lows in the lower 50s. Highs in the mid-70s. Again, the forecast for Champaign, Urbana, and surrounding areas of East Central Illinois for the rest of today, cloudy with a chance of sprinkles. Much cooler. Near steady temperature in the mid-60s. Northeast winds 10 to 15 miles an hour. At 11 a.m. at the Champaign Airport, skies were cloudy. Visibility was 6 miles. The temperature was 63 degrees, the dew point was 60, and the relative humidity was 90%. The wind was northeast at 8 miles an hour. The pressure was 30.07 inches and rising. Elsewhere around the area, temperatures were in the lower to mid-60s. At Decatur, fog was reported. It was cloudy at Peoria, Bloomington, Rantoul, and Paris. At Terre Haute, Mattoon, and Springfield, it was cloudy. And once again at 11 a.m. at the Champaign Airport, under cloudy skies, the temperature was 63. Looking elsewhere around the Midwest at 11 a.m., Chicago was cloudy, and 63. Indianapolis was cloudy, and 61. St. Louis was cloudy, and 72. Kansas City was cloudy, and 68. Des Moines had drizzle, and 59. Milwaukee was partly sunny, and 61. And now a discussion of hazardous weather conditions for the following counties in Illinois: Champaign, Coles, DeWitt, Douglas, Edgar, Moultrie, Piatt, and Vermilion. This hazardous weather outlook is for Central Illinois, East Central Illinois, Southeast Illinois, and West Central Illinois. For this afternoon and tonight, no hazardous weather is expected at this time. For Tuesday through Sunday, no hazardous weather is expected at this time. Spotter information statement: spotter activation may be needed later this afternoon and evening. Expected storm motion is toward the east, around 30 miles per hour. The time is currently 12 p.m. Central Daylight Time. 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Now for the official National Weather Service forecast for Champaign, Urbana, and surrounding areas of East Central Illinois. Rest of today, cloudy with a chance of sprinkles. Much cooler. Near steady temperature in the mid-60s. Northeast winds 10 to 15 miles an hour. Tonight, mostly cloudy with a chance of sprinkles. Lows in the mid-50s. Northeast winds 10 to 15 miles an hour. Tuesday, mostly cloudy with a chance of sprinkles in the morning, then partly sunny in the afternoon. Highs in the upper 60s. Northeast winds 10 to 15 miles an hour. Tuesday night, mostly cloudy. Lows in the lower 50s. Northeast winds 10 to 15 miles an hour. Wednesday, mostly sunny. Highs around 70. Northeast winds 10 to 15 miles an hour. Wednesday night through Sunday, partly cloudy. Lows in the lower 50s. Highs in the mid-70s. Again, the forecast for Champaign, Urbana, and surrounding areas of East Central Illinois for the rest of today, cloudy with a chance of sprinkles. Much cooler. Near steady temperature in the mid-60s. Northeast winds 10 to 15 miles an hour. And now a discussion of hazardous weather conditions for the following counties in Illinois: Champaign, Coles, DeWitt, Douglas, Edgar, Moultrie, Piatt, and Vermilion. This hazardous weather outlook is for Central Illinois, East Central Illinois, Southeast Illinois, and West Central Illinois. For this afternoon and tonight, no hazardous weather is expected at this time. For Tuesday through Sunday, no hazardous weather is expected at this time. Spotter information statement: spotter activation may be needed later this afternoon and evening. Expected storm motion is toward the east, around 30 miles per hour.

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Now for the official National Weather Service forecast for Champaign, Urbana, and surrounding areas of East Central Illinois. Rest of today, cloudy with a chance of sprinkles. Much cooler. Near steady temperature in the mid-60s. Northeast winds 10 to 15 miles an hour. Tonight, mostly cloudy with a chance of sprinkles. Lows in the mid-50s. Northeast winds 10 to 15 miles an hour. Tuesday, mostly cloudy with a chance of sprinkles in the morning, then partly sunny in the afternoon. Highs in the upper 60s. Northeast winds 10 to 15 miles an hour. Tuesday night, mostly cloudy. Lows in the lower 50s. Northeast winds 10 to 15 miles an hour. Wednesday, mostly sunny. Highs around 70. Northeast winds 10 to 15 miles an hour. Wednesday night through Sunday, partly cloudy. Lows in the lower 50s. Highs in the mid-70s. Again, the forecast for Champaign, Urbana, and surrounding areas of East Central Illinois for the rest of today, cloudy with a chance of sprinkles. Much cooler. Near steady temperature in the mid-60s. Northeast winds 10 to 15 miles an hour. At noon at the Champaign Airport, skies were cloudy. The temperature was 64 degrees, the dew point was 60, and the relative humidity was 87%. The wind was east at 9 miles an hour. The pressure was 30.07 inches and steady. Elsewhere around the area, it was cloudy, and temperatures were in the lower to mid-60s. And once again at noon at the Champaign Airport, under cloudy skies, the temperature was 64. And now a discussion of hazardous weather conditions for the following counties in Illinois: Champaign, Coles, DeWitt, Douglas, Edgar, Moultrie, Piatt, and Vermilion. This hazardous weather outlook is for Central Illinois, East Central Illinois, Southeast Illinois, and West Central Illinois. For this afternoon and tonight, no hazardous weather is expected at this time. For Tuesday through Sunday, no hazardous weather is expected at this time. Spotter information statement. Spotter activation may be needed later this afternoon and evening. Expected storm motion is toward the east around 30 miles per hour. The time is currently 12:04 p.m. Central Daylight Time. 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Now for the official National Weather Service forecast for Champaign, Urbana, and surrounding areas of East Central Illinois. Rest of today, cloudy with a chance of sprinkles. Much cooler. Near steady temperature in the mid-60s. Northeast winds 10 to 15 miles an hour. Tonight, mostly cloudy with a chance of sprinkles. Lows in the mid-50s. Northeast winds 10 to 15 miles an hour. Tuesday, mostly cloudy with a chance of sprinkles in the morning, then partly sunny in the afternoon. Highs in the upper 60s. Northeast winds 10 to 15 miles an hour. Tuesday night, mostly cloudy. Lows in the lower 50s. Northeast winds 10 to 15 miles an hour. Wednesday, mostly sunny. Highs around 70. Northeast winds 10 to 15 miles an hour. Wednesday night through Sunday, partly cloudy. Lows in the lower 50s. Highs in the mid-70s. Again, the forecast for Champaign, Urbana, and surrounding areas of East Central Illinois for the rest of today, cloudy with a chance of sprinkles. Much cooler. Near steady temperature in the mid-60s. Northeast winds 10 to 15 miles an hour. 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Programming originates from NOAA's National Weather Service office in Lincoln and transmits from the WCIA television tower near Seymour. The station serves the following counties: Champaign, DeWitt, Coles, Douglas, Edgar, Ford, Moultrie, Piatt, and Vermilion. WXJ76 is part of the All Hazards network of NOAA Weather Radio. At noon at the Champaign Airport, skies were cloudy. The temperature was 64 degrees, the dew point was 60, and the relative humidity was 87%. The wind was east at 9 miles an hour. The pressure

30.07 inches and steady. Elsewhere around the area, it was cloudy, and temperatures were in the lower to mid-60s. And once again at noon at the Champaign Airport, under cloudy skies, the temperature was 64. Looking elsewhere around the Midwest at noon, Chicago was cloudy, and 63. Indianapolis was cloudy, and 61. St. Louis was cloudy, and 71. Kansas City was cloudy, and 69. Des Moines was cloudy, and 60. Milwaukee was partly sunny, and 60. And now a discussion of hazardous weather conditions for the following counties in Illinois: Champaign, Coles, DeWitt, Douglas, Edgar, Moultrie, Piatt, and Vermilion. This hazardous weather outlook is for Central Illinois, East Central Illinois, Southeast Illinois, and West Central Illinois. For this afternoon and tonight, no hazardous weather is expected at this time. For Tuesday through Sunday, no hazardous weather is expected at this time. Spotter information statement. Spotter activation may be needed later this afternoon and evening. Expected storm motion is toward the east around 30 miles per hour. The time is currently 12:08 p.m. Central Daylight Time. 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Now for the official National Weather Service forecast for Champaign, Urbana, and surrounding areas of East Central Illinois. Rest of today, cloudy with a chance of sprinkles. Much cooler. Near steady temperature in the mid-60s. Northeast winds 10 to 15 miles an hour. Tonight, mostly cloudy with a chance of sprinkles. Lows in the mid-50s. Northeast winds 10 to 15 miles an hour. Tuesday, mostly cloudy with a chance of sprinkles in the morning, then partly sunny in the afternoon. Highs in the upper 60s. Northeast winds 10 to 15 miles an hour. Tuesday night, mostly cloudy. Lows in the lower 50s. Northeast winds 10 to 15 miles an hour. Wednesday, mostly sunny. Highs around 70. Northeast winds 10 to 15 miles an hour. Wednesday night through Sunday, partly cloudy. Lows in the lower 50s. Highs in the mid-70s. Again, the forecast for Champaign, Urbana, and surrounding areas of East Central Illinois for the rest of today, cloudy with a chance of sprinkles. Much cooler. Near steady temperature in the mid-60s. Northeast winds 10 to 15 miles an hour. At noon at the Champaign Airport, skies were cloudy. The temperature was 64 degrees, the dew point was 60, and the relative humidity was 87%. The wind was east at 9 miles an hour. The pressure was 30.07 inches and steady. Elsewhere around the area, it was cloudy, and temperatures were in the lower to mid-60s. And once again at noon at the Champaign Airport, under cloudy skies, the temperature was 64. Looking elsewhere around the Midwest at noon, Chicago was cloudy, and 63. Indianapolis was cloudy, and 61. St. Louis was cloudy, and 71. Kansas City was cloudy, and 69. Des Moines was cloudy, and 60. Milwaukee was partly sunny, and 60. And now a discussion of hazardous weather conditions for the following counties in Illinois: Champaign, Coles, DeWitt, Douglas, Edgar, Moultrie, Piatt, and Vermilion. This hazardous weather outlook is for Central Illinois, East Central Illinois, Southeast Illinois, and West Central Illinois. For this afternoon and tonight, no hazardous weather is expected at this time. For Tuesday through Sunday, no hazardous weather is expected at this time. Spotter information statement. Spotter activation may be needed later this afternoon and evening. Expected storm motion is toward the east around 30 miles per hour. The time is currently 12:11 p.m. Central Daylight Time. 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Now for the official National Weather Service forecast for Champaign, Urbana, and surrounding areas of East Central Illinois. Rest of today, cloudy with a chance of sprinkles. Much cooler. Near steady temperature in the mid-60s. Northeast winds 10 to 15 miles an hour. Tonight, mostly cloudy with a chance of sprinkles. Lows in the mid-50s. Northeast winds 10 to 15 miles an hour. Tuesday, mostly cloudy with a chance of sprinkles in the morning, then partly sunny.

mostly cloudy with a chance of sprinkles in the morning, then partly sunny in the afternoon. Highs in the upper 60s. Northeast winds 10 to 15 miles an hour. Tuesday night, mostly cloudy. Lows in the lower 50s. Northeast winds 10 to 15 miles an hour. Wednesday, mostly sunny. Highs around 70. Northeast winds 10 to 15 miles an hour. Wednesday night through Sunday, partly cloudy. Lows in the lower 50s. Highs in the mid 70s. Again, the forecast for Champaign, Urbana and surrounding areas of east central Illinois for the rest of today, cloudy with a chance of sprinkles. Much cooler. Near steady temperature in the mid 60s. Northeast winds 10 to 15 miles an hour. At noon at the Champaign Airport, skies were cloudy. The temperature was 64 degrees, the dew point was 60, and the relative humidity was 87%. The wind was east at 9 miles an hour. The pressure was 30.07 inches and steady. Elsewhere around the area, it was cloudy, and temperatures were in the lower to mid-60s. And once again at noon at the Champaign Airport, under cloudy skies, the temperature was 64. Looking elsewhere around the Midwest at noon, Chicago was cloudy, and 63. Indianapolis was cloudy, and 61. St. Louis was cloudy, and 71. Kansas City was cloudy, and 69. Des Moines was cloudy, and 60. Milwaukee was partly sunny, and 60. And now a discussion of hazardous weather conditions for the following counties in Illinois: Champaign, Coles, DeWitt, Douglas, Edgar, Moultrie, Piatt, and Vermilion. This hazardous weather outlook is for central Illinois, east central Illinois, southeast Illinois, and west central Illinois. For this afternoon and tonight, no hazardous weather is expected at this time. For Tuesday through Sunday, no hazardous weather is expected at this time. Spotter information statement. Spotter activation may be needed later this afternoon and evening. Expected storm motion is toward the east around 30 miles per hour. The time is currently 12:29 p.m. Central Daylight Time. 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Now for the official National Weather Service forecast for Champaign, Urbana and surrounding areas of east central Illinois. Rest of today, cloudy with a chance of sprinkles. Much cooler. Near steady temperature in the mid-60s. Northeast winds 10 to 15 miles an hour. Tonight, mostly cloudy with a chance of sprinkles. Lows in the mid-50s. Northeast winds 10 to 15 miles an hour. Tuesday, mostly cloudy with a chance of sprinkles in the morning, then partly sunny in the afternoon. Highs in the upper 60s. Northeast winds 10 to 15 miles an hour. Tuesday night, mostly cloudy. Lows in the lower 50s. Northeast winds 10 to 15 miles an hour. Wednesday, mostly sunny. Highs around 70. Northeast winds 10 to 15 miles an hour. Wednesday night through Sunday, partly cloudy. Lows in the lower 50s. Highs in the mid-70s. Again, the forecast for Champaign, Urbana and surrounding areas of east central Illinois for the rest of today, cloudy with a chance of sprinkles. Much cooler. Near steady temperature in the mid-60s. Northeast winds 10 to 15 miles an hour. At noon at the Champaign Airport, skies were cloudy. The temperature was 64 degrees, the dew point was 60, and the relative humidity was 87%. The wind was east at 9 miles an hour. The pressure was 30.07 inches and steady. Elsewhere around the area, it was cloudy, and temperatures were in the lower to mid-60s. And once again at noon at the Champaign Airport, under cloudy skies, the temperature was 64. Looking elsewhere around the Midwest at noon, Chicago was cloudy, and 63. Indianapolis was cloudy, and 61. St. Louis was cloudy, and 71. Kansas City was cloudy, and 69. Des Moines was cloudy, and 60. Milwaukee was partly sunny, and 60. And now a discussion of hazardous weather conditions for the following counties in Illinois: Champaign, Coles, DeWitt, Douglas, Edgar, Moultrie, Piatt, and Vermilion. This hazardous weather outlook is for central Illinois, east central Illinois, southeast Illinois.

in West Central Illinois. For this afternoon and tonight, no hazardous weather is expected at this time. For Tuesday through Sunday, no hazardous weather is expected at this time. Spotter information statement. Spotter activation may be needed later this afternoon and evening. Expected storm motion is toward the east around 30 miles per hour. The time is currently 12:32 p.m. Central Daylight Time. 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Now for the official National Weather Service forecast for Champaign, Urbana and surrounding areas of East Central Illinois. Rest of today, cloudy with a chance of sprinkles. Much cooler. Near Stereo All Hazards, station WXJ76 in Champaign. Now for the official National Weather Service forecast for Champaign, Urbana and surrounding areas of East Central Illinois. Rest of today, cloudy with a chance of sprinkles. Much cooler. Near steady temperature in the mid-60s. Northeast winds 10 to 15 miles an hour. Tonight, mostly cloudy with a chance of sprinkles. Lows in the mid-50s. Northeast winds 10 to 15 miles an hour. Tuesday, mostly cloudy with a chance of sprinkles in the morning, then partly sunny in the afternoon. Highs in the upper 60s. Northeast winds 10 to 15 miles an hour. Tuesday night, mostly cloudy. Lows in the lower 50s. Northeast winds 10 to 15 miles an hour. Wednesday, mostly sunny. Highs around 70. Northeast winds 10 to 15 miles an hour. Wednesday night through Sunday, partly cloudy. Lows in the lower 50s. Highs in the mid-70s. Again, the forecast for Champaign, Urbana and surrounding areas of East Central Illinois for the rest of today, cloudy with a chance of sprinkles. Much cooler. Near steady temperature in the mid-60s. Northeast winds 10 to 15 miles an hour. At noon at the Champaign Airport, skies were cloudy. The temperature was 64 degrees, the dew point was 60, and the relative humidity was 87%. The wind was east at 9 miles an hour. The pressure was 30.07 inches and steady. Elsewhere around the area, it was cloudy, and temperatures were in the lower to mid-60s. And once again at noon at the Champaign Airport, under cloudy skies, the temperature was 64. Looking elsewhere around the Midwest at noon, Chicago was cloudy, and 63. Indianapolis was cloudy, and 61. St. Louis was cloudy, and 71. Kansas City was cloudy, and 69. Des Moines was cloudy, and 60. Milwaukee was partly sunny, and 60. And now a discussion of hazardous weather conditions for the following counties in Illinois, Champaign, Coles, DeWitt, Douglas, Edgar, Moultrie, Piatt, and Vermilion. This hazardous weather outlook is for Central Illinois, East Central Illinois, Southeast Illinois, and West Central Illinois. For this afternoon and tonight, no hazardous weather is expected at this time. For Tuesday through Sunday, no hazardous weather is expected at this time. Spotter information statement. Spotter activation may be needed later this afternoon and evening. Expected storm motion is toward the east around 30 miles per hour. The time is currently 12:35 p.m. Central Daylight Time. 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Now for the official National Weather Service forecast for Champaign, Urbana and surrounding areas of East Central Illinois. Rest of today, cloudy with a chance of sprinkles. Much cooler. Near steady temperature in the mid-60s. Northeast winds 10 to 15 miles an hour. Tonight, mostly cloudy with a chance of sprinkles. Lows in the mid-50s. Northeast winds 10 to 15 miles an hour. Tuesday, mostly cloudy with a chance of sprinkles in the morning, then partly sunny in the afternoon. Highs in the upper 60s. Northeast winds 10 to 15 miles an hour. Tuesday night, mostly cloudy. Lows in the lower 50s. Northeast winds 10 to 15 miles an hour. Wednesday, mostly sunny. Highs around 70. Northeast winds 10 to 15 miles an hour. Wednesday night through Sunday, partly cloudy. Lows in the lower 50s. Highs in the mid-70s. Again, the forecast for Champaign, Urbana and surrounding areas of East Central Illinois.

For the rest of today, cloudy with a chance of sprinkles. Much cooler. Near steady temperature in the mid-60s. Northeast winds 10 to 15 miles an hour. At noon at the Champaign Airport, skies were cloudy. The temperature was 64 degrees, the dew point was 60, and the relative humidity was 87%. The wind was east at 9 miles an hour. The pressure was 30.07 inches and steady. Elsewhere around the area, it was cloudy, and temperatures were in the lower to mid-60s. And once again at noon at the Champaign Airport, under cloudy skies, the temperature was 64. Looking elsewhere around the Midwest at noon, Chicago was cloudy, and 63. Indianapolis was cloudy, and 61. St. Louis was cloudy, and 71. Kansas City was cloudy, and 69. Des Moines was cloudy, and 60. Milwaukee was partly sunny, and 60. And now a discussion of hazardous weather conditions for the following counties in Illinois: Champaign, Coles, DeWitt, Douglas, Edgar, Moultrie, Piatt, and Vermilion. This hazardous weather outlook is for Central Illinois, East Central Illinois, Southeast Illinois, and West Central Illinois. For this afternoon and tonight, no hazardous weather is expected at this time. For Tuesday through Sunday, no hazardous weather is expected at this time. Spotter information statement. Spotter activation may be needed later this afternoon and evening. Expected storm motion is toward the east around 30 miles per hour. The time is currently 12:38 p.m. Central Daylight Time. 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Now for the official National Weather Service forecast for Champaign, Urbana, and surrounding areas of East Central Illinois. Rest of today, cloudy with a chance of sprinkles. Much cooler. Near steady temperature in the mid-60s. Northeast winds 10 to 15 miles an hour. Tonight, mostly cloudy with a chance of sprinkles. Lows in the mid-50s. Northeast winds 10 to 15 miles an hour. Tuesday, mostly cloudy with a chance of sprinkles in the morning, then partly sunny in the afternoon. Highs in the upper 60s. Northeast winds 10 to 15 miles an hour. Tuesday night, mostly cloudy. Lows in the lower 50s. Northeast winds 10 to 15 miles an hour. Wednesday, mostly sunny. Highs around 70. Northeast winds 10 to 15 miles an hour. Wednesday night through Sunday, partly cloudy. Lows in the lower 50s. Highs in the mid-70s. Again, the forecast for Champaign, Urbana, and surrounding areas of East Central Illinois for the rest of today, cloudy with a chance of sprinkles. Much cooler. Near steady temperature in the mid-60s. Northeast winds 10 to 15 miles an hour. At noon at the Champaign Airport, skies were cloudy. The temperature was 64 degrees, the dew point was 60, and the relative humidity was 87%. The wind was east at 9 miles an hour. The pressure was 30.07 inches and steady. Elsewhere around the area, it was cloudy, and temperatures were in the lower to mid-60s. And once again at noon at the Champaign Airport, under cloudy skies, the temperature was 64. Looking elsewhere around the Midwest at noon, Chicago was cloudy, and 63. Indianapolis was cloudy, and 61. St. Louis was cloudy, and 71. Kansas City was cloudy, and 69. Des Moines was cloudy, and 60. Milwaukee was partly sunny, and 60. And now a discussion of hazardous weather conditions for the following counties in Illinois: Champaign, Coles, DeWitt, Douglas, Edgar, Moultrie, Piatt, and Vermilion. This hazardous weather outlook is for Central Illinois, East Central Illinois, Southeast Illinois, and West Central Illinois. For this afternoon and tonight, no hazardous weather is expected at this time. For Tuesday through Sunday, no hazardous weather is expected at this time. Spotter information statement. Spotter activation may be needed later this afternoon and evening. Expected storm motion is toward the east around 30 miles per hour. The time is currently 12:41 p.m. Central Daylight Time. 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Now for the official National Weather Service forecast for Champaign, Urbana, and surrounding areas of

central Illinois. Rest of today, cloudy with a chance of sprinkles. Much cooler. Near steady temperature in the mid-60s. Northeast winds 10 to 15 miles an hour. Tonight, mostly cloudy with a chance of sprinkles. Lows in the mid-50s. Northeast winds 10 to 15 miles an hour. Tuesday, mostly cloudy with a chance of sprinkles in the morning, then partly sunny in the afternoon. Highs in the upper 60s. Northeast winds 10 to 15 miles an hour. Tuesday night, mostly cloudy. Lows in the lower 50s. Northeast winds 10 to 15 miles an hour. Wednesday, mostly sunny. Highs around 70. Northeast winds 10 to 15 miles an hour. Wednesday night through Sunday, partly cloudy. Lows in the lower 50s. Highs in the mid-70s. Again, the forecast for Champaign, Urbana and surrounding areas of east central Illinois for the rest of today, cloudy with a chance of sprinkles. Much cooler. Near steady temperature in the mid-60s. Northeast winds 10 to 15 miles an hour. At noon at the Champaign Airport, skies were cloudy. The temperature was 64 degrees, the dew point was 60, and the relative humidity was 87%. The wind was east at 9 miles an hour. The pressure was 30.07 inches and steady. Elsewhere around the area, it was cloudy, and temperatures were in the lower to mid-60s. And once again at noon at the Champaign Airport, under cloudy skies, the temperature was 64. Looking elsewhere around the Midwest at noon, Chicago was cloudy, and 63. Indianapolis was cloudy, and 61. St. Louis was cloudy, and 71. Kansas City was cloudy, and 69. Des Moines was cloudy, and 60. Milwaukee was partly sunny, and 60. And now a discussion of hazardous weather conditions for the following counties in Illinois: Champaign, Coles, DeWitt, Douglas, Edgar, Moultrie, Piatt, and Vermilion. This hazardous weather outlook is for central Illinois, east central Illinois, southeast Illinois, and west central Illinois. For this afternoon and tonight, no hazardous weather is expected at this time. For Tuesday through Sunday, no hazardous weather is expected at this time. Spotter information statement. Spotter activation may be needed later this afternoon and evening. Expected storm motion is toward the east around 30 miles per hour. The time is currently 12:45 p.m. Central Daylight Time. 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Now for the official National Weather Service forecast for Champaign, Urbana and surrounding areas of east central Illinois. Rest of today, cloudy with a chance of sprinkles. Much cooler. Near steady temperature in the mid-60s. Northeast winds 10 to 15 miles an hour. Tonight, mostly cloudy with a chance of sprinkles. Lows in the mid-50s. Northeast winds 10 to 15 miles an hour. Tuesday, mostly cloudy with a chance of sprinkles in the morning, then partly sunny in the afternoon. Highs in the upper 60s. Northeast winds 10 to 15 miles an hour. Tuesday night, mostly cloudy. Lows in the lower 50s. Northeast winds 10 to 15 miles an hour. Wednesday, mostly sunny. Highs around 70. Northeast winds 10 to 15 miles an hour. Wednesday night through Sunday, partly cloudy. Lows in the lower 50s. Highs in the mid-70s. Again, the forecast for Champaign, Urbana and surrounding areas of east central Illinois for the rest of today, cloudy with a chance of sprinkles. Much cooler. Near steady temperature in the mid-60s. Northeast winds 10 to 15 miles an hour. At noon at the Champaign Airport, skies were cloudy. The temperature was 64 degrees, the dew point was 60, and the relative humidity was 87%. The wind was east at 9 miles an hour. The pressure was 30.07 inches and steady. Elsewhere around the area, it was cloudy, and temperatures were in the lower to mid-60s. And once again at noon at the Champaign Airport, under cloudy skies, the temperature was 64. Looking elsewhere around the Midwest at noon, Chicago was cloudy, and 63. Indianapolis was cloudy, and 61. St. Louis was cloudy, and 71. Kansas City was cloudy, and 69.

cloudy, and 60. Milwaukee was partly sunny, and 60. And now a discussion of hazardous weather conditions for the following counties in Illinois: Champaign, Coles, DeWitt, Douglas, Edgar, Moultrie, Piatt, and Vermilion. This hazardous weather outlook is for Central Illinois, East Central Illinois, Southeast Illinois, and West Central Illinois. For this afternoon and tonight, no hazardous weather is expected at this time. For Tuesday through Sunday, no hazardous weather is expected at this time. Spotter information statement. Spotter activation may be needed later this afternoon and evening. Expected storm motion is toward the east around 30 miles per hour. The time is currently 12:48 p.m. Central Daylight Time. 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Now for the official National Weather Service forecast for Champaign, Urbana, and surrounding areas of East Central Illinois. Rest of today, cloudy with a chance of sprinkles. Much cooler. Near steady temperature in the mid-60s. Northeast winds 10 to 15 miles an hour. Tonight, mostly cloudy with a chance of sprinkles. Lows in the mid-50s. Northeast winds 10 to 15 miles an hour. Tuesday, mostly cloudy with a chance of sprinkles in the morning, then partly sunny in the afternoon. Highs in the upper 60s. Northeast winds 10 to 15 miles an hour. Tuesday night, mostly cloudy. Lows in the lower 50s. Northeast winds 10 to 15 miles an hour. Wednesday, mostly sunny. Highs around 70. Northeast winds 10 to 15 miles an hour. Wednesday night through Sunday, partly cloudy. Lows in the lower 50s. Highs in the mid-70s. Again, the forecast for Champaign, Urbana, and surrounding areas of East Central Illinois for the rest of today, cloudy with a chance of sprinkles. Much cooler. Near steady temperature in the mid-60s. Northeast winds 10 to 15 miles an hour. At noon at the Champaign Airport, skies were cloudy. The temperature was 64 degrees, the dew point was 60, and the relative humidity was 87%. The wind was east at 9 miles an hour. The pressure was 30.07 inches and steady. Elsewhere around the area, it was cloudy, and temperatures were in the lower to mid-60s. And once again at noon at the Champaign Airport, under cloudy skies, the temperature was 64. Looking elsewhere around the Midwest at noon, Chicago was cloudy, and 63. Indianapolis was cloudy, and 61. St. Louis was cloudy, and 71. Kansas City was cloudy, and 69. Des Moines was cloudy, and 60. Milwaukee was partly sunny, and 60. And now a discussion of hazardous weather conditions for the following counties in Illinois: Champaign, Coles, DeWitt, Douglas, Edgar, Moultrie, Piatt, and Vermilion. This hazardous weather outlook is for Central Illinois, East Central Illinois, Southeast Illinois, and West Central Illinois. For this afternoon and tonight, no hazardous weather is expected at this time. For Tuesday through Sunday, no hazardous weather is expected at this time. Spotter information statement. Spotter activation may be needed later this afternoon and evening. Expected storm motion is toward the east around 30 miles per hour. The time is currently 12:51 p.m. Central Daylight Time. 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Now for the official National Weather Service forecast for Champaign, Urbana, and surrounding areas of East Central Illinois. Rest of today, cloudy with a chance of sprinkles. Much cooler. Near steady temperature in the mid-60s. Northeast winds 10 to 15 miles an hour. Tonight, mostly cloudy with a chance of sprinkles. Lows in the mid-50s. Northeast winds 10 to 15 miles an hour. Tuesday, mostly cloudy with a chance of sprinkles in the morning, then partly sunny in the afternoon. Highs in the upper 60s. Northeast winds 10 to 15 miles an hour. Tuesday night, mostly cloudy. Lows in the lower 50s. Northeast winds 10 to 15 miles an hour. Wednesday, mostly sunny. Highs around 70. Northeast winds 10 to 15 miles an hour. Wednesday night through Sunday, partly cloudy. Lows in the lower 50s. Highs in the mid-70s.

64 degrees, the dew point was 60, and the relative humidity was 87%. The wind was east at 9 miles an hour. The pressure was 30.07 inches and steady. Elsewhere around the area, it was cloudy, and temperatures were in the lower to mid-60s. And once again at noon at the Champaign Airport, under cloudy skies, the temperature was 64. Looking elsewhere around the Midwest at noon, Chicago was cloudy, and 63. Indianapolis was cloudy, and 61. St. Louis was cloudy, and 71. Kansas City was cloudy, and 69. Des Moines was cloudy, and 60. Milwaukee was partly sunny, and 60. And now a discussion of hazardous weather conditions for the following counties in Illinois: Champaign, Coles, DeWitt, Douglas, Edgar, Moultrie, Piatt, and Vermilion. This hazardous weather outlook is for Central Illinois, East Central Illinois, Southeast Illinois, and West Central Illinois. For this afternoon and tonight, no hazardous weather is expected at this time. For Tuesday through Sunday, no hazardous weather is expected at this time. Spotter information statement: spotter activation may be needed later this afternoon and evening. Expected storm motion is toward the east around 30 miles per hour. The time is currently 12:54 p.m. Central Daylight Time. 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Now for the official National Weather Service forecast for Champaign, Urbana, and surrounding areas of East Central Illinois. Rest of today, cloudy with a chance of sprinkles. Much cooler. Near steady temperature in the mid-60s. Northeast winds 10 to 15 miles an hour. Tonight, mostly cloudy with a chance of sprinkles. Lows in the mid-50s. Northeast winds 10 to 15 miles an hour. Tuesday, mostly cloudy with a chance of sprinkles in the morning, then partly sunny in the afternoon. Highs in the upper 60s. Northeast winds 10 to 15 miles an hour. Tuesday night, mostly cloudy. Lows in the lower 50s. Northeast winds 10 to 15 miles an hour. Wednesday, mostly sunny. Highs around 70. Northeast winds 10 to 15 miles an hour. Wednesday night through Sunday, partly cloudy. Lows in the lower 50s. Highs in the mid-70s. Again, the forecast for Champaign, Urbana, and surrounding areas of East Central Illinois for the rest of today: cloudy with a chance of sprinkles. Much cooler. Near steady temperature in the mid-60s. Northeast winds 10 to 15 miles an hour. At noon at the Champaign Airport, skies were cloudy. The temperature was 64 degrees, the dew point was 60, and the relative humidity was 87%. The wind was east at 9 miles an hour. The pressure was 30.07 inches and steady. Elsewhere around the area, it was cloudy, and temperatures were in the lower to mid-60s. And once again at noon at the Champaign Airport, under cloudy skies, the temperature was 64. Looking elsewhere around the Midwest at noon, Chicago was cloudy, and 63. Indianapolis was cloudy, and 61. St. Louis was cloudy, and 71. Kansas City was cloudy, and 69. Des Moines was cloudy, and 60. Milwaukee was partly sunny, and 60. And now a discussion of hazardous weather conditions for the following counties in Illinois: Champaign, Coles, DeWitt, Douglas, Edgar, Moultrie, Piatt, and Vermilion. This hazardous weather outlook is for Central Illinois, East Central Illinois, Southeast Illinois, and West Central Illinois. For this afternoon and tonight, no hazardous weather is expected at this time. For Tuesday through Sunday, no hazardous weather is expected at this time. Spotter information statement: spotter activation may be needed later this afternoon and evening. Expected storm motion is toward the east around 30 miles per hour. The time is currently 12:57 p.m. Central Daylight Time. 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Now for the official National Weather Service forecast for Champaign, Urbana, and surrounding areas of East Central Illinois. Rest of today, cloudy with a chance of sprinkles. Much cooler. Near steady temperature in the mid-60s. Northeast winds 10 to 15 miles an hour. Tonight, mostly cloudy with a chance of sprinkles.

Lows in the mid-50s. Northeast winds 10 to 15 miles an hour. Tuesday, mostly cloudy with a chance of sprinkles in the morning, then partly sunny in the afternoon. Highs in the upper 60s. Northeast winds 10 to 15 miles an hour. Tuesday night, mostly cloudy. Lows in the lower 50s. Northeast winds 10 to 15 miles an hour. Wednesday, mostly sunny. Highs around 70. Northeast winds 10 to 15 miles an hour. Wednesday night through Sunday, partly cloudy. Lows in the lower 50s. Highs in the mid-70s. Again, the forecast for Champaign, Urbana and surrounding areas of East Central Illinois for the rest of today, cloudy with a chance of sprinkles. Much cooler. Near steady temperature in the mid-60s. Northeast winds 10 to 15 miles an hour. At noon at the Champaign Airport, skies were cloudy. The temperature was 64 degrees, the dew point was 60, and the relative humidity was 87%. The wind was east at 9 miles an hour. The pressure was 30.07 inches and steady. Elsewhere around the area, it was cloudy, and temperatures were in the lower to mid-60s. And once again at noon at the Champaign Airport, under cloudy skies, the temperature was 64. Looking elsewhere around the Midwest at noon, Chicago was cloudy, and 63. Indianapolis was cloudy, and 61. St. Louis was cloudy, and 71. Kansas City was cloudy, and 69. Des Moines was cloudy, and 60. Milwaukee was partly sunny, and 60. And now a discussion of hazardous weather conditions for the following counties in Illinois: Champaign, Coles, DeWitt, Douglas, Edgar, Moultrie, Piatt, and Vermilion. This hazardous weather outlook is for Central Illinois, East Central Illinois, Southeast Illinois, and West Central Illinois. For this afternoon and tonight, no hazardous weather is expected at this time. For Tuesday through Sunday, no hazardous weather is expected at this time. Spotter information statement. Spotter activation may be needed later this afternoon and evening. Expected storm motion is toward the east around 30 miles per hour. The time is currently 1 p.m. Central Daylight Time. 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Now for the official National Weather Service forecast for Champaign, Urbana and surrounding areas of East Central Illinois. Rest of today, cloudy with a chance of sprinkles. Much cooler. Near steady temperature in the mid-60s. Northeast winds 10 to 15 miles an hour. Tonight, mostly cloudy with a chance of sprinkles. Lows in the mid-50s. Northeast winds 10 to 15 miles an hour. Tuesday, mostly cloudy with a chance of sprinkles in the morning, then partly sunny in the afternoon. Highs in the upper 60s. Northeast winds 10 to 15 miles an hour. Tuesday night, mostly cloudy. Lows in the lower 50s. Northeast winds 10 to 15 miles an hour. Wednesday, mostly sunny. Highs around 70. Northeast winds 10 to 15 miles an hour. Wednesday night through Sunday, partly cloudy. Lows in the lower 50s. Highs in the mid-70s. Again, the forecast for Champaign, Urbana and surrounding areas of East Central Illinois for the rest of today, cloudy with a chance of sprinkles. Much cooler. Near steady temperature in the mid-60s. Northeast winds 10 to 15 miles an hour. And now a discussion of hazardous weather conditions for the following counties in Illinois: Champaign, Coles, DeWitt, Douglas, Edgar, Moultrie, Piatt, and Vermilion. This hazardous weather outlook is for Central Illinois, East Central Illinois, Southeast Illinois, and West Central Illinois. For this afternoon and tonight, no hazardous weather is expected at this time. For Tuesday through Sunday, no hazardous weather is expected at this time. Spotter information statement. Spotter activation may be needed later this afternoon and evening. Expected storm motion is toward the east around 30 miles per hour. The time is currently 1:02 p.m. Central Daylight Time. 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Now for the official National Weather Service forecast for Champaign, Urbana and surrounding areas of East Central Illinois. Rest of today, cloudy with a chance of sprinkles. Much cooler.

Near steady temperature in the mid-60s. Northeast winds 10 to 15 miles an hour. Tonight, mostly cloudy with a chance of sprinkles. Lows in the mid-50s. Northeast winds 10 to 15 miles an hour. Tuesday, mostly cloudy with a chance of sprinkles in the morning, then partly sunny in the afternoon. Highs in the upper 60s. Northeast winds 10 to 15 miles an hour. Tuesday night, mostly cloudy. Lows in the lower 50s. Northeast winds 10 to 15 miles an hour. Wednesday, mostly sunny. Highs around 70. Northeast winds 10 to 15 miles an hour. Wednesday night through Sunday, partly cloudy. Lows in the lower 50s. Highs in the mid-70s. Again, the forecast for Champaign, Urbana and surrounding areas of East Central Illinois for the rest of today, cloudy with a chance of sprinkles. Much cooler. Near steady temperature in the mid-60s. Northeast winds 10 to 15 miles an hour. At 1 p.m. at the Champaign Airport, skies were cloudy. The temperature was 66 degrees, the dew point was 60, and the relative humidity was 81%. The wind was east at 12 miles an hour. The pressure was 30.06 inches and falling. Elsewhere around the area, it was cloudy, with a temperature of 62 at Peoria, 62 at Bloomington, 64 at Rantoul, and 66 at Terre Haute. Under cloudy skies, Mattoon reported 66, Decatur reported 65, and Springfield reported 64. And once again at 1 p.m. at the Champaign Airport, under cloudy skies, the temperature was 66. And now a discussion of hazardous weather conditions for the following counties in Illinois: Champaign, Coles, DeWitt, Douglas, Edgar, Moultrie, Piatt, and Vermilion. This hazardous weather outlook is for Central Illinois, East Central Illinois, Southeast Illinois, and West Central Illinois. For this afternoon and tonight, no hazardous weather is expected at this time. For Tuesday through Sunday, no hazardous weather is expected at this time. Spotter information statement. Spotter activation may be needed later this afternoon and evening. Expected storm motion is toward the east around 30 miles per hour. The time is currently 1:05 p.m. Central Daylight Time. 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Now for the official National Weather Service forecast for Champaign, Urbana and surrounding areas of East Central Illinois. Rest of today, cloudy with a chance of sprinkles. Much cooler. Near steady temperature in the mid-60s. Northeast winds 10 to 15 miles an hour. Tonight, mostly cloudy with a chance of sprinkles. Lows in the mid-50s. Northeast winds 10 to 15 miles an hour. Tuesday, mostly cloudy with a chance of sprinkles in the morning, then partly sunny in the afternoon. Highs in the upper 60s. Northeast winds 10 to 15 miles an hour. Tuesday night, mostly cloudy. Lows in the lower 50s. Northeast winds 10 to 15 miles an hour. Wednesday, mostly sunny. Highs around 70. Northeast winds 10 to 15 miles an hour. Wednesday night through Sunday, partly cloudy. Lows in the lower 50s. Highs in the mid-70s. Again, the forecast for Champaign, Urbana and surrounding areas of East Central Illinois for the rest of today, cloudy with a chance of sprinkles. Much cooler. Near steady temperature in the mid-60s. Northeast winds 10 to 15 miles an hour. 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Programming originates from NOAA's National Weather Service office in Lincoln and transmits from the WCIA television tower near Seymour. The station serves the following counties: Champaign, DeWitt, Coles, Douglas, Edgar, Ford, Moultrie, Piatt, and Vermilion. WXJ76 is part of the All Hazards Network of NOAA Weather Radio. At 1 p.m. at the Champaign Airport, skies were cloudy. The temperature was 66 degrees, the dew point was 60, and the relative humidity was 81%. The wind was east at 12 miles an hour. The pressure was 30.06 inches and falling. Elsewhere around the area, it was cloudy, with a temperature of 62 at Peoria, 62 at Bloomington, 64 at Rantoul,

N66 at Terre Haute. Under cloudy skies, Mattoon reported 66, Decatur reported 65, and Springfield reported 64. And once again at 1 p.m. at the Champaign Airport, under cloudy skies, the temperature was 66. Looking elsewhere around the Midwest at 1 p.m., Chicago was partly sunny, and 66. Indianapolis was cloudy, and 62. St. Louis was cloudy, and 70. Kansas City had drizzle, and 69. Des Moines was cloudy, and 61. Milwaukee was partly sunny, and 60. And now a discussion of hazardous weather conditions for the following counties in Illinois: Champaign, Coles, DeWitt, Douglas, Edgar, Moultrie, Piatt, and Vermilion. This hazardous weather outlook is for Central Illinois, East Central Illinois, Southeast Illinois, and West Central Illinois. For this afternoon and tonight, no hazardous weather is expected at this time. For Tuesday through Sunday, no hazardous weather is expected at this time. Spotter information statement. Spotter activation may be needed later this afternoon and evening. Expected storm motion is toward the east around 30 miles per hour. The time is currently 1:09 p.m. Central Daylight Time. 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Now for the official National Weather Service forecast for Champaign, Urbana, and surrounding areas of East Central Illinois. Rest of today, cloudy with a chance of sprinkles. Much cooler. Near steady temperature in the mid-60s. Northeast winds 10 to 15 miles an hour. Tonight, mostly cloudy with a chance of sprinkles. Lows in the mid-50s. Northeast winds 10 to 15 miles an hour. Tuesday, mostly cloudy with a chance of sprinkles in the morning, then partly sunny in the afternoon. Highs in the upper 60s. Northeast winds 10 to 15 miles an hour. Tuesday night, mostly cloudy. Lows in the lower 50s. Northeast winds 10 to 15 miles an hour. Wednesday, mostly sunny. Highs around 70. Northeast winds 10 to 15 miles an hour. Wednesday night through Sunday, partly cloudy. Lows in the lower 50s. Highs in the mid-70s. Again, the forecast for Champaign, Urbana, and surrounding areas of East Central Illinois for the rest of today, cloudy with a chance of sprinkles. Much cooler. Near steady temperature in the mid-60s. Northeast winds 10 to 15 miles an hour. At 1 p.m. at the Champaign Airport, skies were cloudy. The temperature was 66 degrees, the dew point was 60, and the relative humidity was 81%. The wind was east at 12 miles an hour. The pressure was 30.06 inches and falling. Elsewhere around the area, it was cloudy, with a temperature of 62 at Peoria, 62 at Bloomington, 64 at Rantoul, and 66 at Terre Haute. Under cloudy skies, Mattoon reported 66, Decatur reported 65, and Springfield reported 64. And once again at 1 p.m. at the Champaign Airport, under cloudy skies, the temperature was 66. At 1 p.m. at the Champaign Airport, skies were cloudy. The temperature was 66 degrees, the dew point was 60, and the relative humidity was 81%. The wind was east at 12 miles an hour. The pressure was 30.06 inches and falling. Elsewhere around the area, it was cloudy, and temperatures were in the lower to mid-60s. And once again at 1 p.m. at the Champaign Airport, under cloudy skies, the temperature was 66. Looking elsewhere around the Midwest at 1 p.m., Chicago was partly sunny, and 66. Indianapolis was cloudy, and 62. St. Louis was cloudy, and 70. Kansas City had drizzle, and 69. Des Moines was cloudy, and 61. Milwaukee was partly sunny, and 60. And now a discussion of hazardous weather conditions for the following counties in Illinois: Champaign, Coles, DeWitt, Douglas, Edgar, Moultrie, Piatt, and Vermilion. This hazardous weather outlook is for Central Illinois, East Central Illinois, Southeast Illinois, and West Central Illinois. For this afternoon and tonight, no hazardous weather is expected at this time. For Tuesday through Sunday, no hazardous weather is expected at this time. Spotter information statement. Spotter activation may be needed later this afternoon and evening. Expected storm motion

toward the east around 30 miles per hour. The time is currently 1:12 p.m. Central Daylight Time. 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Now for the official National Weather Service forecast for Champaign, Urbana, and surrounding areas of East Central Illinois. Rest of today, cloudy with a chance of sprinkles. Much cooler. Near steady temperature in the mid-60s. Northeast winds 10 to 15 miles an hour. Tonight, mostly cloudy with a chance of sprinkles. Lows in the mid-50s. Northeast winds 10 to 15 miles an hour. Tuesday, mostly cloudy with a chance of sprinkles in the morning, then partly sunny in the afternoon. Highs in the upper 60s. Northeast winds 10 to 15 miles an hour. Tuesday night, mostly cloudy. Lows in the lower 50s. Northeast winds 10 to 15 miles an hour. Wednesday, mostly sunny. Highs around 70. Northeast winds 10 to 15 miles an hour. Wednesday night through Sunday, partly cloudy. Lows in the lower 50s. Highs in the mid-70s. Again, the forecast for Champaign, Urbana, and surrounding areas of East Central Illinois for the rest of today, cloudy with a chance of sprinkles. Much cooler. Near steady temperature in the mid-60s. Northeast winds 10 to 15 miles an hour. At 1 p.m. at the Champaign Airport, skies were cloudy. The temperature was 66 degrees, the dew point was 60, and the relative humidity was 81%. The wind was east at 12 miles an hour. The pressure was 30.06 inches and falling. Elsewhere around the area, it was cloudy, and temperatures were in the lower to mid-60s. And once again at 1 p.m. at the Champaign Airport, under cloudy skies, the temperature was 66. Looking elsewhere around the Midwest at 1 p.m., Chicago was partly sunny, and 66. Indianapolis was cloudy, and 62. St. Louis was cloudy, and 70. Kansas City had drizzle, and 69. Des Moines was cloudy, and 61. Milwaukee was partly sunny, and 60. And now a discussion of hazardous weather conditions for the following counties in Illinois: Champaign, Coles, DeWitt, Douglas, Edgar, Moultrie, Piatt, and Vermilion. This hazardous weather outlook is for Central Illinois, East Central Illinois, Southeast Illinois, and West Central Illinois. For this afternoon and tonight, no hazardous weather is expected at this time. For Tuesday through Sunday, no hazardous weather is expected at this time. Spotter information statement: spotter activation may be needed later this afternoon and evening. Expected storm motion is toward the east around 30 miles per hour. The time is currently 1:15 p.m. Central Daylight Time. 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Now for the official National Weather Service forecast for Champaign, Urbana, and surrounding areas of East Central Illinois. Rest of today, cloudy with a chance of sprinkles. Much cooler. Near steady temperature in the mid-60s. Northeast winds 10 to 15 miles an hour. Tonight, mostly cloudy with a chance of sprinkles. Lows in the mid-50s. Northeast winds 10 to 15 miles an hour. Tuesday, mostly cloudy with a chance of sprinkles in the morning, then partly sunny in the afternoon. Highs in the upper 60s. Northeast winds 10 to 15 miles an hour. Tuesday night, mostly cloudy. Lows in the lower 50s. Northeast winds 10 to 15 miles an hour. Wednesday, mostly sunny. Highs around 70. Northeast winds 10 to 15 miles an hour. Wednesday night through Sunday, partly cloudy. Lows in the lower 50s. Highs in the mid-70s. Again, the forecast for Champaign, Urbana, and surrounding areas of East Central Illinois for the rest of today, cloudy with a chance of sprinkles. Much cooler. Near steady temperature in the mid-60s. Northeast winds 10 to 15 miles an hour. At 1 p.m. at the Champaign Airport, skies were cloudy. The temperature was 66 degrees, the dew point was 60, and the relative humidity was 81%. The wind was east at 12 miles an hour. The pressure was 30.06 inches and falling. Elsewhere around the area, it was cloudy, and temperatures were in the lower to mid-60s. And
once again at 1 p.m. at the Champaign Airport, under cloudy skies, the temperature was 66. Looking elsewhere around the Midwest at 1 p.m., Chicago was partly sunny, and 66. Indianapolis was cloudy, and 62. St. Louis was cloudy, and 70. Kansas City had drizzle, and 69. Des Moines was cloudy, and 61. Milwaukee was partly sunny, and 60. And now a discussion of hazardous weather conditions for the following counties in Illinois: Champaign, Coles, DeWitt, Douglas, Edgar, Moultrie, Piatt, and Vermilion. This hazardous weather outlook is for Central Illinois, East Central Illinois, Southeast Illinois, and West Central Illinois. For this afternoon and tonight, no hazardous weather is expected at this time. For Tuesday through Sunday, no hazardous weather is expected at this time. Spotter information statement: spotter activation may be needed later this afternoon and evening. Expected storm motion is toward the east around 30 miles per hour. The time is currently 1:19 p.m. Central Daylight Time. 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Now for the official National Weather Service forecast for Champaign, Urbana, and surrounding areas of East Central Illinois. Rest of today, cloudy with a chance of sprinkles. Much cooler. Near steady temperature in the mid-60s. Northeast winds 10 to 15 miles an hour. Tonight, mostly cloudy with a chance of sprinkles. Lows in the mid-50s. Northeast winds 10 to 15 miles an hour. Tuesday, mostly cloudy with a chance of sprinkles in the morning, then partly sunny in the afternoon. Highs in the upper 60s. Northeast winds 10 to 15 miles an hour. Tuesday night, mostly cloudy. Lows in the lower 50s. Northeast winds 10 to 15 miles an hour. Wednesday, mostly sunny. Highs around 70. Northeast winds 10 to 15 miles an hour. Wednesday night through Sunday, partly cloudy. Lows in the lower 50s. Highs in the mid-70s. Again, the forecast for Champaign, Urbana, and surrounding areas of East Central Illinois for the rest of today: cloudy with a chance of sprinkles. Much cooler. Near steady temperature in the mid-60s. Northeast winds 10 to 15 miles an hour. At 1 p.m. at the Champaign Airport, skies were cloudy. The temperature was 66 degrees, the dew point was 60, and the relative humidity was 81%. The wind was east at 12 miles an hour. The pressure was 30.06 inches and falling. Elsewhere around the area, it was cloudy, and temperatures were in the lower to mid-60s. And once again at 1 p.m. at the Champaign Airport, under cloudy skies, the temperature was 66. At 1 p.m. at the Champaign Airport, skies were cloudy. The temperature was 66 degrees, the dew point was 60, and the relative humidity was 81%. The wind was east at 12 miles an hour. The pressure was 30.06 inches and falling. Elsewhere around the area, it was cloudy, and temperatures were in the lower to mid-60s. And once again at 1 p.m. at the Champaign Airport, under cloudy skies, the temperature was 66. Looking elsewhere around the Midwest at 1 p.m., Chicago was partly sunny, and 66. Indianapolis was cloudy, and 62. St. Louis was cloudy, and 70. Kansas City had drizzle, and 69. Des Moines was cloudy, and 61. Milwaukee was partly sunny, and 60. And now a discussion of hazardous weather conditions for the following counties in Illinois: Champaign, Coles, DeWitt, Douglas, Edgar, Moultrie, Piatt, and Vermilion. This hazardous weather outlook is for Central Illinois, East Central Illinois, Southeast Illinois, and West Central Illinois. For this afternoon and tonight, no hazardous weather is expected at this time. For Tuesday through Sunday, no hazardous weather is expected at this time. Spotter information statement: spotter activation may be needed later this afternoon and evening. Expected storm motion is toward the east around 30 miles per hour. The time is currently 1:22 p.m. Central Daylight Time. 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Now for the official National Weather Service forecast for Champaign, Urbana, and surrounding areas of East Central Illinois. Rest of

Day, cloudy with a chance of sprinkles. Much cooler. Near steady temperature in the mid-60s. Northeast winds 10 to 15 miles an hour. Tonight, mostly cloudy with a chance of sprinkles. Lows in the mid-50s. Northeast winds 10 to 15 miles an hour. Tuesday, mostly cloudy with a chance of sprinkles in the morning, then partly sunny in the afternoon. Highs in the upper 60s. Northeast winds 10 to 15 miles an hour. Tuesday night, mostly cloudy. Lows in the lower 50s. Northeast winds 10 to 15 miles an hour. Wednesday, mostly sunny. Highs around 70. Northeast winds 10 to 15 miles an hour. Wednesday night through Sunday, partly cloudy. Lows in the lower 50s. Highs in the mid-70s. Again, the forecast for Champaign, Urbana and surrounding areas of East Central Illinois for the rest of today, cloudy with a chance of sprinkles. Much cooler. Near steady temperature in the mid-60s. Northeast winds 10 to 15 miles an hour. Now for the official National Weather Service forecast for Champaign, Urbana and surrounding areas of East Central Illinois. Rest of today, cloudy with a chance of sprinkles. Much cooler. Near steady temperature in the mid-60s. Northeast winds 10 to 15 miles an hour. Tonight, mostly cloudy with a chance of sprinkles. Lows in the upper 50s. Northeast winds 10 to 15 miles an hour. Tuesday, mostly cloudy with a chance of sprinkles in the morning, then partly sunny in the afternoon. Highs in the upper 60s. Northeast winds 10 to 15 miles an hour. Tuesday night, mostly cloudy until midnight, then becoming partly cloudy. Lows in the mid-50s. Northeast winds 10 to 15 miles an hour. Wednesday, partly sunny in the morning, then becoming mostly cloudy. Highs in the upper 60s. Northeast winds 10 to 15 miles an hour. Wednesday night and Thursday, mostly cloudy. Lows in the mid-50s. Highs in the lower 70s. Thursday night and Friday, partly cloudy. Lows in the lower 50s. Highs in the lower 70s. Friday night through Sunday, mostly cloudy. Lows in the lower 50s. Highs in the lower 70s. Again, the forecast for Champaign, Urbana and surrounding areas of East Central Illinois for the rest of today, cloudy with a chance of sprinkles. Much cooler. Near steady temperature in the mid-60s. Northeast winds 10 to 15 miles an hour. At 1 p.m. at the Champaign Airport, skies were cloudy. The temperature was 66 degrees, the dew point was 60, and the relative humidity was 81%. The wind was east at 12 miles an hour. The pressure was 30.06 inches and falling. Elsewhere around the area, it was cloudy, and temperatures were in the lower to mid-60s. And once again at 1 p.m. at the Champaign Airport, under cloudy skies, the temperature was 66. Looking elsewhere around the Midwest at 1 p.m., Chicago was partly sunny, and 66. Indianapolis was cloudy, and 62. St. Louis was cloudy, and 70. Kansas City had drizzle, and 69. Des Moines was cloudy, and 61. Milwaukee was partly sunny, and 60. And now a discussion of hazardous weather conditions for the following counties in Illinois: Champaign, Coles, DeWitt, Douglas, Edgar, Moultrie, Piatt, and Vermilion. This hazardous weather outlook is for Central Illinois, East Central Illinois, Southeast Illinois, and West Central Illinois. For this afternoon and tonight, no hazardous weather is expected at this time. For Tuesday through Sunday, no hazardous weather is expected at this time. Spotter information statement, spotter activation may be needed later this afternoon and evening. Expected storm motion is toward the east around 30 miles per hour. The time is currently 1:27 p.m. Central Daylight Time. 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Now for the official National Weather Service forecast for Champaign, Urbana and surrounding areas of East Central Illinois. Rest of today, cloudy with a chance of sprinkles. Much cooler. Near steady temperature in the mid-60s. Northeast winds 10 to 15 miles an hour. Tonight, mostly cloudy with a chance of sprinkles. Lows in the upper 50s. Northeast winds 10 to 15 miles an hour.

miles an hour. Tuesday, mostly cloudy with a chance of sprinkles in the morning, then partly sunny in the afternoon. Highs in the upper 60s. Northeast winds 10 to 15 miles an hour. Tuesday night, mostly cloudy until midnight, then becoming partly cloudy. Lows in the mid-50s. Northeast winds 10 to 15 miles an hour. Wednesday, partly sunny in the morning, then becoming mostly cloudy. Highs in the upper 60s. Northeast winds 10 to 15 miles an hour. Wednesday night and Thursday, mostly cloudy. Lows in the mid-50s. Highs in the lower 70s. Thursday night and Friday, partly cloudy. Lows in the lower 50s. Highs in the lower 70s. Friday night through Sunday, mostly cloudy. Lows in the lower 50s. Highs in the lower 70s. Again, the forecast for Champaign, Urbana and surrounding areas of East Central Illinois for the rest of today, cloudy with a chance of sprinkles. Much cooler. Near steady temperature in the mid-60s. Northeast winds 10 to 15 miles an hour. At 1 p.m. at the Champaign Airport, skies were cloudy. The temperature was 66 degrees, the dew point was 60, and the relative humidity was 81%. The wind was east at 12 miles an hour. The pressure was 30.06 inches and falling. Elsewhere around the area, it was cloudy, and temperatures were in the lower to mid-60s. And once again at 1 p.m. at the Champaign Airport, under cloudy skies, the temperature was 66. Looking elsewhere around the Midwest at 1 p.m., Chicago was partly sunny, and 66. Indianapolis was cloudy, and 62. St. Louis was cloudy, and 70. Kansas City had drizzle, and 69. Des Moines was cloudy, and 61. Milwaukee was partly sunny, and 60. And now a discussion of hazardous weather conditions for the following counties in Illinois: Champaign, Coles, DeWitt, Douglas, Edgar, Moultrie, Piatt, and Vermilion. This hazardous weather outlook is for Central Illinois, East Central Illinois, Southeast Illinois, and West Central Illinois. For this afternoon and tonight, no hazardous weather is expected at this time. For Tuesday through Sunday, no hazardous weather is expected at this time. Spotter information statement. Spotter activation may be needed later this afternoon and evening. Expected storm motion is toward the east around 30 miles per hour. The time is currently 1:30 p.m. Central Daylight Time. 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Now for the official National Weather Service forecast for Champaign, Urbana and surrounding areas of East Central Illinois. Rest of today, cloudy with a chance of sprinkles. Much cooler. Near steady temperature in the mid-60s. Northeast winds 10 to 15 miles an hour. Tonight, mostly cloudy with a chance of sprinkles. Lows in the upper 50s. Northeast winds 10 to 15 miles an hour. Tuesday, mostly cloudy with a chance of sprinkles in the morning, then partly sunny in the afternoon. Highs in the upper 60s. Northeast winds 10 to 15 miles an hour. Tuesday night, mostly cloudy until midnight, then becoming partly cloudy. Lows in the mid-50s. Northeast winds 10 to 15 miles an hour. Wednesday, partly sunny in the morning, then becoming mostly cloudy. Highs in the upper 60s. Northeast winds 10 to 15 miles an hour. Wednesday night and Thursday, mostly cloudy. Lows in the mid-50s. Highs in the lower 70s. Thursday night and Friday, partly cloudy. Lows in the lower 50s. Highs in the lower 70s. Friday night through Sunday, mostly cloudy. Lows in the lower 50s. Highs in the lower 70s. Again, the forecast for Champaign, Urbana and surrounding areas of East Central Illinois for the rest of today, cloudy with a chance of sprinkles. Much cooler. Near steady temperature in the mid-60s. Northeast winds 10 to 15 miles an hour. At 1 p.m. at the Champaign Airport, skies were cloudy. The temperature was 66 degrees, the dew point was 60, and the relative humidity was 81%. The wind was east at 12 miles an hour. The pressure was 30.06 inches and falling. Elsewhere around the area, it was cloudy, and temperatures were in the lower to mid-60s. And once

And at 1 p.m. at the Champagne Airport, under cloudy skies, the temperature was 66. Looking elsewhere around the Midwest at 1 p.m., Chicago was partly sunny, and 66. Indianapolis was cloudy, and 62. St. Louis was cloudy. And once again at 1 p.m. at the Champaign Airport, under cloudy skies, the temperature was 66. Looking elsewhere around the Midwest at 1 p.m., Chicago was partly sunny, and 66. Indianapolis was cloudy, and 62. St. Louis was cloudy, and 70. Kansas City had drizzle, and 69. Des Moines was cloudy, and 61. Milwaukee was partly sunny, and 60. And now a discussion of hazardous weather conditions for the following counties in Illinois: Champaign, Coles, DeWitt, Douglas, Edgar, Moultrie, Piatt, and Vermilion. This hazardous weather outlook is for Central Illinois, East Central Illinois, Southeast Illinois, and West Central Illinois. For this afternoon and tonight, no hazardous weather is expected at this time. For Tuesday through Sunday, no hazardous weather is expected at this time. Spotter information statement. Spotter activation may be needed later this afternoon and evening. Expected storm motion is toward the east around 30 miles per hour. The time is currently 1:34 p.m. Central Daylight Time. 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Now for the official National Weather Service forecast for Champaign, Urbana, and surrounding areas of East Central Illinois. Rest of today, cloudy with a chance of sprinkles. Much cooler. Near steady temperature in the mid-60s. Northeast winds 10 to 15 miles an hour. Tonight, mostly cloudy with a chance of sprinkles. Lows in the upper 50s. Northeast winds 10 to 15 miles an hour. Tuesday, mostly cloudy with a chance of sprinkles in the morning, then partly sunny in the afternoon. Highs in the upper 60s. Northeast winds 10 to 15 miles an hour. Tuesday night, mostly cloudy until midnight, then becoming partly cloudy. Lows in the mid-50s. Northeast winds 10 to 15 miles an hour. Wednesday, partly sunny in the morning, then becoming mostly cloudy. Highs in the upper 60s. Northeast winds 10 to 15 miles an hour. Wednesday night and Thursday, mostly cloudy. Lows in the mid-50s. Highs in the lower 70s. Thursday night and Friday, partly cloudy. Lows in the lower 50s. Highs in the lower 70s. Friday night through Sunday, mostly cloudy. Lows in the lower 50s. Highs in the lower 70s. Again, the forecast for Champaign, Urbana, and surrounding areas of East Central Illinois for the rest of today, cloudy with a chance of sprinkles. Much cooler. Near steady temperature in the mid-60s. Northeast winds 10 to 15 miles an hour. At 1 p.m. at the Champaign Airport, skies were cloudy. The temperature was 66 degrees, the dew point was 60, and the relative humidity was 81%. The wind was east at 12 miles an hour. The pressure was 30.06 inches and falling. Elsewhere around the area, it was cloudy, and temperatures were in the lower to mid-60s. And once again at 1 p.m. at the Champaign Airport, under cloudy skies, the temperature was 66. Looking elsewhere around the Midwest at 1 p.m., Chicago was partly sunny, and 66. Indianapolis was cloudy, and 62. St. Louis was cloudy, and 70. Kansas City had drizzle, and 69. Des Moines was cloudy, and 61. Milwaukee was partly sunny, and 60. And now a discussion of hazardous weather conditions for the following counties in Illinois: Champaign, Coles, DeWitt, Douglas, Edgar, Moultrie, Piatt, and Vermilion. This hazardous weather outlook is for Central Illinois, East Central Illinois, Southeast Illinois, and West Central Illinois. For this afternoon and tonight, no hazardous weather is expected at this time. For Tuesday through Sunday, no hazardous weather is expected at this time. Spotter information statement. Spotter activation may be needed later this afternoon and evening. Expected storm motion is toward the east around 30 miles per hour. The time is currently 1:37 p.m. Central Daylight Time. 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

now for the official National Weather Service forecast for Champaign, Urbana, and surrounding areas of East Central Illinois. Rest of today, cloudy with a chance of sprinkles. Much cooler. Near steady temperature in the mid-60s. Northeast winds 10 to 15 miles an hour. Tonight, mostly cloudy with a chance of sprinkles. Lows in the upper 50s. Northeast winds 10 to 15 miles an hour. Tuesday, mostly cloudy with a chance of sprinkles in the morning, then partly sunny in the afternoon. Highs in the upper 60s. Northeast winds 10 to 15 miles an hour. Tuesday night, mostly cloudy until midnight, then becoming partly cloudy. Lows in the mid-50s. Northeast winds 10 to 15 miles an hour. Wednesday, partly sunny in the morning, then becoming mostly cloudy. Highs in the upper 60s. Northeast winds 10 to 15 miles an hour. Wednesday night and Thursday, mostly cloudy. Lows in the mid-50s. Highs in the lower 70s. Thursday night and Friday, partly cloudy. Lows in the lower 50s. Highs in the lower 70s. Friday night through Sunday, mostly cloudy. Lows in the lower 50s. Highs in the lower 70s. Again, the forecast for Champaign, Urbana, and surrounding areas of East Central Illinois for the rest of today, cloudy with a chance of sprinkles. Much cooler. Near steady temperature in the mid-60s. Northeast winds 10 to 15 miles an hour. At 1 p.m. at the Champaign Airport, skies were cloudy. The temperature was 66 degrees, the dew point was 60, and the relative humidity was 81%. The wind was east at 12 miles an hour. The pressure was 30.06 inches and falling. Elsewhere around the area, it was cloudy, and temperatures were in the lower to mid-60s. And once again at 1 p.m. at the Champaign Airport, under cloudy skies, the temperature was 66. Looking elsewhere around the Midwest at 1 p.m., Chicago was partly sunny, and 66. Indianapolis was cloudy, and 62. St. Louis was cloudy, and 70. Kansas City had drizzle, and 69. Des Moines was cloudy, and 61. Milwaukee was partly sunny, and 60. And now a discussion of hazardous weather conditions for the following counties in Illinois: Champaign, Coles, DeWitt, Douglas, Edgar, Moultrie, Piatt, and Vermilion. This hazardous weather outlook is for Central Illinois, East Central Illinois, Southeast Illinois, and West Central Illinois. For this afternoon and tonight, no hazardous weather is expected at this time. For Tuesday through Sunday, no hazardous weather is expected at this time. Spotter information statement. Spotter activation may be needed later this afternoon and evening. Expected storm motion is toward the east around 30 miles per hour. The time is currently 1:40 p.m. Central Daylight Time. 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Now for the official National Weather Service forecast for Champaign, Urbana, and surrounding areas of East Central Illinois. Rest of today, cloudy with a chance of sprinkles. Much cooler. Near steady temperature in the mid-60s. Northeast winds 10 to 15 miles an hour. Tonight, mostly cloudy with a chance of sprinkles. Lows in the upper 50s. Northeast winds 10 to 15 miles an hour. Tuesday, mostly cloudy with a chance of sprinkles in the morning, then partly sunny in the afternoon. Highs in the upper 60s. Northeast winds 10 to 15 miles an hour. Tuesday night, mostly cloudy until midnight, then becoming partly cloudy. Lows in the mid-50s. Northeast winds 10 to 15 miles an hour. Wednesday, partly sunny in the morning, then becoming mostly cloudy. Highs in the upper 60s. Northeast winds 10 to 15 miles an hour. Wednesday night and Thursday, mostly cloudy. Lows in the mid-50s. Highs in the lower 70s. Thursday night and Friday, partly cloudy. Lows in the lower 50s. Highs in the lower 70s. Friday night through Sunday, mostly cloudy. Lows in the lower 50s. Highs in the lower 70s. Again, the forecast for Champaign, Urbana, and surrounding areas of East Central Illinois for the rest of today, cloudy with a chance of sprinkles. Much cooler. Near steady temperature in the mid-60s. Northeast.

winds 10 to 15 miles an hour. At 1 p.m. at the Champaign Airport, skies were cloudy. The temperature was 66 degrees, the dew point was 60, and the relative humidity was 81%. The wind was east at 12 miles an hour. The pressure was 30.06 inches and falling. Elsewhere around the area, it was cloudy, and temperatures were in the lower to mid-60s. And once again at 1 p.m. at the Champaign Airport, under cloudy skies, the temperature was 66. Looking elsewhere around the Midwest at 1 p.m., Chicago was partly sunny, and 66. Indianapolis was cloudy, and 62. St. Louis was cloudy, and 70. Kansas City had drizzle, and 69. Des Moines was cloudy, and 61. Milwaukee was partly sunny, and 60. And now a discussion of hazardous weather conditions for the following counties in Illinois: Champaign, Coles, DeWitt, Douglas, Edgar, Moultrie, Piatt, and Vermilion. This hazardous weather outlook is for Central Illinois, East Central Illinois, Southeast Illinois, and West Central Illinois. For this afternoon and tonight, no hazardous weather is expected at this time. For Tuesday through Sunday, no hazardous weather is expected at this time. Spotter information statement: spotter activation may be needed later this afternoon and evening. Expected storm motion is toward the east around 30 miles per hour. The time is currently 1:44 p.m. Central Daylight Time. 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Now for the official National Weather Service forecast for Champaign, Urbana, and surrounding areas of East Central Illinois. Rest of today, cloudy with a chance of sprinkles. Much cooler. Near steady temperature in the mid-60s. Northeast winds 10 to 15 miles an hour. Tonight, mostly cloudy with a chance of sprinkles. Lows in the upper 50s. Northeast winds 10 to 15 miles an hour. Tuesday, mostly cloudy with a chance of sprinkles in the morning, then partly sunny in the afternoon. Highs in the upper 60s. Northeast winds 10 to 15 miles an hour. Tuesday night, mostly cloudy until midnight, then becoming partly cloudy. Lows in the mid-50s. Northeast winds 10 to 15 miles an hour. Wednesday, partly sunny in the morning, then becoming mostly cloudy. Highs in the upper 60s. Northeast winds 10 to 15 miles an hour. Wednesday night and Thursday, mostly cloudy. Lows in the mid-50s. Highs in the lower 70s. Thursday night and Friday, partly cloudy. Lows in the lower 50s. Highs in the lower 70s. Friday night through Sunday, mostly cloudy. Lows in the lower 50s. Highs in the lower 70s. Again, the forecast for Champaign, Urbana, and surrounding areas of East Central Illinois for the rest of today: cloudy with a chance of sprinkles. Much cooler. Near steady temperature in the mid-60s. Northeast winds 10 to 15 miles an hour. At 1 p.m. at the Champaign Airport, skies were cloudy. The temperature was 66 degrees, the dew point was 60, and the relative humidity was 81%. The wind was east at 12 miles an hour. The pressure was 30.06 inches and falling. Elsewhere around the area, it was cloudy, and temperatures were in the lower to mid-60s. And once again at 1 p.m. at the Champaign Airport, under cloudy skies, the temperature was 66. Looking elsewhere around the Midwest at 1 p.m., Chicago was partly sunny, and 66. Indianapolis was cloudy, and 62. St. Louis was cloudy, and 70. Kansas City had drizzle, and 69. Des Moines was cloudy, and 61. Milwaukee was partly sunny, and 60. And now a discussion of hazardous weather conditions for the following counties in Illinois: Champaign, Coles, DeWitt, Douglas, Edgar, Moultrie, Piatt, and Vermilion. This hazardous weather outlook is for Central Illinois, East Central Illinois, Southeast Illinois, and West Central Illinois. For tonight, no hazardous weather is expected at this time. For Tuesday through Sunday, no hazardous weather is expected at this time. Spotter information statement: spotter activation is not anticipated through tonight. The time is currently 1:47 p.m. Central Daylight Time. 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

Station WXJ76 in Champaign. Now for the official National Weather Service forecast for Champaign, Urbana, and surrounding areas of East Central Illinois. Rest of today, cloudy with a chance of sprinkles. Much cooler. Near steady temperature in the mid-60s. Northeast winds 10 to 15 miles an hour. Tonight, mostly cloudy with a chance of sprinkles. Lows in the upper 50s. Northeast winds 10 to 15 miles an hour. Tuesday, mostly cloudy with a chance of sprinkles in the morning, then partly sunny in the afternoon. Highs in the upper 60s. Northeast winds 10 to 15 miles an hour. Tuesday night, mostly cloudy until midnight, then becoming partly cloudy. Lows in the mid-50s. Northeast winds 10 to 15 miles an hour. Wednesday, partly sunny in the morning, then becoming mostly cloudy. Highs in the upper 60s. Northeast winds 10 to 15 miles an hour. Wednesday night and Thursday, mostly cloudy. Lows in the mid-50s. Highs in the lower 70s. Thursday night and Friday, partly cloudy. Lows in the lower 50s. Highs in the lower 70s. Friday night through Sunday, mostly cloudy. Lows in the lower 50s. Highs in the lower 70s. Again, the forecast for Champaign, Urbana, and surrounding areas of East Central Illinois for the rest of today, cloudy with a chance of sprinkles. Much cooler. Near steady temperature in the mid-60s. Northeast winds 10 to 15 miles an hour. At 1 p.m. at the Champaign Airport, skies were cloudy. The temperature was 66 degrees, the dew point was 60, and the relative humidity was 81%. The wind was east at 12 miles an hour. The pressure was 30.06 inches and falling. Elsewhere around the area, it was cloudy, and temperatures were in the lower to mid-60s. And once again at 1 p.m. at the Champaign Airport, under cloudy skies, the temperature was 66. Looking elsewhere around the Midwest at 1 p.m., Chicago was partly sunny, and 66. Indianapolis was cloudy, and 62. St. Louis was cloudy, and 70. Kansas City had drizzle, and 69. Des Moines was cloudy, and 61. Milwaukee was partly sunny, and 60. And now a discussion of hazardous weather conditions for the following counties in Illinois: Champaign, Coles, DeWitt, Douglas, Edgar, Moultrie, Piatt, and Vermilion. This hazardous weather outlook is for Central Illinois, East Central Illinois, Southeast Illinois, and West Central Illinois. For tonight, no hazardous weather is expected at this time. For Tuesday through Sunday, no hazardous weather is expected at this time. Spotter information statement, spotter activation is not anticipated through tonight. The time is currently 1:51 p.m. Central Daylight Time. 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Now for the official National Weather Service forecast for Champaign, Urbana, and surrounding areas of East Central Illinois. Rest of today, cloudy with a chance of sprinkles. Much cooler. Near steady temperature in the mid-60s. Northeast winds 10 to 15 miles an hour. Tonight, mostly cloudy with a chance of sprinkles. Lows in the upper 50s. Northeast winds 10 to 15 miles an hour. Tuesday, mostly cloudy with a chance of sprinkles in the morning, then partly sunny in the afternoon. Highs in the upper 60s. Northeast winds 10 to 15 miles an hour. Tuesday night, mostly cloudy until midnight, then becoming partly cloudy. Lows in the mid-50s. Northeast winds 10 to 15 miles an hour. Wednesday, partly sunny in the morning, then becoming mostly cloudy. Highs in the upper 60s. Northeast winds 10 to 15 miles an hour. Wednesday night and Thursday, mostly cloudy. Lows in the mid-50s. Highs in the lower 70s. Thursday night and Friday, partly cloudy. Lows in the lower 50s. Highs in the lower 70s. Friday night through Sunday, mostly cloudy. Lows in the lower 50s. Highs in the lower 70s. Again, the forecast for Champaign, Urbana, and surrounding areas of East Central Illinois for the rest of today, cloudy with a chance of sprinkles. Much cooler. Near steady temperature in the mid-60s. Northeast winds 10 to 15 miles an hour.

Payne Airport, under cloudy skies, the temperature was 66. Looking elsewhere around the Midwest at 1 p.m., Chicago was partly sunny, and 66. Indianapolis was cloudy, and 62. St. Louis was cloudy, and 70. Kansas City had drizzle, and 69. Des Moines was cloudy, and 61. Milwaukee was partly sunny, and 60. And now a discussion of hazardous weather conditions for the following counties in Illinois: Champaign, Coles, DeWitt, Douglas, Edgar, Moultrie, Piatt, and Vermilion. This hazardous weather outlook is for Central Illinois, East Central Illinois, Southeast Illinois, and West Central Illinois. For tonight, no hazardous weather is expected at this time. For Tuesday through Sunday, no hazardous weather is expected at this time. Spotter information statement: spotter activation is not anticipated through tonight. The time is currently 1:54 p.m. Central Daylight Time. 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Now for the official National Weather Service forecast for Champaign, Urbana, and surrounding areas of East Central Illinois. Rest of today, cloudy with a chance of sprinkles. Much cooler. Near steady temperature in the mid-60s. Northeast winds 10 to 15 miles an hour. Tonight, mostly cloudy with a chance of sprinkles. Lows in the upper 50s. Northeast winds 10 to 15 miles an hour. Tuesday, mostly cloudy with a chance of sprinkles in the morning, then partly sunny in the afternoon. Highs in the upper 60s. Northeast winds 10 to 15 miles an hour. Tuesday night, mostly cloudy until midnight, then becoming partly cloudy. Lows in the mid-50s. Northeast winds 10 to 15 miles an hour. Wednesday, partly sunny in the morning, then becoming mostly cloudy. Highs in the upper 60s. Northeast winds 10 to 15 miles an hour. Wednesday night and Thursday, mostly cloudy. Lows in the mid-50s. Highs in the lower 70s. Thursday night and Friday, partly cloudy. Lows in the lower 50s. Highs in the lower 70s. Friday night through Sunday, mostly cloudy. Lows in the lower 50s. Highs in the lower 70s. Again, the forecast for Champaign, Urbana, and surrounding areas of East Central Illinois for the rest of today: cloudy with a chance of sprinkles. Much cooler. Near steady temperature in the mid-60s. Northeast winds 10 to 15 miles an hour. At 1 p.m. at the Champaign Airport, skies were cloudy. The temperature was 66 degrees, the dew point was 60, and the relative humidity was 81%. The wind was east at 12 miles an hour. The pressure was 30.06 inches and falling. Elsewhere around the area, it was cloudy, and temperatures were in the lower to mid-60s. And once again at 1 p.m. at the Champaign Airport, under cloudy skies, the temperature was 66. Looking elsewhere around the Midwest at 1 p.m., Chicago was partly sunny, and 66. Indianapolis was cloudy, and 62. St. Louis was cloudy, and 70. Kansas City had drizzle, and 69. Des Moines was cloudy, and 61. Milwaukee was partly sunny, and 60. And now a discussion of hazardous weather conditions for the following counties in Illinois: Champaign, Coles, DeWitt, Douglas, Edgar, Moultrie, Piatt, and Vermilion. This hazardous weather outlook is for Central Illinois, East Central Illinois, Southeast Illinois, and West Central Illinois. For tonight, no hazardous weather is expected at this time. For Tuesday through Sunday, no hazardous weather is expected at this time. Spotter information statement: spotter activation is not anticipated through tonight. The time is currently 1:57 p.m. Central Daylight Time. 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Now for the official National Weather Service forecast for Champaign, Urbana, and surrounding areas of East Central Illinois. Rest of today, cloudy with a chance of sprinkles. Much cooler. Near steady temperature in the mid-60s. Northeast winds 10 to 15 miles an hour. Tonight, mostly cloudy with a chance of sprinkles. Lows in the upper 50s. Northeast winds 10 to 15 miles an hour. Tuesday, mostly cloudy with a chance

with sprinkles in the morning, then partly sunny in the afternoon. Highs in the upper 60s. Northeast winds 10 to 15 miles an hour. Tuesday night, mostly cloudy until midnight, then becoming partly cloudy. Lows in the mid-50s. Northeast winds 10 to 15 miles an hour. Wednesday, partly sunny in the morning, then becoming mostly cloudy. Highs in the upper 60s. Northeast winds 10 to 15 miles an hour. Wednesday night and Thursday, mostly cloudy. Lows in the mid-50s. Highs in the lower 70s. Thursday night and Friday, partly cloudy. Lows in the lower 50s. Highs in the lower 70s. Friday night through Sunday, mostly cloudy. Lows in the lower 50s. Highs in the lower 70s. Again, the forecast for Champaign, Urbana and surrounding areas of East Central Illinois for the rest of today, cloudy with a chance of sprinkles. Much cooler. Near steady temperature in the mid-60s. Northeast winds 10 to 15 miles an hour. At 1 p.m. at the Champaign Airport, skies were cloudy. The temperature was 66 degrees, the dew point was 60, and the relative humidity was 81%. The wind was east at 12 miles an hour. The pressure was 30.06 inches and falling. Elsewhere around the area, it was cloudy, and temperatures were in the lower to mid-60s. And once again at 1 p.m. at the Champaign Airport, under cloudy skies, the temperature was 66. And now a discussion of hazardous weather conditions for the following counties in Illinois: Champaign, Coles, DeWitt, Douglas, Edgar, Moultrie, Piatt, and Vermilion. This hazardous weather outlook is for Central Illinois, East Central Illinois, Southeast Illinois, and West Central Illinois. For tonight, no hazardous weather is expected at this time. For Tuesday through Sunday, no hazardous weather is expected at this time. Spotter information statement, spotter activation is not anticipated through tonight. The time is currently 2 p.m. Central Daylight Time. 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Now for the official National Weather Service forecast for Champaign, Urbana and surrounding areas of East Central Illinois. Rest of today, cloudy with a chance of sprinkles. Much cooler. Near steady temperature in the mid-60s. Northeast winds 10 to 15 miles an hour. Tonight, mostly cloudy with a chance of sprinkles. Lows in the upper 50s. Northeast winds 10 to 15 miles an hour. Tuesday, mostly cloudy with a chance of sprinkles in the morning, then partly sunny in the afternoon. Highs in the upper 60s. Northeast winds 10 to 15 miles an hour. Tuesday night, mostly cloudy until midnight, then becoming partly cloudy. Lows in the mid-50s. Northeast winds 10 to 15 miles an hour. Wednesday, partly sunny in the morning, then becoming mostly cloudy. Highs in the upper 60s. Northeast winds 10 to 15 miles an hour. Wednesday night and Thursday, mostly cloudy. Lows in the mid-50s. Highs in the lower 70s. Thursday night and Friday, partly cloudy. Lows in the lower 50s. Highs in the lower 70s. Friday night through Sunday, mostly cloudy. Lows in the lower 50s. Highs in the lower 70s. Again, the forecast for Champaign, Urbana and surrounding areas of East Central Illinois for the rest of today, cloudy with a chance of sprinkles. Much cooler. Near steady temperature in the mid-60s. Northeast winds 10 to 15 miles an hour. And now a discussion of hazardous weather conditions for the following counties in Illinois: Champaign, Coles, DeWitt, Douglas, Edgar, Moultrie, Piatt, and Vermilion. This hazardous weather outlook is for Central Illinois, East Central Illinois, Southeast Illinois, and West Central Illinois. For tonight, no hazardous weather is expected at this time. For Tuesday through Sunday, no hazardous weather is expected at this time. Spotter information statement, spotter activation is not anticipated through tonight. The time is currently 2:03 p.m. Central Daylight Time. 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Now for the official National Weather Service forecast for Champaign, Urbana and surrounding areas of East Central Illinois. Rest of today, cloudy with a chance of sprinkles.

Much cooler. Near steady temperature in the mid-60s. Northeast winds 10 to 15 miles an hour. Tonight, mostly cloudy with a chance of sprinkles. Lows in the upper 50s. Northeast winds 10 to 15 miles an hour. Tuesday, mostly cloudy with a chance of sprinkles in the morning, then partly sunny in the afternoon. Highs in the upper 60s. Northeast winds 10 to 15 miles an hour. Tuesday night, mostly cloudy until midnight, then becoming partly cloudy. Lows in the mid-50s. Northeast winds 10 to 15 miles an hour. Wednesday, partly sunny in the morning, then becoming mostly cloudy. Highs in the upper 60s. Northeast winds 10 to 15 miles an hour. Wednesday night and Thursday, mostly cloudy. Lows in the mid-50s. Highs in the lower 70s. Thursday night and Friday, partly cloudy. Lows in the lower 50s. Highs in the lower 70s. Friday night through Sunday, mostly cloudy. Lows in the lower 50s. Highs in the lower 70s. Again, the forecast for Champaign, Urbana and surrounding areas of East Central Illinois for the rest of today, cloudy with a chance of sprinkles. Much cooler. Near steady temperature in the mid-60s. Northeast winds 10 to 15 miles an hour. At 2 p.m. at the Champaign Airport, skies were cloudy. The temperature was 66 degrees, the dew point was 60, and the relative humidity was 81%. The wind was northeast at 13 miles an hour, gusting to 18. The pressure was 30.06 inches and steady. Elsewhere around the area, at Springfield, haze was reported, with a temperature of 66. It was cloudy, with a temperature of 62 at Peoria, 62 at Bloomington, and 65 at Red Hill. Under cloudy skies, Terre Haute reported 66, Mattoon reported 66, and Decatur reported 65. And once again at 2 p.m. at the Champaign Airport, under cloudy skies, the temperature was 66. And now a discussion of hazardous weather conditions for the following counties in Illinois: Champaign, Coles, DeWitt, Douglas, Edgar, Moultrie, Piatt, and Vermilion. This hazardous weather outlook is for Central Illinois, East Central Illinois, Southeast Illinois, and West Central Illinois. For tonight, no hazardous weather is expected at this time. For Tuesday through Sunday, no hazardous weather is expected at this time. Spotter information statement, spotter activation is not anticipated through tonight. 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Programming originates from NOAA's National Weather Service office in Lincoln and transmits from the WCIA television tower near Seymour. 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Now for the official National Weather Service forecast for Champaign, Urbana and surrounding areas of East Central Illinois. Rest of today, cloudy with a chance of sprinkles. Much cooler. Near steady temperature in the mid-60s. Northeast winds 10 to 15 miles an hour. Tonight, mostly cloudy with a chance of sprinkles. Lows in the upper 50s. Northeast winds 10 to 15 miles an hour. Tuesday, mostly cloudy with a chance of sprinkles in the morning, then partly sunny in the afternoon. Highs in the upper 60s. Northeast winds 10 to 15 miles an hour. Tuesday night, mostly cloudy until midnight, then becoming partly cloudy. Lows in the mid-50s. Northeast winds 10 to 15 miles an hour. Wednesday, partly sunny in the morning, then becoming mostly cloudy. Highs in the upper 60s. Northeast winds 10 to 15 miles an hour. Wednesday night and Thursday, mostly cloudy. Lows in the mid-50s. Highs in the lower 70s. Thursday night and Friday, partly cloudy. Lows in the lower 50s. Highs in the lower 70s. Friday night through Sunday, mostly cloudy. Lows in the lower 50s. Highs in the lower 70s. Again,

The forecast for Champaign, Urbana, and surrounding areas of East Central Illinois for the rest of today, cloudy with a chance of sprinkles. Much cooler. Near steady temperature in the mid-60s. Northeast winds 10 to 15 miles an hour. At 2 p.m. at the Champaign Airport, skies were cloudy. The temperature was 66 degrees, the dew point was 60, and the relative humidity was 81%. The wind was northeast at 13 miles an hour, gusting to 18. The pressure was 30.06 inches and steady. Elsewhere around the area, at Springfield, haze was reported, with a temperature of 66. It was cloudy, with a temperature of 62 at Peoria, 62 at Bloomington, and 65 at Rantoul. Under cloudy skies, Terre Haute reported 66, Mattoon reported 66, and Decatur reported 65. And once again at 2 p.m. at the Champaign Airport, under cloudy skies, the temperature was 66. Looking elsewhere around the Midwest at 2 p.m., Chicago was cloudy, and 65. Indianapolis was cloudy, and 64. St. Louis was cloudy, and 70. Kansas City had light rain, and 69. Des Moines had drizzle, and 61. Milwaukee was partly sunny, and 62. And now a discussion of hazardous weather conditions for the following counties in Illinois: Champaign, Coles, DeWitt, Douglas, Edgar, Moultrie, Piatt, and Vermilion. This hazardous weather outlook is for Central Illinois, East Central Illinois, Southeast Illinois, and West Central Illinois. For tonight, no hazardous weather is expected at this time. For Tuesday through Sunday, no hazardous weather is expected at this time. Spotter information statement, spotter activation is not anticipated through tonight. The time is currently 2:10 p.m. Central Daylight Time. 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Now for the official National Weather Service forecast for Champaign, Urbana, and surrounding areas of East Central Illinois. Rest of today, cloudy with a chance of sprinkles. Much cooler. Near steady temperature in the mid-60s. Northeast winds 10 to 15 miles an hour. Tonight, mostly cloudy with a chance of sprinkles. Lows in the upper 50s. Northeast winds 10 to 15 miles an hour. Tuesday, mostly cloudy with a chance of sprinkles in the morning, then partly sunny in the afternoon. Highs in the upper 60s. Northeast winds 10 to 15 miles an hour. Tuesday night, mostly cloudy until midnight, then becoming partly cloudy. Lows in the mid-50s. Northeast winds 10 to 15 miles an hour. Wednesday, partly sunny in the morning, then becoming mostly cloudy. Highs in the upper 60s. Northeast winds 10 to 15 miles an hour. Wednesday night and Thursday, mostly cloudy. Lows in the mid-50s. Highs in the lower 70s. Thursday night and Friday, partly cloudy. Lows in the lower 50s. Highs in the lower 70s. Friday night through Sunday, mostly cloudy. Lows in the lower 50s. Highs in the lower 70s. Again, the forecast for Champaign, Urbana, and surrounding areas of East Central Illinois for the rest of today, cloudy with a chance of sprinkles. Much cooler. Near steady temperature in the mid-60s. Northeast winds 10 to 15 miles an hour. At 2 p.m. at the Champaign Airport, skies were cloudy. The temperature was 65 degrees, the dew point was 60, and the relative humidity was 84%. The wind was northeast at 8 miles an hour. The pressure was 30.06 inches and steady. Elsewhere around the area, it was cloudy. It was 62 at Peoria, 62 at Bloomington, 65 at Rantoul, and 69 at Paris. Terre Haute reported 66, Mattoon reported 66, Decatur reported 65, and Springfield reported 66. And once again at 2 p.m. at the Champaign Airport, under cloudy skies, the temperature was 65. Looking elsewhere around the Midwest at 2 p.m., Chicago was cloudy, and 65. Indianapolis was cloudy, and 64. St. Louis was cloudy, and 70. Kansas City had light rain, and 69. Des Moines had drizzle, and 61. Milwaukee was partly sunny, and 62. And now a discussion of hazardous weather conditions for the following

counties in Illinois, Champaign, Coles, DeWitt, Douglas, Edgar, Moultrie, Piatt, and Vermilion. This hazardous weather outlook is for Central Illinois, East Central Illinois, Southeast Illinois, and West Central Illinois. For tonight, no hazardous weather is expected at this time. For Tuesday through Sunday, no hazardous weather is expected at this time. Spotter information statement, spotter activation is not anticipated through tonight. The time is currently 2:13 p.m. Central Daylight Time. 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Now for the official National Weather Service forecast for Champaign, Urbana, and surrounding areas of East Central Illinois. Rest of today, cloudy with a chance of sprinkles. Much cooler. Near steady temperature in the mid-60s. Northeast winds 10 to 15 miles an hour. Tonight, mostly cloudy with a chance of sprinkles. Lows in the upper 50s. Northeast winds 10 to 15 miles an hour. Tuesday, mostly cloudy with a chance of sprinkles in the morning, then partly sunny in the afternoon. Highs in the upper 60s. Northeast winds 10 to 15 miles an hour. Tuesday night, mostly cloudy until midnight, then becoming partly cloudy. Lows in the mid-50s. Northeast winds 10 to 15 miles an hour. Wednesday, partly sunny in the morning, then becoming mostly cloudy. Highs in the upper 60s. Northeast winds 10 to 15 miles an hour. Wednesday night and Thursday, mostly cloudy. Lows in the mid-50s. Highs in the lower 70s. Thursday night and Friday, partly cloudy. Lows in the lower 50s. Highs in the lower 70s. Friday night through Sunday, mostly cloudy. Lows in the lower 50s. Highs in the lower 70s. Again, the forecast for Champaign, Urbana, and surrounding areas of East Central Illinois for the rest of today, cloudy with a chance of sprinkles. Much cooler. Near steady temperature in the mid-60s. Northeast winds 10 to 15 miles an hour. At 2 p.m. at the Champaign Airport, skies were cloudy. The temperature was 65 degrees, the dew point was 60, and the relative humidity was 84%. The wind was northeast at 8 miles an hour. The pressure was 30.06 inches and steady. Elsewhere around the area, it was cloudy. It was 62 at Peoria, 62 at Bloomington, 65 at Rantoul, and 69 at Paris. Terre Haute reported 66, Mattoon reported 66, Decatur reported 65, and Springfield reported 66. And once again at 2 p.m. at the Champaign Airport, under cloudy skies, the temperature was 65. Looking elsewhere around the Midwest at 2 p.m., Chicago was cloudy, and 65. Indianapolis was cloudy, and 64. St. Louis was cloudy, and 70. Kansas City had light rain, and 69. Des Moines had drizzle, and 61. Milwaukee was partly sunny, and 62. And now a discussion of hazardous weather conditions for the following counties in Illinois, Champaign, Coles, DeWitt, Douglas, Edgar, Moultrie, Piatt, and Vermilion. This hazardous weather outlook is for Central Illinois, East Central Illinois, Southeast Illinois, and West Central Illinois. For tonight, no hazardous weather is expected at this time. For Tuesday through Sunday, no hazardous weather is expected at this time. Spotter information statement, spotter activation is not anticipated through tonight. The time is currently 2:17 p.m. Central Daylight Time. 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Now for the official National Weather Service forecast for Champaign, Urbana, and surrounding areas of East Central Illinois. Rest of today, cloudy with a chance of sprinkles. Much cooler. Near steady temperature in the mid-60s. Northeast winds 10 to 15 miles an hour. Tonight, mostly cloudy with a chance of sprinkles. Lows in the upper 50s. Northeast winds 10 to 15 miles an hour. Tuesday, mostly cloudy with a chance of sprinkles in the morning, then partly sunny in the afternoon. Highs in the upper 60s. Northeast winds 10 to 15 miles an hour. Tuesday night, mostly cloudy until midnight, then becoming partly cloudy. Lows in the mid-50s. Northeast winds 10 to 15.

miles an hour. Wednesday, partly sunny in the morning, then becoming mostly cloudy. Highs in the upper 60s. Northeast winds 10 to 15 miles an hour. Wednesday night and Thursday, mostly cloudy. Lows in the mid-50s. Highs in the lower 70s. Thursday night and Friday, partly cloudy. Lows in the lower 50s. Highs in the lower 70s. Friday night through Sunday, mostly cloudy. Lows in the lower 50s. Highs in the lower 70s. Again, the forecast for Champaign, Urbana and surrounding areas of East Central Illinois for the rest of today, cloudy with a chance of sprinkles. Much cooler. Near steady temperature in the mid-60s. Northeast winds 10 to 15 miles an hour. At 2 p.m. at the Champaign Airport, skies were cloudy. The temperature was 65 degrees, the dew point was 60, and the relative humidity was 84%. The wind was northeast at 8 miles an hour. The pressure was 30.06 inches and steady. Elsewhere around the area, it was cloudy. It was 62 at Peoria, 62 at Bloomington, 65 at Rantoul, and 69 at Paris. Terre Haute reported 66, Mattoon reported 66, Decatur reported 65, and Springfield reported 66. And once again at 2 p.m. at the Champaign Airport, under cloudy skies, the temperature was 65. Looking elsewhere around the Midwest at 2 p.m., Chicago was cloudy, and 65. Indianapolis was cloudy, and 64. St. Louis was cloudy, and 70. Kansas City had light rain, and 69. Des Moines had drizzle, and 61. Milwaukee was partly sunny, and 62. And now a discussion of hazardous weather conditions for the following counties in Illinois: Champaign, Coles, DeWitt, Douglas, Edgar, Moultrie, Piatt, and Vermilion. This hazardous weather outlook is for Central Illinois, East Central Illinois, Southeast Illinois, and West Central Illinois. For tonight, no hazardous weather is expected at this time. For Tuesday through Sunday, no hazardous weather is expected at this time. Spotter information statement, spotter activation is not anticipated through tonight. The time is currently 2:21 p.m. Central Daylight Time. 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Now for the official National Weather Service forecast for Champaign, Urbana and surrounding areas of East Central Illinois. Rest of today, cloudy with a chance of sprinkles. Much cooler. Near steady temperature in the mid-60s. Northeast winds 10 to 15 miles an hour. Tonight, mostly cloudy with a chance of sprinkles. Lows in the upper 50s. Northeast winds 10 to 15 miles an hour. Tuesday, mostly cloudy with a chance of sprinkles in the morning, then partly sunny in the afternoon. Highs in the upper 60s. Northeast winds 10 to 15 miles an hour. Tuesday night, mostly cloudy until midnight, then becoming partly cloudy. Lows in the mid-50s. Northeast winds 10 to 15 miles an hour. Wednesday, partly sunny in the morning, then becoming mostly cloudy. Highs in the upper 60s. Northeast winds 10 to 15 miles an hour. Wednesday night and Thursday, mostly cloudy. Lows in the mid-50s. Highs in the lower 70s. Thursday night and Friday, partly cloudy. Lows in the lower 50s. Highs in the lower 70s. Friday night through Sunday, mostly cloudy. Lows in the lower 50s. Highs in the lower 70s. Again, the forecast for Champaign, Urbana and surrounding areas of East Central Illinois for the rest of today, cloudy with a chance of sprinkles. Much cooler. Near steady temperature in the mid-60s. Northeast winds 10 to 15 miles an hour. At 2 p.m. at the Champaign Airport, skies were cloudy. The temperature was 65 degrees, the dew point was 60, and the relative humidity was 84%. The wind was northeast at 8 miles an hour. The pressure was 30.06 inches and steady. Elsewhere around the area, it was cloudy. It was 62 at Peoria, 62 at Bloomington, 65 at Rantoul, and 69 at Paris. Terre Haute reported 66, Mattoon reported 66, Decatur reported 65, and Springfield reported 66. And once again at

p.m. at the Champagne Airport, under cloudy skies, the temperature was 65. Looking elsewhere around the Midwest at 2 p.m., Chicago was cloudy, and 65. Indianapolis was cloudy, and 64. St. Louis was cloudy, and 70. Kansas City had light rain, and 69. Des Moines had drizzle, and 61. Milwaukee was partly sunny, and 62. And now a discussion of hazardous weather conditions for the following counties in Illinois: Champaign, Coles, DeWitt, Douglas, Edgar, Moultrie, Piatt, and Vermilion. This hazardous weather outlook is for Central Illinois, East Central Illinois, Southeast Illinois, and West Central Illinois. For tonight, no hazardous weather is expected at this time. For Tuesday through Sunday, no hazardous weather is expected at this time. Spotter information statement: spotter activation is not anticipated through tonight. The time is currently 2:24 p.m. Central Daylight Time. 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Now for the official National Weather Service forecast for Champaign, Urbana, and surrounding areas of East Central Illinois. Rest of today, cloudy with a chance of sprinkles. Much cooler. Near steady temperature in the mid-60s. Northeast winds 10 to 15 miles an hour. Tonight, mostly cloudy with a chance of sprinkles. Lows in the upper 50s. Northeast winds 10 to 15 miles an hour. Tuesday, mostly cloudy with a chance of sprinkles in the morning, then partly sunny in the afternoon. Highs in the upper 60s. Northeast winds 10 to 15 miles an hour. Tuesday night, mostly cloudy until midnight, then becoming partly cloudy. Lows in the mid-50s. Northeast winds 10 to 15 miles an hour. Wednesday, partly sunny in the morning, then becoming mostly cloudy. Highs in the upper 60s. Northeast winds 10 to 15 miles an hour. Wednesday night and Thursday, mostly cloudy. Lows in the mid-50s. Highs in the lower 70s. Thursday night and Friday, partly cloudy. Lows in the lower 50s. Highs in the lower 70s. Friday night through Sunday, mostly cloudy. Lows in the lower 50s. Highs in the lower 70s. Again, the forecast for Champaign, Urbana, and surrounding areas of East Central Illinois for the rest of today: cloudy with a chance of sprinkles. Much cooler. Near steady temperature in the mid-60s. Northeast winds 10 to 15 miles an hour. At 2 p.m. at the Champaign Airport, skies were cloudy. The temperature was 65 degrees, the dew point was 60, and the relative humidity was 84%. The wind was northeast at 8 miles an hour. The pressure was 30.06 inches and steady. Elsewhere around the area, it was cloudy. It was 62 at Peoria, 62 at Bloomington, 65 at Red Hill, and 69 at Paris. Terre Haute reported 66, Mattoon reported 66, Decatur reported 65, and Springfield reported 66. And once again at 2 p.m. at the Champaign Airport, under cloudy skies, the temperature was 65. Looking elsewhere around the Midwest at 2 p.m., Chicago was cloudy, and 65. Indianapolis was cloudy, and 64. St. Louis was cloudy, and 70. Kansas City had light rain, and 69. Des Moines had drizzle, and 61. Milwaukee was partly sunny, and 62. And now a discussion of hazardous weather conditions for the following counties in Illinois: Champaign, Coles, DeWitt, Douglas, Edgar, Moultrie, Piatt, and Vermilion. This hazardous weather outlook is for Central Illinois, East Central Illinois, Southeast Illinois, and West Central Illinois. For tonight, no hazardous weather is expected at this time. For Tuesday through Sunday, no hazardous weather is expected at this time. Spotter information statement: spotter activation is not anticipated through tonight. The time is currently 2:28 p.m. Central Daylight Time. 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Now for the official National Weather Service forecast for Champaign, Urbana, and surrounding areas of East Central Illinois. Rest of today, cloudy with a chance of sprinkles. Much cooler. Near steady temperature in the mid-60s.

east winds 10 to 15 miles an hour. Tonight, mostly cloudy with a chance of sprinkles. Lows in the upper 50s. Northeast winds 10 to 15 miles an hour. Tuesday, mostly cloudy with a chance of sprinkles in the morning, then partly sunny in the afternoon. Highs in the upper 60s. Northeast winds 10 to 15 miles an hour. Tuesday night, mostly cloudy until midnight, then becoming partly cloudy. Lows in the mid-50s. Northeast winds 10 to 15 miles an hour. Wednesday, partly sunny in the morning, then becoming mostly cloudy. Highs in the upper 60s. Northeast winds 10 to 15 miles an hour. Wednesday night and Thursday, mostly cloudy. Lows in the mid-50s. Highs in the lower 70s. Thursday night and Friday, partly cloudy. Lows in the lower 50s. Highs in the lower 70s. Friday night through Sunday, mostly cloudy. Lows in the lower 50s. Highs in the lower 70s. Again, the forecast for Champaign, Urbana and surrounding areas of east central Illinois for the rest of today, cloudy with a chance of sprinkles. Much cooler. Near steady temperature in the mid-60s. Northeast winds 10 to 15 miles an hour. At 2 p.m. at the Champaign Airport, skies were cloudy. The temperature was 65 degrees, the dew point was 60, and the relative humidity was 84%. The wind was northeast at 8 miles an hour. The pressure was 30.06 inches and steady. Elsewhere around the area, it was cloudy. It was 62 at Peoria, 62 at Bloomington, 65 at Rantoul, and 69 at Paris. Terre Haute reported 66, Mattoon reported 66, Decatur reported 65, and Springfield reported 66. And once again at 2 p.m. at the Champaign Airport, under cloudy skies, the temperature was 65. Looking elsewhere around the Midwest at 2 p.m., Chicago was cloudy, and 65. Indianapolis was cloudy, and 64. St. Louis was cloudy, and 70. Kansas City had light rain, and 69. Des Moines had drizzle, and 61. Milwaukee was partly sunny, and 62. And now a discussion of hazardous weather conditions for the following counties in Illinois: Champaign, Coles, DeWitt, Douglas, Edgar, Moultrie, Piatt, and Vermilion. This hazardous weather outlook is for central Illinois, east central Illinois, southeast Illinois, and west central Illinois. For tonight, no hazardous weather is expected at this time. For Tuesday through Sunday, no hazardous weather is expected at this time. Spotter information statement, spotter activation is not anticipated through tonight. The time is currently 2:31 p.m. Central Daylight Time. 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Now for the official National Weather Service forecast for Champaign, Urbana and surrounding areas of east central Illinois. Rest of today, cloudy with a chance of sprinkles. Much cooler. Near steady temperature in the mid-60s. Northeast winds 10 to 15 miles an hour. Tonight, mostly cloudy with a chance of sprinkles. Lows in the upper 50s. Northeast winds 10 to 15 miles an hour. Tuesday, mostly cloudy with a chance of sprinkles in the morning, then partly sunny in the afternoon. Highs in the upper 60s. Northeast winds 10 to 15 miles an hour. Tuesday night, mostly cloudy until midnight, then becoming partly cloudy. Lows in the mid-50s. Northeast winds 10 to 15 miles an hour. Wednesday, partly sunny in the morning, then becoming mostly cloudy. Highs in the upper 60s. Northeast winds 10 to 15 miles an hour. Wednesday night and Thursday, mostly cloudy. Lows in the mid-50s. Highs in the lower 70s. Thursday night and Friday, partly cloudy. Lows in the lower 50s. Highs in the lower 70s. Friday night through Sunday, mostly cloudy. Lows in the lower 50s. Highs in the lower 70s. Again, the forecast for lower 70s. Thursday night and Friday, partly cloudy. Lows in the lower 50s. Highs in the lower 70s. Friday night through Sunday, mostly cloudy. Lows in the lower 50s. Highs in the lower 70s. Again, the forecast for Champaign, Urbana and surrounding

areas of east central Illinois for the rest of today, cloudy with a chance of sprinkles. Much cooler. Near steady temperature in the mid-60s. Northeast winds 10 to 15 miles an hour. At 2 p.m. at the Champaign Airport, skies were cloudy. The temperature was 65 degrees, the dew point was 60, and the relative humidity was 84%. The wind was northeast at 8 miles an hour. The pressure was 30.06 inches and steady. Elsewhere around the area, it was cloudy. It was 62 at Peoria, 62 at Bloomington, 65 at Rantoul, and 69 at Paris. Terre Haute reported 66, Mattoon reported 66, Decatur reported 65, and Springfield reported 66. And once again at 2 p.m. at the Champaign Airport, under cloudy skies, the temperature was 65. Looking elsewhere around the Midwest at 2 p.m., Chicago was cloudy, and 65. Indianapolis was cloudy, and 64. St. Louis was cloudy, and 70. Kansas City had light rain, and 69. Des Moines had drizzle, and 61. Milwaukee was partly sunny, and 62. And now a discussion of hazardous weather conditions for the following counties in Illinois: Champaign, Coles, DeWitt, Douglas, Edgar, Moultrie, Piatt, and Vermilion. This hazardous weather outlook is for central Illinois, east central Illinois, southeast Illinois, and west central Illinois. For tonight, no hazardous weather is expected at this time. For Tuesday through Sunday, no hazardous weather is expected at this time. Spotter information statement, spotter activation is not anticipated through tonight. The time is currently 2:35 p.m. Central Daylight Time. 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Now for the official National Weather Service forecast for Champaign, Urbana, and surrounding areas of east central Illinois. Rest of today, cloudy with a chance of sprinkles. Much cooler. Near steady temperature in the mid-60s. Northeast winds 10 to 15 miles an hour. Tonight, mostly cloudy with a chance of sprinkles. Lows in the upper 50s. Northeast winds 10 to 15 miles an hour. Tuesday, mostly cloudy with a chance of sprinkles in the morning, then partly sunny in the afternoon. Highs in the upper 60s. Northeast winds 10 to 15 miles an hour. Tuesday night, mostly cloudy until midnight, then becoming partly cloudy. Lows in the mid-50s. Northeast winds 10 to 15 miles an hour. Wednesday, partly sunny in the morning, then becoming mostly cloudy. Highs in the upper 60s. Northeast winds 10 to 15 miles an hour. Wednesday night and Thursday, mostly cloudy. Lows in the mid-50s. Highs in the lower 70s. Thursday night and Friday, partly cloudy. Lows in the lower 50s. Highs in the lower 70s. Friday night through Sunday, mostly cloudy. Lows in the lower 50s. Highs in the lower 70s. Again, the forecast for Champaign, Urbana, and surrounding areas of east central Illinois for the rest of today, cloudy with a chance of sprinkles. Much cooler. Near steady temperature in the mid-60s. Northeast winds 10 to 15 miles an hour. At 2 p.m. at the Champaign Airport, skies were cloudy. The temperature was 65 degrees, the dew point was 60, and the relative humidity was 84%. The wind was northeast at 8 miles an hour. The pressure was 30.06 inches and steady. Elsewhere around the area, it was cloudy. It was 62 at Peoria, 62 at Bloomington, 65 at Rantoul, and 69 at Paris. Terre Haute reported 66, Mattoon reported 66, Decatur reported 65, and Springfield reported 66. And once again at 2 p.m. at the Champaign Airport, under cloudy skies, the temperature was 65. Looking elsewhere around the Midwest at 2 p.m., Chicago was cloudy, and 65. Indianapolis was cloudy, and 64. St. Louis was cloudy, and 70. Kansas City had light rain, and 69. Des Moines had drizzle, and 61. Milwaukee was partly sunny, and 62. And now a discussion of hazardous weather conditions for the following counties in Illinois: Champaign, Coles, DeWitt, Douglas, Edgar, Moultrie,

Hyatt and Vermilion. This hazardous weather outlook is for Central Illinois, East Central Illinois, Southeast Illinois and West Central Illinois. For tonight, no hazardous weather is expected at this time. For Tuesday through Sunday, no hazardous weather is expected at this time. Spotter information statement, spotter activation is not anticipated through tonight. The time is currently 2:38 p.m. Central Daylight Time. 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Now for the official National Weather Service forecast for Champaign, Urbana and surrounding areas of East Central Illinois. Rest of today, cloudy with a chance of sprinkles. Much cooler. Near steady temperature in the mid-60s. Northeast winds 10 to 15 miles an hour. Tonight, mostly cloudy with a chance of sprinkles. Lows in the upper 50s. Northeast winds 10 to 15 miles an hour. Tuesday, mostly cloudy with a chance of sprinkles in the morning, then partly sunny in the afternoon. Highs in the upper 60s. Northeast winds 10 to 15 miles an hour. Tuesday night, mostly cloudy until midnight, then becoming partly cloudy. Lows in the mid-50s. Northeast winds 10 to 15 miles an hour. Wednesday, partly sunny in the morning, then becoming mostly cloudy. Highs in the upper 60s. Northeast winds 10 to 15 miles an hour. Wednesday night and Thursday, mostly cloudy. Lows in the mid-50s. Highs in the lower 70s. Thursday night and Friday, partly cloudy. Lows in the lower 50s. Highs in the lower 70s. Friday night through Sunday, mostly cloudy. Lows in the lower 50s. Highs in the lower 70s. Again, the forecast for Champaign, Urbana and surrounding areas of East Central Illinois for the rest of today, cloudy with a chance of sprinkles. Much cooler. Near steady temperature in the mid-60s. Northeast winds 10 to 15 miles an hour. At 2 p.m. at the Champaign Airport, skies were cloudy. The temperature was 65 degrees, the dew point was 60, and the relative humidity was 84%. The wind was northeast at 8 miles an hour. The pressure was 30.06 inches and steady. Elsewhere around the area, it was cloudy. It was 62 at Peoria, 62 at Bloomington, 65 at Rantoul, and 69 at Paris. Terre Haute reported 66, Mattoon reported 66, Decatur reported 65, and Springfield reported 66. And once again at 2 p.m. at the Champaign Airport, under cloudy skies, the temperature was 65. Looking elsewhere around the Midwest at 2 p.m., Chicago was cloudy, and 65. Indianapolis was cloudy, and 64. St. Louis was cloudy, and 70. Kansas City had light rain, and 69. Des Moines had drizzle, and 61. Milwaukee was partly sunny, and 62. And now a discussion of hazardous weather conditions for the following counties in Illinois, Champaign, Coles, DeWitt, Douglas, Edgar, Moultrie, Hyatt, and Vermilion. This hazardous weather outlook is for Central Illinois, East Central Illinois, Southeast Illinois, and West Central Illinois. For tonight, no hazardous weather is expected at this time. For Tuesday through Sunday, no hazardous weather is expected at this time. Spotter information statement, spotter activation is not anticipated through tonight. The time is currently 2:42 p.m. Central Daylight Time. 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Now for the official National Weather Service forecast for Champaign, Urbana and surrounding areas of East Central Illinois. Rest of today, cloudy with a chance of sprinkles. Much cooler. Near steady temperature in the mid-60s. Northeast winds 10 to 15 miles an hour. Tonight, mostly cloudy with a chance of sprinkles. Lows in the upper 50s. Northeast winds 10 to 15 miles an hour. Tuesday, mostly cloudy with a chance of sprinkles in the morning, then partly sunny in the afternoon. Highs in the upper 60s. Northeast winds 10 to 15 miles an hour. Tuesday night, mostly cloudy until midnight, then becoming partly cloudy. Lows in the mid-50s. Northeast winds 10 to 15 miles an hour. Wednesday, partly sunny in the morning, then becoming mostly cloudy.

highs in the upper 60s. Northeast winds 10 to 15 miles an hour. Wednesday night and Thursday, mostly cloudy. Lows in the mid-50s. Highs in the lower 70s. Thursday night and Friday, partly cloudy. Lows in the lower 50s. Highs in the lower 70s. Friday night through Sunday, mostly cloudy. Lows in the lower 50s. Highs in the lower 70s. Again, the forecast for Champaign, Urbana and surrounding areas of East Central Illinois for the rest of today, cloudy with a chance of sprinkles. Much cooler. Near steady temperature in the mid-60s. Northeast winds 10 to 15 miles an hour. At 2 p.m. at the Champaign Airport, skies were cloudy. The temperature was 65 degrees, the dew point was 60, and the relative humidity was 84%. The wind was northeast at 8 miles an hour. The pressure was 30.06 inches and steady. Elsewhere around the area, it was cloudy. It was 62 at Peoria, 62 at Bloomington, 65 at Rantoul, and 69 at Paris. Terre Haute reported 66, Mattoon reported 66, Decatur reported 65, and Springfield reported 66. And once again at 2 p.m. at the Champaign Airport, under cloudy skies, the temperature was 65. Looking elsewhere around the Midwest at 2 p.m., Chicago was cloudy, and 65. Indianapolis was cloudy, and 64. St. Louis was cloudy, and 70. Kansas City had light rain, and 69. Des Moines had drizzle, and 61. Milwaukee was partly sunny, and 62. And now a discussion of hazardous weather conditions for the following counties in Illinois: Champaign, Coles, DeWitt, Douglas, Edgar, Moultrie, Piatt, and Vermilion. This hazardous weather outlook is for Central Illinois, East Central Illinois, Southeast Illinois, and West Central Illinois. For tonight, no hazardous weather is expected at this time. For Tuesday through Sunday, no hazardous weather is expected at this time. Spotter information statement, spotter activation is not anticipated through tonight. The time is currently 2:45 p.m. Central Daylight Time. 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Now for the official National Weather Service forecast for Champaign, Urbana and surrounding areas of East Central Illinois. Rest of today, cloudy with a chance of sprinkles. Much cooler. Near steady temperature in the mid-60s. Northeast winds 10 to 15 miles an hour. Tonight, mostly cloudy with a chance of sprinkles. Lows in the upper 50s. Northeast winds 10 to 15 miles an hour. Tuesday, mostly cloudy with a chance of sprinkles in the morning, then partly sunny in the afternoon. Highs in the upper 60s. Northeast winds 10 to 15 miles an hour. Tuesday night, mostly cloudy until midnight, then becoming partly cloudy. Lows in the mid-50s. Northeast winds 10 to 15 miles an hour. Wednesday, partly sunny in the morning, then becoming mostly cloudy. Highs in the upper 60s. Northeast winds 10 to 15 miles an hour. Wednesday night and Thursday, mostly cloudy. Lows in the mid-50s. Highs in the lower 70s. Thursday night and Friday, partly cloudy. Lows in the lower 50s. Highs in the lower 70s. Friday night through Sunday, mostly cloudy. Lows in the lower 50s. Highs in the lower 70s. Again, the forecast for Champaign, Urbana and surrounding areas of East Central Illinois for the rest of today, cloudy with a chance of sprinkles. Much cooler. Near steady temperature in the mid-60s. Northeast winds 10 to 15 miles an hour. At 2 p.m. at the Champaign Airport, skies were cloudy. The temperature was 65 degrees, the dew point was 60, and the relative humidity was 84%. The wind was northeast at 8 miles an hour. The pressure was 30.06 inches and steady. Elsewhere around the area, it was cloudy. It was 62 at Peoria, 62 at Bloomington, 65 at Rantoul, and 69 at Paris. Terre Haute reported 66, Mattoon reported 66, Decatur reported 65, and Springfield reported 66. And once again at 2 p.m. at the Champaign Airport, under cloudy skies, the temperature was 65.

Looking elsewhere around the Midwest at 2 p.m., Chicago was cloudy and 65. Indianapolis was cloudy and 64. St. Louis was cloudy and 70. Kansas City had light rain and 69. Des Moines had drizzle and 61. Milwaukee was partly sunny and 62. And now a discussion of hazardous weather conditions for the following counties in Illinois: Champaign, Coles, DeWitt, Douglas, Edgar, Moultrie, Piatt, and Vermilion. This hazardous weather outlook is for Central Illinois, East Central Illinois, Southeast Illinois, and West Central Illinois. For tonight, no hazardous weather is expected at this time. For Tuesday through Sunday, no hazardous weather is expected at this time. Spotter information statement: spotter activation is not anticipated through tonight. The time is currently 2:49 p.m. Central Daylight Time. 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Now for the official National Weather Service forecast for Champaign, Urbana, and surrounding areas of East Central Illinois. Rest of today, cloudy with a chance of sprinkles. Much cooler. Near steady temperature in the mid-60s. Northeast winds 10 to 15 miles an hour. Tonight, mostly cloudy with a chance of sprinkles. Lows in the upper 50s. Northeast winds 10 to 15 miles an hour. Tuesday, mostly cloudy with a chance of sprinkles in the morning, then partly sunny in the afternoon. Highs in the upper 60s. Northeast winds 10 to 15 miles an hour. Tuesday night, mostly cloudy until midnight, then becoming partly cloudy. Lows in the mid-50s. Northeast winds 10 to 15 miles an hour. Wednesday, partly sunny in the morning, then becoming mostly cloudy. Highs in the upper 60s. Northeast winds 10 to 15 miles an hour. Wednesday night and Thursday, mostly cloudy. Lows in the mid-50s. Highs in the lower 70s. Thursday night and Friday, partly cloudy. Lows in the lower 50s. Highs in the lower 70s. Friday night through Sunday, mostly cloudy. Lows in the lower 50s. Highs in the lower 70s. Again, the forecast for Champaign, Urbana, and surrounding areas of East Central Illinois for the rest of today: cloudy with a chance of sprinkles. Much cooler. Near steady temperature in the mid-60s. Northeast winds 10 to 15 miles an hour. At 2 p.m. at the Champaign Airport, skies were cloudy. The temperature was 65 degrees, the dew point was 60, and the relative humidity was 84%. The wind was northeast at 8 miles an hour. The pressure was 30.06 inches and steady. Elsewhere around the area, it was cloudy. It was 62 at Peoria, 62 at Bloomington, 65 at Rantoul, and 69 at Paris. Terre Haute reported 66, Mattoon reported 66, Decatur reported 65, and Springfield reported 66. And once again at 2 p.m. at the Champaign Airport, under cloudy skies, the temperature was 65. Looking elsewhere around the Midwest at 2 p.m., Chicago was cloudy and 65. Indianapolis was cloudy and 64. St. Louis was cloudy and 70. Kansas City had light rain and 69. Des Moines had drizzle and 61. Milwaukee was partly sunny and 62. And now a discussion of hazardous weather conditions for the following counties in Illinois: Champaign, Coles, DeWitt, Douglas, Edgar, Moultrie, Piatt, and Vermilion. This hazardous weather outlook is for Central Illinois, East Central Illinois, Southeast Illinois, and West Central Illinois. For tonight, no hazardous weather is expected at this time. For Tuesday through Sunday, no hazardous weather is expected at this time. Spotter information statement: spotter activation is not anticipated through tonight. The time is currently 2:52 p.m. Central Daylight Time. 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Now for the official National Weather Service forecast for Champaign, Urbana, and surrounding areas of East Central Illinois. Rest of today, cloudy with a chance of sprinkles. Much cooler. Near steady temperature in the mid-60s. Northeast winds 10 to 15 miles an hour. Tonight, mostly cloudy with a chance of sprinkles.

Wednesday, partly sunny in the morning, then becoming mostly cloudy. Highs in the upper 60s. Northeast winds 10 to 15 miles an hour. Wednesday night and Thursday, mostly cloudy. Lows in the mid-50s. Highs in the lower 70s. Thursday night and Friday, partly cloudy. Lows in the lower 50s. Highs in the lower 70s. Friday night through Sunday, mostly cloudy. Lows in the lower 50s. Highs in the lower 70s. Again, the forecast for Champaign, Urbana and surrounding areas of East Central Illinois for the rest of today, cloudy with a chance of sprinkles. Much cooler. Near steady temperature in the mid-60s. Northeast winds 10 to 15 miles an hour. At 2 p.m. at the Champaign Airport, skies were cloudy. The temperature was 65 degrees, the dew point was 60, and the relative humidity was 84%. The wind was northeast at 8 miles an hour. The pressure was 30.06 inches and steady. Elsewhere around the area, it was cloudy. It was 62 at Peoria, 62 at Bloomington, 65 at Rantoul, and 69 at Paris. Terre Haute reported 66, Mattoon reported 66, Decatur reported 65, and Springfield reported 66. And once again at 2 p.m. at the Champaign Airport, under cloudy skies, the temperature was 65. Looking elsewhere around the Midwest at 2 p.m., Chicago was cloudy, and 65. Indianapolis was cloudy, and 64. St. Louis was cloudy, and 70. Kansas City had light rain, and 69. Des Moines had drizzle, and 61. Milwaukee was partly sunny, and 62. And now a discussion of hazardous weather conditions for the following counties in Illinois: Champaign, Coles, DeWitt, Douglas, Edgar, Moultrie, Piatt, and Vermilion. This hazardous weather outlook is for Central Illinois, East Central Illinois, Southeast Illinois, and West Central Illinois. For tonight, no hazardous weather is expected at this time. For Tuesday through Sunday, no hazardous weather is expected at this time. Spotter information statement, spotter activation is not anticipated through tonight. The time is currently 2:56 p.m. Central Daylight Time. 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Now for the official National Weather Service forecast for Champaign, Urbana and surrounding areas of East Central Illinois. Rest of today, cloudy with a chance of sprinkles. Much cooler. Near steady temperature in the mid-60s. Northeast winds 10 to 15 miles an hour. Tonight, mostly cloudy with a chance of sprinkles. Lows in the upper 50s. Northeast winds 10 to 15 miles an hour. Tuesday, mostly cloudy with a chance of sprinkles in the morning, then partly sunny in the afternoon. Highs in the upper 60s. Northeast winds 10 to 15 miles an hour. Tuesday night, mostly cloudy until midnight, then becoming partly cloudy. Lows in the mid-50s. Northeast winds 10 to 15 miles an hour. Wednesday, partly sunny in the morning, then becoming mostly cloudy. Highs in the upper 60s. Northeast winds 10 to 15 miles an hour. Wednesday night and Thursday, mostly cloudy. Lows in the mid-50s. Highs in the lower 70s. Thursday night and Friday, partly cloudy. Lows in the lower 50s. Highs in the lower 70s. Friday night through Sunday, mostly cloudy. Lows in the lower 50s. Highs in the lower 70s. Again, the forecast for Champaign, Urbana and surrounding areas of East Central Illinois for the rest of today, cloudy with a chance of sprinkles. Much cooler. Near steady temperature in the mid-60s. Northeast winds 10 to 15 miles an hour. At 2 p.m. at the Champaign Airport, skies were cloudy. The temperature was 65 degrees, the dew point was 60, and the relative humidity was 84%. The wind was northeast at 8 miles an hour. The pressure was 30.06 inches and steady. Elsewhere around the area, it was cloudy. It was 62 at Peoria, 62 at Bloomington, 65 at Rantoul, and 69 at Paris. Terre Haute reported 66, Mattoon reported 66, Decatur reported 65, and Springfield reported 66. And once again at 2 p.m. at the

Ain Airport, under cloudy skies, the temperature was 65. Looking elsewhere around the Midwest at 2 p.m., Chicago was cloudy, and 65. Indianapolis was cloudy, and 64. St. Louis was cloudy, and 70. Kansas City had light rain, and 69. Des Moines had drizzle, and 61. Milwaukee was partly sunny, and 62. And now a discussion of hazardous weather conditions for the following counties in Illinois: Champaign, Coles, DeWitt, Douglas, Edgar, Moultrie, Piatt, and Vermilion. This hazardous weather outlook is for Central Illinois, East Central Illinois, Southeast Illinois, and West Central Illinois. For tonight, no hazardous weather is expected at this time. For Tuesday through Sunday, no hazardous weather is expected at this time. Spotter information statement: spotter activation is not anticipated through tonight. The time is currently 3 p.m. Central Daylight Time. 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Now for the official National Weather Service forecast for Champaign, Urbana, and surrounding areas of East Central Illinois. Rest of today, cloudy with a chance of sprinkles. Much cooler. Near steady temperature in the mid-60s. Northeast winds 10 to 15 miles an hour. Tonight, mostly cloudy with a chance of sprinkles. Lows in the upper 50s. Northeast winds 10 to 15 miles an hour. Tuesday, mostly cloudy with a chance of sprinkles in the morning, then partly sunny in the afternoon. Highs in the upper 60s. Northeast winds 10 to 15 miles an hour. Tuesday night, mostly cloudy until midnight, then becoming partly cloudy. Lows in the mid-50s. Northeast winds 10 to 15 miles an hour. Wednesday, partly sunny in the morning, then becoming mostly cloudy. Highs in the upper 60s. Northeast winds 10 to 15 miles an hour. Wednesday night and Thursday, mostly cloudy. Lows in the mid-50s. Highs in the lower 70s. Thursday night and Friday, partly cloudy. Lows in the lower 50s. Highs in the lower 70s. Friday night through Sunday, mostly cloudy. Lows in the lower 50s. Highs in the lower 70s. Again, the forecast for Champaign, Urbana, and surrounding areas of East Central Illinois for the rest of today: cloudy with a chance of sprinkles. Much cooler. Near steady temperature in the mid-60s. Northeast winds 10 to 15 miles an hour. And now a discussion of hazardous weather conditions for the following counties in Illinois: Champaign, Coles, DeWitt, Douglas, Edgar, Moultrie, Piatt, and Vermilion. This hazardous weather outlook is for Central Illinois, East Central Illinois, Southeast Illinois, and West Central Illinois. For tonight, no hazardous weather is expected at this time. For Tuesday through Sunday, no hazardous weather is expected at this time. Spotter information statement: spotter activation is not anticipated through tonight. The time is currently 3:02 p.m. Central Daylight Time. 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Now for the official National Weather Service forecast for Champaign, Urbana, and surrounding areas of East Central Illinois. Rest of today, cloudy with a chance of sprinkles. Much cooler. Near steady temperature in the mid-60s. Northeast winds 10 to 15 miles an hour. Tonight, mostly cloudy with a chance of sprinkles. Lows in the upper 50s. Northeast winds 10 to 15 miles an hour. Tuesday, mostly cloudy with a chance of sprinkles in the morning, then partly sunny in the afternoon. Highs in the upper 60s. Northeast winds 10 to 15 miles an hour. Tuesday night, mostly cloudy until midnight, then becoming partly cloudy. Lows in the mid-50s. Northeast winds 10 to 15 miles an hour. Wednesday, partly sunny in the morning, then becoming mostly cloudy. Highs in the upper 60s. Northeast winds 10 to 15 miles an hour. Wednesday night and Thursday, mostly cloudy. Lows in the mid-50s. Highs in the lower 70s. Thursday night and Friday, partly cloudy. Lows in the lower 50s. Highs in the lower 70s. Friday night through Sunday, mostly cloudy. Lows in the lower 50s. Highs in the lower 70s.

Again, the forecast for Champaign, Urbana, and surrounding areas of East Central Illinois for the rest of today, cloudy with a chance of sprinkles. Much cooler. Near steady temperature in the mid-60s. Northeast winds 10 to 15 miles an hour. And now a discussion of hazardous weather conditions for the following counties in Illinois: Champaign, Coles, DeWitt, Douglas, Edgar, Moultrie, Piatt, and Vermilion. This hazardous weather outlook is for Central Illinois, East Central Illinois, Southeast Illinois, and West Central Illinois. For tonight, no hazardous weather is expected at this time. For Tuesday through Sunday, no hazardous weather is expected at this time. Spotter information statement: spotter activation is not anticipated through tonight. The time is currently 3:04 p.m. Central Daylight Time. 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Now for the official National Weather Service forecast for Champaign, Urbana, and surrounding areas of East Central Illinois. Rest of today, cloudy with a chance of sprinkles. Much cooler. Near steady temperature in the mid-60s. Northeast winds 10 to 15 miles an hour. Tonight, mostly cloudy with a chance of sprinkles. Lows in the upper 50s. Northeast winds 10 to 15 miles an hour. Tuesday, mostly cloudy with a chance of sprinkles in the morning, then partly sunny in the afternoon. Highs in the upper 60s. Northeast winds 10 to 15 miles an hour. Tuesday night, mostly cloudy until midnight, then becoming partly cloudy. Lows in the mid-50s. Northeast winds 10 to 15 miles an hour. Wednesday, partly sunny in the morning, then becoming mostly cloudy. Highs in the upper 60s. Northeast winds 10 to 15 miles an hour. Wednesday night and Thursday, mostly cloudy. Lows in the mid-50s. Highs in the lower 70s. Thursday night and Friday, partly cloudy. Lows in the lower 50s. Highs in the lower 70s. Friday night through Sunday, mostly cloudy. Lows in the lower 50s. Highs in the lower 70s. Again, the forecast for Champaign, Urbana, and surrounding areas of East Central Illinois for the rest of today, cloudy with a chance of sprinkles. Much cooler. Near steady temperature in the mid-60s. Northeast winds 10 to 15 miles an hour. 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Programming originates from NOAA's National Weather Service office in Lincoln and transmits from the WCIA television tower near Seymour. The station serves the following counties: Champaign, DeWitt, Coles, Douglas, Edgar, Ford, Moultrie, Piatt, and Vermilion. WXJ76 is part of the All Hazards Network of NOAA Weather Radio. At 3 p.m. at the Champaign Airport, skies were cloudy. The temperature was 66 degrees, the dew point was 59, and the relative humidity was 78%. The wind was northeast at 12 miles an hour. The pressure was 30.06 inches and steady. Elsewhere around the area, it was cloudy, with a temperature of 62 at Peoria, 63 at Bloomington, and 67 at Terre Haute. Under cloudy skies, Mattoon reported 67, Decatur reported 66, and Springfield reported 66. And once again at 3 p.m. at the Champaign Airport, under cloudy skies, the temperature was 66. And now a discussion of hazardous weather conditions for the following counties in Illinois: Champaign, Coles, DeWitt, Douglas, Edgar, Moultrie, Piatt, and Vermilion. This hazardous weather outlook is for Central Illinois, East Central Illinois, Southeast Illinois, and West Central Illinois. For tonight, no hazardous weather is expected at this time. For Tuesday through Sunday, no hazardous weather is expected at this time. Spotter information statement: spotter activation is not anticipated through tonight. The time is currently 3:08 p.m. Central Daylight Time. 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Now for the official National Weather Service forecast for Champaign, Urbana, and surrounding areas of East Central Illinois. Rest of today, cloudy with a chance of sprinkles. Much cooler. Near steady temperature in the mid-60s. Northeast winds

to 15 miles an hour. Tonight, mostly cloudy with a chance of sprinkles. Lows in the upper 50s. Northeast winds 10 to 15 miles an hour. Tuesday, mostly cloudy with a chance of sprinkles in the morning, then partly sunny in the afternoon. Highs in the upper 60s. Northeast winds 10 to 15 miles an hour. Tuesday night, mostly cloudy until midnight, then becoming partly cloudy. Lows in the mid-50s. Northeast winds 10 to 15 miles an hour. Wednesday, partly sunny in the morning, then becoming mostly cloudy. Highs in the upper 60s. Northeast winds 10 to 15 miles an hour. Wednesday night and Thursday, mostly cloudy. Lows in the mid-50s. Highs in the lower 70s. Thursday night and Friday, partly cloudy. Lows in the lower 50s. Highs in the lower 70s. Friday night through Sunday, mostly cloudy. Lows in the lower 50s. Highs in the lower 70s. Again, the forecast for Champaign, Urbana and surrounding areas of East Central Illinois for the rest of today, cloudy with a chance of sprinkles. Much cooler. Near steady temperature in the mid-60s. Northeast winds 10 to 15 miles an hour. At 3 p.m. at the Champaign Airport, skies were cloudy. The temperature was 66 degrees, the dew point was 59, and the relative humidity was 78%. The wind was northeast at 12 miles an hour. The pressure was 30.06 inches and steady. Elsewhere around the area, it was cloudy, with a temperature of 62 at Peoria, 63 at Bloomington, and 67 at Terre Haute. Under cloudy skies, Mattoon reported 67, Decatur reported 66, and Springfield reported 66. And once again at 3 p.m. at the Champaign Airport, under cloudy skies, the temperature was 66. At 3 p.m. at the Champaign Airport, skies were cloudy. The temperature was 66 degrees, the dew point was 59, and the relative humidity was 78%. The wind was northeast at 12 miles an hour. The pressure was 30.06 inches and steady. Elsewhere around the area, it was cloudy, and temperatures were in the lower to upper 60s. And once again at 3 p.m. at the Champaign Airport, under cloudy skies, the temperature was 66. Looking elsewhere around the Midwest at 3 p.m., Chicago was partly sunny, and 63. Indianapolis was cloudy, and 65. St. Louis was cloudy, and 72. Kansas City had light rain, and 70. Des Moines had drizzle and fog, and 61. Milwaukee was partly sunny, and 62. And now a discussion of hazardous weather conditions for the following counties in Illinois: Champaign, Coles, DeWitt, Douglas, Edgar, Moultrie, Piatt, and Vermilion. This hazardous weather outlook is for Central Illinois, East Central Illinois, Southeast Illinois, and West Central Illinois. For tonight, no hazardous weather is expected at this time. For Tuesday through Sunday, no hazardous weather is expected at this time. Spotter information statement, spotter activation is not anticipated through tonight. The time is currently 3:12 p.m. Central Daylight Time. 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Now for the official National Weather Service forecast for Champaign, Urbana and surrounding areas of East Central Illinois. Rest of today, cloudy with a chance of sprinkles. Much cooler. Near steady temperature in the mid-60s. Northeast winds 10 to 15 miles an hour. Tonight, mostly cloudy with a chance of sprinkles. Lows in the upper 50s. Northeast winds 10 to 15 miles an hour. Tuesday, mostly cloudy with a chance of sprinkles in the morning, then partly sunny in the afternoon. Highs in the upper 60s. Northeast winds 10 to 15 miles an hour. Tuesday night, mostly cloudy until midnight, then becoming partly cloudy. Lows in the mid-50s. Northeast winds 10 to 15 miles an hour. Wednesday, partly sunny in the morning, then becoming mostly cloudy. Highs in the upper 60s. Northeast winds 10 to 15 miles an hour. Wednesday night and Thursday, mostly cloudy. Lows in the mid-50s. Highs in the lower 70s. Thursday night and Friday, partly cloudy. Lows in the lower 50s. Highs in the lower 70s.
Saturday night through Sunday, mostly cloudy. Lows in the lower 50s. Highs in the lower 70s. Again, the forecast for Champaign, Urbana and surrounding areas of east central Illinois for the rest of today, cloudy with a chance of sprinkles. Much cooler. Near steady temperature in the mid-60s. Northeast winds 10 to 15 miles an hour. At 3 p.m. at the Champaign Airport, skies were cloudy. The temperature was 66 degrees, the dew point was 59, and the relative humidity was 78%. The wind was northeast at 12 miles an hour. The pressure was 30.06 inches and steady. Elsewhere around the area, it was cloudy, and temperatures were in the lower to upper 60s. And once again at 3 p.m. at the Champaign Airport, under cloudy skies, the temperature was 66. Looking elsewhere around the Midwest at 3 p.m., Chicago was partly sunny, and 63. Indianapolis was cloudy, and 65. St. Louis was cloudy, and 72. Kansas City had light rain, and 70. Des Moines had drizzle and fog, and 61. Milwaukee was partly sunny, and 62. And now a discussion of hazardous weather conditions for the following counties in Illinois: Champaign, Coles, DeWitt, Douglas, Edgar, Moultrie, Piatt, and Vermilion. This hazardous weather outlook is for central Illinois, east central Illinois, southeast Illinois, and west central Illinois. For tonight, no hazardous weather is expected at this time. For Tuesday through Sunday, no hazardous weather is expected at this time. Spotter information statement, spotter activation is not anticipated through tonight. The time is currently 3:15 p.m. Central Daylight Time. 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Now for the official National Weather Service forecast for Champaign, Urbana and surrounding areas of east central Illinois. Rest of today, cloudy with a chance of sprinkles. Much cooler. Near steady temperature in the mid-60s. Northeast winds 10 to 15 miles an hour. Tonight, mostly cloudy with a chance of sprinkles. Lows in the upper 50s. Northeast winds 10 to 15 miles an hour. Tuesday, mostly cloudy with a chance of sprinkles in the morning, then partly sunny in the afternoon. Highs in the upper 60s. Northeast winds 10 to 15 miles an hour. Tuesday night, mostly cloudy until midnight, then becoming partly cloudy. Lows in the mid-50s. Northeast winds 10 to 15 miles an hour. Wednesday, partly sunny in the morning, then becoming mostly cloudy. Highs in the upper 60s. Northeast winds 10 to 15 miles an hour. Wednesday night and Thursday, mostly cloudy. Lows in the mid-50s. Highs in the lower 70s. Thursday night and Friday, partly cloudy. Lows in the lower 50s. Highs in the lower 70s. Friday night through Sunday, mostly cloudy. Lows in the lower 50s. Highs in the lower 70s. Again, the forecast for Champaign, Urbana and surrounding areas of east central Illinois for the rest of today, cloudy with a chance of sprinkles. Much cooler. Near steady temperature in the mid-60s. Northeast winds 10 to 15 miles an hour. At 3 p.m. at the Champaign Airport, skies were cloudy. The temperature was 66 degrees, the dew point was 59, and the relative humidity was 78%. The wind was northeast at 12 miles an hour. The pressure was 30.06 inches and steady. Elsewhere around the area, it was cloudy, and temperatures were in the lower to upper 60s. And once again at 3 p.m. at the Champaign Airport, under cloudy skies, the temperature was 66. Looking elsewhere around the Midwest at 3 p.m., Chicago was partly sunny, and 63. Indianapolis was cloudy, and 65. St. Louis was cloudy, and 72. Kansas City had light rain, and 70. Des Moines had drizzle and fog, and 61. Milwaukee was partly sunny, and 62. And now a discussion of hazardous weather conditions for the following counties in Illinois: Champaign, Coles, DeWitt, Douglas, Edgar, Moultrie, Piatt, and Vermilion. This hazardous weather outlook is for central Illinois, east central Illinois, southeast Illinois, and west central Illinois. For tonight, no hazardous weather is expected at this time.

for Tuesday through Sunday, no hazardous weather is expected at this time. Spotter information statement, spotter activation is not anticipated through tonight. The time is currently 3:19 p.m. Central Daylight Time. 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Now for the official National Weather Service forecast for Champaign, Urbana and surrounding areas of East Central Illinois. Rest of today, cloudy with a chance of sprinkles. Much cooler. Near steady temperature in the mid-60s. Northeast winds 10 to 15 miles an hour. Tonight, mostly cloudy with a chance of sprinkles. Lows in the upper 50s. Northeast winds 10 to 15 miles an hour. Tuesday, mostly cloudy with a chance of sprinkles in the morning, then partly sunny in the afternoon. Highs in the upper 60s. Northeast winds 10 to 15 miles an hour. Tuesday night, mostly cloudy until midnight, then becoming partly cloudy. Lows in the mid-50s. Northeast winds 10 to 15 miles an hour. Wednesday, partly sunny in the morning, then becoming mostly cloudy. Highs in the upper 60s. Northeast winds 10 to 15 miles an hour. Wednesday night and Thursday, mostly cloudy. Lows in the mid-50s. Highs in the lower 70s. Thursday night and Friday, partly cloudy. Lows in the lower 50s. Highs in the lower 70s. Friday night through Sunday, mostly cloudy. Lows in the lower 50s. Highs in the lower 70s. Again, the forecast for Champaign, Urbana and surrounding areas of East Central Illinois for the rest of today, cloudy with a chance of sprinkles. Much cooler. Near steady temperature in the mid-60s. Northeast winds 10 to 15 miles an hour. At 3 p.m. at the Champaign Airport, skies were cloudy. The temperature was 66 degrees, the dew point was 59, and the relative humidity was 78%. The wind was northeast at 12 miles an hour. The pressure was 30.06 inches and steady. Elsewhere around the area, it was cloudy. It was 62 at Peoria, 63 at Bloomington, 65 at Rantoul, and 67 at Paris. Terre Haute reported 67, Mattoon reported 68, Decatur reported 66, and Springfield reported 66. And once again at 3 p.m. at the Champaign Airport, under cloudy skies, the temperature was 66. Looking elsewhere around the Midwest at 3 p.m., Chicago was partly sunny, and 63. Indianapolis was cloudy, and 65. St. Louis was cloudy, and 72. Kansas City had light rain, and 70. Des Moines had drizzle and fog, and 61. Milwaukee was partly sunny, and 62. And now a discussion of hazardous weather conditions for the following counties in Illinois, Champaign, Coles, DeWitt, Douglas, Edgar, Moultrie, Piatt, and Vermilion. This hazardous weather outlook is for Central Illinois, East Central Illinois, Southeast Illinois, and West Central Illinois. For tonight, no hazardous weather is expected at this time. For Tuesday through Sunday, no hazardous weather is expected at this time. Spotter information statement, spotter activation is not anticipated through tonight. The time is currently 3:22 p.m. Central Daylight Time. 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Now for the official National Weather Service forecast for Champaign, Urbana and surrounding areas of East Central Illinois. Rest of today, cloudy with a chance of sprinkles. Much cooler. Near steady temperature in the mid-60s. Northeast winds 10 to 15 miles an hour. Tonight, mostly cloudy with a chance of sprinkles. Lows in the upper 50s. Northeast winds 10 to 15 miles an hour. Tuesday, mostly cloudy with a chance of sprinkles in the morning, then partly sunny in the afternoon. Highs in the upper 60s. Northeast winds 10 to 15 miles an hour. Tuesday night, mostly cloudy until midnight, then becoming partly cloudy. Lows in the mid-50s. Northeast winds 10 to 15 miles an hour. Wednesday, partly sunny in the morning, then becoming mostly cloudy. Highs in the upper 60s. Northeast winds 10 to 15 miles an hour. Wednesday night and Thursday, mostly cloudy. Lows in the mid-50s.

Highs in the lower 70s. Thursday night and Friday, partly cloudy. Lows in the lower 50s. Highs in the lower 70s. Friday night through Sunday, mostly cloudy. Lows in the lower 50s. Highs in the lower 70s. Again, the forecast for Champaign, Urbana and surrounding areas of East Central Illinois for the rest of today, cloudy with a chance of sprinkles. Much cooler. Near steady temperature in the mid-60s. Northeast winds 10 to 15 miles an hour. At 3 p.m. at the Champaign Airport, skies were cloudy. The temperature was 66 degrees, the dew point was 59, and the relative humidity was 78%. The wind was northeast at 12 miles an hour. The pressure was 30.06 inches and steady. Elsewhere around the area, it was cloudy. It was 62 at Peoria, 63 at Bloomington, 65 at Rantoul, and 67 at Paris. Terre Haute reported 67, Mattoon reported 68, Decatur reported 66, and Springfield reported 66. And once again at 3 p.m. at the Champaign Airport, under cloudy skies, the temperature was 66. Looking elsewhere around the Midwest at 3 p.m., Chicago was partly sunny, and 63. Indianapolis was cloudy, and 65. St. Louis was cloudy, and 72. Kansas City had light rain, and 70. Des Moines had drizzle and fog, and 61. Milwaukee was partly sunny, and 62. And now a discussion of hazardous weather conditions for the following counties in Illinois: Champaign, Coles, DeWitt, Douglas, Edgar, Moultrie, Piatt, and Vermilion. This hazardous weather outlook is for Central Illinois, East Central Illinois, Southeast Illinois, and West Central Illinois. For tonight, no hazardous weather is expected at this time. For Tuesday through Sunday, no hazardous weather is expected at this time. Spotter information statement, spotter activation is not anticipated through tonight. The time is currently 3:26 p.m. Central Daylight Time. 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Now for the official National Weather Service forecast for Champaign, Urbana and surrounding areas of East Central Illinois. Rest of today, cloudy with a chance of sprinkles. Much cooler. Near steady temperature in the mid-60s. Northeast winds 10 to 15 miles an hour. Tonight, mostly cloudy with a chance of sprinkles. Lows in the upper 50s. Northeast winds 10 to 15 miles an hour. Tuesday, mostly cloudy with a chance of sprinkles in the morning, then partly sunny in the afternoon. Highs in the upper 60s. Northeast winds 10 to 15 miles an hour. Tuesday night, mostly cloudy until midnight, then becoming partly cloudy. Lows in the mid-50s. Northeast winds 10 to 15 miles an hour. Wednesday, partly sunny in the morning, then becoming mostly cloudy. Highs in the upper 60s. Northeast winds 10 to 15 miles an hour. Wednesday night and Thursday, mostly cloudy. Lows in the mid-50s. Highs in the lower 70s. Thursday night and Friday, partly cloudy. Lows in the lower 50s. Highs in the lower 70s. Friday night through Sunday, mostly cloudy. Lows in the lower 50s. Highs in the lower 70s. Again, the forecast for Champaign, Urbana and surrounding areas of East Central Illinois for the rest of today, cloudy with a chance of sprinkles. Much cooler. Near steady temperature in the mid-60s. Northeast winds 10 to 15 miles an hour. At 3 p.m. at the Champaign Airport, skies were cloudy. The temperature was 66 degrees, the dew point was 59, and the relative humidity was 78%. The wind was northeast at 12 miles an hour. The pressure was 30.06 inches and steady. Elsewhere around the area, it was cloudy. It was 62 at Peoria, 63 at Bloomington, 65 at Rantoul, and 67 at Paris. Terre Haute reported 67, Mattoon reported 68, Decatur reported 66, and Springfield reported 66. And once again at 3 p.m. at the Champaign Airport, under cloudy skies, the temperature was 66. Looking elsewhere around the Midwest at 3 p.m., Chicago was partly sunny, and 63. Indianapolis was cloudy,

65. St. Louis was cloudy and 72. Kansas City had light rain and 70. Des Moines had drizzle and fog and 61. Milwaukee was partly sunny and 62. And now a discussion of hazardous weather conditions for the following counties in Illinois: Champaign, Coles, DeWitt, Douglas, Edgar, Moultrie, Piatt, and Vermilion. This hazardous weather outlook is for Central Illinois, East Central Illinois, Southeast Illinois, and West Central Illinois. For tonight, no hazardous weather is expected at this time. For Tuesday through Sunday, no hazardous weather is expected at this time. Spotter information statement: spotter activation is not anticipated through tonight. The time is currently 3:30 p.m. Central Daylight Time. 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Now for the official National Weather Service forecast for Champaign, Urbana, and surrounding areas of East Central Illinois. Rest of today, cloudy with a chance of sprinkles. Much cooler. Near steady temperature in the mid-60s. Northeast winds 10 to 15 miles an hour. Tonight, mostly cloudy with a chance of sprinkles. Lows in the upper 50s. Northeast winds 10 to 15 miles an hour. Tuesday, mostly cloudy with a chance of sprinkles in the morning, then partly sunny in the afternoon. Highs in the upper 60s. Northeast winds 10 to 15 miles an hour. Tuesday night, mostly cloudy until midnight, then becoming partly cloudy. Lows in the mid-50s. Northeast winds 10 to 15 miles an hour. Wednesday, partly sunny in the morning, then becoming mostly cloudy. Highs in the upper 60s. Northeast winds 10 to 15 miles an hour. Wednesday night and Thursday, mostly cloudy. Lows in the mid-50s. Highs in the lower 70s. Thursday night and Friday, partly cloudy. Lows in the lower 50s. Highs in the lower 70s. Friday night through Sunday, mostly cloudy. Lows in the lower 50s. Highs in the lower 70s. Again, the forecast for Champaign, Urbana, and surrounding areas of East Central Illinois for the rest of today: cloudy with a chance of sprinkles. Much cooler. Near steady temperature in the mid-60s. Northeast winds 10 to 15 miles an hour. At 3 p.m. at the Champaign Airport, skies were cloudy. The temperature was 66 degrees, the dew point was 59, and the relative humidity was 78%. The wind was northeast at 12 miles an hour. The pressure was 30.06 inches and steady. Elsewhere around the area, it was cloudy. It was 62 at Peoria, 63 at Bloomington, 65 at Red Tool, and 67 at Paris. Terre Haute reported 67, Mattoon reported 68, Decatur reported 66, and Springfield reported 66. And once again at 3 p.m. at the Champaign Airport, under cloudy skies, the temperature was 66. Looking elsewhere around the Midwest at 3 p.m., Chicago was partly sunny, and 63. Indianapolis was cloudy, and 65. St. Louis was cloudy, and 72. Kansas City had light rain, and 70. Des Moines had drizzle and fog, and 61. Milwaukee was partly sunny, and 62. And now a discussion of hazardous weather conditions for the following counties in Illinois: Champaign, Coles, DeWitt, Douglas, Edgar, Moultrie, Piatt, and Vermilion. This hazardous one of hazardous weather conditions for the following counties in Illinois: Champaign, Coles, DeWitt, Douglas, Edgar, Moultrie, Piatt, and Vermilion. This hazardous weather outlook is for Central Illinois, East Central Illinois, Southeast Illinois, and West Central Illinois. For tonight, no hazardous weather is expected at this time. For Tuesday through Sunday, no hazardous weather is expected at this time. Spotter information statement: spotter activation is not anticipated through tonight. The time is currently 3:33 p.m. Central Daylight Time. 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Now for the official National Weather Service forecast for Champaign, Urbana, and surrounding areas of East Central Illinois. Rest of today, cloudy with a chance of sprinkles. Much cooler. Near steady temperature in the mid-60s. Northeast

Just 10 to 15 miles an hour. Tonight, mostly cloudy with a chance of sprinkles. Lows in the upper 50s. Northeast winds 10 to 15 miles an hour. Tuesday, mostly cloudy with a chance of sprinkles in the morning, then partly sunny in the afternoon. Highs in the upper 60s. Northeast winds 10 to 15 miles an hour. Tuesday night, mostly cloudy until midnight, then becoming partly cloudy. Lows in the mid-50s. Northeast winds 10 to 15 miles an hour. Wednesday, partly sunny in the morning, then becoming mostly cloudy. Highs in the upper 60s. Northeast winds 10 to 15 miles an hour. Wednesday night and Thursday, mostly cloudy. Lows in the mid-50s. Highs in the lower 70s. Thursday night and Friday, partly cloudy. Lows in the lower 50s. Highs in the lower 70s. Friday night through Sunday, mostly cloudy. Lows in the lower 50s. Highs in the lower 70s. Again, the forecast for Champaign, Urbana and surrounding areas of East Central Illinois for the rest of today, cloudy with a chance of sprinkles. Much cooler. Near steady temperature in the mid-60s. Northeast winds 10 to 15 miles an hour. At 3 p.m. at the Champaign Airport, skies were cloudy. The temperature was 66 degrees, the dew point was 59, and the relative humidity was 78%. The wind was northeast at 12 miles an hour. The pressure was 30.06 inches and steady. Elsewhere around the area, it was cloudy. It was 62 at Peoria, 63 at Bloomington, 65 at Rantoul, and 67 at Paris. Terre Haute reported 67, Mattoon reported 68, Decatur reported 66, and Springfield reported 66. And once again at 3 p.m. at the Champaign Airport, under cloudy skies, the temperature was 66. Looking elsewhere around the Midwest at 3 p.m., Chicago was partly sunny, and 63. Indianapolis was cloudy, and 65. St. Louis was cloudy, and 72. Kansas City had light rain, and 70. Des Moines had drizzle and fog, and 61. Milwaukee was partly sunny, and 62. And now a discussion of hazardous weather conditions for the following counties in Illinois: Champaign, Coles, DeWitt, Douglas, Edgar, Moultrie, Piatt, and Vermilion. This hazardous weather outlook is for Central Illinois, East Central Illinois, Southeast Illinois, and West Central Illinois. For tonight, no hazardous weather is expected at this time. For Tuesday through Sunday, no hazardous weather is expected at this time. Spotter information statement, spotter activation is not anticipated through tonight. The time is currently 3:37 p.m. Central Daylight Time. 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Now for the official National Weather Service forecast for Champaign, Urbana and surrounding areas of East Central Illinois. Rest of today, cloudy with a chance of sprinkles. Much cooler. Near steady temperature in the mid-60s. Northeast winds 10 to 15 miles an hour. Tonight, mostly cloudy with a chance of sprinkles. Lows in the upper 50s. Northeast winds 10 to 15 miles an hour. Tuesday, mostly cloudy with a chance of sprinkles in the morning, then partly sunny in the afternoon. Highs in the upper 60s. Northeast winds 10 to 15 miles an hour. Tuesday night, mostly cloudy until midnight, then becoming partly cloudy. Lows in the mid-50s. Northeast winds 10 to 15 miles an hour. Wednesday, partly sunny in the morning, then becoming mostly cloudy. Highs in the upper 60s. Northeast winds 10 to 15 miles an hour. Wednesday night and Thursday, mostly cloudy. Lows in the mid-50s. Highs in the lower 70s. Thursday night and Friday, partly cloudy. Lows in the lower 50s. Highs in the lower 70s. Friday night through Sunday, mostly cloudy. Lows in the lower 50s. Highs in the lower 70s. Again, the forecast for Champaign, Urbana and surrounding areas of East Central Illinois for the rest of today, cloudy with a chance of sprinkles. Much cooler. Near steady temperature in the mid-60s. Northeast winds 10 to 15 miles an hour. Now for the official National Weather Service forecast for Champaign, Urbana.

and surrounding areas of east-central Illinois. Tonight, mostly cloudy with a chance of sprinkles. Lows in the upper 50s. Northeast winds 10 to 15 miles an hour. Tuesday, mostly cloudy with a chance of sprinkles in the morning, then partly sunny in the afternoon. Highs in the upper 60s. Northeast winds 10 to 15 miles an hour. Tuesday night, mostly cloudy until midnight, then becoming partly cloudy. Lows in the mid-50s. Northeast winds 10 to 15 miles an hour. Wednesday, partly sunny in the morning, then becoming mostly cloudy. Highs in the upper 60s. Northeast winds 10 to 15 miles an hour. Wednesday night, mostly cloudy. Lows in the mid-50s. Northeast winds 10 to 15 miles an hour, diminishing to around 5 miles an hour after midnight. Thursday, partly sunny. Highs in the lower 70s. Thursday night and Friday, partly cloudy. Lows in the lower 50s. Highs in the lower 70s. Friday night through Sunday, mostly cloudy. Lows in the lower 50s. Highs in the lower 70s. Sunday night and Monday, partly cloudy. Lows in the lower 50s. Highs in the upper 70s. Again, the forecast for Champaign, Urbana and surrounding areas of east-central Illinois for tonight, mostly cloudy with a chance of sprinkles. Lows in the upper 50s. Northeast winds 10 to 15 miles an hour. At 3 p.m. at the Champaign Airport, skies were cloudy. The temperature was 66 degrees, the dew point was 59, and the relative humidity was 78%. The wind was northeast at 12 miles an hour. The pressure was 30.06 inches and steady. Elsewhere around the area, it was cloudy. It was 62 at Peoria, 63 at Bloomington, 65 at Rantoul, and 67 at Paris. Terre Haute reported 67, Mattoon reported 68, Decatur reported 66, and Springfield reported 66. And once again at 3 p.m. at the Champaign Airport, under cloudy skies, the temperature was 66. Looking elsewhere around the Midwest at 3 p.m., Chicago was partly sunny, and 63. Indianapolis was cloudy, and 65. St. Louis was cloudy, and 72. Kansas City had light rain, and 70. Des Moines had drizzle and fog, and 61. Milwaukee was partly sunny, and 62. And now a discussion of hazardous weather conditions for the following counties in Illinois: Champaign, Coles, DeWitt, Douglas, Edgar, Moultrie, Piatt, and Vermilion. This hazardous weather outlook is for central Illinois, east central Illinois, southeast Illinois, and west central Illinois. For tonight, no hazardous weather is expected at this time. For Tuesday through Sunday, no hazardous weather is expected at this time. Spotter information statement, spotter activation is not anticipated through tonight. The time is currently 3:42 p.m. Central Daylight Time. 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Now for the official National Weather Service forecast for Champaign, Urbana and surrounding areas of east central Illinois. Tonight, mostly cloudy with a chance of sprinkles. Lows in the upper 50s. Northeast winds 10 to 15 miles an hour. Tuesday, mostly cloudy with a chance of sprinkles in the morning, then partly sunny in the afternoon. Highs in the upper 60s. Northeast winds 10 to 15 miles an hour. Tuesday night, mostly cloudy until midnight, then becoming partly cloudy. Lows in the mid-50s. Northeast winds 10 to 15 miles an hour. Wednesday, partly sunny in the morning, then becoming mostly cloudy. Highs in the upper 60s. Northeast winds 10 to 15 miles an hour. Wednesday night, mostly cloudy. Lows in the mid-50s. Northeast winds 10 to 15 miles an hour, diminishing to around 5 miles an hour after midnight. Thursday, partly sunny. Highs in the lower 70s. Thursday night and Friday, partly cloudy. Lows in the lower 50s. Highs in the lower 70s. Friday night through Sunday, mostly cloudy. Lows in the lower 50s. Highs in the lower 70s. Sunday night and Monday, partly cloudy. Lows in the lower 50s. Highs in the upper 70s. Again, the forecast for Champaign, Urbana.

and surrounding areas of east central Illinois for tonight, mostly cloudy with a chance of sprinkles. Lows in the upper 50s. Northeast winds 10 to 15 miles an hour. At 3 p.m. at the Champaign Airport, skies were cloudy. The temperature was 66 degrees, the dew point was 59, and the relative humidity was 78%. The wind was northeast at 12 miles an hour. The pressure was 30.06 inches and steady. Elsewhere around the area, it was cloudy. It was 62 at Peoria, 63 at Bloomington, 65 at Red Hill, and 67 at Paris. Terre Haute reported 67, Mattoon reported 68, Decatur reported 66, and Springfield reported 66. And once again at 3 p.m. at the Champaign Airport, under cloudy skies, the temperature was 66. Looking elsewhere around the Midwest at 3 p.m., Chicago was partly sunny, and 63. Indianapolis was cloudy, and 65. St. Louis was cloudy, and 72. Kansas City had light rain, and 70. Des Moines had drizzle and fog, and 61. Milwaukee was partly sunny, and 62. And now a discussion of hazardous weather conditions for the following counties in Illinois: Champaign, Coles, DeWitt, Douglas, Edgar, Moultrie, Piatt, and Vermilion. This hazardous weather outlook is for central Illinois, east central Illinois, southeast Illinois, and west central Illinois. For tonight, no hazardous weather is expected at this time. For Tuesday through Sunday, no hazardous weather is expected at this time. Spotter information statement, spotter activation is not anticipated through tonight. The time is currently 3:46 p.m. Central Daylight Time. 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Now for the official National Weather Service forecast for Champaign, Urbana, and surrounding areas of east central Illinois. Tonight, mostly cloudy with a chance of sprinkles. Lows in the upper 50s. Northeast winds 10 to 15 miles an hour. Tuesday, mostly cloudy with a chance of sprinkles in the morning, then partly sunny in the afternoon. Highs in the upper 60s. Northeast winds 10 to 15 miles an hour. Tuesday night, mostly cloudy until midnight, then becoming partly cloudy. Lows in the mid-50s. Northeast winds 10 to 15 miles an hour. Wednesday, partly sunny in the morning, then becoming mostly cloudy. Highs in the upper 60s. Northeast winds 10 to 15 miles an hour. Wednesday night, mostly cloudy. Lows in the mid-50s. Northeast winds 10 to 15 miles an hour, diminishing to around 5 miles an hour after midnight. Thursday, partly sunny. Highs in the lower 70s. Thursday night and Friday, partly cloudy. Lows in the lower 50s. Highs in the lower 70s. Friday night through Sunday, mostly cloudy. Lows in the lower 50s. Highs in the lower 70s. Sunday night and Monday, partly cloudy. Lows in the lower 50s. Highs in the upper 70s. Again, the forecast for Champaign, Urbana, and surrounding areas of east central Illinois for tonight, mostly cloudy with a chance of sprinkles. Lows in the upper 50s. Northeast winds 10 to 15 miles an hour. At 3 p.m. at the Champaign Airport, skies were cloudy. The temperature was 66 degrees, the dew point was 59, and the relative humidity was 78%. The wind was northeast at 12 miles an hour. The pressure was 30.06 inches and steady. Elsewhere around the area, it was cloudy. It was 62 at Peoria, 63 at Bloomington, 65 at Red Hill, and 67 at Paris. Terre Haute reported 67, Mattoon reported 68, Decatur reported 66, and Springfield reported 66. And once again at 3 p.m. at the Champaign Airport, under cloudy skies, the temperature was 66. Looking elsewhere around the Midwest at 3 p.m., Chicago was partly sunny, and 63. Indianapolis was cloudy, and 65. St. Louis was cloudy, and 72. Kansas City had light rain, and 70. Des Moines had drizzle and fog, and 61. Milwaukee was partly sunny, and 62. And now a discussion of hazardous weather conditions for the following counties in Illinois.

Payne, Coles, DeWitt, Douglas, Edgar, Moultrie, Piatt, and Vermilion. This hazardous weather outlook is for Central Illinois, East Central Illinois, Southeast Illinois, and West Central Illinois. For tonight, no hazardous weather is expected at this time. For Tuesday through Sunday, no hazardous weather is expected at this time. Spotter information statement, spotter activation is not anticipated through tonight. The time is currently 3:49 p.m. Central Daylight Time. 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Now for the official National Weather Service forecast for Champaign, Urbana, and surrounding areas of East Central Illinois. Tonight, mostly cloudy with a chance of sprinkles. Lows in the upper 50s. Northeast winds 10 to 15 miles an hour. Tuesday, mostly cloudy with a chance of sprinkles in the morning, then partly sunny in the afternoon. Highs in the upper 60s. Northeast winds 10 to 15 miles an hour. Tuesday night, mostly cloudy until midnight, then becoming partly cloudy. Lows in the mid-50s. Northeast winds 10 to 15 miles an hour. Wednesday, partly sunny in the morning, then becoming mostly cloudy. Highs in the upper 60s. Northeast winds 10 to 15 miles an hour. Wednesday night, mostly cloudy. Lows in the mid-50s. Northeast winds 10 to 15 miles an hour, diminishing to around 5 miles an hour after midnight. Thursday, partly sunny. Highs in the lower 70s. Thursday night and Friday, partly cloudy. Lows in the lower 50s. Highs in the lower 70s. Friday night through Sunday, mostly cloudy. Lows in the lower 50s. Highs in the lower 70s. Sunday night and Monday, partly cloudy. Lows in the lower 50s. Highs in the upper 70s. Again, the forecast for Champaign, Urbana, and surrounding areas of East Central Illinois for tonight, mostly cloudy with a chance of sprinkles. Lows in the upper 50s. Northeast winds 10 to 15 miles an hour. At 3 p.m. at the Champaign Airport, skies were cloudy. The temperature was 66 degrees, the dew point was 59, and the relative humidity was 78%. The wind was northeast at 12 miles an hour. The pressure was 30.06 inches and steady. Elsewhere around the area, it was cloudy. It was 62 at Peoria, 63 at Bloomington, 65 at Rantoul, and 67 at Paris. Terre Haute reported 67, Mattoon reported 68, Decatur reported 66, and Springfield reported 66. And once again at 3 p.m. at the Champaign Airport, under cloudy skies, the temperature was 66. Looking elsewhere around the Midwest at 3 p.m., Chicago was partly sunny, and 63. Indianapolis was cloudy, and 65. St. Louis was cloudy, and 72. Kansas City had light rain, and 70. Des Moines had drizzle and fog, and 61. Milwaukee was partly sunny, and 62. And now a discussion of hazardous weather conditions for the following counties in Illinois: Champaign, Coles, DeWitt, Douglas, Edgar, Moultrie, Piatt, and Vermilion. This hazardous weather outlook is for Central Illinois, East Central Illinois, Southeast Illinois, and West Central Illinois. For tonight, no hazardous weather is expected at this time. For Tuesday through Sunday, no hazardous weather is expected at this time. Spotter information statement, spotter activation is not anticipated through tonight. The time is currently 3:53 p.m. Central Daylight Time. 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Now for the official National Weather Service forecast for Champaign, Urbana, and surrounding areas of East Central Illinois. Tonight, mostly cloudy with a chance of sprinkles. Lows in the upper 50s. Northeast winds 10 to 15 miles an hour. Tuesday, mostly cloudy with a chance of sprinkles in the morning, then partly sunny in the afternoon. Highs in the upper 60s. Northeast winds 10 to 15 miles an hour. Tuesday night, mostly cloudy until midnight, then becoming partly cloudy. Lows in the mid-50s. Northeast winds 10 to 15 miles an hour. Wednesday, partly sunny in the morning, then becoming mostly cloudy. Highs in the upper 60s.

Cloudy. Lows in the lower 50s. Highs in the lower 70s. Friday night through Sunday, mostly cloudy. Lows in the lower 50s. Highs in the lower 70s. Sunday night and Monday, partly cloudy. Lows in the lower 50s. Highs in the upper 70s. Again, the forecast for Champaign, Urbana and surrounding areas of East Central Illinois for tonight, mostly cloudy with a chance of sprinkles. Lows in the upper 50s. Northeast winds 10 to 15 miles an hour. At 3 p.m. at the Champaign Airport, skies were cloudy. The temperature was 66 degrees, the dew point was 59, and the relative humidity was 78%. The wind was northeast at 12 miles an hour. The pressure was 30.06 inches and steady. Elsewhere around the area, it was cloudy. It was 62 at Peoria, 63 at Bloomington, 65 at Rantoul, and 67 at Paris. Terre Haute reported 67, Mattoon reported 68, Decatur reported 66, and Springfield reported 66. And once again at 3 p.m. at the Champaign Airport, under cloudy skies, the temperature was 66. Looking elsewhere around the Midwest at 3 p.m., Chicago was partly sunny, and 63. Indianapolis was cloudy, and 65. St. Louis was cloudy, and 72. Kansas City had light rain, and 70. Des Moines had drizzle and fog, and 61. Milwaukee was partly sunny, and 62. And now a discussion of hazardous weather conditions for the following counties in Illinois: Champaign, Coles, DeWitt, Douglas, Edgar, Moultrie, Piatt, and Vermilion. This hazardous weather outlook is for Central Illinois, East Central Illinois, Southeast Illinois, and West Central Illinois. For tonight, no hazardous weather is expected at this time. For Tuesday through Sunday, no hazardous weather is expected at this time. Spotter information statement, spotter activation is not anticipated through tonight. The time is currently 3:56 p.m. Central Daylight Time. 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Now for the official National Weather Service forecast for Champaign, Urbana and surrounding areas of East Central Illinois. Tonight, mostly cloudy with a chance of sprinkles. Lows in the upper 50s. Northeast winds 10 to 15 miles an hour. Tuesday, mostly cloudy with a chance of sprinkles in the morning, then partly sunny in the afternoon. Highs in the upper 60s. Northeast winds 10 to 15 miles an hour. Tuesday night, mostly cloudy until midnight, then becoming partly cloudy. Lows in the mid-50s. Northeast winds 10 to 15 miles an hour. Wednesday, partly sunny in the morning, then becoming mostly cloudy. Highs in the upper 60s. Northeast winds 10 to 15 miles an hour. Wednesday night, mostly cloudy. Lows in the mid-50s. Northeast winds 10 to 15 miles an hour, diminishing to around 5 miles an hour after midnight. Thursday, partly sunny. Highs in the lower 70s. Thursday night and Friday, partly cloudy. Lows in the lower 50s. Highs in the lower 70s. Friday night through Sunday, mostly cloudy. Lows in the lower 50s. Highs in the lower 70s. Sunday night and Monday, partly cloudy. Lows in the lower 50s. Highs in the upper 70s. Again, the forecast for Champaign, Urbana and surrounding areas of East Central Illinois for tonight, mostly cloudy with a chance of sprinkles. Lows in the upper 50s. Northeast winds 10 to 15 miles an hour. At 3 p.m. at the Champaign Airport, skies were cloudy. The temperature was 66 degrees, the dew point was 59, and the relative humidity was 78%. The wind was northeast at 12 miles an hour. The pressure was 30.06 inches and steady. Elsewhere around the area, it was cloudy. It was 62 at Peoria, 63 at Bloomington, 65 at Rantoul, and 67 at Paris. Terre Haute reported 67, Mattoon reported 68, Decatur reported 66, and Springfield reported 66. And once again at 3 p.m. at the Champaign Airport, under cloudy skies, the temperature was 66. Looking elsewhere around the Midwest at 3 p.m., Chicago was partly sunny, and 63.

Indianapolis was cloudy and 65. St. Louis was cloudy and 72. Kansas City had light rain and 70. Des Moines had drizzle and fog and 61. Milwaukee was partly sunny and 62. And now a discussion of hazardous weather conditions for the following counties in Illinois: Champaign, Coles, DeWitt, Douglas, Edgar, Moultrie, Piatt, and Vermilion. This hazardous weather outlook is for Central Illinois, East Central Illinois, Southeast Illinois, and West Central Illinois. For tonight, no hazardous weather is expected at this time. For Tuesday through Sunday, no hazardous weather is expected at this time. Spotter information statement: spotter activation is not anticipated through tonight. The time is currently 4 p.m. Central Daylight Time. 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Now for the official National Weather Service forecast for Champaign, Urbana, and surrounding areas of East Central Illinois. Tonight, mostly cloudy with a chance of sprinkles. Lows in the upper 50s. Northeast winds 10 to 15 miles an hour. Tuesday, mostly cloudy with a chance of sprinkles in the morning, then partly sunny in the afternoon. Highs in the upper 60s. Northeast winds 10 to 15 miles an hour. Tuesday night, mostly cloudy until midnight, then becoming partly cloudy. Lows in the mid-50s. Northeast winds 10 to 15 miles an hour. Wednesday, partly sunny in the morning, then becoming mostly cloudy. Highs in the upper 60s. Northeast winds 10 to 15 miles an hour. Wednesday night, mostly cloudy. Lows in the mid-50s. Northeast winds 10 to 15 miles an hour, diminishing to around 5 miles an hour after midnight. Thursday, partly sunny. Highs in the lower 70s. Thursday night and Friday, partly cloudy. Lows in the lower 50s. Highs in the lower 70s. Friday night through Sunday, mostly cloudy. Lows in the lower 50s. Highs in the lower 70s. Sunday night and Monday, partly cloudy. Lows in the lower 50s. Highs in the upper 70s. Again, the forecast for Champaign, Urbana, and surrounding areas of East Central Illinois for tonight: mostly cloudy with a chance of sprinkles. Lows in the upper 50s. Northeast winds 10 to 15 miles an hour. And now a discussion of hazardous weather conditions for the following counties in Illinois: Champaign, Coles, DeWitt, Douglas, Edgar, Moultrie, Piatt, and Vermilion. This hazardous weather outlook is for Central Illinois, East Central Illinois, Southeast Illinois, and West Central Illinois. For tonight, no hazardous weather is expected at this time. For Tuesday through Sunday, no hazardous weather is expected at this time. Spotter information statement: spotter activation is not anticipated through tonight. The time is currently 4:02 p.m. Central Daylight Time. 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Now for the official National Weather Service forecast for Champaign, Urbana, and surrounding areas of East Central Illinois. Tonight, mostly cloudy with a chance of sprinkles. Lows in the upper 50s. Northeast winds 10 to 15 miles an hour. Tuesday, mostly cloudy with a chance of sprinkles in the morning, then partly sunny in the afternoon. Highs in the upper 60s. Northeast winds 10 to 15 miles an hour. Tuesday night, mostly cloudy until midnight, then becoming partly cloudy. Lows in the mid-50s. Northeast winds 10 to 15 miles an hour. Wednesday, partly sunny in the morning, then becoming mostly cloudy. Highs in the upper 60s. Northeast winds 10 to 15 miles an hour. Wednesday night, mostly cloudy. Lows in the mid-50s. Northeast winds 10 to 15 miles an hour, diminishing to around 5 miles an hour after midnight. Thursday, partly sunny. Highs in the lower 70s. Thursday night and Friday, partly cloudy. Lows in the lower 50s. Highs in the lower 70s. Friday night through Sunday, mostly cloudy. Lows in the lower 50s. Highs in the lower 70s. Sunday night and Monday, partly cloudy. Lows in the lower 50s. Highs in the upper 70s. Again, the forecast for Champaign, Urbana, and surrounding areas of East

For Illinois for tonight, mostly cloudy with a chance of sprinkles. Lows in the upper 50s. Northeast winds 10 to 15 miles an hour. At 4 p.m. at the Champaign Airport, skies were cloudy. The temperature was 66 degrees, the dew point was 59, and the relative humidity was 78%. The wind was northeast at 10 miles an hour. The pressure was 30.06 inches and steady. Elsewhere around the area, it was cloudy, with a temperature of 63 at Peoria, 66 at Terre Haute, 69 at Mattoon, 66 at Decatur, and 66 at Springfield. At Bloomington, rain and fog were reported, with a temperature of 61. And once again at 4 p.m. at the Champaign Airport, under cloudy skies, the temperature was 66. And now a discussion of hazardous weather conditions for the following counties in Illinois: Champaign, Coles, DeWitt, Douglas, Edgar, Moultrie, Piatt, and Vermilion. This hazardous weather outlook is for Central Illinois, East Central Illinois, Southeast Illinois, and West Central Illinois. For tonight, no hazardous weather is expected at this time. For Tuesday through Sunday, no hazardous weather is expected at this time. Spotter information statement. Spotter activation is not anticipated through tonight. 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Now for the official National Weather Service forecast for Champaign, Urbana, and surrounding areas of East Central Illinois. Tonight, mostly cloudy with a chance of sprinkles. Lows in the upper 50s. Northeast winds 10 to 15 miles an hour. Tuesday, mostly cloudy with a chance of sprinkles in the morning, then partly sunny in the afternoon. Highs in the upper 60s. Northeast winds 10 to 15 miles an hour. Tuesday night, mostly cloudy until midnight, then becoming partly cloudy. Lows in the mid-50s. Northeast winds 10 to 15 miles an hour. Wednesday, partly sunny in the morning, then becoming mostly cloudy. Highs in the upper 60s. Northeast winds 10 to 15 miles an hour. Wednesday night, mostly cloudy. Lows in the mid-50s. Northeast winds 10 to 15 miles an hour, diminishing to around 5 miles an hour after midnight. Thursday, partly sunny. Highs in the lower 70s. Thursday night and Friday, partly cloudy. Lows in the lower 50s. Highs in the lower 70s. Friday night through Sunday, mostly cloudy. Lows in the lower 50s. Highs in the lower 70s. Sunday night and Monday, partly cloudy. Lows in the lower 50s. Highs in the upper 70s. Again, the forecast for Champaign, Urbana, and surrounding areas of East Central Illinois for tonight: mostly cloudy with a chance of sprinkles. Lows in the upper 50s. Northeast winds 10 to 15 miles an hour. At 4 p.m. at the Champaign Airport, skies were cloudy. The temperature was 66 degrees, the dew point was 59, and the relative humidity was 78%. The wind was northeast at 10 miles an hour. The pressure was 30.06 inches and steady. Elsewhere around the area, it was cloudy, with a temperature of 63 at Peoria, 66 at Terre Haute, 69 at Mattoon, 66 at Decatur, and 66 at Springfield. At Bloomington, rain and fog were reported, with a temperature of 61. And once again at 4 p.m. at the Champaign Airport, under cloudy skies, the temperature was 66. Looking elsewhere around the Midwest at 4 p.m., Chicago was cloudy, and 63. Indianapolis was cloudy, and 67. St. Louis was cloudy, and 71. Kansas City was cloudy, and 72. Des Moines had drizzle, and 61. Milwaukee was partly sunny, and 62. And now a discussion.
prediction of hazardous weather conditions for the following counties in Illinois: Champaign, Coles, DeWitt, Douglas, Edgar, Moultrie, Piatt, and Vermilion. This hazardous weather outlook is for Central Illinois, East Central Illinois, Southeast Illinois, and West Central Illinois. For tonight, no hazardous weather is expected at this time. For Tuesday through Sunday, no hazardous weather is expected at this time. Spotter information statement. Spotter activation is not anticipated through tonight. The time is currently 4:10 p.m. Central Daylight Time. 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Now for the official National Weather Service forecast for Champaign, Urbana, and surrounding areas of East Central Illinois. Tonight, mostly cloudy with a chance of sprinkles. Lows in the upper 50s. Northeast winds 10 to 15 miles an hour. Tuesday, mostly cloudy with a chance of sprinkles in the morning, then partly sunny in the afternoon. Highs in the upper 60s. Northeast winds 10 to 15 miles an hour. Tuesday night, mostly cloudy until midnight, then becoming partly cloudy. Lows in the mid-50s. Northeast winds 10 to 15 miles an hour. Wednesday, partly sunny in the morning, then becoming mostly cloudy. Highs in the upper 60s. Northeast winds 10 to 15 miles an hour. Wednesday night, mostly cloudy. Lows in the mid-50s. Northeast winds 10 to 15 miles an hour, diminishing to around 5 miles an hour after midnight. Thursday, partly sunny. Highs in the lower 70s. Thursday night and Friday, partly cloudy. Lows in the lower 50s. Highs in the lower 70s. Friday night through Sunday, mostly cloudy. Lows in the lower 50s. Highs in the lower 70s. Sunday night and Monday, partly cloudy. Lows in the lower 50s. Highs in the upper 70s. Again, the forecast for Champaign, Urbana, and surrounding areas of East Central Illinois for tonight: mostly cloudy with a chance of sprinkles. Lows in the upper 50s. Northeast winds 10 to 15 miles an hour. At 4 p.m. at the Champaign Airport, skies were cloudy. The temperature was 66 degrees, the dew point was 59, and the relative humidity was 78%. The wind was northeast at 10 miles an hour. The pressure was 30.06 inches and steady. Elsewhere around the area, it was cloudy, with a temperature of 62 at Peoria, 64 at Rantoul, 67 at Paris, and 66 at Terre Haute. Under cloudy skies, Mattoon reported 69, Decatur reported 65, and Springfield reported 66. At Bloomington, rain and fog were reported, with a temperature of 61. And once again at 4 p.m. at the Champaign Airport, under cloudy skies, the temperature was 66. Looking elsewhere around the Midwest at 4 p.m., Chicago was cloudy, and 63. Indianapolis was cloudy, and 67. St. Louis was cloudy, and 71. Kansas City was cloudy, and 72. Des Moines had drizzle, and 61. Milwaukee was partly sunny, and 62. And now a discussion of hazardous weather conditions for the following counties in Illinois: Champaign, Coles, DeWitt, Douglas, Edgar, Moultrie, Piatt, and Vermilion. This hazardous weather outlook is for Central Illinois, East Central Illinois, Southeast Illinois, and West Central Illinois. For tonight, no hazardous weather is expected at this time. For Tuesday through Sunday, no hazardous weather is expected at this time. Spotter information statement. Spotter activation is not anticipated through tonight. The time is currently 4:13 p.m. Central Daylight Time. 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Now for the official National Weather Service forecast for Champaign, Urbana, and surrounding areas of East Central Illinois. Tonight, mostly cloudy with a chance of sprinkles. Lows in the upper 50s. Northeast winds 10 to 15 miles an hour. Tuesday, mostly cloudy with a chance of sprinkles in the morning, then partly sunny in the afternoon. Highs in the upper 60s. Northeast winds 10 to 15 miles an hour. Tuesday night, mostly cloudy until midnight, then becoming partly cloudy. Lows in the mid-50s. Northeast winds 10 to 15 miles an hour.
Wednesday, partly sunny in the morning, then becoming mostly cloudy. Highs in the upper 60s. 10 to 15 miles an hour. Wednesday night, mostly cloudy. Low in the mid-50s. Northeast winds 10 to 15 miles an hour. Diminishing to 5 miles an hour at midnight. Thursday, partly sunny. In the low 70s. Thursday night and Friday, partly cloudy. Lows in the lower 50s. Highs in the lower 70s. Friday night and Sunday, mostly cloudy. Lows in the lower 50s. Highs in the lower 70s. Sunday night and Monday, partly cloudy. Lows in the lower 50s. Highs in the upper 70s. Again. The forecast showing urban funding areas of eastern Illinois for mostly cloudy the chance of sprinkles. Lows in the upper 50s. Northeast winds 10 to 30 miles an hour. At 4 p.m. Airport, skies were cloudy. The temperature was 66 degrees, the dew point was 59, and the relative humidity was 78%. The wind was northeast at 10 miles an hour. The pressure was 30.06 inches and steady. Elsewhere around the area, it was cloudy, with a temperature of 62 at Peoria, 64 at Rantoul, 67 at Paris, and 66 at Terre Haute. Under cloudy skies, Mattoon reported 69, Decatur reported 65, and Springfield reported 66. At Bloomington, rain and fog were reported, with a temperature of 61. And once again at 4 p.m. at the Champaign Airport, under cloudy skies, the temperature was 66. Looking elsewhere around the Midwest at 4 p.m., Chicago was cloudy, and 63. Indianapolis was cloudy, and 67. St. Louis was cloudy, and 71. Kansas City was cloudy, and 72. Des Moines had drizzle, and 61. Milwaukee was partly sunny, and 62. And now a discussion of hazardous weather conditions for the following counties in Illinois: Champaign, Coles, DeWitt, Douglas, Edgar, Moultrie, Piatt, and Vermilion. This hazardous weather outlook is for Central Illinois, East Central Illinois, Southeast Illinois, and West Central Illinois. For tonight, no hazardous weather is expected at this time. For Tuesday through Sunday, no hazardous weather is expected at this time. Spotter information statement, spotter activation is not anticipated through tonight. The time is currently 4:17 p.m. Central Daylight Time. 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Now for the official National Weather Service forecast for Champaign, Urbana, and surrounding areas of East Central Illinois. Tonight, mostly cloudy with a chance of sprinkles. Lows in the upper 50s. Northeast winds 10 to 15 miles an hour. Tuesday, mostly cloudy with a chance of sprinkles in the morning, then partly sunny in the afternoon. Highs in the upper 60s. Northeast winds 10 to 15 miles an hour. Tuesday night, mostly cloudy until midnight, then becoming partly cloudy. Lows in the mid-50s. Northeast winds 10 to 15 miles an hour. Wednesday, partly sunny in the morning, then becoming mostly cloudy. Highs in the upper 60s. Northeast winds 10 to 15 miles an hour. Wednesday night, mostly cloudy. Lows in the mid-50s. Northeast winds 10 to 15 miles an hour, diminishing to around 5 miles an hour after midnight. Thursday, partly sunny. Highs in the lower 70s. Thursday night and Friday, partly cloudy. Lows in the lower 50s. Highs in the lower 70s. Friday night through Sunday, mostly cloudy. Lows in the lower 50s. Highs in the lower 70s. Sunday night and Monday, partly cloudy. Lows in the lower 50s. Highs in the upper 70s. Again, the forecast for Champaign, Urbana, and surrounding areas of East Central Illinois for tonight: mostly cloudy with a chance of sprinkles. Lows in the upper 50s. Northeast winds 10 to 15 miles an hour. At 4 p.m. at the Champaign Airport, skies were cloudy. The temperature was 66 degrees, the dew point was 59, and the relative humidity was 78%. The wind was northeast at 10 miles an hour. The pressure was 30.06 inches and steady.

Elsewhere around the area, it was cloudy, with a temperature of 62 at Peoria, 64 at Rantoul, 67 at Paris, and 66 at Terre Haute. Under cloudy skies, Mattoon reported 69, Decatur reported 65, and Springfield reported 66. At Bloomington, rain and fog were reported, with a temperature of 61. And once again at 4 p.m. at the Champaign Airport, under cloudy skies, the temperature was 66. Looking elsewhere around the Midwest at 4 p.m., Chicago was cloudy, and 63. Indianapolis was cloudy, and 67. St. Louis was cloudy, and 71. Kansas City was cloudy, and 72. Des Moines had drizzle, and 61. Milwaukee was partly sunny, and 62. And now a discussion of hazardous weather conditions for the following counties in Illinois: Champaign, Coles, DeWitt, Douglas, Edgar, Moultrie, Piatt, and Vermilion. This hazardous weather outlook is for Central Illinois, East Central Illinois, Southeast Illinois, and West Central Illinois. For tonight, no hazardous weather is expected at this time. For Tuesday through Sunday, no hazardous weather is expected at this time. Spotter information statement: spotter activation is not anticipated through tonight. The time is currently 4:21 p.m. Central Daylight Time. 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Now for the official National Weather Service forecast for Champaign, Urbana, and surrounding areas of East Central Illinois. Tonight, mostly cloudy with a chance of sprinkles. Lows in the upper 50s. Northeast winds 10 to 15 miles an hour. Tuesday, mostly cloudy with a chance of sprinkles in the morning, then partly sunny in the afternoon. Highs in the upper 60s. Northeast winds 10 to 15 miles an hour. Tuesday night, mostly cloudy until midnight, then becoming partly cloudy. Lows in the mid-50s. Northeast winds 10 to 15 miles an hour. Wednesday, partly sunny in the morning, then becoming mostly cloudy. Highs in the upper 60s. Northeast winds 10 to 15 miles an hour. Wednesday night, mostly cloudy. Lows in the mid-50s. Northeast winds 10 to 15 miles an hour, diminishing to around 5 miles an hour after midnight. Thursday, partly sunny. Highs in the lower 70s. Thursday night and Friday, partly cloudy. Lows in the lower 50s. Highs in the lower 70s. Friday night through Sunday, mostly cloudy. Lows in the lower 50s. Highs in the lower 70s. Sunday night and Monday, partly cloudy. Lows in the lower 50s. Highs in the upper 70s. Again, the forecast for Champaign, Urbana, and surrounding areas of East Central Illinois for tonight: mostly cloudy with a chance of sprinkles. Lows in the upper 50s. Northeast winds 10 to 15 miles an hour. At 4 p.m. at the Champaign Airport, skies were cloudy. The temperature was 66 degrees, the dew point was 59, and the relative humidity was 78%. The wind was northeast at 10 miles an hour. The pressure was 30.06 inches and steady. Elsewhere around the area, it was cloudy, with a temperature of 62 at Peoria, 64 at Rantoul, 67 at Paris, and 66 at Terre Haute. Under cloudy skies, Mattoon reported 69, Decatur reported 65, and Springfield reported 66. At Bloomington, rain and fog were reported, with a temperature of 61. And once again at 4 p.m. at the Champaign Airport, under cloudy skies, the temperature was 66. Looking elsewhere around the Midwest at 4 p.m., Chicago was cloudy, and 63. Indianapolis was cloudy, and 67. St. Louis was cloudy, and 71. Kansas City was cloudy, and 72. Des Moines had drizzle, and 61. Milwaukee was partly sunny, and 62. And now a discussion of hazardous weather conditions for the following counties in Illinois: Champaign, Coles, DeWitt, Douglas, Edgar, Moultrie, Piatt, and Vermilion. This hazardous weather outlook is for Central Illinois, East Central Illinois, Southeast Illinois, and West Central Illinois. For tonight, no hazardous weather is expected at this time. For Tuesday through Sunday, no hazardous weather is expected at this time. Spotter information statement:
spotter activation is not anticipated through tonight. The time is currently 4:24 p.m. Central Daylight Time. 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Now for the official National Weather Service forecast for Champaign, Urbana, and surrounding areas of East Central Illinois. Tonight, mostly cloudy with a chance of sprinkles. Lows in the upper 50s. Northeast winds 10 to 15 miles an hour. Tuesday, mostly cloudy with a chance of sprinkles in the morning, then partly sunny in the afternoon. Highs in the upper 60s. Northeast winds 10 to 15 miles an hour. Tuesday night, mostly cloudy until midnight, then becoming partly cloudy. Lows in the mid-50s. Northeast winds 10 to 15 miles an hour. Wednesday, partly sunny in the morning, then becoming mostly cloudy. Highs in the upper 60s. Northeast winds 10 to 15 miles an hour. Wednesday night, mostly cloudy. Lows in the mid-50s. Northeast winds 10 to 15 miles an hour, diminishing to around 5 miles an hour after midnight. Thursday, partly sunny. Highs in the lower 70s. Thursday night and Friday, partly cloudy. Lows in the lower 50s. Highs in the lower 70s. Friday night through Sunday, mostly cloudy. Lows in the lower 50s. Highs in the lower 70s. Sunday night and Monday, partly cloudy. Lows in the lower 50s. Highs in the upper 70s. Again, the forecast for Champaign, Urbana, and surrounding areas of East Central Illinois for tonight, mostly cloudy with a chance of sprinkles. Lows in the upper 50s. Northeast winds 10 to 15 miles an hour. At 4 p.m. at the Champaign Airport, skies were cloudy. The temperature was 66 degrees, the dew point was 59, and the relative humidity was 78%. The wind was northeast at 10 miles an hour. The pressure was 30.06 inches and steady. Elsewhere around the area, it was cloudy, with a temperature of 62 at Peoria, 64 at Rantoul, 67 at Paris, and 66 at Terre Haute. Under cloudy skies, Mattoon reported 69, Decatur reported 65, and Springfield reported 66. At Bloomington, rain and fog were reported, with a temperature of 61. And once again at 4 p.m. at the Champaign Airport, under cloudy skies, the temperature was 66. Looking elsewhere around the Midwest at 4 p.m., Chicago was cloudy, and 63. Indianapolis was cloudy, and 67. St. Louis was cloudy, and 71. Kansas City was cloudy, and 72. Des Moines had drizzle and fog, and 61. Milwaukee was partly sunny, and 62. And now a discussion of hazardous weather conditions for the following counties in Illinois: Champaign, Coles, DeWitt, Douglas, Edgar, Moultrie, Piatt, and Vermilion. This hazardous weather outlook is for Central Illinois, East Central Illinois, Southeast Illinois, and West Central Illinois. For tonight, no hazardous weather is expected at this time. For Tuesday through Sunday, no hazardous weather is expected at this time. Spotter information statement. Spotter activation is not anticipated through tonight. The time is currently 4:28 p.m. Central Daylight Time. 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Now for the official National Weather Service forecast for Champaign, Urbana, and surrounding areas of East Central Illinois. Tonight, mostly cloudy with a chance of sprinkles. Lows in the upper 50s. Northeast winds 10 to 15 miles an hour. Tuesday, mostly cloudy with a chance of sprinkles in the morning, then partly sunny in the afternoon. Highs in the upper 60s. Northeast winds 10 to 15 miles an hour. Tuesday night, mostly cloudy until midnight, then becoming partly cloudy. Lows in the mid-50s. Northeast winds 10 to 15 miles an hour. Wednesday, partly sunny in the morning, then becoming mostly cloudy. Highs in the upper 60s. Northeast winds 10 to 15 miles an hour. Wednesday night, mostly cloudy. Lows in the mid-50s. Northeast winds 10 to 15 miles an hour, diminishing to around 5 miles an hour after midnight. Thursday, partly sunny. Highs in the lower 70s. Thursday night and Friday.

Day, partly cloudy. Lows in the lower 50s. Highs in the lower 70s. Friday night through Sunday, mostly cloudy. Lows in the lower 50s. Highs in the lower 70s. Sunday night and Monday, partly cloudy. Lows in the lower 50s. Highs in the upper 70s. Again, the forecast for Champaign, Urbana and surrounding areas of East Central Illinois for tonight, mostly cloudy with a chance of sprinkles. Lows in the upper 50s. Northeast winds 10 to 15 miles an hour. At 4 p.m. at the Champaign Airport, skies were cloudy. The temperature was 66 degrees, the dew point was 59, and the relative humidity was 78%. The wind was northeast at 10 miles an hour. The pressure was 30.06 inches and steady. Elsewhere around the area, it was cloudy, with a temperature of 62 at Peoria, 64 at Red Hill, 67 at Paris, and 66 at Terre Haute. Under cloudy skies, Mattoon reported 69, Decatur reported 65, and Springfield reported 66. At Bloomington, rain and fog were reported, with a temperature of 61. And once again at 4 p.m. at the Champaign Airport, under cloudy skies, the temperature was 66. Looking elsewhere around the Midwest at 4 p.m., Chicago was cloudy, and 63. Indianapolis was cloudy, and 67. St. Louis was cloudy, and 71. Kansas City was cloudy, and 72. Des Moines had drizzle and fog, and 61. Milwaukee was partly sunny, and 62. And now a discussion of hazardous weather conditions for the following counties in Illinois: Champaign, Coles, DeWitt, Douglas, Edgar, Moultrie, Piatt, and Vermilion. This hazardous weather outlook is for Central Illinois, East Central Illinois, Southeast Illinois, and West Central Illinois. For tonight, no hazardous weather is expected at this time. For Tuesday through Sunday, no hazardous weather is expected at this time. Spotter information statement, spotter activation is not anticipated through tonight. The time is currently 4:32 p.m. Central Daylight Time. 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Now for the official National Weather Service forecast for Champaign, Urbana and surrounding areas of East Central Illinois. Tonight, mostly cloudy with a chance of sprinkles. Lows in the upper 50s. Northeast winds 10 to 15 miles an hour. Tuesday, mostly cloudy with a chance of sprinkles in the morning, then partly sunny in the afternoon. Highs in the upper 60s. Northeast winds 10 to 15 miles an hour. Tuesday night, mostly cloudy until midnight, then becoming partly cloudy. Lows in the mid-50s. Northeast winds 10 to 15 miles an hour. Wednesday, partly sunny in the morning, then becoming mostly cloudy. Highs in the upper 60s. Cloudy. Lows in the mid-50s. Northeast winds 10 to 15 miles an hour. Wednesday, partly sunny in the morning, then becoming mostly cloudy. Highs in the upper 60s. Northeast winds 10 to 15 miles an hour. Wednesday night, mostly cloudy. Lows in the mid-50s. Northeast winds 10 to 15 miles an hour, diminishing to around 5 miles an hour after midnight. Thursday, partly sunny. Highs in the lower 70s. Thursday night and Friday, partly cloudy. Lows in the lower 50s. Highs in the lower 70s. Friday night through Sunday, mostly cloudy. Lows in the lower 50s. Highs in the lower 70s. Sunday night and Monday, partly cloudy. Lows in the lower 50s. Highs in the upper 70s. Again, the forecast for Champaign, Urbana and surrounding areas of East Central Illinois for tonight, mostly cloudy with a chance of sprinkles. Lows in the upper 50s. Northeast winds 10 to 15 miles an hour. At 4 p.m. at the Champaign Airport, skies were cloudy. The temperature was 66 degrees, the dew point was 59, and the relative humidity was 78%. The wind was northeast at 10 miles an hour. The pressure was 30.06 inches and steady. Elsewhere around the area, it was cloudy, with a temperature of 62 at Peoria, 64 at Red Hill, 67 at Paris, and 66 at Terre Haute. Under cloudy skies, Mattoon reported 69.

reported 65, and Springfield reported 66. At Bloomington, rain and fog were reported, with a temperature of 61. And once again at 4 p.m. at the Champaign Airport, under cloudy skies, the temperature was 66. Looking elsewhere around the Midwest at 4 p.m., Chicago was cloudy, and 63. Indianapolis was cloudy, and 67. St. Louis was cloudy, and 71. Kansas City was cloudy, and 72. Des Moines had drizzle and fog, and 61. Milwaukee was partly sunny, and 62. And now a discussion of hazardous weather conditions for the following counties in Illinois: Champaign, Coles, DeWitt, Douglas, Edgar, Moultrie, Piatt, and Vermilion. This hazardous weather outlook is for Central Illinois, East Central Illinois, Southeast Illinois, and West Central Illinois. For tonight, no hazardous weather is expected at this time. For Tuesday through Sunday, no hazardous weather is expected at this time. Spotter information statement: spotter activation is not anticipated through tonight. The time is currently 4:35 p.m. Central Daylight Time. 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Now for the official National Weather Service forecast for Champaign, Urbana, and surrounding areas of East Central Illinois. Tonight, mostly cloudy with a chance of sprinkles. Lows in the upper 50s. Northeast winds 10 to 15 miles an hour. Tuesday, mostly cloudy with a chance of sprinkles in the morning, then partly sunny in the afternoon. Highs in the upper 60s. Northeast winds 10 to 15 miles an hour. Tuesday night, mostly cloudy until midnight, then becoming partly cloudy. Lows in the mid-50s. Northeast winds 10 to 15 miles an hour. Wednesday, partly sunny in the morning, then becoming mostly cloudy. Highs in the upper 60s. Northeast winds 10 to 15 miles an hour. Wednesday night, mostly cloudy. Lows in the mid-50s. Northeast winds 10 to 15 miles an hour, diminishing to around 5 miles an hour after midnight. Thursday, partly sunny. Highs in the lower 70s. Thursday night and Friday, partly cloudy. Lows in the lower 50s. Highs in the lower 70s. Friday night through Sunday, mostly cloudy. Lows in the lower 50s. Highs in the lower 70s. Sunday night and Monday, partly cloudy. Lows in the lower 50s. Highs in the upper 70s. Again, the forecast for Champaign, Urbana, and surrounding areas of East Central Illinois for tonight: mostly cloudy with a chance of sprinkles. Lows in the upper 50s. Northeast winds 10 to 15 miles an hour. At 4 p.m. at the Champaign Airport, skies were cloudy. The temperature was 66 degrees, the dew point was 59, and the relative humidity was 78%. The wind was northeast at 10 miles an hour. The pressure was 30.06 inches and steady. Elsewhere around the area, it was cloudy, with a temperature of 62 at Peoria, 64 at Rantoul, 67 at Paris, and 66 at Terre Haute. Under cloudy skies, Mattoon reported 69, Decatur reported 65, and Springfield reported 66. At Bloomington, rain and fog were reported, with a temperature of 61. And once again at 4 p.m. at the Champaign Airport, under cloudy skies, the temperature was 66. Looking elsewhere around the Midwest at 4 p.m., Chicago was cloudy, and 63. Indianapolis was cloudy, and 67. St. Louis was cloudy, and 71. Kansas City was cloudy, and 72. Des Moines had drizzle and fog, and 61. Milwaukee was partly sunny, and 62. And now a discussion of hazardous weather conditions for the following counties in Illinois: Champaign, Coles, DeWitt, Douglas, Edgar, Moultrie, Piatt, and Vermilion. This hazardous weather outlook is for Central Illinois, East Central Illinois, Southeast Illinois, and West Central Illinois. For tonight, no hazardous weather is expected at this time. For Tuesday through Sunday, no hazardous weather is expected at this time. Spotter information statement: spotter activation is not anticipated through tonight. The time is currently 4:39 p.m. Central Daylight Time. 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

XJ76 in Champaign. Now for the official National Weather Service forecast for Champaign, Urbana, and surrounding areas of East Central Illinois. Tonight, mostly cloudy with a chance of sprinkles. Lows in the upper 50s. Northeast winds 10 to 15 miles an hour. Tuesday, mostly cloudy with a chance of sprinkles in the morning, then partly sunny in the afternoon. Highs in the upper 60s. Northeast winds 10 to 15 miles an hour. Tuesday night, mostly cloudy until midnight, then becoming partly cloudy. Lows in the mid-50s. Northeast winds 10 to 15 miles an hour. Wednesday, partly sunny in the morning, then becoming mostly cloudy. Highs in the upper 60s. Northeast winds 10 to 15 miles an hour. Wednesday night, mostly cloudy. Lows in the mid-50s. Northeast winds 10 to 15 miles an hour, diminishing to around 5 miles an hour after midnight. Thursday, partly sunny. Highs in the lower 70s. Thursday night and Friday, partly cloudy. Lows in the lower 50s. Highs in the lower 70s. Friday night through Sunday, mostly cloudy. Lows in the lower 50s. Highs in the lower 70s. Sunday night and Monday, partly cloudy. Lows in the lower 50s. Highs in the upper 70s. Again, the forecast for Champaign, Urbana, and surrounding areas of East Central Illinois for tonight, mostly cloudy with a chance of sprinkles. Lows in the upper 50s. Northeast winds 10 to 15 miles an hour. At 4 p.m. at the Champaign Airport, skies were cloudy. The temperature was 66 degrees, the dew point was 59, and the relative humidity was 78%. The wind was northeast at 10 miles an hour. The pressure was 30.06 inches and steady. Elsewhere around the area, it was cloudy, with a temperature of 62 at Peoria, 64 at Red Hill, 67 at Paris, and 66 at Terre Haute. Under cloudy skies, Mattoon reported 69, Decatur reported 65, and Springfield reported 66. At Bloomington, rain and fog were reported, with a temperature of 61. And once again at 4 p.m. at the Champaign Airport, under cloudy skies, the temperature was 66. Looking elsewhere around the Midwest at 4 p.m., Chicago was cloudy, and 63. Indianapolis was cloudy, and 67. St. Louis was cloudy, and 71. Kansas City was cloudy, and 72. Des Moines had drizzle and fog, and 61. Milwaukee was partly sunny, and 62. And now a discussion of hazardous weather conditions for the following counties in Illinois: Champaign, Coles, DeWitt, Douglas, Edgar, Moultrie, Piatt, and Vermilion. This hazardous weather outlook is for Central Illinois, East Central Illinois, Southeast Illinois, and West Central Illinois. For tonight, no hazardous weather is expected at this time. For Tuesday through Sunday, no hazardous weather is expected at this time. Spotter information statement, spotter activation is not anticipated through tonight. The time is currently 4:43 p.m. Central Daylight Time. 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Now for the official National Weather Service forecast for Champaign, Urbana, and surrounding areas of East Central Illinois. Tonight, mostly cloudy with a chance of sprinkles. Lows in the upper 50s. Northeast winds 10 to 15 miles an hour. Tuesday, mostly cloudy with a chance of sprinkles in the morning, then partly sunny in the afternoon. Highs in the upper 60s. Northeast winds 10 to 15 miles an hour. Tuesday night, mostly cloudy until midnight, then becoming partly cloudy. Lows in the mid-50s. Northeast winds 10 to 15 miles an hour. Wednesday, partly sunny in the morning, then becoming mostly cloudy. Highs in the upper 60s. Northeast winds 10 to 15 miles an hour. Wednesday night, mostly cloudy. Lows in the mid-50s. Northeast winds 10 to 15 miles an hour, diminishing to around 5 miles an hour after midnight. Thursday, partly sunny. Highs in the lower 70s. Thursday night and Friday, partly cloudy. Lows in the lower 50s. Highs in the lower 70s. Friday night through Sunday, mostly cloudy. Lows in the lower 50s.
Highs in the lower 70s. Sunday night and Monday, partly cloudy. Lows in the lower 50s. Highs in the upper 70s. Again, the forecast for Champaign, Urbana and surrounding areas of East Central Illinois for tonight, mostly cloudy with a chance of sprinkles. Lows in the upper 50s. Northeast winds 10 to 15 miles an hour. At 4 p.m. at the Champaign Airport, skies were cloudy. The temperature was 66 degrees, the dew point was 59, and the relative humidity was 78%. The wind was northeast at 10 miles an hour. The pressure was 30.06 inches and steady. Elsewhere around the area, it was cloudy, with a temperature of 62 at Peoria, 64 at Red Hill, 67 at Paris, and 66 at Terre Haute. Under cloudy skies, Mattoon reported 69, Decatur reported 65, and Springfield reported 66. At Bloomington, rain and fog were reported, with a temperature of 61. And once again at 4 p.m. at the Champaign Airport, under cloudy skies, the temperature was 66. Looking elsewhere around the Midwest at 4 p.m., Chicago was cloudy, and 63. Indianapolis was cloudy, and 67. St. Louis was cloudy, and 71. Kansas City was cloudy, and 72. Des Moines had drizzle and fog, and 61. Milwaukee was partly sunny, and 62. And now a discussion of hazardous weather conditions for the following counties in Illinois: Champaign, Coles, DeWitt, Douglas, Edgar, Moultrie, Piatt, and Vermilion. This hazardous weather outlook is for Central Illinois, East Central Illinois, Southeast Illinois, and West Central Illinois. For tonight, no hazardous weather is expected at this time. For Tuesday through Sunday, no hazardous weather is expected at this time. Spotter information statement, spotter activation is not anticipated through tonight. The time is currently 4:46 p.m. Central Daylight Time. 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Now for the official National Weather Service forecast for Champaign, Urbana and surrounding areas of East Central Illinois. Tonight, mostly cloudy with a chance of sprinkles. Lows in the upper 50s. Northeast winds 10 to 15 miles an hour. Tuesday, mostly cloudy with a chance of sprinkles in the morning, then partly sunny in the afternoon. Highs in the upper 60s. Northeast winds 10 to 15 miles an hour. Tuesday night, mostly cloudy until midnight, then becoming partly cloudy. Lows in the mid-50s. Northeast winds 10 to 15 miles an hour. Wednesday, partly sunny in the morning, then becoming mostly cloudy. Highs in the upper 60s. Northeast winds 10 to 15 miles an hour. Wednesday night, mostly cloudy. Lows in the mid-50s. Northeast winds 10 to 15 miles an hour, diminishing to around 5 miles an hour after midnight. Thursday, partly sunny. Highs in the lower 70s. Thursday night and Friday, partly cloudy. Lows in the lower 50s. Highs in the lower 70s. Friday night through Sunday, mostly cloudy. Lows in the lower 50s. Highs in the lower 70s. Sunday night and Monday, partly cloudy. Lows in the lower 50s. Highs in the upper 70s. Again, the forecast for Champaign, Urbana and surrounding areas of East Central Illinois for tonight, mostly cloudy with a chance of sprinkles. Lows in the upper 50s. Northeast winds 10 to 15 miles an hour. At 4 p.m. at the Champaign Airport, skies were cloudy. The temperature was 66 degrees, the dew point was 59, and the relative humidity was 78%. The wind was northeast at 10 miles an hour. The pressure was 30.06 inches and steady. Elsewhere around the area, it was cloudy, with a temperature of 62 at Peoria, 64 at Red Hill, 67 at Paris, and 66 at Terre Haute. Under cloudy skies, Mattoon reported 69, Decatur reported 65, and Springfield reported 66. At Bloomington, rain and fog were reported, with a temperature of 61. And once again at 4 p.m. at the Champaign Airport, under cloudy skies, the temperature was 66. Looking elsewhere around the Midwest at 4 p.m., Chicago was cloudy, and 63. Indianapolis was cloudy, and 67.
St. Louis was cloudy and 71. Kansas City was cloudy and 72. Des Moines had drizzle and fog and 61. Milwaukee was partly sunny and 62. And now a discussion of hazardous weather conditions for the following counties in Illinois: Champaign, Coles, DeWitt, Douglas, Edgar, Moultrie, Piatt, and Vermilion. This hazardous weather outlook is for Central Illinois, East Central Illinois, Southeast Illinois, and West Central Illinois. For tonight, no hazardous weather is expected at this time. For Tuesday through Sunday, no hazardous weather is expected at this time. Spotter information statement: spotter activation is not anticipated through tonight. The time is currently 4:50 p.m. Central Daylight Time. 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Now for the official National Weather Service forecast for Champaign, Urbana, and surrounding areas of East Central Illinois. Tonight, mostly cloudy with a chance of sprinkles. Lows in the upper 50s. Northeast winds 10 to 15 miles an hour. Tuesday, mostly cloudy with a chance of sprinkles in the morning, then partly sunny in the afternoon. Highs in the upper 60s. Northeast winds 10 to 15 miles an hour. Tuesday night, mostly cloudy until midnight, then becoming partly cloudy. Lows in the mid-50s. Northeast winds 10 to 15 miles an hour. Wednesday, partly sunny in the morning, then becoming mostly cloudy. Highs in the upper 60s. Northeast winds 10 to 15 miles an hour. Wednesday night, mostly cloudy. Lows in the mid-50s. Northeast winds 10 to 15 miles an hour, diminishing to around 5 miles an hour after midnight. Thursday, partly sunny. Highs in the lower 70s. Thursday night and Friday, partly cloudy. Lows in the lower 50s. Highs in the lower 70s. Friday night through Sunday, mostly cloudy. Lows in the lower 50s. Highs in the lower 70s. Sunday night and Monday, partly cloudy. Lows in the lower 50s. Highs in the upper 70s. Again, the forecast for Champaign, Urbana, and surrounding areas of East Central Illinois for tonight: mostly cloudy with a chance of sprinkles. Lows in the upper 50s. Northeast winds 10 to 15 miles an hour. At 4 p.m. at the Champaign Airport, skies were cloudy. The temperature was 66 degrees, the dew point was 59, and the relative humidity was 78%. The wind was northeast at 10 miles an hour. The pressure was 30.06 inches and steady. Elsewhere around the area, it was cloudy, with a temperature of 62 at Peoria, 64 at Rantoul, 67 at Paris, and 66 at Terre Haute. Under cloudy skies, Mattoon reported 69, Decatur reported 65, and Springfield reported 66. At Bloomington, rain and fog were reported, with a temperature of 61. And once again at 4 p.m. at the Champaign Airport, under cloudy skies, the temperature was 66. Looking elsewhere around the Midwest at 4 p.m., Chicago was cloudy, and 63. Indianapolis was cloudy, and 67. St. Louis was cloudy, and 71. Kansas City was cloudy, and 72. Des Moines had drizzle and fog, and 61. Milwaukee was partly sunny, and 62. And now a discussion of hazardous weather conditions for the following counties in Illinois: Champaign, Coles, DeWitt, Douglas, Edgar, Moultrie, Piatt, and Vermilion. This hazardous weather outlook is for Central Illinois, East Central Illinois, Southeast Illinois, and West Central Illinois. For tonight, no hazardous weather is expected at this time. For Tuesday through Sunday, no hazardous weather is expected at this time. Spotter information statement: spotter activation is not anticipated through tonight. The time is currently 4:54 p.m. Central Daylight Time. 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Now for the official National Weather Service forecast for Champaign, Urbana, and surrounding areas of East Central Illinois. Tonight, mostly cloudy with a chance of sprinkles. Lows in the upper 50s. Northeast winds 10 to 15 miles an hour. Tuesday, mostly cloudy with a chance of sprinkles in the morning, then partly sunny in the afternoon.
Highs in the upper 60s.

Wednesday night, mostly cloudy. Lows in the mid-50s. Northeast winds 10 to 15 miles an hour, diminishing to around 5 miles an hour after midnight. Thursday, partly sunny. Highs in the lower 70s. Thursday night and Friday, partly cloudy. Lows in the lower 50s. Highs in the lower 70s. Friday night through Sunday, mostly cloudy. Lows in the lower 50s. Highs in the lower 70s. Sunday night and Monday, partly cloudy. Lows in the lower 50s. Highs in the upper 70s. Again, the forecast for Champaign, Urbana and surrounding areas of East Central Illinois for tonight, mostly cloudy with a chance of sprinkles. Lows in the upper 50s. Northeast winds 10 to 15 miles an hour. At 4 p.m. at the Champaign Airport, skies were cloudy. The temperature was 66 degrees, the dew point was 59, and the relative humidity was 78%. The wind was northeast at 10 miles an hour. The pressure was 30.06 inches and steady. Elsewhere around the area, it was cloudy, with a temperature of 62 at Peoria, 64 at Rantoul, 67 at Paris, and 66 at Terre Haute. Under cloudy skies, Mattoon reported 69, Decatur reported 65, and Springfield reported 66. At Bloomington, rain and fog were reported, with a temperature of 61. And once again at 4 p.m. at the Champaign Airport, under cloudy skies, the temperature was 66. Looking elsewhere around the Midwest at 4 p.m., Chicago was cloudy, and 63. Indianapolis was cloudy, and 67. St. Louis was cloudy, and 71. Kansas City was cloudy, and 72. Des Moines had drizzle and fog, and 61. Milwaukee was partly sunny, and 62. And now a discussion of hazardous weather conditions for the following counties in Illinois: Champaign, Coles, DeWitt, Douglas, Edgar, Moultrie, Piatt, and Vermilion. This hazardous weather outlook is for Central Illinois, East Central Illinois, Southeast Illinois, and West Central Illinois. For tonight, no hazardous weather is expected at this time. For Tuesday through Sunday, no hazardous weather is expected at this time. Spotter information statement, spotter activation is not anticipated through tonight. The time is currently 4:57 p.m. Central Daylight Time. 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Now for the official National Weather Service forecast for Champaign, Urbana and surrounding areas of East Central Illinois. Tonight, mostly cloudy with a chance of sprinkles. Lows in the upper 50s. Northeast winds 10 to 15 miles an hour. Tuesday, mostly cloudy with a chance of sprinkles in the morning, then partly sunny in the afternoon. Highs in the upper 60s. Northeast winds 10 to 15 miles an hour. Tuesday night, mostly cloudy until midnight, then becoming partly cloudy. Lows in the mid-50s. Northeast winds 10 to 15 miles an hour. Wednesday, partly sunny in the morning, then becoming mostly cloudy. Highs in the upper 60s. Northeast winds 10 to 15 miles an hour. Wednesday night, mostly cloudy. Lows in the mid-50s. Northeast winds 10 to 15 miles an hour, diminishing to around 5 miles an hour after midnight. Thursday, partly sunny. Highs in the lower 70s. Thursday night and Friday, partly cloudy. Lows in the lower 50s. Highs in the lower 70s. Friday night through Sunday, mostly cloudy. Lows in the lower 50s. Highs in the lower 70s. Sunday night and Monday, partly cloudy. Lows in the lower 50s. Highs in the upper 70s. Again, the forecast for Champaign, Urbana and surrounding areas of East Central Illinois for tonight, mostly cloudy with a chance of sprinkles. Lows in the upper 50s. Northeast winds 10 to 15 miles an hour. At 4 p.m. at the Champaign Airport, skies were cloudy. The temperature was 66 degrees, the dew point was 59, and the relative humidity was 78%. The wind was northeast at 10 miles an hour. The pressure was 30.06 inches and steady. Elsewhere around the area, it was cloudy, with a temperature of 62 at Peoria, 64 at Rantoul, 67 at Paris, and 66 at Terre Haute.

under cloudy skies, Mattoon reported 69, Decatur reported 65, and Springfield reported 66. At Bloomington, rain and fog were reported, with a temperature of 61. And once again at 4 p.m. at the Champaign Airport, under cloudy skies, the temperature was 66. The Champaign, Illinois Airport climate summary for this evening, as of 4 p.m., September 21, 2026. Today's high temperature was 66 degrees. The normal high is 78. Today's low temperature was 60 degrees. The normal low is 53. 0.01 inches of precipitation fell today. Sunset tonight is at 6:52 p.m. Sunrise tomorrow is at 6:41 a.m. The Mattoon, Illinois Airport climate summary for this evening, as of 4 p.m., September 21, 2026. Today's high temperature was 70 degrees. The normal high is 77. Today's low temperature was 62 degrees. The normal low is 54. 0.38 inches of precipitation fell today. Sunset tonight is at 6:52 p.m. Sunrise tomorrow is at 6:41 a.m. And now a discussion of hazardous weather conditions for the following counties in Illinois: Champaign, Coles, DeWitt, Douglas, Edgar, Moultrie, Piatt, and Vermilion. This hazardous weather outlook is for Central Illinois, East Central Illinois, Southeast Illinois, and West Central Illinois. For tonight, no hazardous weather is expected at this time. For Tuesday through Sunday, no hazardous weather is expected at this time. Spotter information statement: spotter activation is not anticipated through tonight. The time is currently 5:02 p.m. Central Daylight Time. 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Now for the official National Weather Service forecast for Champaign, Urbana, and surrounding areas of East Central Illinois. Tonight, mostly cloudy with a chance of sprinkles. Lows in the upper 50s. Northeast winds 10 to 15 miles an hour. Tuesday, mostly cloudy with a chance of sprinkles in the morning, then partly sunny in the afternoon. Highs in the upper 60s. Northeast winds 10 to 15 miles an hour. Tuesday night, mostly cloudy until midnight, then becoming partly cloudy. Lows in the mid-50s. Northeast winds 10 to 15 miles an hour. Wednesday, partly sunny in the morning, then becoming mostly cloudy. Highs in the upper 60s. Northeast winds 10 to 15 miles an hour. Wednesday night, mostly cloudy. Lows in the mid-50s. Northeast winds 10 to 15 miles an hour, diminishing to around 5 miles an hour after midnight. Thursday, partly sunny. Highs in the lower 70s. Thursday night and Friday, partly cloudy. Lows in the lower 50s. Highs in the lower 70s. Friday night through Sunday, mostly cloudy. Lows in the lower 50s. Highs in the lower 70s. Sunday night and Monday, partly cloudy. Lows in the lower 50s. Highs in the upper 70s. Again, the forecast for Champaign, Urbana, and surrounding areas of East Central Illinois for tonight: mostly cloudy with a chance of sprinkles. Lows in the upper 50s. Northeast winds 10 to 15 miles an hour. At 5 p.m. at the Champaign Airport, skies were cloudy. The temperature was 65 degrees, the dew point was 59, and the relative humidity was 81%. The wind was northeast at 9 miles an hour. The pressure was 30.06 inches and steady. Elsewhere around the area, it was cloudy. It was 63 at Peoria, 62 at Bloomington, 65 at Rantoul, and 66 at Paris. Terre Haute reported 67, Mattoon reported 68, Decatur reported 66, and Springfield reported 66. And once again at 5 p.m. at the Champaign Airport, under cloudy skies, the temperature was 65. And now a discussion of hazardous weather conditions for the following counties in Illinois: Champaign, Coles, DeWitt, Douglas, Edgar, Moultrie, Piatt, and Vermilion. This hazardous weather outlook is for Central Illinois, East Central Illinois, Southeast Illinois, and West Central Illinois. For tonight, no hazardous weather is expected at this time. For Tuesday through Sunday, no hazardous weather is expected at this time. Spotter information statement: spotter activation is not anticipated.

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The time is currently 5:05 p.m. Central Daylight Time. 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Now for the official National Weather Service forecast for Champaign, Urbana, and surrounding areas of East Central Illinois. Tonight, mostly cloudy with a chance of sprinkles. Lows in the upper 50s. Northeast winds 10 to 15 miles an hour. Tuesday, mostly cloudy with a chance of sprinkles in the morning, then partly sunny in the afternoon. Highs in the upper 60s. Northeast winds 10 to 15 miles an hour. Tuesday night, mostly cloudy until midnight, then becoming partly cloudy. Lows in the mid-50s. Northeast winds 10 to 15 miles an hour. Wednesday, partly sunny in the morning, then becoming mostly cloudy. Highs in the upper 60s. Northeast winds 10 to 15 miles an hour. Wednesday night, mostly cloudy. Lows in the mid-50s. Northeast winds 10 to 15 miles an hour, diminishing to around 5 miles an hour after midnight. Thursday, partly sunny. Highs in the lower 70s. Thursday night and Friday, partly cloudy. Lows in the lower 50s. Highs in the lower 70s. Friday night through Sunday, mostly cloudy. Lows in the lower 50s. Highs in the lower 70s. Sunday night and Monday, partly cloudy. Lows in the lower 50s. Highs in the upper 70s. Again, the forecast for Champaign, Urbana, and surrounding areas of East Central Illinois for tonight, mostly cloudy with a chance of sprinkles. Lows in the upper 50s. Northeast winds 10 to 15 miles an hour. 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Programming originates from NOAA's National Weather Service office in Lincoln and transmits from the WCIA television tower near Seymour. The station serves the following counties: Champaign, DeWitt, Coles, Douglas, Edgar, Ford, Moultrie, Piatt, and Vermilion. WXJ76 is part of the All Hazards Network of NOAA Weather Radio. At 5 p.m. at the Champaign Airport, skies were cloudy. The temperature was 65 degrees, the dew point was 59, and the relative humidity was 81%. The wind was northeast at 9 miles an hour. The pressure was 30.06 inches and steady. Elsewhere around the area, it was cloudy. It was 63 at Peoria, 62 at Bloomington, 65 at Rantoul, and 66 at Paris. Terre Haute reported 67, Mattoon reported 68, Decatur reported 66, and Springfield reported 66. And once again at 5 p.m. at the Champaign Airport, under cloudy skies, the temperature was 65. Looking elsewhere around the Midwest at 5 p.m., Chicago was cloudy, and 63. Indianapolis was cloudy, and 66. St. Louis was cloudy, and 71. Kansas City was cloudy, and 71. Des Moines had light rain and fog, and 61. Milwaukee was partly sunny, and 60. And now a discussion of hazardous weather conditions for the following counties in Illinois: Champaign, Coles, DeWitt, Douglas, Edgar, Moultrie, Piatt, and Vermilion. This hazardous weather outlook is for Central Illinois, East Central Illinois, Southeast Illinois, and West Central Illinois. For tonight, no hazardous weather is expected at this time. For Tuesday through Sunday, no hazardous weather is expected at this time. Spotter information statement: spotter activation is not anticipated through tonight. The time is currently 5:09 p.m. Central Daylight Time. 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Now for the official National Weather Service forecast for Champaign, Urbana, and surrounding areas of East Central Illinois. Tonight, mostly cloudy with a chance of sprinkles. Lows in the upper 50s. Northeast winds 10 to 15 miles an hour. Tuesday, mostly cloudy with a chance of sprinkles in the morning, then partly sunny in the afternoon. Highs in the upper 60s. Northeast winds 10 to 15 miles an hour. Tuesday night, mostly cloudy until midnight, then becoming partly cloudy. Lows in the mid-50s. Northeast winds 10 to 15.

miles an hour. Wednesday, partly sunny in the morning, then becoming mostly cloudy. Highs in the upper 60s. Northeast winds 10 to 15 miles an hour. Wednesday night, mostly cloudy. Lows in the mid-50s. Northeast winds 10 to 15 miles an hour, diminishing to around 5 miles an hour after midnight. Thursday, partly sunny. Highs in the lower 70s. Thursday night and Friday, partly cloudy. Lows in the lower 50s. Highs in the lower 70s. Friday night through Sunday, mostly cloudy. Lows in the lower 50s. Highs in the lower 70s. Sunday night and Monday, partly cloudy. Lows in the lower 50s. Highs in the upper 70s. Again, the forecast for Champaign, Urbana and surrounding areas of East Central Illinois for tonight, mostly cloudy with a chance of sprinkles. Lows in the upper 50s. Northeast winds 10 to 15 miles an hour. At 5 p.m. at the Champaign Airport, skies were cloudy. The temperature was 65 degrees, the dew point was 59, and the relative humidity was 81%. The wind was northeast at 9 miles an hour. The pressure was 30.06 inches and steady. Elsewhere around the area, it was cloudy. It was 63 at Peoria, 62 at Bloomington, 65 at Rantoul, and 66 at Paris. Terre Haute reported 67, Mattoon reported 68, Decatur reported 66, and Springfield reported 66. And once again at 5 p.m. at the Champaign Airport, under cloudy skies, the temperature was 65. Looking elsewhere around the Midwest at 5 p.m., Chicago was cloudy, and 63. Indianapolis was cloudy, and 66. St. Louis was cloudy, and 71. Kansas City was cloudy, and 71. Des Moines had light rain and fog, and 61. Milwaukee was partly sunny, and 60. And now a discussion of hazardous weather conditions for the following counties in Illinois: Champaign, Coles, DeWitt, Douglas, Edgar, Moultrie, Piatt, and Vermilion. This hazardous weather outlook is for Central Illinois, East Central Illinois, Southeast Illinois, and West Central Illinois. For tonight, no hazardous weather is expected at this time. For Tuesday through Sunday, no hazardous weather is expected at this time. Spotter information statement, spotter activation is not anticipated through tonight. The time is currently 5:13 p.m. Central Daylight Time. 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Now for the official National Weather Service forecast for Champaign, Urbana and surrounding areas of East Central Illinois. Tonight, mostly cloudy with a chance of sprinkles. Lows in the upper 50s. Northeast winds 10 to 15 miles an hour. Tuesday, mostly cloudy with a chance of sprinkles in the morning, then partly sunny in the afternoon. Highs in the upper 60s. Northeast winds 10 to 15 miles an hour. Tuesday night, mostly cloudy until midnight, then becoming partly cloudy. Lows in the mid-50s. Northeast winds 10 to 15 miles an hour. Wednesday, partly sunny in the morning, then becoming mostly cloudy. Highs in the upper 60s. Northeast winds 10 to 15 miles an hour. Wednesday night, mostly cloudy. Lows in the mid-50s. Northeast winds 10 to 15 miles an hour, diminishing to around 5 miles an hour after midnight. Thursday, partly sunny. Highs in the lower 70s. Thursday night and Friday, partly cloudy. Lows in the lower 50s. Highs in the lower 70s. Friday night through Sunday, mostly cloudy. Lows in the lower 50s. Highs in the lower 70s. Sunday night and Monday, partly cloudy. Lows in the lower 50s. Highs in the upper 70s. Again, the forecast for Champaign, Urbana and surrounding areas of East Central Illinois for tonight, mostly cloudy with a chance of sprinkles. Lows in the upper 50s. Northeast winds 10 to 15 miles an hour. The Champaign, Illinois Airport Climate Summary for this evening, as of 4 p.m., September 21, 2026. Today's high temperature was 66 degrees. The normal high is 78. Today's low temperature was 60 degrees. The normal low is 53. 0.01 inches of precipitation fell today.
Sunset tonight is at 6:32 p.m. Sunrise tomorrow is at 6:41 a.m. The Mattoon, Illinois Airport climate summary for this evening, as of 4 p.m., September 21, 2026. Today's high temperature was 70 degrees. The normal high is 77. Today's low temperature was 62 degrees. The normal low is 54. 0.38 inches of precipitation fell today. Sunset tonight is at 6:32 p.m. Sunrise tomorrow is at 6:41 a.m. And now a discussion of hazardous weather conditions for the following counties in Illinois: Champaign, Coles, DeWitt, Douglas, Edgar, Moultrie, Piatt, and Vermilion. This hazardous weather outlook is for Central Illinois, East Central Illinois, Southeast Illinois, and West Central Illinois. For tonight, no hazardous weather is expected at this time. For Tuesday through Sunday, no hazardous weather is expected at this time. Spotter information statement: spotter activation is not anticipated through tonight. The time is currently 5:16 p.m. Central Daylight Time. 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Now for the official National Weather Service forecast for Champaign, Urbana, and surrounding areas of East Central Illinois. Tonight, mostly cloudy with a chance of sprinkles. Lows in the upper 50s. Northeast winds 10 to 15 miles an hour. Tuesday, mostly cloudy with a chance of sprinkles in the morning, then partly sunny in the afternoon. Highs in the upper 60s. Northeast winds 10 to 15 miles an hour. Tuesday night, mostly cloudy until midnight, then becoming partly cloudy. Lows in the mid-50s. Northeast winds 10 to 15 miles an hour. Wednesday, partly sunny in the morning, then becoming mostly cloudy. Highs in the upper 60s. Northeast winds 10 to 15 miles an hour. Wednesday night, mostly cloudy. Lows in the mid-50s. Northeast winds 10 to 15 miles an hour, diminishing to around 5 miles an hour after midnight. Thursday, partly sunny. Highs in the lower 70s. Thursday night and Friday, partly cloudy. Lows in the lower 50s. Highs in the lower 70s. Friday night through Sunday, mostly cloudy. Lows in the lower 50s. Highs in the lower 70s. Sunday night and Monday, partly cloudy. Lows in the lower 50s. Highs in the upper 70s. Again, the forecast for Champaign, Urbana, and surrounding areas of East Central Illinois for tonight: mostly cloudy with a chance of sprinkles. Lows in the upper 50s. Northeast winds 10 to 15 miles an hour. At 5 p.m. at the Champaign Airport, skies were cloudy. The temperature was 65 degrees, the dew point was 59, and the relative humidity was 81%. The wind was northeast at 9 miles an hour. The pressure was 30.06 inches and steady. Elsewhere around the area, it was cloudy. It was 63 at Peoria, 62 at Bloomington, 65 at Rantoul, and 66 at Paris. Terre Haute reported 67, Mattoon reported 68, Decatur reported 66, and Springfield reported 66. And once again at 5 p.m. at the Champaign Airport, under cloudy skies, the temperature was 65. Looking elsewhere around the Midwest at 5 p.m., Chicago was cloudy, and 63. Indianapolis was cloudy, and 66. St. Louis was cloudy, and 71. Kansas City was cloudy, and 71. Des Moines had light rain and fog, and 61. Milwaukee was partly sunny, and 60. And now a discussion of hazardous weather conditions for the following counties in Illinois: Champaign, Coles, DeWitt, Douglas, Edgar, Moultrie, Piatt, and Vermilion. This hazardous weather outlook is for Central Illinois, East Central Illinois, Southeast Illinois, and West Central Illinois. For tonight, no hazardous weather is expected at this time. For Tuesday through Sunday, no hazardous weather is expected at this time. Spotter information statement: spotter activation is not anticipated through tonight. The time is currently 5:20 p.m. Central Daylight Time. 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Now for the official National Weather Service forecast for Champaign, Urbana, and surrounding

66 degrees. The normal high is 78. Today's low temperature was 60 degrees. The normal low is 53. 0.01 inches of precipitation fell today. Sunset tonight is at 6:52 p.m. Sunrise tomorrow is at 6:41 a.m. The Mattoon, Illinois Airport Climate Summary for this evening, as of 4 p.m., September 21, 2026. Today's high temperature was 70 degrees. The normal high is 77. Today's low temperature was 62 degrees. The normal low is 54. 0.38 inches of precipitation fell today. Sunset tonight is at 6:52 p.m. Sunrise tomorrow is at 6:41 a.m. And now a discussion of hazardous weather conditions for the following counties in Illinois: Champaign, Coles, DeWitt, Douglas, Edgar, Moultrie, Piatt, and Vermilion. This hazardous weather outlook is for Central Illinois, East Central Illinois, Southeast Illinois, and West Central Illinois. For tonight, no hazardous weather is expected at this time. For Tuesday through Sunday, no hazardous weather is expected at this time. Spotter information statement: spotter activation is not anticipated through tonight. The time is currently 5:31 p.m. Central Daylight Time. 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Now for the official National Weather Service forecast for Champaign, Urbana, and surrounding areas of East Central Illinois. Tonight, mostly cloudy with a chance of sprinkles. Lows in the upper 50s. Northeast winds 10 to 15 miles an hour. Tuesday, mostly cloudy with a chance of sprinkles in the morning, then partly sunny in the afternoon. Highs in the upper 60s. Northeast winds 10 to 15 miles an hour. Tuesday night, mostly cloudy until midnight, then becoming partly cloudy. Lows in the mid-50s. Northeast winds 10 to 15 miles an hour. Wednesday, partly sunny in the morning, then becoming mostly cloudy. Highs in the upper 60s. Northeast winds 10 to 15 miles an hour. Wednesday night, mostly cloudy. Lows in the mid-50s. Northeast winds 10 to 15 miles an hour, diminishing to around 5 miles an hour after midnight. Thursday, partly sunny. Highs in the lower 70s. Thursday night, lows in the mid-50s. Northeast winds 10 to 15 miles an hour, diminishing to around 5 miles an hour after midnight. Thursday, partly sunny. Highs in the lower 70s. Thursday night and Friday, partly cloudy. Lows in the lower 50s. Highs in the lower 70s. Friday night through Sunday, mostly cloudy. Lows in the lower 50s. Highs in the lower 70s. Sunday night and Monday, partly cloudy. Lows in the lower 50s. Highs in the upper 70s. Again, the forecast for Champaign, Urbana, and surrounding areas of East Central Illinois for tonight: mostly cloudy with a chance of sprinkles. Lows in the upper 50s. Northeast winds 10 to 15 miles an hour. At 5 p.m. at the Champaign Airport, skies were cloudy. The temperature was 65 degrees, the dew point was 59, and the relative humidity was 81%. The wind was northeast at 9 miles an hour. The pressure was 30.06 inches and steady. Elsewhere around the area, it was cloudy. It was 63 at Peoria, 62 at Bloomington, 65 at Rantoul, and 66 at Paris. Terre Haute reported 67, Mattoon reported 68, Decatur reported 66, and Springfield reported 66. And once again at 5 p.m. at the Champaign Airport, under cloudy skies, the temperature was 65. Looking elsewhere around the Midwest at 5 p.m., Chicago was cloudy, and 63. Indianapolis was cloudy, and 66. St. Louis was cloudy, and 71. Kansas City was cloudy, and 71. Des Moines had light rain and fog, and 61. Milwaukee was partly sunny, and 60. And now a discussion of hazardous weather conditions for the following counties in Illinois: Champaign, Coles, DeWitt, Douglas, Edgar, Moultrie, Piatt, and Vermilion. This hazardous weather outlook is for Central Illinois, East Central Illinois, Southeast Illinois, and West Central Illinois. For tonight, no hazardous weather is expected at this time.

for Tuesday through Sunday, no hazardous weather is expected at this time. Spotter information statement, spotter activation is not anticipated through tonight. The time is currently 5:35 p.m. Central Daylight Time. 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Now for the official National Weather Service forecast for Champaign, Urbana and surrounding areas of East Central Illinois. Tonight, mostly cloudy with a chance of sprinkles. Lows in the upper 50s. Northeast winds 10 to 15 miles an hour. Tuesday, mostly cloudy with a chance of sprinkles in the morning, then partly sunny in the afternoon. Highs in the upper 60s. Northeast winds 10 to 15 miles an hour. Tuesday night, mostly cloudy until midnight, then becoming partly cloudy. Lows in the mid-50s. Northeast winds 10 to 15 miles an hour. Wednesday, partly sunny in the morning, then becoming mostly cloudy. Highs in the upper 60s. Northeast winds 10 to 15 miles an hour. Wednesday night, mostly cloudy. Lows in the mid-50s. Northeast winds 10 to 15 miles an hour, diminishing to around 5 miles an hour after midnight. Thursday, partly sunny. Highs in the lower 70s. Thursday night and Friday, partly cloudy. Lows in the lower 50s. Highs in the lower 70s. Friday night through Sunday, mostly cloudy. Lows in the lower 50s. Highs in the lower 70s. Sunday night and Monday, partly cloudy. Lows in the lower 50s. Highs in the upper 70s. Again, the forecast for Champaign, Urbana and surrounding areas of East Central Illinois for tonight, mostly cloudy with a chance of sprinkles. Lows in the upper 50s. Northeast winds 10 to 15 miles an hour. At 5 p.m. at the Champaign Airport, skies were cloudy. The temperature was 65 degrees, the dew point was 59, and the relative humidity was 81%. The wind was northeast at 9 miles an hour. The pressure was 30.06 inches and steady. Elsewhere around the area, it was cloudy. It was 63 at Peoria, 62 at Bloomington, 65 at Rantoul, and 66 at Paris. Terre Haute reported 67, Mattoon reported 68, Decatur reported 66, and Springfield reported 66. And once again at 5 p.m. at the Champaign Airport, under cloudy skies, the temperature was 65. Looking elsewhere around the Midwest at 5 p.m., Chicago was cloudy, and 63. Indianapolis was cloudy, and 66. St. Louis was cloudy, and 71. Kansas City was cloudy, and 71. Des Moines had light rain and fog, and 61. Milwaukee was partly sunny, and 60. And now a discussion of hazardous weather conditions for the following counties in Illinois: Champaign, Coles, DeWitt, Douglas, Edgar, Moultrie, Piatt, and Vermilion. This hazardous weather outlook is for Central Illinois, East Central Illinois, Southeast Illinois, and West Central Illinois. For tonight, no hazardous weather is expected at this time. For Tuesday through Sunday, no hazardous weather is expected at this time. Spotter information statement, spotter activation is not anticipated through tonight. The time is currently 5:39 p.m. Central Daylight Time. 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Now for the official National Weather Service forecast for Champaign, Urbana and surrounding areas of East Central Illinois. Tonight, mostly cloudy with a chance of sprinkles. Lows in the upper 50s. Northeast winds 10 to 15 miles an hour. Tuesday, mostly cloudy with a chance of sprinkles in the morning, then partly sunny in the afternoon. Highs in the upper 60s. Northeast winds 10 to 15 miles an hour. Tuesday night, mostly cloudy until midnight, then becoming partly cloudy. Lows in the mid-50s. Northeast winds 10 to 15 miles an hour. Wednesday, partly sunny in the morning, then becoming mostly cloudy. Highs in the upper 60s. Northeast winds 10 to 15 miles an hour. Wednesday night, mostly cloudy. Lows in the mid-50s. Northeast winds 10 to 15 miles an hour, diminishing to around 5 miles an hour after midnight. Thursday, partly sunny. Highs in the lower 70s.

50s. Thursday night and Friday, partly cloudy. Lows in the lower 50s. Highs in the lower 70s. Friday night through Sunday, mostly cloudy. Lows in the lower 50s. Highs in the lower 70s. Sunday night and Monday, partly cloudy. Lows in the lower 50s. Highs in the upper 70s. Again, the forecast for Champaign, Urbana and surrounding areas of East Central Illinois for tonight, mostly cloudy with a chance of sprinkles. Lows in the upper 50s. Northeast winds 10 to 15 miles an hour. At 5 p.m. at the Champaign Airport, skies were cloudy. The temperature was 65 degrees, the dew point was 59, and the relative humidity was 81%. The wind was northeast at 9 miles an hour. The pressure was 30.06 inches and steady. Elsewhere around the area, it was cloudy. It was 63 at Peoria, 62 at Bloomington, 65 at Rantoul, and 66 at Paris. Terre Haute reported 67, Mattoon reported 68, Decatur reported 66, and Springfield reported 66. And once again at 5 p.m. at the Champaign Airport, under cloudy skies, the temperature was 65. Looking elsewhere around the Midwest at 5 p.m., Chicago was cloudy, and 63. Indianapolis was cloudy, and 66. St. Louis was cloudy, and 71. Kansas City was cloudy, and 71. Des Moines had light rain and fog, and 61. Milwaukee was partly sunny, and 60. And now a discussion of hazardous weather conditions for the following teas in Illinois, Champaign, Coles, DeWitt, Douglas, Edgar, Moultrie, Piatt, and Vermilion. This hazardous weather outlook is for Central Illinois, East Central Illinois, Southeast Illinois, and West Central Illinois. For tonight, no hazardous weather is expected at this time. For Tuesday through Sunday, no hazardous weather is expected at this time. Spotter information statement, spotter activation is not anticipated through tonight. The time is currently 5:42 p.m. Central Daylight Time. 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Now for the official National Weather Service forecast for Champaign, Urbana and surrounding areas of East Central Illinois. Tonight, mostly cloudy with a chance of sprinkles. Lows in the upper 50s. Northeast winds 10 to 15 miles an hour. Tuesday, mostly cloudy with a chance of sprinkles in the morning, then partly sunny in the afternoon. Highs in the upper 60s. Northeast winds 10 to 15 miles an hour. Tuesday night, mostly cloudy until midnight, then becoming partly cloudy. Lows in the mid-50s. Northeast winds 10 to 15 miles an hour. Wednesday, partly sunny in the morning, then becoming mostly cloudy. Highs in the upper 60s. Northeast winds 10 to 15 miles an hour. Wednesday night, mostly cloudy. Lows in the mid-50s. Northeast winds 10 to 15 miles an hour, diminishing to around 5 miles an hour after midnight. Thursday, partly sunny. Highs in the lower 70s. Thursday night and Friday, partly cloudy. Lows in the lower 50s. Highs in the lower 70s. Friday night through Sunday, mostly cloudy. Lows in the lower 50s. Highs in the lower 70s. Sunday night and Monday, partly cloudy. Lows in the lower 50s. Highs in the upper 70s. Again, the forecast for Champaign, Urbana and surrounding areas of East Central Illinois for tonight, mostly cloudy with a chance of sprinkles. Lows in the upper 50s. Northeast winds 10 to 15 miles an hour. At 5 p.m. at the Champaign Airport, skies were cloudy. The temperature was 65 degrees, the dew point was 59, and the relative humidity was 81%. The wind was northeast at 9 miles an hour. The pressure was 30.06 inches and steady. Elsewhere around the area, it was cloudy. It was 63 at Peoria, 62 at Bloomington, 65 at Rantoul, and 66 at Paris. Terre Haute reported 67, Mattoon reported 68, Decatur reported 66, and Springfield reported 66. And once again at 5 p.m. at the Champaign Airport, under cloudy skies, the temperature was 65. The Champaign, Illinois Airport Climate Summary for this evening, as of 4 p.m.,

September 21st, 2026. Today's high temperature was 66 degrees. The normal high is 78. Today's low temperature was 60 degrees. The normal low is 53. 0.01 inches of precipitation fell today. Sunset tonight is at 6:32 p.m. Sunrise tomorrow is at 6:41 a.m. The Mattoon, Illinois Airport climate summary for this evening, as of 4 p.m., September 21, 2026. Today's high temperature was 70 degrees. The normal high is 77. Today's low temperature was 62 degrees. The normal low is 54. 0.38 inches of precipitation fell today. Sunset tonight is at 6:32 p.m. Sunrise tomorrow is at 6:41 a.m. Looking elsewhere around the Midwest at 5 p.m., Chicago was cloudy and 63. Indianapolis was cloudy and 66. St. Louis was cloudy and 71. Kansas City was cloudy and 71. Des Moines had light rain and fog and 61. Milwaukee was partly sunny and 60. The time is currently 5:46 p.m. Central Daylight Time. 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Now for the official National Weather Service forecast for Champaign, Urbana, and surrounding areas of East Central Illinois. Tonight, mostly cloudy with a chance of sprinkles. Lows in the upper 50s. Northeast winds 10 to 15 miles an hour. Tuesday, mostly cloudy with a chance of sprinkles in the morning, then partly sunny in the afternoon. Highs in the upper 60s. Northeast winds 10 to 15 miles an hour. Tuesday night, mostly cloudy until midnight, then becoming partly cloudy. Lows in the mid-50s. Northeast winds 10 to 15 miles an hour. Wednesday, partly sunny in the morning, then becoming mostly cloudy. Highs in the upper 60s. Northeast winds 10 to 15 miles an hour. Wednesday night, mostly cloudy. Lows in the mid-50s. Northeast winds 10 to 15 miles an hour, diminishing to around 5 miles an hour after midnight. Thursday, partly sunny. Highs in the lower 70s. Thursday night and Friday, partly cloudy. Lows in the lower 50s. Highs in the lower 70s. Friday night through Sunday, mostly cloudy. Lows in the lower 50s. Highs in the lower 70s. Sunday night and Monday, partly cloudy. Lows in the lower 50s. Highs in the upper 70s. Again, the forecast for Champaign, Urbana, and surrounding areas of East Central Illinois for tonight, mostly cloudy with a chance of sprinkles. Lows in the upper 50s. Northeast winds 10 to 15 miles an hour. At 5 p.m. at the Champaign Airport, skies were cloudy. The temperature was 65 degrees, the dew point was 59, and the relative humidity was 81%. The wind was northeast at 9 miles an hour. The pressure was 30.06 inches and steady. Elsewhere around the area, it was cloudy. It was 63 at Peoria, 62 at Bloomington, 65 at Rantoul, and 66 at Paris. Terre Haute reported 67, Mattoon reported 68, Decatur reported 66, and Springfield reported 66. And once again at 5 p.m. at the Champaign Airport, under cloudy skies, the temperature was 65. Looking elsewhere around the Midwest at 5 p.m., Chicago was cloudy, and 63. Indianapolis was cloudy, and 66. St. Louis was cloudy, and 71. Kansas City was cloudy, and 71. Des Moines had light rain and fog, and 61. Milwaukee was partly sunny, and 60. The time is currently 5:49 p.m. Central Daylight Time. 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Now for the official National Weather Service forecast for Champaign, Urbana, and surrounding areas of East Central Illinois. Tonight, mostly cloudy with a chance of sprinkles. Lows in the upper 50s. Northeast winds 10 to 15 miles an hour. Tuesday, mostly cloudy with a chance of sprinkles in the morning, then partly sunny in the afternoon. Highs in the upper 60s. Northeast winds 10 to 15 miles an hour. Tuesday night, mostly cloudy until midnight.

then becoming partly cloudy. Lows in the mid-50s. Northeast winds 10 to 15 miles an hour. Wednesday, partly sunny in the morning, then becoming mostly cloudy. Highs in the upper 60s. Northeast winds 10 to 15 miles an hour. Wednesday night, mostly cloudy. Lows in the mid-50s. Northeast winds 10 to 15 miles an hour, diminishing to around 5 miles an hour after midnight. Thursday, partly sunny. Highs in the lower 70s. Thursday night and Friday, partly cloudy. Lows in the lower 50s. Highs in the lower 70s. Friday night through Sunday, mostly cloudy. Lows in the lower 50s. Highs in the lower 70s. Sunday night and Monday, partly cloudy. Lows in the lower 50s. Highs in the upper 70s. Again, the forecast for Champaign, Urbana and surrounding areas of East Central Illinois for tonight, mostly cloudy with a chance of sprinkles. Lows in the upper 50s. Northeast winds 10 to 15 miles an hour. At 5 p.m. at the Champaign Airport, skies were cloudy. The temperature was 65 degrees, the dew point was 59, and the relative humidity was 81%. The wind was northeast at 9 miles an hour. The pressure was 30.06 inches and steady. Elsewhere around the area, it was cloudy. It was 63 at Peoria, 62 at Bloomington, 65 at Rantoul, and 66 at Paris. Terre Haute reported 67, Mattoon reported 68, Decatur reported 66, and Springfield reported 66. And once again at 5 p.m. at the Champaign Airport, under cloudy skies, the temperature was 65. Looking elsewhere around the Midwest at 5 p.m., Chicago was cloudy, and 63. Indianapolis was cloudy, and 66. St. Louis was cloudy, and 71. Kansas City was cloudy, and 71. Des Moines had light rain and fog, and 61. Milwaukee was partly sunny, and 60. The time is currently 5:52 p.m. Central Daylight Time. 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Now for the official National Weather Service forecast for Champaign, Urbana and surrounding areas of East Central Illinois. Tonight, mostly cloudy with a chance of sprinkles. Lows in the upper 50s. Northeast winds 10 to 15 miles an hour. Tuesday, mostly cloudy with a chance of sprinkles in the morning, then partly sunny in the afternoon. Highs in the upper 60s. Northeast winds 10 to 15 miles an hour. Tuesday night, mostly cloudy until midnight, then becoming partly cloudy. Lows in the mid-50s. Northeast winds 10 to 15 miles an hour. Wednesday, partly sunny in the morning, then becoming mostly cloudy. Highs in the upper 60s. Northeast winds 10 to 15 miles an hour. Wednesday night, mostly cloudy. Lows in the mid-50s. Northeast winds 10 to 15 miles an hour, diminishing to around 5 miles an hour after midnight. Thursday, partly sunny. Highs in the lower 70s. Thursday night and Friday, partly cloudy. Lows in the lower 50s. Highs in the lower 70s. Friday night through Sunday, mostly cloudy. Lows in the lower 50s. Highs in the lower 70s. Sunday night and Monday, partly cloudy. Lows in the lower 50s. Highs in the upper 70s. Again, the forecast for Champaign, Urbana and surrounding areas of East Central Illinois for tonight, mostly cloudy with a chance of sprinkles. Lows in the upper 50s. Northeast winds 10 to 15 miles an hour. At 5 p.m. at the Champaign Airport, skies were cloudy. The temperature was 65 degrees, the dew point was 59, and the relative humidity was 81%. The wind was northeast at 9 miles an hour. The pressure was 30.06 inches and steady. Elsewhere around the area, it was cloudy. It was 63 at Peoria, 62 at Bloomington, 65 at Rantoul, and 66 at Paris. Terre Haute reported 67, Mattoon reported 68, Decatur reported 66, and Springfield reported 66. And once again at 5 p.m. at the Champaign Airport, under cloudy skies, the temperature was 65. Looking elsewhere around the Midwest at 5 p.m., Chicago was cloudy, and

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Station WXJ76 in Champaign. Now for the official National Weather Service forecast for Champaign, Urbana, and surrounding areas of East Central Illinois. Tonight, mostly cloudy with a chance of sprinkles. Lows in the upper 50s. Northeast winds 10 to 15 miles an hour. Tuesday, mostly cloudy with a chance of sprinkles in the morning, then partly sunny in the afternoon. Highs in the upper 60s. Northeast winds 10 to 15 miles an hour. Tuesday night, mostly cloudy until midnight, then becoming partly cloudy. Lows in the mid-50s. Northeast winds 10 to 15 miles an hour. Wednesday, partly sunny in the morning, then becoming mostly cloudy. Highs in the upper 60s. Northeast winds 10 to 15 miles an hour. Wednesday night, mostly cloudy. Lows in the mid-50s. Northeast winds 10 to 15 miles an hour, diminishing to around 5 miles an hour after midnight. Thursday, partly sunny. Highs in the lower 70s. Thursday night and Friday, partly cloudy. Lows in the lower 50s. Highs in the lower 70s. Friday night through Sunday, mostly cloudy. Lows in the lower 50s. Highs in the lower 70s. Sunday night and Monday, partly cloudy. Lows in the lower 50s. Highs in the upper 70s. Again, the forecast for Champaign, Urbana, and surrounding areas of East Central Illinois for tonight, mostly cloudy with a chance of sprinkles. Lows in the upper 50s. Northeast winds 10 to 15 miles an hour. At 5 p.m. at the Champaign Airport, skies were cloudy. The temperature was 65 degrees, the dew point was 59, and the relative humidity was 81%. The wind was northeast at 9 miles an hour. The pressure was 30.06 inches and steady. Elsewhere around the area, it was cloudy. It was 63 at Peoria, 62 at Bloomington, 65 at Rantoul, and 66 at Paris. Terre Haute reported 67, Mattoon reported 68, Decatur reported 66, and Springfield reported 66. And once again at 5 p.m. at the Champaign Airport, under cloudy skies, the temperature was 65. Looking elsewhere around the Midwest at 5 p.m., Chicago was cloudy, and 63. Indianapolis was cloudy, and 66. St. Louis was cloudy, and 71. Kansas City was cloudy, and 71. Des Moines had light rain and fog, and 61. Milwaukee was partly sunny, and 60. The time is currently 5:58 p.m. Central Daylight Time. 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Now for the official National Weather Service forecast for Champaign, Urbana, and surrounding areas of East Central Illinois. Tonight, mostly cloudy with a chance of sprinkles. Lows in the upper 50s. Northeast winds 10 to 15 miles an hour. Tuesday, mostly cloudy with a chance of sprinkles in the morning, then partly sunny in the afternoon. Highs in the upper 60s. Northeast winds 10 to 15 miles an hour. Tuesday night, mostly cloudy until midnight, then becoming partly cloudy. Lows in the mid-50s. Northeast winds 10 to 15 miles an hour. Wednesday, partly sunny in the morning, then becoming mostly cloudy. Highs in the upper 60s. Northeast winds 10 to 15 miles an hour. Wednesday night, mostly cloudy. Lows in the mid-50s. Northeast winds 10 to 15 miles an hour, diminishing to around 5 miles an hour after midnight. Thursday, partly sunny. Highs in the lower 70s. Thursday night and Friday, partly cloudy. Lows in the lower 50s. Highs in the lower 70s. Friday night through Sunday, mostly cloudy. Lows in the lower 50s. Highs in the lower 70s. Sunday night and Monday, partly cloudy. Lows in the lower 50s. Highs in the upper 70s. Again, the forecast for Champaign, Urbana, and surrounding areas of East Central Illinois for tonight, mostly cloudy with a chance of sprinkles. Lows in the upper 50s. Northeast winds 10 to 15 miles an hour. The Champaign, Illinois Airport Climate Summary for this evening, as of 4 p.m., September 21, 2026. Today's high temperature was 66 degrees. The normal high is 78.

Today's low temperature was 60 degrees. The normal low is 53. 0.01 inches of precipitation fell today. Sunset tonight is at 6:32 p.m. Sunrise tomorrow is at 6:41 a.m. The Mattoon, Illinois Airport climate summary for this evening, as of 4 p.m., September 21, 2026. Today's high temperature was 70 degrees. The normal high is 77. Today's low temperature was 62 degrees. The normal low is 54. 0.38 inches of precipitation fell today. Sunset tonight is at 6:32 p.m. Sunrise tomorrow is at 6:41 a.m. The time is currently 6:01 p.m. Central Daylight Time. 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Now for the official National Weather Service forecast for Champaign, Urbana and surrounding areas of East Central Illinois. Tonight, mostly cloudy with a chance of sprinkles. Lows in the upper 50s. Northeast winds 10 to 15 miles an hour. Tuesday, mostly cloudy with a chance of sprinkles in the morning, then partly sunny in the afternoon. Highs in the upper 60s. Northeast winds 10 to 15 miles an hour. Tuesday night, mostly cloudy until midnight, then becoming partly cloudy. Lows in the mid-50s. Northeast winds 10 to 15 miles an hour. Wednesday, partly sunny in the morning, then becoming mostly cloudy. Highs in the upper 60s. Northeast winds 10 to 15 miles an hour. Wednesday night, mostly cloudy. Lows in the mid-50s. Northeast winds 10 to 15 miles an hour, diminishing to around 5 miles an hour after midnight. Thursday, partly sunny. Highs in the lower 70s. Thursday night and Friday, partly cloudy. Lows in the lower 50s. Highs in the lower 70s. Friday night through Sunday, mostly cloudy. Lows in the lower 50s. Highs in the lower 70s. Sunday night and Monday, partly cloudy. Lows in the lower 50s. Highs in the upper 70s. Again, the forecast for Champaign, Urbana and surrounding areas of East Central Illinois for tonight, mostly cloudy with a chance of sprinkles. Lows in the upper 50s. Northeast winds 10 to 15 miles an hour. At 6 p.m. at the Champaign Airport, skies were cloudy. The temperature was 66 degrees, the dew point was 58, and the relative humidity was 75%. The wind was east at 9 miles an hour. The pressure was 30.07 inches and rising. Elsewhere around the area, it was cloudy, with a temperature of 64 at Peoria, 63 at Bloomington, and 67 at Terre Haute. Under cloudy skies, Mattoon reported 67, Decatur reported 66, and Springfield reported 65. And once again at 6 p.m. at the Champaign Airport, under cloudy skies, the temperature was 66. The time is currently 6:04 p.m. Central Daylight Time. 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Now for the official National Weather Service forecast for Champaign, Urbana and surrounding areas of East Central Illinois. Tonight, mostly cloudy with a chance of sprinkles. Lows in the upper 50s. Northeast winds 10 to 15 miles an hour. Tuesday, mostly cloudy with a chance of sprinkles in the morning, then partly sunny in the afternoon. Highs in the upper 60s. Northeast winds 10 to 15 miles an hour. Tuesday night, mostly cloudy until midnight, then becoming partly cloudy. Lows in the mid-50s. Northeast winds 10 to 15 miles an hour. Wednesday, partly sunny in the morning, then becoming mostly cloudy. Highs in the upper 60s. Northeast winds 10 to 15 miles an hour. Wednesday night, mostly cloudy. Lows in the mid-50s. Northeast winds 10 to 15 miles an hour, diminishing to around 5 miles an hour after midnight. Thursday, partly sunny. Highs in the lower 70s. Thursday night and Friday, partly cloudy. Lows in the lower 50s. Highs in the lower 70s. Friday night through Sunday, mostly cloudy. Lows in the lower 50s. Highs in the lower 70s. Sunday night and Monday, partly cloudy. Lows in the lower 50s. Highs in the upper 70s. Again,

forecast for Champaign, Urbana, and surrounding areas of east central Illinois for tonight. Mostly cloudy with a chance of sprinkles. Lows in the upper 50s. Northeast winds 10 to 15 miles an hour. 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Programming originates from NOAA's National Weather Service office in Lincoln and transmits from the WCIA television tower near Seymour. The station serves the following counties: Champaign, DeWitt, Coles, Douglas, Edgar, Ford, Moultrie, Piatt, and Vermilion. 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At 6 p.m. at the Champaign Airport, skies were cloudy. The temperature was 66 degrees, the dew point was 58, and the relative humidity was 75%. The wind was east at 9 miles an hour. The pressure was 30.07 inches and rising. Elsewhere around the area, it was cloudy, with a temperature of 64 at Peoria, 63 at Bloomington, and 67 at Terre Haute. Under cloudy skies, Mattoon reported 67, Decatur reported 66, and Springfield reported 65. And once again at 6 p.m. at the Champaign Airport, under cloudy skies, the temperature was 66. Looking elsewhere around the Midwest at 6 p.m., Chicago was cloudy, and 62. Indianapolis was cloudy, and 66. St. Louis was cloudy, and 70. Kansas City was partly sunny, and 71. Des Moines had drizzle and fog, and 60. Milwaukee was cloudy, and 59. The time is currently 6:07 p.m. Central Daylight Time. 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Now for the official National Weather Service forecast for Champaign, Urbana, and surrounding areas of east central Illinois. Tonight, mostly cloudy with a chance of sprinkles. Lows in the upper 50s. Northeast winds 10 to 15 miles an hour. Tuesday, mostly cloudy with a chance of sprinkles in the morning, then partly sunny in the afternoon. Highs in the upper 60s. Northeast winds 10 to 15 miles an hour. Tuesday night, mostly cloudy until midnight, then becoming partly cloudy. Lows in the mid-50s. Northeast winds 10 to 15 miles an hour. Wednesday, partly sunny in the morning, then becoming mostly cloudy. Highs in the upper 60s. Northeast winds 10 to 15 miles an hour. Wednesday night, mostly cloudy. Lows in the mid-50s. Northeast winds 10 to 15 miles an hour, diminishing to around 5 miles an hour after midnight. Thursday, partly sunny. Highs in the lower 70s. Thursday night and Friday, partly cloudy. Lows in the lower 50s. Highs in the lower 70s. Friday night through Sunday, mostly cloudy. Lows in the lower 50s. Highs in the lower 70s. Sunday night and Monday, partly cloudy. Lows in the lower 50s. Highs in the upper 70s. Again, the forecast for Champaign, Urbana, and surrounding areas of east central Illinois for tonight. Mostly cloudy with a chance of sprinkles. Lows in the upper 50s. Northeast winds 10 to 15 miles an hour. At 6 p.m. at the Champaign Airport, skies were cloudy. The temperature was 66 degrees, the dew point was 58, and the relative humidity was 75%. The wind was east at 9 miles an hour. The pressure was 30.07 inches and rising. Elsewhere around the area, it was cloudy, with a temperature of 64 at Peoria, 63 at Bloomington, and 67 at Terre Haute. Under cloudy skies, Mattoon reported 67, Decatur reported 66, and Springfield reported 65. And once again at 6 p.m. at the Champaign Airport, under cloudy skies, the temperature was 66. Looking elsewhere around the Midwest at 6 p.m., Chicago was cloudy, and 62. Indianapolis was cloudy, and 66. St. Louis was cloudy, and 70. Kansas City was partly sunny, and 71. Des Moines had drizzle and fog, and 60. Milwaukee was cloudy, and 59. The time is currently 6:10 p.m. Central Daylight Time. 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

6 in Champaign. Now for the official National Weather Service forecast for Champaign, Urbana, and surrounding areas of East Central Illinois. Tonight, mostly cloudy with a chance of sprinkles. Lows in the upper 50s. Northeast winds 10 to 15 miles an hour. Tuesday, mostly cloudy with a chance of sprinkles in the morning, then partly sunny in the afternoon. Highs in the upper 60s. Northeast winds 10 to 15 miles an hour. Tuesday night, mostly cloudy until midnight, then becoming partly cloudy. Lows in the mid-50s. Northeast winds 10 to 15 miles an hour. Wednesday, partly sunny in the morning, then becoming mostly cloudy. Highs in the upper 60s. Northeast winds 10 to 15 miles an hour. Wednesday night, mostly cloudy. Lows in the mid-50s. Northeast winds 10 to 15 miles an hour, diminishing to around 5 miles an hour after midnight. Thursday, partly sunny. Highs in the lower 70s. Thursday night and Friday, partly cloudy. Lows in the lower 50s. Highs in the lower 70s. Friday night through Sunday, mostly cloudy. Lows in the lower 50s. Highs in the lower 70s. Sunday night and Monday, partly cloudy. Lows in the lower 50s. Highs in the upper 70s. Again, the forecast for Champaign, Urbana, and surrounding areas of East Central Illinois for tonight, mostly cloudy with a chance of sprinkles. Lows in the upper 50s. Northeast winds 10 to 15 miles an hour. At 6 p.m. at the Champaign Airport, skies were cloudy. The temperature was 66 degrees, the dew point was 58, and the relative humidity was 75%. The wind was east at 9 miles an hour. The pressure was 30.07 inches and rising. Elsewhere around the area, it was cloudy, and temperatures were in the lower to upper 60s. And once again at 6 p.m. at the Champaign Airport, under cloudy skies, the temperature was 66. Looking elsewhere around the Midwest at 6 p.m., Chicago was cloudy, and 62. Indianapolis was cloudy, and 66. St. Louis was cloudy, and 70. Kansas City was partly sunny, and 71. Des Moines had drizzle and fog, and 60. Milwaukee was cloudy, and 59. The time is currently 6:13 p.m. Central Daylight Time. 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Now for the official National Weather Service forecast for Champaign, Urbana, and surrounding areas of East Central Illinois. Tonight, mostly cloudy with a chance of sprinkles. Lows in the upper 50s. Northeast winds 10 to 15 miles an hour. Tuesday, mostly cloudy with a chance of sprinkles in the morning, then partly sunny in the afternoon. Highs in the upper 60s. Northeast winds 10 to 15 miles an hour. Tuesday night, mostly cloudy until midnight, then becoming partly cloudy. Lows in the mid-50s. Northeast winds 10 to 15 miles an hour. Wednesday, partly sunny in the morning, then becoming mostly cloudy. Highs in the upper 60s. Northeast winds 10 to 15 miles an hour. Wednesday night, mostly cloudy. Lows in the mid-50s. Northeast winds 10 to 15 miles an hour, diminishing to around 5 miles an hour after midnight. Thursday, partly sunny. Highs in the lower 70s. Thursday night and Friday, partly cloudy. Lows in the lower 50s. Highs in the lower 70s. Friday night through Sunday, mostly cloudy. Lows in the lower 50s. Highs in the lower 70s. Sunday night and Monday, partly cloudy. Lows in the lower 50s. Highs in the upper 70s. Again, the forecast for Champaign, Urbana, and surrounding areas of East Central Illinois for tonight, mostly cloudy with a chance of sprinkles. Lows in the upper 50s. Northeast winds 10 to 15 miles an hour. The Champaign, Illinois Airport Climate Summary for this evening, as of 4 p.m., September 21, 2026. Today's high temperature was 66 degrees. The normal high is 78. Today's low temperature was 60 degrees. The normal low is 53. 0.01 inches of precipitation fell today. Sunset tonight is at 6:32 p.m. Sunrise tomorrow is at 6:41 a.m. The matutinal

Illinois Airport Climate Summary for this evening, as of 4 p.m., September 21, 2026. Today's high temperature was 70 degrees. The normal high is 77. Today's low temperature was 62 degrees. The normal low is 54. 0.38 inches of precipitation fell today. Sunset tonight is at 6:52 p.m. Sunrise tomorrow is at 6:41 a.m. At 6 p.m. at the Champaign Airport, skies were cloudy. The temperature was 66 degrees, the dew point was 58, and the relative humidity was 75%. The wind was east at 9 miles an hour. The pressure was 30.07 inches and rising. Elsewhere around the area, it was cloudy, and temperatures were in the lower to upper 60s. And once again at 6 p.m. at the Champaign Airport, under cloudy skies, the temperature was 66. Looking elsewhere around the Midwest at 6 p.m., Chicago was cloudy, and 62. Indianapolis was cloudy, and 66. St. Louis was cloudy, and 70. Kansas City was partly sunny, and 71. Des Moines had drizzle and fog, and 60. Milwaukee was cloudy, and 59. The time is currently 6:17 p.m. Central Daylight Time. 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Now for the official National Weather Service forecast for Champaign, Urbana and surrounding areas of East Central Illinois. Tonight, mostly cloudy with a chance of sprinkles. Lows in the upper 50s. Northeast winds 10 to 15 miles an hour. Tuesday, mostly cloudy with a chance of sprinkles in the morning, then partly sunny in the afternoon. Highs in the upper 60s. Northeast winds 10 to 15 miles an hour. Tuesday night, mostly cloudy until midnight, then becoming partly cloudy. Lows in the mid-50s. Northeast winds 10 to 15 miles an hour. Wednesday, partly sunny in the morning, then becoming mostly cloudy. Highs in the upper 60s. Northeast winds 10 to 15 miles an hour. Wednesday night, mostly cloudy. Lows in the mid-50s. Northeast winds 10 to 15 miles an hour, diminishing to around 5 miles an hour after midnight. Thursday, partly sunny. Highs in the lower 70s. Thursday night and Friday, partly cloudy. Lows in the lower 50s. Highs in the lower 70s. Friday night through Sunday, mostly cloudy. Lows in the lower 50s. Highs in the lower 70s. Sunday night and Monday, partly cloudy. Lows in the lower 50s. Highs in the upper 70s. Again, the forecast for Champaign, Urbana and surrounding areas of East Central Illinois for tonight, mostly cloudy with a chance of sprinkles. Lows in the upper 50s. Northeast winds 10 to 15 miles an hour. At 6 p.m. at the Champaign Airport, skies were cloudy. The temperature was 66 degrees, the dew point was 58, and the relative humidity was 75%. The wind was east at 9 miles an hour. The pressure was 30.07 inches and rising. Elsewhere around the area, it was cloudy, and temperatures were in the lower to upper 60s. And once again at 6 p.m. at the Champaign Airport, under cloudy skies, the temperature was 66. Looking elsewhere around the Midwest at 6 p.m., Chicago was cloudy, and 62. Indianapolis was cloudy, and 66. St. Louis was cloudy, and 70. Kansas City was partly sunny, and 71. Des Moines had drizzle and fog, and 60. Milwaukee was cloudy, and 59. The time is currently 6:20 p.m. Central Daylight Time. 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Now for the official National Weather Service forecast for Champaign, Urbana and surrounding areas of East Central Illinois. Tonight, mostly cloudy with a chance of sprinkles. Lows in the upper 50s. Northeast winds 10 to 15 miles an hour. Tuesday, mostly cloudy with a chance of sprinkles in the morning, then partly sunny in the afternoon. Highs in the upper 60s. Northeast winds 10 to 15 miles an hour. Tuesday night, mostly cloudy until midnight, then becoming partly cloudy. Lows in the mid-50s. Northeast winds 10 to 15 miles an hour. Wednesday, partly sunny in the

then becoming mostly cloudy. Highs in the upper 60s. Northeast winds 10 to 15 miles an hour. Wednesday night, mostly cloudy. Lows in the mid-50s. Northeast winds 10 to 15 miles an hour, diminishing to around 5 miles an hour after midnight. Thursday, partly sunny. Highs in the lower 70s. Thursday night and Friday, partly cloudy. Lows in the lower 50s. Highs in the lower 70s. Friday night through Sunday, mostly cloudy. Lows in the lower 50s. Highs in the lower 70s. Sunday night and Monday, partly cloudy. Lows in the lower 50s. Highs in the upper 70s. Again, the forecast for Champaign, Urbana and surrounding areas of East Central Illinois for tonight, mostly cloudy with a chance of sprinkles. Lows in the upper 50s. Northeast winds 10 to 15 miles an hour. At 6 p.m. at the Champaign Airport, skies were cloudy. The temperature was 66 degrees, the dew point was 58, and the relative humidity was 75%. The wind was east at 9 miles an hour. The pressure was 30.07 inches and rising. Elsewhere around the area, it was cloudy, and temperatures were in the lower to upper 60s. And once again at 6 p.m. at the Champaign Airport, under cloudy skies, the temperature was 66. Looking elsewhere around the Midwest at 6 p.m., Chicago was cloudy, and 62. Indianapolis was cloudy, and 66. St. Louis was cloudy, and 70. Kansas City was partly sunny, and 71. Des Moines had drizzle and fog, and 60. Milwaukee was cloudy, and 59. The time is currently 6:23 p.m. Central Daylight Time. 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Now for the official National Weather Service forecast for Champaign, Urbana and surrounding areas of East Central Illinois. Tonight, mostly cloudy with a chance of sprinkles. Lows in the upper 50s. Northeast winds 10 to 15 miles an hour. Tuesday, mostly cloudy with a chance of sprinkles in the morning, then partly sunny in the afternoon. Highs in the upper 60s. Northeast winds 10 to 15 miles an hour. Tuesday night, mostly cloudy until midnight, then becoming partly cloudy. Lows in the mid-50s. Northeast winds 10 to 15 miles an hour. Wednesday, partly sunny in the morning, then becoming mostly cloudy. Highs in the upper 60s. Northeast winds 10 to 15 miles an hour. Wednesday night, mostly cloudy. Lows in the mid-50s. Northeast winds 10 to 15 miles an hour, diminishing to around 5 miles an hour after midnight. Thursday, partly sunny. Highs in the lower 70s. Thursday night and Friday, partly cloudy. Lows in the lower 50s. Highs in the lower 70s. Friday night through Sunday, mostly cloudy. Lows in the lower 50s. Highs in the lower 70s. Sunday night and Monday, partly cloudy. Lows in the lower 50s. Highs in the upper 70s. Again, the forecast for Champaign, Urbana and surrounding areas of East Central Illinois for tonight, mostly cloudy with a chance of sprinkles. Lows in the upper 50s. Northeast winds 10 to 15 miles an hour. At 6 p.m. at the Champaign Airport, skies were cloudy. The temperature was 66 degrees, the dew point was 58, and the relative humidity was 75%. The wind was east at 9 miles an hour. The pressure was 30.07 inches and rising. Elsewhere around the area, it was cloudy, and temperatures were in the lower to upper 60s. And once again at 6 p.m. at the Champaign Airport, under cloudy skies, the temperature was 66. Looking elsewhere around the Midwest at 6 p.m., Chicago was cloudy, and 62. Indianapolis was cloudy, and 66. St. Louis was cloudy, and 70. Kansas City was partly sunny, and 71. Des Moines had drizzle and fog, and 60. Milwaukee was cloudy, and 59. The time is currently 6:25 p.m. Central Daylight Time. 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Now for the official National Weather Service forecast for Champaign, Urbana and surrounding areas of East Central Illinois.

Tonight, mostly cloudy with a chance of sprinkles. Lows in the upper 50s. Northeast winds 10 to 15 miles an hour. Tuesday, mostly cloudy with a chance of sprinkles in the morning, then partly sunny in the afternoon. Highs in the upper 60s. Northeast winds 10 to 15 miles an hour. Tuesday night, mostly cloudy until midnight, then becoming partly cloudy. Lows in the mid-50s. Northeast winds 10 to 15 miles an hour. Wednesday, partly sunny in the morning, then becoming mostly cloudy. Highs in the upper 60s. Northeast winds 10 to 15 miles an hour. Wednesday night, mostly cloudy. Lows in the mid-50s. Northeast winds 10 to 15 miles an hour, diminishing to around 5 miles an hour after midnight. Thursday, partly sunny. Highs in the lower 70s. Thursday night and Friday, partly cloudy. Lows in the lower 50s. Highs in the lower 70s. Friday night through Sunday, mostly cloudy. Lows in the lower 50s. Highs in the lower 70s. Sunday night and Monday, partly cloudy. Lows in the lower 50s. Highs in the upper 70s. Again, the forecast for Champaign, Urbana and surrounding areas of East Central Illinois for tonight, mostly cloudy with a chance of sprinkles. Lows in the upper 50s. Northeast winds 10 to 15 miles an hour. At 6 p.m. at the Champaign Airport, skies were cloudy. The temperature was 66 degrees, the dew point was 58, and the relative humidity was 75%. The wind was east at 9 miles an hour. The pressure was 30.07 inches and rising. Elsewhere around the area, it was cloudy, and temperatures were in the lower to upper 60s. And once again at 6 p.m. at the Champaign Airport, under cloudy skies, the temperature was 66. Looking elsewhere around the Midwest at 6 p.m., Chicago was cloudy, and 62. Indianapolis was cloudy, and 66. St. Louis was cloudy, and 70. Kansas City was partly sunny, and 71. Des Moines had drizzle and fog, and 60. Milwaukee was cloudy, and 59. The time is currently 6:28 p.m. Central Daylight Time. 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Now for the official National Weather Service forecast for Champaign, Urbana and surrounding areas of East Central Illinois. Tonight, mostly cloudy with a chance of sprinkles. Lows in the upper 50s. Northeast winds 10 to 15 miles an hour. Tuesday, mostly cloudy with a chance of sprinkles in the morning, then partly sunny in the afternoon. Highs in the upper 60s. Northeast winds 10 to 15 miles an hour. Tuesday night, mostly cloudy until midnight, then becoming partly cloudy. Lows in the mid-50s. Northeast winds 10 to 15 miles an hour. Wednesday, partly sunny in the morning, then becoming mostly cloudy. Highs in the upper 60s. Northeast winds 10 to 15 miles an hour. Wednesday night, mostly cloudy. Lows in the mid-50s. Northeast winds 10 to 15 miles an hour, diminishing to around 5 miles an hour after midnight. Thursday, partly sunny. Highs in the lower 70s. Thursday night and Friday, partly cloudy. Lows in the lower 50s. Highs in the lower 70s. Friday night through Sunday, mostly cloudy. Lows in the lower 50s. Highs in the lower 70s. Sunday night and Monday, partly cloudy. Lows in the lower 50s. Highs in the upper 70s. Again, the forecast for Champaign, Urbana and surrounding areas of East Central Illinois for tonight, mostly cloudy with a chance of sprinkles. Lows in the upper 50s. Northeast winds 10 to 15 miles an hour. The Champaign, Illinois Airport climate summary for this evening, as of 4 p.m., September 21, 2026. Today's high temperature was 66 degrees. The normal high is 78. Today's low temperature was 60 degrees. The normal low is 53. 0.01 inches of precipitation fell today. Sunset tonight is at 6:52 p.m. Sunrise tomorrow is at 6:41 a.m. The Mattoon, Illinois Airport climate summary for this evening, as of 4 p.m., September 21, 2026. Today's high temperature was 70 degrees.

The normal high is 77. Today's low temperature was 62 degrees. The normal low is 54. 0.38 inches of precipitation fell today. Sunset tonight is at 6:52 p.m. Sunrise tomorrow is at 6:41 a.m. At 6 p.m. at the Champagne Airport, skies were cloudy. The temperature was 66 degrees, the dew point was 58, and the relative humidity was 75%. The wind was east at 9 miles an hour. The pressure was 30.07 inches and rising. Elsewhere around the area, it was cloudy, and temperatures were in the lower to upper 60s. And once again at 6 p.m. at the Champagne Airport, under cloudy skies, the temperature was 66. Looking elsewhere around the Midwest at 6 p.m., Chicago was cloudy, and 62. Indianapolis was cloudy, and 66. St. Louis was cloudy, and 70. Kansas City was partly sunny, and 71. Des Moines had drizzle and fog, and 60. Milwaukee was cloudy, and 59. The time is currently 6:32 p.m. Central Daylight Time. 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Now for the official National Weather Service forecast for Champaign, Urbana, and surrounding areas of East Central Illinois. Tonight, mostly cloudy with a chance of sprinkles. Lows in the upper 50s. Northeast winds 10 to 15 miles an hour. Tuesday, mostly cloudy with a chance of sprinkles in the morning, then partly sunny in the afternoon. Highs in the upper 60s. Northeast winds 10 to 15 miles an hour. Tuesday night, mostly cloudy until midnight, then becoming partly cloudy. Lows in the mid-50s. Northeast winds 10 to 15 miles an hour. Morning, then partly sunny in the afternoon. Highs in the upper 60s. Northeast winds 10 to 15 miles an hour. Tuesday night, mostly cloudy until midnight, then becoming partly cloudy. Lows in the mid-50s. Northeast winds 10 to 15 miles an hour. Wednesday, partly sunny in the morning, then becoming mostly cloudy. Highs in the upper 60s. Northeast winds 10 to 15 miles an hour. Wednesday night, mostly cloudy. Lows in the mid-50s. Northeast winds 10 to 15 miles an hour, diminishing to around 5 miles an hour after midnight. Thursday, partly sunny. Highs in the lower 70s. Thursday night and Friday, partly cloudy. Lows in the lower 50s. Highs in the lower 70s. Friday night through Sunday, mostly cloudy. Lows in the lower 50s. Highs in the lower 70s. Sunday night and Monday, partly cloudy. Lows in the lower 50s. Highs in the upper 70s. Again, the forecast for Champaign, Urbana, and surrounding areas of East Central Illinois for tonight, mostly cloudy with a chance of sprinkles. Lows in the upper 50s. Northeast winds 10 to 15 miles an hour. At 6 p.m. at the Champaign Airport, skies were cloudy. The temperature was 66 degrees, the dew point was 58, and the relative humidity was 75%. The wind was east at 9 miles an hour. The pressure was 30.07 inches and rising. Elsewhere around the area, it was cloudy, and temperatures were in the lower to upper 60s. And once again at 6 p.m. at the Champaign Airport, under cloudy skies, the temperature was 66. Looking elsewhere around the Midwest at 6 p.m., Chicago was cloudy, and 62. Indianapolis was cloudy, and 66. St. Louis was cloudy, and 70. Kansas City was partly sunny, and 71. Des Moines had drizzle and fog, and 60. Milwaukee was cloudy, and 59. The time is currently 6:35 p.m. Central Daylight Time. 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Now for the official National Weather Service forecast for Champaign, Urbana, and surrounding areas of East Central Illinois. Tonight, mostly cloudy with a chance of sprinkles. Lows in the upper 50s. Northeast winds 10 to 15 miles an hour. Tuesday, mostly cloudy with a chance of sprinkles in the morning, then partly sunny in the afternoon. Highs in the upper 60s. Northeast winds 10 to 15 miles an hour. Tuesday night, mostly cloudy until midnight.

night, then becoming partly cloudy. Lows in the mid-50s. Northeast winds 10 to 15 miles an hour. Wednesday, partly sunny in the morning, then becoming mostly cloudy. Highs in the upper 60s. Northeast winds 10 to 15 miles an hour. Wednesday night, mostly cloudy. Lows in the mid-50s. Northeast winds 10 to 15 miles an hour, diminishing to around 5 miles an hour after midnight. Thursday, partly sunny. Highs in the lower 70s. Thursday night and Friday, partly cloudy. Lows in the lower 50s. Highs in the lower 70s. Friday night through Sunday, mostly cloudy. Lows in the lower 50s. Highs in the lower 70s. Sunday night and Monday, partly cloudy. Lows in the lower 50s. Highs in the upper 70s. Again, the forecast for Champaign, Urbana and surrounding areas of East Central Illinois for tonight, mostly cloudy with a chance of sprinkles. Lows in the upper 50s. Northeast winds 10 to 15 miles an hour. At 6 p.m. at the Champaign Airport, skies were cloudy. The temperature was 66 degrees, the dew point was 58, and the relative humidity was 75%. The wind was east at 9 miles an hour. The pressure was 30.07 inches and rising. Elsewhere around the area, it was cloudy, and temperatures were in the lower to upper 60s. And once again at 6 p.m. at the Champaign Airport, under cloudy skies, the temperature was 66. Looking elsewhere around the Midwest at 6 p.m., Chicago was cloudy, and 62. Indianapolis was cloudy, and 66. St. Louis was cloudy, and 70. Kansas City was partly sunny, and 71. Des Moines had drizzle and fog, and 60. Milwaukee was cloudy, and 59. The time is currently 6:37 p.m. Central Daylight Time. 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Now for the official National Weather Service forecast for Champaign, Urbana and surrounding areas of East Central Illinois. Tonight, mostly cloudy with a chance of sprinkles. Lows in the upper 50s. Northeast winds 10 to 15 miles an hour. Tuesday, mostly cloudy with a chance of sprinkles in the morning, then partly sunny in the afternoon. Highs in the upper 60s. Northeast winds 10 to 15 miles an hour. Tuesday night, mostly cloudy until midnight, then becoming partly cloudy. Lows in the mid-50s. Northeast winds 10 to 15 miles an hour. Wednesday, partly sunny in the morning, then becoming mostly cloudy. Highs in the upper 60s. Northeast winds 10 to 15 miles an hour. Wednesday night, mostly cloudy. Lows in the mid-50s. Northeast winds 10 to 15 miles an hour, diminishing to around 5 miles an hour after midnight. Thursday, partly sunny. Highs in the lower 70s. Thursday night and Friday, partly cloudy. Lows in the lower 50s. Highs in the lower 70s. Friday night through Sunday, mostly cloudy. Lows in the lower 50s. Highs in the lower 70s. Sunday night and Monday, partly cloudy. Lows in the lower 50s. Highs in the upper 70s. Again, the forecast for Champaign, Urbana and surrounding areas of East Central Illinois for tonight, mostly cloudy with a chance of sprinkles. Lows in the upper 50s. Northeast winds 10 to 15 miles an hour. At 6 p.m. at the Champaign Airport, skies were cloudy. The temperature was 66 degrees, the dew point was 58, and the relative humidity was 75%. The wind was east at 9 miles an hour. The pressure was 30.07 inches and rising. Elsewhere around the area, it was cloudy, and temperatures were in the lower to upper 60s. And once again at 6 p.m. at the Champaign Airport, under cloudy skies, the temperature was 66. Looking elsewhere around the Midwest at 6 p.m., Chicago was cloudy, and 62. Indianapolis was cloudy, and 66. St. Louis was cloudy, and 70. Kansas City was partly sunny, and 71. Des Moines had drizzle and fog, and 60. Milwaukee was cloudy, and 59. The time is currently 6:40 p.m. Central Daylight Time. 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

76 in Champaign. Now for the official National Weather Service forecast for Champaign, Urbana, and surrounding areas of East Central Illinois. Tonight, mostly cloudy with a chance of sprinkles. Lows in the upper 50s. Northeast winds 10 to 15 miles an hour. Tuesday, mostly cloudy with a chance of sprinkles in the morning, then partly sunny in the afternoon. Highs in the upper 60s. Northeast winds 10 to 15 miles an hour. Tuesday night, mostly cloudy until midnight, then becoming partly cloudy. Lows in the mid-50s. Northeast winds 10 to 15 miles an hour. Wednesday, partly sunny in the morning, then becoming mostly cloudy. Highs in the upper 60s. Northeast winds 10 to 15 miles an hour. Wednesday night, mostly cloudy. Lows in the mid-50s. Northeast winds 10 to 15 miles an hour, diminishing to around 5 miles an hour after midnight. Thursday, partly sunny. Highs in the lower 70s. Thursday night and Friday, partly cloudy. Lows in the lower 50s. Highs in the lower 70s. Friday night through Sunday, mostly cloudy. Lows in the lower 50s. Highs in the lower 70s. Sunday night and Monday, partly cloudy. Lows in the lower 50s. Highs in the upper 70s. Again, the forecast for Champaign, Urbana, and surrounding areas of East Central Illinois for tonight, mostly cloudy with a chance of sprinkles. Lows in the upper 50s. Northeast winds 10 to 15 miles an hour. At 6 p.m. at the Champaign Airport, skies were cloudy. The temperature was 66 degrees, the dew point was 58, and the relative humidity was 75%. The wind was east at 9 miles an hour. The pressure was 30.07 inches and rising. Elsewhere around the area, it was cloudy, and temperatures were in the lower to upper 60s. And once again at 6 p.m. at the Champaign Airport, under cloudy skies, the temperature was 66. Looking elsewhere around the Midwest at 6 p.m., Chicago was cloudy, and 62. Indianapolis was cloudy, and 66. St. Louis was cloudy, and 70. Kansas City was partly sunny, and 71. Des Moines had drizzle and fog, and 60. Milwaukee was cloudy, and 59. The time is currently 6:43 p.m. Central Daylight Time. 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Now for the official National Weather Service forecast for Champaign, Urbana, and surrounding areas of East Central Illinois. Tonight, mostly cloudy with a chance of sprinkles. Lows in the upper 50s. Northeast winds 10 to 15 miles an hour. Tuesday, mostly cloudy with a chance of sprinkles in the morning, then partly sunny in the afternoon. Highs in the upper 60s. Northeast winds 10 to 15 miles an hour. Tuesday night, mostly cloudy until midnight, then becoming partly cloudy. Lows in the mid-50s. Northeast winds 10 to 15 miles an hour. Wednesday, partly sunny in the morning, then becoming mostly cloudy. Highs in the upper 60s. Northeast winds 10 to 15 miles an hour. Wednesday night, mostly cloudy. Lows in the mid-50s. Northeast winds 10 to 15 miles an hour, diminishing to around 5 miles an hour after midnight. Thursday, partly sunny. Highs in the lower 70s. Thursday night and Friday, partly cloudy. Lows in the lower 50s. Highs in the lower 70s. Friday night through Sunday, mostly cloudy. Lows in the lower 50s. Highs in the lower 70s. Sunday night and Monday, partly cloudy. Lows in the lower 50s. Highs in the upper 70s. Again, the forecast for Champaign, Urbana, and surrounding areas of East Central Illinois for tonight, mostly cloudy with a chance of sprinkles. Lows in the upper 50s. Northeast winds 10 to 15 miles an hour. The Champaign, Illinois Airport Climate Summary for this evening, as of 4 p.m., September 21, 2026. Today's high temperature was 66 degrees. The normal high is 78. Today's low temperature was 60 degrees. The normal low is 53. 0.01 inches of precipitation fell today. Sunset tonight is at 6:32 p.m. Sunrise tomorrow is at 6:41 a.m.

To an Illinois airport climate summary for this evening, as of 4 p.m., September 21st, 2026. Today's high temperature was 70 degrees. The normal high is 77. Today's low temperature was 62 degrees. The normal low is 54. 0.38 inches of precipitation fell today. Sunset tonight is at 6:52 p.m. Sunrise tomorrow is at 6:41 a.m. At 6 p.m. at the Champaign Airport, skies were cloudy. The temperature was 66 degrees, the dew point was 58, and the relative humidity was 75%. The wind was east at 9 miles an hour. The pressure was 30.07 inches and rising. Elsewhere around the area, it was cloudy, and temperatures were in the lower to upper 60s. And once again at 6 p.m. at the Champaign Airport, under cloudy skies, the temperature was 66. Looking elsewhere around the Midwest at 6 p.m., Chicago was cloudy, and 62. Indianapolis was cloudy, and 66. St. Louis was cloudy, and 70. Kansas City was partly sunny, and 71. Des Moines had drizzle and fog, and 60. Milwaukee was cloudy, and 59. The time is currently 6:47 p.m. Central Daylight Time. 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Now for the official National Weather Service forecast for Champaign, Urbana, and surrounding areas of East Central Illinois. Tonight, mostly cloudy with a chance of sprinkles. Lows in the upper 50s. Northeast winds 10 to 15 miles an hour. Tuesday, mostly cloudy with a chance of sprinkles in the morning, then partly sunny in the afternoon. Highs in the upper 60s. Northeast winds 10 to 15 miles an hour. Tuesday night, mostly cloudy until midnight, then becoming partly cloudy. Lows in the mid-50s. Northeast winds 10 to 15 miles an hour. Wednesday, partly sunny in the morning, then becoming mostly cloudy. Highs in the upper 60s. Northeast winds 10 to 15 miles an hour. Wednesday night, mostly cloudy. Lows in the mid-50s. Northeast winds 10 to 15 miles an hour, diminishing to around 5 miles an hour after midnight. Thursday, partly sunny. Highs in the lower 70s. Thursday night and Friday, partly cloudy. Lows in the lower 50s. Highs in the lower 70s. Friday night through Sunday, mostly cloudy. Lows in the lower 50s. Highs in the lower 70s. Sunday night and Monday, partly cloudy. Lows in the lower 50s. Highs in the upper 70s. Again, the forecast for Champaign, Urbana, and surrounding areas of East Central Illinois for tonight, mostly cloudy with a chance of sprinkles. Lows in the upper 50s. Northeast winds 10 to 15 miles an hour. At 6 p.m. at the Champaign Airport, skies were cloudy. The temperature was 66 degrees, the dew point was 58, and the relative humidity was 75%. The wind was east at 9 miles an hour. The pressure was 30.07 inches and rising. Elsewhere around the area, it was cloudy, and temperatures were in the lower to upper 60s. And once again at 6 p.m. at the Champaign Airport, under cloudy skies, the temperature was 66. Looking elsewhere around the Midwest at 6 p.m., Chicago was cloudy, and 62. Indianapolis was cloudy, and 66. St. Louis was cloudy, and 70. Kansas City was partly sunny, and 71. Des Moines had drizzle and fog, and 60. Milwaukee was cloudy, and 59. The time is currently 6:50 p.m. Central Daylight Time. 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Now for the official National Weather Service forecast for Champaign, Urbana, and surrounding areas of East Central Illinois. Tonight, mostly cloudy with a chance of sprinkles. Lows in the upper 50s. Northeast winds 10 to 15 miles an hour. Tuesday, mostly cloudy with a chance of sprinkles in the morning, then partly sunny in the afternoon. Highs in the upper 60s. Northeast winds 10 to 15 miles an hour. Tuesday night, mostly cloudy until midnight, then becoming partly cloudy. Lows in the mid-50s. Northeast winds 10 to 15 miles an hour. Wednesday, partly

in the morning, then becoming mostly cloudy. Highs in the upper 60s. Northeast winds 10 to 15 miles an hour. Wednesday night, mostly cloudy. Lows in the mid-50s. Northeast winds 10 to 15 miles an hour, diminishing to around 5 miles an hour after midnight. Thursday, partly sunny. Highs in the lower 70s. Thursday night and Friday, partly cloudy. Lows in the lower 50s. Highs in the lower 70s. Friday night through Sunday, mostly cloudy. Lows in the lower 50s. Highs in the lower 70s. Sunday night and Monday, partly cloudy. Lows in the lower 50s. Highs in the upper 70s. Again, the forecast for Champaign, Urbana and surrounding areas of East Central Illinois for tonight, mostly cloudy with a chance of sprinkles. Lows in the upper 50s. Northeast winds 10 to 15 miles an hour. At 6 p.m. at the Champaign Airport, skies were cloudy. The temperature was 66 degrees, the dew point was 58, and the relative humidity was 75%. The wind was east at 9 miles an hour. The pressure was 30.07 inches and rising. Elsewhere around the area, it was cloudy, and temperatures were in the lower to upper 60s. And once again at 6 p.m. at the Champaign Airport, under cloudy skies, the temperature was 66. Looking elsewhere around the Midwest at 6 p.m., Chicago was cloudy, and 62. Indianapolis was cloudy, and 66. St. Louis was cloudy, and 70. Kansas City was partly sunny, and 71. Des Moines had drizzle and fog, and 60. Milwaukee was cloudy, and 59. The time is currently 6:52 p.m. Central Daylight Time. 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Now for the official National Weather Service forecast for Champaign, Urbana and surrounding areas of East Central Illinois. Tonight, mostly cloudy with a chance of sprinkles. Lows in the upper 50s. Northeast winds 10 to 15 miles an hour. Tuesday, mostly cloudy with a chance of sprinkles in the morning, then partly sunny in the afternoon. Highs in the upper 60s. Northeast winds 10 to 15 miles an hour. Tuesday night, mostly cloudy until midnight, then becoming partly cloudy. Lows in the mid-50s. Northeast winds 10 to 15 miles an hour. Wednesday, partly sunny in the morning, then becoming mostly cloudy. Highs in the upper 60s. Northeast winds 10 to 15 miles an hour. Wednesday night, mostly cloudy. Lows in the mid-50s. Northeast winds 10 to 15 miles an hour, diminishing to around 5 miles an hour after midnight. Thursday, partly sunny. Highs in the lower 70s. Thursday night and Friday, partly cloudy. Lows in the lower 50s. Highs in the lower 70s. Friday night through Sunday, mostly cloudy. Lows in the lower 50s. Highs in the lower 70s. Sunday night and Monday, partly cloudy. Lows in the lower 50s. Highs in the upper 70s. Again, the forecast for Champaign, Urbana and surrounding areas of East Central Illinois for tonight, mostly cloudy with a chance of sprinkles. Lows in the upper 50s. Northeast winds 10 to 15 miles an hour. At 6 p.m. at the Champaign Airport, skies were cloudy. The temperature was 66 degrees, the dew point was 58, and the relative humidity was 75%. The wind was east at 9 miles an hour. The pressure was 30.07 inches and rising. Elsewhere around the area, it was cloudy, and temperatures were in the lower to upper 60s. And once again at 6 p.m. at the Champaign Airport, under cloudy skies, the temperature was 66. Looking elsewhere around the Midwest at 6 p.m., Chicago was cloudy, and 62. Indianapolis was cloudy, and 66. St. Louis was cloudy, and 70. Kansas City was partly sunny, and 71. Des Moines had drizzle and fog, and 60. Milwaukee was cloudy, and 59. The time is currently 6:55 p.m. Central Daylight Time. 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Now for the official National Weather Service forecast for Champaign, Urbana and surrounding areas of East Central Illinois.

Northeast. Northeast winds 10 to 15 miles an hour. Wednesday night, mostly cloudy. Lows in the mid-50s. Northeast winds 10 to 15 miles an hour, diminishing to around 5 miles an hour after midnight. Thursday, partly sunny. Highs in the lower 70s. Thursday night and Friday, partly cloudy. Lows in the lower 50s. Highs in the lower 70s. Friday night through Sunday, mostly cloudy. Lows in the lower 50s. Highs in the lower 70s. Sunday night and Monday, partly cloudy. Lows in the lower 50s. Highs in the upper 70s. Again, the forecast for Champaign, Urbana and surrounding areas of East Central Illinois for tonight, mostly cloudy with a chance of sprinkles. Lows in the upper 50s. Northeast winds 10 to 15 miles an hour. At 6 p.m. at the Champaign Airport, skies were cloudy. The temperature was 66 degrees, the dew point was 58, and the relative humidity was 75%. The wind was east at 9 miles an hour. The pressure was 30.07 inches and rising. Elsewhere around the area, it was cloudy, and temperatures were in the lower to upper 60s. And once again at 6 p.m. at the Champaign Airport, under cloudy skies, the temperature was 66. Looking elsewhere around the Midwest at 6 p.m., Chicago was cloudy, and 62. Indianapolis was cloudy, and 66. St. Louis was cloudy, and 70. Kansas City was partly sunny, and 71. Des Moines had drizzle and fog, and 60. Milwaukee was cloudy, and 59. The time is currently 6:58 p.m. Central Daylight Time. 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Now for the official National Weather Service forecast for Champaign, Urbana and surrounding areas of East Central Illinois. Tonight, mostly cloudy with a chance of sprinkles. Lows in the upper 50s. Northeast winds 10 to 15 miles an hour. Tuesday, mostly cloudy with a chance of sprinkles in the morning, then partly sunny in the afternoon. Highs in the upper 60s. Northeast winds 10 to 15 miles an hour. Tuesday night, mostly cloudy until midnight, then becoming partly cloudy. Lows in the mid-50s. Northeast winds 10 to 15 miles an hour. Wednesday, partly sunny in the morning, then becoming mostly cloudy. Highs in the upper 60s. Northeast winds 10 to 15 miles an hour. Wednesday night, mostly cloudy. Lows in the mid-50s. Northeast winds 10 to 15 miles an hour, diminishing to around 5 miles an hour after midnight. Thursday, partly sunny. Highs in the lower 70s. Thursday night and Friday, partly cloudy. Lows in the lower 50s. Highs in the lower 70s. Friday night through Sunday, mostly cloudy. Lows in the lower 50s. Highs in the lower 70s. Sunday night and Monday, partly cloudy. Lows in the lower 50s. Highs in the upper 70s. Again, the forecast for Champaign, Urbana and surrounding areas of East Central Illinois for tonight, mostly cloudy with a chance of sprinkles. Lows in the upper 50s. Northeast winds 10 to 15 miles an hour. The Champaign, Illinois Airport Climate Summary for this evening, as of 4 p.m., September 21, 2026. Today's high temperature was 66 degrees. The normal high is 78. Today's low temperature was 60 degrees. The normal low is 53. 0.01 inches of precipitation fell today. Sunset tonight is at 6:32 p.m. Sunrise tomorrow is at 6:41 a.m. The Mattoon, Illinois Airport Climate Summary for this evening, as of 4 p.m., September 21, 2026. Today's high temperature was 70 degrees. The normal high is 77. Today's low temperature was 62 degrees. The normal low is 54. 0.38 inches of precipitation fell today. Sunset tonight is at 6:32 p.m. Sunrise tomorrow is at 6:41 a.m. The time is currently 7:01 p.m. Central Daylight Time. 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Now for the official National Weather Service forecast for Champaign, Urbana and surrounding areas of East Central.